p.m. at the mouth of the Mobile River on Wednesday, high tide at 8:02 a.m. Low tide at 8:40 p.m. At Pensacola Bay on Tuesday, high tide at 7:28 a.m. Low tide at 6:09 p.m. At Pensacola Bay on Wednesday, high tide at 7:46 a.m. Low tide at 6:46 p.m. At the East Pass in Destin on Tuesday, high tide at 6:55 a.m. Low tide at 5:35 p.m. At the East Pass in Destin on Wednesday, high tide at 7:13 a.m. Low tide at 6:12 p.m. The following marine observations were made as of 6 p.m. Mobile Bay Coast Guard Station. Winds were southwest at 3 knots. Sea temperature 84 degrees. Air temperature 91 degrees. Weeks Bay, calm. Air temperature was 88 degrees. Pensacola Bay. Sea temperature 87 degrees. Air temperature 89 degrees. The report.

The National Weather Service in Mobile has issued a special marine warning for coastal waters from Okaloosa, Walton County line to Pensacola, Florida, out 20 nautical miles, eastern Choctaw Hatchie Bay, western Choctaw Hatchie Bay, until 8:30 p.m. Central Daylight Time. At 7:01 p.m. Central Daylight Time, strong thunderstorms were located along a line extending from 17 nautical miles north of Shalimar to 11 nautical miles north of Mid Bay Bridge, moving southeast at 15 knots. Hazard, wind gusts 34 knots or greater. Source, radar. Impact, small craft could be damaged in briefly higher winds and suddenly higher waves. Locations impacted include West Choctaw Hatchie Bay, Highway 331 Bridge, Shalimar, Destin, East Pass at Destin, East Choctaw Hatchie Bay, Okaloosa Pier, Mid Bay Bridge, and Fort Walton Beach. Repeating, a special marine warning has been issued until 8:30 p.m. Central Daylight Time for the following marine locations: western Choctaw Hatchie Bay, eastern Choctaw Hatchie Bay, and coastal waters from Okaloosa, Walton County Line, Florida to Pensacola, Florida, out 20 nautical miles. The following marine observations were made as of 6 p.m. Mobile Bay Coast Guard Station. Winds were southwest at 3 knots. Sea temperature 84 degrees. Air temperature 91 degrees. Weeks Bay, calm. Air temperature was 88 degrees. Pensacola Bay. Sea temperature 87 degrees. Air temperature 89 degrees. The report from the east end of Dauphin Island was not available. Graham Bay, southwest winds at 10 knots. Air temperature was 89 degrees. And Pettiboy Island, southwest winds at 11 knots. Air temperature was 85 degrees. 12 miles south of Orange Beach, winds were west at 14 knots. Air temperature was 84 degrees. Gulf water temperature 84 degrees. Wave height 2 feet, with a period of 4 seconds. 100 miles south of Destin. Winds were west at 10 knots. Air temperature 85 degrees. Wave height 2 feet. Wave period 8 seconds. What? Minor flooding is occurring and minor flooding is forecast. Where? Blackwater River near Baker. When? Until Wednesday morning. Impacts, at 14.5 feet, flooding of Cotton Ridge Park in Baker begins. Additional details, at 8 a.m. Central Daylight Time Tuesday the stage was 13.5 feet. Recent activity, the maximum river stage in the 24 hours ending at 8 a.m. Central Daylight Time Tuesday was 14.8 feet. Forecast, the river is expected to fall below flood stage just after midnight tonight and continue falling to 4.2 feet Sunday morning. Flood stage is 11.0 feet. http://www.weather.gov/safety/flood. The following is a summary of watches, warnings and advisories in effect. A special marine warning has been issued until 7:15 p.m. Central Daylight Time for the following marine locations: Perdido Bay Area, Pensacola Bay Area including Santa Rosa Sound, coastal waters from Pensacola, Florida to Pascagoula, Mississippi out 20 nautical miles, coastal waters from Okaloosa, Walton County Line, Florida to Pensacola, Florida out 20 nautical miles, waters from Pensacola, Florida to Pascagoula, Mississippi extending from 20 nautical miles to 60 nautical miles, and waters from Okaloosa, Walton County Line to Pensacola, Florida from 20 to 60 nautical miles. A special marine warning has been issued until 8:30 p.m. Central Daylight Time for the following marine locations: western Choctaw Hatchie Bay, eastern Choctaw Hatchie Bay, and coastal waters from Okaloosa, Walton County Line, Florida to Pensacola, Florida out 20 nautical miles. 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What? Minor flooding is occurring and minor flooding is forecast. Where? Escambia River near Century. When? Until Sunday morning. Impacts, at 19.0 feet, low-lying pastures will flood. Cattle should be moved to higher ground.
Additional details, at 8 a.m. Central Daylight Time Tuesday, the stage was 18.5 feet. Recent activity, the maximum river stage in the 24 hours ending at 8 a.m. Central Daylight Time Tuesday was 18.8 feet. Forecast, the river is expected to rise to a crest of 18.5 feet tomorrow evening. It will then fall below flood stage early Sunday morning. Flood stage is 17.0 feet. http://www.weather.gov/safety/flood. What? Minor flooding is occurring and minor flooding is forecast. Where? Shoal River near Crestview. When? Until Wednesday evening. Impacts, at 8.0 feet, minor flooding of low-lying areas. Additional details, at 8:15 a.m. Central Daylight Time Tuesday, the stage was 8.2 feet. Recent activity, the maximum river stage in the 24 hours ending at 8:15 a.m. Central Daylight Time Tuesday was 8.4 feet. Forecast, the river is expected to fall below flood stage early tomorrow afternoon and continue falling to 6.4 feet Sunday morning. Flood stage is 8.0 feet. http://www.weather.gov/safety/flood. Here's your National Weather Service forecast. Tonight, partly cloudy. A chance of showers and thunderstorms this evening. Lows in the lower 70s. Northwest winds around 5 miles per hour this evening, becoming light and variable. Chance of rain 50%. Wednesday, sunny in the morning, then partly sunny with showers and thunderstorms likely in the afternoon. The special marine warning will expire at 7:15 p.m. Central Daylight Time. The affected areas were coastal waters from Okaloosa, Walton County line to Pensacola, Florida out 20 nautical miles, coastal waters from Pensacola, Florida to Pascagoula, Mississippi out 20 nautical miles, Pensacola Bay Area including Santa Rosa Sound, Perdido Bay Area, waters from Okaloosa, Walton County line to Pensacola, Florida from 20 to 60 nautical miles, waters from Pensacola, Florida to Pascagoula, Mississippi from 20 to 60 nautical miles. The thunderstorms have weakened, thus the warning has been allowed to expire. Repeating, the special marine warning has been allowed to expire for the following marine locations: Perdido Bay Area, coastal waters from Pensacola, Florida to Pascagoula, Mississippi out 20 nautical miles, waters from Pensacola, Florida to Pascagoula, Mississippi extending from 20 nautical miles to 60 nautical miles, Pensacola Bay Area including Santa Rosa Sound, coastal waters from Okaloosa, Walton County line, Florida to Pensacola, Florida out 20 nautical miles, and waters from Okaloosa, Walton County line to Pensacola, Florida from 20 to 60 nautical miles. Here's your National Weather Service forecast. Tonight, partly cloudy. A chance of showers and thunderstorms this evening. Lows in the lower 70s. Northwest winds around 5 miles per hour this evening, becoming light and variable. Chance of rain 50%. Wednesday, sunny in the morning, then partly sunny with showers and thunderstorms likely in the afternoon. Highs

West winds around 5 miles per hour. Chance of rain 50%. Thursday night, partly cloudy. Lows in the mid-70s. South winds around 5 miles per hour in the evening, becoming light and variable. Friday, mostly sunny. A chance of showers and thunderstorms in the afternoon. Highs around 90. Chance of rain 30%. Friday night, mostly clear. Lows in the mid-70s. Saturday, sunny. A slight chance of showers and thunderstorms in the afternoon. Highs in the lower 90s. Chance of rain 20%. Heat index values up to 105. This is NOAA Weather Radio from the Mobile Pensacola National Weather Service. The current time is 7:12 p.m. Central Daylight Time. The special marine warning will expire at 7:15 p.m. Central Daylight Time. The affected areas were coastal waters from Okaloosa-Walton County line to Pensacola, Florida out 20 nautical miles, coastal waters from Pensacola, Florida to Pascagoula, Mississippi out 20 nautical miles, Pensacola Bay Area including Santa Rosa Sound, Perdido Bay Area, waters from Okaloosa-Walton County line to Pensacola, Florida from 20 to 60 nautical miles, waters from Pensacola, Florida to Pascagoula, Mississippi from 20 to 60 nautical miles, the thunderstorms have weakened. Thus the warning has been allowed to expire. Repeating, the special marine warning has been allowed to expire for the following marine locations: Perdido Bay Area, coastal waters from Pensacola, Florida to Pascagoula, Mississippi out 20 nautical miles, waters from Pensacola, Florida to Pascagoula, Mississippi extending from 20 nautical miles to 60 nautical miles, Pensacola Bay Area including Santa Rosa Sound, coastal waters from Okaloosa-Walton County line Florida to Pensacola, Florida out 20 nautical miles, and waters from Okaloosa-Walton County line to Pensacola, Florida from 20 to 60 nautical miles. The National Weather Service in Mobile has issued a special marine warning for coastal waters from Okaloosa-Walton County line to Pensacola, Florida out 20 nautical miles, eastern Choctaw-Hatchie Bay, western Choctaw-Hatchie Bay, until 8:30 p.m. Central Daylight Time. At 7:01 p.m. Central Daylight Time, strong thunderstorms were located along a line extending from 17 nautical miles north of Shalimar to 11 nautical miles north of Mid Bay Bridge, moving southeast at 15 knots. Hazard, wind gusts 34 knots or greater. Source, radar. Impact, small craft could be damaged in briefly higher winds and suddenly higher waves. Locations impacted include West Choctaw-Hatchie Bay, Highway 331 Bridge, Shalimar, Destin, East Pass at Destin, East Choctaw-Hatchie Bay, Okaloosa Pier, Mid Bay Bridge, and Fort Walton Beach. Repeating, a special marine warning has been issued until 8:30 p.m. Central Daylight Time for the following marine locations: western Choctaw-Hatchie Bay, eastern Choctaw-Hatchie Bay, and coastal waters from Okaloosa-Walton County line Florida to Pensacola, Florida out 20 nautical miles. What? Minor flooding is occurring and minor flooding is forecast. Where? Blackwater River near Baker. When? Until Wednesday morning. Impacts, at 14.5 feet, flooding of Cotton Ridge Park in Baker begins. Additional details, at 8 a.m. Central Daylight Time Tuesday the stage was 13.5 feet. Recent activity, the maximum river stage in the 24 hours ending at 8 a.m. Central Daylight Time Tuesday was 14.8 feet. Forecast, the river is expected to fall below flood stage just after midnight tonight and continue falling to 4.2 feet Sunday morning. Flood stage is 11.0 feet. http://www.weather.gov/safety/flood. Here's your marine forecast. On the weather map, a light to moderate westerly flow today will transition to a light offshore flow tonight as a weak front moves over the coastal waters. This front will dissipate Wednesday into Wednesday night. A general light southwest flow is expected by late in the week into the weekend as high pressure becomes reestablished across the southwest Atlantic into the central Gulf. On Perdido Bay, Pensacola Bay including Santa Rosa Sound, and Choctaw-Hatchie Bay. For tonight, west winds 5 to 10 knots, becoming northwest late this evening and overnight. Waves 1 foot or less.

0: light shop. A chance of showers and thunderstorms this evening. For Wednesday, northeast winds around 5 knots, becoming southwest in the afternoon. Waves 1 foot or less. Light shop. A chance of showers and thunderstorms in the afternoon. For Wednesday night, northwest winds around 5 knots. Waves 1 foot or less. Smooth. A chance of showers and thunderstorms, mainly in the evening. And for Thursday, northwest winds around 5 knots, becoming southwest around 5 knots in the afternoon. Waves 1 foot or less. Smooth. A chance of showers and thunderstorms. On Perdido Bay, Pensacola Bay including Santa Rosa Sound, and Choctawhatchee Bay. For tonight, west winds around 5 knots, becoming north late. Waves 1 foot or less. Smooth. A chance of showers and thunderstorms early this evening, then a chance of showers with a slight chance of thunderstorms late this evening. For Wednesday, northeast winds around 5 knots, becoming southwest in the afternoon. Waves 1 foot or less. Light chop. A slight chance of showers and thunderstorms in the afternoon. For Wednesday night, west winds 5 to 10 knots, becoming northwest after midnight. Waves 1 foot or less. Light chop. A chance of showers and thunderstorms, mainly in the evening. And for Thursday, northwest winds around 5 knots, becoming southwest around 5 knots in the afternoon. Waves 1 foot or less. Smooth. A chance of showers and thunderstorms. From the Okaloosa-Walton County line to Pascagoula, and out 20 nautical miles. For tonight, west winds 5 to 10 knots, becoming northwest late. Seas around 2 feet. Wave detail, west 2 feet at 4 seconds and south 1 foot at 8 seconds. A chance of showers and thunderstorms, mainly this evening. For Wednesday, northeast winds 5 to 10 knots, becoming south in the afternoon. Seas around 2 feet. Wave detail, southwest 1 foot at 5 seconds and south 1 foot at 8 seconds. A slight chance of showers and thunderstorms. For Wednesday night, west winds 5 to 10 knots. Seas 1 foot or less. Wave detail, southwest 1 foot at 5 seconds and south 1 foot at 8 seconds. A chance of showers and thunderstorms, mainly in the evening. And for Thursday, northwest winds around 5 knots, becoming southwest in the afternoon. Seas 1 foot or less. Wave detail, southwest 1 foot at 5 seconds and south 1 foot at 8 seconds. A chance of showers and thunderstorms, mainly in the morning. From the Okaloosa-Walton County line to Pascagoula, from 20 to 60 nautical miles offshore. For tonight, west winds around 10 knots. Seas around 2 feet. Wave detail, west 2 feet at 4 seconds and south 1 foot at 8 seconds. A slight chance of showers and thunderstorms this evening. A slight chance of showers and thunderstorms late. For Wednesday, north winds 5 to 10 knots. Seas around 2 feet. Wave detail, west 1 foot at 4 seconds and south 1 foot at 8 seconds. A slight chance of showers and thunderstorms in the morning. For Wednesday night, west winds 5 to 10 knots. Seas around 2 feet in the evening, then 1 foot or less. Wave detail, southwest 1 foot at 4 seconds and south 1 foot at 8 seconds. A slight chance of showers and thunderstorms. And for Thursday, northwest winds 5 to 10 knots, becoming west in the afternoon. Seas 1 foot or less. Wave detail, west 1 foot at 4 seconds and south 1 foot at 8 seconds. A slight chance of showers and thunderstorms in the morning. The Tropical Weather Outlook. For the North Atlantic, Caribbean Sea and the Gulf of America, tropical cyclone formation is not expected during the next 7 days. 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What? Minor flooding is occurring and minor flooding is forecast. Where? Escambia River near Century. When? Until Sunday morning. impacts, at 19.0 feet, low-lying pastures will flood. Cattle should be moved to higher ground. Additional details, at 8 a.m. Central Daylight Time Tuesday, the stage was 18.5 feet. Recent activity, the maximum river stage in the 24 hours ending at 8 a.m. Central Daylight Time Tuesday was 18.8 feet. Forecast, the river is expected to rise to a crest of 18.5 feet tomorrow evening. It will then fall below flood stage early Sunday morning. Flood stage is 17.0 feet. http://www.weather.gov/safety/flood. What? Minor flooding is occurring and minor flooding is forecast. Where? Shoal River near Crestview. When? Until Wednesday evening. Impacts, at 8.0 feet, minor flooding of low-lying areas. Additional details, at 8:15 a.m. Central Daylight Time Tuesday, the stage was 8.2 feet. Recent activity, the maximum river stage in the 24 hours ending at 8:15 a.m. Central Daylight Time Tuesday was 8.4 feet. Forecast, the river is expected to fall below flood stage early tomorrow afternoon and continue falling to 6.4 feet Sunday morning. Flood stage is 8.0 feet. http://www.weather.gov/safety/flood. 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The current time is 7:23 p.m. Central Daylight Time. Here's your marine forecast. On the weather map, a light to moderate westerly flow today will transition to a light offshore flow tonight as a weak front moves over the coastal waters. This front will dissipate Wednesday into Wednesday night. A general light southwest flow is expected by late in the week into the weekend as high pressure becomes reestablished across the southwest Atlantic into the central Gulf. On Perdido Bay, Pensacola Bay including Santa Rosa Sound, and Choctaw Hatchie Bay. For tonight, west winds 5 to 10 knots, becoming northwest late this evening and overnight. Waves 1 foot or less. Light chop. A chance of showers and thunderstorms this evening. For Wednesday, northeast winds around 5 knots, becoming southwest in the afternoon. Waves 1 foot or less. Light chop. A chance of showers and thunderstorms in the afternoon. For Wednesday night, northwest winds around 5 knots. Waves 1 foot or less. Smooth. A chance of showers and thunderstorms, mainly in the evening. And for Thursday, northwest winds around 5 knots, becoming southwest around 5 knots in the afternoon. Waves 1 foot or less. Smooth. A chance of showers and thunderstorms. On Perdido Bay, Pensacola Bay including Santa Rosa Sound, and Choctaw Hatchie Bay. For tonight, west winds around 5 knots, becoming north late. Waves 1 foot or less. Smooth. A chance of showers and thunderstorms early this evening, then a chance of showers with a slight chance of thunderstorms late this evening. For Wednesday, northeast winds around 5 knots, becoming southwest in the afternoon. Waves 1 foot or less. Light chop. A slight chance of showers and thunderstorms in the afternoon. For Wednesday night, west winds 5 to 10 knots, becoming northwest after midnight. Waves 1 foot or less. Light chop. A chance of showers and thunderstorms, mainly in the evening. And for Thursday, northwest winds around 5 knots, becoming southwest around 5 knots in the afternoon. Waves 1 foot or less. Smooth. A chance of showers and thunderstorms. From the Okaloosa-Walton County line to Pascagoula and out 20 nautical miles. For tonight, west winds 5 to 10 knots, becoming northwest late. Seas around 2 feet. Wave detail, west 2 feet at 4 seconds and south 1 foot at 8 seconds. A chance of showers and thunderstorms, mainly this evening. For Wednesday, northeast winds 5 to 10 knots, becoming south in the afternoon. Seas around 2 feet. Wave detail, southwest 1 foot at 5 seconds and south 1 foot at 8 seconds. A slight chance of showers and thunderstorms. For Wednesday night, west winds 5 to 10 knots. Seas 1 foot or less. Wave detail, southwest 1 foot at 5 seconds and south 1 foot at 8 seconds. A chance of showers and thunderstorms, mainly in the evening. And for Thursday, northwest winds around 5 knots, becoming southwest in the afternoon. Seas 1 foot or less. Wave detail, southwest 1 foot at 5 seconds and south 1 foot at 8 seconds. A chance of showers and thunderstorms, mainly in the morning. From the Okaloosa-Walton County line to Pascagoula, from 20 to 60 nautical miles offshore. For tonight, west winds around 10 knots. Seas around 2 feet. Wave detail, west 2 feet at 4 seconds and south 1 foot at 8 seconds. A slight chance of showers and thunderstorms this evening. A slight chance of showers and thunderstorms late. For Wednesday, north winds 5 to 10 knots. Seas around 2 feet. Wave detail, west 1 foot at 4 seconds and south 1 foot at 8 seconds. A slight chance of showers and thunderstorms in the morning. For Wednesday night, west winds 5 to 10 knots. Seas around 2 feet in the evening, then 1 foot or less. Wave detail, southwest 1 foot at 4 seconds and south 1 foot at 8 seconds. A slight chance of showers and thunderstorms. And for Thursday, northwest winds 5 to 10 knots, becoming west in the afternoon. Seas 1 foot or less. Wave detail, west 1 foot at 4 seconds and south 1 foot at 8 seconds. A slight chance of showers and thunderstorms in the morning. Tidal information, at the mouth of the Mobile River on Wednesday, high tide at 8:02 a.m. Low tide at 8:40 p.m. At the mouth of the Mobile River on Thursday, high tide at 8:36 a.m. Low tide at 9:09 p.m. At Pensacola Bay on Wednesday, high tide at 7:46 a.m. Low tide at 6:46 p.m. At Pensacola Bay on Thursday, high tide at 8:15 a.m. Low tide at 7:31 p.m. At the East Pass in Destin on Wednesday, high tide at 7:13 a.m. Low tide at 6:12 p.m. At the East Pass in Destin on Thursday, high tide at 7:42 a.m. Low tide at 6:57 p.m. The following marine observations were made as of 7 p.m. Mobile Bay Coast Guard Station. Winds were northeast at 5 knots. Sea temperature 84 degrees. Air temperature 84 degrees. Weeks Bay, calm. Air temperature was 87 degrees. Pensacola Bay. Sea temperature 87 degrees. Air temperature 88 degrees. The report from the east end of Dauphin Island was not available. Graham Bay. Southwest winds at 10 knots. Air temperature was 89 degrees. And Pettiboy Island, southwest winds at 11 knots. Air temperature was 85 degrees. 12 miles south of Orange Beach, winds were west at 14 knots. Air temperature was 85 degrees. Gulf water temperature 84 degrees. Wave height 2 feet, with a period of 3 seconds. 100 miles south of Destin. Winds were west at 10 knots. Air temperature 85 degrees. Wave height 2 feet. Wave period 8 seconds. The following weather reports were made at 7 p.m. Pensacola International Airport, light rain was falling. The temperature was 76 degrees, the dew point was 69, and the relative humidity was 79%. The wind was north at 7 miles an hour. The pressure was 30.04 inches and falling. Pensacola Naval Air Station, a thunderstorm was reported. The temperature was 74 degrees, the dew point was 69, and the relative humidity was 85%. The wind was west at 5 miles an hour. The pressure was 30.06 inches and rising. Rainfall in the last hour was 0.03 inches. The Pensacola climate summary for this evening, as of 4 p.m., June 23, 2026. Today's high temperature was 94 degrees and the low 79 degrees. No precipitation fell today, which leaves the monthly total at 4.77 inches. The total precipitation for the year still stands at 19.70 inches. Sunset tonight is at 7:55 p.m. Sunrise tomorrow is at 5:48 a.m. Across the central Gulf Coast, Gulf Shores, mostly sunny. Temperature was 88 degrees. Wind west at 6 miles an hour, gusting to 13. Heat index was 102. Milton, mostly cloudy. Temperature was 83 degrees. Wind calm. Heat index was 92. Destin, mostly cloudy. Temperature was 85 degrees. Wind variable at 5 miles an hour. Heat index was 96. Mary Esther, mostly cloudy. Temperature was 86 degrees. Wind southwest at 9 miles an hour. Heat index was 98. Mobile, mostly sunny. Temperature was 87 degrees. Wind northeast at 6 miles an hour. Heat index was 95. Elsewhere, Hattiesburg, mostly sunny and 88. New Orleans, partly sunny and 90. Montgomery, partly cloudy and 83. Tallahassee, partly cloudy and 90. And in Panama City, partly cloudy and 85. Here's your National Weather Service forecast. Tonight, partly cloudy. A chance of showers and thunderstorms this evening. Lows in the lower 70s. Northwest winds around 5 miles per hour this evening, becoming light and variable. Chance of rain 50%. Wednesday, sunny in the morning, then partly sunny with showers and thunderstorms likely in the afternoon. Highs around 90. Northeast winds around 5 miles per hour, becoming northwest in the afternoon. Chance of rain 70%. Wednesday night, mostly cloudy with a chance of showers and thunderstorms in the evening, then partly cloudy with a slight chance of showers and thunderstorms after midnight. Lows in the lower 70s. West winds around 5 miles per hour in the evening, becoming light and variable. Chance of rain 50%. Thursday, mostly sunny with a chance of thunderstorms. A chance of showers. Highs in the upper 80s. West winds around 5 miles per hour. Chance of rain 50%. Thursday night, partly cloudy. Lows in the mid-70s. South winds around 5 miles per hour in the evening, becoming light and variable. Friday, mostly sunny. A chance of showers and thunderstorms in the afternoon. Highs around 90. Chance of rain 30%. Friday night, mostly clear. Lows in the mid-70s. Saturday, sunny. A slight chance of showers and thunderstorms in the afternoon. Highs in the lower 90s. Chance of rain 20%. Heat index values up to 105. 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The current time is 7:34 p.m. Central Daylight Time. What? Minor flooding is occurring and minor flooding is forecast. Where? Blackwater River near Baker. When? Until Wednesday morning. Impacts, at 14.5 feet, flooding of Cotton Ridge Park in Baker begins. Additional details, at 8 a.m. Central Daylight Time Tuesday the stage was 13.5 feet. Recent activity, the maximum river stage in the 24 hours ending at 8 a.m. Central Daylight Time Tuesday was 14.8 feet. Forecast, the river is expected to fall below flood stage just after midnight tonight and continue falling to 4.2 feet Sunday morning. Flood stage is 11.0 feet. http://www.weather.gov/safety/flood. Here's your marine forecast. On the weather map, a light to moderate westerly flow today will transition to a light offshore flow tonight as a weak front moves over the coastal waters. This front will dissipate Wednesday into Wednesday night. A general light southwest flow is expected by late in the week into the weekend as high pressure becomes reestablished across the southwest Atlantic into the central Gulf. On Perdido Bay, Pensacola Bay including Santa Rosa Sound, and Choctawhatchee Bay. For tonight, West winds 5 to 10 knots, becoming northwest late this evening and overnight. Waves 1 foot or less. Light chop. A chance of showers and thunderstorms this evening. For Wednesday, northeast winds around 5 knots, becoming southwest in the afternoon. Waves 1 foot or less. Light chop. A chance of showers and thunderstorms in the afternoon. For Wednesday night, northwest winds around 5 knots. Waves 1 foot or less. Smooth. A chance of showers and thunderstorms, mainly in the evening. And for Thursday, northwest winds around 5 knots, becoming southwest around 5 knots in the afternoon. Waves 1 foot or less. Smooth. A chance of showers and thunderstorms. On Perdido Bay, Pensacola Bay including Santa Rosa Sound, and Choctawhatchee Bay. For tonight, west winds around 5 knots, becoming north late. Waves 1 foot or less. Smooth. A chance of showers and thunderstorms early this evening, then a chance of showers with a slight chance of thunderstorms late this evening. For Wednesday, northeast winds around 5 knots, becoming southwest in the afternoon. Waves 1 foot or less. Light chop. A slight chance of showers and thunderstorms in the afternoon. For Wednesday night, west winds 5 to 10 knots, becoming northwest after midnight. Waves 1 foot or less. Light chop. A chance of showers and thunderstorms, mainly in the evening. And for Thursday, northwest winds around 5 knots, becoming southwest around 5 knots in the afternoon. Waves 1 foot or less. Smooth. A chance of showers and thunderstorms. From the Okaloosa-Walton County line to Pascagoula, and out 20 nautical miles. For tonight, west winds 5 to 10 knots, becoming northwest late. Seas around 2 feet. Wave detail, west 2 feet at 4 seconds and south 1 foot at 8 seconds. A chance of showers and thunderstorms, mainly this evening. For Wednesday, northeast winds 5 to 10 knots, becoming south in the afternoon. Seas around 2 feet. Wave detail, southwest 1 foot at 5 seconds and south 1 foot at 8 seconds. A slight chance of showers and thunderstorms. For Wednesday night, west winds 5 to 10 knots. Seas 1 foot or less. Wave detail, southwest 1 foot at 5 seconds and south 1 foot at 8 seconds. A chance of showers and thunderstorms, mainly in the evening. And for Thursday, northwest winds around 5 knots, becoming southwest in the afternoon. Seas 1 foot or less. Wave detail, southwest 1 foot at 5 seconds and south 1 foot at 8 seconds. A chance of showers and thunderstorms, mainly in the morning. From the Okaloosa-Walton County line to Pascagoula, from 20 to 60 nautical miles offshore. For tonight, west winds around 10 knots. Seas around 2 feet. Wave detail, west 2 feet at 4 seconds and south 1 foot at 8 seconds. A slight chance of showers and thunderstorms this evening. A slight chance of showers and thunderstorms late. For Wednesday, north winds 5 to 10 knots. Seas around 2 feet. Wave detail, west 1 foot at 4 seconds and south 1 foot at 8 seconds. A slight chance of showers and thunderstorms in the morning. For Wednesday night, west winds 5 to 10 knots. Seas around 2 feet in the evening, then 1 foot or less. Wave detail, southwest 1 foot at 4 seconds and south 1 foot at 8 seconds. A slight chance of showers and thunderstorms. And for Thursday, northwest winds 5 to 10 knots, becoming west in the afternoon. Seas 1 foot or less. Wave detail, west 1 foot at 4 seconds and south 1 foot at 8 seconds. A slight chance of showers and thunderstorms in the morning. What? Minor flooding is occurring and minor flooding is forecast. Where? Escambia River near Century. When? Until Sunday morning. Impacts, at 19.0 feet, low-lying pastures will flood. Cattle should be moved to higher ground. Additional details, at 8 a.m. Central Daylight Time Tuesday the stage was 18.5 feet. Recent activity, the maximum river stage in the 24 hours ending at 8 a.m. Central Daylight Time Tuesday was 18.8 feet. Forecast, the river is expected to rise to a crest of 18.5 feet tomorrow evening. It will then fall below flood stage early Sunday morning. Flood stage is 17.0 feet. http://www.weather.gov/safety/flood. What? Minor flooding is occurring and minor flooding is forecast. Where? Shoal River near Crestview. When? Until Wednesday evening. Impacts, at 8.0 feet, minor flooding of low-lying areas. Additional details, at 8:15 a.m. Central Daylight Time Tuesday the stage was 8.2 feet. Recent activity, the maximum river stage in the 24 hours ending at 8:15 a.m. Central Daylight Time Tuesday was 8.4 feet. Forecast, the river is expected to fall below flood stage early tomorrow afternoon and continue falling to 6.4 feet Sunday morning. Flood stage is 8.0 feet. http://www.weather.gov/safety/flood. The Tropical Weather Outlook. For the North Atlantic, Caribbean Sea and the Gulf of America, tropical cyclone formation is not expected during the next 7 days. Tidal information, at the mouth of the Mobile River on Wednesday, high tide at 8:02 a.m. Low tide at 8:40 p.m. At the mouth of the Mobile River on Thursday, high tide at 8:36 a.m. Low tide at 9:09 p.m. At Pensacola Bay on Wednesday, high tide at 7:46 a.m. Low tide at 6:46 p.m. At Pensacola Bay on Thursday, high tide at 8:15 a.m. Low tide at 7:31 p.m. At the East Pass in Destin on Wednesday, high tide at 7:13 a.m. Low tide at 6:12 p.m. At the East Pass in Destin on Thursday, high tide at 7:42 a.m. Low tide at 6:57 p.m. The following marine observations were made as of 7 p.m. Mobile Bay Coast Guard Station. Winds were northeast at 5 knots. Sea temperature 84 degrees. Air temperature 84 degrees. Weeks Bay, calm. Air temperature was 87 degrees. Pensacola Bay. Sea temperature 87 degrees. Air temperature 88 degrees. The report from the east end of Dauphin Island was not available. Graham Bay, southwest winds at 10 knots. Air temperature was 89 degrees. And Pettiboy Island, southwest winds at 11 knots. Air temperature was 85 degrees. 12 miles south of Orange Beach, winds were west at 14 knots. Air temperature was 85 degrees. Gulf water temperature 84 degrees. Wave height 2 feet, with a period of 3 seconds. 100 miles south of Destin. Winds were west at 10 knots. Air temperature 85 degrees. Wave height 2 feet. Wave period 8 seconds. The following weather reports were made at 7 p.m. Pensacola International Airport, light rain was falling. The temperature was 76 degrees, the dew point was 69, and the relative humidity was 79%. The wind was north at 7 miles an hour. The pressure was 30.04 inches and falling. Pensacola Naval Air Station, a thunderstorm was reported. The temperature was 74 degrees, the dew point was 69, and the relative humidity was 85%. The wind was west at 5 miles an hour. The pressure was 30.06 inches and rising. Rainfall in the last hour was 0.03 inches. The Pensacola climate summary for this evening, as of 4 p.m., June 23, 2026. Today's high temperature was 94 degrees and the low 79 degrees. No precipitation fell today, which leaves the monthly total at 4.77 inches. The total precipitation for the year still stands at 19.70 inches. Sunset tonight is at 7:55 p.m. Sunrise tomorrow is at 5:48 a.m. Across the central Gulf Coast, Gulf Shores, mostly sunny. temperature was 88 degrees. Wind west at 6 miles an hour, gusting to 13. Heat index was 102. Milton, mostly cloudy. Temperature was 83 degrees. Wind calm. Heat index was 92. Destin, mostly cloudy. Temperature was 85 degrees. Wind variable at 5 miles an hour. Heat index was 96. Mary Esther, mostly cloudy. Temperature was 86 degrees. Wind southwest at 9 miles an hour. Heat index was 98. Mobile, mostly sunny. Temperature was 87 degrees. Wind northeast at 6 miles an hour. Heat index was 95. Elsewhere, Hattiesburg, mostly sunny and 88. New Orleans, partly sunny and 90. Montgomery, partly cloudy and 83. Tallahassee, partly cloudy and 90. And in Panama City, partly cloudy and 85. 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Here's your National Weather Service forecast. Tonight, partly cloudy. A chance of showers and thunderstorms this evening. Lows in the lower 70s. Northwest winds around 5 miles per hour this evening, becoming light and variable. Chance of rain 50%. Wednesday, sunny in the morning, then partly sunny with showers and thunderstorms likely in the afternoon. Highs around 90. Northeast winds around 5 miles per hour, becoming northwest in the afternoon. Chance of rain 70%. Wednesday night, mostly cloudy with a chance of showers and thunderstorms in the evening, then partly cloudy with a slight chance of showers and thunderstorms after midnight. Lows in the lower 70s. West winds around 5 miles per hour in the evening, becoming light and variable. Chance of rain 50%. Thursday, mostly sunny with a chance of thunderstorms. A chance of showers. Highs in the upper 80s. West winds around 5 miles per hour. Chance of rain 50%. Thursday night, partly cloudy. Lows in the mid-70s. South winds around 5 miles per hour in the evening, becoming light and variable. Friday, mostly sunny. A chance of showers and thunderstorms in the afternoon. Highs around 90. Chance of rain 30%. Friday night, mostly clear. Lows in the mid-70s. Saturday, sunny. A slight chance of showers and thunderstorms in the afternoon. Highs in the lower 90s. Chance of rain 20%. Heat index values up to 105. 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The current time is 7:49 p.m. Central Daylight Time. Here's your marine forecast. On the weather map, a light to moderate westerly flow today will transition to a light offshore flow tonight as a weak front moves over the coastal waters. This front will dissipate Wednesday into Wednesday night. A general light southwest flow is expected by late in the week into the weekend as high pressure becomes reestablished across the southwest Atlantic into the central Gulf. On Perdido Bay, Pensacola Bay including Santa Rosa Sound, and Choctawhatchee Bay. For tonight, west winds 5 to 10 knots, becoming northwest late this evening and overnight. Waves 1 foot or less. Light chop. A chance of showers and thunderstorms this evening. For Wednesday, northeast winds around 5 knots, becoming southwest in the afternoon. Waves 1 foot or less. Light chop. A chance of showers and thunderstorms in the afternoon. For Wednesday night, northwest winds around 5 knots. Waves 1 foot or less. Smooth. A chance of showers and thunderstorms, mainly in the evening. And for Thursday, northwest winds around 5 knots, becoming southwest around 5 knots in the afternoon. Waves 1 foot or less. Smooth. A chance of showers and thunderstorms. On Perdido Bay, Pensacola Bay including Santa Rosa Sound, and Choctawhatchee Bay. For tonight, West winds around 5 knots, becoming north late. Waves 1 foot or less. Smooth. A chance of showers and thunderstorms early this evening, then a chance of showers with a slight chance of thunderstorms late this evening. For Wednesday, northeast winds around 5 knots, becoming southwest in the afternoon. Waves 1 foot or less. Light chop. A slight chance of showers and thunderstorms in the afternoon. For Wednesday night, west winds 5 to 10 knots, becoming northwest after midnight. Waves 1 foot or less. Light chop. A chance of showers and thunderstorms, mainly in the evening. And for Thursday, northwest winds around 5 knots, becoming southwest around 5 knots in the afternoon. Waves 1 foot or less. Smooth. A chance of showers and thunderstorms. From the Okaloosa-Walton County line to Pascagoula, and out 20 nautical miles. For tonight, west winds 5 to 10 knots, becoming northwest late. Seas around 2 feet. Wave detail, west 2 feet at 4 seconds and south 1 foot at 8 seconds. A chance of showers and thunderstorms, mainly this evening. For Wednesday, northeast winds 5 to 10 knots, becoming south in the afternoon. Seas around 2 feet. Wave detail, southwest 1 foot at 5 seconds and south 1 foot at 8 seconds. A slight chance of showers and thunderstorms. For Wednesday night, west winds 5 to 10 knots. Seas 1 foot or less. Wave detail, southwest 1 foot at 5 seconds and south 1 foot at 8 seconds. A chance of showers and thunderstorms, mainly in the evening. And for Thursday, northwest winds around 5 knots, becoming southwest in the afternoon. Seas 1 foot or less. Wave detail, southwest 1 foot at 5 seconds and south 1 foot at 8 seconds. A chance of showers and thunderstorms, mainly in the morning. From the Okaloosa-Walton County line to Pascagoula, from 20 to 60 nautical miles offshore. For tonight, west winds around 10 knots. Seas around 2 feet. Wave detail, west 2 feet at 4 seconds and south 1 foot at 8 seconds. A slight chance of showers and thunderstorms this evening. A slight chance of showers and thunderstorms late. For Wednesday, north winds 5 to 10 knots. Seas around 2 feet. Wave detail, west 1 foot at 4 seconds and south 1 foot at 8 seconds. A slight chance of showers and thunderstorms in the morning. For Wednesday night, west winds 5 to 10 knots. Seas around 2 feet in the evening, then 1 foot or less. Wave detail, southwest 1 foot at 4 seconds and south 1 foot at 8 seconds. A slight chance of showers and thunderstorms. And for Thursday, northwest winds 5 to 10 knots, becoming west in the afternoon. Seas 1 foot or less. Wave detail, west 1 foot at 4 seconds and south 1 foot at 8 seconds. A slight chance of showers and thunderstorms in the morning. Tidal information, at the mouth of the Mobile River on Wednesday, high tide at 8:02 a.m. Low tide at 8:40 p.m. At the mouth of the Mobile River on Thursday, high tide at 8:36 a.m. Low tide at 9:09 p.m. At Pensacola Bay on Wednesday, high tide at 7:46 a.m. Low tide at 6:46 p.m. At Pensacola Bay on Thursday, high tide at 8:15 a.m. Low tide at 7:31 p.m. At the East Pass in Destin on Wednesday, high tide at 7:13 a.m. Low tide at 6:12 p.m. At the East Pass in Destin on Thursday, high tide at 7:42 a.m. Low tide at 6:57 p.m. What? Minor flooding is occurring and minor flooding is forecast. Where? Blackwater River near Baker. When? Until Wednesday morning. Impacts, at 14.5 feet, flooding of Cotton Ridge Park in Baker begins. Additional details, at 8 a.m. Central Daylight Time Tuesday the stage was 13.5 feet. Recent activity, the maximum river stage in the 24 hours ending at 8 a.m. Central Daylight Time Tuesday was 14.8 feet. forecast, the river is expected to fall below flood stage just after midnight tonight and continue falling to 4.2 feet Sunday morning. Flood stage is 11.0 feet. http://www.weather.gov/safety/flood. The following marine observations were made as of 7 p.m. Mobile Bay Coast Guard Station. Winds were northeast at 5 knots. Sea temperature 84 degrees. Air temperature 84 degrees. Weeks Bay, calm. Air temperature was 87 degrees. Pensacola Bay. Sea temperature 87 degrees. Air temperature 88 degrees. The report from the east end of Dauphin Island was not available. Graham Bay, southwest winds at 10 knots. Air temperature was 89 degrees. And Pettiboy Island, southwest winds at 11 knots. Air temperature was 85 degrees. 12 miles south of Orange Beach, winds were west at 14 knots. Air temperature was 85 degrees. Gulf water temperature 84 degrees. Wave height 2 feet, with a period of 3 seconds. 100 miles south of Destin. Winds were west at 10 knots. Air temperature 85 degrees. Wave height 2 feet. Wave period 8 seconds. What? Minor flooding is occurring and minor flooding is forecast. Where? Escambia River near Century. When? Until Sunday morning. Impacts, at 19.0 feet, low-lying pastures will flood. Cattle should be moved to higher ground. Additional details, at 8 a.m. Central Daylight Time Tuesday the stage was 18.5 feet. Recent activity, the maximum river stage in the 24 hours ending at 8 a.m. Central Daylight Time Tuesday was 18.8 feet. Forecast, the river is expected to rise to a crest of 18.5 feet tomorrow evening. It will then fall below flood stage early Sunday morning. Flood stage is 17.0 feet. http://www.weather.gov/safety/flood. What? Minor flooding is occurring and minor flooding is forecast. Where? Shoal River near Crestview. When? Until Wednesday evening. Impacts, at 8.0 feet, minor flooding of low-lying areas. Additional details, at 8:15 a.m. Central Daylight Time Tuesday the stage was 8.2 feet. Recent activity, the maximum river stage in the 24 hours ending at 8:15 a.m. Central Daylight Time Tuesday was 8.4 feet. Forecast, the river is expected to fall below flood stage early tomorrow afternoon and continue falling to 6.4 feet Sunday morning. Flood stage is 8.0 feet. http://www.weather.gov/safety/flood. The following weather reports were made at 7 p.m.
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0: The pressure was 30.04 inches and falling. Pensacola Naval Air Station, a thunderstorm was reported. The temperature was 74 degrees, the dew point was 69, and the relative humidity was 85%. The wind was west at 5 miles an hour. The pressure was 30.06 inches and rising. Rainfall in the last hour was 0.03 inches. The Pensacola climate summary for this evening, as of 4 p.m., June 23, 2026. Today's high temperature was 94 degrees and the low 79 degrees. No precipitation fell today, which leaves the monthly total at 4.77 inches. The total precipitation for the year still stands at 19.70 inches. Sunset tonight is at 7:55 p.m. Sunrise tomorrow is at 5:48 a.m. Across the central Gulf Coast, Gulf Shores, mostly sunny. Temperature was 88 degrees. Wind west at 6 miles an hour, gusting to 13. Heat index was 102. Milton, mostly cloudy. Temperature was 83 degrees. Wind calm. Heat index was 92. Destin, mostly cloudy. Temperature was 85 degrees. Wind variable at 5 miles an hour. Heat index was 96. Mary Esther, mostly cloudy. Temperature was 86 degrees. Wind southwest at 9 miles an hour. Heat index was 98. Mobile, mostly sunny. Temperature was 87 degrees. Wind northeast at 6 miles an hour. Heat index was 95. Elsewhere, Hattiesburg, mostly sunny and 88. New Orleans, partly sunny and 90. Montgomery, partly cloudy and 83. Tallahassee, partly cloudy and 90. And in Panama City, partly cloudy and 85. Here's your National Weather Service forecast. Tonight, partly cloudy. A chance of showers and thunderstorms this evening. Lows in the lower 70s. Northwest winds around 5 miles per hour this evening, becoming light and variable. Chance of rain 50%. Wednesday, sunny in the morning, then partly sunny with showers and thunderstorms likely in the afternoon. Highs around 90. Northeast winds around 5 miles per hour, becoming northwest in the afternoon. Chance of rain 70%. Wednesday night, mostly cloudy with a chance of showers and thunderstorms in the evening, then partly cloudy with a slight chance of showers and thunderstorms after midnight. Lows in the lower 70s. West winds around 5 miles per hour in the evening, becoming light and variable. Chance of rain 50%. Thursday, mostly sunny with a chance of thunderstorms. A chance of showers. Highs in the upper 80s. West winds around 5 miles per hour. Chance of rain 50%. Thursday night, partly cloudy. Lows in the mid-70s. South winds around 5 miles per hour in the evening, becoming light and variable. Friday, mostly sunny. A chance of showers and thunderstorms in the afternoon. Highs around 90. Chance of rain 30%. Friday night, mostly clear. Lows in the mid-70s. Saturday, sunny. A slight chance of showers and thunderstorms in the afternoon. Highs in the lower 90s. Chance of rain 20%. Heat index values up to 105. 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The current time is 8:04 p.m. Central Daylight Time. Here's your marine forecast. On the weather map, a light to moderate westerly flow today will transition to a light offshore flow tonight as a weak front moves over the coastal waters. This front will dissipate Wednesday into Wednesday night. A general light southwest flow is expected by late in the week into the weekend as high pressure becomes reestablished across the southwest Atlantic into the central Gulf. On Perdido Bay, Pensacola Bay including Santa Rosa Sound, and Choctaw Hatchie Bay. For tonight, west winds 5 to 10 knots, becoming northwest late this evening and overnight. Waves 1 foot or less. Light chop. A chance of showers and thunderstorms this evening. For Wednesday, northeast winds around 5 knots, becoming southwest in the afternoon. Waves 1 foot or less. Light chop. A chance of showers and thunderstorms in the afternoon. For Wednesday night, northwest winds around 5 knots. Waves 1 foot or less. Smooth. A chance of showers and thunderstorms, mainly in the evening. And for Thursday, northwest winds around 5 knots, becoming southwest around 5 knots in the afternoon. Waves 1 foot or less. Smooth. A chance of showers and thunderstorms. On Perdido Bay, Pensacola Bay including Santa Rosa Sound, and Choctaw Hatchie Bay. For tonight, west winds around 5 knots, becoming north late. Waves 1 foot or less. Smooth. A chance of showers and thunderstorms early this evening, then a chance of showers with a slight chance of thunderstorms late this evening. For Wednesday, northeast winds around 5 knots, becoming southwest in the afternoon. Waves 1 foot or less. Light chop. A slight chance of showers and thunderstorms in the afternoon. For Wednesday night, West winds 5 to 10 knots, becoming northwest after midnight. Waves 1 foot or less. Light chop. A chance of showers and thunderstorms, mainly in the evening. And for Thursday, northwest winds around 5 knots, becoming southwest around 5 knots in the afternoon. Waves 1 foot or less. Smooth. A chance of showers and thunderstorms. From the Okaloosa-Walton County line to Pascagoula, and out 20 nautical miles. For tonight, west winds 5 to 10 knots, becoming northwest late. Seas around 2 feet. Wave detail, west 2 feet at 4 seconds and south 1 foot at 8 seconds. A chance of showers and thunderstorms, mainly this evening. For Wednesday, northeast winds 5 to 10 knots, becoming south in the afternoon. Seas around 2 feet. Wave detail, southwest 1 foot at 5 seconds and south 1 foot at 8 seconds. A slight chance of showers and thunderstorms. For Wednesday night, west winds 5 to 10 knots. Seas 1 foot or less. Wave detail, southwest 1 foot at 5 seconds and south 1 foot at 8 seconds. A chance of showers and thunderstorms, mainly in the evening. And for Thursday, northwest winds around 5 knots, becoming southwest in the afternoon. Seas 1 foot or less. Wave detail, southwest 1 foot at 5 seconds and south 1 foot at 8 seconds. A chance of showers and thunderstorms, mainly in the morning. From the Okaloosa-Walton County line to Pascagoula, from 20 to 60 nautical miles offshore. For tonight, west winds around 10 knots. Seas around 2 feet. Wave detail, west 2 feet at 4 seconds and south 1 foot at 8 seconds. A slight chance of showers and thunderstorms this evening. A slight chance of showers and thunderstorms late. For Wednesday, north winds 5 to 10 knots. Seas around 2 feet. Wave detail, west 1 foot at 4 seconds and south 1 foot at 8 seconds. A slight chance of showers and thunderstorms in the morning. For Wednesday night, west winds 5 to 10 knots. Seas around 2 feet in the evening, then 1 foot or less. Wave detail, southwest 1 foot at 4 seconds and south 1 foot at 8 seconds. A slight chance of showers and thunderstorms. And for Thursday, northwest winds 5 to 10 knots, becoming west in the afternoon. Seas 1 foot or less. Wave detail, west 1 foot at 4 seconds and south 1 foot at 8 seconds. A slight chance of showers and thunderstorms in the morning. Tidal information, at the mouth of the Mobile River on Wednesday, high tide at 8:02 a.m. Low tide at 8:40 p.m. At the mouth of the Mobile River on Thursday, high tide at 8:36 a.m. Low tide at 9:09 p.m. At Pensacola Bay on Wednesday, high tide at 7:46 a.m. Low tide at 6:46 p.m. At Pensacola Bay on Thursday, high tide at 8:15 a.m. Low tide at 7:31 p.m. At the East Pass in Destin on Wednesday, high tide at 7:13 a.m. Low tide at 6:12 p.m. At the East Pass in Destin on Thursday, high tide at 7:42 a.m. Low tide at 6:57 p.m. The following marine observations were made as of 7 p.m. Mobile Bay Coast Guard Station. Winds were northeast at 5 knots. Sea temperature 84 degrees. Air temperature 84 degrees. Weeks Bay, calm. Air temperature was 87 degrees. Pensacola Bay. Sea temperature 87 degrees. Air temperature 88 degrees. The report from the east end of Dauphin Island was not available. Graham Bay, southwest winds at 10 knots. Air temperature was 89 degrees. And Pettiboy Island, southwest winds at 11 knots. Air temperature was 85 degrees. 12 miles south of Orange Beach, winds were west at 14 knots. Air temperature was 85 degrees. Gulf water temperature 84 degrees. Wave height 2 feet, with a period of 3 seconds. 100 miles south of Destin. Winds were west at 10 knots. Air temperature 85 degrees. Wave height 2 feet. Wave period 8 seconds. 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The current time is 8:11 p.m. Central Daylight Time. The National Weather Service in

damaged in briefly higher winds and suddenly higher waves. Locations impacted include West Choctaw-Hatchie Bay, Highway 331 Bridge, Shalimar, Destin, East Pass at Destin, East Choctaw-Hatchie Bay, Okaloosa Pier, Mid Bay Bridge, and Fort Walton Beach. Repeating, a special marine warning has been issued until 8:30 p.m. Central Daylight Time for the following marine locations: Western Choctaw-Hatchie Bay, Eastern Choctaw-Hatchie Bay, and coastal waters from Okaloosa-Walton County Line, Florida to Pensacola, Florida, out 20 nautical miles. Here's your marine forecast. On the weather map, a light to moderate westerly flow today will transition to a light offshore flow tonight as a weak front moves over the coastal waters. This front will dissipate Wednesday into Wednesday night. A general light southwest flow is expected by late in the week into the weekend as high pressure becomes re-established across the southwest Atlantic into the central Gulf. On Perdido Bay, Pensacola Bay including Santa Rosa Sound, and Choctaw-Hatchie Bay. For tonight, west winds 5 to 10 knots, becoming northwest late this evening and overnight. Waves 1 foot or less. Light chop. A chance of showers and thunderstorms this evening. For Wednesday, northeast winds around 5 knots, becoming southwest in the afternoon. Waves 1 foot or less. Light chop. A chance of showers and thunderstorms in the afternoon. For Wednesday night, northwest winds around 5 knots. Waves 1 foot or less. Smooth. A chance of showers and thunderstorms, mainly in the evening. And for Thursday, northwest winds around 5 knots, becoming southwest around 5 knots in the afternoon. Waves 1 foot or less. Smooth. A chance of showers and thunderstorms. On Perdido Bay, Pensacola Bay including Santa Rosa Sound, and Choctaw-Hatchie Bay. For tonight, west winds around 5 knots, becoming north late. Waves 1 foot or less. Smooth. A chance of showers and thunderstorms early this evening, then a chance of showers with a slight chance of thunderstorms late this evening. For Wednesday, northeast winds around 5 knots, becoming southwest in the afternoon. Waves 1 foot or less. Light chop. A slight chance of showers and thunderstorms in the afternoon. For Wednesday night, west winds 5 to 10 knots, becoming northwest after midnight. Waves 1 foot or less. Light chop. A chance of showers and thunderstorms, mainly in the evening. And for Thursday, northwest winds around 5 knots, becoming southwest around 5 knots in the afternoon. Waves 1 foot or less. Smooth. A chance of showers and thunderstorms. From the Okaloosa-Walton County line to Pascagoula, and out 20 nautical miles. For tonight, west winds 5 to 10 knots, becoming northwest late. Seas around 2 feet. Wave detail, west 2 feet at 4 seconds and south 1 foot at 8 seconds. A chance of showers and thunderstorms, mainly this evening. For Wednesday, northeast winds 5 to 10 knots, becoming south in the afternoon. Seas around 2 feet. Wave detail, southwest 1 foot at 5 seconds and south 1 foot at 8 seconds. A slight chance of showers and thunderstorms. For Wednesday night, west winds 5 to 10 knots. Seas 1 foot or less. Wave detail, southwest 1 foot at 5 seconds and south 1 foot at 8 seconds. A chance of showers and thunderstorms, mainly in the evening. And for Thursday, northwest winds around 5 knots, becoming southwest in the afternoon. Seas 1 foot or less. Wave detail, southwest 1 foot at 5 seconds and south 1 foot at 8 seconds. A chance of showers and thunderstorms, mainly in the morning. From the Okaloosa-Walton County line to Pascagoula, from 20 to 60 nautical miles offshore. For tonight, west winds around 10 knots. Seas around 2 feet. Wave detail, west 2 feet at 4 seconds and south 1 foot at 8 seconds. A slight chance of showers and thunderstorms this evening. A slight chance of showers and thunderstorms late. For Wednesday, north winds 5 to 10 knots. Seas around 2 feet. Wave detail,
west 1 foot at 4

0: seconds and south 1 foot at 8 seconds. A slight chance of showers and thunderstorms in the morning. For Wednesday night, west winds 5 to 10 knots. Seas around 2 feet in the evening, then 1 foot or less. Wave detail, southwest 1 foot at 4 seconds and south 1 foot at 8 seconds. A slight chance of showers and thunderstorms. And for Thursday, northwest winds 5 to 10 knots, becoming west in the afternoon. Seas 1 foot or less. Wave detail, west 1 foot at 4 seconds and south 1 foot at 8 seconds. A slight chance of showers and thunderstorms in the morning. What? Minor flooding is occurring and minor flooding is forecast. Where? Blackwater River near Baker. When? Until Wednesday morning. Impacts, at 14.5 feet, flooding of Cotton Ridge Park in Baker begins. Additional details, at 8 a.m. Central Daylight Time Tuesday the stage was 13.5 feet. Recent activity, the maximum river stage in the 24 hours ending at 8 a.m. Central Daylight Time Tuesday was 14.8 feet. Forecast, the river is expected to fall below flood stage just after midnight tonight and continue falling to 4.2 feet Sunday morning. Flood stage is 11.0 feet. http://www.weather.gov/safety/flood. 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What? Minor flooding is occurring and minor flooding is forecast. Where? Escambia River near Century. When? Until Sunday morning. Impacts, at 19.0 feet, low-lying pastures will flood. Cattle should be moved to higher ground. Additional details, at 8 a.m. Central Daylight Time Tuesday the stage was 18.5 feet. Recent activity, the maximum river stage in the 24 hours ending at 8 a.m. Central Daylight Time Tuesday was 18.8 feet. Forecast, the river is expected to rise to a crest of 18.5 feet tomorrow evening. It will then fall below flood stage early Sunday morning. Flood stage is 17.0 feet. http://www.weather.gov/safety/flood. What? Minor flooding is occurring and minor flooding is forecast. Where? Shoal River near Crestview. When? Until Wednesday evening. Impacts, at 8.0 feet, minor flooding of low-lying areas. Additional details, at 8:15 a.m., the special marine warning is canceled. The affected areas were, coastal waters from Okaloosa, Walton County line to Pensacola, Florida out 20 nautical miles, eastern Choctawhatchee Bay, western Choctawhatchee Bay. The thunderstorms have moved out of the area, thus the warning has been canceled. This is NOAA Weather Radio, from the Mobile Pensacola National Weather Service. The current time is 8:20 p.m. Central Daylight Time. The special marine warning is canceled. The affected areas were, coastal waters from Okaloosa-Walton County line to Pensacola, Florida out 20 nautical miles, eastern Choctawhatchee Bay, western Choctawhatchee Bay. The thunderstorms have moved out of the area, thus the warning has been canceled. Here's your marine forecast. On the weather map, a light to moderate westerly flow today will transition to a light offshore flow tonight as a weak front moves over the coastal waters. This front will dissipate Wednesday into Wednesday night. A general light southwest flow is expected by late in the week into the weekend as high pressure becomes reestablished across the southwest Atlantic into the central Gulf. On Perdido Bay, Pensacola Bay including Santa Rosa Sound, and Choctawhatchee Bay. For tonight, west winds 5 to 10 knots, becoming northwest late this evening and overnight. Waves 1 foot or less. Light chop. A chance of showers and thunderstorms this evening. For Wednesday, northeast winds around 5 knots, becoming southwest in the afternoon. Waves 1 foot or less. Light chop. A chance of showers and thunderstorms in the afternoon. For Wednesday night, northwest winds around 5 knots. Waves 1 foot or less. Smooth. a chance of showers and thunderstorms, mainly in the evening. And for Thursday, northwest winds around 5 knots, becoming southwest around 5 knots in the afternoon. Waves 1 foot or less. Smooth. A chance of showers and thunderstorms. On Perdido Bay, Pensacola Bay including Santa Rosa Sound, and Choctawhatchee Bay. For tonight, west winds around 5 knots, becoming north late. Waves 1 foot or less. Smooth. A chance of showers and thunderstorms early this evening, then a chance of showers with a slight chance of thunderstorms late this evening. For Wednesday, northeast winds around 5 knots, becoming southwest in the afternoon. Waves 1 foot or less. Light chop. A slight chance of showers and thunderstorms in the afternoon. For Wednesday night, west winds 5 to 10 knots, becoming northwest after midnight. Waves 1 foot or less. Light chop. A chance of showers and thunderstorms, mainly in the evening. And for Thursday, northwest winds around 5 knots, becoming southwest around 5 knots in the afternoon. Waves 1 foot or less. Smooth. A chance of showers and thunderstorms. From the Okaloosa-Walton County line to Pascagoula, and out 20 nautical miles. For tonight, west winds 5 to 10 knots, becoming northwest late. Seas around 2 feet. Wave detail, west 2 feet at 4 seconds and south 1 foot at 8 seconds. A chance of showers and thunderstorms, mainly this evening. For Wednesday, northeast winds 5 to 10 knots, becoming south in the afternoon. Seas around 2 feet. Wave detail, southwest 1 foot at 5 seconds and south 1 foot at 8 seconds. A slight chance of showers and thunderstorms. For Wednesday night, west winds 5 to 10 knots. Seas 1 foot or less. Wave detail, southwest 1 foot at 5 seconds and south 1 foot at 8 seconds. A chance of showers and thunderstorms, mainly in the evening. And for Thursday, northwest winds around 5 knots, becoming southwest in the afternoon. Seas 1 foot or less. Wave detail, southwest 1 foot at 5 seconds and south 1 foot at 8 seconds. A chance of showers and thunderstorms. What? Minor flooding is occurring and minor flooding is forecast. Where? Escambia River near Century. When? Until Sunday evening. Impacts. At 19.0 feet, low-lying pastures will flood. Cattle should be moved to higher ground. Additional details, at 8 p.m. Central Daylight Time Tuesday the stage was 18.4 feet. Forecast, the river is expected to rise to a crest of 18.3 feet Thursday morning. It will then fall below flood stage early Sunday afternoon. Flood stage is 17.0 feet. http://www.weather.gov/safety/flood. Here's your marine forecast. On the weather map, a light to moderate westerly flow today will transition to a light offshore flow tonight as a weak front moves over the coastal waters. This, what, minor flooding is occurring and minor flooding is forecast. Where, Shoal River near Crestview. When, until late Wednesday night. Impacts, at 8.5 feet, water in yards on Soil Road. Additional details, at 7:15 p.m. Central Daylight Time Tuesday the stage was 8.4 feet. Forecast, the river is expected to fall below flood stage tomorrow evening and continue falling to 6.6 feet Sunday evening. Flood stage is 8.0 feet. http://www.weather.gov/safety/flood. The flood warning is canceled for the Blackwater River near Baker. Additional details, at 8 p.m. Central Daylight Time Tuesday the stage was 10.7 feet. Forecast, the river is expected to fall to 4.2 feet Sunday evening. http://www.weather.gov/safety/flood. Here's your marine forecast. On the weather map, a light to moderate westerly flow today will transition to a light offshore flow tonight as a weak front moves over the coastal waters. This front will dissipate Wednesday into Wednesday night. A general light southwest flow is expected by late in the week into the weekend as high pressure becomes re-established across the southwest Atlantic into the central Gulf. On Perdido Bay, Pensacola Bay including Santa Rosa Sound, and Choctawhatchee Bay. For tonight, west winds 5 to 10 knots, becoming northwest late this evening and overnight. Waves 1 foot or less. Light chop. A chance of showers and thunderstorms this evening. For Wednesday, northeast winds around 5 knots, becoming southwest in the afternoon. Waves 1 foot or less. Light chop. A chance of showers and thunderstorms in the afternoon. For Wednesday night, northwest winds around 5 knots. Waves 1 foot or less. Smooth. A chance of showers and thunderstorms, mainly in the evening. And for Thursday, northwest winds around 5 knots, becoming southwest around 5 knots in the afternoon. Waves 1 foot or less. Smooth. A chance of showers and thunderstorms. On Perdido Bay, Pensacola Bay including Santa Rosa Sound, and Choctawhatchee Bay. For tonight, west winds around 5 knots, becoming north late. Waves 1 foot or less. Smooth. A chance of showers and thunderstorms early this evening, then a chance of showers with a slight chance of thunderstorms late this evening. For Wednesday, northeast winds around 5 knots, becoming southwest in the afternoon. Waves 1 foot or less. Light chop. A slight chance of showers and thunderstorms in the afternoon. For Wednesday night, west winds 5 to 10 knots, becoming northwest after midnight. Waves 1 foot or less. Light chop. A chance of showers and thunderstorms, mainly in the evening. And for Thursday, northwest winds around 5 knots, becoming southwest around 5 knots in the afternoon. Waves 1 foot or less. Smooth. A chance of showers and thunderstorms. From the Okaloosa-Walton County line to Pascagoula and out 20 nautical miles. For tonight, west winds 5 to 10 knots, becoming northwest late. Seas around 2 feet. Wave detail, west 2 feet at 4 seconds and south 1 foot at 8 seconds. A chance of showers and thunderstorms, mainly this evening. For Wednesday, northeast winds 5 to 10 knots, becoming south in the afternoon. Seas around 2 feet. Wave detail, southwest 1 foot at 5 seconds and south 1 foot at 8 seconds. A slight chance of showers and thunderstorms. For Wednesday night, west winds 5 to 10 knots. Seas 1 foot or less. Wave detail, southwest 1 foot at 5 seconds and south 1 foot at 8 seconds. A chance of showers and thunderstorms, mainly in the evening. And for Thursday, northwest winds around 5 knots, becoming southwest in the afternoon. Seas 1 foot or less. Wave detail, southwest 1 foot at 5 seconds and south 1 foot at 8 seconds. A chance of showers and thunderstorms, mainly in the morning. From the Okaloosa-Walton County line to Pascagoula, from 20 to 60 nautical miles offshore. For tonight, west winds around 10 knots. Seas around 2 feet. Wave detail, west 2 feet at 4 seconds and south 1 foot at 8 seconds. A slight chance of showers and thunderstorms this evening. A slight chance of showers and thunderstorms late. For Wednesday, north winds 5 to 10 knots. Seas around 2 feet. Wave detail, west 1 foot at 4 seconds and south 1 foot at 8 seconds. A slight chance of showers and thunderstorms in the morning. For Wednesday night, west winds 5 to 10 knots. Seas around 2 feet in the evening, then 1 foot or less. Wave detail, southwest 1 foot at 4 seconds and south 1 foot at 8 seconds. A slight chance of showers and thunderstorms. And for Thursday, northwest winds 5 to 10 knots, becoming west in the afternoon. Seas 1 foot or less. Wave detail, west 1 foot at 4 seconds and south 1 foot at 8 seconds. A slight chance of showers and thunderstorms in the morning. Tidal information, at the mouth of the Mobile River on Wednesday, high tide at 8:02 a.m. low tide at 8:40 p.m. At the mouth of the Mobile River on Thursday, high tide at 8:36 a.m. Low tide at 9:09 p.m. At Pensacola Bay on Wednesday, high tide at 7:46 a.m. Low tide at 6:46 p.m. At Pensacola Bay on Thursday, high tide at 8:15 a.m. Low tide at 7:31 p.m. At the East Pass in Destin on Wednesday, high tide at 7:13 a.m. Low tide at 6:12 p.m. At the East Pass in Destin on Thursday, high tide at 7:42 a.m. Low tide at 6:57 p.m. The following marine observations were made as of 8 p.m. Mobile Bay Coast Guard Station. Winds were southeast at 3 knots. Sea temperature 85 degrees. Air temperature 83 degrees. Weeks Bay, calm. Air temperature was 87 degrees. Pensacola Bay. Sea temperature 87 degrees. Air temperature 79 degrees. The report from the east end of Dauphin Island was not available. Graham Bay, southwest winds at 8 knots. Air temperature was 88 degrees. And Pettiboy Island, west winds at 11 knots. Air temperature was 85 degrees. 12 miles south of Orange Beach, winds were west at 14 knots. Air temperature was 85 degrees. Gulf water temperature 84 degrees. Wave height 2 feet, with a period of 4 seconds. 100 miles south of Destin. Winds were west at 10 knots. Air temperature 84 degrees. Wave height 2 feet. Wave period 8 seconds. The following weather reports were made at 8 p.m. Pensacola International Airport, skies were mostly cloudy. The temperature was 77 degrees, the dew point was 71, and the relative humidity was 82%. The wind was west at 5 miles an hour. The pressure was 30.08 inches and rising. Pensacola Naval Air Station, skies were mostly cloudy. The temperature was 75 degrees, the dew point was 71, and the relative humidity was 87%. The wind was calm. The pressure was 30.08 inches and rising. Here's your National Weather Service forecast. Tonight, partly cloudy. A chance of showers and thunderstorms this evening. Lows in the lower 70s. Northwest winds around 5 miles per hour this evening, becoming light and variable. Chance of rain 50%. Wednesday, sunny in the morning, then partly sunny with showers and thunderstorms likely in the afternoon. Highs around 90. Northeast winds around 5 miles per hour, becoming northwest in the afternoon. Chance of rain 70%. Wednesday night, mostly cloudy with a chance of showers and thunderstorms in the evening, then partly cloudy with a slight chance of showers and thunderstorms after midnight. Lows in the lower 70s. West winds around 5 miles per hour in the evening, becoming light and variable. Chance of rain 50%. Thursday, mostly sunny with a chance of thunderstorms. A chance of showers. Highs in the upper 80s. West winds around 5 miles per hour. Chance of rain 50%. Thursday night, partly cloudy. Lows in the mid 70s. South winds around 5 miles per hour in the evening, becoming light and variable. Friday, mostly sunny. A chance of showers and thunderstorms in the afternoon. Highs around 90. Chance of rain 30%. Friday night, mostly clear. Lows in the mid-70s. Saturday, sunny. A slight chance of showers and thunderstorms in the afternoon. Highs in the lower 90s. Chance of rain 20%. Heat index values up to 105. The Tropical Weather Outlook. For the North Atlantic, Caribbean Sea and the Gulf of America, tropical cyclone formation is not expected during the next 7 days. This is NOAA Weather Radio, from the Mobile Pensacola National Weather Service. The current time is 8:36 p.m. Central Daylight Time. The flood warning is canceled for the Blackwater River near Baker. Additional details, at 8 p.m. Central Daylight Time Tuesday, the stage was 10.7 feet. Forecast: the river is expected to fall to 4.2 feet Sunday evening. http://www.weather.gov/safety/flood. Here's your marine forecast. On the weather map, a light to moderate westerly flow today will transition to a light offshore flow tonight as a weak front moves over the coastal waters. This front will dissipate Wednesday into Wednesday night. A general light southwest flow is expected by late in the week into the weekend as high pressure becomes re-established across the southwest Atlantic into the central Gulf. On Perdido Bay, Pensacola Bay including Santa Rosa Sound, and Choctawhatchee Bay. For tonight, west winds 5 to 10 knots, becoming northwest late this evening and overnight. Waves 1 foot or less. Light chop. A chance of showers and thunderstorms this evening. For Wednesday, northeast winds around 5 knots, becoming southwest in the afternoon. Waves 1 foot or less. Light chop. A chance of showers and thunderstorms in the afternoon. For Wednesday night, northwest winds around 5 knots. Waves 1 foot or less. Smooth. A chance of showers and thunderstorms, mainly in the evening. And for Thursday, northwest winds around 5 knots, becoming southwest around 5 knots in the afternoon. Waves 1 foot or less. Smooth. A chance of showers and thunderstorms. On Perdido Bay, Pensacola Bay including Santa Rosa Sound, and Choctawhatchee Bay. For tonight, west winds around 5 knots, becoming north late. Waves 1 foot or less. Smooth. A chance of showers and thunderstorms early this evening, then a chance of showers with a slight chance of thunderstorms late this evening. For Wednesday, northeast winds around 5 knots, becoming southwest in the afternoon. Waves 1 foot or less. Light chop. A slight chance of showers and thunderstorms in the afternoon. For Wednesday night, west winds 5 to 10 knots, becoming northwest after midnight. Waves 1 foot or less. Light chop. A chance of showers and thunderstorms, mainly in the evening. And for Thursday, northwest winds around 5 knots, becoming southwest around 5 knots in the afternoon. Waves 1 foot or less. Smooth. A chance of showers and thunderstorms. From the Okaloosa-Walton County line to Pascagoula, and out 20 nautical miles. For tonight, west winds 5 to 10 knots, becoming northwest late. Seas around 2 feet. Wave detail, west 2 feet at 4 seconds and south 1 foot at 8 seconds. A chance of showers and thunderstorms, mainly this evening. For Wednesday, northeast winds 5 to 10 knots, becoming south in the afternoon. Seas around 2 feet. Wave detail, southwest 1 foot at 5 seconds and south 1 foot at 8 seconds. A slight chance of showers and thunderstorms. For Wednesday night, west winds 5 to 10 knots. Seas 1 foot or less. Wave detail, southwest 1 foot at 5 seconds and south 1 foot at 8 seconds. A chance of showers and thunderstorms, mainly in the evening. And for Thursday, northwest winds around 5 knots, becoming southwest in the afternoon. Seas 1 foot or less. Wave detail, southwest 1 foot at 5 seconds and south 1 foot at 8 seconds. A chance of showers and thunderstorms, mainly in the morning. From the Okaloosa-Walton County line to Pascagoula, from 20 to 60 nautical miles offshore. For tonight, west winds around 10 knots. Seas around 2 feet. Wave detail, west 2 feet at 4 seconds and south 1 foot at 8 seconds. A slight chance of showers and thunderstorms this evening. A slight chance of showers and thunderstorms late. For Wednesday, north winds 5 to 10 knots. Seas around 2 feet. Wave detail, west 1 foot at 4 seconds and south 1 foot at 8 seconds. A slight chance of showers and thunderstorms in the morning. For Wednesday night, west winds 5 to 10 knots. Seas around 2 feet in the evening, then 1 foot or less. Wave detail, southwest 1 foot at 4 seconds and south 1 foot at 8 seconds. a slight chance of showers and thunderstorms. And for Thursday, northwest winds 5 to 10 knots, becoming west in the afternoon. Seas 1 foot or less. Wave detail, west 1 foot at 4 seconds and south 1 foot at 8 seconds. A slight chance of showers and thunderstorms in the morning. Tidal information, at the mouth of the Mobile River on Wednesday, high tide at 8:02 a.m. Low tide at 8:40 p.m. At the mouth of the Mobile River on Thursday, high tide at 8:36 a.m. Low tide at 9:09 p.m. At Pensacola Bay on Wednesday, high tide at 7:46 a.m. Low tide at 6:46 p.m. At Pensacola Bay on Thursday, high tide at 8:15 a.m. Low tide at 7:31 p.m. At the East Pass in Destin on Wednesday, high tide at 7:13 a.m. Low tide at 6:12 p.m. At the East Pass in Destin on Thursday, high tide at 7:42 a.m. Low tide at 6:57 p.m. The following marine observations were made as of 8 p.m. Mobile Bay Coast Guard Station. Winds were southeast at 3 knots. Sea temperature 85 degrees. Air temperature 83 degrees. Weeks Bay, calm. Air temperature was 87 degrees. Pensacola Bay. Sea temperature 87 degrees. Air temperature 79 degrees. The report from the east end of Dauphin Island was not available. Graham Bay, southwest winds at 8 knots. Air temperature was 88 degrees. And Pettiboy Island, west winds at 11 knots. Air temperature was 85 degrees. 12 miles south of Orange Beach, winds were west at 14 knots. Air temperature was 85 degrees. Gulf water temperature 84 degrees. Wave height 2 feet, with a period of 4 seconds. 100 miles south of Destin. Winds were west at 10 knots. Air temperature 84 degrees. Wave height 2 feet. Wave period 8 seconds. What? Minor flooding is occurring and minor flooding is forecast. Where? Escambia River near Century. When? Until Sunday evening. Impacts, at 19.0 feet, low-lying pastures will flood. Cattle should be moved to higher ground. Additional details, at 8 p.m. Central Daylight Time Tuesday the stage was 18.4 feet. Forecast, the river is expected to rise to a crest of 18.3 feet Thursday morning. It will then fall below flood stage early Sunday afternoon. Flood stage is 17.0 feet. http://www.weather.gov/safety/flood. What? Minor flooding is occurring and minor flooding is forecast. Where? Shoal River near Crestview. When? Until late Wednesday night. Impacts, at 8.5 feet, water in yards on Soil Road. Additional details, at 7:15 p.m. Central Daylight Time Tuesday the stage was 8.4 feet. Forecast, the river is expected to fall below flood stage tomorrow evening and continue falling to 6.6 feet Sunday evening. Flood stage is 8.0 feet. http://www.weather.gov/safety/flood. The following weather reports were made at 8 p.m. Pensacola International Airport, skies were mostly cloudy. The temperature was 77 degrees, the dew point was 71, and the relative humidity was 82%. The wind was west at 5 miles an hour. The pressure was 30.08 inches and rising. Pensacola Naval Air Station, skies were mostly cloudy. The temperature was 75 degrees, the dew point was 71, and the relative humidity was 87%. The wind was calm. The pressure was 30.08 inches and rising. The Pensacola climate summary for this evening, as of 4 p.m., June 23, 2026. Today's high temperature was 94 degrees and the low 79 degrees. No precipitation fell today, which leaves the monthly total at 4.77 inches. The total precipitation for the year still stands at 19.70 inches. Sunset tonight is at 7:55 p.m. Sunrise tomorrow is at 5:48 a.m. This is NOAA Weather Radio Station KEC 86 from Pensacola, Florida. 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Across the central Gulf Coast, the report from Milton was not available. Destin, thunder. Temperature was 81 degrees. Wind northeast at 9 miles an hour. Mary Esther, partly cloudy. Temperature was 86 degrees. Wind west at 6 miles an hour. Heat index was 97. Mobile, mostly cloudy. Temperature was 83 degrees. Wind east at 3 miles an hour. Elsewhere, Hattiesburg, partly cloudy and 85. New Orleans, mostly cloudy and 89. Montgomery, clear and 80. Tallahassee, partly cloudy and 87. And in Panama City, light rain and 80. Here's your National Weather Service forecast. Tonight, partly cloudy. A chance of showers and thunderstorms this evening. Lows in the lower 70s. Northwest winds around 5 miles per hour this evening, becoming light and variable. Chance of rain 50%. Wednesday, sunny in the morning, then partly sunny with showers and thunderstorms likely in the afternoon. Highs around 90. Northeast winds around 5 miles per hour, becoming northwest in the afternoon. Chance of rain 70%. Wednesday night, mostly cloudy with a chance of showers and thunderstorms in the evening, then partly cloudy with a slight chance of showers and thunderstorms after midnight. Lows in the lower 70s. West winds around 5 miles per hour in the evening, becoming light and variable. Chance of rain 50%. Thursday, mostly sunny with a chance of thunderstorms. A chance of showers. Highs in the upper 80s. West winds around 5 miles per hour. Chance of rain 50%. Thursday night, partly cloudy. Lows in the mid-70s. South winds around 5 miles per hour in the evening, becoming light and variable. Friday, mostly sunny. A chance of showers and thunderstorms in the afternoon. Highs around 90. Chance of rain 30%. Friday night, mostly clear. Lows in the mid-70s. Saturday, sunny. A slight chance of showers and thunderstorms in the afternoon. Highs in the lower 90s. Chance of rain 20%. Heat index values up to 105. The Tropical Weather Outlook. For the North Atlantic, Caribbean Sea and the Gulf of America, tropical cyclone formation is not expected during the next 7 days. This is NOAA Weather Radio from the Mobile Pensacola National Weather Service. The current time is 8:50 p.m. Central Daylight Time. Here's your marine forecast. On the weather map, a light to moderate westerly flow today will transition to a light offshore flow tonight as a weak front moves over the coastal waters. This front will dissipate Wednesday into Wednesday night. A general light southwest flow is expected by late in the week into the weekend as high pressure becomes reestablished across the southwest Atlantic into the central Gulf. On Perdido Bay, Pensacola Bay including Santa Rosa Sound, and Choctawhatchee Bay. For tonight, west winds 5 to 10 knots, becoming northwest late this evening and overnight. Waves 1 foot or less. Light chop. A chance of showers and thunderstorms this evening. For Wednesday, northeast winds around 5 knots, becoming southwest in the afternoon. Waves 1 foot or less. Light chop. A chance of showers and thunderstorms in the afternoon. For Wednesday night, northwest winds around 5 knots. Waves 1 foot or less. Smooth. A chance of showers and thunderstorms, mainly in the evening. And for Thursday, northwest winds around 5 knots, becoming southwest around 5 knots in the afternoon. Waves 1 foot or less. Smooth. A chance of showers and thunderstorms. On Perdido Bay, Pensacola Bay including Santa Rosa Sound, and Choctawhatchee Bay. For tonight, west winds around 5 knots, becoming north late. Waves 1 foot or less. smooth. A chance of showers and thunderstorms early this evening, then a chance of showers with a slight chance of thunderstorms late this evening. For Wednesday, northeast winds around 5 knots, becoming southwest in the afternoon. Waves 1 foot or less. Light chop. A slight chance of showers and thunderstorms in the afternoon. For Wednesday night, west winds 5 to 10 knots, becoming northwest after midnight. Waves 1 foot or less. Light chop. A chance of showers and thunderstorms, mainly in the evening. And for Thursday, northwest winds around 5 knots, becoming southwest around 5 knots in the afternoon. Waves 1 foot or less. Smooth. A chance of showers and thunderstorms. From the Okaloosa-Walton County line to Pascagoula, and out 20 nautical miles. For tonight, west winds 5 to 10 knots, becoming northwest late. Seas around 2 feet. Wave detail, west 2 feet at 4 seconds and south 1 foot at 8 seconds. A chance of showers and thunderstorms, mainly this evening. For Wednesday, northeast winds 5 to 10 knots, becoming south in the afternoon. Seas around 2 feet. Wave detail, southwest 1 foot at 5 seconds and south 1 foot at 8 seconds. A slight chance of showers and thunderstorms. For Wednesday night, west winds 5 to 10 knots. Seas 1 foot or less. Wave detail, southwest 1 foot at 5 seconds and south 1 foot at 8 seconds. A chance of showers and thunderstorms, mainly in the evening. And for Thursday, northwest winds around 5 knots, becoming southwest in the afternoon. Seas 1 foot or less. Wave detail, southwest 1 foot at 5 seconds and south 1 foot at 8 seconds. A chance of showers and thunderstorms, mainly in the morning. From the Okaloosa-Walton County line to Pascagoula, from 20 to 60 nautical miles offshore. For tonight, west winds around 10 knots. Seas around 2 feet. Wave detail, west 2 feet at 4 seconds and south 1 foot at 8 seconds. A slight chance of showers and thunderstorms this evening. A slight chance of showers and thunderstorms late. For Wednesday, north winds 5 to 10 knots. Seas around 2 feet. Wave detail, west 1 foot at 4 seconds and south 1 foot at 8 seconds. A slight chance of showers and thunderstorms in the morning. For Wednesday night, west winds 5 to 10 knots. Seas around 2 feet in the evening, then 1 foot or less. Wave detail, southwest 1 foot at 4 seconds and south 1 foot at 8 seconds. A slight chance of showers and thunderstorms. And for Thursday, northwest winds 5 to 10 knots, becoming west in the afternoon. Seas 1 foot or less. Wave detail, west 1 foot at 4 seconds and south 1 foot at 8 seconds. A slight chance of showers and thunderstorms in the morning. Tidal information, at the mouth of the Mobile River on Wednesday, high tide at 8.02 a.m. Low tide at 8.40 p.m. At the mouth of the Mobile River on Thursday, high tide at 8.36 a.m. Low tide at 9.09 p.m. At Pensacola Bay on Wednesday, high tide at 7.46 a.m. Low tide at 6.46 p.m. At Pensacola Bay on Thursday, high tide at 8.15 a.m. Low tide at 7.31 p.m. At the East Pass in Destin on Wednesday, high tide at 7.13 a.m. Low tide at 6.12 p.m. At the East Pass in Destin on Thursday, high tide at 7.42 a.m. Low tide at 6.57 p.m. The following marine observations were made as of 8 p.m. Mobile Bay Coast Guard Station. Winds were southeast at 3 knots. Sea temperature 85 degrees. Air temperature 83 degrees. Weeks Bay, calm. Air temperature was 87 degrees. Pensacola Bay. Sea temperature 87 degrees. Air temperature 79 degrees. The report from the east end of Dauphin Island was not available. Graham Bay, southwest winds at 8 knots. Air temperature was 88 degrees. And Pettyboy Island, west winds at 11 knots. Air temperature was 85 degrees. 12 miles south of Orange Beach, winds were west at 14 knots. Air temperature was 85 degrees. Gulf water temperature 84 degrees. Wave height 2 feet, with a period of 4 seconds. 100 miles south of Destin. Winds were west at 10 knots. Air temperature 84 degrees. Wave height 2 feet. Wave period 8 seconds. The following weather reports were made at 8 p.m. Pensacola International Airport, skies were mostly cloudy. The temperature was 77 degrees, the dew point was 71, and the relative humidity was 82%. The wind was west at 5 miles an hour. The pressure was 30.08 inches and rising. Pensacola Naval Air Station, skies were mostly cloudy. The temperature was 75 degrees, the dew point was 71, and the relative humidity was 87%. The wind was calm. The pressure was 30.08 inches and rising. The Pensacola climate summary for this evening, as of 4 p.m., June 23, 2026. Today's high temperature was 94 degrees and the low 79 degrees. No precipitation fell today, which leaves the monthly total at 4.77 inches. The total precipitation for the year still stands at 19.70 inches. Sunset tonight is at 7:55 p.m. Sunrise tomorrow is at 5:48 a.m. Across the central Gulf Coast, the report from Milton was not available. Destin, thunder. Temperature was 81 degrees. Wind northeast at 9 miles an hour. Mary Esther, partly cloudy. Temperature was 86 degrees. Wind west at 6 miles an hour. Heat index was 97. Mobile, mostly cloudy. Temperature was 83 degrees. Wind east at 3 miles an hour. Elsewhere, Hattiesburg, partly cloudy and 85. New Orleans, mostly cloudy and 89. Montgomery, clear and 80. Tallahassee, partly cloudy and 87. And in Panama City, light rain and 80. Here's your National Weather Service forecast. Tonight, partly cloudy. A chance of showers and thunderstorms this evening.
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0: Thunderstorms likely in the afternoon. Highs around 90. Northeast winds around 5 miles per hour, becoming northwest in the afternoon. Chance of rain 70%. Wednesday night, mostly cloudy with a chance of showers and thunderstorms in the evening, then partly cloudy with a slight chance of showers and thunderstorms after midnight. Lows in the lower 70s. West winds around 5 miles per hour in the evening, becoming light and variable. Chance of rain 50%. Thursday, mostly sunny with a chance of thunderstorms. A chance of showers. Highs in the upper 80s. West winds around 5 miles per hour. Chance of rain 50%. Thursday night, partly cloudy. Lows in the mid-70s. South winds around 5 miles per hour in the evening, becoming light and variable. Friday, mostly sunny. A chance of showers and thunderstorms in the afternoon. Highs around 90. Chance of rain 30%. Friday night, mostly clear. Lows in the mid-70s. Saturday, sunny. A slight chance of showers and thunderstorms in the afternoon. Highs in the lower 90s. Chance of rain 20%. Heat index values up to 105. This is NOAA Weather Radio from the Mobile Pensacola National Weather Service. The current time is 9:01 p.m. Central Daylight Time. Here's your marine forecast. On the weather map, a light to moderate westerly flow today will transition to a light offshore flow tonight as a weak front moves over the coastal waters. This front will dissipate Wednesday into Wednesday night. A general light southwest flow is expected by late in the week into the weekend as high pressure becomes reestablished across the southwest Atlantic into the central Gulf. On Perdido Bay, Pensacola Bay, including Santa Rosa Sound, and Choctawhatchee Bay. For tonight, west winds 5 to 10 knots, becoming northwest late this evening and overnight. Waves 1 foot or less. Light chop. A chance of showers and thunderstorms this evening. For Wednesday, northeast winds around 5 knots, becoming southwest in the afternoon. Waves 1 foot or less. Light chop. A chance of showers and thunderstorms in the afternoon. For Wednesday night, northwest winds around 5 knots. Waves 1 foot or less. Smooth. A chance of showers and thunderstorms, mainly in the evening. And for Thursday, northwest winds around 5 knots, becoming southwest around 5 knots in the afternoon. Waves 1 foot or less. Smooth. A chance of showers and thunderstorms. On Perdido Bay, Pensacola Bay, including Santa Rosa Sound, and Choctawhatchee Bay. For tonight, west winds around 5 knots, becoming north late. Waves 1 foot or less. Smooth. A chance of showers and thunderstorms early this evening, then a chance of showers with a slight chance of thunderstorms late this evening. For Wednesday, northeast winds around 5 knots, becoming southwest in the afternoon. Waves 1 foot or less. Light chop. A slight chance of showers and thunderstorms in the afternoon. For Wednesday night, west winds 5 to 10 knots, becoming northwest after midnight. Waves 1 foot or less. Light chop. A chance of showers and thunderstorms, mainly in the evening. And for Thursday, northwest winds around 5 knots, becoming southwest around 5 knots in the afternoon. Waves 1 foot or less. Smooth. A chance of showers and thunderstorms. From the Okaloosa-Walton County line to Pascagoula and out 20 nautical miles. For tonight, west winds 5 to 10 knots, becoming northwest late. Seas around 2 feet. Wave detail, west 2 feet at 4 seconds and south 1 foot at 8 seconds. A chance of showers and thunderstorms, mainly this evening. For Wednesday, northeast winds 5 to 10 knots, becoming south in the afternoon. Seas around 2 feet. Wave detail, southwest 1 foot at 5 seconds and south 1 foot at 8 seconds. A slight chance of showers and thunderstorms. For Wednesday night, west winds 5 to 10 knots. Seas 1 foot or less. Wave detail, southwest 1 foot at 5 seconds and south 1 foot at 8 seconds. A chance of showers and thunderstorms, mainly in the evening. And for Thursday, northwest winds around 5 knots, becoming southwest in the afternoon. Seas 1 foot or less. Wave detail, southwest 1 foot at 5 seconds and south 1 foot at 8 seconds. A chance of showers and thunderstorms, mainly in the morning. From the Okaloosa-Walton County line to Pascagoula, from 20 to 60 nautical miles offshore. For tonight, west winds around 10 knots. Seas around 2 feet. Wave detail, west 2 feet at 4 seconds and south 1 foot at 8 seconds. A slight chance of showers and thunderstorms this evening. A slight chance of showers and thunderstorms late. For Wednesday, north winds 5 to 10 knots. Seas around 2 feet. Wave detail, west 1 foot at 4 seconds and south 1 foot at 8 seconds. A slight chance of showers and thunderstorms in the morning. For Wednesday night, west winds 5 to 10 knots. Seas around 2 feet in the evening, then 1 foot or less. Wave detail, southwest 1 foot at 4 seconds and south 1 foot at 8 seconds. A slight chance of showers and thunderstorms. And for Thursday, northwest winds 5 to 10 knots, becoming west in the afternoon. Seas 1 foot or less. Wave detail, west 1 foot at 4 seconds and south 1 foot at 8 seconds. A slight chance of showers and thunderstorms in the morning. What? Minor flooding is occurring and minor flooding is forecast. Where? Escambia River near Century. When? Until Sunday evening. Impacts, at 19.0 feet, low-lying pastures will flood. Cattle should be moved to higher ground. Additional details, At 8 p.m. Central Daylight Time Tuesday, the stage was 18.4 feet. Forecast: the river is expected to rise to a crest of 18.3 feet Thursday morning. It will then fall below flood stage early Sunday afternoon. Flood stage is 17.0 feet. http://www.weather.gov/safety/flood. What? Minor flooding is occurring and minor flooding is forecast. Where? Shoal River near Crestview. When? Until late Wednesday night. Impacts: at 8.5 feet, water in yards on Soil Road. Additional details: at 7:15 p.m. Central Daylight Time Tuesday, the stage was 8.4 feet. Forecast: the river is expected to fall below flood stage tomorrow evening and continue falling to 6.6 feet Sunday evening. Flood stage is 8.0 feet. http://www.weather.gov/safety/flood. Tidal information: at the mouth of the Mobile River on Wednesday, high tide at 8.02 a.m. Low tide at 8.40 p.m. At the mouth of the Mobile River on Thursday, high tide at 8.36 a.m. Low tide at 9.09 p.m. At Pensacola Bay on Wednesday, high tide at 7.46 a.m. Low tide at 6.46 p.m. At Pensacola Bay on Thursday, high tide at 8.15 a.m. Low tide at 7.31 p.m. At the East Pass in Destin on Wednesday, high tide at 7.13 a.m. Low tide at 6.12 p.m. At the East Pass in Destin on Thursday, high tide at 7.42 a.m. Low tide at 6.57 p.m. The following marine observations were made as of 8 p.m. Mobile Bay Coast Guard Station. Winds were southeast at 3 knots. Sea temperature 85 degrees. Air temperature 83 degrees. Weeks Bay, calm. Air temperature was 87 degrees. Pensacola Bay. Sea temperature 87 degrees. Air temperature 79 degrees. The report from the east end of Dauphin Island was not available. Graham Bay, southwest winds at 8 knots. Air temperature was 88 degrees. And Pettiboy Island, west winds at 11 knots. Air temperature was 85 degrees. 12 miles south of Orange Beach, winds were west at 14 knots. Air temperature was 85 degrees. Gulf water temperature 84 degrees. Wave height 2 feet, with a period of 4 seconds. 100 miles south of Destin. Winds were west at 10 knots. Air temperature 84 degrees. Wave height 2 feet. Wave period 8 seconds. The Pensacola climate summary for this evening, as of 4 p.m., June 23, 2026. Today's high temperature was 94 degrees and the low 79 degrees. No precipitation fell today, which leaves the monthly total at 4.77 inches. The total precipitation for the year still stands at 19.70 inches. Sunset tonight is at 7:55 p.m. Sunrise tomorrow is at 5:48 a.m. Here's your National Weather Service forecast. Tonight, partly cloudy. A chance of showers and thunderstorms this evening. Lows in the lower 70s. Northwest winds around 5 miles per hour this evening, becoming light and variable. Chance of rain 50%. Wednesday, sunny in the morning, then partly sunny with showers and thunderstorms likely in the afternoon. Highs around 90. Northeast winds around 5 miles per hour, becoming northwest in the afternoon. Chance of rain 70%. Wednesday night, mostly cloudy with a chance of showers and thunderstorms in the evening, then partly cloudy with a slight chance of showers and thunderstorms after midnight. Lows in the lower 70s. West winds around 5 miles per hour in the evening, becoming light and variable. Chance of rain 50%. Thursday, mostly sunny with a chance of thunderstorms. A chance of showers. Highs in the upper 80s. West winds around 5 miles per hour. Chance of rain 50%. Thursday night, partly cloudy. Lows in the mid-70s. south winds around 5 miles per hour in the evening, becoming light and variable. Friday, mostly sunny. A chance of showers and thunderstorms in the afternoon.

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The current time is 9:12 p.m. Central Daylight Time. Here's your marine forecast. On the weather map, a light to moderate westerly flow today will transition to a light offshore flow tonight as a weak front moves over the coastal waters. This front will dissipate Wednesday into Wednesday night. A general light southwest flow is expected by late in the week into the weekend as high pressure becomes re-established across the southwest Atlantic into the central Gulf. On Perdido Bay, Pensacola Bay including Santa Rosa Sound, and Choctawhatchee Bay. For tonight, west winds 5 to 10 knots, becoming northwest late this evening and overnight. Waves 1 foot or less. Light chop. A chance of showers and thunderstorms this evening. For Wednesday, northeast winds around 5 knots, becoming southwest in the afternoon. Waves 1 foot or less. Light chop. A chance of showers and thunderstorms in the afternoon. For Wednesday night, northwest winds around 5 knots. Waves 1 foot or less. Smooth. A chance of showers and thunderstorms, mainly in the evening. And for Thursday, northwest winds around 5 knots, becoming southwest around 5 knots in the afternoon. Waves 1 foot or less. Smooth. A chance of showers and thunderstorms. On Perdido Bay, Pensacola Bay including Santa Rosa Sound, and Choctawhatchee Bay. For tonight, west winds around 5 knots, becoming north late. Waves 1 foot or less. Smooth. A chance of showers and thunderstorms early this evening, then a chance of showers with a slight chance of thunderstorms late this evening. For Wednesday, northeast winds around 5 knots, becoming southwest in the afternoon. Waves 1 foot or less. Light chop. A slight chance of showers and thunderstorms in the afternoon. For Wednesday night, west winds 5 to 10 knots, becoming northwest after midnight. Waves 1 foot or less. Light chop. A chance of showers and thunderstorms, mainly in the evening. And for Thursday, northwest winds around 5 knots, becoming southwest around 5 knots in the afternoon. Waves 1 foot or less. Smooth. A chance of showers and thunderstorms. From the Okaloosa-Walton County line to Pascagoula, and out 20 nautical miles. For tonight, west winds 5 to 10 knots, becoming northwest late. Seas around 2 feet. Wave detail, west 2 feet at 4 seconds and south 1 foot at 8 seconds. A chance of showers and thunderstorms, mainly this evening. For Wednesday, northeast winds 5 to 10 knots, becoming south in the afternoon. Seas around 2 feet. Wave detail, southwest 1 foot at 5 seconds and south 1 foot at 8 seconds. A slight chance of showers and thunderstorms. For Wednesday night, west winds 5 to 10 knots. Seas 1 foot or less. Wave detail, southwest 1 foot at 5 seconds and south 1 foot at 8 seconds. A chance of showers and thunderstorms, mainly in the evening. And for Thursday, northwest winds around 5 knots, becoming southwest in the afternoon. Seas 1 foot or less. Wave detail, southwest 1 foot at 5 seconds and south 1 foot at 8 seconds. A chance of showers and thunderstorms, mainly in the morning. From the Okaloosa-Walton County line to Pascagoula, from 20 to 60 nautical miles offshore. For tonight, west winds around 10 knots. Seas around 2 feet. Wave detail, west 2 feet at 4 seconds and south 1 foot at 8 seconds. A slight chance of showers and thunderstorms this evening. A slight chance of showers and thunderstorms late. For Wednesday, north winds 5 to 10 knots. Seas around 2 feet. Wave detail, west 1 foot at 4 seconds and south 1 foot at 8 seconds. A slight chance of showers and thunderstorms in the morning. For Wednesday night, west winds 5 to 10 knots. Seas around 2 feet in the evening, then 1 foot or less. Wave detail, southwest 1 foot at 4 seconds and south 1 foot at 8 seconds. A slight chance of showers and thunderstorms. And for Thursday, northwest winds 5 to 10 knots, becoming west in the afternoon.

0: sees 1 foot or less. Wave detail, west 1 foot at 4 seconds and south 1 foot at 8 seconds. A slight chance of showers and thunderstorms in the morning. 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The following marine observations were made as of 9 p.m. Mobile Bay Coast Guard Station. Winds were north at 2 knots. Sea temperature 85 degrees. Air temperature 82 degrees. Weeks Bay, calm. Air temperature was 85 degrees. Pensacola Bay. Sea temperature 87 degrees. Air temperature 80 degrees. The report from the east end of Dauphin Island was not available. Graham Bay, west winds at 9 knots. Air temperature was 87 degrees. And Pettiboy Island, southwest winds at 10 knots. Air temperature was 85 degrees. 12 miles south of Orange Beach. Winds were west at 14 knots. Sea temperature 84 degrees. Air temperature 85 degrees. 100 miles south of Destin. Winds were west at 10 knots. Air temperature 84 degrees. The following weather reports were made at 9 p.m. Pensacola International Airport, skies were mostly cloudy. The temperature was 77 degrees, the dew point was 72, and the relative humidity was 84%. The wind was north at 6 miles an hour. The pressure was 30.10 inches and rising. Pensacola Naval Air Station, skies were cloudy. The temperature was 76 degrees, the dew point was 71, and the relative humidity was 85%. The wind was calm. The pressure was 30.09 inches and rising. The Pensacola climate summary for this evening, as of 4 p.m., June 23, 2026. Today's high temperature was 94 degrees and the low 79 degrees. No precipitation fell today, which leaves the monthly total at 4.77 inches. The total precipitation for the year still stands at 19.70 inches. Sunset tonight is at 7:55 p.m. Sunrise tomorrow is at 5:48 a.m. Across the central Gulf Coast, the report from Milton was not available. Destin, cloudy. Temperature was 82 degrees. Wind calm. Mary Esther, cloudy. Temperature was 83 degrees. Wind south at 5 miles an hour. Mobile, thunder. Temperature was 82 degrees. Wind north at 6 miles an hour. Elsewhere, Hattiesburg, clear and 80. New Orleans, mostly cloudy and 86. Montgomery, partly cloudy and 79. Tallahassee, thunder and 83. And at Panama City, mostly cloudy and 75. Here's your National Weather Service forecast. Tonight, partly cloudy. A chance of showers and thunderstorms this evening. Lows in the lower 70s. Northwest winds around 5 miles per hour this evening, becoming light and variable. Chance of rain 50%. Wednesday, sunny in the morning, then partly sunny with showers and thunderstorms likely in the afternoon. Highs around 90. Northeast winds around 5 miles per hour, becoming northwest in the afternoon. Chance of rain 70%. Wednesday night, mostly cloudy with a chance of showers and thunderstorms in the evening, then partly cloudy with a slight chance of showers and thunderstorms after midnight. Lows in the lower 70s. West winds around 5 miles per hour in the evening, becoming light and variable. Chance of rain 50%. Thursday, mostly sunny with a chance of thunderstorms. A chance of showers. Highs in the upper 80s. West winds around 5 miles per hour. Chance of rain 50%. Thursday night, partly cloudy. Lows in the mid-70s. South winds around 5 miles per hour in the evening, becoming light and variable. Friday, mostly sunny. A chance of showers and thunderstorms in the afternoon. Highs around 90. Chance of rain 30%. Friday night, mostly sunny. mostly clear. Lows in the mid-70s. Saturday, sunny. A slight chance of showers and thunderstorms in the afternoon. Highs in the lower 90s. Chance of rain 20%. Heat index values up to 105. This is NOAA Weather Radio from the Mobile Pensacola National Weather Service. The current time is 9:23 p.m. Central Daylight Time. Here's your marine forecast. On the weather map, a light to moderate westerly flow today will transition to a light offshore flow tonight as a weak front moves over the coastal waters. This front will dissipate Wednesday into Wednesday night. A general light southwest flow is expected by late in the week into the weekend as high pressure becomes reestablished across the southwest Atlantic into the central Gulf. On Perdido Bay, Pensacola Bay including Santa Rosa Sound, and Choctaw Hatchie Bay. For tonight, west winds 5 to 10 knots, becoming northwest late this evening and overnight. Waves 1 foot or less. Light chop. A chance of showers and thunderstorms this evening. For Wednesday, northeast winds around 5 knots, becoming southwest in the afternoon. Waves 1 foot or less. Light chop. A chance of showers and thunderstorms in the afternoon. For Wednesday night, northwest winds around 5 knots. Waves 1 foot or less. Smooth. A chance of showers and thunderstorms, mainly in the evening. And for Thursday, northwest winds around 5 knots, becoming southwest around 5 knots in the afternoon. Waves 1 foot or less. Smooth. A chance of showers and thunderstorms. On Perdido Bay, Pensacola Bay including Santa Rosa Sound, and Choctaw Hatchie Bay. For tonight, west winds around 5 knots, becoming north late. Waves 1 foot or less. Smooth. A chance of showers and thunderstorms early this evening, then a chance of showers with a slight chance of thunderstorms late this evening. For Wednesday, northeast winds around 5 knots, becoming southwest in the afternoon. Waves 1 foot or less. Light chop. A slight chance of showers and thunderstorms in the afternoon. For Wednesday night, west winds 5 to 10 knots, becoming northwest after midnight. Waves 1 foot or less. Light chop. A chance of showers and thunderstorms, mainly in the evening. And for Thursday, northwest winds around 5 knots, becoming southwest around 5 knots in the afternoon. Waves 1 foot or less. Smooth. A chance of showers and thunderstorms. From the Okaloosa-Walton County line to Pascagoula, and out 20 nautical miles. For tonight, west winds 5 to 10 knots, becoming northwest late. Seas around 2 feet. Wave detail, west 2 feet at 4 seconds and south 1 foot at 8 seconds. A chance of showers and thunderstorms, mainly this evening. For Wednesday, northeast winds 5 to 10 knots, becoming south in the afternoon. Seas around 2 feet. Wave detail, southwest 1 foot at 5 seconds and south 1 foot at 8 seconds. A slight chance of showers and thunderstorms. For Wednesday night, west winds 5 to 10 knots. Seas 1 foot or less. Wave detail, southwest 1 foot at 5 seconds and south 1 foot at 8 seconds. A chance of showers and thunderstorms, mainly in the evening. And for Thursday, northwest winds around 5 knots, becoming southwest in the afternoon. Seas 1 foot or less. Wave detail, southwest 1 foot at 5 seconds and south 1 foot at 8 seconds. A chance of showers and thunderstorms, mainly in the morning. From the Okaloosa-Walton County line to Pascagoula, from 20 to 60 nautical miles offshore. For tonight, west winds around 10 knots. Seas around 2 feet. Wave detail, west 2 feet at 4 seconds and south 1 foot at 8 seconds. A slight chance of showers and thunderstorms this evening. A slight chance of showers and thunderstorms late. For Wednesday, north winds 5 to 10 knots. Seas around 2 feet. Wave detail, west 1 foot at 4 seconds and south 1 foot at 8 seconds. A slight chance of showers and thunderstorms in the morning. For Wednesday night, West winds 5 to 10 knots. Seas around 2 feet in the evening, then 1 foot or less. Wave detail, southwest 1 foot at 4 seconds and south 1 foot at 8 seconds. A slight chance of showers and thunderstorms. And for Thursday, northwest winds 5 to 10 knots, becoming west in the afternoon. Seas 1 foot or less. Wave detail, west 1 foot at 4 seconds and south 1 foot at 8 seconds. A slight chance of showers and thunderstorms in the morning. What? Minor flooding is occurring and minor flooding is forecast. Where? Escambia River near Century. When? Until Sunday evening. Impacts, at 19.0 feet, low-lying pastures will flood. Cattle should be moved to higher ground. Additional details, at 8 p.m. Central Daylight Time Tuesday the stage was 18.4 feet. Forecast, the river is expected to rise to a crest of 18.3 feet Thursday morning. It will then fall below flood stage early Sunday afternoon. Flood stage is 17.0 feet. http://www.weather.gov/safety/flood. What? Minor flooding is occurring and minor flooding is forecast. Where? Shoal River near Crestview. When? Until late Wednesday night. Impacts, at 8.5 feet, water in yards on Soil Road. Additional details, at 7:15 p.m. Central Daylight Time Tuesday the stage was 8.4 feet. Forecast, the river is expected to fall below flood stage tomorrow evening and continue falling to 6.6 feet Sunday evening. Flood stage is 8.0 feet. http://www.weather.gov/safety/flood. Tidal information, at the mouth of the Mobile River on Wednesday, high tide at 8:02 a.m. Low tide at 8:40 p.m. At the mouth of the Mobile River on Thursday, high tide at 8:36 a.m. Low tide at 9:09 p.m. At Pensacola Bay on Wednesday, high tide at 7:46 a.m. Low tide at 6:46 p.m. At Pensacola Bay on Thursday, high tide at 8:15 a.m. Low tide at 7:31 p.m. At the East Pass in Destin on Wednesday, high tide at 7:13 a.m. Low tide at 6:12 p.m. At the East Pass in Destin on Thursday, high tide at 7:42 a.m. Low tide at 6:57 p.m. The following marine observations were made as of 9 p.m. Mobile Bay Coast Guard Station. Winds were north at 2 knots. Sea temperature 85 degrees. Air temperature 82 degrees. Weeks Bay, calm. Air temperature was 85 degrees. Pensacola Bay. Sea temperature 87 degrees. Air temperature 80 degrees. The report from the east end of Dauphin Island was not available. Graham Bay, west winds at 9 knots. Air temperature was 87 degrees. And Pettiboy Island, southwest winds at 10 knots. Air temperature was 85 degrees. 12 miles south of Orange Beach. Winds were west at 14 knots. Sea temperature 84 degrees. Air temperature 85 degrees. 100 miles south of Destin. Winds were west at 10 knots. Air temperature 84 degrees. The following weather reports were made at 9 p.m. Pensacola International Airport, skies were mostly cloudy. The temperature was 77 degrees, the dew point was 72, and the relative humidity was 84%. The wind was north at 6 miles an hour. The pressure was 30.10 inches and rising. Pensacola Naval Air Station, skies were cloudy. The temperature was 76 degrees, the dew point was 71, and the relative humidity was 85%. The wind was calm. The pressure was 30.09 inches and rising. The Pensacola climate summary for this evening, as of 4 p.m., June 23, 2026. Today's high temperature was 94 degrees and the low 79 degrees. No precipitation fell today, which leaves the monthly total at 4.77 inches. The total precipitation for the year still stands at 19.70 inches. Sunset tonight is at 7:55 p.m. Sunrise tomorrow is at 5:48 a.m. Across the central Gulf Coast, the report from Milton was not available. Destin, cloudy. Temperature was 82 degrees. Wind calm. Mary Esther, cloudy. Temperature was 83 degrees. Wind south at 5 miles an hour. Mobile, thunder. Temperature was 82 degrees. Wind north at 6 miles an hour. Elsewhere, Hattiesburg, clear and 80. New Orleans, mostly cloudy and 86. Montgomery, partly cloudy and 79. Tallahassee, thunder and 83. And in Panama City, mostly cloudy and 75. Here's your National Weather Service forecast. Tonight, partly cloudy. A chance of showers and thunderstorms this evening. Lows in the lower 70s. Northwest winds around 5 miles per hour this evening, becoming light and variable. Chance of rain 50%. Wednesday, sunny in the morning, then partly sunny with showers and thunderstorms likely in the afternoon. Highs around 90. Northeast winds around 5 miles per hour, becoming northwest in the afternoon. Chance of rain 70%. Wednesday night, mostly cloudy with a chance of showers and thunderstorms in the evening, then partly cloudy with a slight chance of showers and thunderstorms after midnight. Lows in the lower 70s. West winds around 5 miles per hour in the evening, becoming light and variable. Chance of rain 50%. Thursday, mostly sunny with a chance of thunderstorms. A chance of showers. Highs in the upper 80s. West winds around 5 miles per hour. Chance of rain 50%. Thursday night, partly cloudy. Lows in the mid-70s. South winds around 5 miles per hour in the evening, becoming light and variable. Friday, mostly sunny. A chance of showers and thunderstorms in the afternoon. Highs around 90. Chance of rain 30%. Friday night, mostly clear. Lows in the mid-70s. Saturday, sunny. A slight chance of showers and thunderstorms in the afternoon. Highs in the lower 90s. Chance of rain 20%. Heat index values up to 105. This is NOAA Weather Radio from the Mobile Pensacola National Weather Service. The current time is 9:35 p.m. Central Daylight Time. Here's your marine forecast. On the weather map, a light to moderate westerly flow today will transition to a light offshore flow tonight as a weak front moves over the coastal waters. This front will dissipate Wednesday into Wednesday night. A general light southwest flow is expected by late in the week into the weekend as high pressure becomes reestablished across the southwest Atlantic into the central Gulf. On Perdido Bay, Pensacola Bay including Santa Rosa Sound, and Choctawhatchee Bay. For tonight, west winds 5 to 10 knots, becoming northwest late this evening and overnight. Waves 1 foot or less. Light chop. A chance of showers and thunderstorms this evening. For Wednesday, northeast winds around 5 knots, becoming southwest in the afternoon. Waves 1 foot or less. Light chop. A chance of showers and thunderstorms in the afternoon. For Wednesday night, northwest winds around 5 knots. Waves 1 foot or less. Smooth. A chance of showers and thunderstorms, mainly in the evening. And for Thursday, northwest winds around 5 knots, becoming southwest around 5 knots in the afternoon. Waves 1 foot or less. Smooth. A chance of showers and thunderstorms. On Perdido Bay, Pensacola Bay including Santa Rosa Sound, and Choctawhatchee Bay. For tonight, west winds around 5 knots, becoming north late. Waves 1 foot or less. Smooth. A chance of showers and thunderstorms early this evening, then a chance of showers with a slight chance of thunderstorms late this evening. For Wednesday, northeast winds around 5 knots, becoming southwest in the afternoon. Waves 1 foot or less. Light chop. a slight chance of showers and thunderstorms in the afternoon. For Wednesday night, west winds 5 to 10 knots, becoming northwest after midnight. Waves 1 foot or less. Light chop. A chance of showers and thunderstorms, mainly in the evening. And for Thursday, northwest winds around 5 knots, becoming southwest around 5 knots in the afternoon. Waves 1 foot or less. Smooth. A chance of showers and thunderstorms. From the Okaloosa-Walton County line to Pascagoula, and out 20 nautical miles. For tonight, west winds 5 to 10 knots, becoming northwest late. Seas around 2 feet. Wave detail, west 2 feet at 4 seconds and south 1 foot at 8 seconds. A chance of showers and thunderstorms, mainly this evening. For Wednesday, northeast winds 5 to 10 knots, becoming south in the afternoon. Seas around 2 feet. Wave detail, southwest 1 foot at 5 seconds and south 1 foot at 8 seconds. A slight chance of showers and thunderstorms. For Wednesday night, west winds 5 to 10 knots. Seas 1 foot or less. Wave detail, southwest 1 foot at 5 seconds and south 1 foot at 8 seconds. A chance of showers and thunderstorms, mainly in the evening. And for Thursday, northwest winds around 5 knots, becoming southwest in the afternoon. Seas 1 foot or less. Wave detail, southwest 1 foot at 5 seconds and south 1 foot at 8 seconds. A chance of showers and thunderstorms, mainly in the morning. From the Okaloosa-Walton County line to Pascagoula, from 20 to 60 nautical miles offshore. For tonight, west winds around 10 knots. Seas around 2 feet. Wave detail, west 2 feet at 4 seconds and south 1 foot at 8 seconds. A slight chance of showers and thunderstorms this evening. A slight chance of showers and thunderstorms late. For Wednesday, north winds 5 to 10 knots. Seas around 2 feet. Wave detail, west 1 foot at 4 seconds and south 1 foot at 8 seconds. A slight chance of showers and thunderstorms in the morning. For Wednesday night, west winds 5 to 10 knots. Seas around 2 feet in the evening, then 1 foot or less. Wave detail, southwest 1 foot at 4 seconds and south 1 foot at 8 seconds. A slight chance of showers and thunderstorms. And for Thursday, northwest winds 5 to 10 knots, becoming west in the afternoon. Seas 1 foot or less. Wave detail, west 1 foot at 4 seconds and south 1 foot at 8 seconds. A slight chance of showers and thunderstorms in the morning. Tidal information, at the mouth of the Mobile River on Wednesday, high tide at 8:02 a.m. Low tide at 8:40 p.m. At the mouth of the Mobile River on Thursday, high tide at 8:36 a.m. Low tide at 9:09 p.m. At Pensacola Bay on Wednesday, high tide at 7:46 a.m. Low tide at 6:46 p.m. At Pensacola Bay on Thursday, high tide at 8:15 a.m. Low tide at 7:31 p.m. At the East Pass in Destin on Wednesday, high tide at 7:13 a.m. Low tide at 6:12 p.m. At the East Pass in Destin on Thursday, high tide at 7:42 a.m. Low tide at 6:57 p.m. The Tropical Weather Outlook. For the North Atlantic, Caribbean Sea and the Gulf of America, tropical cyclone formation is not expected during the next 7 days. The following marine observations were made as of 9 p.m. Mobile Bay Coast Guard Station. Winds were north at 2 knots. Sea temperature 85 degrees. Air temperature 82 degrees. Weeks Bay, calm. Air temperature was 85 degrees. Pensacola Bay. Sea temperature 87 degrees. Air temperature 80 degrees. The report from the east end of Dauphin Island was not available. Grand Bay, west winds at 9 knots. Air temperature was 87 degrees. And Pettiboy Island, southwest winds at 10 knots. Air temperature was 85 degrees. 12 miles south of Orange Beach. Winds were west at 14 knots. Sea temperature 84 degrees. Air temperature 85 degrees. 100 miles south of Destin. Wind soar west at 10 knots. Air temperature 84 degrees. The following weather reports were made at 9 p.m. Pensacola International Airport, skies were mostly cloudy. The temperature was 77 degrees, the dew point was 72, and the relative humidity was 84%. The wind was north at 6 miles an hour. The pressure was 30.10 inches and rising. Pensacola Naval Air Station, skies were cloudy. The temperature was 76 degrees, the dew point was 71, and the relative humidity was 85%. The wind was calm. The pressure was 30.09 inches and rising. The Pensacola climate summary for this evening, as of 4 p.m., June 23, 2026. Today's high temperature was 94 degrees and the low 79 degrees. No precipitation fell today, which leaves the monthly total at 4.77 inches. The total precipitation for the year still stands at 19.70 inches. Sunset tonight is at 7:55 p.m. Sunrise tomorrow is at 5:48 a.m. What? Minor flooding is occurring and minor flooding is forecast. Where? Escambia River near Century. When? Until Sunday evening. Impacts, at 19.0 feet, low-lying pastures will flood. Cattle should be moved to higher ground. Additional details, at 8 p.m. Central Daylight Time Tuesday the stage was 18.4 feet. Forecast, the river is expected to rise to a crest of 18.3 feet Thursday morning. It will then fall below flood stage early Sunday afternoon. Flood stage is 17.0 feet. http://www.weather.gov/safety/flood. Across the central Gulf Coast, the report from Milton was not available. Destin, cloudy. Temperature was 82 degrees. Wind calm. Mary Esther, cloudy. Temperature was 83 degrees. Wind south at 5 miles an hour. Mobile, thunder. Temperature was 82 degrees. Wind north at 6 miles an hour. Elsewhere, Hattiesburg, clear and 80. New Orleans, mostly cloudy and 86. Montgomery, partly cloudy and 79. Tallahassee, thunder and 83. And in Panama City, mostly cloudy and 75. What? Minor flooding is occurring and minor flooding is forecast. Where? Shoal River near Crestview. When? Until late Wednesday night. Impacts, at 8.5 feet, water in yards on Soil Road. Additional details, at 7:15 p.m. Central Daylight Time Tuesday the stage was 8.4 feet. Forecast, the river is expected to fall below flood stage tomorrow evening and continue falling to 6.6 feet Sunday evening. Flood stage is 8.0 feet. http://www.weather.gov/safety/flood. Here's your National Weather Service forecast. Tonight, partly cloudy. A chance of showers and thunderstorms this evening. Lows in the lower 70s. Northwest winds around 5 miles per hour this evening, becoming light and variable. Chance of rain 50%. Wednesday, sunny in the morning, then partly sunny with showers and thunderstorms likely in the afternoon. Highs around 90. Northeast winds around 5 miles per hour, becoming northwest in the afternoon. Chance of rain 70%. Wednesday night, mostly cloudy with a chance of showers and thunderstorms in the evening, then partly cloudy with a slight chance of showers and thunderstorms after midnight. Lows in the lower 70s. West winds around 5 miles per hour in the evening, becoming light and variable. Chance of rain 50%. Thursday, mostly sunny with a chance of thunderstorms. A chance of showers. Highs in the upper 80s. West winds around 5 miles per hour. Chance of rain 50%. Thursday night, partly cloudy. Lows in the mid 70s. South winds around 5 miles per hour in the evening, becoming light and variable. Friday, mostly sunny. a chance of showers and thunderstorms in the afternoon. Highs around 90. Chance of rain 30%. Friday night, mostly clear. Lows in the mid-70s. Saturday, sunny. A slight chance of showers and thunderstorms in the afternoon. Highs in the lower 90s. Chance of rain 20%. Heat index values up to 105. 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The current time is 9:48 p.m. Central Daylight Time. Here's your marine forecast. On the weather map, a light to moderate westerly flow today will transition to a light offshore flow tonight as a weak front moves over the coastal waters. This front will dissipate Wednesday into Wednesday night. A general light southwest flow is expected by late in the week into the weekend as high pressure becomes reestablished across the southwest Atlantic into the central Gulf. On Perdido Bay, Pensacola Bay including Santa Rosa Sound, and Choctawhatchee Bay. For tonight, west winds 5 to 10 knots, becoming northwest late this evening and overnight. Waves 1 foot or less. Light chop. A chance of showers and thunderstorms this evening. For Wednesday, northeast winds around 5 knots, becoming southwest in the afternoon. Waves 1 foot or less. Light chop. A chance of showers and thunderstorms in the afternoon. For Wednesday night, northwest winds around 5 knots. Waves 1 foot or less. Smooth. A chance of showers and thunderstorms, mainly in the evening. And for Thursday, northwest winds around 5 knots, becoming southwest around 5 knots in the afternoon. Waves 1 foot or less. Smooth. A chance of showers and thunderstorms. On Perdido Bay, Pensacola Bay including Santa Rosa Sound, and Choctawhatchee Bay. For tonight, west winds around 5 knots, becoming north late. Waves 1 foot or less. Smooth. A chance of showers and thunderstorms early this evening, then a chance of showers with a slight chance of thunderstorms late this evening. For Wednesday, northeast winds around 5 knots, becoming southwest in the afternoon. Waves 1 foot or less. Light chop. A slight chance of showers and thunderstorms in the afternoon. For Wednesday night, west winds 5 to 10 knots, becoming northwest after midnight. Waves 1 foot or less. Light chop. A chance of showers and thunderstorms, mainly in the evening. And for Thursday, northwest winds around 5 knots, becoming southwest around 5 knots in the afternoon. Waves 1 foot or less. Smooth. A chance of showers and thunderstorms. From the Okaloosa-Walton County line to Pascagoula, and out 20 nautical miles. For tonight, west winds 5 to 10 knots, becoming northwest late. Seas around 2 feet. Wave detail, west 2 feet at 4 seconds and south 1 foot at 8 seconds. A chance of showers and thunderstorms, mainly this evening. For Wednesday, northeast winds 5 to 10 knots, becoming south in the afternoon. Seas around 2 feet. Wave detail, southwest 1 foot at 5 seconds and south 1 foot at 8 seconds. A slight chance of showers and thunderstorms. For Wednesday night, west winds 5 to 10 knots. Seas 1 foot or less. Wave detail, southwest 1 foot at 5 seconds and south 1 foot at 8 seconds. A chance of showers and thunderstorms, mainly in the evening. And for Thursday, northwest winds around 5 knots, becoming southwest in the afternoon. Seas 1 foot or less. Wave detail, southwest 1 foot at 5 seconds and south 1 foot at 8 seconds. A chance of showers and thunderstorms, mainly in the morning. From the Okaloosa-Walton County line to Pascagoula, from 20 to 60 nautical miles offshore. For tonight, west winds around 10 knots. Seas around 2 feet. Wave detail, west 2 feet at 4 seconds and south 1 foot at 8 seconds. A slight chance of showers and thunderstorms this evening. A slight chance of showers and thunderstorms late. For Wednesday, north winds 5 to 10 knots. Seas around 2 feet. Wave detail, west 1 foot at 4 seconds and south 1 foot at 8 seconds. A slight chance of showers and thunderstorms in the morning. For Wednesday night, west winds 5 to 10 knots. Seas around 2 feet in the evening, then 1 foot or less. Wave detail, southwest 1 foot at 4 seconds and south 1 foot at 8 seconds. A slight chance of showers and thunderstorms. And for Thursday, northwest winds 5 to 10 knots, becoming west in the afternoon. Seas 1 foot or less. Wave detail, west 1 foot at 4 seconds and south 1 foot at 8 seconds. A slight chance of showers and thunderstorms in the morning. Tidal information, at the mouth of the Mobile River on Wednesday, high tide at 8:02 a.m. Low tide at 8:40 p.m. At the mouth of the Mobile River on Thursday, high tide at 8:36 a.m. Low tide at 9:09 p.m. At Pensacola Bay on Wednesday, high tide at 7:46 a.m. Low tide at 6:46 p.m. At Pensacola Bay on Thursday, high tide at 8:15 a.m. Low tide at 7:31 p.m. At the East Pass in Destin on Wednesday, high tide at 7:13 a.m. Low tide at 6:12 p.m. At the East Pass in Destin on Thursday, high tide at 7:42 a.m. Low tide at 6:57 p.m. The following marine observations were made as of 9 p.m. Mobile Bay Coast Guard Station. Winds were north at 2 knots. Sea temperature 85 degrees. Air temperature 82 degrees. Weeks Bay, calm. Air temperature was 85 degrees. Pensacola Bay. Sea temperature 87 degrees. Air temperature 80 degrees. The report from the east end of Dauphin Island was not available. Graham Bay, west winds at 9 knots. Air temperature was 87 degrees. And Pettiboy Island, southwest winds at 10 knots. Air temperature was 85 degrees. 12 miles south of Orange Beach. Winds were west at 14 knots. Sea temperature 84 degrees. Air temperature 85 degrees. 100 miles south of Destin. Winds were west at 10 knots. Air temperature 84 degrees. The following weather reports were made at 9 p.m. Pensacola International Airport, skies were mostly cloudy. The temperature was 77 degrees, the dew point was 72, and the relative humidity was 84%. The wind was north at 6 miles an hour. The pressure was 30.10 inches and rising. Pensacola Naval Air Station, skies were cloudy. The temperature was 76 degrees, the dew point was 71, and the relative humidity was 85%. The wind was calm. The pressure was 30.09 inches and rising. The Pensacola climate summary for this evening, as of 4 p.m., June 23, 2026. Today's high temperature was 94 degrees and the low 79 degrees. No precipitation fell today, which leaves the monthly total at 4.77 inches. The total precipitation for the year still stands at 19.70 inches. Sunset tonight is at 7:55 p.m. Sunrise tomorrow is at 5:48 a.m. Across the central Gulf Coast, the report from Milton was not available. Destin, cloudy. Temperature was 82 degrees. Wind calm. Mary Esther, cloudy. Temperature was 83 degrees. Wind south at 5 miles an hour. Mobile, thunder. Temperature was 82 degrees. Wind north at 6 miles an hour. Elsewhere, Hattiesburg, clear and 80. New Orleans, mostly cloudy and 86. Montgomery, partly cloudy and 79. Tallahassee, thunder and 83. And at Panama City, mostly cloudy and 75. Here's your National Weather Service forecast. Tonight, partly cloudy. A chance of showers and thunderstorms this evening. Lows in the lower 70s. Northwest winds around 5 miles per hour this evening, becoming light and variable. Chance of rain 50%. Wednesday, sunny in the morning, then partly sunny with showers and thunderstorms likely in the afternoon. Highs around 90. Northeast winds around 5 miles per hour, becoming northwest in the afternoon. Chance of rain 70%. Wednesday night, mostly cloudy with a chance of showers and thunderstorms in the evening, then partly cloudy with a slight chance of showers and thunderstorms after midnight. Lows in the lower 70s. West winds around 5 miles per hour in the evening, becoming light and variable. Chance of rain 50%. Thursday, mostly sunny with a chance of thunderstorms. A chance of showers. Highs in the upper 80s. West winds around 5 miles per hour. Chance of rain 50%. Thursday night, partly cloudy. Lows in the mid 70s. South winds around 5 miles per hour in the evening, becoming light and variable. Friday, mostly sunny. A chance of showers and thunderstorms in the afternoon. Highs around 90. Chance of rain 30%. Friday night, mostly clear. Lows in the mid-70s. Saturday, sunny. A slight chance of showers and thunderstorms in the afternoon. Highs in the lower 90s. Chance of rain 20%. Heat index values up to 105. 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The current time is 9:59 p.m. Central Daylight Time. Here's your marine forecast. On the weather map, a light to moderate westerly flow today will transition to a light offshore flow tonight.
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0: Into the Central Gulf. On Perdido Bay, Pensacola Bay, including Santa Rosa Sound, and Choctawhatchee Bay. For tonight, west winds 5 to 10 knots, becoming northwest late this evening and overnight. Waves 1 foot or less. Light chop. A chance of showers and thunderstorms this evening. For Wednesday, northeast winds around 5 knots, becoming southwest in the afternoon. Waves 1 foot or less. Light chop. A chance of showers and thunderstorms in the afternoon. For Wednesday night, northwest winds around 5 knots. Waves 1 foot or less. Smooth. A chance of showers and thunderstorms, mainly in the evening. And for Thursday, northwest winds around 5 knots, becoming southwest around 5 knots in the afternoon. Waves 1 foot or less. Smooth. A chance of showers and thunderstorms. On Perdido Bay, Pensacola Bay, including Santa Rosa Sound, and Choctawhatchee Bay. For tonight, west winds around 5 knots, becoming north late. Waves 1 foot or less. Smooth. A chance of showers and thunderstorms early this evening, then a chance of showers with a slight chance of thunderstorms late this evening. For Wednesday, northeast winds around 5 knots, becoming southwest in the afternoon. Waves 1 foot or less. Light chop. A slight chance of showers and thunderstorms in the afternoon. For Wednesday night, west winds 5 to 10 knots, becoming northwest after midnight. Waves 1 foot or less. Light chop. A chance of showers and thunderstorms, mainly in the evening. And for Thursday, northwest winds around 5 knots, becoming southwest around 5 knots in the afternoon. Waves 1 foot or less. Smooth. A chance of showers and thunderstorms. From the Okaloosa-Walton County line to Pascagoula, and out 20 nautical miles. For tonight, west winds 5 to 10 knots, becoming northwest late. Seas around 2 feet. Wave detail, west 2 feet at 4 seconds and south 1 foot at 8 seconds. A chance of showers and thunderstorms, mainly this evening. For Wednesday, northeast winds 5 to 10 knots, becoming south in the afternoon. Seas around 2 feet. Wave detail, southwest 1 foot at 5 seconds and south 1 foot at 8 seconds. a slight chance of showers and thunderstorms. For Wednesday night, west winds 5 to 10 knots. Seas 1 foot or less. Wave detail, southwest 1 foot at 5 seconds and south 1 foot at 8 seconds. A chance of showers and thunderstorms, mainly in the evening. And for Thursday, northwest winds around 5 knots, becoming southwest in the afternoon. Seas 1 foot or less. Wave detail, southwest 1 foot at 5 seconds and south 1 foot at 8 seconds. A chance of showers and thunderstorms, mainly in the morning. From the Okaloosa-Walton County line to Pascagoula, from 20 to 60 nautical miles offshore. For tonight, west winds around 10 knots. Seas around 2 feet. Wave detail, west 2 feet at 4 seconds and south 1 foot at 8 seconds. A slight chance of showers and thunderstorms this evening. A slight chance of showers and thunderstorms late. For Wednesday, north winds 5 to 10 knots. Seas around 2 feet. Wave detail, west 1 foot at 4 seconds and south 1 foot at 8 seconds. A slight chance of showers and thunderstorms in the morning. For Wednesday night, west winds 5 to 10 knots. Seas around 2 feet in the evening, then 1 foot or less. Wave detail, southwest 1 foot at 4 seconds and south 1 foot at 8 seconds. A slight chance of showers and thunderstorms. And for Thursday, northwest winds 5 to 10 knots, becoming west in the afternoon. Seas 1 foot or less. Wave detail, west 1 foot at 4 seconds and south 1 foot at 8 seconds. A slight chance of showers and thunderstorms in the morning. What? Minor flooding is occurring and minor flooding is forecast. Where? Escambia River near Century. When? Until Sunday evening. Impacts, at 19.0 feet, low-lying pastures will flood. Cattle should be moved to higher ground. Additional details, at 8 p.m. Central Daylight Time Tuesday the stage was 18.4 feet. Forecast, the river is expected to rise to a crest of 18.3 feet Thursday morning. It will then fall below flood stage early Sunday afternoon. Flood stage is 17.0 feet. http://www.weather.gov/safety/flood. What? Minor flooding is occurring and minor flooding is forecast. Where? Shoal River near Crestview. When? Until late Wednesday night. Impacts, at 8.5 feet, water in yards on Soil Road. Additional details, at 7:15 p.m. Central Daylight Time Tuesday the stage was 8.4 feet. Forecast, the river is expected to fall below flood stage tomorrow evening and continue falling to 6.6 feet Sunday evening. Flood stage is 8.0 feet. http://www.weather.gov/safety/flood. Tidal information, at the mouth of the Mobile River on Wednesday, high tide at 8.02 a.m. Low tide at 8.40 p.m. At the mouth of the Mobile River on Thursday, high tide at 8.36 a.m. Low tide at 9.09 p.m. At Pensacola Bay on Wednesday, high tide at 7.46 a.m. Low tide at 6.46 p.m. At Pensacola Bay on Thursday, high tide at 8.15 a.m. Low tide at 7.31 p.m. At the East Pass in Destin on Wednesday, high tide at 7.13 a.m. Low tide at 6.12 p.m. At the East Pass in Destin on Thursday, high tide at 7.42 a.m. Low tide at 6.57 p.m. The following marine observations were made as of 9 p.m. Mobile Bay Coast Guard Station. Winds were north at 2 knots. Sea temperature 85 degrees. Air temperature 82 degrees. Weeks Bay, calm. Air temperature was 85 degrees. Pensacola Bay. Sea temperature 87 degrees. Air temperature 80 degrees. The report from the east end of Dauphin Island was not available. Graham Bay, west winds at 9 knots. Air temperature was 87 degrees. And Pettiboy Island, southwest winds at 10 knots. Air temperature was 85 degrees. 12 miles south of Orange Beach. Winds were west at 14 knots. Sea temperature 84 degrees. Air temperature 85 degrees. 100 miles south of Destin. Winds were west at 10 knots. Air temperature 84 degrees. The following weather reports were made at 9 p.m. Pensacola International Airport, skies were mostly cloudy. The temperature was 77 degrees, the dew point was 72, and the relative humidity was 84%. The wind was north at 6 miles an hour. The pressure was 30.10 inches and rising. Pensacola Naval Air Station, skies were cloudy. The temperature was 76 degrees, the dew point was 71, and the relative humidity was 85%. The wind was calm. The pressure was 30.09 inches and rising. The Pensacola climate summary for this evening, as of 4 p.m., June 23, 2026. Today's high temperature was 94 degrees and the low 79 degrees. No precipitation fell today, which leaves the monthly total at 4.77 inches. The total precipitation for the year still stands at 19.70 inches. Sunset tonight is at 7:55 p.m. Sunrise tomorrow is at 5:48 a.m. Across the central Gulf Coast, the report from Milton was not available. Destin, cloudy. Temperature was 82 degrees. Wind calm. Mary Esther, cloudy. Temperature was 83 degrees. Wind south at 5 miles an hour. Mobile, thunder. Temperature was 82 degrees. Wind north at 6 miles an hour. Elsewhere, Hattiesburg, clear and 80. New Orleans, mostly cloudy and 86. Montgomery, partly cloudy and 79. Tallahassee, thunder and 83. And at Panama City, mostly cloudy and 75. Here's your National Weather Service forecast. Tonight, partly cloudy. A chance of showers and thunderstorms this evening. Lows in the lower 70s. Northwest winds around 5 miles per hour this evening, becoming light and variable. Chance of rain 50%. Wednesday, sunny in the morning, then partly sunny with showers and thunderstorms likely in the afternoon. Highs around 90. Northeast winds around 5 miles per hour, becoming northwest in the afternoon. Chance of rain 70%. Wednesday night, mostly cloudy with a chance of showers and thunderstorms in the evening, then partly cloudy with a slight chance of showers and thunderstorms after midnight. Lows in the lower 70s. West winds around 5 miles per hour in the evening, becoming light and variable. Chance of rain 50%. Thursday, mostly sunny with a chance of thunderstorms. A chance of showers. Highs in the upper 80s. West winds around 5 miles per hour. Chance of rain 50%. Thursday night, partly cloudy. Lows in the mid-70s. South winds around 5 miles per hour in the evening, becoming light and variable. Friday, mostly sunny. A chance of showers and thunderstorms in the afternoon. Highs around 90. Chance of rain 30%. Friday night, mostly clear. Lows in the mid-70s. Saturday, sunny. A slight chance of showers and thunderstorms in the afternoon. Highs in the lower 90s. Chance of rain 20%. Heat index values up to 105. The Tropical Weather Outlook. For the North Atlantic, Caribbean Sea and the Gulf of America, tropical cyclone formation is not expected during the next 7 days. This is NOAA Weather Radio, from the Mobile Pensacola National Weather Service. The current time is 10:12 p.m. Central Daylight Time. Here's your marine forecast. On the weather map, a light to moderate westerly flow today will transition to a light offshore flow tonight as a weak front moves over the coastal waters. This front will dissipate Wednesday into Wednesday night. A general light southwest flow is expected by late in the week into the weekend as high pressure becomes reestablished across the southwest Atlantic into the central Gulf. On Perdido Bay, Pensacola Bay including Santa Rosa Sound, and Choctaw Hatchie Bay. For tonight, west winds 5 to 10 knots, becoming northwest late this evening and overnight.

waves 1 foot or less. Smooth. A chance of showers and thunderstorms. On Perdido Bay, Pensacola Bay including Santa Rosa Sound, and Choctaw Hatchie Bay. For tonight, west winds around 5 knots, becoming north late. Waves 1 foot or less. Smooth. A chance of showers and thunderstorms early this evening, then a chance of showers with a slight chance of thunderstorms late this evening. For Wednesday, northeast winds around 5 knots, becoming southwest in the afternoon. Waves 1 foot or less. Light chop. A slight chance of showers and thunderstorms in the afternoon. For Wednesday night, west winds 5 to 10 knots, becoming northwest after midnight. Waves 1 foot or less. Light chop. A chance of showers and thunderstorms, mainly in the evening. And for Thursday, northwest winds around 5 knots, becoming southwest around 5 knots in the afternoon. Waves 1 foot or less. Smooth. A chance of showers and thunderstorms. From the Okaloosa-Walton County line to Pascagoula, and out 20 nautical miles. For tonight, west winds 5 to 10 knots, becoming northwest late. Seas around 2 feet. Wave detail, west 2 feet at 4 seconds and south 1 foot at 8 seconds. A chance of showers and thunderstorms, mainly this evening. For Wednesday, northeast winds 5 to 10 knots, becoming south in the afternoon. Seas around 2 feet. Wave detail, southwest 1 foot at 5 seconds and south 1 foot at 8 seconds. A slight chance of showers and thunderstorms. For Wednesday night, west winds 5 to 10 knots. Seas 1 foot or less. Wave detail, southwest 1 foot at 5 seconds and south 1 foot at 8 seconds. A chance of showers and thunderstorms, mainly in the evening. And for Thursday, northwest winds around 5 knots, becoming southwest in the afternoon. Seas 1 foot or less. Wave detail, southwest 1 foot at 5 seconds and south 1 foot at 8 seconds. A chance of showers and thunderstorms, mainly in the morning. From the Okaloosa-Walton County line to Pascagoula, from 20 to 60 nautical miles offshore. For tonight, west winds around 10 knots. Seas around 2 feet. Wave detail, west 2 feet at 4 seconds and south 1 foot at 8 seconds. A slight chance of showers and thunderstorms this evening. A slight chance of showers and thunderstorms late. For Wednesday, north winds 5 to 10 knots. Seas around 2 feet. Wave detail, west 1 foot at 4 seconds and south 1 foot at 8 seconds. A slight chance of showers and thunderstorms in the morning. For Wednesday night, west winds 5 to 10 knots. Seas around 2 feet in the evening, then 1 foot or less. Wave detail, southwest 1 foot at 4 seconds and south 1 foot at 8 seconds. A slight chance of showers and thunderstorms. And for Thursday, northwest winds 5 to 10 knots, becoming west in the afternoon. Seas 1 foot or less. Wave detail, west 1 foot at 4 seconds and south 1 foot at 8 seconds. A slight chance of showers and thunderstorms in the morning. 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The following marine observations were made as of 10 p.m. Mobile Bay Coast Guard Station. Winds were calm. Sea temperature 85 degrees. Air temperature 82 degrees. Weeks Bay, calm. Air temperature was 83 degrees. Pensacola Bay. Sea temperature 87 degrees. Air temperature 81 degrees. The report from the east end of Dauphin Island was not available. Graham Bay, west winds at 7 knots. Air temperature was 87 degrees. And Pettiboy Island, southwest winds at 10 knots. Air temperature was 85 degrees. 12 miles south of Orange Beach, winds were west at 12 knots. Air temperature was 85 degrees. Gulf water temperature 85 degrees. Wave height 2 feet, with a period of 3 seconds.

0: 100 miles south of Destin. Winds were west at 12 knots. Air temperature 84 degrees. Wave height 2 feet. Wave period 4 seconds. The following weather reports were made at 10 p.m. Pensacola International Airport, skies were mostly cloudy. The temperature was 77 degrees, the dew point was 73, and the relative humidity was 87%. The wind was calm. The pressure was 30.12 inches and rising. Pensacola Naval Air Station, skies were mostly cloudy. The temperature was 77 degrees, the dew point was 73, and the relative humidity was 87%. The wind was north at 5 miles an hour. The pressure was 30.11 inches and rising. The Pensacola climate summary for this evening, as of 4 p.m., June 23, 2026. Today's high temperature was 94 degrees and the low 79 degrees. No precipitation fell today, which leaves the monthly total at 4.77 inches. The total precipitation for the year still stands at 19.70 inches. Sunset tonight is at 7:55 p.m. Sunrise tomorrow is at 5:48 a.m. Across the central Gulf Coast, Gulf Shores, thunder. Temperature was 82 degrees. Wind calm. Heat index was 95. Milton, partly cloudy. Temperature was 76 degrees. Wind calm. Destin, partly cloudy. Temperature was 82 degrees. Wind calm. Mary Esther, partly cloudy. Temperature was 81 degrees. Wind north at 5 miles an hour. Mobile, light rain. Temperature was 80 degrees. Wind northwest at 6 miles an hour. Elsewhere, Hattiesburg, partly cloudy and 80. New Orleans, mostly cloudy and 83. Montgomery, clear and 77. Tallahassee, mostly cloudy and 74. And in Panama City, partly cloudy and 74. Here's your National Weather Service forecast. Tonight, partly cloudy. A chance of showers and thunderstorms this evening. Lows in the lower 70s. Northwest winds around 5 miles per hour this evening, becoming light and variable. Chance of rain 50%. Wednesday, sunny in the morning, then partly sunny with showers and thunderstorms likely in the afternoon. Highs around 90. Northeast winds around 5 miles per hour, becoming northwest in the afternoon. Chance of rain 70%. Wednesday night, mostly cloudy with a chance of showers and thunderstorms in the evening, then partly cloudy with a slight chance of showers and thunderstorms after midnight. Lows in the lower 70s. West winds around 5 miles per hour in the evening, becoming light and variable. Chance of rain 50%. Thursday, mostly sunny with a chance of thunderstorms. A chance of showers. Highs in the upper 80s. West winds around 5 miles per hour. Chance of rain 50%. Thursday night, partly cloudy. Lows in the mid 70s. South winds around 5 miles per hour in the evening, becoming light and variable. Friday, mostly sunny. A chance of showers and thunderstorms in the afternoon. Highs around 90. Chance of rain 30%. Friday night, mostly clear. Lows in the mid-70s. Saturday, sunny. A slight chance of showers and thunderstorms in the afternoon. Highs in the lower 90s. Chance of rain 20%. Heat index values up to 105. 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The current time is 10:22 p.m. Central Daylight Time. Here's your marine forecast. On the weather map, a light to moderate westerly flow today will transition to a light offshore flow tonight as a weak front moves over the coastal waters. This front will dissipate Wednesday into Wednesday night. A general light southwest flow is expected by late in the week into the weekend as high pressure becomes reestablished across the southwest Atlantic into the central Gulf. On Perdido Bay, Pensacola Bay including Santa Rosa Sound, and Choctawhatchee Bay. For tonight, West winds 5 to 10 knots, becoming northwest late this evening and overnight. Waves 1 foot or less. Light chop. A chance of showers and thunderstorms this evening. For Wednesday, northeast winds around 5 knots, becoming southwest in the afternoon. Waves 1 foot or less. Light chop. A chance of showers and thunderstorms in the afternoon. For Wednesday night, northwest winds around 5 knots. Waves 1 foot or less. Smooth. A chance of showers and thunderstorms, mainly in the evening. And for Thursday, northwest winds around 5 knots, becoming southwest around 5 knots in the afternoon. Waves 1 foot or less. Smooth. A chance of showers and thunderstorms. On Perdido Bay, Pensacola Bay including Santa Rosa Sound, and Choctaw Hatchie Bay. For tonight, west winds around 5 knots, becoming north late. Waves 1 foot or less. Smooth. A chance of showers and thunderstorms early this evening, then a chance of showers with a slight chance of thunderstorms late this evening. For Wednesday, northeast winds around 5 knots, becoming southwest in the afternoon. Waves 1 foot or less. Light chop. A slight chance of showers and thunderstorms in the afternoon. For Wednesday night, west winds 5 to 10 knots, becoming northwest after midnight. Waves 1 foot or less. Light chop. A chance of showers and thunderstorms, mainly in the evening. And for Thursday, northwest winds around 5 knots, becoming southwest around 5 knots in the afternoon. Waves 1 foot or less. Smooth. A chance of showers and thunderstorms. From the Okaloosa-Walton County line to Pascagoula, and out 20 nautical miles. For tonight, west winds 5 to 10 knots, becoming northwest late. Seas around 2 feet. Wave detail, west 2 feet at 4 seconds and south 1 foot at 8 seconds. A chance of showers and thunderstorms, mainly this evening. For Wednesday, northeast winds 5 to 10 knots, becoming south in the afternoon. Seas around 2 feet. Wave detail, southwest 1 foot at 5 seconds and south 1 foot at 8 seconds. A slight chance of showers and thunderstorms. For Wednesday night, west winds 5 to 10 knots. Seas 1 foot or less. Wave detail, southwest 1 foot at 5 seconds and south 1 foot at 8 seconds. A chance of showers and thunderstorms, mainly in the evening. And for Thursday, northwest winds around 5 knots, becoming southwest in the afternoon. Seas 1 foot or less. Wave detail, southwest 1 foot at 5 seconds and south 1 foot at 8 seconds. A chance of showers and thunderstorms, mainly in the morning. From the Okaloosa-Walton County line to Pascagoula, from 20 to 60 nautical miles offshore. For tonight, west winds around 10 knots. Seas around 2 feet. Wave detail, west 2 feet at 4 seconds and south 1 foot at 8 seconds. A slight chance of showers and thunderstorms this evening. A slight chance of showers and thunderstorms late. For Wednesday, north winds 5 to 10 knots. Seas around 2 feet. Wave detail, west 1 foot at 4 seconds and south 1 foot at 8 seconds. A slight chance of showers and thunderstorms in the morning. For Wednesday night, west winds 5 to 10 knots. Seas around 2 feet in the evening, then 1 foot or less. Wave detail, southwest 1 foot at 4 seconds and south 1 foot at 8 seconds. A slight chance of showers and thunderstorms. And for Thursday, northwest winds 5 to 10 knots, becoming west in the afternoon. Seas 1 foot or less. Wave detail, west 1 foot at 4 seconds and south 1 foot at 8 seconds. A slight chance of showers and thunderstorms in the morning. What? Minor flooding is occurring and minor flooding is forecast. Where? Escambia River near Century. When? Until Sunday evening. Impacts, at 19.0 feet, low-lying pastures will flood. Cattle should be moved to higher ground. Additional details, at 8 p.m. Central Daylight Time Tuesday the stage was 18.4 feet. Forecast. The river is expected to rise to a crest of 18.3 feet Thursday morning. It will then fall below flood stage early Sunday afternoon. Flood stage is 17.0 feet. http://www.weather.gov/safety/flood. What? Minor flooding is occurring and minor flooding is forecast. Where? Shoal River near Crestview. When? Until late Wednesday night. Impacts, at 8.5 feet, water in yards on Soil Road. Additional details, at 7:15 p.m. Central Daylight Time Tuesday the stage was 8.4 feet. Forecast, the river is expected to fall below flood stage tomorrow evening and continue falling to 6.6 feet Sunday evening. Flood stage is 8.0 feet. http://www.weather.gov/safety/flood. Tidal information, at the mouth of the Mobile River on Wednesday, high tide at 8.02 a.m. Low tide at 8.40 p.m. At the mouth of the Mobile River on Thursday, high tide at 8.36 a.m. Low tide at 9.09 p.m. At Pensacola Bay on Wednesday, high tide at 7.46 a.m. Low tide at 6.46 p.m. At Pensacola Bay on Thursday, high tide at 8.15 a.m. Low tide at 7.31 p.m. At the East Pass in Destin on Wednesday, high tide at 7.13 a.m. Low tide at 6.12 p.m. At the East Pass in Destin on Thursday, high tide at 7.42 a.m. Low tide at 6.57 p.m. The following marine observations were made as of 10 p.m. Mobile Bay Coast Guard Station. Winds were calm. Sea temperature 85 degrees. Air temperature 82 degrees. Weeks Bay, calm. Air temperature was 83 degrees. Pensacola Bay. Sea temperature 87 degrees. Air temperature 81 degrees. The report from the east end of Dauphin Island was not available. Graham Bay, west winds at 7 knots. Air temperature was 87 degrees. And Pettiboy Island, southwest winds at 10 knots. Air temperature was 85 degrees. 12 miles south of Orange Beach, winds were west at 12 knots. Air temperature was 85 degrees. Gulf water temperature 85 degrees. Wave height 2 feet, with a period of 3 seconds. 100 miles south of Destin. Winds were west at 12 knots. Air temperature 84 degrees. Wave height 2 feet. Wave period 4 seconds. The following weather reports were made at 10 p.m. Pensacola International Airport, skies were mostly cloudy. The temperature was 77 degrees, the dew point was 73, and the relative humidity was 87%. The wind was calm. The pressure was 30.12 inches and rising. Pensacola Naval Air Station, skies were mostly cloudy. The temperature was 77 degrees, the dew point was 73, and the relative humidity was 87%. The wind was north at 5 miles an hour. The pressure was 30.11 inches and rising. The Pensacola climate summary for this evening, as of 4 p.m., June 23, 2026. Today's high temperature was 94 degrees and the low 79 degrees. No precipitation fell today, which leaves the monthly total at 4.77 inches. The total precipitation for the year still stands at 19.70 inches. Sunset tonight is at 7:55 p.m. Sunrise tomorrow is at 5:48 a.m. Across the central Gulf Coast, Gulf Shores, thunder. Temperature was 82 degrees. Wind calm. Heat index was 95. Milton, partly cloudy. Temperature was 76 degrees. Wind calm. Destin, partly cloudy. Temperature was 82 degrees. Wind calm. Mary Esther, partly cloudy. Temperature was 81 degrees. Wind north at 5 miles an hour. Mobile, light rain. Temperature was 80 degrees. Wind northwest at 6 miles an hour. Elsewhere, Hattiesburg, partly cloudy and 80. New Orleans, mostly cloudy and 83. Montgomery, clear and 77. Tallahassee, mostly cloudy and 74. And in Panama City, partly cloudy and 74. Here's your National Weather Service forecast. Tonight, partly cloudy. A chance of showers and thunderstorms this evening. Lows in the lower 70s. Northwest winds around 5 miles per hour this evening, becoming light and variable. Chance of rain 50%. Wednesday, sunny in the morning, then partly sunny with showers and thunderstorms likely in the afternoon. Highs around 90. Northeast winds around 5 miles per hour, becoming northwest in the afternoon. Chance of rain 70%. Wednesday night, mostly cloudy with a chance of showers and thunderstorms in the evening, then partly cloudy with a slight chance of showers and thunderstorms after midnight. Lows in the lower 70s. West winds around 5 miles per hour in the evening, becoming light and variable. Chance of rain 50%. Thursday, mostly sunny with a chance of thunderstorms. A chance of showers. Highs in the upper 80s. West winds around 5 miles per hour. Chance of rain 50%. Thursday night, partly cloudy. Lows in the mid-70s. South winds around 5 miles per hour in the evening, becoming light and variable. Friday, mostly sunny. A chance of showers and thunderstorms in the afternoon. Highs around 90. Chance of rain 30%. Friday night, mostly clear. Lows in the mid-70s. Saturday, sunny. A slight chance of showers and thunderstorms in the afternoon. Highs in the lower 90s. Chance of rain 20%. Heat index values up to 105. This is NOAA Weather Radio from the Mobile Pensacola National Weather Service. The current time is 10:35 p.m. Central Daylight Time. Here's your marine forecast. On the weather map, a light to moderate westerly flow today will transition to a light offshore flow tonight as a weak front moves over the coastal waters. This front will dissipate Wednesday into Wednesday night. A general light southwest flow is expected by late in the week into the weekend as high pressure becomes reestablished across the southwest Atlantic into the central Gulf. On Perdido Bay, Pensacola Bay including Santa Rosa Sound, and Choctawhatchee Bay. For tonight, west winds 5 to 10 knots, becoming northwest late this evening and overnight. Waves 1 foot or less. Light chop. A chance of showers and thunderstorms this evening. For Wednesday, northeast winds around 5 knots, becoming southwest in the afternoon. Waves 1 foot or less. Light chop. A chance of showers and thunderstorms in the afternoon. For Wednesday night, northwest winds around 5 knots. Waves 1 foot or less. Smooth. A chance of showers and thunderstorms, mainly in the evening. And for Thursday, northwest winds around 5 knots, becoming southwest around 5 knots in the afternoon. Waves 1 foot or less. Smooth. A chance of showers and thunderstorms. On Perdido Bay, Pensacola Bay including Santa Rosa Sound, and Choctawhatchee Bay. For tonight, west winds around 5 knots, becoming north late. Waves 1 foot or less. Smooth. A chance of showers and thunderstorms early this evening, then a chance of showers with a slight chance of thunderstorms late this evening. For Wednesday, northeast winds around 5 knots, becoming southwest in the afternoon. Waves 1 foot or less. Light chop. A slight chance of showers and thunderstorms in the afternoon. For Wednesday night, west winds 5 to 10 knots, becoming northwest after midnight. Waves 1 foot or less. Light chop. A chance of showers and thunderstorms, mainly in the evening. And for Thursday, northwest winds around 5 knots, becoming southwest around 5 knots in the afternoon. Waves 1 foot or less. Smooth. A chance of showers and thunderstorms. From the Okaloosa-Walton County line to Pascagoula, and out 20 nautical miles. For tonight, west winds 5 to 10 knots, becoming northwest late. Seas around 2 feet. Wave detail, west 2 feet at 4 seconds and south 1 foot at 8 seconds. A chance of showers and thunderstorms, mainly this evening. For Wednesday, northeast winds 5 to 10 knots, becoming south in the afternoon. Seas around 2 feet. Wave detail, southwest 1 foot at 5 seconds and south 1 foot at 8 seconds. A slight chance of showers and thunderstorms. For Wednesday night, west winds 5 to 10 knots. Seas 1 foot or less. Wave detail, southwest 1 foot at 5 seconds and south 1 foot at 8 seconds. A chance of showers and thunderstorms, mainly in the evening. And for Thursday, northwest winds around 5 knots, becoming southwest in the afternoon. Seas 1 foot or less. Wave detail, southwest 1 foot at 5 seconds and south 1 foot at 8 seconds. A chance of showers and thunderstorms, mainly in the morning. From the Okaloosa-Walton County line to Pascagoula, from 20 to 60 nautical miles offshore. For tonight, west winds around 10 knots. Seas around 2 feet. Wave detail, west 2 feet at 4 seconds and south 1 foot at 8 seconds. A slight chance of showers and thunderstorms this evening. A slight chance of showers and thunderstorms late. For Wednesday, north winds 5 to 10 knots. Seas around 2 feet. Wave detail, west 1 foot at 4 seconds and south 1 foot at 8 seconds. A slight chance of showers and thunderstorms in the morning. For Wednesday night, west winds 5 to 10 knots. Seas around 2 feet in the evening, then 1 foot or less. Wave detail, southwest 1 foot at 4 seconds and south 1 foot at 8 seconds. A slight chance of showers and thunderstorms. And for Thursday, northwest winds 5 to 10 knots, becoming west in the afternoon. Seas 1 foot or less. Wave detail, west 1 foot at 4 seconds and south 1 foot at 8 seconds. A slight chance of showers and thunderstorms in the morning. Tidal information, at the mouth of the Mobile River on Wednesday, high tide at 8:02 a.m. Low tide at 8:40 p.m. At the mouth of the Mobile River on Thursday, high tide at 8:36 a.m. Low tide at 9:09 p.m. At Pensacola Bay on Wednesday, high tide at 7:46 a.m. Low tide at 6:46 p.m. At Pensacola Bay on Thursday, high tide at 8:15 a.m. Low tide at 7:31 p.m. At the East Pass in Destin on Wednesday, high tide at 7:13 a.m. Low tide at 6:12 p.m. At the East Pass in Destin on Thursday, high tide at 7:42 a.m. Low tide at 6:57 p.m. The Tropical Weather Outlook. For the North Atlantic, Caribbean Sea and the Gulf of America, tropical cyclone formation is not expected during the next 7 days. The following marine observations were made as of 10 p.m. Mobile Bay Coast Guard Station. Winds were calm. Sea temperature 85 degrees. Air temperature 82 degrees. Weeks Bay, calm. Air temperature was 83 degrees. Pensacola Bay. Sea temperature 87 degrees. Air temperature 81 degrees. The report from the east end of Dauphin Island was not available. Grand Bay, west winds at 7 knots. Air temperature was 87 degrees. And Pettiboy Island, southwest winds at 10 knots. Air temperature was 85 degrees. 12 miles south of Orange Beach, winds were west at 12 knots. Air temperature was 85 degrees. Gulf water temperature 85 degrees. Wave heights 2 feet, with a period of 3 seconds. 100 miles south of Destin. Winds were west at 12 knots. Air temperature 84 degrees. Wave heights 2 feet. Wave period 4 seconds. The following weather reports were made at 10 p.m. Pensacola International Airport, skies were mostly cloudy. The temperature was 77 degrees, the dew point was 73, and the relative humidity was 87%. The wind was calm. The pressure was 30.12 inches and rising. Pensacola Naval Air Station, skies were mostly cloudy. The temperature was 77 degrees, the dew point was 73, and the relative humidity was 87%. The wind was north at 5 miles an hour. The pressure was 30.11 inches and rising. The Pensacola climate summary for this evening, as of 4 p.m., June 23, 2026. Today's high temperature was 94 degrees and the low 79 degrees. No precipitation fell today, which leaves the monthly total at 4.77 inches. The total precipitation for the year still stands at 19.70 inches. Sunset tonight is at 7:55 p.m. Sunrise tomorrow is at 5:48 a.m. What? Minor flooding is occurring and minor flooding is forecast. Where? Escambia River near Century. When? Until Sunday evening. Impacts, at 19.0 feet, low-lying pastures will flood. Cattle should be moved to higher ground. Additional details, at 8 p.m. Central Daylight Time Tuesday the stage was 18.4 feet. Forecast, the river is expected to rise to a crest of 18.3 feet Thursday morning. It will then fall below flood stage early Sunday afternoon. Flood stage is 17.0 feet. http://www.weather.gov/safety/flood. What? Minor flooding is occurring and minor flooding is forecast. Where? Shoal River near Crestview. When? Until late Wednesday night. Impacts, at 8.5 feet, water in yards on Soil Road. Additional details, at 7:15 p.m. Central Daylight Time Tuesday the stage was 8.4 feet. Forecast, the river is expected to fall below flood stage tomorrow evening and continue falling to 6.6 feet Sunday evening. Flood stage is 8.0 feet. http://www.weather.gov/safety/flood. Across the central Gulf Coast, Gulf Shores, thunder. Temperature was 82 degrees. Wind calm. Heat index was 95. Milton, partly cloudy. Temperature was 76 degrees. Wind calm. Destin, partly cloudy. Temperature was 82 degrees. Wind calm. Mary Esther, partly cloudy. Temperature was 81 degrees. Wind north at 5 miles an hour. Mobile, light rain. Temperature was 80 degrees. Wind northwest at 6 miles an hour. Elsewhere, Hattiesburg, partly cloudy and 80. New Orleans, mostly cloudy and 83. Montgomery, clear and 77. Tallahassee, mostly cloudy and 74. And in Panama City, partly cloudy and 74. Here's your National Weather Service forecast. Tonight, partly cloudy. A chance of showers and thunderstorms this evening. Lows in the lower 70s. Northwest winds around 5 miles per hour this evening, becoming light and variable. Chance of rain 50%. Wednesday, sunny in the morning, then partly sunny with showers and thunderstorms likely in the afternoon. Highs around 90. Northeast winds around 5 miles per hour, becoming northwest in the afternoon. Chance of rain 70%. Wednesday night, mostly cloudy with a chance of showers and thunderstorms in the evening, then partly cloudy with a slight chance of showers and thunderstorms after midnight. Lows in the lower 70s. West winds around 5 miles per hour in the evening, becoming light and variable. Chance of rain 50%. Thursday, mostly sunny with a chance of thunderstorms. A chance of showers. Highs in the upper 80s. West winds around 5 miles per hour. Chance of rain 50%. Thursday night, partly cloudy. Lows in the mid 70s. South winds around 5 miles per hour in the evening, becoming light and variable. Friday, mostly sunny. A chance of showers and thunderstorms in the afternoon. Highs around 90. Chance of rain 30%. Friday night, mostly clear. Lows in the mid-70s. Saturday, sunny. a slight chance of showers and thunderstorms in the afternoon. Highs in the lower 90s. Chance of rain 20%. Heat index values up to 105. 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The current time is 10:48 p.m. Central Daylight Time. Here's your marine forecast. On the weather map, a light to moderate westerly flow today will transition to a light offshore flow tonight as a weak front moves over the coastal waters. This front will dissipate Wednesday into Wednesday night. A general light southwest flow is expected by late in the week into the weekend as high pressure becomes reestablished across the southwest Atlantic into the central Gulf. On Perdido Bay, Pensacola Bay including Santa Rosa Sound, and Choctaw Hatchie Bay. For tonight, west winds 5 to 10 knots, becoming northwest late this evening and overnight. Waves 1 foot or less. Light chop. A chance of showers and thunderstorms this evening. For Wednesday, northeast winds around 5 knots, becoming southwest in the afternoon. Waves 1 foot or less. Light chop. A chance of showers and thunderstorms in the afternoon. For Wednesday night, northwest winds around 5 knots. Waves 1 foot or less. Smooth. A chance of showers and thunderstorms, mainly in the evening. And for Thursday, northwest winds around 5 knots, becoming southwest around 5 knots in the afternoon. Waves 1 foot or less. Smooth. A chance of showers and thunderstorms. On Perdido Bay, Pensacola Bay including Santa Rosa Sound, and Choctaw Hatchie Bay. For tonight, west winds around 5 knots, becoming north late. Waves 1 foot or less. Smooth. A chance of showers and thunderstorms early this evening, then a chance of showers with a slight chance of thunderstorms late this evening. For Wednesday, northeast winds around 5 knots, becoming southwest in the afternoon. Waves 1 foot or less. Light chop. A slight chance of showers and thunderstorms in the afternoon. For Wednesday night, west winds 5 to 10 knots, becoming northwest after midnight. Waves 1 foot or less. Light chop. A chance of showers and thunderstorms, mainly in the evening. And for Thursday, northwest winds around 5 knots, becoming southwest around 5 knots in the afternoon. Waves 1 foot or less. Smooth. A chance of showers and thunderstorms. From the Okaloosa-Walton County line to Pascagoula, and out 20 nautical miles. For tonight, west winds 5 to 10 knots, becoming northwest late. Seas around 2 feet. Wave detail, west 2 feet at 4 seconds and south 1 foot at 8 seconds. A chance of showers and thunderstorms, mainly this evening. For Wednesday, northeast winds 5 to 10 knots, becoming south in the afternoon. Seas around 2 feet. Wave detail, southwest 1 foot at 5 seconds and south 1 foot at 8 seconds. A slight chance of showers and thunderstorms. For Wednesday night, west winds 5 to 10 knots. Seas 1 foot or less. Wave detail, southwest 1 foot at 5 seconds and south 1 foot at 8 seconds. A chance of showers and thunderstorms, mainly in the evening. And for Thursday, northwest winds around 5 knots, becoming southwest in the afternoon. Seas 1 foot or less. Wave detail, southwest 1 foot at 5 seconds and south 1 foot at 8 seconds. A chance of showers and thunderstorms, mainly in the morning. From the Okaloosa-Walton County line to Pascagoula, from 20 to 60 nautical miles offshore. For tonight, west winds around 10 knots. Seas around 2 feet. Wave detail, west 2 feet at 4 seconds and south 1 foot at 8 seconds. A slight chance of showers and thunderstorms this evening. A slight chance of showers and thunderstorms late. For Wednesday, north winds 5 to 10 knots. Seas around 2 feet. Wave detail, west 1 foot at 4 seconds and south 1 foot at 8 seconds. A slight chance of showers and thunderstorms in the morning. For Wednesday night, west winds 5 to 10 knots. Seas around 2 feet in the evening, then 1 foot or less. Wave detail, southwest 1 foot at 4 seconds and south 1 foot at 8 seconds. A slight chance of showers and thunderstorms. And for Thursday, northwest winds 5 to 10 knots, becoming west in the afternoon. Seas 1 foot or less. Wave detail, west 1 foot at 4 seconds and south 1 foot at 8 seconds. A slight chance of showers and thunderstorms in the morning. Tidal information, at the mouth of the Mobile River on Wednesday, high tide at 8.02 a.m. Low tide at 8.40 p.m. At the mouth of the Mobile River on Thursday, high tide at 8.36 a.m. Low tide at 9.09 p.m. At Pensacola Bay on Wednesday, high tide at 7.46 a.m. Low tide at 6.46 p.m. At Pensacola Bay on Thursday, high tide at 8.15 a.m. Low tide at 7.31 p.m. At the East Pass in Destin on Wednesday, high tide at 7.13 a.m. Low tide at 6.12 p.m. At the East Pass in Destin on Thursday, high tide at 7.42 a.m. Low tide at 6.57 p.m. The following marine observations were made as of 10 p.m. Mobile Bay Coast Guard Station. Winds were calm. Sea temperature 85 degrees. Air temperature 82 degrees. Weeks Bay, calm. Air temperature was 83 degrees. Pensacola Bay. Sea temperature 87 degrees. Air temperature 81 degrees. The report from the east end of Dauphin Island was not available. Graham Bay, west winds at 7 knots. Air temperature was 87 degrees. And Pettiboy Island, southwest winds at 10 knots. Air temperature was 85 degrees. 12 miles south of Orange Beach, winds were west at 12 knots. Air temperature was 85 degrees. Gulf water temperature 85 degrees. Wave height 2 feet, with a period of 3 seconds. 100 miles south of Destin. Winds were west at 12 knots. Air temperature 84 degrees. Wave height 2 feet. Wave period 4 seconds. The following weather reports were made at 10 p.m. Pensacola International Airport, skies were mostly cloudy. The temperature was 77 degrees, the dew point was 73, and the relative humidity was 87%. The wind was calm. The pressure was 30.12 inches and rising. Pensacola Naval Air Station, skies were mostly cloudy. The temperature was 77 degrees, the dew point was 73, and the relative humidity was 87%. The wind was north at 5 miles an hour. The pressure was 30.11 inches and rising. The Pensacola climate summary for this evening, as of 4 p.m., June 23, 2026. Today's high temperature was 94 degrees and the low 79 degrees. No precipitation fell today, which leaves the monthly total at 4.77 inches. The total precipitation for the year still stands at 19.70 inches. Sunset tonight is at 7:55 p.m. Sunrise tomorrow is at 5:48 a.m. Across the central Gulf Coast, Gulf Shores, thunder. Temperature was 82 degrees. Wind calm. Heat index was 95. Milton, partly cloudy. Temperature was 76 degrees. Wind calm. Destin, partly cloudy. Temperature was 82 degrees. Wind calm. Mary Esther, partly cloudy. Temperature was 81 degrees. Wind north at 5 miles an hour. Mobile, light rain. Temperature was 80 degrees. Wind northwest at 6 miles an hour. Elsewhere, Hattiesburg, partly cloudy and 80. New Orleans, mostly cloudy and 83. Montgomery, clear and 77. Tallahassee, mostly cloudy and 74. And at Panama City, partly cloudy and 74. Here's your National Weather Service forecast. tonight, partly cloudy. A chance of showers and thunderstorms this evening. Lows in the lower 70s. Northwest winds around 5 miles per hour this evening, becoming light and variable. Chance of rain 50%. Wednesday, sunny in the morning, then partly sunny with showers and thunderstorms likely in the afternoon. Highs around 90. Northeast winds around 5 miles per hour, becoming northwest in the afternoon. Chance of rain 70%. Wednesday night, mostly cloudy with a chance of showers and thunderstorms in the evening, then partly cloudy with a slight chance of showers and thunderstorms after midnight. Lows in the lower 70s. West winds around 5 miles per hour in the evening, becoming light and variable. Chance of rain 50%. Thursday, mostly sunny with a chance of thunderstorms. A chance of showers. Highs in the upper 80s. West winds around 5 miles per hour. Chance of rain 50%. Thursday night, partly cloudy. Lows in the mid 70s. South winds around 5 miles per hour in the evening, becoming light and variable. Friday, mostly sunny. A chance of showers and thunderstorms in the afternoon.
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0: In the afternoon, highs in the lower 90s. Chance of rain 20%. Heat index values up to 105. This is NOAA Weather Radio from the Mobile Pensacola National Weather Service. The current time is 11 p.m. Central Daylight Time. Here's your marine forecast. On the weather map, a light to moderate westerly flow today will transition to a light offshore flow tonight as a weak front moves over the coastal waters. This front will dissipate Wednesday into Wednesday night. A general light southwest flow is expected by late in the week into the weekend as high pressure becomes reestablished across the southwest Atlantic into the central Gulf. On Perdido Bay, Pensacola Bay including Santa Rosa Sound, and Choctawhatchee Bay. For tonight, west winds 5 to 10 knots, becoming northwest late this evening and overnight. Waves 1 foot or less. Light chop. A chance of showers and thunderstorms this evening. For Wednesday, northeast winds around 5 knots, becoming southwest in the afternoon. Waves 1 foot or less. Light chop. A chance of showers and thunderstorms in the afternoon. For Wednesday night, northwest winds around 5 knots. Waves 1 foot or less. Smooth. A chance of showers and thunderstorms, mainly in the evening. And for Thursday, northwest winds around 5 knots, becoming southwest around 5 knots in the afternoon. Waves 1 foot or less. Smooth. A chance of showers and thunderstorms. On Perdido Bay, Pensacola Bay including Santa Rosa Sound, and Choctawhatchee Bay. For tonight, west winds around 5 knots, becoming north late. Waves 1 foot or less. Smooth. A chance of showers and thunderstorms early this evening, then a chance of showers with a slight chance of thunderstorms late this evening. For Wednesday, northeast winds around 5 knots, becoming southwest in the afternoon. Waves 1 foot or less. Light chop. A slight chance of showers and thunderstorms in the afternoon. For Wednesday night, west winds 5 to 10 knots, becoming northwest after midnight. Waves 1 foot or less. Light chop. A chance of showers and thunderstorms, mainly in the evening. And for Thursday, northwest winds around 5 knots, becoming southwest around 5 knots in the afternoon. Waves 1 foot or less. Smooth. A chance of showers and thunderstorms. From the Okaloosa-Walton County line to Pascagoula, and out 20 nautical miles. For tonight, west winds 5 to 10 knots, becoming northwest late. Seas around 2 feet. Wave detail, west 2 feet at 4 seconds and south 1 foot at 8 seconds. A chance of showers and thunderstorms, mainly this evening. For Wednesday, northeast winds 5 to 10 knots, becoming south in the afternoon. Seas around 2 feet. Wave detail, southwest 1 foot at 5 seconds and south 1 foot at 8 seconds. A slight chance of showers and thunderstorms. For Wednesday night, west winds 5 to 10 knots. Seas 1 foot or less. Wave detail, southwest 1 foot at 5 seconds and south 1 foot at 8 seconds. A chance of showers and thunderstorms, mainly in the evening. And for Thursday, northwest winds around 5 knots, becoming southwest in the afternoon. Seas 1 foot or less. Wave detail, southwest 1 foot at 5 seconds and south 1 foot at 8 seconds. A chance of showers and thunderstorms, mainly in the morning. From the Okaloosa-Walton County line to Pascagoula, from 20 to 60 nautical miles offshore. For tonight, west winds around 10 knots. Seas around 2 feet. Wave detail, west 2 feet at 4 seconds and south 1 foot at 8 seconds. A slight chance of showers and thunderstorms this evening. A slight chance of showers and thunderstorms late. For Wednesday, north winds 5 to 10 knots. Seas around 2 feet. Wave detail, west 1 foot at 4 seconds and south 1 foot at 8 seconds. A slight chance of showers and thunderstorms in the morning. For Wednesday night, west winds 5 to 10 knots. Seas around 2 feet in the evening, then 1 foot or less. Wave detail, southwest 1 foot at 4 seconds and south 1 foot at 8 seconds. A slight chance of showers and thunderstorms. And for Thursday, northwest winds 5 to 10 knots, becoming west in the afternoon. Seas 1 foot or less. Wave detail, west 1 foot at 4 seconds and south 1 foot at 8 seconds. A slight chance of showers and thunderstorms in the morning. What? Minor flooding is occurring and minor flooding is forecast. Where? Escambia River near Century. When? Until Sunday evening. Impacts. At 19.0 feet, low-lying pastures will flood. Cattle should be moved to higher ground. Additional details, at 8 p.m. Central Daylight Time Tuesday the stage was 18.4 feet. Forecast, the river is expected to rise to a crest of 18.3 feet Thursday morning. It will then fall below flood stage early Sunday afternoon. Flood stage is 17.0 feet. http://www.weather.gov/safety/flood. What? Minor flooding is occurring and minor flooding is forecast. Where? Shoal River near Crestview. When? Until late Wednesday night. Impacts, at 8.5 feet, water in yards on Soil Road. Additional details, at 7:15 p.m. Central Daylight Time Tuesday the stage was 8.4 feet. Forecast, the river is expected to fall below flood stage tomorrow evening and continue falling to 6.6 feet Sunday evening. Flood stage is 8.0 feet. http://www.weather.gov/safety/flood. Tidal information, at the mouth of the Mobile River on Wednesday, high tide at 8.02 a.m. Low tide at 8.40 p.m. At the mouth of the Mobile River on Thursday, high tide at 8.36 a.m. Low tide at 9.09 p.m. At Pensacola Bay on Wednesday, high tide at 7.46 a.m. Low tide at 6.46 p.m. At Pensacola Bay on Thursday, high tide at 8.15 a.m. Low tide at 7.31 p.m. At the East Pass in Destin on Wednesday, high tide at 7.13 a.m. Low tide at 6.12 p.m. At the East Pass in Destin on Thursday, high tide at 7.42 a.m. Low tide at 6.57 p.m. The following marine observations were made as of 10 p.m. Mobile Bay Coast Guard Station. Winds were calm. Sea temperature 85 degrees. Air temperature 82 degrees. Weeks Bay, calm. Air temperature was 83 degrees. Pensacola Bay. Sea temperature 87 degrees. Air temperature 81 degrees. The report from the east end of Dauphin Island was not available. Graham Bay, west winds at 7 knots. Air temperature was 87 degrees. And Petty Boy Island, southwest winds at 10 knots. Air temperature was 85 degrees. 12 miles south of Orange Beach, winds were west at 12 knots. Air temperature was 85 degrees. Gulf water temperature 85 degrees. Wave height 2 feet, with a period of 3 seconds. 100 miles south of Destin. Winds were west at 12 knots. Air temperature 84 degrees. Wave height 2 feet. Wave period 4 seconds. The following weather reports were made at 10 p.m. Pensacola International Airport, skies were mostly cloudy. The temperature was 77 degrees, the dew point was 73, and the relative humidity was 87%. The wind was calm. The pressure was 30.12 inches and rising. Pensacola Naval Air Station, skies were mostly cloudy. The temperature was 77 degrees, the dew point was 73, and the relative humidity was 87%. The wind was north at 5 miles an hour. The pressure was 30.11 inches and rising. The Pensacola climate summary for this evening, as of 4 p.m., June 23, 2026. Today's high temperature was 94 degrees and the low 79 degrees. No precipitation fell today, which leaves the monthly total at 4.77 inches. The total precipitation for the year still stands at 19.70 inches. Sunset tonight is at 7:55 p.m. Sunrise tomorrow is at 5:48 a.m. Here's your National Weather Service forecast. Tonight, partly cloudy. A chance of showers and thunderstorms this evening. Lows in the lower 70s. Northwest winds around 5 miles per hour this evening, becoming light and variable. Chance of rain 50%. Wednesday, sunny in the morning, then partly sunny with showers and thunderstorms likely in the afternoon. Highs around 90. Northeast winds around 5 miles per hour, becoming northwest in the afternoon. Chance of rain 70%. Wednesday night, mostly cloudy with a chance of showers and thunderstorms in the evening, then partly cloudy with a slight chance of showers and thunderstorms after midnight. Lows in the lower 70s. West winds around 5 miles per hour in the evening, becoming light and variable. Chance of rain 50%. Thursday, mostly sunny with a chance of thunderstorms. A chance of showers. Highs in the upper 80s. West winds around 5 miles per hour. Chance of rain 50%. Thursday night, partly cloudy. Lows in the mid-70s. South winds around 5 miles per hour in the evening, becoming light and variable. Friday, mostly sunny. A chance of showers and thunderstorms in the afternoon. Highs around 90. Chance of rain 30%. Friday night, mostly clear. Lows in the mid-70s. Saturday, sunny. A slight chance of showers and thunderstorms in the afternoon. Highs in the lower 90s. Chance of rain 20%. Heat index values up to 105. The Tropical Weather Outlook. For the North Atlantic, Caribbean Sea and the Gulf of America, tropical cyclone formation is not expected during the next 7 days. This is NOAA Weather Radio, from the Mobile Pensacola National Weather Service. The current time is 11:12 p.m. Central Daylight Time. Here's your marine forecast. On the weather map, a light to moderate westerly flow today will transition to a light offshore flow tonight as a weak front moves over the coastal waters. This front will dissipate Wednesday into Wednesday night. A general light southwest flow is expected by late in the week into the weekend as high pressure becomes reestablished across the southwest Atlantic into the central Gulf. On Perdido Bay, Pensacola Bay including Santa Rosa Sound, and Choctawhatchee Bay. For tonight, west winds 5 to 10 knots, becoming northwest late this evening and overnight. Waves 1 foot or less. Light chop. A chance of showers and thunderstorms this evening. For Wednesday, northeast winds around 5 knots, becoming southwest in the afternoon. Waves 1 foot or less. Light chop. A chance of showers and thunderstorms in the afternoon. For Wednesday night, Northwest winds around 5 knots. Waves 1 foot or less. Smooth. A chance of showers and thunderstorms, mainly in

northeast winds around 5 knots, becoming southwest in the afternoon. Waves 1 foot or less. Light chop. A slight chance of showers and thunderstorms in the afternoon. For Wednesday night, west winds 5 to 10 knots, becoming northwest after midnight. Waves 1 foot or less. Light chop. A chance of showers and thunderstorms, mainly in the evening. And for Thursday, northwest winds around 5 knots, becoming southwest around 5 knots in the afternoon. Waves 1 foot or less. Smooth. A chance of showers and thunderstorms. From the Okaloosa-Walton County line to Pascagoula, and out 20 nautical miles. For tonight, west winds 5 to 10 knots, becoming northwest late. Seas around 2 feet. Wave detail, west 2 feet at 4 seconds and south 1 foot at 8 seconds. A chance of showers and thunderstorms, mainly this evening. For Wednesday, northeast winds 5 to 10 knots, becoming south in the afternoon. Seas around 2 feet. Wave detail, southwest 1 foot at 5 seconds and south 1 foot at 8 seconds. A slight chance of showers and thunderstorms. For Wednesday night, west winds 5 to 10 knots. Seas 1 foot or less. Wave detail, southwest 1 foot at 5 seconds and south 1 foot at 8 seconds. A chance of showers and thunderstorms, mainly in the evening. And for Thursday, northwest winds around 5 knots, becoming southwest in the afternoon. Seas 1 foot or less. Wave detail, southwest 1 foot at 5 seconds and south 1 foot at 8 seconds. A chance of showers and thunderstorms, mainly in the morning. From the Okaloosa-Walton County line to Pascagoula, from 20 to 60 nautical miles offshore. For tonight, west winds around 10 knots. Seas around 2 feet. Wave detail, west 2 feet at 4 seconds and south 1 foot at 8 seconds. A slight chance of showers and thunderstorms this evening. A slight chance of showers and thunderstorms late. For Wednesday, north winds 5 to 10 knots. Seas around 2 feet. Wave detail, west 1 foot at 4 seconds and south 1 foot at 8 seconds. A slight chance of showers and thunderstorms in the morning. For Wednesday night, west winds 5 to 10 knots. Seas around 2 feet in the evening, then 1 foot or less. Wave detail, southwest 1 foot at 4 seconds and south 1 foot at 8 seconds. A slight chance of showers and thunderstorms. And for Thursday, northwest winds 5 to 10 knots, becoming west in the afternoon. Seas 1 foot or less. Wave detail, west 1 foot at 4 seconds and south 1 foot at 8 seconds. A slight chance of showers and thunderstorms in the morning. 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The following weather reports were made at 11 p.m. Pensacola International Airport, skies were mostly cloudy. The temperature was 78 degrees, the dew point was 74, and the relative humidity was 87%. The wind was north at 6 miles an hour. The pressure was 30.11 inches and falling. Pensacola Naval Air Station, thunder was reported. The temperature was 76 degrees, the dew point was 74, and the relative humidity was 93%. The wind was west at 3 miles an hour. The pressure was 30.11 inches and steady. The Pensacola climate summary for this evening, as of 4 p.m., June 23, 2026. Today's high temperature was 94 degrees and the low 79 degrees. No precipitation fell today, which leaves the monthly total at 4.77 inches. The total precipitation for the year still stands at 19.70 inches. Sunset tonight is at 7:55 p.m. Sunrise tomorrow is at 5:48 a.m. Here's your National Weather Service forecast. Tonight, partly cloudy. A chance of showers and thunderstorms this evening. Lows in the lower 70s. Northwest winds around 5 miles per hour this evening, becoming light and variable. Chance of rain 50%.

0: Wednesday, sunny in the morning, then partly sunny with showers and thunderstorms likely in the afternoon. Highs around 90. Northeast winds around 5 miles per hour, becoming northwest in the afternoon. Chance of rain 70%. Wednesday night, mostly cloudy with a chance of showers and thunderstorms in the evening, then partly cloudy with a slight chance of showers and thunderstorms after midnight. Lows in the lower 70s. West winds around 5 miles per hour in the evening, becoming light and variable. Chance of rain 50%. Thursday, mostly sunny with a chance of thunderstorms. A chance of showers. Highs in the upper 80s. West winds around 5 miles per hour. Chance of rain 50%. Thursday night, partly cloudy. Lows in the mid 70s. South winds around 5 miles per hour in the evening, becoming light and variable. Friday, mostly sunny. A chance of showers and thunderstorms in the afternoon. Highs around 90. Chance of rain 30%. Friday night, mostly clear. Lows in the mid-70s. Saturday, sunny. A slight chance of showers and thunderstorms in the afternoon. Highs in the lower 90s. Chance of rain 20%. Heat index values up to 105. This is NOAA Weather Radio from the Mobile Pensacola National Weather Service. The current time is 11:20 p.m. Central Daylight Time. Here's your marine forecast. On the weather map, a light to moderate westerly flow today will transition to a light offshore flow tonight as a weak front moves over the coastal waters. This front will dissipate Wednesday into Wednesday night. A general light southwest flow is expected by late in the week into the weekend as high pressure becomes reestablished across the southwest Atlantic into the central Gulf. On Perdido Bay, Pensacola Bay including Santa Rosa Sound, and Choctawhatchee Bay. For tonight, west winds 5 to 10 knots, becoming northwest late this evening and overnight. Waves 1 foot or less. Light chop. A chance of showers and thunderstorms this evening. For Wednesday, northeast winds around 5 knots, becoming southwest in the afternoon. Waves 1 foot or less. Light chop. A chance of showers and thunderstorms in the afternoon. For Wednesday night, northwest winds around 5 knots. Waves 1 foot or less. Smooth. A chance of showers and thunderstorms, mainly in the evening. And for Thursday, northwest winds around 5 knots, becoming southwest around 5 knots in the afternoon. Waves 1 foot or less. Smooth. A chance of showers and thunderstorms. On Perdido Bay, Pensacola Bay including Santa Rosa Sound, and Choctawhatchee Bay. For tonight, west winds around 5 knots, becoming north late. Waves 1 foot or less. Smooth. A chance of showers and thunderstorms early this evening, then a chance of showers with a slight chance of thunderstorms late this evening. For Wednesday, northeast winds around 5 knots, becoming southwest in the afternoon. Waves 1 foot or less. Light chop. A slight chance of showers and thunderstorms in the afternoon. For Wednesday night, west winds 5 to 10 knots, becoming northwest after midnight. Waves 1 foot or less. Light chop. A chance of showers and thunderstorms, mainly in the evening. And for Thursday, northwest winds around 5 knots, becoming southwest around 5 knots in the afternoon. Waves 1 foot or less. Smooth. A chance of showers and thunderstorms. From the Okaloosa-Walton County line to Pascagoula, and out 20 nautical miles. For tonight, west winds 5 to 10 knots, becoming northwest late. Seas around 2 feet. Wave detail, west 2 feet at 4 seconds and south 1 foot at 8 seconds. A chance of showers and thunderstorms, mainly this evening. For Wednesday, northeast winds 5 to 10 knots, becoming south in the afternoon. Seas around 2 feet. Wave detail, southwest 1 foot at 5 seconds and south 1 foot at 8 seconds. A slight chance of showers and thunderstorms. For Wednesday night, west winds 5 to 10 knots. Seas 1 foot or less. Wave detail, southwest 1 foot at 5 seconds and south 1 foot at 8 seconds. A chance of showers and thunderstorms, mainly in the evening. And for Thursday, northwest winds around 5 knots, becoming southwest in the afternoon. Seas 1 foot or less. Wave detail, southwest 1 foot at 5 seconds and south 1 foot at 8 seconds. A chance of showers and thunderstorms, mainly in the morning. From the Okaloosa-Walton County line to Pascagoula, from 20 to 60 nautical miles offshore. For tonight, west winds around 10 knots. Seas around 2 feet. Wave detail, west 2 feet at 4 seconds and south 1 foot at 8 seconds. A slight chance of showers and thunderstorms this evening. A slight chance of showers and thunderstorms late. For Wednesday, north winds 5 to 10 knots. Seas around 2 feet. Wave detail, west 1 foot at 4 seconds and south 1 foot at 8 seconds. A slight chance of showers and thunderstorms in the morning. For Wednesday night, west winds 5 to 10 knots. Seas around 2 feet in the evening, then 1 foot or less. Wave detail, southwest 1 foot at 4 seconds and south 1 foot at 8 seconds. A slight chance of showers and thunderstorms. And for Thursday, northwest winds 5 to 10 knots, becoming west in the afternoon. Seas 1 foot or less. Wave detail, west 1 foot at 4 seconds and south 1 foot at 8 seconds. A slight chance of showers and thunderstorms in the morning. What? Minor flooding is occurring and minor flooding is forecast. Where? Escambia River near Century. When? Until Sunday evening. Impacts. At 19.0 feet, low-lying pastures will flood. Cattle should be moved to higher ground. Additional details, at 8 p.m. Central Daylight Time Tuesday the stage was 18.4 feet. Forecast, the river is expected to rise to a crest of 18.3 feet Thursday morning. It will then fall below flood stage early Sunday afternoon. Flood stage is 17.0 feet. http://www.weather.gov/safety/flood. What? Minor flooding is occurring and minor flooding is forecast. Where? Shoal River near Crestview. When? Until late Wednesday night. Impacts, at 8.5 feet, water in yards on Soil Road. Additional details, at 7:15 p.m. Central Daylight Time Tuesday the stage was 8.4 feet. Forecast, the river is expected to fall below flood stage tomorrow evening and continue falling to 6.6 feet Sunday evening. Flood stage is 8.0 feet. http://www.weather.gov/safety/flood. Tidal information, at the mouth of the Mobile River on Wednesday, high tide at 8.02 a.m. Low tide at 8.40 p.m. At the mouth of the Mobile River on Thursday, high tide at 8.36 a.m. Low tide at 9.09 p.m. At Pensacola Bay on Wednesday, high tide at 7.46 a.m. Low tide at 6.46 p.m. At Pensacola Bay on Thursday, high tide at 8.15 a.m. Low tide at 7.31 p.m. At the East Pass in Destin on Wednesday, high tide at 7.13 a.m. Low tide at 6.12 p.m. At the East Pass in Destin on Thursday, high tide at 7.42 a.m. Low tide at 6.57 p.m. The following weather reports were made at 11 p.m. Pensacola International Airport, skies were mostly cloudy. The temperature was 78 degrees, the dew point was 74, and the relative humidity was 87%. The wind was north at 6 miles an hour. The pressure was 30.11 inches and falling. Pensacola Naval Air Station, thunder was reported. The temperature was 76 degrees, the dew point was 74, and the relative humidity was 93%. The wind was west at 3 miles an hour. The pressure was 30.11 inches and steady. The Pensacola climate summary for this evening, as of 4 p.m., June 23, 2026. Today's high temperature was 94 degrees and the low 79 degrees. No precipitation fell today, which leaves the monthly total at 4.77 inches. The total precipitation for the year still stands at 19.70 inches. Sunset tonight is at 7:55 p.m. Sunrise tomorrow is at 5:48 a.m. Across the central Gulf Coast, Gulf Shores, mostly cloudy. Temperature was 81 degrees. Wind calm. Heat index was 91. Milton, partly cloudy. Temperature was 76 degrees. Wind calm. Destin, partly cloudy. Temperature was 80 degrees. Wind north at 6 miles an hour. Mary Esther, mostly cloudy. Temperature was 81 degrees. Wind north at 5 miles an hour. Mobile, partly cloudy. Temperature was 79 degrees. Wind northeast at 7 miles an hour. Elsewhere, Hattiesburg, mostly cloudy and 78. New Orleans, partly cloudy and 82. Montgomery, clear and 75. Tallahassee, partly cloudy and 73. And in Panama City, partly cloudy and 74. Here's your National Weather Service forecast. Tonight, partly cloudy. A chance of showers and thunderstorms this evening. Lows in the lower 70s. Northwest winds around 5 miles per hour this evening, becoming light and variable. Chance of rain 50%. Wednesday, sunny in the morning, then partly sunny with showers and thunderstorms likely in the afternoon. Highs around 90. Northeast winds around 5 miles per hour, becoming northwest in the afternoon. Chance of rain 70%. Wednesday night, mostly cloudy with a chance of showers and thunderstorms in the evening, then partly cloudy with a slight chance of showers and thunderstorms after midnight. Lows in the lower 70s. West winds around 5 miles per hour in the evening, becoming light and variable. Chance of rain 50%. Thursday, mostly sunny with a chance of thunderstorms. A chance of showers. Highs in the upper 80s. West winds around 5 miles per hour. Chance of rain 50%. Thursday night, partly cloudy. Lows in the mid 70s. South winds around 5 miles per hour in the evening, becoming light and variable. Friday, mostly sunny. A chance of showers and thunderstorms in the afternoon. Highs around 90. Chance of rain 30%. Friday night, mostly clear. Lows in the mid-70s. Saturday, sunny. A slight chance of showers and thunderstorms in the afternoon. Highs in the lower 90s. Chance of rain 20%. Heat index values up to 105. This is NOAA Weather Radio from the Mobile Pensacola National Weather Service. The current time is 11:32 p.m. Central Daylight Time. Here's your marine forecast. On the weather map, a light to moderate westerly flow today will transition to a light offshore flow tonight as a weak front moves over the coastal waters. This front will dissipate Wednesday into Wednesday night. A general light southwest flow is expected by late in the week into the weekend as high pressure becomes reestablished across the southwest Atlantic into the central Gulf. On Perdido Bay, Pensacola Bay including Santa Rosa Sound, and Choctawhatchee Bay. For tonight, west winds 5 to 10 knots, becoming northwest late this evening and overnight. Waves 1 foot or less. Light chop. A chance of showers and thunderstorms this evening. For Wednesday, northeast winds around 5 knots, becoming southwest in the afternoon. Waves 1 foot or less. Light chop. A chance of showers and thunderstorms in the afternoon. For Wednesday night, northwest winds around 5 knots. Waves 1 foot or less. Smooth. A chance of showers and thunderstorms, mainly in the evening. And for Thursday, northwest winds around 5 knots, becoming southwest around 5 knots in the afternoon. Waves 1 foot or less. Smooth. A chance of showers and thunderstorms. On Perdido Bay, Pensacola Bay including Santa Rosa Sound, and Choctawhatchee Bay. For tonight, west winds around 5 knots, becoming north late. waves 1 foot or less. Smooth. A chance of showers and thunderstorms early this evening, then a chance of showers with a slight chance of thunderstorms late this evening. For Wednesday, northeast winds around 5 knots, becoming southwest in the afternoon. Waves 1 foot or less. Light chop. A slight chance of showers and thunderstorms in the afternoon. For Wednesday night, west winds 5 to 10 knots, becoming northwest after midnight. Waves 1 foot or less. Light chop. A chance of showers and thunderstorms, mainly in the evening. And for Thursday, northwest winds around 5 knots, becoming southwest around 5 knots in the afternoon. Waves 1 foot or less. Smooth. A chance of showers and thunderstorms. From the Okaloosa-Walton County line to Pascagoula, and out 20 nautical miles. For tonight, west winds 5 to 10 knots, becoming northwest late. Seas around 2 feet. Wave detail, west 2 feet at 4 seconds and south 1 foot at 8 seconds. A chance of showers and thunderstorms, mainly this evening. For Wednesday, northeast winds 5 to 10 knots, becoming south in the afternoon. Seas around 2 feet. Wave detail, southwest 1 foot at 5 seconds and south 1 foot at 8 seconds. A slight chance of showers and thunderstorms. For Wednesday night, west winds 5 to 10 knots. Seas 1 foot or less. Wave detail, southwest 1 foot at 5 seconds and south 1 foot at 8 seconds. A chance of showers and thunderstorms, mainly in the evening. And for Thursday, northwest winds around 5 knots, becoming southwest in the afternoon. Seas 1 foot or less. Wave detail, southwest 1 foot at 5 seconds and south 1 foot at 8 seconds. A chance of showers and thunderstorms, mainly in the morning. From the Okaloosa-Walton County line to Pascagoula, from 20 to 60 nautical miles offshore. For tonight, west winds around 10 knots. Seas around 2 feet. Wave detail, west 2 feet at 4 seconds and south 1 foot at 8 seconds. A slight chance of showers and thunderstorms this evening. A slight chance of showers and thunderstorms late. For Wednesday, north winds 5 to 10 knots. Seas around 2 feet. Wave detail, west 1 foot at 4 seconds and south 1 foot at 8 seconds. A slight chance of showers and thunderstorms in the morning. For Wednesday night, west winds 5 to 10 knots. Seas around 2 feet in the evening, then 1 foot or less. Wave detail, southwest 1 foot at 4 seconds and south 1 foot at 8 seconds. A slight chance of showers and thunderstorms. And for Thursday, northwest winds 5 to 10 knots, becoming west in the afternoon. Seas 1 foot or less. Wave detail, west 1 foot at 4 seconds and south 1 foot at 8 seconds. A slight chance of showers and thunderstorms in the morning. Tidal information, at the mouth of the Mobile River on Wednesday, high tide at 8:02 a.m. Low tide at 8:40 p.m. At the mouth of the Mobile River on Thursday, high tide at 8:36 a.m. Low tide at 9:09 p.m. At Pensacola Bay on Wednesday, high tide at 7:46 a.m. Low tide at 6:46 p.m. At Pensacola Bay on Thursday, high tide at 8:15 a.m. Low tide at 7:31 p.m. At the East Pass in Destin on Wednesday, high tide at 7:13 a.m. Low tide at 6:12 p.m. At the East Pass in Destin on Thursday, high tide at 7:42 a.m. Low tide at 6:57 p.m. The following weather reports were made at 11 p.m. Pensacola International Airport, skies were mostly cloudy. The temperature was 78 degrees, the dew point was 74, and the relative humidity was 87%. The wind was north at 6 miles an hour. The pressure was 30.11 inches and falling. Pensacola Naval Air Station, thunder was reported. The temperature was 76 degrees, the dew point was 74, and the relative humidity was 93%. The wind was west at 3 miles an hour. The pressure was 30.11 inches and steady. The Pensacola climate summary for this evening, as of 4 p.m., June 23, 2026. Today's high temperature was 94 degrees and the low 79 degrees. No precipitation fell today, which leaves the monthly total at 4.77 inches. The total precipitation for the year still stands at 19.70 inches. Sunset tonight is at 7:55 p.m. Sunrise tomorrow is at 5:48 a.m. Across the central Gulf Coast, Gulf Shores, mostly cloudy. Temperature was 81 degrees. Wind calm. Heat index was 91. Milton, partly cloudy. Temperature was 76 degrees. Wind calm. Destin, partly cloudy. Temperature was 80 degrees. Wind north at 6 miles an hour. Mary Esther, mostly cloudy. Temperature was 81 degrees. Wind north at 5 miles an hour. Mobile, partly cloudy. Temperature was 79 degrees. Wind northeast at 7 miles an hour. Elsewhere, Hattiesburg, mostly cloudy and 78. New Orleans, partly cloudy and 82. Montgomery, clear and 75. Tallahassee, partly cloudy and 73. And in Panama City, partly cloudy and 74. Here's your National Weather Service forecast. Tonight, partly cloudy. A chance of showers and thunderstorms this evening. Lows in the lower 70s. Northwest winds around 5 miles per hour this evening, becoming light and variable. Chance of rain 50%. Wednesday, sunny in the morning, then partly sunny with showers and thunderstorms likely in the afternoon. Highs around 90. Northeast winds around 5 miles per hour, becoming northwest in the afternoon. Chance of rain 70%. Wednesday night, mostly cloudy with a chance of showers and thunderstorms in the evening, then partly cloudy with a slight chance of showers and thunderstorms after midnight. Lows in the lower 70s. West winds around 5 miles per hour in the evening, becoming light and variable. Chance of rain 50%. Thursday, mostly sunny with a chance of thunderstorms. A chance of showers. Highs in the upper 80s. West winds around 5 miles per hour. Chance of rain 50%. Thursday night, partly cloudy. Lows in the mid-70s. South winds around 5 miles per hour in the evening, becoming light and variable. Friday, mostly sunny. A chance of showers and thunderstorms in the afternoon. Highs around 90. Chance of rain 30%. Friday night, mostly clear. Lows in the mid-70s. Saturday, sunny. A slight chance of showers and thunderstorms in the afternoon. Highs in the lower 90s. Chance of rain 20%. Heat index values up to 105. The Tropical Weather Outlook. For the North Atlantic, Caribbean Sea and the Gulf of America, tropical cyclone formation is not expected during the next 7 days. This is NOAA Weather Radio, from the Mobile Pensacola National Weather Service. The current time is 11:42 p.m. Central Daylight Time. Here's your marine forecast. On the weather map, a light to moderate westerly flow today will transition to a light offshore flow tonight as a weak front moves over the coastal waters. This front will dissipate Wednesday into Wednesday night. A general light southwest flow is expected by late in the week into the weekend as high pressure becomes reestablished across the southwest Atlantic into the central Gulf. On Perdido Bay, Pensacola Bay including Santa Rosa Sound, and Choctawhatchee Bay. For tonight, west winds 5 to 10 knots, becoming northwest late this evening and overnight. Waves 1 foot or less. Light chop. A chance of showers and thunderstorms this evening. For Wednesday, northeast winds around 5 knots, becoming southwest in the afternoon. Waves 1 foot or less. Light chop. A chance of showers and thunderstorms in the afternoon. For Wednesday night, northwest winds around 5 knots. Waves 1 foot or less. Smooth. A chance of showers and thunderstorms, mainly in the evening. and for Thursday, northwest winds around 5 knots, becoming southwest around 5 knots in the afternoon. Waves 1 foot or less. Smooth. A chance of showers and thunderstorms. On Perdido Bay, Pensacola Bay including Santa Rosa Sound, and Choctaw Hatchie Bay. For tonight, west winds around 5 knots, becoming north late. Waves 1 foot or less. Smooth. A chance of showers and thunderstorms early this evening, then a chance of showers with a slight chance of thunderstorms late this evening. For Wednesday, northeast winds around 5 knots, becoming southwest in the afternoon. Waves 1 foot or less. Light chop. A slight chance of showers and thunderstorms in the afternoon. For Wednesday night, west winds 5 to 10 knots, becoming northwest after midnight. Waves 1 foot or less. Light chop. A chance of showers and thunderstorms, mainly in the evening. And for Thursday, northwest winds around 5 knots, becoming southwest around 5 knots in the afternoon. Waves 1 foot or less. Smooth. A chance of showers and thunderstorms. From the Okaloosa-Walton County line to Pascagoula, and out 20 nautical miles. For tonight, west winds 5 to 10 knots, becoming northwest late. Seas around 2 feet. Wave detail, west 2 feet at 4 seconds and south 1 foot at 8 seconds. A chance of showers and thunderstorms, mainly this evening. For Wednesday, northeast winds 5 to 10 knots, becoming south in the afternoon. Seas around 2 feet. Wave detail, southwest 1 foot at 5 seconds and south 1 foot at 8 seconds. A slight chance of showers and thunderstorms. For Wednesday night, west winds 5 to 10 knots. Seas 1 foot or less. Wave detail, southwest 1 foot at 5 seconds and south 1 foot at 8 seconds. A chance of showers and thunderstorms, mainly in the evening. And for Thursday, northwest winds around 5 knots, becoming southwest in the afternoon. Seas 1 foot or less. Wave detail, southwest 1 foot at 5 seconds and south 1 foot at 8 seconds. A chance of showers and thunderstorms, mainly in the morning. From the Okaloosa-Walton County line to Pascagoula, from 20 to 60 nautical miles offshore. For tonight, west winds around 10 knots. Seas around 2 feet. Wave detail, west 2 feet at 4 seconds and south 1 foot at 8 seconds. A slight chance of showers and thunderstorms this evening. A slight chance of showers and thunderstorms late. For Wednesday, north winds 5 to 10 knots. Seas around 2 feet. Wave detail, west 1 foot at 4 seconds and south 1 foot at 8 seconds. A slight chance of showers and thunderstorms in the morning. For Wednesday night, west winds 5 to 10 knots. Seas around 2 feet in the evening, then 1 foot or less. Wave detail, southwest 1 foot at 4 seconds and south 1 foot at 8 seconds. A slight chance of showers and thunderstorms. And for Thursday, northwest winds 5 to 10 knots, becoming west in the afternoon. Seas 1 foot or less. Wave detail, west 1 foot at 4 seconds and south 1 foot at 8 seconds. A slight chance of showers and thunderstorms in the morning. What? Minor flooding is occurring and minor flooding is forecast. Where? Escambia River near Century. When? Until Sunday evening. Impacts, at 19.0 feet, low-lying pastures will flood. Cattle should be moved to higher ground. Additional details, at 8 p.m. Central Daylight Time Tuesday the stage was 18.4 feet. Forecast, the river is expected to rise to a crest of 18.3 feet Thursday morning. It will then fall below flood stage early Sunday afternoon. Flood stage is 17.0 feet. http://www.weather.gov/safety/flood. What? Minor flooding is occurring and minor flooding is forecast. Where? Shoal River near Crestview. When? Until late Wednesday night. Impacts, at 8.5 feet, water in yards on Soil Road. Additional details, at 7:15 p.m. Central Daylight Time Tuesday, the stage was 8.4 feet. Forecast, the river is expected to fall below flood stage tomorrow evening and continue falling to 6.6 feet Sunday evening. Flood stage is 8.0 feet. http://www.weather.gov/safety/flood. 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Tidal information, at the mouth of the Mobile River on Wednesday, high tide at 8:02 a.m. Low tide at 8:40 p.m. At the mouth of the Mobile River on Thursday, high tide at 8:36 a.m. Low tide at 9:09 p.m. At Pensacola Bay on Wednesday, high tide at 7:46 a.m. Low tide at 6:46 p.m. At Pensacola Bay on Thursday, high tide at 8:15 a.m. Low tide at 7:31 p.m. At the East Pass in Destin on Wednesday, high tide at 7:13 a.m. Low tide at 6:12 p.m. At the East Pass in Destin on Thursday, high tide at 7:42 a.m. Low tide at 6:57 p.m. The following weather reports were made at 11 p.m. Pensacola International Airport, skies were mostly cloudy. The temperature was 78 degrees, the dew point was 74, and the relative humidity was 87%. The wind was north at 6 miles an hour. The pressure was 30.11 inches and falling. Pensacola Naval Air Station, thunder was reported. The temperature was 76 degrees, the dew point was 74, and the relative humidity was 93%. The wind was west at 3 miles an hour. The pressure was 30.11 inches and steady. Across the central Gulf Coast, Gulf Shores, mostly cloudy. Temperature was 81 degrees. Wind calm. Heat index was 91. Milton, partly cloudy. Temperature was 76 degrees. Wind calm. Destin, partly cloudy. Temperature was 80 degrees. Wind north at 6 miles an hour. Mary Esther, mostly cloudy. Temperature was 81 degrees. Wind north at 5 miles an hour. Mobile, partly cloudy. Temperature was 79 degrees. Wind northeast at 7 miles an hour. Elsewhere, Hattiesburg, mostly cloudy and 78. New Orleans, partly cloudy and 82. Montgomery, clear and 75. Tallahassee, partly cloudy and 73. And at Panama City, partly cloudy and 74. Here's your National Weather Service forecast. Tonight, partly cloudy. A chance of showers and thunderstorms this evening. Lows in the lower 70s. Northwest winds around 5 miles per hour this evening, becoming light and variable. Chance of rain 50%. Wednesday, sunny in the morning, then partly sunny with showers and thunderstorms likely in the afternoon. Highs around 90. Northeast winds around 5 miles per hour, becoming northwest in the afternoon. Chance of rain 70%. Wednesday night, mostly cloudy with a chance of showers and thunderstorms in the evening, then partly cloudy with a slight chance of showers and thunderstorms after midnight. Lows in the lower 70s. West winds around 5 miles per hour in the evening, becoming light and variable. Chance of rain 50%. Thursday, mostly sunny with a chance of thunderstorms. A chance of showers. Highs in the upper 80s. West winds around 5 miles per hour. Chance of rain 50%. Thursday night, partly cloudy. Lows in the mid-70s. South winds around 5 miles per hour in the evening, becoming light and variable. Friday, mostly sunny. A chance of showers and thunderstorms in the afternoon. Highs around 90. Chance of rain 30%. Friday night, mostly clear. Lows in the mid-70s. Saturday, sunny. A slight chance of showers and thunderstorms in the afternoon. Highs in the lower 90s. Chance of rain 20%. heat index values up to 105. This is NOAA Weather Radio from the Mobile Pensacola National Weather Service. The current time is 11:54 p.m. Central Daylight Time. Here's your marine forecast. On the weather map, a light to moderate westerly flow today will transition to a light offshore flow tonight as a weak front moves over the coastal waters. This front will dissipate Wednesday into Wednesday night. A general light southwest flow is expected by late in the week into the weekend as high pressure becomes reestablished across the southwest Atlantic into the central Gulf. On Perdido Bay, Pensacola Bay including Santa Rosa Sound, and Choctawhatchee Bay. For tonight, west winds 5 to 10 knots, becoming northwest late this evening and overnight. Waves 1 foot or less. Light chop. A chance of showers and thunderstorms this evening. For Wednesday, northeast winds around 5 knots, becoming southwest in the afternoon. Waves 1 foot or less. Light chop. A chance of showers and thunderstorms in the afternoon. For Wednesday night, northwest winds around 5 knots. Waves 1 foot or less. Smooth. A chance of showers and thunderstorms, mainly in the evening. And for Thursday, northwest winds around 5 knots, becoming southwest around 5 knots in the afternoon. Waves 1 foot or less. Smooth. A chance of showers and thunderstorms. On Perdido Bay, Pensacola Bay including Santa Rosa Sound, and Choctawhatchee Bay. For tonight, west winds around 5 knots, becoming north late. Waves 1 foot or less. Smooth. A chance of showers and thunderstorms early this evening, then a chance of showers with a slight chance of thunderstorms late this evening. For Wednesday, northeast winds around 5 knots, becoming southwest in the afternoon. Waves 1 foot or less. Light chop. A slight chance of showers and thunderstorms in the afternoon. For Wednesday night, west winds 5 to 10 knots, becoming northwest after midnight. Waves 1 foot or less. Light chop. A chance of showers and thunderstorms, mainly in the evening. And for Thursday, northwest winds around 5 knots, becoming southwest around 5 knots in the afternoon. Waves 1 foot or less. Smooth. A chance of showers and thunderstorms. From the Okaloosa-Walton County line to Pascagoula, and out 20 nautical miles. For tonight, west winds 5 to 10 knots, becoming northwest late. Seas around 2 feet. Wave detail, west 2 feet at 4 seconds and south 1 foot at 8 seconds. A chance of showers and thunderstorms, mainly this evening. For Wednesday, northeast winds 5 to 10 knots, becoming south in the afternoon. Seas around 2 feet. Wave detail, southwest 1 foot at 5 seconds and south 1 foot at 8 seconds. A slight chance of showers and thunderstorms. For Wednesday night, west winds 5 to 10 knots. Seas 1 foot or less. Wave detail, southwest 1 foot at 5 seconds and south 1 foot at 8 seconds. A chance of showers and thunderstorms, mainly in the evening. And for Thursday, northwest winds around 5 knots, becoming southwest in the afternoon. Seas 1 foot or less. Wave detail, southwest 1 foot at 5 seconds and south 1 foot at 8 seconds. A chance of showers and thunderstorms, mainly in the morning. From the Okaloosa-Walton County line to Pascagoula, from 20 to 60 nautical miles offshore. For tonight, west winds around 10 knots. Seas around 2 feet. Wave detail, west 2 feet at 4 seconds and south 1 foot at 8 seconds. A slight chance of showers and thunderstorms this evening. A slight chance of showers and thunderstorms late. For Wednesday, north winds 5 to 10 knots. Seas around 2 feet. Wave detail, west 1 foot at 4 seconds and south 1 foot at 8 seconds. A slight chance of showers and thunderstorms in the morning. For Wednesday night, west winds 5 to 10 knots. Seas around 2 feet in the evening, then 1 foot or less. Wave detail, southwest 1 foot at 4 seconds and south 1 foot at 8 seconds. a slight chance of showers and thunderstorms. And for Thursday, northwest winds 5 to 10 knots, becoming west in the afternoon. Seas 1 foot or less. Wave detail, west 1 foot at 4 seconds and south 1 foot at 8 seconds. A slight chance of showers and thunderstorms in the morning. Tidal information, at the mouth of the Mobile River on Wednesday, high tide at 8:02 a.m. Low tide at 8:40 p.m. At the mouth of the Mobile River on Thursday, high tide at 8:36 a.m. Low tide at 9:09 p.m. At Pensacola Bay on Wednesday, high tide at 7:46 a.m. Low tide at...
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0: p.m. At the East Pass in Destin on Thursday, high tide at 7:42 a.m. Low tide at 6:57 p.m. The following weather reports were made at 11 p.m. Pensacola International Airport, skies were mostly cloudy. The temperature was 78 degrees, the dew point was 74, and the relative humidity was 87%. The wind was north at 6 miles an hour. The pressure was 30.11 inches and falling. Pensacola Naval Air Station, thunder was reported. The temperature was 76 degrees, the dew point was 74, and the relative humidity was 93%. The wind was west at 3 miles an hour. The pressure was 30.11 inches and steady. Across the central Gulf Coast, Gulf Shores, mostly cloudy. Temperature was 81 degrees. Wind calm. Heat index was 91. Milton, partly cloudy. Temperature was 76 degrees. Wind calm. Destin, partly cloudy. Temperature was 80 degrees. Wind north at 6 miles an hour. Mary Esther, mostly cloudy. Temperature was 81 degrees. Wind north at 5 miles an hour. Mobile, partly cloudy. Temperature was 79 degrees. Wind northeast at 7 miles an hour. Elsewhere, Hattiesburg, mostly cloudy and 78. New Orleans, partly cloudy and 82. Montgomery, clear and 75. Tallahassee, partly cloudy and 73. And in Panama City, partly cloudy and 74. Here's your National Weather Service forecast. Tonight, partly cloudy. A chance of showers and thunderstorms this evening. Lows in the lower 70s. Northwest winds around 5 miles per hour this evening, becoming light and variable. Chance of rain 50%. Wednesday, sunny in the morning, then partly sunny with showers and thunderstorms likely in the afternoon. Highs around 90. Northeast winds around 5 miles per hour, becoming northwest in the afternoon. Chance of rain 70%. Wednesday night, mostly cloudy with a chance of showers and thunderstorms in the evening, then partly cloudy with a slight chance of showers and thunderstorms after midnight. Lows in the lower 70s. West winds around 5 miles per hour in the evening, becoming light and variable. Chance of rain 50%. Thursday, mostly sunny with a chance of thunderstorms. A chance of showers. Highs in the upper 80s. West winds around 5 miles per hour. Chance of rain 50%. Thursday night, partly cloudy. Lows in the mid-70s. South winds around 5 miles per hour in the evening, becoming light and variable. Friday, mostly sunny. A chance of showers and thunderstorms in the afternoon. Highs around 90. Chance of rain 30%. Friday night, mostly clear. Lows in the mid-70s. Saturday, sunny. A slight chance of showers and thunderstorms in the afternoon. Highs in the lower 90s. Chance of rain 20%. Heat index values up to 105. This is NOAA Weather Radio from the Mobile Pensacola National Weather Service. The current time is 12:03 a.m. Central Daylight Time. Here's your marine forecast. On the weather map, A light to moderate westerly flow today will transition to a light offshore flow tonight as a weak front moves over the coastal waters. This front will dissipate Wednesday into Wednesday night. A general light southwest flow is expected by late in the week into the weekend as high pressure becomes re-established across the southwest Atlantic into the central Gulf. On Perdido Bay, Pensacola Bay including Santa Rosa Sound, and Choctawhatchee Bay. For tonight, west winds 5 to 10 knots, becoming northwest late this evening and overnight. Waves 1 foot or less. Light chop. A chance of showers and thunderstorms this evening. For Wednesday, northeast winds around 5 knots, becoming southwest in the afternoon. Waves 1 foot or less. Light chop. A chance of showers and thunderstorms in the afternoon. For Wednesday night, northwest winds around 5 knots. Waves 1 foot or less. Smooth. A chance of showers and thunderstorms, mainly in the evening. And for Thursday, northwest winds around 5 knots, becoming southwest around 5 knots in the afternoon. Waves 1 foot or less. Smooth. A chance of showers and thunderstorms. On Perdido Bay, Pensacola Bay including Santa Rosa Sound, and Choctawhatchee Bay. For tonight, west winds around 5 knots, becoming north late. Waves 1 foot or less. Smooth. A chance of showers and thunderstorms early this evening, then a chance of showers with a slight chance of thunderstorms late this evening. For Wednesday, northeast winds around 5 knots, becoming southwest in the afternoon. Waves 1 foot or less. Light chop. A slight chance of showers and thunderstorms in the afternoon. For Wednesday night, west winds 5 to 10 knots, becoming northwest after midnight. Waves 1 foot or less. Light chop. A chance of showers and thunderstorms, mainly in the evening. And for Thursday, northwest winds around 5 knots, becoming southwest around 5 knots in the afternoon. Waves 1 foot or less. Smooth. A chance of showers and thunderstorms. From the Okaloosa-Walton County line to Pascagoula, and out 20 nautical miles. For tonight, west winds 5 to 10 knots, becoming northwest late. Seas around 2 feet. Wave detail, west 2 feet at 4 seconds and south 1 foot at 8 seconds. A chance of showers and thunderstorms, mainly this evening. For Wednesday, northeast winds 5 to 10 knots, becoming south in the afternoon. Seas around 2 feet. Wave detail, southwest 1 foot at 5 seconds and south 1 foot at 8 seconds. A slight chance of showers and thunderstorms. For Wednesday night, west winds 5 to 10 knots. Seas 1 foot or less. Wave detail, southwest 1 foot at 5 seconds and south 1 foot at 8 seconds. A chance of showers and thunderstorms, mainly in the evening. And for Thursday, northwest winds around 5 knots, becoming southwest in the afternoon. Seas 1 foot or less. Wave detail, southwest 1 foot at 5 seconds and south 1 foot at 8 seconds. A chance of showers and thunderstorms, mainly in the morning. From the Okaloosa-Walton County line to Pascagoula, from 20 to 60 nautical miles offshore. For tonight, west winds around 10 knots. Seas around 2 feet. Wave detail, west 2 feet at 4 seconds and south 1 foot at 8 seconds. A slight chance of showers and thunderstorms this evening. A slight chance of showers and thunderstorms late. For Wednesday, north winds 5 to 10 knots. Seas around 2 feet. Wave detail, west 1 foot at 4 seconds and south 1 foot at 8 seconds. A slight chance of showers and thunderstorms in the morning. For Wednesday night, west winds 5 to 10 knots. Seas around 2 feet in the evening, then 1 foot or less. Wave detail, southwest 1 foot at 4 seconds and south 1 foot at 8 seconds. A slight chance of showers and thunderstorms. And for Thursday, northwest winds 5 to 10 knots, becoming west in the afternoon. Seas 1 foot or less. Wave detail, west 1 foot at 4 seconds and south 1 foot at 8 seconds. A slight chance of showers and thunderstorms in the morning. What? Minor flooding is occurring and minor flooding is forecast. Where? Escambia River near Century. When? Until Sunday evening. Impacts. At 19.0 feet, low-lying pastures will flood. Cattle should be moved to higher ground. Additional details. At 8 p.m. Central Daylight Time Tuesday, the stage was 18.4 feet. Forecast. The river is expected to rise to a crest of 18.3 feet Thursday morning. It will then fall below flood stage early Sunday afternoon. Flood stage is 17.0 feet. http://www.weather.gov/safety/flood. What? Minor flooding is occurring and minor flooding is forecast. Where? Shoal River near Crestview. When? Until late Wednesday night. Impacts. At 8.5 feet, water in yards on Soil Road. Additional details. At 7:15 p.m. Central Daylight Time Tuesday, the stage was 8.4 feet. Forecast. The river is expected to fall below flood stage tomorrow evening and continue falling to 6.6 feet Sunday evening. Flood stage is 8.0 feet. http://www.weather.gov/safety/flood. Tidal information. At the mouth of the Mobile River on Wednesday, high tide at 8.02 a.m. Low tide at 8.40 p.m. At the mouth of the Mobile River on Thursday, high tide at 8.36 a.m. Low tide at 9.09 p.m. At Pensacola Bay on Wednesday, high tide at 7.46 a.m. Low tide at 6.46 p.m. At Pensacola Bay on Thursday, high tide at 8.15 a.m. Low tide at 7.31 p.m. At the East Pass in Destin on Wednesday, high tide at 7.13 a.m. Low tide at 6.12 p.m. At the East Pass in Destin on Thursday, high tide at 7.42 a.m. Low tide at 6.57 p.m. The Tropical Weather Outlook. For the North Atlantic, Caribbean Sea and the Gulf of America, tropical cyclone formation is not expected during the next 7 days. The following weather reports were made at midnight. Pensacola International Airport, skies were cloudy. The temperature was 79 degrees, the dew point was 72, and the relative humidity was 79%. The wind was west at 6 miles an hour. The pressure was 30.12 inches and rising. Pensacola Naval Air Station, thunder was reported. The temperature was 77 degrees, the dew point was 75, and the relative humidity was 93%. The wind was south at 6 miles an hour. The pressure was 30.11 inches and steady. Here's your National Weather Service forecast. Tonight, partly cloudy. A chance of showers and thunderstorms this evening. Lows in the lower 70s. Northwest winds around 5 miles per hour this evening, becoming light and variable. Chance of rain 50%. Wednesday, sunny in the morning, then partly sunny with showers and thunderstorms likely in the afternoon. Highs around 90. Northeast winds around 5 miles per hour, becoming northwest in the afternoon. Chance of rain 70%. Wednesday night, mostly cloudy with a chance of showers and thunderstorms in the evening, then partly cloudy with a slight chance of showers and thunderstorms after midnight. Lows in the lower 70s. West winds around 5 miles per hour in the evening, becoming light and variable. Chance of rain 50%. Thursday, mostly sunny with a chance of thunderstorms. A chance of showers. Highs in the upper 80s. West winds around 5 miles per hour. Chance of rain 50%. Thursday night, partly cloudy. Lows in the mid-70s. South winds around 5 miles per hour in the evening, becoming light and variable. Friday, mostly sunny. A chance of showers and thunderstorms in the afternoon. Highs around 90. Chance of rain 30%. Friday night, mostly clear. Lows in the mid-70s. Saturday, sunny. A slight chance of showers and thunderstorms in the afternoon. Highs in the lower 90s. Chance of rain 20%. heat index values up to 105. 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

10 knots, becoming northwest late this evening and overnight. Waves 1 foot or less. Light chop. A chance of showers and thunderstorms this evening. For Wednesday, northeast winds around 5 knots, becoming southwest in the afternoon. Waves 1 foot or less. Light chop. A chance of showers and thunderstorms in the afternoon. For Wednesday night, northwest winds around 5 knots. Waves 1 foot or less. Smooth. A chance of showers and thunderstorms, mainly in the evening. And for Thursday, northwest winds around 5 knots, becoming southwest around 5 knots in the afternoon. Waves 1 foot or less. Smooth. A chance of showers and thunderstorms. On Perdido Bay, Pensacola Bay including Santa Rosa Sound, and Choctaw Hatchie Bay. For tonight, west winds around 5 knots, becoming north late. Waves 1 foot or less. Smooth. A chance of showers and thunderstorms early this evening, then a chance of showers with a slight chance of thunderstorms late this evening. For Wednesday, northeast winds around 5 knots, becoming southwest in the afternoon. Waves 1 foot or less. Light chop. A slight chance of showers and thunderstorms in the afternoon. For Wednesday night, west winds 5 to 10 knots, becoming northwest after midnight. Waves 1 foot or less. Light chop. A chance of showers and thunderstorms, mainly in the evening. And for Thursday, northwest winds around 5 knots, becoming southwest around 5 knots in the afternoon. Waves 1 foot or less. Smooth. A chance of showers and thunderstorms. From the Okaloosa Walton County line to Pascagoula, and out 20 nautical miles. For tonight, west winds 5 to 10 knots, becoming northwest late. Seas around 2 feet. Wave detail, west 2 feet at 4 seconds and south 1 foot at 8 seconds. A chance of showers and thunderstorms, mainly this evening. For Wednesday, northeast winds 5 to 10 knots, becoming south in the afternoon. Seas around 2 feet. Wave detail, southwest 1 foot at 5 seconds and south 1 foot at 8 seconds. A slight chance of showers and thunderstorms. For Wednesday night, west winds 5 to 10 knots. Seas 1 foot or less. Wave detail, southwest 1 foot at 5 seconds and south 1 foot at 8 seconds. A chance of showers and thunderstorms, mainly in the evening. And for Thursday, northwest winds around 5 knots, becoming southwest in the afternoon. Seas 1 foot or less. Wave detail, southwest 1 foot at 5 seconds and south 1 foot at 8 seconds. A chance of showers and thunderstorms, mainly in the morning. From the Okaloosa-Walton County line to Pascagoula, from 20 to 60 nautical miles offshore. For tonight, west winds around 10 knots. Seas around 2 feet. Wave detail, west 2 feet at 4 seconds and south 1 foot at 8 seconds. A slight chance of showers and thunderstorms this evening. A slight chance of showers and thunderstorms late. For Wednesday, north winds 5 to 10 knots. Seas around 2 feet. Wave detail, west 1 foot at 4 seconds and south 1 foot at 8 seconds. A slight chance of showers and thunderstorms in the morning. For Wednesday night, west winds 5 to 10 knots. Seas around 2 feet in the evening, then 1 foot or less. Wave detail, southwest 1 foot at 4 seconds and south 1 foot at 8 seconds. A slight chance of showers and thunderstorms. And for Thursday, northwest winds 5 to 10 knots, becoming west in the afternoon. Seas 1 foot or less. Wave detail, west 1 foot at 4 seconds and south 1 foot at 8 seconds. A slight chance of showers and thunderstorms in the morning. 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From the Mobile Pensacola National Weather Service. Tidal information, at the mouth of the Mobile River on Wednesday, high tide at 8.02 a.m. Low tide at 8.40 p.m. At the mouth of the Mobile River on Thursday, high tide at 8.36 a.m. Low tide

0: at 9:09 p.m. At Pensacola Bay on Wednesday, high tide at 7:46 a.m. Low tide at 6:46 p.m. At Pensacola Bay on Thursday, high tide at 8:15 a.m. Low tide at 7:31 p.m. At the East Pass in Destin on Wednesday, high tide at 7:13 a.m. Low tide at 6:12 p.m. At the East Pass in Destin on Thursday, high tide at 7:42 a.m. Low tide at 6:57 p.m. The following marine observations were made as of midnight. Mobile Bay Coast Guard Station. Winds were northeast at 6 knots. Sea temperature 85 degrees. Air temperature 81 degrees. Weeks Bay, calm. Air temperature was 78 degrees. Pensacola Bay. Sea temperature 87 degrees. Air temperature 81 degrees. The report from the east end of Dauphin Island was not available. Graham Bay, north winds at 5 knots. Air temperature was 82 degrees. And Pettiboy Island, northeast winds at 12 knots. Air temperature was 83 degrees. 12 miles south of Orange Beach, winds were west at 10 knots. Air temperature was 81 degrees. Gulf water temperature 85 degrees. Wave height 2 feet, with a period of 3 seconds. 100 miles south of Destin. Winds were west at 12 knots. Air temperature 84 degrees. Wave height 2 feet. Wave period 4 seconds. The following weather reports were made at midnight. Pensacola International Airport, skies were cloudy. The temperature was 79 degrees, the dew point was 72, and the relative humidity was 79%. The wind was west at 6 miles an hour. The pressure was 30.12 inches and rising. Pensacola Naval Air Station, thunder was reported. The temperature was 77 degrees, the dew point was 75, and the relative humidity was 93%. The wind was south at 6 miles an hour. The pressure was 30.11 inches and steady. Across the central Gulf Coast, Gulf Shores, mostly cloudy. Temperature was 81 degrees. Wind calm. The report from Milton was not available. Destin, clear. Temperature was 80 degrees. Wind calm. Mary Esther, partly cloudy. Temperature was 80 degrees. Wind north at 6 miles an hour. Mobile, partly cloudy. Temperature was 78 degrees. Wind north at 3 miles an hour. Elsewhere, Hattiesburg, partly cloudy and 77. New Orleans, partly cloudy and 81. Montgomery, clear and 73. Tallahassee, clear and 74. And in Panama City, mostly cloudy and 73. Here's your National Weather Service forecast. Tonight, partly cloudy. A chance of showers and thunderstorms this evening. Lows in the lower 70s. Northwest winds around 5 miles per hour this evening, becoming light and variable. Chance of rain 50%. Wednesday, sunny in the morning, then partly sunny with showers and thunderstorms likely in the afternoon. Highs around 90. Northeast winds around 5 miles per hour, becoming northwest in the afternoon. Chance of rain 70%. Wednesday night, mostly cloudy with a chance of showers and thunderstorms in the evening, then partly cloudy with a slight chance of showers and thunderstorms after midnight. Lows in the lower 70s. West winds around 5 miles per hour in the evening, becoming light and variable. Chance of rain 50%. Thursday, mostly sunny with a chance of thunderstorms. A chance of showers. Highs in the upper 80s. West winds around 5 miles per hour. Chance of rain 50%. Thursday night, partly cloudy. Lows in the mid-70s. South winds around 5 miles per hour in the evening, becoming light and variable. Friday, mostly sunny. A chance of showers and thunderstorms in the afternoon. Highs around 90. Chance of rain 30%. Friday night, mostly clear. Lows in the mid-70s. Saturday, sunny. a slight chance of showers and thunderstorms in the afternoon. Highs in the lower 90s. Chance of rain 20%. Heat index values up to 105. What? Minor flooding is occurring and minor flooding is forecast. Where? Escambia River near Century. When? Until Sunday evening. Impacts, at 19.0 feet, low-lying pastures will flood. Cattle should be moved to higher ground. Additional details, at 8 p.m. Central Daylight Time Tuesday the stage was 18.4 feet. Forecast, the river is expected to rise to a crest of 18.3 feet Thursday morning. It will then fall below flood stage early Sunday afternoon. Flood stage is 17.0 feet. http://www.weather.gov/safety/flood. What? Minor flooding is occurring and minor flooding is forecast. Where? Shoal River near Crestview. When? Until late Wednesday night. Impacts, at 8.5 feet, water in yards on Soil Road. Additional details, at 7:15 p.m. Central Daylight Time Tuesday the stage was 8.4 feet. Forecast, the river is expected to fall below flood stage tomorrow evening and continue falling to 6.6 feet Sunday evening. Flood stage is 8.0 feet. http://www.weather.gov/safety/flood. 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The current time is 12:26 a.m. Central Daylight Time. Here's your marine forecast. On the weather map, a light to moderate westerly flow today will transition to a light offshore flow tonight as a weak front moves over the coastal waters. This front will dissipate Wednesday into Wednesday night. A general light southwest flow is expected by late in the week into the weekend as high pressure becomes reestablished across the southwest Atlantic into the central Gulf. On Perdido Bay, Pensacola Bay including Santa Rosa Sound, and Choctawhatchee Bay. For tonight, west winds 5 to 10 knots, becoming northwest late this evening and overnight. Waves 1 foot or less. Light chop. A chance of showers and thunderstorms this evening. For Wednesday, northeast winds around 5 knots, becoming southwest in the afternoon. Waves 1 foot or less. Light chop. A chance of showers and thunderstorms in the afternoon. For Wednesday night, northwest winds around 5 knots. Waves 1 foot or less. Smooth. A chance of showers and thunderstorms, mainly in the evening. And for Thursday, northwest winds around 5 knots, becoming southwest around 5 knots in the afternoon. Waves 1 foot or less. Smooth. A chance of showers and thunderstorms. On Perdido Bay, Pensacola Bay including Santa Rosa Sound, and Choctawhatchee Bay. For tonight, west winds around 5 knots, becoming north late. Waves 1 foot or less. Smooth. A chance of showers and thunderstorms early this evening, then a chance of showers with a slight chance of thunderstorms late this evening. For Wednesday, northeast winds around 5 knots, becoming southwest in the afternoon. Waves 1 foot or less. Light chop. A slight chance of showers and thunderstorms in the afternoon. For Wednesday night, west winds 5 to 10 knots, becoming northwest after midnight. Waves 1 foot or less. Light chop. A chance of showers and thunderstorms, mainly in the evening. And for Thursday, northwest winds around 5 knots, becoming southwest around 5 knots in the afternoon. Waves 1 foot or less. Smooth. A chance of showers and thunderstorms. From the Okaloosa-Walton County line to Pascagoula, and out 20 nautical miles. For tonight, west winds 5 to 10 knots, becoming northwest late. Seas around 2 feet. Wave detail, west 2 feet at 4 seconds and south 1 foot at 8 seconds. A chance of showers and thunderstorms, mainly this evening. For Wednesday, northeast winds 5 to 10 knots, becoming south in the afternoon. Seas around 2 feet. Wave detail, southwest 1 foot at 5 seconds and south 1 foot at 8 seconds. A slight chance of showers and thunderstorms. For Wednesday night, west winds 5 to 10 knots. Seas 1 foot or less. Wave detail, southwest 1 foot at 5 seconds and south 1 foot at 8 seconds. A chance of showers and thunderstorms, mainly in the evening. And for Thursday, northwest winds around 5 knots, becoming southwest in the afternoon. Seas 1 foot or less. Wave detail, southwest 1 foot at 5 seconds and south 1 foot at 8 seconds. A chance of showers and thunderstorms, mainly in the morning. From the Okaloosa-Walton County line to Pascagoula, from 20 to 60 nautical miles offshore. For tonight, west winds around 10 knots. Seas around 2 feet. Wave detail, west 2 feet at 4 seconds and south 1 foot at 8 seconds. A slight chance of showers and thunderstorms this evening. A slight chance of showers and thunderstorms late. For Wednesday, north winds 5 to 10 knots. Seas around 2 feet. Wave detail, west 1 foot at 4 seconds and south 1 foot at 8 seconds. A slight chance of showers and thunderstorms in the morning. For Wednesday night, west winds 5 to 10 knots. Seas around 2 feet in the evening, then 1 foot or less. Wave detail, southwest 1 foot at 4 seconds and south 1 foot at 8 seconds. A slight chance of showers and thunderstorms. And for Thursday, northwest winds 5 to 10 knots, becoming west in the afternoon. Seas 1 foot or less. Wave detail, west 1 foot at 4 seconds and south 1 foot at 8 seconds. A slight chance of showers and thunderstorms in the morning. Tidal information, at the mouth of the Mobile River on Wednesday, high tide at 8:02 a.m. Low tide at 8:40 p.m. At the mouth of the Mobile River on Thursday, high tide at 8:36 a.m. Low tide at 9:09 p.m. At Pensacola Bay on Wednesday, high tide at 7:46 a.m. Low tide at 6:46 p.m. At Pensacola Bay on Thursday, high tide at 8:15 a.m. Low tide at 7:31 p.m. At the East Pass in Destin on Wednesday, high tide at 7:13 a.m. Low tide at 6:12 p.m. At the East Pass in Destin on Thursday, high tide at 7:42 a.m. Low tide at 6:57 p.m. The Tropical Weather Outlook. For the North Atlantic, Caribbean Sea and the Gulf of America, tropical cyclone formation is not expected during the next 7 days. The following marine observations were made as of midnight. Mobile Bay Coast Guard Station. Winds were northeast at 6 knots. Sea temperature 85 degrees. Air temperature 81 degrees. Weeks Bay, calm. Air temperature was 78 degrees. Pensacola Bay. Sea temperature 87 degrees. Air temperature 81 degrees. The report from the east end of Dauphin Island was not available. Graham Bay, north winds at 5 knots. Air temperature was 82 degrees. And Pettiboy Island, northeast winds at 12 knots. Air temperature was 83 degrees. 12 miles south of Orange Beach, winds were west at 10 knots. Air temperature was 81 degrees. Gulf water temperature 85 degrees. Wave height 2 feet, with a period of 3 seconds. 100 miles south of Destin. Winds were west at 12 knots. Air temperature 84 degrees. Wave height 2 feet. Wave period 4 seconds. The following weather reports were made at midnight. Pensacola International Airport, skies were cloudy. The temperature was 79 degrees, the dew point was 72, and the relative humidity was 79%. The wind was west at 6 miles an hour. The pressure was 30.12 inches and rising. Pensacola Naval Air Station, thunder was reported. The temperature was 77 degrees, the dew point was 75, and the relative humidity was 93%. The wind was south at 6 miles an hour. The pressure was 30.11 inches and steady. Across the central Gulf Coast, Gulf Shores, mostly cloudy. temperature was 81 degrees. Wind calm. The report from Milton was not available. Destin, clear. Temperature was 80 degrees. Wind calm. Mary Esther, partly cloudy. Temperature was 80 degrees. Wind north at 6 miles an hour. Mobile, partly cloudy. Temperature was 78 degrees. Wind north at 3 miles an hour. Elsewhere, Hattiesburg, partly cloudy and 77. New Orleans, partly cloudy and 81. Montgomery, clear and 73. Tallahassee, clear and 74. And in Panama City, mostly cloudy and 73. Here's your National Weather Service forecast. Tonight, partly cloudy. A chance of showers and thunderstorms this evening. Lows in the lower 70s. Northwest winds around 5 miles per hour this evening, becoming light and variable. Chance of rain 50%. Wednesday, sunny in the morning, then partly sunny with showers and thunderstorms likely in the afternoon. Highs around 90. Northeast winds around 5 miles per hour, becoming northwest in the afternoon. Chance of rain 70%. Wednesday night, mostly cloudy with a chance of showers and thunderstorms in the evening, then partly cloudy with a slight chance of showers and thunderstorms after midnight. Lows in the lower 70s. West winds around 5 miles per hour in the evening, becoming light and variable. Chance of rain 50%. Thursday, mostly sunny with a chance of thunderstorms. A chance of showers. Highs in the upper 80s. West winds around 5 miles per hour. Chance of rain 50%. Thursday night, partly cloudy. Lows in the mid-70s. South winds around 5 miles per hour in the evening, becoming light and variable. Friday, mostly sunny. A chance of showers and thunderstorms in the afternoon. Highs around 90. Chance of rain 30%. Friday night, mostly clear. Lows in the mid-70s. Saturday, sunny. A slight chance of showers and thunderstorms in the afternoon. Highs in the lower 90s. Chance of rain 20%. Heat index values up to 105. This is NOAA Weather Radio from the Mobile Pensacola National Weather Service. The current time is 12:37 a.m. Central Daylight Time. Here's your marine forecast. On the weather map, a light to moderate westerly flow today will transition to a light offshore flow tonight as a weak front moves over the coastal waters. This front will dissipate Wednesday into Wednesday night. A general light southwest flow is expected by late in the week into the weekend as high pressure becomes reestablished across the southwest Atlantic into the central Gulf. On Perdido Bay, Pensacola Bay including Santa Rosa Sound, and Choctawhatchee Bay. For tonight, west winds 5 to 10 knots, becoming northwest late this evening and overnight. Waves 1 foot or less. Light chop. A chance of showers and thunderstorms this evening. For Wednesday, northeast winds around 5 knots, becoming southwest in the afternoon. Waves 1 foot or less. Light chop. A chance of showers and thunderstorms in the afternoon. For Wednesday night, northwest winds around 5 knots. Waves 1 foot or less. Smooth. A chance of showers and thunderstorms, mainly in the evening. And for Thursday, northwest winds around 5 knots, becoming southwest around 5 knots in the afternoon. Waves 1 foot or less. Smooth. A chance of showers and thunderstorms. On Perdido Bay, Pensacola Bay including Santa Rosa Sound, and Choctawhatchee Bay. For tonight, west winds around 5 knots, becoming north late. Waves 1 foot or less. Smooth. The showers and thunderstorms early this evening, then a chance of showers with a slight chance of thunderstorms late this evening. For Wednesday, northeast winds around 5 knots, becoming southwest in the afternoon. Waves 1 foot or less. Light chop. A slight chance of showers and thunderstorms in the afternoon. For Wednesday night, west winds 5 to 10 knots, becoming northwest after midnight. waves 1 foot or less. Light chop. A chance of showers and thunderstorms, mainly in the evening. And for Thursday, northwest winds around 5 knots, becoming southwest around 5 knots in the afternoon. Waves 1 foot or less. Smooth. A chance of showers and thunderstorms. From the Okaloosa-Walton County line to Pascagoula, and out 20 nautical miles. For tonight, west winds 5 to 10 knots, becoming northwest late. Seas around 2 feet. Wave detail, west 2 feet at 4 seconds and south 1 foot at 8 seconds. A chance of showers and thunderstorms, mainly this evening. For Wednesday, northeast winds 5 to 10 knots, becoming south in the afternoon. Seas around 2 feet. Wave detail, southwest 1 foot at 5 seconds and south 1 foot at 8 seconds. A slight chance of showers and thunderstorms. For Wednesday night, west winds 5 to 10 knots. Seas 1 foot or less. Wave detail, southwest 1 foot at 5 seconds and south 1 foot at 8 seconds. A chance of showers and thunderstorms, mainly in the evening. And for Thursday, northwest winds around 5 knots, becoming southwest in the afternoon. Seas 1 foot or less. Wave detail, southwest 1 foot at 5 seconds and south 1 foot at 8 seconds. A chance of showers and thunderstorms, mainly in the morning. From the Okaloosa-Walton County line to Pascagoula, from 20 to 60 nautical miles offshore. For tonight, west winds around 10 knots. Seas around 2 feet. Wave detail, west 2 feet at 4 seconds and south 1 foot at 8 seconds. A slight chance of showers and thunderstorms this evening. A slight chance of showers and thunderstorms late. For Wednesday, north winds 5 to 10 knots. Seas around 2 feet. Wave detail, west 1 foot at 4 seconds and south 1 foot at 8 seconds. A slight chance of showers and thunderstorms in the morning. For Wednesday night, west winds 5 to 10 knots. Seas around 2 feet in the evening, then 1 foot or less. Wave detail, southwest 1 foot at 4 seconds and south 1 foot at 8 seconds. A slight chance of showers and thunderstorms. And for Thursday, northwest winds 5 to 10 knots, becoming west in the afternoon. Seas 1 foot or less. Wave detail, west 1 foot at 4 seconds and south 1 foot at 8 seconds. A slight chance of showers and thunderstorms in the morning. Tidal information, at the mouth of the Mobile River on Wednesday, high tide at 8:02 a.m. Low tide at 8:40 p.m. At the mouth of the Mobile River on Thursday, high tide at 8:36 a.m. Low tide at 9:09 p.m. At Pensacola Bay on Wednesday, high tide at 7:46 a.m. Low tide at 6:46 p.m. At Pensacola Bay on Thursday, high tide at 8:15 a.m. Low tide at 7:31 p.m. At the East Pass in Destin on Wednesday, high tide at 7:13 a.m. Low tide at 6:12 p.m. At the East Pass in Destin on Thursday, high tide at 7:42 a.m. Low tide at 6:57 p.m. The following marine observations were made as of midnight. Mobile Bay Coast Guard Station. Winds were northeast at 6 knots. Sea temperature 85 degrees. Air temperature 81 degrees. Weeks Bay, calm. Air temperature was 78 degrees. Pensacola Bay. Sea temperature 87 degrees. Air temperature 81 degrees. The report from the east end of Dauphin Island was not available. Graham Bay, north winds at 5 knots. Air temperature was 82 degrees. And Pettiboy Island, northeast winds at 12 knots. Air temperature was 83 degrees. 12 miles south of Orange Beach, winds were west at 10 knots. Air temperature was 81 degrees. Gulf water temperature 85 degrees. Wave heights 2 feet, with a period of 3 seconds. 100 miles south of Destin. Winds were west at 12 knots. Air temperature 84 degrees. Wave heights 2 feet. Wave period 4 seconds. What, Minor flooding is occurring and minor flooding is forecast. Where? Escambia River near Century. When? Until Sunday evening. Impacts, at 19.0 feet, low-lying pastures will flood. Cattle should be moved to higher ground. Additional details, at 8 p.m. Central Daylight Time Tuesday the stage was 18.4 feet. Forecast, the river is expected to rise to a crest of 18.3 feet Thursday morning. It will then fall below flood stage early Sunday afternoon. Flood stage is 17.0 feet. http://www.weather.gov/safety/flood. What? Minor flooding is occurring and minor flooding is forecast. Where? Shoal River near Crestview. When? Until late Wednesday night. Impacts, at 8.5 feet, water in yards on Soil Road. Additional details, at 7:15 p.m. Central Daylight Time Tuesday the stage was 8.4 feet. Forecast, the river is expected to fall below flood stage tomorrow evening and continue falling to 6.6 feet Sunday evening. Flood stage is 8.0 feet. http://www.weather.gov/safety/flood. The following weather reports were made at midnight. Pensacola International Airport, skies were cloudy. The temperature was 79 degrees, the dew point was 72, and the relative humidity was 79%. The wind was west at 6 miles an hour. The pressure was 30.12 inches and rising. Pensacola Naval Air Station, thunder was reported. The temperature was 77 degrees, the dew point was 75, and the relative humidity was 93%. The wind was south at 6 miles an hour. The pressure was 30.11 inches and steady. Across the central Gulf Coast, Gulf Shores, mostly cloudy. Temperature was 81 degrees. Wind calm. The report from Milton was not available. Destin, clear. Temperature was 80 degrees. Wind calm. Mary Esther, partly cloudy. Temperature was 80 degrees. Wind north at 6 miles an hour. Mobile, partly cloudy. Temperature was 78 degrees. Wind north at 3 miles an hour. Elsewhere, Hattiesburg, partly cloudy and 77. New Orleans, partly cloudy and 81. Montgomery, clear and 73. Tallahassee, clear and 74. And in Panama City, mostly cloudy and 73. 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Here's your National Weather Service forecast. Tonight, partly cloudy. A chance of showers and thunderstorms this evening. Lows in the lower 70s. Northwest winds around 5 miles per hour this evening, becoming light and variable. Chance of rain 50%. Wednesday, sunny in the morning, then partly sunny with showers and thunderstorms likely in the afternoon. Highs around 90. Northeast winds around 5 miles per hour, becoming northwest in the afternoon. Chance of rain 70%. Wednesday night, mostly cloudy with a chance of showers and thunderstorms in the evening, then partly cloudy with a slight chance of showers and thunderstorms after midnight. Lows in the lower 70s. West winds around 5 miles per hour in the evening, becoming light and variable. Chance of rain 50%. Thursday, mostly sunny with a chance of thunderstorms. A chance of showers. Highs in the upper 80s. West winds around 5 miles per hour. Chance of rain 50%. Thursday night, partly cloudy. Lows in the mid-70s. South winds around 5 miles per hour in the evening, becoming light and variable. Friday, mostly sunny. A chance of showers and thunderstorms in the afternoon. Highs around 90. Chance of rain 30%. Friday night, mostly clear. Lows in the mid-70s. Saturday, sunny. A slight chance of showers and thunderstorms in the afternoon. Highs in the lower 90s. Chance of rain 20%. Heat index values up to 105. This is NOAA Weather Radio from the Mobile Pensacola National Weather Service. The current time is 12:49 a.m. Central Daylight Time. Here's your marine forecast. On the weather map, a light to moderate westerly flow today will transition to a light offshore flow tonight as a weak front moves over the coastal waters. This front will dissipate Wednesday into Wednesday night. A general light southwest flow is expected by late in the week into the weekend as high pressure becomes reestablished across the southwest Atlantic into the central Gulf. On Perdido Bay, Pensacola Bay including Santa Rosa Sound, and Choctawhatchee Bay. For tonight, west winds 5 to 10 knots, becoming northwest late this evening and overnight. Waves 1 foot or less. Light chop. A chance of showers and thunderstorms this evening. For Wednesday, northeast winds around 5 knots, becoming southwest in the afternoon. Waves 1 foot or less. Light chop. A chance of showers and thunderstorms in the afternoon. For Wednesday night, northwest winds around 5 knots. Waves 1 foot or less. Smooth. A chance of showers and thunderstorms, mainly in the evening. And for Thursday, northwest winds around 5 knots, becoming southwest around 5 knots in the afternoon. Waves 1 foot or less. Smooth. A chance of showers and thunderstorms. On Perdido Bay, Pensacola Bay including Santa Rosa Sound, and Choctawhatchee Bay. For tonight, west winds around 5 knots, becoming north late. Waves 1 foot or less. Smooth. A chance of showers and thunderstorms early this evening, then a chance of showers with a slight chance of thunderstorms late this evening. For Wednesday, northeast winds around 5 knots, becoming southwest in the afternoon. Waves 1 foot or less. Light chop. A slight chance of showers and thunderstorms in the afternoon. For Wednesday night, west winds 5 to 10 knots, becoming northwest after midnight. Waves 1 foot or less. Light chop. A chance of showers and thunderstorms, mainly in the evening. And for Thursday, northwest winds around 5 knots, becoming southwest around 5 knots in the afternoon. Waves 1 foot or less. Smooth. A chance of showers and thunderstorms. From the Okaloosa-Walton County line to Pascagoula, and out 20 nautical miles. For tonight, west winds 5 to 10 knots, becoming northwest late. Seas around 2 feet. Wave detail, west 2 feet at 4 seconds and south 1 foot at 8 seconds. A chance of showers and thunderstorms, mainly this evening. For Wednesday, northeast winds 5 to 10 knots, becoming south in the afternoon. Seas around 2 feet. Wave detail, southwest 1 foot at 5 seconds and south 1 foot at 8 seconds. A slight chance of showers and thunderstorms. For Wednesday night, west winds 5 to 10 knots. Seas 1 foot or less. Wave detail, southwest 1 foot at 5 seconds and south 1 foot at 8 seconds. A chance of showers and thunderstorms, mainly in the evening. And for Thursday, northwest winds around 5 knots, becoming southwest in the afternoon. Seas 1 foot or less. Wave detail, southwest 1 foot at 5 seconds and south 1 foot at 8 seconds. A chance of showers and thunderstorms, mainly in the morning. From the Okaloosa-Walton County line to Pascagoula, from 20 to 60 nautical miles offshore. For tonight, west winds around 10 knots. Seas around 2 feet. Wave detail, west 2 feet at 4 seconds and south 1 foot at 8 seconds. A slight chance of showers and thunderstorms this evening. A slight chance of showers and thunderstorms late. For Wednesday, north winds 5 to 10 knots. Seas around 2 feet. Wave detail, west 1 foot at 4 seconds and south 1 foot at 8 seconds. A slight chance of showers and thunderstorms in the morning. For Wednesday night, west winds 5 to 10 knots. Seas around 2 feet in the evening, then 1 foot or less. Wave detail, southwest 1 foot at 4 seconds and south 1 foot at 8 seconds. A slight chance of showers and thunderstorms. And for Thursday, northwest winds 5 to 10 knots, becoming west in the afternoon. Seas 1 foot or less. Wave detail, west 1 foot at 4 seconds and south 1 foot at 8 seconds. A slight chance of showers and thunderstorms in the morning. Tidal information, at the mouth of the Mobile River on Wednesday, high tide at 8:02 a.m. Low tide at 8:40 p.m. At the mouth of the Mobile River on Thursday, high tide at 8:36 a.m. Low tide at 9:09 p.m. At Pensacola Bay on Wednesday, high tide at 7:46 a.m. Low tide at 6:46 p.m. At Pensacola Bay on Thursday, high tide at 8:15 a.m. Low tide at 7:31 p.m. At the East Pass in Destin on Wednesday, high tide at 7:13 a.m. Low tide at 6:12 p.m. At the East Pass in Destin on Thursday, high tide at 7:42 a.m. Low tide at 6:57 p.m. The following marine observations were made as of midnight. Mobile Bay Coast Guard Station. Winds were northeast at 6 knots. Sea temperature 85 degrees. Air temperature 81 degrees. Weeks Bay, calm. Air temperature was 78 degrees. Pensacola Bay. Sea temperature 87 degrees. Air temperature 81 degrees. The report from the east end of Dauphin Island was not available. Graham Bay, north winds at 5 knots. Air temperature was 82 degrees. And Pettiboy Island, northeast winds at 12 knots. Air temperature was 83 degrees. 12 miles south of Orange Beach, winds were west at 10 knots. Air temperature was 81 degrees. Gulf water temperature 85 degrees. Wave heights 2 feet, with a period of 3 seconds. 100 miles south of Destin. Winds were west at 12 knots. Air temperature 84 degrees. Wave heights 2 feet. Wave period 4 seconds. The following weather reports were made at midnight. Pensacola International Airport, skies were cloudy. The temperature was 79 degrees, the dew point was 72, and the relative humidity was 79%. The wind was west at 6 miles an hour. The pressure was 30.12 inches and rising. Pensacola Naval Air Station, thunder was reported. The temperature was 77 degrees, the dew point was 75, and the relative humidity was 93%. The wind was south at 6 miles an hour. The pressure was 30.11 inches and steady. Across the central Gulf Coast, Gulf Shores, mostly cloudy. Temperature was 81 degrees. Wind calm. The report from Milton was not available. Destin, clear. Temperature was 80 degrees. Wind calm. Mary Esther, partly cloudy. Temperature was 80 degrees. Wind north at 6 miles an hour. Mobile, partly cloudy. Temperature was 78 degrees. Wind north at 3 miles an hour. Elsewhere, Hattiesburg, partly cloudy and 77. New Orleans, partly cloudy and 81. Montgomery, clear and 73. Tallahassee, clear and 74. And in Panama City, mostly cloudy and 73. Here's your National Weather Service forecast. Tonight, partly cloudy. A chance of showers and thunderstorms this evening. Lows in the lower 70s. Northwest winds around 5 miles per hour this evening, becoming light and variable. Chance of rain 50%. Wednesday, sunny in the morning, then partly sunny with showers and thunderstorms likely in the afternoon. Highs around 90. Northeast winds around 5 miles per hour, becoming northwest in the afternoon. Chance of rain 70%. Wednesday night, mostly cloudy with a chance of showers and thunderstorms in the evening, then partly cloudy with a slight chance of showers and thunderstorms after midnight. Lows in the lower 70s. West winds around 5 miles per hour in the evening, becoming light and variable. Chance of rain 50%. Thursday, mostly sunny with a chance of thunderstorms. A chance of showers. Highs in the upper 80s. West winds around 5.
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0: Friday, mostly sunny. A chance of showers and thunderstorms in the afternoon. Highs around 90. Chance of rain 30%. Friday night, mostly clear. Lows in the mid-70s. Saturday, sunny. A slight chance of showers and thunderstorms in the afternoon. Highs in the lower 90s. Chance of rain 20%. Heat index values up to 105. This is NOAA Weather Radio from the Mobile Pensacola National Weather Service. The current time is 1 a.m. Central Daylight Time. Here's your marine forecast. On the weather map, a light to moderate westerly flow today will transition to a light offshore flow tonight as a weak front moves over the coastal waters. This front will dissipate Wednesday into Wednesday night. A general light southwest flow is expected by late in the week into the weekend as high pressure becomes reestablished across the southwest Atlantic into the central Gulf. On Perdido Bay, Pensacola Bay including Santa Rosa Sound, and Choctawhatchee Bay. For tonight, west winds 5 to 10 knots, becoming northwest late this evening and overnight. Waves 1 foot or less. Light chop. A chance of showers and thunderstorms this evening. For Wednesday, northeast winds around 5 knots, becoming southwest in the afternoon. Waves 1 foot or less. Light chop. A chance of showers and thunderstorms in the afternoon. For Wednesday night, northwest winds around 5 knots. Waves 1 foot or less. Smooth. A chance of showers and thunderstorms, mainly in the evening. And for Thursday, northwest winds around 5 knots, becoming southwest around 5 knots in the afternoon. Waves 1 foot or less. Smooth. A chance of showers and thunderstorms. On Perdido Bay, Pensacola Bay including Santa Rosa Sound, and Choctawhatchee Bay. For tonight, west winds around 5 knots, becoming north late. Waves 1 foot or less. Smooth. A chance of showers and thunderstorms early this evening, then a chance of showers with a slight chance of thunderstorms late this evening. For Wednesday, northeast winds around 5 knots, becoming southwest in the afternoon. Waves 1 foot or less. Light chop. A slight chance of showers and thunderstorms in the afternoon. For Wednesday night, west winds 5 to 10 knots, becoming northwest after midnight. Waves 1 foot or less. Light chop. A chance of showers and thunderstorms, mainly in the evening. And for Thursday, northwest winds around 5 knots, becoming southwest around 5 knots in the afternoon. Waves 1 foot or less. Smooth. A chance of showers and thunderstorms. From the Okaloosa-Walton County line to Pascagoula and out 20 nautical miles. For tonight, west winds 5 to 10 knots, becoming northwest late. Seas around 2 feet. Wave detail, west 2 feet at 4 seconds and south 1 foot at 8 seconds. A chance of showers and thunderstorms, mainly this evening. For Wednesday, northeast winds 5 to 10 knots, becoming south in the afternoon. Seas around 2 feet. Wave detail, southwest 1 foot at 5 seconds and south 1 foot at 8 seconds. A slight chance of showers and thunderstorms. For Wednesday night, west winds 5 to 10 knots. Seas 1 foot or less. Wave detail, southwest 1 foot at 5 seconds and south 1 foot at 8 seconds. A chance of showers and thunderstorms, mainly in the evening. And for Thursday, northwest winds around 5 knots, becoming southwest in the afternoon. Seas 1 foot or less. Wave detail, southwest 1 foot at 5 seconds and south 1 foot at 8 seconds. A chance of showers and thunderstorms, mainly in the morning. From the Okaloosa-Walton County line to Pascagoula, from 20 to 60 nautical miles offshore. For tonight, West winds around 10 knots. Seas around 2 feet. Wave detail, west 2 feet at 4 seconds and south 1 foot at 8 seconds. A slight chance of showers and thunderstorms this evening. A slight chance of showers and thunderstorms late. For Wednesday, north winds 5 to 10 knots. Seas around 2 feet. Wave detail, west 1 foot at 4 seconds and south 1 foot at 8 seconds. A slight chance of showers and thunderstorms in the morning. For Wednesday night, west winds 5 to 10 knots. Seas around 2 feet in the evening, then 1 foot or less. Wave detail, southwest 1 foot at 4 seconds and south 1 foot at 8 seconds. A slight chance of showers and thunderstorms. And for Thursday, northwest winds 5 to 10 knots, becoming west in the afternoon. Seas 1 foot or less. Wave detail, west 1 foot at 4 seconds and south 1 foot at 8 seconds. A slight chance of showers and thunderstorms in the morning. The Tropical Weather Outlook. For the North Atlantic, Caribbean Sea and the Gulf of America, tropical cyclone formation is not expected during the next 7 days. What? Minor flooding is occurring and minor flooding is forecast. Where? Escambia River near Century. When? Until Sunday evening. Impacts, at 19.0 feet, low-lying pastures will flood. Cattle should be moved to higher ground. Additional details, at 8 p.m. Central Daylight Time Tuesday the stage was 18.4 feet. Forecast, the river is expected to rise to a crest of 18.3 feet Thursday morning. It will then fall below flood stage early Sunday afternoon. Flood stage is 17.0 feet. http://www.weather.gov/safety/flood. What? Minor flooding is occurring and minor flooding is forecast. Where? Shoal River near Crestview. When? Until late Wednesday night. Impacts, at 8.5 feet, water in yards on Soil Road. Additional details, at 7:15 p.m. Central Daylight Time Tuesday the stage was 8.4 feet. Forecast, the river is expected to fall below flood stage tomorrow evening and continue falling to 6.6 feet Sunday evening. Flood stage is 8.0 feet. http://www.weather.gov/safety/flood. Tidal information, at the mouth of the Mobile River on Wednesday, high tide at 8.02 a.m. Low tide at 8.40 p.m. At the mouth of the Mobile River on Thursday, high tide at 8.36 a.m. Low tide at 9.09 p.m. At Pensacola Bay on Wednesday, high tide at 7.46 a.m. Low tide at 6.46 p.m. At Pensacola Bay on Thursday, high tide at 8.15 a.m. Low tide at 7.31 p.m. At the East Pass in Destin on Wednesday, high tide at 7.13 a.m. Low tide at 6.12 p.m. At the East Pass in Destin on Thursday, high tide at 7.42 a.m. Low tide at 6.57 p.m. The following marine observations were made as of midnight. Mobile Bay Coast Guard Station. Winds were northeast at 6 knots. Sea temperature 85 degrees. Air temperature 81 degrees. Weeks Bay, calm. Air temperature was 78 degrees. Pensacola Bay. Sea temperature 87 degrees. Air temperature 81 degrees. The report from the east end of Dauphin Island was not available. Graham Bay, north winds at 5 knots. Air temperature was 82 degrees. And Pettiboy Island, northeast winds at 12 knots. Air temperature was 83 degrees. 12 miles south of Orange Beach, winds were west at 10 knots. Air temperature was 81 degrees. Gulf water temperature 85 degrees. Wave height 2 feet, with a period of 3 seconds. 100 miles south of Destin. Winds were west at 12 knots. Air temperature 84 degrees. Wave height 2 feet. Wave period 4 seconds. The following weather reports were made at midnight. Pensacola International Airport, skies were cloudy. the temperature was 79 degrees, the dew point was 72, and the relative humidity was 79%. The wind was west at 6 miles an hour. The pressure was 30.12 inches and rising. Pensacola Naval Air Station, thunder was reported. The temperature was 77 degrees, the dew point was 75, and the relative humidity was 93%. The wind was south at 6 miles an hour. The pressure was 30.11 inches and steady. Here's your National Weather Service forecast. Tonight, partly cloudy. A chance of showers and thunderstorms this evening. Lows in the lower 70s. Northwest winds around 5 miles per hour this evening, becoming light and variable. Chance of rain 50%. Wednesday, sunny in the morning, then partly sunny with showers and thunderstorms likely in the afternoon. Highs around 90. Northeast winds around 5 miles per hour, becoming northwest in the afternoon. Chance of rain 70%. Wednesday night, mostly cloudy with a chance of showers and thunderstorms in the evening, then partly cloudy with a slight chance of showers and thunderstorms after midnight. Lows in the lower 70s. West winds around 5 miles per hour in the evening, becoming light and variable. Chance of rain 50%. Thursday, mostly sunny with a chance of thunderstorms. A chance of showers. Highs in the upper 80s. West winds around 5 miles per hour. Chance of rain 50%. Thursday night, partly cloudy. Lows in the mid 70s. South winds around 5 miles per hour in the evening, becoming light and variable. Friday, mostly sunny. A chance of showers and thunderstorms in the afternoon. Highs around 90. Chance of rain 30%. Friday night, mostly clear. Lows in the mid-70s. Saturday, sunny. A slight chance of showers and thunderstorms in the afternoon. Highs in the lower 90s. Chance of rain 20%. Heat index values up to 105. This is NOAA Weather Radio from the Mobile Pensacola National Weather Service. The current time is 1:11 a.m. Central Daylight Time. Here's your marine forecast. On the weather map, a light to moderate westerly flow today will transition to a light offshore flow tonight as a weak front moves over the coastal waters. This front will dissipate Wednesday into Wednesday night. A general light southwest flow is expected by late in the week into the weekend as high pressure becomes reestablished across the southwest Atlantic into the central Gulf. On Perdido Bay, Pensacola Bay including Santa Rosa Sound, and Choctawhatchee Bay. For tonight, west winds 5 to 10 knots, becoming northwest late this evening and overnight. Waves 1 foot or less. Light chop. A chance of showers and thunderstorms this evening. For Wednesday, northeast winds around 5 knots, becoming southwest in the afternoon. Waves 1 foot or less. Light chop. A chance of showers and thunderstorms in the afternoon. For Wednesday night, northwest winds around 5 knots. Waves 1 foot or less. Smooth. A chance of showers and thunderstorms, mainly in the evening. And for Thursday, northwest winds around 5 knots, becoming southwest around 5 knots in the afternoon. Waves 1 foot or less. Smooth. A chance of showers and thunderstorms. On Perdido Bay, Pensacola Bay including Santa Rosa Sound, and Choctawhatchee Bay. For tonight, west winds around 5 knots, becoming north late. Waves 1 foot or less. Smooth. A chance of showers and thunderstorms early this evening, then a chance of showers with a slight chance of thunderstorms late this evening. For Wednesday, northeast winds around 5 knots, becoming southwest in the afternoon. Waves 1 foot or less. Light chop. A slight chance of showers and thunderstorms in the afternoon. For Wednesday night, west winds 5 to 10 knots, becoming northwest after midnight. Waves 1 foot or less. Light chop. A chance of showers and thunderstorms, mainly in the evening. And for Thursday, northwest winds around 5 knots, becoming southwest around 5 knots in the afternoon. waves 1 foot or less. Smooth. A chance of showers and thunderstorms. From the Okaloosa-Walton County line to Pascagoula, an out 20 nautical miles.

West winds 5 to 10 knots. Seas 1 foot or less. Wave detail, southwest 1 foot at 5 seconds and south 1 foot at 8 seconds. A chance of showers and thunderstorms, mainly in the evening. And for Thursday, northwest winds around 5 knots, becoming southwest in the afternoon. Seas 1 foot or less. Wave detail, southwest 1 foot at 5 seconds and south 1 foot at 8 seconds. A chance of showers and thunderstorms, mainly in the morning. From the Okaloosa-Walton County line to Pascagoula, from 20 to 60 nautical miles offshore. For tonight, west winds around 10 knots. Seas around 2 feet. Wave detail, west 2 feet at 4 seconds and south 1 foot at 8 seconds. A slight chance of showers and thunderstorms this evening. A slight chance of showers and thunderstorms late. For Wednesday, north winds 5 to 10 knots. Seas around 2 feet. Wave detail, west 1 foot at 4 seconds and south 1 foot at 8 seconds. A slight chance of showers and thunderstorms in the morning. For Wednesday night, west winds 5 to 10 knots. Seas around 2 feet in the evening, then 1 foot or less. Wave detail, southwest 1 foot at 4 seconds and south 1 foot at 8 seconds. A slight chance of showers and thunderstorms. And for Thursday, northwest winds 5 to 10 knots, becoming west in the afternoon. Seas 1 foot or less. Wave detail, west 1 foot at 4 seconds and south 1 foot at 8 seconds. A slight chance of showers and thunderstorms in the morning. 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Tidal information, at the mouth of the Mobile River on Wednesday, high tide at 8:02 a.m. Low tide at 8:40 p.m. At the mouth of the Mobile River on Thursday, high tide at 8:36 a.m. Low tide at 9:09 p.m. At Pensacola Bay on Wednesday, high tide at 7:46 a.m. Low tide at 6:46 p.m. At Pensacola Bay on Thursday, high tide at 8:15 a.m. Low tide at 7:31 p.m. At the East Pass in Destin on Wednesday, high tide at 7:13 a.m. Low tide at 6:12 p.m. At the East Pass in Destin on Thursday, high tide at 7:42 a.m. Low tide at 6:57 p.m. The following marine observations were made as of 1 a.m. Mobile Bay Coast Guard Station. Winds were north at 3 knots. Sea temperature 85 degrees. Air temperature 80 degrees. Weeks Bay, calm. Air temperature was 78 degrees. Pensacola Bay. Sea temperature 86 degrees. Air temperature 80 degrees. The report from the east end of Dauphin Island was not available. Graham Bay, north winds at 3 knots. Air temperature was 81 degrees. And Pettiboy Island, northeast winds at 11 knots. Air temperature was 82 degrees. 12 miles south of Orange Beach. Winds were west at 6 knots. Air temperature 83 degrees. 100 miles south of Destin. Winds were west at 12 knots. Air temperature 84 degrees. The following weather reports were made at 1 a.m. Pensacola International Airport, skies were partly cloudy. The temperature was 77 degrees, the dew point was 74, and the relative humidity was 90%. The wind was north at 5 miles an hour. The pressure was 30.10 inches and falling. Pensacola Naval Air Station, thunder was reported. The temperature was 77 degrees, the dew point was 75, and the relative humidity was 93%. The wind was south at 3 miles an hour. The pressure was 30.10 inches and falling. Across the central Gulf Coast, Gulf Shores, partly cloudy. Temperature was 79 degrees. Wind northeast at 5 miles an hour. Milton, clear. Temperature was 75 degrees. Wind calm. Destin, partly cloudy. Temperature was 80 degrees. Wind calm.

0: Mary Esther, partly cloudy. Temperature was 80 degrees. Wind north at 6 miles an hour. Mobile, partly cloudy. Temperature was 77 degrees. Wind north at 5 miles an hour. Elsewhere, Hattiesburg, partly cloudy and 76. New Orleans, mostly cloudy and 81. Montgomery, fog and 68. Tallahassee, clear and 73. And in Panama City, clear and 73. Here's your National Weather Service forecast. Tonight, partly cloudy. A chance of showers and thunderstorms this evening. Lows in the lower 70s. Northwest winds around 5 miles per hour this evening, becoming light and variable. Chance of rain 50%. Wednesday, sunny in the morning, then partly sunny with showers and thunderstorms likely in the afternoon. Highs around 90. Northeast winds around 5 miles per hour, becoming northwest in the afternoon. Chance of rain 70%. Wednesday night, mostly cloudy with a chance of showers and thunderstorms in the evening, then partly cloudy with a slight chance of showers and thunderstorms after midnight. Lows in the lower 70s. West winds around 5 miles per hour in the evening, becoming light and variable. Chance of rain 50%. Thursday, mostly sunny with a chance of thunderstorms. A chance of showers. Highs in the upper 80s. West winds around 5 miles per hour. Chance of rain 50%. Thursday night, partly cloudy. Lows in the mid-70s. South winds around 5 miles per hour in the evening, becoming light and variable. Friday, mostly sunny. A chance of showers and thunderstorms in the afternoon. Highs around 90. Chance of rain 30%. Friday night, mostly clear. Lows in the mid-70s. Saturday, sunny. A slight chance of showers and thunderstorms in the afternoon. Highs in the lower 90s. Chance of rain 20%. Heat index values up to 105. This is NOAA Weather Radio from the Mobile Pensacola National Weather Service. The current time is 1:22 a.m. Central Daylight Time. Here's your marine forecast. On the weather map, a light to moderate westerly flow today will transition to a light offshore flow tonight as a weak front moves over the coastal waters. This front will dissipate Wednesday into Wednesday night. A general light southwest flow is expected by late in the week into the weekend as high pressure becomes reestablished across the southwest Atlantic into the central Gulf. On Perdido Bay, Pensacola Bay including Santa Rosa Sound, and Choctaw Hatchie Bay. For tonight, west winds 5 to 10 knots, becoming northwest late this evening and overnight. Waves 1 foot or less. Light chop. A chance of showers and thunderstorms this evening. For Wednesday, northeast winds around 5 knots, becoming southwest in the afternoon. Waves 1 foot or less. Light chop. A chance of showers and thunderstorms in the afternoon. For Wednesday night, northwest winds around 5 knots. Waves 1 foot or less. Smooth. A chance of showers and thunderstorms, mainly in the evening. And for Thursday, northwest winds around 5 knots, becoming southwest around 5 knots in the afternoon. Waves 1 foot or less. Smooth. A chance of showers and thunderstorms. On Perdido Bay, Pensacola Bay including Santa Rosa Sound, and Choctaw Hatchie Bay. For tonight, west winds around 5 knots, becoming north late. Waves 1 foot or less. Smooth. A chance of showers and thunderstorms early this evening, then a chance of showers with a slight chance of thunderstorms late this evening. For Wednesday, northeast winds around 5 knots, becoming southwest in the afternoon. Waves 1 foot or less. Light chop. A slight chance of showers and thunderstorms in the afternoon. For Wednesday night, west winds 5 to 10 knots, becoming northwest after midnight. Waves 1 foot or less. Light chop. A chance of showers and thunderstorms, mainly in the evening. And for Thursday, northwest winds around 5 knots, becoming southwest around 5 knots in the afternoon. Waves 1 foot or less. Smooth. A chance of showers and thunderstorms. From the Okaloosa-Walton County line to Pascagoula and out 20 nautical miles. For tonight, west winds 5 to 10 knots, becoming northwest late. Seas around 2 feet. Wave detail, west 2 feet at 4 seconds and south 1 foot at 8 seconds. A chance of showers and thunderstorms late this evening. For Wednesday, northeast winds 5 to 10 knots, becoming south in the afternoon. Seas around 2 feet. Wave detail, southwest 1 foot at 5 seconds and south 1 foot at 8 seconds. A slight chance of showers and thunderstorms. For Wednesday night, west winds 5 to 10 knots. Seas 1 foot or less. Wave detail, southwest 1 foot at 5 seconds and south 1 foot at 8 seconds. A chance of showers and thunderstorms, mainly in the evening. And for Thursday, northwest winds around 5 knots, becoming southwest in the afternoon. Seas 1 foot or less. Wave detail, southwest 1 foot at 5 seconds and south 1 foot at 8 seconds. A chance of showers and thunderstorms, mainly in the morning. From the Okaloosa-Walton County line to Pascagoula, from 20 to 60 nautical miles offshore. For tonight, west winds around 10 knots. Seas around 2 feet. Wave detail, west 2 feet at 4 seconds and south 1 foot at 8 seconds. A slight chance of showers and thunderstorms this evening. A slight chance of showers and thunderstorms late. For Wednesday, north winds 5 to 10 knots. Seas around 2 feet. Wave detail, west 1 foot at 4 seconds and south 1 foot at 8 seconds. A slight chance of showers and thunderstorms in the morning. For Wednesday night, west winds 5 to 10 knots. Seas around 2 feet in the evening, then 1 foot or less. Wave detail, southwest 1 foot at 4 seconds and south 1 foot at 8 seconds. A slight chance of showers and thunderstorms. And for Thursday, northwest winds 5 to 10 knots, becoming west in the afternoon. Seas 1 foot or less. Wave detail, west 1 foot at 4 seconds and south 1 foot at 8 seconds. A slight chance of showers and thunderstorms in the morning. What? Minor flooding is occurring and minor flooding is forecast. Where? Escambia River near Century. When? Until Sunday evening. Impacts, at 19.0 feet, low-lying pastures will flood. Cattle should be moved to higher ground. Additional details. At 8 p.m. Central Daylight Time Tuesday, the stage was 18.4 feet. Forecast, the river is expected to rise to a crest of 18.3 feet Thursday morning. It will then fall below flood stage early Sunday afternoon. Flood stage is 17.0 feet. http://www.weather.gov/safety/flood. What? Minor flooding is occurring and minor flooding is forecast. Where? Shoal River near Crestview. When? Until late Wednesday night. Impacts, at 8.5 feet, water in yards on Soil Road. Additional details, at 7:15 p.m. Central Daylight Time Tuesday the stage was 8.4 feet. Forecast, the river is expected to fall below flood stage tomorrow evening and continue falling to 6.6 feet Sunday evening. Flood stage is 8.0 feet. http://www.weather.gov/safety/flood. Tidal information, at the mouth of the Mobile River on Wednesday, high tide at 8.02 a.m. Low tide at 8.40 p.m. At the mouth of the Mobile River on Thursday, high tide at 8.36 a.m. Low tide at 9.09 p.m. At Pensacola Bay on Wednesday, high tide at 7:46 a.m. Low tide at 6:46 p.m. At Pensacola Bay on Thursday, high tide at 8:15 a.m. Low tide at 7:31 p.m. At the East Pass in Destin on Wednesday, high tide at 7:13 a.m. Low tide at 6:12 p.m. At the East Pass in Destin on Thursday, high tide at 7:42 a.m. Low tide at 6:57 p.m. The following marine observations were made as of 1 a.m. Mobile Bay Coast Guard Station. Winds were north at 3 knots. Sea temperature 85 degrees. Air temperature 80 degrees. Weeks Bay, calm. Air temperature was 78 degrees. Pensacola Bay. Sea temperature 86 degrees. Air temperature 80 degrees. The report from the east end of Dauphin Island was not available. Graham Bay, north winds at 3 knots. Air temperature was 81 degrees. And Pettiboy Island, northeast winds at 11 knots. Air temperature was 82 degrees. 12 miles south of Orange Beach. Winds were west at 6 knots. Air temperature 83 degrees. 100 miles south of Destin. Winds were west at 12 knots. Air temperature 84 degrees. The following weather reports were made at 1 a.m. Pensacola International Airport, skies were partly cloudy. The temperature was 77 degrees, the dew point was 74, and the relative humidity was 90%. The wind was north at 5 miles an hour. The pressure was 30.10 inches and falling. Pensacola Naval Air Station, thunder was reported. The temperature was 77 degrees, the dew point was 75, and the relative humidity was 93%. The wind was south at 3 miles an hour. The pressure was 30.10 inches and falling. The Tropical Weather Outlook. For the North Atlantic, Caribbean Sea and the Gulf of America, tropical cyclone formation is not expected during the next 7 days. Across the central Gulf Coast, Gulf Shores, partly cloudy. Temperature was 79 degrees. Wind northeast at 5 miles an hour. Milton, clear. Temperature was 75 degrees. Wind calm. Destin, partly cloudy. Temperature was 80 degrees. Wind calm. Mary Esther, partly cloudy. Temperature was 80 degrees. Wind north at 6 miles an hour. Mobile, partly cloudy. Temperature was 77 degrees. Wind north at 5 miles an hour. Elsewhere, Hattiesburg, partly cloudy and 76. New Orleans, mostly cloudy and 81. Montgomery, fog and 68. Tallahassee, clear and 73. And in Panama City, clear and 73. Here's your National Weather Service forecast. Rest of tonight, mostly clear. Near steady temperature in the mid-70s. Light and variable winds. Wednesday, mostly sunny. A chance of showers and thunderstorms in the afternoon. Highs in the lower 90s. Northeast winds around 5 miles per hour, becoming northwest in the afternoon. Chance of rain 50%. Wednesday night, mostly cloudy. A chance of showers and thunderstorms in the evening, then a chance of showers with a slight chance of thunderstorms after midnight. Lows in the lower 70s. West winds around 5 miles per hour in the evening, becoming light and variable. Chance of rain 50%. Thursday, partly sunny. A slight chance of showers in the morning, then showers and thunderstorms likely in the afternoon. Highs in the upper 80s. West winds around 5 miles per hour. Chance of rain 60%. Thursday night, partly cloudy. A slight chance of showers and thunderstorms in the evening. Lows in the lower 70s. Southwest winds around 5 miles per hour in the evening, becoming light and variable. Chance of rain 20%. Friday, mostly sunny. A chance of showers and thunderstorms in the afternoon. Highs around 90. Chance of rain 30%. Friday night, mostly clear. Lows in the mid-70s. Saturday, sunny. A slight chance of. Highs in the lower 90s. This is NOAA Weather Radio from the Mobile Pensacola National Weather Service. The current time is 1:34 a.m. Central Daylight Time. Here's your marine forecast. On the weather map, a light to moderate westerly flow today will transition to a light offshore flow tonight as a weak front moves over the coastal waters. This front will dissipate Wednesday into Wednesday night. A general light southwest flow is expected by late in the week into the weekend as high pressure becomes re-established across the southwest Atlantic into the central Gulf. On Perdido Bay, Pensacola Bay including Santa Rosa Sound, and Choctawhatchee Bay. For tonight, west winds 5 to 10 knots, becoming northwest late this evening and overnight. Waves 1 foot or less. Light chop. A chance of showers and thunderstorms this evening. For Wednesday, northeast winds around 5 knots, becoming southwest in the afternoon. Waves 1 foot or less. Light chop. A chance of showers and thunderstorms in the afternoon. For Wednesday night, northwest winds around 5 knots. Waves 1 foot or less. Smooth. A chance of showers and thunderstorms, mainly in the evening. And for Thursday, northwest winds around 5 knots, becoming southwest around 5 knots in the afternoon. Waves 1 foot or less. Smooth. A chance of showers and thunderstorms. On Perdido Bay, Pensacola Bay including Santa Rosa Sound, and Choctawhatchee Bay. For tonight, west winds around 5 knots, becoming north late. Waves 1 foot or less. Smooth. A chance of showers and thunderstorms early this evening, then a chance of showers with a slight chance of thunderstorms late this evening. For Wednesday, northeast winds around 5 knots, becoming southwest in the afternoon. Waves 1 foot or less. Light chop. A slight chance of showers and thunderstorms in the afternoon. For Wednesday night, west winds 5 to 10 knots, becoming northwest after midnight. Waves 1 foot or less. Light chop. A chance of showers and thunderstorms, mainly in the evening. And for Thursday, northwest winds around 5 knots, becoming southwest around 5 knots in the afternoon. Waves 1 foot or less. Smooth. A chance of showers and thunderstorms. From the Okaloosa-Walton County line to Pascagoula, and out 20 nautical miles. For tonight, west winds 5 to 10 knots, becoming northwest late. Seas around 2 feet. Wave detail, west 2 feet at 4 seconds and south 1 foot at 8 seconds. A chance of showers and thunderstorms, mainly this evening. For Wednesday, northeast winds 5 to 10 knots, becoming south in the afternoon. Seas around 2 feet. Wave detail, southwest 1 foot at 5 seconds and south 1 foot at 8 seconds. A slight chance of showers and thunderstorms. For Wednesday night, west winds 5 to 10 knots. Seas 1 foot or less. Wave detail, southwest 1 foot at 5 seconds and south 1 foot at 8 seconds. A chance of showers and thunderstorms, mainly in the evening. And for Thursday, northwest winds around 5 knots, becoming southwest in the afternoon. Seas 1 foot or less. Wave detail, southwest 1 foot at 5 seconds and south 1 foot at 8 seconds. A chance of showers and thunderstorms, mainly in the morning. From the Okaloosa-Walton County line to Pascagoula, from 20 to 60 nautical miles offshore. For tonight, west winds around 10 knots. Seas around 2 feet. Wave detail, west 2 feet at 4 seconds and south 1 foot at 8 seconds. A slight chance of showers and thunderstorms this evening. A slight chance of showers and thunderstorms late. For Wednesday, north winds 5 to 10 knots. Seas around 2 feet. Wave detail, west 1 foot at 4 seconds and south 1 foot at 8 seconds. A slight chance of showers and thunderstorms in the morning. For Wednesday night, west winds 5 to 10 knots. Seas around 2 feet in the evening, then 1 foot or less. Wave detail, southwest 1 foot at 4 seconds and south 1 foot at 8 seconds. A slight chance of showers and thunderstorms. And for Thursday, northwest winds 5 to 10 knots, becoming west in the afternoon. Seas 1 foot or less. Wave detail, west 1 foot at 4 seconds and south 1 foot at 8 seconds. A slight chance of showers and thunderstorms in the morning. Tidal information, at the mouth of the Mobile River on Wednesday, high tide at 8:02 a.m. low tide at 8:40 p.m. At the mouth of the Mobile River on Thursday, high tide at 8:36 a.m. Low tide at 9:09 p.m. At Pensacola Bay on Wednesday, high tide at 7:46 a.m. Low tide at 6:46 p.m. At Pensacola Bay on Thursday, high tide at 8:15 a.m. Low tide at 7:31 p.m. At the East Pass in Destin on Wednesday, high tide at 7:13 a.m. Low tide at 6:12 p.m. At the East Pass in Destin on Thursday, high tide at 7:42 a.m. Low tide at 6:57 p.m. The following marine observations were made as of 1 a.m. Mobile Bay Coast Guard Station. Winds were north at 3 knots. Sea temperature 85 degrees. Air temperature 80 degrees. Weeks Bay, calm. Air temperature was 78 degrees. Pensacola Bay. Sea temperature 86 degrees. Air temperature 80 degrees. The report from the east end of Dauphin Island was not available. Graham Bay, north winds at 3 knots. Air temperature was 81 degrees. And Pettiboy Island, northeast winds at 11 knots. Air temperature was 82 degrees. 12 miles south of Orange Beach. Winds were west at 6 knots. Air temperature 83 degrees. 100 miles south of Destin. Winds were west at 12 knots. Air temperature 84 degrees. The following weather reports were made at 1 a.m. Pensacola International Airport, skies were partly cloudy. The temperature was 77 degrees, the dew point was 74, and the relative humidity was 90%. The wind was north at 5 miles an hour. The pressure was 30.10 inches and falling. Pensacola Naval Air Station, thunder was reported. The temperature was 77 degrees, the dew point was 75, and the relative humidity was 93%. The wind was south at 3 miles an hour. The pressure was 30.10 inches and falling. Across the central Gulf Coast, Gulf Shores, partly cloudy. Temperature was 79 degrees. Wind northeast at 5 miles an hour. Milton, clear. Temperature was 75 degrees. Wind calm. Destin, partly cloudy. Temperature was 80 degrees. Wind calm. Mary Esther, partly cloudy. Temperature was 80 degrees. Wind north at 6 miles an hour. Mobile, partly cloudy. Temperature was 77 degrees. Wind north at 5 miles an hour. Elsewhere, Hattiesburg, partly cloudy and 76. New Orleans, mostly cloudy and 81. Montgomery, fog and 68. Tallahassee, clear and 73. And at Panama City, clear and 73. Here's your National Weather Service forecast. Rest of tonight, mostly clear. Near steady temperature in the mid-70s. Light and variable winds. Wednesday, mostly sunny. A chance of showers and thunderstorms in the afternoon. Highs in the lower 90s. Northeast winds around 5 miles per hour, becoming northwest in the afternoon. Chance of rain 50%. Wednesday night, mostly cloudy. A chance of showers and thunderstorms in the evening, then a chance of showers with a slight chance of thunderstorms after midnight. Lows in the lower 70s. West winds around 5 miles per hour in the evening, becoming light and variable. Chance of rain 50%. Thursday, partly sunny. A slight chance of showers in the morning, then showers and thunderstorms likely in the afternoon. Highs in the upper 80s. West winds around 5 miles per hour. Chance of rain 60%. Thursday night, partly cloudy. A slight chance of showers and thunderstorms in the evening. Lows in the lower 70s. Southwest winds around 5 miles per hour in the evening, becoming light and variable. Chance of rain 20%. Friday, mostly sunny. A chance of showers and thunderstorms in the afternoon. Highs around 90. Chance of rain 30%. Friday night, mostly clear. Lows in the mid-70s. Saturday, sunny. A slight chance of highs in the lower 90s. What? Minor flooding is occurring and minor flooding is forecast. Where? Escambia River near Century. When? Until Sunday evening. Impacts, at 19.0 feet, low-lying pastures will flood. Cattle should be moved to higher ground. Additional details, at 8 p.m. Central Daylight Time Tuesday the stage was 18.4 feet. Forecast, the river is expected to rise to a crest of 18.3 feet Thursday morning. It will then fall below flood stage early Sunday afternoon. Flood stage is 17.0 feet. http://www.weather.gov/safety/flood. What? Minor flooding is occurring and minor flooding is forecast. Where? Shoal River near Crestview. When? Until late Wednesday night. Impacts, at 8.5 feet, water in yards on Soil Road. Additional details, at 7:15 p.m. Central Daylight Time Tuesday the stage was 8.4 feet. Forecast, the river is expected to fall below flood stage tomorrow evening and continue falling to 6.6 feet Sunday evening. Flood stage is 8.0 feet. http://www.weather.gov/safety/flood. 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Here's your marine forecast. On the weather map, a light to moderate westerly flow today will transition to a light offshore flow tonight as a weak front moves over the coastal waters. This front will dissipate Wednesday into Wednesday night. A general light southwest flow is expected by late in the week into the weekend as high pressure becomes reestablished across the southwest Atlantic into the central Gulf. On Perdido Bay, Pensacola Bay including Santa Rosa Sound, and Choctaw Hatchie Bay. For tonight, west winds 5 to 10 knots, becoming northwest late this evening and overnight. Waves 1 foot or less. Light chop. A chance of showers and thunderstorms this evening. For Wednesday, northeast winds around 5 knots, becoming southwest in the afternoon. Waves 1 foot or less. Light chop. A chance of showers and thunderstorms in the afternoon. For Wednesday night, northwest winds around 5 knots. Waves 1 foot or less. Smooth. A chance of showers and thunderstorms, mainly in the evening. And for Thursday, northwest winds around 5 knots. Becoming southwest around 5 knots in the afternoon. Waves 1 foot or less. Smooth. A chance of showers and thunderstorms. On Perdido Bay, Pensacola Bay including Santa Rosa Sound, and Choctaw Hatchie Bay. For tonight, west winds around 5 knots, becoming north late. Waves 1 foot or less. Smooth. A chance of showers and thunderstorms early this evening, then a chance of showers with a slight chance of thunderstorms late this evening. For Wednesday, northeast winds around 5 knots, becoming southwest in the afternoon. Waves 1 foot or less. Light chop. A slight chance of showers and thunderstorms in the afternoon. For Wednesday night, west winds 5 to 10 knots, becoming northwest after midnight. Waves 1 foot or less. Light chop. A chance of showers and thunderstorms, mainly in the evening. And for Thursday, northwest winds around 5 knots, becoming southwest around 5 knots in the afternoon. Waves 1 foot or less. Smooth. A chance of showers and thunderstorms. From the Okaloosa-Walton County line to Pascagoula, and out 20 nautical miles. For tonight, west winds 5 to 10 knots, becoming northwest late. Seas around 2 feet. Wave detail, west 2 feet at 4 seconds and south 1 foot at 8 seconds. A chance of showers and thunderstorms, mainly this evening. For Wednesday, northeast winds 5 to 10 knots, becoming south in the afternoon. Seas around 2 feet. Wave detail, southwest 1 foot at 5 seconds and south 1 foot at 8 seconds. A slight chance of showers and thunderstorms. For Wednesday night, west winds 5 to 10 knots. Seas 1 foot or less. Wave detail, southwest 1 foot at 5 seconds and south 1 foot at 8 seconds. A chance of showers and thunderstorms, mainly in the evening. And for Thursday, northwest winds around 5 knots, becoming southwest in the afternoon. Seas 1 foot or less. Wave detail, southwest 1 foot at 5 seconds and south 1 foot at 8 seconds. A chance of showers and thunderstorms, mainly in the morning. From the Okaloosa-Walton County line to Pascagoula, from 20 to 60 nautical miles offshore. For tonight, west winds around 10 knots. Seas around 2 feet. Wave detail, west 2 feet at 4 seconds and south 1 foot at 8 seconds. A slight chance of showers and thunderstorms this evening. A slight chance of showers and thunderstorms late. For Wednesday, north winds 5 to 10 knots. Seas around 2 feet. Wave detail, west 1 foot at 4 seconds and south 1 foot at 8 seconds. A slight chance of showers and thunderstorms in the morning. For Wednesday night, west winds 5 to 10 knots. Seas around 2 feet in the evening, then 1 foot or less. Wave detail, southwest 1 foot at 4 seconds and south 1 foot at 8 seconds. A slight chance of showers and thunderstorms. And for Thursday, northwest winds 5 to 10 knots, becoming west in the afternoon. Seas 1 foot or less. Wave detail, west 1 foot at 4 seconds and south 1 foot at 8 seconds. A slight chance of showers and thunderstorms in the morning. Tidal information, at the mouth of the Mobile River on Wednesday, high tide at 8:02 a.m. Low tide at 8:40 p.m. At the mouth of the Mobile River on Thursday, high tide at 8:36 a.m. Low tide at 9:09 p.m. At Pensacola Bay on Wednesday, high tide at 7:46 a.m. Low tide at 6:46 p.m. At Pensacola Bay on Thursday, high tide at 8:15 a.m. Low tide at 7:31 p.m. At the East Pass in Destin on Wednesday, high tide at 7:13 a.m. Low tide at 6:12 p.m. At the East Pass in Destin on Thursday, high tide at 7:42 a.m. Low tide at 6:57 p.m. The following marine observations were made as of 1 a.m. Mobile Bay Coast Guard Station. Winds were north at 3 knots. Sea temperature 85 degrees. Air temperature 80 degrees. Weeks Bay, calm. Air temperature was 78 degrees. Pensacola Bay. Sea temperature 86 degrees. Air temperature 80 degrees. The report from the east end of Dauphin Island was not available. Graham Bay, north winds at 3 knots. Air temperature was 81 degrees. And Pettiboy Island, northeast winds at 11 knots. Air temperature was 82 degrees. 12 miles south of Orange Beach. Winds were west at 6 knots. Air temperature 83 degrees. 100 miles south of Destin. Winds were west at 12 knots. Air temperature 84 degrees. The following weather reports were made at 1 a.m. Pensacola International Airport, skies were partly cloudy. The temperature was 77 degrees, the dew point was 74, and the relative humidity was 90%. The wind was north at 5 miles an hour. The pressure was 30.10 inches and falling. Pensacola Naval Air Station, thunder was reported. The temperature was 77 degrees, the dew point was 75, and the relative humidity was 93%. The wind was south at 3 miles an hour. The pressure was 30.10 inches and falling. Across the central Gulf Coast, Gulf Shores, partly cloudy. Temperature was 79 degrees. Wind northeast at 5 miles an hour. Milton, clear. Temperature was 75 degrees. Wind calm. Destin, partly cloudy. Temperature was 80 degrees. Wind calm. Mary Esther, partly cloudy. Temperature was 80 degrees. Wind north at 6 miles an hour. Mobile, partly cloudy. Temperature was 77 degrees. Wind north at 5 miles an hour. Elsewhere, Hattiesburg, partly cloudy and 76. New Orleans, mostly cloudy and 81. Montgomery, fog and 68. Tallahassee, clear and 73. And in Panama City, clear and 73. Here's your National Weather Service forecast. Rest of tonight, mostly clear. Near steady temperature in the mid-70s. Light and variable winds. Wednesday, mostly sunny. A chance of showers and thunderstorms in the afternoon. Highs in the lower 90s. Northeast winds around 5 miles per hour, becoming northwest in the afternoon. Chance of rain 50%. Wednesday night, mostly cloudy. A chance of showers and thunderstorms in the evening, then a chance of showers with a slight chance of thunderstorms after midnight. Lows in the lower 70s. West winds around 5 miles per hour in the evening, becoming light and variable. Chance of rain 50%. Thursday, partly sunny. A slight chance of showers in the morning, then showers and thunderstorms likely in the afternoon. Highs in the upper 80s. West winds around 5 miles per hour. Chance of rain 60%. Thursday night, partly cloudy. A slight chance of showers and thunderstorms in the evening. Lows in the lower 70s. Southwest winds around 5 miles per hour in the evening, becoming light and variable. Chance of rain 20%. Friday, mostly sunny. A chance of showers and thunderstorms in the afternoon. Highs around 90. Chance of rain 30%. Friday night, mostly clear. Lows in the mid-70s. Saturday, sunny. A slight chance of highs in the lower 90s. Here's your National Weather Service forecast. Rest of tonight, mostly clear. Near steady temperature in the mid-70s. Light and variable winds. Wednesday, mostly sunny. A chance of showers and thunderstorms in the afternoon. Highs in the lower 90s. Northeast winds around 5 miles per hour, becoming northwest in the afternoon. Chance of rain 50%. Wednesday night, mostly cloudy. A chance of showers and thunderstorms in the evening, then a chance of showers with a slight chance of thunderstorms after midnight. Lows in the lower 70s. West winds around 5 miles per hour in the evening, becoming light and variable. Chance of rain 50%. Thursday, partly sunny. A slight chance of showers in the morning, then showers and thunderstorms likely in the afternoon. Highs in the upper 80s. West winds around 5 miles per hour. Chance of rain 60%. Thursday night, partly cloudy. A slight chance of showers and thunderstorms in the evening. Lows in the lower 70s. Southwest winds around 5 miles per hour in the evening, becoming light and variable. Chance of rain 20%. Friday, mostly sunny. A chance of showers and thunderstorms in the afternoon. Highs around 90. Chance of rain 30%. Friday night, mostly clear. Lows in the mid-70s. Saturday, sunny. A slight chance of highs in the lower 90s. This is NOAA Weather Radio from the Mobile Pensacola National Weather Service. The current time is 1:59 a.m. Central Daylight Time. Here's your marine forecast. On the weather map, a light to moderate westerly flow today will transition to a light offshore flow tonight as a weak front moves over the coast.
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0: On Perdido Bay, Pensacola Bay, including Santa Rosa Sound and Choctawhatchee Bay. For tonight, west winds 5 to 10 knots, becoming northwest late this evening and overnight. Waves 1 foot or less. Light chop. A chance of showers and thunderstorms this evening. For Wednesday, northeast winds around 5 knots, becoming southwest in the afternoon. Waves 1 foot or less. Light chop. A chance of showers and thunderstorms in the afternoon. For Wednesday night, northwest winds around 5 knots. Waves 1 foot or less. Smooth. A chance of showers and thunderstorms, mainly in the evening. And for Thursday, northwest winds around 5 knots, becoming southwest around 5 knots in the afternoon. Waves 1 foot or less. Smooth. A chance of showers and thunderstorms. On Perdido Bay, Pensacola Bay including Santa Rosa Sound, and Choctawhatchee Bay. For tonight, west winds around 5 knots, becoming north late. Waves 1 foot or less. Smooth. A chance of showers and thunderstorms early this evening, then a chance of showers with a slight chance of thunderstorms late this evening. For Wednesday, northeast winds around 5 knots, becoming southwest in the afternoon. Waves 1 foot or less. Light chop. A slight chance of showers and thunderstorms in the afternoon. For Wednesday night, west winds 5 to 10 knots, becoming northwest after midnight. Waves 1 foot or less. Light chop. A chance of showers and thunderstorms, mainly in the evening. And for Thursday, northwest winds around 5 knots, becoming southwest around 5 knots in the afternoon. Waves 1 foot or less. Smooth. A chance of showers and thunderstorms. From the Okaloosa-Walton County line to Pascagoula, and out 20 nautical miles. For tonight, west winds 5 to 10 knots, becoming northwest late. Seas around 2 feet. Wave detail, west 2 feet at 4 seconds and south 1 foot at 8 seconds. A chance of showers and thunderstorms, mainly this evening. For Wednesday, northeast winds 5 to 10 knots, becoming south in the afternoon. Seas around 2 feet. Wave detail, southwest 1 foot at 5 seconds and south 1 foot at 8 seconds. A slight chance of showers and thunderstorms. For Wednesday night, west winds 5 to 10 knots. Seas 1 foot or less. Wave detail, southwest 1 foot at 5 seconds and south 1 foot at 8 seconds. A chance of showers and thunderstorms, mainly in the evening. And for Thursday, northwest winds around 5 knots, becoming southwest in the afternoon. Seas 1 foot or less. Wave detail, southwest 1 foot at 5 seconds and south 1 foot at 8 seconds. A chance of showers and thunderstorms, mainly in the morning. From the Okaloosa-Walton County line to Pascagoula, from 20 to 60 nautical miles offshore. For tonight, west winds around 10 knots. Seas around 2 feet. Wave detail, west 2 feet at 4 seconds and south 1 foot at 8 seconds. A slight chance of showers and thunderstorms this evening. A slight chance of showers and thunderstorms late. For Wednesday, north winds 5 to 10 knots. Seas around 2 feet. Wave detail, west 1 foot at 4 seconds and south 1 foot at 8 seconds. A slight chance of showers and thunderstorms in the morning. For Wednesday night, west winds 5 to 10 knots. Seas around 2 feet in the evening, then 1 foot or less. Wave detail, southwest 1 foot at 4 seconds and south 1 foot at 8 seconds. A slight chance of showers and thunderstorms. And for Thursday, northwest winds 5 to 10 knots, becoming west in the afternoon. Seas 1 foot or less. Wave detail, west 1 foot at 4 seconds and south 1 foot at 8 seconds. A slight chance of showers and thunderstorms in the morning. The Tropical Weather Outlook. For the North Atlantic, Caribbean Sea and the Gulf of America, tropical cyclone formation is not expected during the next 7 days. What? Minor flooding is occurring and minor flooding is forecast. Where? Escambia River near Century. When? Until Sunday evening. Impacts, at 19.0 feet, low-lying pastures will flood. Cattle should be moved to higher ground. Additional details, at 8 p.m. Central Daylight Time Tuesday the stage was 18.4 feet. Forecast: the river is expected to rise to a crest of 18.3 feet Thursday morning. It will then fall below flood stage early Sunday afternoon. Flood stage is 17.0 feet. http://www.weather.gov/safety/flood. What? Minor flooding is occurring and minor flooding is forecast. Where? Shoal River near Crestview. When? Until late Wednesday night. Impacts, at 8.5 feet, water in yards on Soil Road. Additional details, at 7:15 p.m. Central Daylight Time Tuesday the stage was 8.4 feet. Forecast, the river is expected to fall below flood stage tomorrow evening and continue falling to 6.6 feet Sunday evening. Flood stage is 8.0 feet. http://www.weather.gov/safety/flood. Tidal information, at the mouth of the Mobile River on Wednesday, high tide at 8.02 a.m. Low tide at 8.40 p.m. At the mouth of the Mobile River on Thursday, high tide at 8.36 a.m. Low tide at 9.09 p.m. At Pensacola Bay on Wednesday, high tide at 7.46 a.m. Low tide at 6.46 p.m. At Pensacola Bay on Thursday, high tide at 8.15 a.m. Low tide at 7.31 p.m. At the East Pass in Destin on Wednesday, high tide at 7.13 a.m. Low tide at 6.12 p.m. At the East Pass in Destin on Thursday, high tide at 7.42 a.m. Low tide at 6.57 p.m. The following marine observations were made as of 1 a.m. Mobile Bay Coast Guard Station. Winds were north at 3 knots. Sea temperature 85 degrees. Air temperature 80 degrees. Weeks Bay, calm. Air temperature was 78 degrees. Pensacola Bay. Sea temperature 86 degrees. Air temperature 80 degrees. The report from the east end of Dauphin Island was not available. Graham Bay, north winds at 3 knots. Air temperature was 81 degrees. And Pettiboy Island, northeast winds at 11 knots. Air temperature was 82 degrees. 12 miles south of Orange Beach. Winds were west at 6 knots. Air temperature 83 degrees. 100 miles south of Destin. Winds were west at 12 knots. Air temperature 84 degrees. The following weather reports were made at 1 a.m. Pensacola International Airport, skies were partly cloudy. The temperature was 77 degrees, the dew point was 74, and the relative humidity was 90%. The wind was north at 5 miles an hour. The pressure was 30.10 inches and falling. Pensacola Naval Air Station, thunder was reported. The temperature was 77 degrees, the dew point was 75, and the relative humidity was 93%. The wind was south at 3 miles an hour. The pressure was 30.10 inches and falling. The Pensacola climate summary for yesterday, June 23, 2026. Yesterday's high temperature was 94 degrees and the low 75 degrees. 0.14 inches of precipitation fell yesterday, which brings the monthly total to 4.91 inches. This is 0.68 inches below the normal amount of 5.59 inches for June. The total precipitation for the year now stands at 19.84 inches, which is 10.22 inches below normal. The normal high temperature for today is 91 degrees, and the normal low is 75. The record high for today is 99, which occurred in 1944, and the record low is 64, which occurred in 1955. Sunrise today is at 5:48 a.m. and sunset is at 7:55 p.m. Across the central Gulf Coast, Gulf Shores, partly cloudy. Temperature was 79 degrees. Wind northeast at 5 miles an hour. Milton, clear. Temperature was 75 degrees. Wind calm. Destin, partly cloudy. Temperature was 80 degrees. Wind calm. Mary Esther, partly cloudy. Temperature was 80 degrees. Wind north at 6 miles an hour. Mobile, partly cloudy. Temperature was 77 degrees. Wind north at 5 miles an hour. Elsewhere, Hattiesburg, partly cloudy and 76. New Orleans, mostly cloudy and 81. Montgomery, fog and 68. Tallahassee, clear and 73. And in Panama City, clear and 73. Here's your National Weather Service forecast. Rest of tonight, mostly clear. Near steady temperature in the mid-70s. Light and variable winds. Wednesday, mostly sunny. A chance of showers and thunderstorms in the afternoon. Highs in the lower 90s. Northeast winds around 5 miles per hour, becoming northwest in the afternoon. Chance of rain 50%. Wednesday night, mostly cloudy. A chance of showers and thunderstorms in the evening, then a chance of showers with a slight chance of thunderstorms after midnight. Lows in the lower 70s. West winds around 5 miles per hour in the evening, becoming light and variable. Chance of rain 50%. Thursday, partly sunny. A slight chance of showers in the morning, then showers and thunderstorms likely in the afternoon. Highs in the upper 80s. West winds around 5 miles per hour. Chance of rain 60%. Thursday night, partly cloudy. A slight chance of showers and thunderstorms in the evening. Lows in the lower 70s. Southwest winds around 5 miles per hour in the evening, becoming light and variable. Chance of rain 20%. Friday, mostly sunny. A chance of showers and thunderstorms in the afternoon. Highs around 90. Chance of rain 30%. Friday night, mostly clear. Lows in the mid-70s. Saturday, sunny. A slight chance of. Highs in the lower 90s. This is NOAA Weather Radio from the Mobile, Pensacola National Weather Service. The current time is 2:12 a.m. Central Daylight Time. Here's your marine forecast. On the weather map, a light to moderate westerly flow today will transition to a light offshore flow tonight as a weak front moves over the coastal waters. This front will dissipate Wednesday into Wednesday night. A general light southwest flow is expected by late in the week into the weekend as high pressure becomes reestablished across the southwest Atlantic into the central Gulf. On Perdido Bay, Pensacola Bay including Santa Rosa Sound, and Choctawhatchee Bay. For tonight, west winds 5 to 10 knots, becoming northwest late this evening and overnight. Waves 1 foot or less. Light chop. A chance of showers and thunderstorms this evening. For Wednesday, northeast winds around 5 knots, becoming southwest in the afternoon. Waves 1 foot or less. Light chop. A chance of showers and thunderstorms in the afternoon. For Wednesday night, northwest winds around 5 knots. Waves 1 foot or less. Smooth. A chance of showers and thunderstorms, mainly in the evening. And for Thursday, northwest winds around 5 knots, becoming southwest around 5 knots in the afternoon. Waves 1 foot or less. Smooth. A chance of showers and thunderstorms. On Perdido Bay, Pensacola Bay including Santa Rosa Sound, and Choctawhatchee Bay. For tonight, west winds around 5 knots, becoming north late. Waves 1 foot or less. Smooth. A chance of showers and thunderstorms early this evening, then a chance of showers with a slight chance of thunderstorms late this evening. For Wednesday, northeast winds around 5 knots, becoming southwest in the afternoon. Waves 1 foot or less. Light chop. A slight chance of showers and thunderstorms in the afternoon. For Wednesday night, west winds 5 to 10 knots, becoming northwest after midnight. Waves 1 foot or less. Light chop. A chance of showers and thunderstorms, mainly in the evening. And for Thursday, northwest winds around 5 knots, becoming southwest around 5 knots in the afternoon. Waves 1 foot or less. Smooth. A chance of showers and thunderstorms. From the Okaloosa-Walton County line to Pascagoula, and out 20 nautical miles. for tonight? West winds 5 to 10 knots, becoming northwest late. Seas around 2 feet. Wave detail, west.

a chance of showers and thunderstorms, mainly in the evening. And for Thursday, northwest winds around 5 knots, becoming southwest in the afternoon. Seas 1 foot or less. Wave detail, southwest 1 foot at 5 seconds and south 1 foot at 8 seconds. A chance of showers and thunderstorms, mainly in the morning. From the Okaloosa-Walton County line to Pascagoula, from 20 to 60 nautical miles offshore. For tonight, west winds around 10 knots. Seas around 2 feet. Wave detail, west 2 feet at 4 seconds and south 1 foot at 8 seconds. A slight chance of showers and thunderstorms this evening. A slight chance of showers and thunderstorms late. For Wednesday, north winds 5 to 10 knots. Seas around 2 feet. Wave detail, west 1 foot at 4 seconds and south 1 foot at 8 seconds. A slight chance of showers and thunderstorms in the morning. For Wednesday night, west winds 5 to 10 knots. Seas around 2 feet in the evening, then 1 foot or less. Wave detail, southwest 1 foot at 4 seconds and south 1 foot at 8 seconds. A slight chance of showers and thunderstorms. And for Thursday, northwest winds 5 to 10 knots, becoming west in the afternoon. Seas 1 foot or less. Wave detail, west 1 foot at 4 seconds and south 1 foot at 8 seconds. A slight chance of showers and thunderstorms in the morning. 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Tidal information, at the mouth of the Mobile River on Wednesday, high tide at 8:02 a.m. Low tide at 8:40 p.m. At the mouth of the Mobile River on Thursday, high tide at 8:36 a.m. Low tide at 9:09 p.m. At Pensacola Bay on Wednesday, high tide at 7:46 a.m. Low tide at 6:46 p.m. At Pensacola Bay on Thursday, high tide at 8:15 a.m. Low tide at 7:31 p.m. At the East Pass in Destin on Wednesday, high tide at 7:13 a.m. Low tide at 6:12 p.m. At the East Pass in Destin on Thursday, high tide at 7:42 a.m. Low tide at 6:57 p.m. The following marine observations were made as of 2 a.m. Mobile Bay Coast Guard Station. Winds were northwest at 3 knots. Sea temperature 85 degrees. Air temperature 79 degrees. Weeks Bay, calm. Air temperature was 77 degrees. Pensacola Bay. Sea temperature 86 degrees. Air temperature 80 degrees. The report from the east end of Dauphin Island was not available. Graham Bay, north winds at 4 knots. Air temperature was 80 degrees. And Pettiboy Island, northeast winds at 10 knots. Air temperature was 81 degrees. 12 miles south of Orange Beach. Winds were west at 6 knots. Sea temperature 85 degrees. Air temperature 83 degrees. 100 miles south of Destin. Winds were west at 12 knots. Air temperature 84 degrees. The following weather reports were made at 2 a.m. Pensacola International Airport, skies were mostly cloudy. The temperature was 78 degrees, the dew point was 74, and the relative humidity was 87%. The wind was north at 6 miles an hour. The pressure was 30.08 inches and falling. Pensacola Naval Air Station, skies were partly cloudy. The temperature was 76 degrees, the dew point was 74, and the relative humidity was 93%. The wind was northwest at 3 miles an hour. The pressure was 30.08 inches and falling. The Pensacola climate summary for yesterday, June 23, 2026. Yesterday's high temperature was 94 degrees and the low 75 degrees. 0.14 inches of precipitation fell yesterday, which brings the monthly total to 4.91 inches. This is 0.68 inches below the normal amount of 5.59 inches for June. The total precipitation for the year now stands at 19.84 inches.

0: which is 10.22 inches below normal. The normal high temperature for today is 91 degrees, and the normal low is 75. The record high for today is 99, which occurred in 1944, and the record low is 64, which occurred in 1955. Sunrise today is at 5:48 a.m. and sunset is at 7:55 p.m. Across the central Gulf Coast, Gulf Shores, partly cloudy. Temperature was 77 degrees. Wind calm. Milton, partly cloudy. Temperature was 75 degrees. Wind calm. Destin, clear. Temperature was 80 degrees. Wind north at 3 miles an hour. Mary Esther, partly cloudy. Temperature was 79 degrees. Wind northwest at 5 miles an hour. Mobile, partly cloudy. Temperature was 75 degrees. Wind calm. Elsewhere, Hattiesburg, partly cloudy and 76. New Orleans, partly cloudy and 80. Montgomery, fog and 67. Tallahassee, clear and 73. And in Panama City, clear and 73. Here's your National Weather Service forecast. Rest of tonight, mostly clear. Near steady temperature in the mid-70s. Light and variable winds. Wednesday, mostly sunny. A chance of showers and thunderstorms in the afternoon. Highs in the lower 90s. Northeast winds around 5 miles per hour, becoming northwest in the afternoon. Chance of rain 50%. Wednesday night, mostly cloudy. A chance of showers and thunderstorms in the evening, then a chance of showers with a slight chance of thunderstorms after midnight. Lows in the lower 70s. West winds around 5 miles per hour in the evening, becoming light and variable. Chance of rain 50%. Thursday, partly sunny. A slight chance of showers in the morning, then showers and thunderstorms likely in the afternoon. Highs in the upper 80s. West winds around 5 miles per hour. Chance of rain 60%. Thursday night, partly cloudy. A slight chance of showers and thunderstorms in the evening. Lows in the lower 70s. Southwest winds around 5 miles per hour in the evening, becoming light and variable. Chance of rain 20%. Friday, mostly sunny. A chance of showers and thunderstorms in the afternoon. Highs around 90. Chance of rain 30%. Friday night, mostly clear. Lows in the mid-70s. Saturday, sunny. A slight chance of highs in the lower 90s. What? Minor flooding is occurring and minor flooding is forecast. Where? Escambia River near Century. When? Until Sunday evening. Impacts, at 19.0 feet, low-lying pastures will flood. Cattle should be moved to higher ground. Additional details, at 8 p.m. Central Daylight Time Tuesday the stage was 18.4 feet. Forecast, the river is expected to rise to a crest of 18.3 feet Thursday morning. It will then fall below flood stage early Sunday afternoon. Flood stage is 17.0 feet. http://www.weather.gov/safety/flood. 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The current time is 2:24 a.m. Central Daylight Time. What? Minor flooding is occurring and minor flooding is forecast. Where? Shoal River near Crestview. When? Until late Wednesday night. Impacts, at 8.5 feet, water in yards on Soil Road. Additional details, at 7:15 p.m. Central Daylight Time Tuesday the stage was 8.4 feet. Forecast, the river is expected to fall below flood stage tomorrow evening and continue falling to 6.6 feet Sunday evening. Flood stage is 8.0 feet. http://www.weather.gov/safety/flood. Here's your marine forecast. On the weather map, a light to moderate westerly flow today will transition to a light offshore flow tonight as a weak front moves over the coastal waters. This front will dissipate Wednesday into Wednesday night. A general light southwest flow is expected by late in the week into the weekend as high pressure becomes reestablished across the southwest Atlantic into the central Gulf. On Perdido Bay, Pensacola Bay including Santa Rosa Sound, and Choctawhatchee Bay. For tonight, west winds 5 to 10 knots, becoming northwest late this evening and overnight. Waves 1 foot or less. Light chop. A chance of showers and thunderstorms this evening. For Wednesday, northeast winds around 5 knots, becoming southwest in the afternoon. Waves 1 foot or less. Light chop. A chance of showers and thunderstorms in the afternoon. For Wednesday night, northwest winds around 5 knots. Waves 1 foot or less. Smooth. A chance of showers and thunderstorms, mainly in the evening. And for Thursday, northwest winds around 5 knots, becoming southwest around 5 knots in the afternoon. Waves 1 foot or less. Smooth. A chance of showers and thunderstorms. On Perdido Bay, Pensacola Bay including Santa Rosa Sound, and Choctawhatchee Bay. For tonight, west winds around 5 knots, becoming north late. Waves 1 foot or less. Smooth. A chance of showers and thunderstorms early this evening, then a chance of showers with a slight chance of thunderstorms late this evening. For Wednesday, northeast winds around 5 knots, becoming southwest in the afternoon. Waves 1 foot or less. Light chop. A slight chance of showers and thunderstorms in the afternoon. For Wednesday night, west winds 5 to 10 knots, becoming northwest after midnight. Waves 1 foot or less. Light chop. A chance of showers and thunderstorms, mainly in the evening. And for Thursday, northwest winds around 5 knots, becoming southwest around 5 knots in the afternoon. Waves 1 foot or less. Smooth. A chance of showers and thunderstorms. From the Okaloosa-Walton County line to Pascagoula, and out 20 nautical miles. For tonight, west winds 5 to 10 knots, becoming northwest late. Seas around 2 feet. Wave detail, west 2 feet at 4 seconds and south 1 foot at 8 seconds. A chance of showers and thunderstorms, mainly this evening. For Wednesday, northeast winds 5 to 10 knots, becoming south in the afternoon. Seas around 2 feet. Wave detail, southwest 1 foot at 5 seconds and south 1 foot at 8 seconds. A slight chance of showers and thunderstorms. For Wednesday night, west winds 5 to 10 knots. Seas 1 foot or less. Wave detail, southwest 1 foot at 5 seconds and south 1 foot at 8 seconds. A chance of showers and thunderstorms, mainly in the evening. And for Thursday, northwest winds around 5 knots, becoming southwest in the afternoon. Seas 1 foot or less. Wave detail, southwest 1 foot at 5 seconds and south 1 foot at 8 seconds. A chance of showers and thunderstorms, mainly in the morning. From the Okaloosa-Walton County line to Pascagoula, from 20 to 60 nautical miles offshore. For tonight, west winds around 10 knots. Seas around 2 feet. Wave detail, west 2 feet at 4 seconds and south 1 foot at 8 seconds. A slight chance of showers and thunderstorms this evening. A slight chance of showers and thunderstorms late. For Wednesday, north winds 5 to 10 knots. Seas around 2 feet. Wave detail, west 1 foot at 4 seconds and south 1 foot at 8 seconds. A slight chance of showers and thunderstorms in the morning. For Wednesday night, west winds 5 to 10 knots. Seas around 2 feet in the evening, then 1 foot or less. Wave detail, southwest 1 foot at 4 seconds and south 1 foot at 8 seconds. A slight chance of showers and thunderstorms. And for Thursday, northwest winds 5 to 10 knots, becoming west in the afternoon. Seas 1 foot or less. Wave detail, west 1 foot at 4 seconds and south 1 foot at 8 seconds. A slight chance of showers and thunderstorms in the morning. Tidal information, at the mouth of the Mobile River on Wednesday, high tide at 8:02 a.m. low tide at 8:40 p.m. At the mouth of the Mobile River on Thursday, high tide at 8:36 a.m. Low tide at 9:09 p.m. At Pensacola Bay on Wednesday, high tide at 7:46 a.m. Low tide at 6:46 p.m. At Pensacola Bay on Thursday, high tide at 8:15 a.m. Low tide at 7:31 p.m. At the East Pass in Destin on Wednesday, high tide at 7:13 a.m. Low tide at 6:12 p.m. At the East Pass in Destin on Thursday, high tide at 7:42 a.m. Low tide at 6:57 p.m. The following marine observations were made as of 2 a.m. Mobile Bay Coast Guard Station. Winds were northwest at 3 knots. Sea temperature 85 degrees. Air temperature 79 degrees. Weeks Bay, calm. Air temperature was 77 degrees. Pensacola Bay. Sea temperature 86 degrees. Air temperature 80 degrees. The report from the east end of Dauphin Island was not available. Graham Bay, north winds at 4 knots. Air temperature was 80 degrees. And Pettiboy Island, northeast winds at 10 knots. Air temperature was 81 degrees. 12 miles south of Orange Beach. Winds were west at 6 knots. Sea temperature 85 degrees. Air temperature 83 degrees. 100 miles south of Destin. Winds were west at 12 knots. Air temperature 84 degrees. The tropical weather outlook. For the North Atlantic, Caribbean Sea and the Gulf of America, tropical cyclone formation is not expected during the next 7 days. The following weather reports were made at 2 a.m. Pensacola International Airport, skies were mostly cloudy. The temperature was 78 degrees, the dew point was 74, and the relative humidity was 87%. The wind was north at 6 miles an hour. The pressure was 30.08 inches and falling. Pensacola Naval Air Station, skies were partly cloudy. The temperature was 76 degrees, the dew point was 74, and the relative humidity was 93%. The wind was northwest at 3 miles an hour. The pressure was 30.08 inches and falling. The Pensacola climate summary for yesterday, June 23, 2026. Yesterday's high temperature was 94 degrees and the low 75 degrees. 0.14 inches of precipitation fell yesterday, which brings the monthly total to 4.91 inches. This is 0.68 inches below the normal amount of 5.59 inches for June. The total precipitation for the year now stands at 19.84 inches, which is 10.22 inches below normal. The normal high temperature for today is 91 degrees, and the normal low is 75. The record high for today is 99, which occurred in 1944, and the record low is 64, which occurred in 1955. Sunrise today is at 5:48 a.m. and sunset is at 7:55 p.m. Across the central Gulf Coast, Gulf Shores, partly cloudy. Temperature was 77 degrees. Wind calm. Milton, partly cloudy. Temperature was 75 degrees. Wind calm. Destin, clear. Temperature was 80 degrees. Wind north at 3 miles an hour. Mary Esther, partly cloudy. Temperature was 79 degrees. Wind northwest at 5 miles an hour. Mobile, partly cloudy. Temperature was 75 degrees. Wind calm. Elsewhere, Hattiesburg, partly cloudy and 76. New Orleans, partly cloudy and 80. Montgomery, fog and 67. Tallahassee, clear and 73. And in Panama City, clear and 73. Here's your National Weather Service forecast. Rest of tonight, mostly clear. Near steady temperature in the mid-70s. Light and variable winds. Wednesday, mostly sunny. A chance of showers and thunderstorms in the afternoon. Highs in the lower 90s. Northeast winds around 5 miles per hour, becoming northwest in the afternoon. Chance of rain 50%. Wednesday night, mostly cloudy. A chance of showers and thunderstorms in the evening, then a chance of showers with a slight chance of thunderstorms after midnight. Lows in the lower 70s. West winds around 5 miles per hour in the evening, becoming light and variable. Chance of rain 50%. Thursday, partly sunny. A slight chance of showers in the morning, then showers and thunderstorms likely in the afternoon. Highs in the upper 80s. West winds around 5 miles per hour. Chance of rain 60%. Thursday night, partly cloudy. A slight chance of showers and thunderstorms in the evening. Lows in the lower 70s. Southwest winds around 5 miles per hour in the evening, becoming light and variable. Chance of rain 20%. Friday, mostly sunny. A chance of showers and thunderstorms in the afternoon. Highs around 90. Chance of rain 30%. Friday night, mostly clear. Lows in the mid-70s. Saturday, sunny. A slight chance of highs in the lower 90s. This is NOAA Weather Radio from the Mobile Pensacola National Weather Service. The current time is 2:37 a.m. Central Daylight Time. Here's your marine forecast. On the weather map, a light to moderate westerly flow today will transition to a light offshore flow tonight as a weak front moves over the coastal waters. This front will dissipate Wednesday into Wednesday night. A general light southwest flow is expected by late in the week into the weekend as high pressure becomes reestablished across the southwest Atlantic into the central Gulf. On Perdido Bay, Pensacola Bay including Santa Rosa Sound, and Choctawhatchee Bay. For tonight, west winds 5 to 10 knots, becoming northwest late this evening and overnight. Waves 1 foot or less. Light chop. A chance of showers and thunderstorms this evening. For Wednesday, northeast winds around 5 knots, becoming southwest in the afternoon. Waves 1 foot or less. Light chop. A chance of showers and thunderstorms in the afternoon. For Wednesday night, northwest winds around 5 knots. Waves 1 foot or less. Smooth. A chance of showers and thunderstorms, mainly in the evening. And for Thursday, northwest winds around 5 knots, becoming southwest around 5 knots in the afternoon. Waves 1 foot or less. Smooth. A chance of showers and thunderstorms. On Perdido Bay, Pensacola Bay including Santa Rosa Sound, and Choctawhatchee Bay. For tonight, west winds around 5 knots, becoming north late. Waves 1 foot or less. Smooth. A chance of showers and thunderstorms early this evening, then a chance of showers with a slight chance of thunderstorms late this evening. For Wednesday, northeast winds around 5 knots, becoming southwest in the afternoon. Waves 1 foot or less. Light chop. A slight chance of showers and thunderstorms in the afternoon. For Wednesday night, west winds 5 to 10 knots, becoming northwest after midnight. Waves 1 foot or less. Light chop. A chance of showers and thunderstorms, mainly in the evening. And for Thursday, northwest winds around 5 knots, becoming southwest around 5 knots in the afternoon. Waves 1 foot or less. Smooth. A chance of showers and thunderstorms. From the Okaloosa-Walton County line to Pascagoula and out 20 nautical miles. For tonight, west winds 5 to 10 knots, becoming northwest late. Seas around 2 feet. Wave detail, west 2 feet at 4 seconds and south 1 foot at 8 seconds. A chance of showers and thunderstorms, mainly this evening. For Wednesday, northeast winds 5 to 10 knots, becoming south in the afternoon. Seas around 2 feet. Wave detail, southwest 1 foot at 5 seconds and south 1 foot at 8 seconds. A slight chance of showers and thunderstorms. For Wednesday night, west winds 5 to 10 knots. Seas 1 foot or less. Wave detail, southwest 1 foot at 5 seconds and south 1 foot at 8 seconds. A chance of showers and thunderstorms, mainly in the evening. and for Thursday, northwest winds around 5 knots, becoming southwest in the afternoon. Seas 1 foot or less. Wave detail, southwest 1 foot at 5 seconds and south 1 foot at 8 seconds. A chance of showers and thunderstorms, mainly in the morning. From the Okaloosa-Walton County line to Pascagoula, from 20 to 60 nautical miles offshore. For tonight, west winds around 10 knots. Seas around 2 feet. Wave detail, west 2 feet at 4 seconds and south 1 foot at 8 seconds. A slight chance of showers and thunderstorms this evening. A slight chance of showers and thunderstorms late. For Wednesday, north winds 5 to 10 knots. Seas around 2 feet. Wave detail, west 1 foot at 4 seconds and south 1 foot at 8 seconds. A slight chance of showers and thunderstorms in the morning. For Wednesday night, west winds 5 to 10 knots. Seas around 2 feet in the evening, then 1 foot or less. Wave detail, southwest 1 foot at 4 seconds and south 1 foot at 8 seconds. A slight chance of showers and thunderstorms. And for Thursday, northwest winds 5 to 10 knots, becoming west in the afternoon. Seas 1 foot or less. Wave detail, west 1 foot at 4 seconds and south 1 foot at 8 seconds. A slight chance of showers and thunderstorms in the morning. Tidal information, at the mouth of the Mobile River on Wednesday, high tide at 8:02 a.m. Low tide at 8:40 p.m. At the mouth of the Mobile River on Thursday, high tide at 8:36 a.m. Low tide at 9:09 p.m. At Pensacola Bay on Wednesday, high tide at 7:46 a.m. Low tide at 6:46 p.m. At Pensacola Bay on Thursday, high tide at 8:15 a.m. Low tide at 7:31 p.m. At the East Pass in Destin on Wednesday, high tide at 7:13 a.m. Low tide at 6:12 p.m. At the East Pass in Destin on Thursday, high tide at 7:42 a.m. Low tide at 6:57 p.m. The following marine observations were made as of 2 a.m. Mobile Bay Coast Guard Station. Winds were northwest at 3 knots. Sea temperature 85 degrees. Air temperature 79 degrees. Weeks Bay, calm. Air temperature was 77 degrees. Pensacola Bay. Sea temperature 86 degrees. Air temperature 80 degrees. The report from the east end of Dauphin Island was not available. Graham Bay, north winds at 4 knots. Air temperature was 80 degrees. And Pettiboy Island, northeast winds at 10 knots. Air temperature was 81 degrees. 12 miles south of Orange Beach. Winds were west at 6 knots. Sea temperature 85 degrees. Air temperature 83 degrees. 100 miles south of Destin. Winds were west at 12 knots. Air temperature 84 degrees. What? Minor flooding is occurring and minor flooding is forecast. Where? Escambia River near Century. When? Until Sunday evening. Impacts, at 19.0 feet, low-lying pastures will flood. Cattle should be moved to higher ground. Additional details, at 8 p.m. Central Daylight Time Tuesday the stage was 18.4 feet. Forecast, the river is expected to rise to a crest of 18.3 feet Thursday morning. It will then fall below flood stage early Sunday afternoon. Flood stage is 17.0 feet. http://www.weather.gov/safety/flood. What? Minor flooding is occurring and minor flooding is forecast. Where? Shoal River near Crestview. When? Until late Wednesday night. Impacts, at 8.5 feet, water in yards on Soil Road. Additional details, at 7:15 p.m. Central Daylight Time Tuesday the stage was 8.4 feet. Forecast, the river is expected to fall below flood stage tomorrow evening and continue falling to 6.6 feet Sunday evening. Flood stage is 8.0 feet. http://www.weather.gov/safety/flood. The following weather reports were made at 2 a.m. Pensacola International Airport, skies were mostly cloudy. The temperature was 78 degrees, the dew point was 74, and the relative humidity was 87%. The wind was north at 6 miles an hour. The pressure was 30.08 inches and falling. Pensacola Naval Air Station, skies were partly cloudy. The temperature was 76 degrees, the dew point was 74, and the relative humidity was 93%. The wind was northwest at 3 miles an hour. The pressure was 30.08 inches and falling. The Pensacola climate summary for yesterday, June 23, 2026. Yesterday's high temperature was 94 degrees and the low 75 degrees. 0.14 inches of precipitation fell yesterday, which brings the monthly total to 4.91 inches. This is 0.68 inches below the normal amount of 5.59 inches for June. The total precipitation for the year now stands at 19.84 inches, which is 10.22 inches below normal. The normal high temperature for today is 91 degrees, and the normal low is 75. The record high for today is 99, which occurred in 1944, and the record low is 64, which occurred in 1955. Sunrise today is at 5:48 a.m. and sunset is at 7:55 p.m. This is NOAA Weather Radio Station KEC 86 from Pensacola, Florida. 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Across the central Gulf Coast, Gulf Shores, partly cloudy. Temperature was 77 degrees. Wind calm. Milton, partly cloudy. Temperature was 75 degrees. Wind calm. Destin, clear. Temperature was 80 degrees. Wind north at 3 miles an hour. Mary Esther, partly cloudy. Temperature was 79 degrees. Wind northwest at 5 miles an hour. Mobile, partly cloudy. Temperature was 75 degrees. Wind calm. Elsewhere, Hattiesburg, partly cloudy and 76. New Orleans, partly cloudy and 80. Montgomery, fog and 67. Tallahassee, clear and 73. And in Panama City, clear and 73. Here's your National Weather Service forecast. Rest of tonight, mostly clear. Near steady temperature in the mid-70s. Light and variable winds. Wednesday, mostly sunny. A chance of showers and thunderstorms in the afternoon. Highs in the lower 90s. Northeast winds around 5 miles per hour, becoming northwest in the afternoon. Chance of rain 50%. Wednesday night, mostly cloudy. A chance of showers and thunderstorms in the evening, then a chance of showers with a slight chance of thunderstorms after midnight. Lows in the lower 70s. West winds around 5 miles per hour in the evening, becoming light and variable. Chance of rain 50%. Thursday, partly sunny. A slight chance of showers in the morning, then showers and thunderstorms likely in the afternoon. Highs in the upper 80s. West winds around 5 miles per hour. Chance of rain 60%. Thursday night, partly cloudy. A slight chance of showers and thunderstorms in the evening. Lows in the lower 70s. Southwest winds around 5 miles per hour in the evening, becoming light and variable. Chance of rain 20%. Friday, mostly sunny. A chance of showers and thunderstorms in the afternoon. Highs around 90. Chance of rain 30%. Friday night, mostly clear. Lows in the mid-70s. Saturday, sunny. A slight chance of. Highs in the lower 90s. This is NOAA Weather Radio from the Mobile Pensacola National Weather Service. The current time is 2:50 a.m. Central Daylight Time. Here's your marine forecast. On the weather map, a light to moderate westerly flow today will transition to a light offshore flow tonight as a weak front moves over the coastal waters. This front will dissipate Wednesday into Wednesday night. A general light southwest flow is expected by late in the week into the weekend as high pressure becomes reestablished across the southwest Atlantic into the central Gulf. On Perdido Bay, Pensacola Bay including Santa Rosa Sound, and Chattahoochee Bay. For tonight, west winds 5 to 10 knots, becoming northwest late this evening and overnight. Waves 1 foot or less. Light chop. A chance of showers and thunderstorms this evening. For Wednesday, northeast winds around 5 knots, becoming southwest in the afternoon. Waves 1 foot or less. Light chop. A chance of showers and thunderstorms in the afternoon. For Wednesday night, northwest winds around 5 knots. Waves 1 foot or less. Smooth. A chance of showers and thunderstorms, mainly in the evening. And for Thursday, northwest winds around 5 knots, becoming southwest around 5 knots in the afternoon. Waves 1 foot or less. Smooth. A chance of showers and thunderstorms. On Perdido Bay, Pensacola Bay including Santa Rosa Sound, and Chattahoochee Bay. For tonight, west winds around 5 knots, becoming north late. Waves 1 foot or less. Smooth. A chance of showers and thunderstorms early this evening, then a chance of showers with a slight chance of thunderstorms late this evening. For Wednesday, northeast winds around 5 knots, becoming southwest in the afternoon. Waves 1 foot or less. Light chop. A slight chance of showers and thunderstorms in the afternoon. For Wednesday night, west winds 5 to 10 knots, becoming northwest after midnight. Waves 1 foot or less. Light chop. A chance of showers and thunderstorms, mainly in the evening. And for Thursday, northwest winds around 5 knots, becoming southwest around 5 knots in the afternoon. Waves 1 foot or less. Smooth. A chance of showers and thunderstorms. From the Okaloosa-Walton County line to Pascagoula, and out 20 nautical miles. For tonight, west winds 5 to 10 knots, becoming northwest late. Seas around 2 feet. Wave detail, west 2 feet at 4 seconds and south 1 foot at 8 seconds. A chance of showers and thunderstorms, mainly this evening. For Wednesday, northeast winds 5 to 10 knots, becoming south in the afternoon. Seas around 2 feet. Wave detail, southwest 1 foot at 5 seconds and south 1 foot at 8 seconds. A slight chance of showers and thunderstorms. For Wednesday night, west winds 5 to 10 knots. Seas 1 foot or less. Wave detail, southwest 1 foot at 5 seconds and south 1 foot at 8 seconds. A chance of showers and thunderstorms, mainly in the evening. And for Thursday, northwest winds around 5 knots, becoming southwest in the afternoon. Seas 1 foot or less. Wave detail, southwest 1 foot at 5 seconds and south 1 foot at 8 seconds. A chance of showers and thunderstorms, mainly in the morning. From the Okaloosa-Walton County line to Pascagoula, from 20 to 60 nautical miles offshore. For tonight, west winds around 10 knots. Seas around 2 feet. Wave detail, west 2 feet at 4 seconds and south 1 foot at 8 seconds. A slight chance of showers and thunderstorms this evening. A slight chance of showers and thunderstorms late. For Wednesday, north winds 5 to 10 knots. Seas around 2 feet. Wave detail, west 1 foot at 4 seconds and south 1 foot at 8 seconds. A slight chance of showers and thunderstorms in the morning. For Wednesday night, west winds 5 to 10 knots. Seas around 2 feet in the evening, then 1 foot or less. Wave detail, southwest 1 foot at 4 seconds and south 1 foot at 8 seconds. A slight chance of showers and thunderstorms. And for Thursday, northwest winds 5 to 10 knots, becoming west in the afternoon. Seas 1 foot or less. Wave detail, west 1 foot at 4 seconds and south 1 foot at 8 seconds. A slight chance of showers and thunderstorms in the morning. Tidal information, at the mouth of the Mobile River on Wednesday, high tide at 8:02 a.m. Low tide at 8:40 p.m. At the mouth of the Mobile River on Thursday, high tide at 8:36 a.m. Low tide at 9:09 p.m. At Pensacola Bay on Wednesday, high tide at 7:46 a.m. Low tide at 6:46 p.m. At Pensacola Bay on Thursday, high tide at 8:15 a.m. Low tide at 7:31 p.m. At the East Pass in Destin on Wednesday, high tide at 7:13 a.m. Low tide at 6:12 p.m. At the East Pass in Destin on Thursday, high tide at 7:42 a.m. Low tide at 6:57 p.m. The following marine observations were made as of 2 a.m. Mobile Bay Coast Guard Station. Winds were northwest at 3 knots. Sea temperature 85 degrees. Air temperature 79 degrees. Weeks Bay, calm. Air temperature was 77 degrees. Pensacola Bay. Sea temperature 86 degrees. Air temperature 80 degrees. The report from the east end of Dauphin Island was not available. Graham Bay, north winds at 4 knots. Air temperature was 80 degrees. And Pettiboy Island, northeast winds at 10 knots. Air temperature was 81 degrees. 12 miles south of Orange Beach. Winds were west at 6 knots. Sea temperature 85 degrees. Air temperature 83 degrees. 100 miles south of Destin. Winds were west at 12 knots. Air temperature 84 degrees. The following weather reports were made at 2 a.m. Pensacola International Airport, skies were mostly cloudy. The temperature was 78 degrees, the dew point was 74, and the relative humidity was 87%. The wind was north at 6 miles an hour. The pressure was 30.08 inches and falling. Pensacola Naval Air Station, skies were partly cloudy. The temperature was 76 degrees, the dew point was 74, and the relative humidity was 93%. The wind was northwest at 3 miles an hour. The pressure was 30.08 inches and falling. The Pensacola climate summary for yesterday, June 23, 2026. Yesterday's high temperature was 94 degrees and the low 75 degrees. 0.14 inches of precipitation fell yesterday, which brings the monthly total to 4.91 inches. This is 0.68 inches below the normal amount of 5.59 inches for June. The total precipitation for the year now stands at 19.84 inches, which is 10.22 inches below normal. The normal high temperature for today is 91 degrees, and the normal low is 75. The record high for today is 99, which occurred in 1944, and the record low is 64, which occurred in 1955. Sunrise today is at 5:48 a.m. and sunset is at 7:55 p.m. Across the central Gulf Coast, Gulf Shores, partly cloudy. Temperature was 77 degrees. Wind calm. Milton, partly cloudy. Temperature was 75 degrees. Wind calm. Destin, clear. Temperature was 80 degrees. Wind north at 3 miles an hour. Mary Esther, partly cloudy. Temperature was 79 degrees. Wind northwest at 5 miles an hour. Mobile, partly cloudy. Temperature was 75 degrees. Wind calm.
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0: 3. Here's your National Weather Service forecast. Rest of tonight, mostly clear. Near steady temperature in the mid-70s. Light and variable winds. Wednesday, mostly sunny. A chance of showers and thunderstorms in the afternoon. Highs in the lower 90s. Northeast winds around 5 miles per hour, becoming northwest in the afternoon. Chance of rain 50%. Wednesday night, mostly cloudy. A chance of showers and thunderstorms in the evening, then a chance of showers with a slight chance of thunderstorms after midnight. Lows in the lower 70s. West winds around 5 miles per hour in the evening, becoming light and variable. Chance of rain 50%. Thursday, partly sunny. A slight chance of showers in the morning, then showers and thunderstorms likely in the afternoon. Highs in the upper 80s. West winds around 5 miles per hour. Chance of rain 60%. Thursday night, partly cloudy. A slight chance of showers and thunderstorms in the evening. Lows in the lower 70s. Southwest winds around 5 miles per hour in the evening, becoming light and variable. Chance of rain 20%. Friday, mostly sunny. A chance of showers and thunderstorms in the afternoon. Highs around 90. Chance of rain 30%. Friday night, mostly clear. Lows in the mid-70s. Saturday, sunny. A slight chance of. Highs in the lower 90s. This is NOAA Weather Radio from the Mobile Pensacola National Weather Service. The current time is 3:01 a.m. Central Daylight Time. Here's your marine forecast. On the weather map, a light to moderate westerly flow today will transition to a light offshore flow tonight as a weak front moves over the coastal waters. This front will dissipate Wednesday into Wednesday night. A general light southwest flow is expected by late in the week into the weekend as high pressure becomes reestablished across the southwest Atlantic into the central Gulf. On Perdido Bay, Pensacola Bay including Santa Rosa Sound, and Choctawhatchee Bay. For tonight, west winds 5 to 10 knots, becoming northwest late this evening and overnight. Waves 1 foot or less. Light chop. A chance of showers and thunderstorms this evening. For Wednesday, northeast winds around 5 knots, becoming southwest in the afternoon. Waves 1 foot or less. Light chop. A chance of showers and thunderstorms in the afternoon. For Wednesday night, northwest winds around 5 knots. Waves 1 foot or less. Smooth. A chance of showers and thunderstorms, mainly in the evening. And for Thursday, northwest winds around 5 knots, becoming southwest around 5 knots in the afternoon. Waves 1 foot or less. Smooth. A chance of showers and thunderstorms. On Perdido Bay, Pensacola Bay including Santa Rosa Sound, and Choctawhatchee Bay. For tonight, west winds around 5 knots, becoming north late. Waves 1 foot or less. Smooth. A chance of showers and thunderstorms early this evening, then a chance of showers with a slight chance of thunderstorms late this evening. For Wednesday, northeast winds around 5 knots, becoming southwest in the afternoon. Waves 1 foot or less. Light chop. A slight chance of showers and thunderstorms in the afternoon. For Wednesday night, west winds 5 to 10 knots, becoming northwest after midnight. Waves 1 foot or less. Light chop. A chance of showers and thunderstorms, mainly in the evening. And for Thursday, northwest winds around 5 knots, becoming southwest around 5 knots in the afternoon. Waves 1 foot or less. Smooth. A chance of showers and thunderstorms. From the Okaloosa-Walton County line to Pascagoula, and out 20 nautical miles. For tonight, west winds 5 to 10 knots, becoming northwest late. Seas around 2 feet. Wave detail, west 2 feet at 4 seconds and south 1 foot at 8 seconds. A chance of showers and thunderstorms, mainly this evening. For Wednesday, northeast winds 5 to 10 knots, becoming south in the afternoon. Seas around 2 feet. Wave detail, southwest 1 foot at 5 seconds and south 1 foot at 8 seconds. A slight chance of showers and thunderstorms. For Wednesday night, west winds 5 to 10 knots. Seas 1 foot or less. Wave detail, southwest 1 foot at 5 seconds and south 1 foot at 8 seconds. A chance of showers and thunderstorms, mainly in the evening. And for Thursday, northwest winds around 5 knots, becoming southwest in the afternoon. Seas 1 foot or less. Wave detail, southwest 1 foot at 5 seconds and south 1 foot at 8 seconds. a chance of showers and thunderstorms, mainly in the morning. From the Okaloosa-Walton County line to Pascagoula, from 20 to 60 nautical miles offshore. For tonight, west winds around 10 knots. Seas around 2 feet. Wave detail, west 2 feet at 4 seconds and south 1 foot at 8 seconds. A slight chance of showers and thunderstorms this evening. A slight chance of showers and thunderstorms late. For Wednesday, north winds 5 to 10 knots. Seas around 2 feet. Wave detail, west 1 foot at 4 seconds and south 1 foot at 8 seconds. A slight chance of showers and thunderstorms in the morning. For Wednesday night, west winds 5 to 10 knots. Seas around 2 feet in the evening, then 1 foot or less. Wave detail, southwest 1 foot at 4 seconds and south 1 foot at 8 seconds. A slight chance of showers and thunderstorms. And for Thursday, northwest winds 5 to 10 knots, becoming west in the afternoon. Seas 1 foot or less. Wave detail, west 1 foot at 4 seconds and south 1 foot at 8 seconds. A slight chance of showers and thunderstorms in the morning. The Tropical Weather Outlook. For the North Atlantic, Caribbean Sea and the Gulf of America, tropical cyclone formation is not expected during the next 7 days. Here's your marine forecast. On the weather map, a light offshore flow tonight will persist as a weak front moves over the coastal waters. This front will dissipate Wednesday into Wednesday night as light westerly flow develops. A general light southwest flow is expected by late in the week into the weekend as high pressure becomes reestablished across the southwest Atlantic into the central Gulf. On Perdido Bay, Pensacola Bay including Santa Rosa Sound, and Choctawhatchee Bay. For today, northeast winds around 5 knots, becoming southwest this afternoon. Waves 1 foot or less. Light chop. A slight chance of showers and thunderstorms this afternoon. For tonight, west winds 5 to 10 knots, diminishing to around 5 knots after midnight. Waves 1 foot or less. Light chop. A chance of showers and thunderstorms. For Thursday, northwest winds around 5 knots, becoming southwest in the afternoon. Waves 1 foot or less. Light chop. A slight chance of showers and thunderstorms in the morning, then a chance of showers and thunderstorms in the afternoon. And for Thursday night, southwest winds around 5 knots. Waves 1 foot or less. Smooth. A slight chance of showers and thunderstorms. On Perdido Bay, Pensacola Bay including Santa Rosa Sound, and Choctawhatchee Bay. For today, northeast winds around 5 knots, becoming south around 5 knots early this afternoon, then becoming southwest late. Waves 1 foot or less. Light chop. For tonight, west winds 5 to 10 knots. Waves 1 foot or less. Light chop. A chance of showers and thunderstorms after midnight. For Thursday, west winds 5 to 10 knots. Waves 1 foot or less. Light chop. A chance of showers and thunderstorms. And for Thursday night, southwest winds around 5 knots. Waves 1 foot or less. Smooth. A slight chance of showers and thunderstorms. From the Okaloosa-Walton County line to Pascagoula, and out 20 nautical miles. For today, northeast winds 5 to 10 knots, becoming south early this afternoon, then becoming southwest late. Seas around 2 feet. Wave detail, southwest 2 feet at 5 seconds and south 1 foot at 2 seconds. For tonight, west winds 5 to 10 knots. Seas 1 foot or less. Wave detail, southwest 1 foot at 4 seconds and south 1 foot at 8 seconds. A slight chance of showers and thunderstorms in the evening, then a chance of showers and thunderstorms after midnight. For Thursday, west winds 5 to 10 knots. Seas 1 foot or less. Wave detail, southwest 1 foot at 5 seconds and south 1 foot at 8 seconds. A slight chance of showers and thunderstorms. And for Thursday night, southwest winds 5 to 10 knots. Seas 1 foot or less. Wave detail, southwest 1 foot at 3 seconds and south 1 foot at 8 seconds. A slight chance of showers and thunderstorms. From the Okaloosa-Walton County line to Pascagoula, from 20 to 60 nautical miles offshore. For today, north winds 5 to 10 knots, becoming west late. Seas around 2 feet. Wave detail, west 2 feet at 4 seconds and south 1 foot at 8 seconds. For tonight, west winds 5 to 10 knots. Seas around 2 feet in the evening, then 1 foot or less. Wave detail, west 1 foot at 4 seconds and south 1 foot at 8 seconds. A slight chance of showers and thunderstorms after midnight. For Thursday, northwest winds 5 to 10 knots, becoming southwest in the afternoon. Seas 1 foot or less. Wave detail, west 1 foot at 4 seconds and south 1 foot at 8 seconds. A slight chance of showers and thunderstorms. And for Thursday night, southwest winds 5 to 10 knots. Seas 1 foot or less, then around 2 feet after midnight. Wave detail, west 1 foot at 3 seconds and south 1 foot at 9 seconds, becoming southwest 1 foot at 3 seconds and south 1 foot at 10 seconds. A slight chance of showers and thunderstorms after midnight. What? Minor flooding is occurring and minor flooding is forecast. Where? Escambia River near Century. When? Until Sunday evening. Impacts, at 19.0 feet, low-lying pastures will flood. Cattle should be moved to higher ground. Additional details, at 8 p.m. Central Daylight Time Tuesday the stage was 18.4 feet. Forecast, the river is expected to rise to a crest of 18.3 feet Thursday morning. It will then fall below flood stage early Sunday afternoon. Flood stage is 17.0 feet. http://www.weather.gov/safety/flood. What? Minor flooding is occurring and minor flooding is forecast. Where? Shoal River near Crestview. When? Until late Wednesday night. Impacts, at 8.5 feet, water in yards on Soil Road. Additional details, at 7:15 p.m. Central Daylight Time Tuesday the stage was 8.4 feet. Forecast, the river is expected to fall below flood stage tomorrow evening and continue falling to 6.6 feet Sunday evening. Flood stage is 8.0 feet. http://www.weather.gov/safety/flood. The following marine observations were made as of 3 a.m. Mobile Bay Coast Guard Station. Winds were northwest at 3 knots. Sea temperature 85 degrees. Air temperature 78 degrees. Weeks Bay, calm. Air temperature was 76 degrees. Pensacola Bay. Sea temperature 86 degrees. Air temperature 80 degrees. The report from the east end of Dauphin Island was not available. Graham Bay, north winds at 4 knots. Air temperature was 79 degrees. And Pettiboy Island, northeast winds at 8 knots. Air temperature was 81 degrees. 12 miles south of Orange Beach, winds were north at 6 knots. Air temperature was 82 degrees. Gulf water temperature 85 degrees. Wave height 2 feet, with a period of 4 seconds. 100 miles south of Destin. Winds were west at 14 knots. Air temperature 84 degrees. The following weather reports were made at 3 a.m. Pensacola International Airport, skies were clear. The temperature was 77 degrees, the dew point was 73, and the relative humidity was 87%. The wind was north at 6 miles an hour. The pressure was 30.07 inches and falling. Pensacola Naval Air Station, skies were clear. The temperature was 76 degrees, the dew point was 74, and the relative humidity was 93%. The wind was north at 5 miles an hour. The pressure was 30.06 inches and falling. The Pensacola climate summary for yesterday, June 23, 2026. Yesterday's high temperature was 94 degrees and the low 75 degrees. 0.14 inches of precipitation fell yesterday, which brings the monthly total to 4.91 inches. This is 0.68 inches below the normal amount of 5.59 inches for June. The total precipitation for the year now stands at 19.84 inches, which is 10.22 inches below normal. The normal high temperature for today is 91 degrees, and the normal low

temperature was 80 degrees. Wind north at 5 miles an hour. Mary Esther, partly cloudy. Temperature was 77 degrees. Wind north at 7 miles an hour. Mobile, partly cloudy. Temperature was 75 degrees. Wind calm. Elsewhere, Hattiesburg, partly cloudy and 75. New Orleans, mostly cloudy and 80. Montgomery, fog and 66. Tallahassee, clear and 73. And in Panama City, mostly cloudy and 74. 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Here's your National Weather Service forecast. Today, mostly sunny. A chance of showers and thunderstorms this afternoon. Highs in the lower 90s. Northeast winds around 5 miles per hour, becoming northwest this afternoon. Chance of rain 50%. Tonight, mostly cloudy. A chance of showers and thunderstorms in the evening, then a chance of showers with a slight chance of thunderstorms after midnight. Lows in the lower 70s. West winds around 5 miles per hour in the evening, becoming light and variable. Chance of rain 50%. Thursday, partly sunny. A slight chance of showers in the morning, then showers and thunderstorms likely in the afternoon. Highs in the upper 80s. West winds around 5 miles per hour. Chance of rain 60%. Thursday night, partly cloudy. A slight chance of showers and thunderstorms in the evening. Lows in the lower 70s. Southwest winds around 5 miles per hour in the evening, becoming light and variable. Chance of rain 20%. Friday, mostly sunny. A chance of showers and thunderstorms in the afternoon. Humid with highs around 90. Southwest winds 5 to 10 miles per hour. Chance of rain 30%. Friday night, mostly clear. Lows in the mid-70s. Saturday, sunny. A slight chance of highs in the lower 90s. Saturday night, mostly clear. Lows in the mid-70s. This is NOAA Weather Radio from the Mobile, Pensacola National Weather Service. The current time is 3:19 a.m. Central Daylight Time. Here's your marine forecast. On the weather map, a light offshore flow tonight will persist as a weak front moves over the coastal waters. This front will dissipate Wednesday into Wednesday night as light westerly flow develops. A general light southwest flow is expected by late in the week into the weekend as high pressure becomes reestablished across the southwest Atlantic into the central Gulf. On Perdido Bay, Pensacola Bay including Santa Rosa Sound, and Choctawhatchee Bay. For today, northeast winds around 5 knots, becoming southwest this afternoon. Waves 1 foot or less. Light chop. A slight chance of showers and thunderstorms this afternoon. For tonight, west winds 5 to 10 knots, diminishing to around 5 knots after midnight. Waves 1 foot or less. Light chop. A chance of showers and thunderstorms. For Thursday, northwest winds around 5 knots, becoming southwest in the afternoon. Waves 1 foot or less. Light chop. A slight chance of showers and thunderstorms in the morning, then a chance of showers and thunderstorms in the afternoon. And for Thursday night, southwest winds around 5 knots. Waves 1 foot or less. Smooth. A slight chance of showers and thunderstorms. On Perdido Bay, Pensacola Bay including Santa Rosa Sound, and Choctawhatchee Bay. For today, northeast winds around 5 knots, becoming south around 5 knots early this afternoon, then becoming southwest late. Waves 1 foot or less. Light chop. For tonight, west winds 5 to 10 knots. Waves 1 foot or less. Light chop. A chance of showers and thunderstorms after midnight. For Thursday, west winds 5 to 10 knots. Waves 1 foot or less. Light chop. A chance of showers and thunderstorms. And for Thursday night, southwest winds around

0: 5 knots. Waves 1 foot or less. Smooth. A slight chance of showers and thunderstorms. From the Okaloosa-Walton County line to Pascagoula, and out 20 nautical miles. For today, northeast winds 5 to 10 knots, becoming south early this afternoon, then becoming southwest late. Seas around 2 feet. Wave detail, southwest 2 feet at 5 seconds and south 1 foot at 2 seconds. For tonight, west winds 5 to 10 knots. Seas 1 foot or less. Wave detail, southwest 1 foot at 4 seconds and south 1 foot at 8 seconds. A slight chance of showers and thunderstorms in the evening, then a chance of showers and thunderstorms after midnight. For Thursday, west winds 5 to 10 knots. Seas 1 foot or less. Wave detail, southwest 1 foot at 5 seconds and south 1 foot at 8 seconds. A slight chance of showers and thunderstorms. And for Thursday night, southwest winds 5 to 10 knots. Seas 1 foot or less. Wave detail, southwest 1 foot at 3 seconds and south 1 foot at 8 seconds. A slight chance of showers and thunderstorms. From the Okaloosa-Walton County line to Pascagoula, from 20 to 60 nautical miles offshore. For today, north winds 5 to 10 knots, becoming west late. Seas around 2 feet. Wave detail, west 2 feet at 4 seconds and south 1 foot at 8 seconds. For tonight, west winds 5 to 10 knots. Seas around 2 feet in the evening, then 1 foot or less. Wave detail, west 1 foot at 4 seconds and south 1 foot at 8 seconds. A slight chance of showers and thunderstorms after midnight. For Thursday, northwest winds 5 to 10 knots, becoming southwest in the afternoon. Seas 1 foot or less. Wave detail, west 1 foot at 4 seconds and south 1 foot at 8 seconds. A slight chance of showers and thunderstorms. And for Thursday night, southwest winds 5 to 10 knots. Seas 1 foot or less, then around 2 feet after midnight. Wave detail, west 1 foot at 3 seconds and south 1 foot at 9 seconds, becoming southwest 1 foot at 3 seconds and south 1 foot at 10 seconds. A slight chance of showers and thunderstorms after midnight. What? Minor flooding is occurring and minor flooding is forecast. Where? Escambia River near Century. When? Until Sunday evening. Impacts, at 19.0 feet, low-lying pastures will flood. Cattle should be moved to higher ground. Additional details, at 8 p.m. Central Daylight Time Tuesday the stage was 18.4 feet. Forecast, the river is expected to rise to a crest of 18.3 feet Thursday morning. It will then fall below flood stage early Sunday afternoon. Flood stage is 17.0 feet. http://www.weather.gov/safety/flood. What? Minor flooding is occurring and minor flooding is forecast. Where? Shoal River near Crestview. When? Until late Wednesday night. Impacts, at 8.5 feet, water in yards on Soil Road. Additional details, at 7:15 p.m. Central Daylight Time Tuesday the stage was 8.4 feet. Forecast, the river is expected to fall below flood stage tomorrow evening and continue falling to 6.6 feet Sunday evening. Flood stage is 8.0 feet. http://www.weather.gov/safety/flood. Here's your marine forecast. On the weather map, a light northeasterly flow will occur through mid-morning behind a weak front moving over the coastal waters. This front will then dissipate, resulting in variable winds through late afternoon, followed by winds shifting back to an offshore flow this evening as a thunderstorm complex moves offshore. A light westerly flow will develop after midnight tonight into Thursday, shifting southwesterly Thursday night through the remainder of the week as high pressure becomes re-established across the southwest Atlantic into the central Gulf. On Perdido Bay, Pensacola Bay including Santa Rosa Sound, and Choctawhatchee Bay. For today, northeast winds around 5 knots, becoming south this afternoon. Waves 1 foot or less. slight chop. A slight chance of showers and thunderstorms this afternoon. For tonight, northwest winds 5 to 10 knots, becoming west after midnight. Waves 1 foot or less. Light chop. A chance of showers and thunderstorms. For Thursday, southwest winds 5 to 10 knots. Waves 1 foot or less. Light chop. A slight chance of showers and thunderstorms in the morning, then a chance of showers and thunderstorms in the afternoon. And for Thursday night, southwest winds around 5 knots. Waves 1 foot or less. Smooth. A slight chance of showers and thunderstorms. On Perdido Bay, Pensacola Bay including Santa Rosa Sound, and Choctawhatchee Bay. For today, northeast winds around 5 knots, becoming southwest this afternoon. Waves 1 foot or less. Light chop. For tonight, northwest winds 5 to 10 knots. Waves 1 foot or less. Light chop. A chance of showers and thunderstorms after midnight. For Thursday, southwest winds 5 to 10 knots. Waves 1 foot or less. Light chop. A chance of showers and thunderstorms. And for Thursday night, southwest winds around 5 knots. Waves 1 foot or less. Smooth. A slight chance of showers and thunderstorms. From the Okaloosa-Walton County line to Pascagoula, and out 20 nautical miles. For today, northeast winds 5 to 10 knots, becoming southeast early this afternoon, then becoming southwest late. Seas around 2 feet. Wave detail, southwest 2 feet at 5 seconds and south 1 foot at 2 seconds. For tonight, west winds 5 to 10 knots. Seas 1 foot or less. Wave detail, southwest 1 foot at 4 seconds and south 1 foot at 8 seconds. A slight chance of showers and thunderstorms in the evening, then a chance of showers and thunderstorms after midnight. For Thursday, west winds 5 to 10 knots. Seas 1 foot or less. Wave detail, southwest 1 foot at 5 seconds and south 1 foot at 8 seconds. A slight chance of showers and thunderstorms. And for Thursday night, southwest winds 5 to 10 knots. Seas 1 foot or less. Wave detail, southwest 1 foot at 3 seconds and south 1 foot at 8 seconds. A slight chance of showers and thunderstorms. From the Okaloosa-Walton County line to Pascagoula, from 20 to 60 nautical miles offshore. For today, north winds 5 to 10 knots, becoming southeast late. Seas around 2 feet. Wave detail, west 2 feet at 4 seconds and south 1 foot at 8 seconds. For tonight, northwest winds 10 to 15 knots, becoming west 5 to 10 knots after midnight. Seas around 2 feet in the evening, then 1 foot or less. Wave detail, west 1 foot at 4 seconds and south 1 foot at 8 seconds. A slight chance of showers and thunderstorms after midnight. For Thursday, west winds 5 to 10 knots. Seas 1 foot or less. Wave detail, west 1 foot at 4 seconds and south 1 foot at 8 seconds. A slight chance of showers and thunderstorms. And for Thursday night, southwest winds 5 to 10 knots. Seas 1 foot or less, then around 2 feet after midnight. Wave detail, west 1 foot at 3 seconds and south 1 foot at 9 seconds, becoming southwest 1 foot at 3 seconds and south 1 foot at 10 seconds. A slight chance of showers and thunderstorms after midnight. Tidal information, at the mouth of the Mobile River on Wednesday, high tide at 8.02 a.m. Low tide at 8.40 p.m. At the mouth of the Mobile River on Thursday, high tide at 8.36 a.m. Low tide at 9.09 p.m. At Pensacola Bay on Wednesday, high tide at 7.46 a.m. Low tide at 6.46 p.m. At Pensacola Bay on Thursday, high tide at 8.15 a.m. Low tide at 7.31 p.m. At the East Pass in Destin on Wednesday, high tide at 7.13 a.m. Low tide at 6.12 p.m. At the East Pass in Destin on Thursday, high tide at 7.42 a.m. Low tide at 6.57 p.m. The following marine observations were made as of 3 a.m. Mobile Bay Coast Guard Station. Winds were northwest at 3 knots. Sea temperature 85 degrees. Air temperature 78 degrees. Weeks Bay, calm. Air temperature was 76 degrees. Pensacola Bay. Sea temperature 86 degrees. Air temperature 80 degrees. The report from the east end of Dauphin Island was not available. Graham Bay, north winds at 4 knots. Air temperature was 79 degrees. And Pettiboy Island, northeast winds at 8 knots. Air temperature was 81 degrees. 12 miles south of Orange Beach, winds were north at 6 knots. Air temperature was 82 degrees. Gulf water temperature 85 degrees. Wave height 2 feet, with a period of 4 seconds. 100 miles south of Destin. Winds were west at 14 knots. Air temperature 84 degrees. The tropical weather outlook. For the North Atlantic, Caribbean Sea and the Gulf of America, tropical cyclone formation is not expected during the next 7 days. The following weather reports were made at 3 a.m. Pensacola International Airport, skies were clear. The temperature was 77 degrees, the dew point was 73, and the relative humidity was 87%. The wind was north at 6 miles an hour. The pressure was 30.07 inches and falling. Pensacola Naval Air Station, skies were clear. The temperature was 76 degrees, the dew point was 74, and the relative humidity was 93%. The wind was north at 5 miles an hour. The pressure was 30.06 inches and falling. The Pensacola climate summary for yesterday, June 23, 2026. Yesterday's high temperature was 94 degrees and the low 75 degrees. 0.14 inches of precipitation fell yesterday, which brings the monthly total to 4.91 inches. This is 0.68 inches below the normal amount of 5.59 inches for June. The total precipitation for the year now stands at 19.84 inches, which is 10.22 inches below normal. The normal high temperature for today is 91 degrees, and the normal low is 75. The record high for today is 99, which occurred in 1944, and the record low is 64, which occurred in 1955. Sunrise today is at 5:48 a.m. and sunset is at 7:55 p.m. Across the central Gulf Coast, Gulf Shores, clear. Temperature was 77 degrees. Wind calm. Milton, clear. Temperature was 74 degrees. Wind calm. Destin, mostly cloudy. Temperature was 80 degrees. Wind north at 5 miles an hour. Mary Esther, partly cloudy. Temperature was 77 degrees. Wind north at 7 miles an hour. Mobile, partly cloudy. Temperature was 75 degrees. Wind calm. Elsewhere, Hattiesburg, partly cloudy and 75. New Orleans, mostly cloudy and 80. Montgomery, fog and 66. Tallahassee, clear and 73. And in Panama City, mostly cloudy and 74. Here's your National Weather Service forecast. Today, mostly sunny. A chance of showers and thunderstorms this afternoon. Highs in the lower 90s. Northeast winds around 5 miles per hour, becoming northwest this afternoon. Chance of rain 50%. Tonight, mostly cloudy. A chance of showers and thunderstorms in the evening, then a chance of showers with a slight chance of thunderstorms after midnight. Lows in the lower 70s. West winds around 5 miles per hour in the evening, becoming light and variable. Chance of rain 50%. Thursday, partly sunny. A slight chance of showers in the morning, then showers and thunderstorms likely in the afternoon. Highs in the upper 80s. West winds around 5 miles per hour. Chance of rain 60%. Thursday night, partly cloudy. A slight chance of showers and thunderstorms in the evening. Lows in the lower 70s. Southwest winds around 5 miles per hour in the evening, becoming light and variable. Chance of rain 20%. Friday, mostly sunny. A chance of showers and thunderstorms in the afternoon. Humid with highs around 90. Southwest winds 5 to 10 miles per hour. Chance of rain 30%. Friday night, mostly clear. Lows in the mid-70s. Saturday, sunny. A slight chance of highs in the lower 90s. Saturday night, mostly clear. Lows in the mid-70s. This is NOAA Weather Radio from the Mobile Pensacola National Weather Service. The current time is 3:37 a.m. Central Daylight Time. Here's your marine forecast. On the weather map, a light northeasterly flow will occur through mid-morning behind a weak front moving over the coastal waters. This front will then dissipate, resulting in variable winds through late afternoon, followed by winds shifting back to an offshore flow this evening as a thunderstorm complex moves offshore. A light westerly flow will develop after midnight tonight into Thursday, shifting southwesterly Thursday night through the remainder of the week as high pressure becomes reestablished across the southwest Atlantic into the central Gulf. On Perdido Bay, Pensacola Bay including Santa Rosa Sound, and Choctaw Hatchie Bay. For today, northeast winds around 5 knots, becoming south this afternoon. Waves 1 foot or less. Light chop. A slight chance of showers and thunderstorms this afternoon. For tonight, northwest winds 5 to 10 knots, becoming west after midnight. Waves 1 foot or less. Light chop. A chance of showers and thunderstorms. For Thursday, southwest winds 5 to 10 knots. Waves 1 foot or less. Light chop. A slight chance of showers and thunderstorms in the morning, then a chance of showers and thunderstorms in the afternoon. And for Thursday night, southwest winds around 5 knots. Waves 1 foot or less. Smooth. A slight chance of showers and thunderstorms. On Perdido Bay, Pensacola Bay including Santa Rosa Sound, and Choctaw Hatchie Bay. For today, northeast winds around 5 knots, becoming southwest this afternoon. Waves 1 foot or less. Light chop. For tonight, northwest winds 5 to 10 knots. Waves 1 foot or less. Light chop. A chance of showers and thunderstorms after midnight. For Thursday, southwest winds 5 to 10 knots. Waves 1 foot or less. Light chop. A chance of showers and thunderstorms. And for Thursday night, southwest winds around 5 knots. Waves 1 foot or less. Smooth. A slight chance of showers and thunderstorms. From the Okaloosa-Walton County line to Pascagoula, and out 20 nautical miles. For today, northeast winds 5 to 10 knots, becoming southeast early this afternoon, then becoming southwest late. Seas around 2 feet. Wave detail, southwest 2 feet at 5 seconds and south 1 foot at 2 seconds. For tonight, west winds 5 to 10 knots. Seas 1 foot or less. Wave detail, southwest 1 foot at 4 seconds and south 1 foot at 8 seconds. A slight chance of showers and thunderstorms in the evening, then a chance of showers and thunderstorms after midnight. For Thursday, west winds 5 to 10 knots. Seas 1 foot or less. Wave detail, southwest 1 foot at 5 seconds and south 1 foot at 8 seconds. A slight chance of showers and thunderstorms. And for Thursday night, southwest winds 5 to 10 knots. Seas 1 foot or less. Wave detail, southwest 1 foot at 3 seconds and south 1 foot at 8 seconds. A slight chance of showers and thunderstorms. From the Okaloosa-Walton County line to Pascagoula, from 20 to 60 nautical miles offshore. For today, north winds 5 to 10 knots, becoming southeast late. Seas around 2 feet. Wave detail, west 2 feet at 4 seconds and south 1 foot at 8 seconds. For tonight, northwest winds 10 to 15 knots, becoming west 5 to 10 knots after midnight. Seas around 2 feet in the evening, then 1 foot or less. Wave detail, west 1 foot at 4 seconds and south 1 foot at 8 seconds. A slight chance of showers and thunderstorms after midnight. For Thursday, west winds 5 to 10 knots. Seas 1 foot or less. Wave detail, west 1 foot at 4 seconds and south 1 foot at 8 seconds. A slight chance of showers and thunderstorms. And for Thursday night, southwest winds 5 to 10 knots. Seas 1 foot or less, then around 2 feet after midnight. Wave detail, west 1 foot at 3 seconds and south 1 foot at 9 seconds, becoming southwest 1 foot at 3 seconds and south 1 foot at 10 seconds. A slight chance of showers and thunderstorms after midnight. Tidal information, at the mouth of the Mobile River on Wednesday, high tide at 8:02 a.m. Low tide at 8:40 p.m. At the mouth of the Mobile River on Thursday, high tide at 8:36 a.m. Low tide at 9:09 p.m. At Pensacola Bay on Wednesday, high tide at 7:46 a.m. Low tide at 6:46 p.m. At Pensacola Bay on Thursday, high tide at 8:15 a.m. Low tide at 7:31 p.m. At the East Pass in Destin on Wednesday, high tide at 7:13 a.m. Low tide at 6:12 p.m. At the East Pass in Destin on Thursday, high tide at 7:42 a.m. Low tide at 6:57 p.m. The following marine observations were made as of 3 a.m. Mobile Bay Coast Guard Station. Winds were northwest at 3 knots. Sea temperature 85 degrees. Air temperature 78 degrees. Weeks Bay, calm. Air temperature was 76 degrees. Pensacola Bay. Sea temperature 86 degrees. Air temperature 80 degrees. The report from the east end of Dauphin Island was not available. Graham Bay, north winds at 4 knots. Air temperature was 79 degrees. And Pettiboy Island, northeast winds at 8 knots. Air temperature was 81 degrees. 12 miles south of Orange Beach, winds were north at 6 knots. Air temperature was 82 degrees. Gulf water temperature 85 degrees. Wave height 2 feet, with a period of 4 seconds. 100 miles south of Destin. Winds were west at 14 knots. Air temperature 84 degrees. What? Minor flooding is occurring and minor flooding is forecast. Where? Escambia River near Century. When? Until Sunday evening. Impacts, at 19.0 feet, low-lying pastures will flood. Cattle should be moved to higher ground. Additional details, at 8 p.m. Central Daylight Time Tuesday the stage was 18.4 feet. Forecast, the river is expected to rise to a crest of 18.3 feet Thursday morning. It will then fall below flood stage early Sunday afternoon. Flood stage is 17.0 feet. http://www.weather.gov/safety/flood. What? Minor flooding is occurring and minor flooding is forecast. Where? Shoal River near Crestview. When? Until late Wednesday night. Impacts, at 8.5 feet, water in yards on Soil Road. Additional details, at 7:15 p.m. Central Daylight Time Tuesday the stage was 8.4 feet. Forecast, the river is expected to fall below flood stage tomorrow evening and continue falling to 6.6 feet Sunday evening. Flood stage is 8.0 feet. http://www.weather.gov/safety/flood. The following weather reports were made at 3 a.m. Pensacola International Airport skies were clear. The temperature was 77 degrees, the dew point was 73, and the relative humidity was 87%. The wind was north at 6 miles an hour. The pressure was 30.07 inches and falling. Pensacola Naval Air Station, skies were clear. The temperature was 76 degrees, the dew point was 74, and the relative humidity was 93%. The wind was north at 5 miles an hour. The pressure was 30.06 inches and falling. The Pensacola climate summary for yesterday, June 23, 2026. Yesterday's high temperature was 94 degrees and the low 75 degrees. 0.14 inches of precipitation fell yesterday, which brings the monthly total to 4.91 inches. This is 0.68 inches below the normal amount of 5.59 inches for June. The total precipitation for the year now stands at 19.84 inches, which is 10.22 inches below normal. The normal high temperature for today is 91 degrees, and the normal low is 75. The record high for today is 99, which occurred in 1944, and the record low is 64, which occurred in 1955. Sunrise today is at 5:48 a.m. and sunset is at 7:55 p.m. This is NOAA Weather Radio Station KEC 86 from Pensacola, Florida. We broadcast on a frequency of 162.40 MHz from the Mobile Pensacola National Weather Service. Across the Central Gulf Coast, Gulf Shores, clear. Temperature was 77 degrees. Wind calm. Milton, clear. Temperature was 74 degrees. Wind calm. Destin, mostly cloudy. Temperature was 80 degrees. Wind north at 5 miles an hour. Mary Esther, partly cloudy. Temperature was 77 degrees. Wind north at 7 miles an hour. Mobile, partly cloudy. Temperature was 75 degrees. Wind calm. Elsewhere, Hattiesburg, partly cloudy and 75. New Orleans, mostly cloudy and 80. Montgomery, fog and 66. Tallahassee, clear and 73. And in Panama City, mostly cloudy and 74. Here's your National Weather Service forecast. Today, mostly sunny. A chance of showers and thunderstorms this afternoon. Highs in the lower 90s. Northeast winds around 5 miles per hour, becoming northwest this afternoon. Chance of rain 50%. Tonight, mostly cloudy. A chance of showers and thunderstorms in the evening, then a chance of showers with a slight chance of thunderstorms after midnight. Lows in the lower 70s. West winds around 5 miles per hour in the evening, becoming light and variable. Chance of rain 50%. Thursday, partly sunny. A slight chance of showers in the morning, then showers and thunderstorms likely in the afternoon. Highs in the upper 80s. West winds around 5 miles per hour. Chance of rain 60%. Thursday night, partly cloudy. A slight chance of showers and thunderstorms in the evening. Lows in the lower 70s. Southwest winds around 5 miles per hour in the evening, becoming light and variable. Chance of rain 20%. Friday, mostly sunny. A chance of showers and thunderstorms in the afternoon. Humid with highs around 90. Southwest winds 5 to 10 miles per hour. Chance of rain 30%. Friday night, mostly clear. Lows in the mid-70s. Saturday, sunny. A slight chance of highs in the lower 90s. Saturday night, mostly clear. Lows in the mid-70s. This is NOAA Weather Radio from the Mobile Pensacola National Weather Service. The current time is 3:50 a.m. Central Daylight Time. Here's your marine forecast. On the weather map, a light northeasterly flow will occur through mid-morning behind a weak front moving over the coastal waters. This front will then dissipate, resulting in variable winds through late afternoon, followed by winds shifting back to an offshore flow this evening as a thunderstorm complex moves offshore. A light westerly flow will develop after midnight tonight into Thursday, shifting southwesterly Thursday night through the remainder of the week as high pressure becomes reestablished across the southwest Atlantic into the central Gulf. On Perdido Bay, Pensacola Bay including Santa Rosa Sound, and Choctawhatchee Bay. For today, northeast winds around 5 knots, becoming south this afternoon. Waves 1 foot or less. Light chop. A slight chance of showers and thunderstorms this afternoon. For tonight, northwest winds 5 to 10 knots, becoming west after midnight. Waves 1 foot or less. Light chop. A chance of showers and thunderstorms. For Thursday, southwest winds 5 to 10 knots. Waves 1 foot or less. Light chop. A slight chance of showers and thunderstorms in the morning, then a chance of showers and thunderstorms in the afternoon. And for Thursday night, southwest winds around 5 knots. Waves 1 foot or less. Smooth. A slight chance of showers and thunderstorms. On Perdido Bay, Pensacola Bay including Santa Rosa Sound, and Choctaw Hatchie Bay. For today, northeast winds around 5 knots, becoming southwest this afternoon. Waves 1 foot or less. Light chop. For tonight, northwest winds 5 to 10 knots. Waves 1 foot or less. Light chop. A chance of showers and thunderstorms after midnight. For Thursday, southwest winds 5 to 10 knots. Waves 1 foot or less. Light chop. A chance of showers and thunderstorms. And for Thursday night, southwest winds around 5 knots. Waves 1 foot or less. Smooth. A slight chance of showers and thunderstorms. From the Okaloosa-Walton County line to Pascagoula, and out 20 nautical miles. For today, northeast winds 5 to 10 knots, becoming southeast early this afternoon, then becoming southwest late. Seas around 2 feet. Wave detail, southwest 2 feet at 5 seconds and south 1 foot at 2 seconds. For tonight, west winds 5 to 10 knots. Seas 1 foot or less. Wave detail, southwest 1 foot at 4 seconds and south 1 foot at 8 seconds. A slight chance of showers and thunderstorms in the evening, then a chance of showers and thunderstorms after midnight. For Thursday, west winds 5 to 10 knots. Seas 1 foot or less. Wave detail, southwest 1 foot at 5 seconds and south 1 foot at 8 seconds. A slight chance of showers and thunderstorms. And for Thursday night, southwest winds 5 to 10 knots. Seas 1 foot or less. Wave detail, southwest 1 foot at 3 seconds and south 1 foot at 8 seconds. A slight chance of showers and thunderstorms. From the Okaloosa-Walton County line to Pascagoula, from 20 to 60 nautical miles offshore. For today, north winds 5 to 10 knots, becoming southeast late. Seas around 2 feet. Wave detail, west 2 feet at 4 seconds and south 1 foot at 8 seconds. For tonight, northwest winds 10 to 15 knots, becoming west 5 to 10 knots after midnight. Seas around 2 feet in the evening, then 1 foot or less. Wave detail, west 1 foot at 4 seconds and south 1 foot at 8 seconds. A slight chance of showers and thunderstorms after midnight. For Thursday, west winds 5 to 10 knots. Seas 1 foot or less. Wave detail, west 1 foot at 4 seconds and south 1 foot at 8 seconds. A slight chance of showers and thunderstorms. And for Thursday night, southwest winds 5 to 10 knots. Seas 1 foot or less, then around 2 feet after midnight. Wave detail, west 1 foot at 3 seconds and south 1 foot at 9 seconds, becoming southwest 1 foot at 3 seconds and south 1 foot at 10 seconds. A slight chance of showers and thunderstorms after midnight. Tidal information, at the mouth of the Mobile River on Wednesday, high tide at 8:02 a.m. Low tide at 8:40 p.m. At the mouth of the Mobile River on Thursday, high tide at 8:36 a.m. Low tide at 9:09 p.m. At Pensacola Bay on Wednesday, high tide at 7:46 a.m. Low tide at 6:46 p.m. At Pensacola Bay on Thursday, high tide at 8:15 a.m. Low tide at 7:31 p.m. At the East Pass in Destin on Wednesday, high tide at 7:13 a.m. Low tide at 6:12 p.m. At the East Pass in Destin on Thursday, high tide at 7:42 a.m. Low tide at 6:57 p.m. The following marine observations were made as of 3 a.m. Mobile Bay Coast Guard Station. Winds were northwest at 3 knots. Sea temperature 85 degrees. Air temperature 78 degrees. Weeks Bay, calm. Air temperature was 76 degrees. Pensacola Bay. Sea temperature 86 degrees. Air temperature 80 degrees. The report from the east end of Dauphin Island was not available. Graham Bay, north winds at 4 knots. Air temperature was 79 degrees. And Pettiboy Island, northeast winds at 8 knots. Air temperature was 81 degrees. 12 miles south of Orange Beach, winds were north at 6 knots. Air temperature was 82 degrees. Gulf water temperature 85 degrees. Wave height 2 feet, with a period of 4 seconds. 100 miles south of Destin. Winds were west at 14 knots. Air temperature 84 degrees. The following weather reports were made at 3 a.m. Pensacola International Airport, skies were clear. The temperature was 77 degrees, the dew point was 73, and the relative humidity was 87%. The wind was north at 6 miles an hour. The pressure was 30.07 inches and falling. Pensacola Naval Air Station, skies were clear. The temperature was 76 degrees, the dew point was 74, and the relative humidity was 93%. The wind was north at 5 miles an hour. The pressure was 30.06 inches and falling. The Pensacola climate summary for yesterday, June 23, 2026. Yesterday's high temperature was 94 degrees and the low 75 degrees. 0.14 inches of precipitation fell yesterday, which brings the monthly total to 4.91 inches. This is 0.68 inches below the normal amount of 5.59 inches for June. The total precipitation for the year now stands at 19.84 inches, which is 10.22 inches below normal. The normal high temperature for today is 91 degrees, and the normal low is 75. The record high for today is 99, which occurred in 1944, and the record low is 64, which occurred in 1955. Sunrise today is at 5:48 a.m. and sunset is at 7:55 p.m. Across the central Gulf Coast, Gulf Shores, clear. Temperature was 77 degrees. Wind calm. Milton, clear. Temperature was 74 degrees. Wind calm. Destin, mostly cloudy. Temperature was 80 degrees. Wind north at 5 miles an hour. Mary Esther, partly cloudy. Temperature was 77 degrees. Wind north at 7 miles an hour. Mobile, partly cloudy. Temperature was 75 degrees. Wind calm. Elsewhere, Hattiesburg, partly cloudy and 75. New Orleans, mostly cloudy and 80. Montgomery.
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0: A chance of showers and thunderstorms this afternoon. Highs in the lower 90s. Northeast winds around 5 miles per hour, becoming northwest this afternoon. Chance of rain 50%. Tonight, mostly cloudy. A chance of showers and thunderstorms in the evening, then a chance of showers with a slight chance of thunderstorms after midnight. Lows in the lower 70s. West winds around 5 miles per hour in the evening, becoming light and variable. Chance of rain 50%. Thursday, partly sunny. A slight chance of showers in the morning, then showers and thunderstorms likely in the afternoon. Highs in the upper 80s. West winds around 5 miles per hour. Chance of rain 60%. Thursday night, partly cloudy. A slight chance of showers and thunderstorms in the evening. Lows in the lower 70s. Southwest winds around 5 miles per hour in the evening, becoming light and variable. Chance of rain 20%. Friday, mostly sunny. A chance of showers and thunderstorms in the afternoon. Humid with highs around 90. Southwest winds 5 to 10 miles per hour. Chance of rain 30%. Friday night, mostly clear. Lows in the mid-70s. Saturday, sunny. A slight chance of highs in the lower 90s. Saturday night, mostly clear. Lows in the mid-70s. This is NOAA Weather Radio from the Mobile Pensacola National Weather Service. The current time is 4:01 a.m. Central Daylight Time. Here's your marine forecast. On the weather map, a light northeasterly flow will occur through mid-morning behind a weak front moving over the coastal waters. This front will then dissipate, resulting in variable winds through late afternoon, followed by winds shifting back to an offshore flow this evening as a thunderstorm complex moves offshore. A light westerly flow will develop after midnight tonight into Thursday, shifting southwesterly Thursday night through the remainder of the week as high pressure becomes reestablished across the southwest Atlantic into the central Gulf. On Perdido Bay, Pensacola Bay including Santa Rosa Sound, and Choctawhatchee Bay. For today, northeast winds around 5 knots, becoming south this afternoon. Waves 1 foot or less. Light chop. A slight chance of showers and thunderstorms this afternoon. For tonight, northwest winds 5 to 10 knots, becoming west after midnight. Waves 1 foot or less. Light chop. A chance of showers and thunderstorms. For Thursday, southwest winds 5 to 10 knots. Waves 1 foot or less. Light chop. A slight chance of showers and thunderstorms in the morning, then a chance of showers and thunderstorms in the afternoon. And for Thursday night, southwest winds around 5 knots. Waves 1 foot or less. Smooth. A slight chance of showers and thunderstorms. On Perdido Bay, Pensacola Bay including Santa Rosa Sound, and Choctawhatchee Bay. For today, northeast winds around 5 knots, becoming southwest this afternoon. Waves 1 foot or less. Light chop. For tonight, northwest winds 5 to 10 knots. Waves 1 foot or less. Light chop. A chance of showers and thunderstorms after midnight. For Thursday, southwest winds 5 to 10 knots. Waves 1 foot or less. Light chop. A chance of showers and thunderstorms. And for Thursday night, southwest winds around 5 knots. Waves 1 foot or less. Smooth. A slight chance of showers and thunderstorms. From the Okaloosa-Walton County line to Pascagoula, and out 20 nautical miles. For today, northeast winds 5 to 10 knots, becoming southeast early this afternoon, then becoming southwest late. Seas around 2 feet. Wave detail, southwest 2 feet at 5 seconds and south 1 foot at 2 seconds. For tonight, west winds 5 to 10 knots. Seas 1 foot or less. Wave detail, southwest 1 foot at 4 seconds and south 1 foot at 8 seconds. A slight chance of showers and thunderstorms in the evening, then a chance of showers and thunderstorms after midnight. For Thursday, west winds 5 to 10 knots. Seas 1 foot or less. Wave detail, southwest 1 foot at 5 seconds and south 1 foot at 8 seconds. A slight chance of showers and thunderstorms. And for Thursday night, southwest winds 5 to 10 knots. Seas 1 foot or less. Wave detail, southwest 1 foot at 3 seconds and south 1 foot at 8 seconds. A slight chance of showers and thunderstorms. From the Okaloosa-Walton County line to Pascagoula, from 20 to 60 nautical miles offshore. For today, north winds 5 to 10 knots, becoming southeast late. Seas around 2 feet. Wave detail, west 2 feet at 4 seconds and south 1 foot at 8 seconds. For tonight, northwest winds 10 to 15 knots, becoming west 5 to 10 knots after midnight. Seas around 2 feet in the evening, then 1 foot or less. Wave detail, west 1 foot at 4 seconds and south 1 foot at 8 seconds. A slight chance of showers and thunderstorms after midnight. For Thursday, west winds 5 to 10 knots. Seas 1 foot or less. Wave detail, west 1 foot at 4 seconds and south 1 foot at 8 seconds. A slight chance of showers and thunderstorms. And for Thursday night, southwest winds 5 to 10 knots. Seas 1 foot or less, then around 2 feet after midnight. Wave detail, west 1 foot at 3 seconds and south 1 foot at 9 seconds, becoming southwest 1 foot at 3 seconds and south 1 foot at 10 seconds. A slight chance of showers and thunderstorms after midnight. The tropical weather outlook. For the North Atlantic, Caribbean Sea and the Gulf of America, tropical cyclone formation is not expected during the next 7 days. What? Minor flooding is occurring and minor flooding is forecast. Where? Escambia River near Century. When? Until Sunday evening. Impacts, at 19.0 feet, low-lying pastures will flood. Cattle should be moved to higher ground. Additional details, at 8 p.m. Central Daylight Time Tuesday the stage was 18.4 feet. Forecast, the river is expected to rise to a crest of 18.3 feet Thursday morning. It will then fall below flood stage early Sunday afternoon. Flood stage is 17.0 feet. http://www.weather.gov/safety/flood. What? Minor flooding is occurring and minor flooding is forecast. Where? Shoal River near Crestview. When? Until late Wednesday night. Impacts, at 8.5 feet, water in yards on Soil Road. Additional details, at 7:15 p.m. Central Daylight Time Tuesday the stage was 8.4 feet. Forecast, the river is expected to fall below flood stage tomorrow evening and continue falling to 6.6 feet Sunday evening. Flood stage is 8.0 feet. http://www.weather.gov/safety/flood. Tidal information, at the mouth of the Mobile River on Wednesday, high tide at 8.02 a.m. Low tide at 8.40 p.m. At the mouth of the Mobile River on Thursday, high tide at 8.36 a.m. Low tide at 9.09 p.m. At Pensacola Bay on Wednesday, high tide at 7.46 a.m. Low tide at 6.46 p.m. At Pensacola Bay on Thursday, high tide at 8.15 a.m. Low tide at 7.31 p.m. At the East Pass in Destin on Wednesday, high tide at 7.13 a.m. Low tide at 6.12 p.m. At the East Pass in Destin on Thursday, high tide at 7.42 a.m. Low tide at 6.57 p.m. The following marine observations were made as of 3 a.m. Mobile Bay Coast Guard Station. Winds were northwest at 3 knots. Sea temperature 85 degrees. Air temperature 78 degrees. Weeks Bay, calm. Air temperature was 76 degrees. Pensacola Bay. Sea temperature 86 degrees. Air temperature 80 degrees. The report from the east end of Dauphin Island was not available. Graham Bay, north winds at 4 knots. Air temperature was 79 degrees. And Pettiboy Island, northeast winds at 8 knots. Air temperature was 81 degrees. 12 miles south of Orange Beach, winds were north at 6 knots. Air temperature was 82 degrees. Gulf water temperature 85 degrees. Wave height 2 feet, with a period of 4 seconds. 100 miles south of Destin. Winds were west at 14 knots. Air temperature 84 degrees. The Pensacola climate summary for yesterday, June 23, 2026. Yesterday's high temperature was 94 degrees and the low 75 degrees. 0.14 inches of precipitation fell yesterday, which brings the monthly total to 4.91 inches. This is 0.68 inches below the normal amount of 5.59 inches for June. The total precipitation for the year now stands at 19.84 inches, which is 10.22 inches below normal. The normal high temperature for today is 91 degrees, and the normal low is 75. The record high for today is 99, which occurred in 1944, and the record low is 64, which occurred in 1955. Sunrise today is at 5:48 a.m. and sunset is at 7:55 p.m. Here's your National Weather Service forecast. Today, mostly sunny. A chance of showers and thunderstorms this afternoon. Highs in the lower 90s. Northeast winds around 5 miles per hour, becoming northwest this afternoon. Chance of rain 50%. Tonight, mostly cloudy. A chance of showers and thunderstorms in the evening, then a chance of showers with a slight chance of thunderstorms after midnight. Lows in the lower 70s. West winds around 5 miles per hour in the evening, becoming light and variable. Chance of rain 50%. Thursday, partly sunny. A slight chance of showers in the morning, then showers and thunderstorms likely in the afternoon. Highs in the upper 80s. West winds around 5 miles per hour. Chance of rain 60%. Thursday night, partly cloudy. A slight chance of showers and thunderstorms in the evening. Lows in the lower 70s. Southwest winds around 5 miles per hour in the evening, becoming light and variable. Chance of rain 20%. Friday, mostly sunny. A chance of showers and thunderstorms in the afternoon. Humid with highs around 90. Southwest winds 5 to 10 miles per hour. Chance of rain 30%. Friday night, mostly clear. Lows in the mid-70s. Saturday, sunny. A slight chance of highs in the lower 90s. Saturday night, mostly clear. Lows in the mid-70s. This is NOAA Weather Radio from the Mobile Pensacola National Weather Service. The current time is 4:13 a.m. Central Daylight Time. Here's your marine forecast. On the weather map, a light northeasterly flow will occur through mid-morning behind a weak front moving over the coastal waters. This front will then dissipate, resulting in variable winds through late afternoon, followed by winds shifting back to an offshore flow this evening as a thunderstorm complex moves offshore. A light westerly flow will develop after midnight tonight into Thursday, shifting southwesterly Thursday night through the remainder of the week as high pressure becomes re-established across the southwest Atlantic into the central Gulf. On Perdido Bay, Pensacola Bay including Santa Rosa Sound, and Choctaw Hatchie Bay. For today, northeast winds around 5 knots, becoming south this afternoon. Waves 1 foot or less. Light chop. A slight chance of showers and thunderstorms this afternoon. For tonight, northwest winds 5 to 10 knots, becoming west after midnight. Waves 1 foot or less. Light chop. A chance of showers and thunderstorms. For Thursday, southwest winds 5 to 10 knots. Waves 1 foot or less. Light chop. A slight chance of showers and thunderstorms in the morning, then a chance of showers and thunderstorms in the afternoon. And for Thursday night, southwest winds around 5 knots. Waves 1 foot or less. Smooth. A slight chance of showers and thunderstorms. On Perdido Bay, Pensacola Bay including Santa Rosa Sound, and Choctaw Hatchie Bay. For today, northeast winds around 5 knots, becoming southwest this afternoon. Waves 1 foot or less. Light chop. For tonight, northwest winds 5 to 10 knots. Waves 1 foot or less. Light chop. A chance of showers and thunderstorms after midnight. For Thursday, southwest winds 5 to 10 knots. Waves 1 foot or less. Light chop. A chance of showers and thunderstorms. And for Thursday night, southwest winds around 5 knots. Waves 1 foot or less. Smooth. A slight chance of showers and thunderstorms. From the Okaloosa-Walton County line to Pascagoula, and out 20 nautical miles. For today, northeast winds 5 to 10 knots, becoming southeast early this afternoon, then becoming southwest late. Seas around 2 feet. Wave detail, southwest 2 feet at 5 seconds and south 1 foot at 2 seconds. For tonight, west winds 5 to 10 knots. Seas 1 foot or less. Wave detail, southwest 1 foot at 4 seconds and south 1 foot at 8 seconds. A slight chance of showers and thunderstorms in the evening, then a chance of showers and thunderstorms after midnight. For Thursday, west winds 5 to 10 knots. sees 1 foot or less. Wave detail, southwest 1 foot at 5 seconds and south 1 foot at 8 seconds. A slight chance of shower.

1 foot at 8 seconds. For tonight, northwest winds 10 to 15 knots, becoming west 5 to 10 knots after midnight. Seas around 2 feet in the evening, then 1 foot or less. Wave detail, west 1 foot at 4 seconds and south 1 foot at 8 seconds. A slight chance of showers and thunderstorms after midnight. For Thursday, west winds 5 to 10 knots. Seas 1 foot or less. Wave detail, west 1 foot at 4 seconds and south 1 foot at 8 seconds. A slight chance of showers and thunderstorms. And for Thursday night, southwest winds 5 to 10 knots. Seas 1 foot or less, then around 2 feet after midnight. Wave detail, west 1 foot at 3 seconds and south 1 foot at 9 seconds, becoming southwest 1 foot at 3 seconds and south 1 foot at 10 seconds. A slight chance of showers and thunderstorms after midnight. 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Tidal information, at the mouth of the Mobile River on Wednesday, high tide at 8.02 a.m. Low tide at 8.40 p.m. At the mouth of the Mobile River on Thursday, high tide at 8.36 a.m. Low tide at 9.09 p.m. At Pensacola Bay on Wednesday, high tide at 7.46 a.m. Low tide at 6.46 p.m. At Pensacola Bay on Thursday, high tide at 8.15 a.m. Low tide at 7.31 p.m. At the East Pass in Destin on Wednesday, high tide at 7.13 a.m. Low tide at 6.12 p.m. At the East Pass in Destin on Thursday, high tide at 7.42 a.m. Low tide at 6.57 p.m. The following marine observations were made as of 4 a.m. Mobile Bay Coast Guard Station. Winds were north at 2 knots. Sea temperature 85 degrees. Air temperature 78 degrees. Weeks Bay, calm. Air temperature was 75 degrees. Pensacola Bay. Sea temperature 86 degrees. Air temperature 79 degrees. The report from the east end of Dauphin Island was not available. Graham Bay, north winds at 3 knots. Air temperature was 79 degrees. And Pettiboy Island, northeast winds at 7 knots. Air temperature was 80 degrees. 12 miles south of Orange Beach. Winds were northeast at 10 knots. Sea temperature 85 degrees. Air temperature 81 degrees. 100 miles south of Destin. Winds were west at 10 knots. Air temperature 83 degrees. The following weather reports were made at 4 a.m. Pensacola International Airport, skies were partly cloudy. The temperature was 77 degrees, the dew point was 73, and the relative humidity was 87%. The wind was north at 5 miles an hour. The pressure was 30.06 inches and falling. Pensacola Naval Air Station, skies were partly cloudy. The temperature was 75 degrees, the dew point was 74, and the relative humidity was 96%. The wind was north at 5 miles an hour. The pressure was 30.06 inches and steady. The Pensacola climate summary for yesterday, June 23, 2026. Yesterday's high temperature was 94 degrees and the low 75 degrees. 0.14 inches of precipitation fell yesterday, which brings the monthly total to 4.91 inches. This is 0.68 inches below the normal amount of 5.59 inches for June. The total precipitation for the year now stands at 19.84 inches, which is 10.22 inches below normal. The normal high temperature for today is 91 degrees, and the normal low is 75. The record high for today is 99, which occurred in 1944, and the record low is 64, which occurred in 1955. Sunrise today is at 5:48 a.m. and sunset is at 7:55 p.m. Across the central Gulf Coast, Gulf Shores, light rain and fog. Temperature was 77 degrees. Wind calm. Milton, partly cloudy. Temperature was 73 degrees.

0: Wind calm. Destin, partly cloudy. Temperature was 78 degrees. Wind northeast at 3 miles an hour. Mary Esther, partly cloudy. Temperature was 76 degrees. Wind calm. Mobile, partly cloudy. Temperature was 74 degrees. Wind north at 3 miles an hour. Elsewhere, Hattiesburg, clear and 75. New Orleans, partly cloudy and 79. Montgomery, fog and 65. Tallahassee, clear and 74. And in Panama City, cloudy and 74. Here's your National Weather Service forecast. Today, mostly sunny. A chance of showers and thunderstorms this afternoon. Highs in the lower 90s. Northeast winds around 5 miles per hour, becoming northwest this afternoon. Chance of rain 50%. Tonight, mostly cloudy. A chance of showers and thunderstorms in the evening, then a chance of showers with a slight chance of thunderstorms after midnight. Lows in the lower 70s. West winds around 5 miles per hour in the evening, becoming light and variable. Chance of rain 50%. Thursday, partly sunny. A slight chance of showers in the morning, then showers and thunderstorms likely in the afternoon. Highs in the upper 80s. West winds around 5 miles per hour. Chance of rain 60%. Thursday night, partly cloudy. A slight chance of showers and thunderstorms in the evening. Lows in the lower 70s. Southwest winds around 5 miles per hour in the evening, becoming light and variable. Chance of rain 20%. Friday, mostly sunny. A chance of showers and thunderstorms in the afternoon. Humid with highs around 90. Southwest winds 5 to 10 miles per hour. Chance of rain 30%. Friday night, mostly clear. Lows in the mid-70s. Saturday, sunny. A slight chance of highs in the lower 90s. Saturday night, mostly clear. Lows in the mid-70s. What? Minor flooding is occurring and minor flooding is forecast. Where? Escambia River near Century. When? Until Sunday evening. Impacts, at 19.0 feet, low-lying pastures will flood. Cattle should be moved to higher ground. Additional details, at 8 p.m. Central Daylight Time Tuesday the stage was 18.4 feet. Forecast, the river is expected to rise to a crest of 18.3 feet Thursday morning. It will then fall below flood stage early Sunday afternoon. Flood stage is 17.0 feet. http://www.weather.gov/safety/flood. What? Minor flooding is occurring and minor flooding is forecast. Where? Shoal River near Crestview. When? Until late Wednesday night. Impacts, at 8.5 feet, water in yards on Soil Road. Additional details, at 7:15 p.m. Central Daylight Time Tuesday the stage was 8.4 feet. Forecast, the river is expected to fall below flood stage tomorrow evening and continue falling to 6.6 feet Sunday evening. Flood stage is 8.0 feet. http://www.weather.gov/safety/flood. 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The current time is 4:26 a.m. Central Daylight Time. Here's your marine forecast. On the weather map, a light northeasterly flow will occur through mid-morning behind a weak front moving over the coastal waters. This front will then dissipate, resulting in variable winds through late afternoon, followed by winds shifting back to an offshore flow this evening as a thunderstorm complex moves offshore. A light westerly flow will develop after midnight tonight into Thursday, shifting southwesterly Thursday night through the remainder of the week as high pressure becomes reestablished across the southwest Atlantic into the central Gulf. On Perdido Bay, Pensacola Bay including Santa Rosa Sound, and Choctawhatchee Bay. For today, northeast winds around 5 knots, becoming south this afternoon. Waves 1 foot or less. Light chop. a slight chance of showers and thunderstorms this afternoon. For tonight, northwest winds 5 to 10 knots, becoming west after midnight. Waves 1 foot or less. Light chop. A chance of showers and thunderstorms. For Thursday, southwest winds 5 to 10 knots. Waves 1 foot or less. Light chop. A slight chance of showers and thunderstorms in the morning, then a chance of showers and thunderstorms in the afternoon. And for Thursday night, southwest winds around 5 knots. Waves 1 foot or less. Smooth. A slight chance of showers and thunderstorms. On Perdido Bay, Pensacola Bay including Santa Rosa Sound, and Choctaw Hatchie Bay. For today, northeast winds around 5 knots, becoming southwest this afternoon. Waves 1 foot or less. Light chop. For tonight, northwest winds 5 to 10 knots. Waves 1 foot or less. Light chop. A chance of showers and thunderstorms after midnight. For Thursday, southwest winds 5 to 10 knots. Waves 1 foot or less. Light chop. A chance of showers and thunderstorms. And for Thursday night, southwest winds around 5 knots. Waves 1 foot or less. Smooth. A slight chance of showers and thunderstorms. From the Okaloosa-Walton County line to Pascagoula, and out 20 nautical miles. For today, northeast winds 5 to 10 knots, becoming southeast early this afternoon, then becoming southwest late. Seas around 2 feet. Wave detail, southwest 2 feet at 5 seconds and south 1 foot at 2 seconds. For tonight, west winds 5 to 10 knots. Seas 1 foot or less. Wave detail, southwest 1 foot at 4 seconds and south 1 foot at 8 seconds. A slight chance of showers and thunderstorms in the evening, then a chance of showers and thunderstorms after midnight. For Thursday, west winds 5 to 10 knots. Seas 1 foot or less. Wave detail, southwest 1 foot at 5 seconds and south 1 foot at 8 seconds. A slight chance of showers and thunderstorms. And for Thursday night, southwest winds 5 to 10 knots. Seas 1 foot or less. Wave detail, southwest 1 foot at 3 seconds and south 1 foot at 8 seconds. A slight chance of showers and thunderstorms. From the Okaloosa-Walton County line to Pascagoula, from 20 to 60 nautical miles offshore. For today, north winds 5 to 10 knots, becoming southeast late. Seas around 2 feet. Wave detail, west 2 feet at 4 seconds and south 1 foot at 8 seconds. For tonight, northwest winds 10 to 15 knots, becoming west 5 to 10 knots after midnight. Seas around 2 feet in the evening, then 1 foot or less. Wave detail, west 1 foot at 4 seconds and south 1 foot at 8 seconds. A slight chance of showers and thunderstorms after midnight. For Thursday, west winds 5 to 10 knots. Seas 1 foot or less. Wave detail, west 1 foot at 4 seconds and south 1 foot at 8 seconds. A slight chance of showers and thunderstorms. And for Thursday night, southwest winds 5 to 10 knots. Seas 1 foot or less, then around 2 feet after midnight. Wave detail, west 1 foot at 3 seconds and south 1 foot at 9 seconds, becoming southwest 1 foot at 3 seconds and south 1 foot at 10 seconds. A slight chance of showers and thunderstorms after midnight. Tidal information, at the mouth of the Mobile River on Wednesday, high tide at 8:02 a.m. Low tide at 8:40 p.m. At the mouth of the Mobile River on Thursday, high tide at 8:36 a.m. Low tide at 9:09 p.m. At Pensacola Bay on Wednesday, high tide at 7:46 a.m. Low tide at 6:46 p.m. At Pensacola Bay on Thursday, high tide at 8:15 a.m. Low tide at 7:31 p.m. At the East Pass in Destin on Wednesday, high tide at 7:13 a.m. Low tide at 6:12 p.m. At the East Pass in Destin on Thursday, high tide at 7:42 a.m. Low tide at 6:57 p.m. The Tropical Weather Outlook. For the North Atlantic, Caribbean Sea and the Gulf of America, tropical cyclone formation is not expected during the next 7 days. The following marine observations were made as of 4 a.m. Mobile Bay Coast Guard Station. Winds were north at 2 knots. Sea temperature 85 degrees. Air temperature 78 degrees. Weeks Bay, calm. Air temperature was 75 degrees. Pensacola Bay. Sea temperature 86 degrees. Air temperature 79 degrees. The report from the east end of Dauphin Island was not available. Graham Bay, north winds at 3 knots. Air temperature was 79 degrees. And Pettiboy Island, northeast winds at 7 knots. Air temperature was 80 degrees. 12 miles south of Orange Beach. Winds were northeast at 10 knots. Sea temperature 85 degrees. Air temperature 81 degrees. 100 miles south of Destin. Winds were west at 10 knots. Air temperature 83 degrees. The following weather reports were made at 4 a.m. Pensacola International Airport, skies were partly cloudy. The temperature was 77 degrees, the dew point was 73, and the relative humidity was 87%. The wind was north at 5 miles an hour. The pressure was 30.06 inches and falling. Pensacola Naval Air Station, skies were partly cloudy. The temperature was 75 degrees, the dew point was 74, and the relative humidity was 96%. The wind was north at 5 miles an hour. The pressure was 30.06 inches and steady. The Pensacola climate summary for yesterday, June 23, 2026. Yesterday's high temperature was 94 degrees and the low 75 degrees. 0.14 inches of precipitation fell yesterday, which brings the monthly total to 4.91 inches. This is 0.68 inches below the normal amount of 5.59 inches for June. The total precipitation for the year now stands at 19.84 inches, which is 10.22 inches below normal. The normal high temperature for today is 91 degrees, and the normal low is 75. The record high for today is 99, which occurred in 1944, and the record low is 64, which occurred in 1955. Sunrise today is at 5:48 a.m. and sunset is at 7:55 p.m. Across the central Gulf Coast, Gulf Shores, light rain and fog. Temperature was 77 degrees. Wind calm. Milton, partly cloudy. Temperature was 73 degrees. Wind calm. Destin, partly cloudy. Temperature was 78 degrees. Wind northeast at 3 miles an hour. Mary Esther, partly cloudy. Temperature was 76 degrees. Wind calm. Mobile, partly cloudy. Temperature was 74 degrees. Wind north at 3 miles an hour. Elsewhere, Hattiesburg, clear and 75. New Orleans, partly cloudy and 79. Montgomery, fog and 65. Tallahassee, clear and 74. And in Panama City, cloudy and 74. Here's your National Weather Service forecast. Today, mostly sunny. A chance of showers and thunderstorms this afternoon. Highs in the lower 90s. Northeast winds around 5 miles per hour, becoming northwest this afternoon. Chance of rain 50%. Tonight, mostly cloudy. A chance of showers and thunderstorms in the evening, then a chance of showers with a slight chance of thunderstorms after midnight. Lows in the lower 70s. West winds around 5 miles per hour in the evening, becoming light and variable. Chance of rain 50%. Thursday, partly sunny. A slight chance of showers in the morning, then showers and thunderstorms likely in the afternoon. Highs in the upper 80s. West winds around 5 miles per hour. Chance of rain 60%. Thursday night, partly cloudy. A slight chance of showers and thunderstorms in the evening. Lows in the lower 70s. Southwest winds around 5 miles per hour in the evening, becoming light and variable. Chance of rain 20%. Friday, mostly sunny. A chance of showers and thunderstorms in the afternoon. Humid with highs around 90. Southwest winds 5 to 10 miles per hour. Chance of rain 30%. Friday night, mostly clear. Lows in the mid-70s. Saturday, sunny. A slight chance of highs in the lower 90s. Saturday night, mostly clear. Lows in the mid-70s. This is NOAA Weather Radio from the Mobile Pensacola National Weather Service. The current time is 4:37 a.m. Central Daylight Time. Here's your marine forecast. On the weather map, a light northeasterly flow will occur through mid-morning behind a weak front moving over the coastal waters. This front will then dissipate, resulting in variable winds through late afternoon, followed by winds shifting back to an offshore flow this evening as a thunderstorm complex moves offshore. A light westerly flow will develop after midnight tonight into Thursday, shifting southwesterly Thursday night through the remainder of the week as high pressure becomes reestablished across the southwest Atlantic into the central Gulf. On Perdido Bay, Pensacola Bay including Santa Rosa Sound, and Choctawhatchee Bay. For today, northeast winds around 5 knots, becoming south this afternoon. Waves 1 foot or less. Light chop. A slight chance of showers and thunderstorms this afternoon. For tonight, northwest winds 5 to 10 knots, becoming west after midnight. Waves 1 foot or less. Light chop. A chance of showers and thunderstorms. For Thursday, southwest winds 5 to 10 knots. Waves 1 foot or less. Light chop. A slight chance of showers and thunderstorms in the morning, then a chance of showers and thunderstorms in the afternoon. And for Thursday night, southwest winds around 5 knots. Waves 1 foot or less. Smooth. A slight chance of showers and thunderstorms. On Perdido Bay, Pensacola Bay including Santa Rosa Sound, and Choctawhatchee Bay. For today, northeast winds around 5 knots, becoming southwest this afternoon. Waves 1 foot or less. Light chop. For tonight, northwest winds 5 to 10 knots. Waves 1 foot or less. Light chop. A chance of showers and thunderstorms after midnight. For Thursday, southwest winds 5 to 10 knots. Waves 1 foot or less. Light chop. A chance of showers and thunderstorms. And for Thursday night, southwest winds around 5 knots. Waves 1 foot or less. Smooth. A slight chance of showers and thunderstorms. From the Okaloosa-Walton County line to Pascagoula, and out 20 nautical miles. For today, northeast winds 5 to 10 knots, becoming southeast early this afternoon, then becoming southwest late. Seas around 2 feet. Wave detail, southwest 2 feet at 5 seconds and south 1 foot at 2 seconds. For tonight, west winds 5 to 10 knots. Seas 1 foot or less. Wave detail, southwest 1 foot at 4 seconds and south 1 foot at 8 seconds. A slight chance of showers and thunderstorms in the evening, then a chance of showers and thunderstorms after midnight. For Thursday, west winds 5 to 10 knots. Seas 1 foot or less. Wave detail, southwest 1 foot at 5 seconds and south 1 foot at 8 seconds. A slight chance of showers and thunderstorms. And for Thursday night, southwest winds 5 to 10 knots. Seas 1 foot or less. Wave detail, southwest 1 foot at 3 seconds and south 1 foot at 8 seconds. A slight chance of showers and thunderstorms. From the Okaloosa-Walton County line to Pascagoula, from 20 to 60 nautical miles offshore. For today, north winds 5 to 10 knots, becoming southeast late. Seas around 2 feet. Wave detail, west 2 feet at 4 seconds and south 1 foot at 8 seconds. For tonight, northwest winds 10 to 15 knots, becoming west 5 to 10 knots after midnight. Seas around 2 feet in the evening, then 1 foot or less. Wave detail, west 1 foot at 4 seconds and south 1 foot at 8 seconds. a slight chance of showers and thunderstorms after midnight. For Thursday, west winds 5 to 10 knots. Seas 1 foot or less. Wave detail, west 1 foot at 4 seconds and south 1 foot at 8 seconds. A slight chance of showers and thunderstorms. And for Thursday night, southwest winds 5 to 10 knots. Seas 1 foot or less, then around 2 feet after midnight. Wave detail, west 1 foot at 3 seconds and south 1 foot at 9 seconds, becoming southwest 1 foot at 3 seconds and south 1 foot at 10 seconds. A slight chance of showers and thunderstorms after midnight. Tidal information, at the mouth of the Mobile River on Wednesday, high tide at 8.02 a.m. Low tide at 8.40 p.m. At the mouth of the Mobile River on Thursday, high tide at 8.36 a.m. Low tide at 9.09 p.m. At Pensacola Bay on Wednesday, high tide at 7.46 a.m. Low tide at 6.46 p.m. At Pensacola Bay on Thursday, high tide at 8.15 a.m. Low tide at 7.31 p.m. At the East Pass in Destin on Wednesday, high tide at 7.13 a.m. Low tide at 6.12 p.m. At the East Pass in Destin on Thursday, high tide at 7.42 a.m. Low tide at 6.57 p.m. The following marine observations were made as of 4 a.m. Mobile Bay Coast Guard Station. Winds were north at 2 knots. Sea temperature 85 degrees. Air temperature 78 degrees. Weeks Bay, calm. Air temperature was 75 degrees. Pensacola Bay. Sea temperature 86 degrees. Air temperature 79 degrees. The report from the east end of Dauphin Island was not available. Graham Bay, north winds at 3 knots. Air temperature was 79 degrees. And Pettiboy Island, northeast winds at 7 knots. Air temperature was 80 degrees. 12 miles south of Orange Beach. Winds were northeast at 10 knots. Sea temperature 85 degrees. Air temperature 81 degrees. 100 miles south of Destin. Winds were west at 10 knots. Air temperature 83 degrees. What? Minor flooding is occurring and minor flooding is forecast. Where? Escambia River near Century. When? Until Sunday evening. Impacts, at 19.0 feet, low-lying pastures will flood. Cattle should be moved to higher ground. Additional details, at 8 p.m. Central Daylight Time Tuesday the stage was 18.4 feet. Forecast, the river is expected to rise to a crest of 18.3 feet Thursday morning. It will then fall below flood stage early Sunday afternoon. Flood stage is 17.0 feet. http://www.weather.gov/safety/flood. What? Minor flooding is occurring and minor flooding is forecast. Where? Shoal River near Crestview. When? Until late Wednesday night. Impacts, at 8.5 feet, water in yards on Soil Road. Additional details, at 7.15 p.m. Central Daylight Time Tuesday the stage was 8.4 feet. Forecast, the river is expected to fall below flood stage tomorrow evening and continue falling to 6.6 feet Sunday evening. Flood stage is 8.0 feet. http://www.weather.gov/safety/flood. The following weather reports were made at 4 a.m. Pensacola International Airport, skies were partly cloudy. The temperature was 77 degrees, the dew point was 73, and the relative humidity was 87%. The wind was north at 5 miles an hour. The pressure was 30.06 inches and falling. Pensacola Naval Air Station, skies were partly cloudy. The temperature was 75 degrees, the dew point was 74, and the relative humidity was 96%. The wind was north at 5 miles an hour. The pressure was 30.06 inches and steady. The Pensacola climate summary for yesterday, June 23, 2026. Yesterday's high temperature was 94 degrees and the low 75 degrees. 0.14 inches of precipitation fell yesterday, which brings the monthly total to 4.91 inches. This is 0.68 inches below the normal amount of 5.59 inches for June. The total precipitation for the year now stands at 19.84 inches, which is 10.22 inches below normal. The normal high temperature for today is 91 degrees, and the normal low is 75. The record high for today is 99, which occurred in 1944, and the record low is 64, which occurred in 1955. Sunrise today is at 5:48 a.m. and sunset is at 7:55 p.m. This is NOAA Weather Radio Station KEC 86 from Pensacola, Florida. 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Across the central Gulf Coast, Gulf Shores, light rain and fog. Temperature was 77 degrees. Wind calm. Milton, partly cloudy. Temperature was 73 degrees. Wind calm. Destin, partly cloudy. Temperature was 78 degrees. Wind northeast at 3 miles an hour. Mary Esther, partly cloudy. Temperature was 76 degrees. Wind calm. Mobile, partly cloudy. Temperature was 74 degrees. Wind north at 3 miles an hour. Elsewhere, Hattiesburg, clear and 75. New Orleans, partly cloudy and 79. Montgomery, fog and 65. Tallahassee, clear and 74. And in Panama City, cloudy and 74. Here's your National Weather Service forecast. Today, mostly sunny. A chance of showers and thunderstorms this afternoon. Highs in the lower 90s. Northeast winds around 5 miles per hour, becoming northwest this afternoon. Chance of rain 50%. Tonight, mostly cloudy. A chance of showers and thunderstorms in the evening, then a chance of showers with a slight chance of thunderstorms after midnight. Lows in the lower 70s. West winds around 5 miles per hour in the evening, becoming light and variable. Chance of rain 50%. Thursday, partly sunny. A slight chance of showers in the morning, then showers and thunderstorms likely in the afternoon. Highs in the upper 80s. West winds around 5 miles per hour. Chance of rain 60%. Thursday night, partly cloudy. A slight chance of showers and thunderstorms in the evening. Lows in the lower 70s. Southwest winds around 5 miles per hour in the evening, becoming light and variable. Chance of rain 20%. Friday, mostly sunny. A chance of showers and thunderstorms in the afternoon. Humid with highs around 90. Southwest winds 5 to 10 miles per hour. Chance of rain 30%. Friday night, mostly clear. Lows in the mid-70s. Saturday, sunny. A slight chance of highs in the lower 90s. Saturday night, mostly clear. Lows in the mid-70s. This is NOAA Weather Radio from the Mobile Pensacola National Weather Service. The current time is 4:50 a.m. Central Daylight Time. Here's your marine forecast. On the weather map, a light northeasterly flow will occur through mid-morning behind a weak front moving over the coastal waters. This front will then dissipate, resulting in variable winds through late afternoon, followed by winds shifting back to an offshore flow this evening as a thunderstorm complex moves offshore. A light westerly flow will develop after midnight tonight into Thursday, shifting southwesterly Thursday night through the remainder of the week as high pressure becomes reestablished across the southwest Atlantic into the central Gulf. On Perdido Bay, Pensacola Bay including Santa Rosa Sound, and Choctawhatchee Bay. For today, northeast winds around 5 knots, becoming south this afternoon. Waves 1 foot or less. Light chop. A slight chance of showers and thunderstorms this afternoon. For tonight, northwest winds 5 to 10 knots, becoming west after midnight. Waves 1 foot or less. Light chop. A chance of showers and thunderstorms. For Thursday, Southwest winds 5 to 10 knots. Waves 1 foot or less. Light chop. A slight chance of showers and thunderstorms in the morning, then a chance of showers and thunderstorms in the afternoon. And for Thursday night, southwest winds around 5 knots. Waves 1 foot or less. Smooth. A slight chance of showers and thunderstorms. On Perdido Bay, Pensacola Bay including Santa Rosa Sound, and Choctaw Hatchie Bay. For today, northeast winds around 5 knots, becoming southwest this afternoon. Waves 1 foot or less. Light chop. For tonight, northwest winds 5 to 10 knots. Waves 1 foot or less. Light chop. A chance of showers and thunderstorms after midnight. For Thursday, southwest winds 5 to 10 knots. Waves 1 foot or less. Light chop. A chance of showers and thunderstorms. And for Thursday night, southwest winds around 5 knots. Waves 1 foot or less. Smooth. A slight chance of showers and thunderstorms. From the Okaloosa-Walton County line to Pascagoula, and out 20 nautical miles. For today, northeast winds 5 to 10 knots, becoming southeast early this afternoon, then becoming southwest late. Seas around 2 feet. Wave detail, southwest 2 feet at 5 seconds and south 1 foot at 2 seconds. For tonight, west winds 5 to 10 knots. Seas 1 foot or less. Wave detail, southwest 1 foot at 4 seconds and south 1 foot at 8 seconds. A slight chance of showers and thunderstorms in the evening, then a chance of showers and thunderstorms after midnight. For Thursday, west winds 5 to 10 knots. Seas 1 foot or less. Wave detail, southwest 1 foot at 5 seconds and south 1 foot at 8 seconds. A slight chance of showers and thunderstorms. And for Thursday night, southwest winds 5 to 10 knots. Seas 1 foot or less. Wave detail, southwest 1 foot at 3 seconds and south 1 foot at 8 seconds. A slight chance of showers and thunderstorms. From the Okaloosa-Walton County line to Pascagoula, from 20 to 60 nautical miles offshore. For today, north winds 5 to 10 knots, becoming southeast late. Seas around 2 feet. Wave detail, west 2 feet at 4 seconds and south 1 foot at 8 seconds. For tonight, northwest winds 10 to 15 knots, becoming west 5 to 10 knots after midnight. Seas around 2 feet in the evening, then 1 foot or less. Wave detail, west 1 foot at 4 seconds and south 1 foot at 8 seconds. A slight chance of showers and thunderstorms after midnight. For Thursday, west winds 5 to 10 knots. Seas 1 foot or less. Wave detail, west 1 foot at 4 seconds and south 1 foot at 8 seconds. A slight chance of showers and thunderstorms. And for Thursday night, southwest winds 5 to 10 knots. Seas 1 foot or less, then around 2 feet after midnight. Wave detail, west 1 foot at 3 seconds and south 1 foot at 9 seconds, becoming southwest 1 foot at 3 seconds and south 1 foot at 10 seconds. A slight chance of showers and thunderstorms after midnight. Tidal information, at the mouth of the Mobile River on Wednesday, high tide at 8:02 a.m. Low tide at 8:40 p.m. At the mouth of the Mobile River on Thursday, high tide at 8:36 a.m. Low tide at 9:09 p.m. At Pensacola Bay on Wednesday, high tide at 7:46 a.m. Low tide at 6:46 p.m. At Pensacola Bay on Thursday, high tide at 8:15 a.m. Low tide at 7:31 p.m. At the East Pass in Destin on Wednesday, high tide at 7:13 a.m. Low tide at 6:12 p.m. At the East Pass in Destin on Thursday, high tide at 7:42 a.m. Low tide at 6:57 p.m. The following marine observations were made as of 4 a.m. Mobile Bay Coast Guard Station. Winds were north at 2 knots. Sea temperature 85 degrees. Air temperature 78 degrees. Weeks Bay, calm. Air temperature was 75 degrees. Pensacola Bay. Sea temperature 86 degrees. Air temperature 79 degrees. The report from the east end of Dauphin Island was not available. Graham Bay, north winds at 3 knots. Air temperature was 79 degrees. And Pettiboy Island, northeast winds at 7 knots. Air temperature was 80 degrees. 12 miles south of Orange Beach. Winds were northeast at 10 knots. Sea temperature 85 degrees. Air temperature 81 degrees. 100 miles south of Destin. Winds were west at 10 knots. Air temperature 83 degrees. The following weather reports were made at 4 a.m. Pensacola International Airport, skies were partly cloudy. The temperature was 77 degrees, the dew point was 73, and the relative humidity was 87%. The wind was north at 5 miles an hour. The pressure was 30.06 inches and falling. Pensacola Naval Air Station, skies were partly cloudy. The temperature was 75 degrees, the dew point was 74, and the relative humidity was 96%. The wind was north at 5 miles an hour. The pressure was 30.06 inches and steady. The Pensacola climate summary for yesterday, June 23, 2026. Yesterday's high temperature was 94 degrees and the low 75 degrees. 0.14 inches of precipitation fell yesterday, which brings the monthly total to 4.91 inches. This is 0.68 inches below the normal amount of 5.59 inches for June. The total precipitation for the year now stands at 19.84 inches, which is 10.22 inches below normal. The normal high temperature for today is 91 degrees, and the normal low is 75. The record high for today is 99, which occurred in 1944, and the record low is 64, which occurred in 1955. Sunrise today is at 5:48 a.m. and sunset is at 7:55 p.m. Across the central Gulf Coast, Gulf Shores, light rain and fog. Temperature was 77 degrees. Wind calm. Milton, partly cloudy. Temperature was 73 degrees. Wind calm. Destin, partly cloudy. Temperature was 78 degrees.
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0: Wind north at 3 miles an hour. Elsewhere, Hattiesburg, clear and 75. New Orleans, partly cloudy and 79. Montgomery, fog and 65. Tallahassee, clear and 74. And at Panama City, cloudy and 74. Here's your National Weather Service forecast. Today, mostly sunny. A chance of showers and thunderstorms this afternoon. Highs in the lower 90s. Northeast winds around 5 miles per hour, becoming northwest this afternoon. Chance of rain 50%. Tonight, mostly cloudy. A chance of showers and thunderstorms in the evening, then a chance of showers with a slight chance of thunderstorms after midnight. Lows in the lower 70s. West winds around 5 miles per hour in the evening, becoming light and variable. Chance of rain 50%. Thursday, partly sunny. A slight chance of showers in the morning, then showers and thunderstorms likely in the afternoon. Highs in the upper 80s. West winds around 5 miles per hour. Chance of rain 60%. Thursday night, partly cloudy. A slight chance of showers and thunderstorms in the evening. Lows in the lower 70s. Southwest winds around 5 miles per hour in the evening, becoming light and variable. Chance of rain 20%. Friday, mostly sunny. A chance of showers and thunderstorms in the afternoon. Humid with highs around 90. Southwest winds 5 to 10 miles per hour. Chance of rain 30%. Friday night, mostly clear. Lows in the mid-70s. Saturday, sunny. A slight chance of highs in the lower 90s. Saturday night, mostly clear. lows in the mid-70s. The tropical weather outlook. For the North Atlantic, Caribbean Sea and the Gulf of America, tropical cyclone formation is not expected during the next 7 days. This is NOAA Weather Radio, from the Mobile Pensacola National Weather Service. The current time is 5:02 a.m. Central Daylight Time. Here's your marine forecast. On the weather map, a light northeasterly flow will occur through mid-morning behind a weak front moving over the coastal waters. This front will then dissipate, resulting in variable winds through late afternoon, followed by winds shifting back to an offshore flow this evening as a thunderstorm complex moves offshore. A light westerly flow will develop after midnight tonight into Thursday, shifting southwesterly Thursday night through the remainder of the week as high pressure becomes re-established across the southwest Atlantic into the central Gulf. On Perdido Bay, Pensacola Bay including Santa Rosa Sound, and Choctawhatchee Bay. For today, northeast winds around 5 knots, becoming south this afternoon. Waves 1 foot or less. Light chop. A slight chance of showers and thunderstorms this afternoon. For tonight, northwest winds 5 to 10 knots, becoming west after midnight. Waves 1 foot or less. Light chop. A chance of showers and thunderstorms. For Thursday, southwest winds 5 to 10 knots. Waves 1 foot or less. Light chop. A slight chance of showers and thunderstorms in the morning, then a chance of showers and thunderstorms in the afternoon. And for Thursday night, southwest winds around 5 knots. Waves 1 foot or less. Smooth. A slight chance of showers and thunderstorms. On Perdido Bay, Pensacola Bay including Santa Rosa Sound, and Choctawhatchee Bay. For today, northeast winds around 5 knots, becoming southwest this afternoon. Waves 1 foot or less. Light chop. For tonight, northwest winds 5 to 10 knots. Waves 1 foot or less. Light chop. A chance of showers and thunderstorms after midnight. For Thursday, southwest winds 5 to 10 knots. Waves 1 foot or less. Light chop. A chance of showers and thunderstorms. And for Thursday night, southwest winds around 5 knots. Waves 1 foot or less. Smooth. A slight chance of showers and thunderstorms. From the Okaloosa-Walton County line to Pascagoula, and out 20 nautical miles. For today, northeast winds 5 to 10 knots, becoming southeast early this afternoon, then becoming southwest late. Seas around 2 feet. Wave detail, southwest 2 feet at 5 seconds and south 1 foot at 2 seconds. For tonight, west winds 5 to 10 knots. Seas 1 foot or less. Wave detail, southwest 1 foot at 4 seconds and south 1 foot at 8 seconds. A slight chance of showers and thunderstorms in the evening, then a chance of showers and thunderstorms after midnight. For Thursday, west winds 5 to 10 knots. Seas 1 foot or less. Wave detail, southwest 1 foot at 5 seconds and south 1 foot at 8 seconds. A slight chance of showers and thunderstorms. And for Thursday night, southwest winds 5 to 10 knots. Seas 1 foot or less. Wave detail, southwest 1 foot at 3 seconds and south 1 foot at 8 seconds. A slight chance of showers and thunderstorms. From the Okaloosa-Walton County line to Pascagoula, from 20 to 60 nautical miles offshore. For today, north winds 5 to 10 knots, becoming southeast late. Seas around 2 feet. Wave detail, west 2 feet at 4 seconds and south 1 foot at 8 seconds. For tonight, northwest winds 10 to 15 knots, becoming west 5 to 10 knots after midnight. Seas around 2 feet in the evening, then 1 foot or less. Wave detail, west 1 foot at 4 seconds and south 1 foot at 8 seconds. A slight chance of showers and thunderstorms after midnight. For Thursday, west winds 5 to 10 knots. Seas 1 foot or less. Wave detail, west 1 foot at 4 seconds and south 1 foot at 8 seconds. A slight chance of showers and thunderstorms. and for Thursday night, southwest winds 5 to 10 knots. Seas 1 foot or less, then around 2 feet after midnight. Wave detail, west 1 foot at 3 seconds and south 1 foot at 9 seconds, becoming southwest 1 foot at 3 seconds and south 1 foot at 10 seconds. A slight chance of showers and thunderstorms after midnight. What? Minor flooding is occurring and minor flooding is forecast. Where? Escambia River near Century. When? Until Sunday evening. Impacts, at 19.0 feet, low-lying pastures will flood. Cattle should be moved to higher ground. Additional details, at 8 p.m. Central Daylight Time Tuesday the stage was 18.4 feet. Forecast, the river is expected to rise to a crest of 18.3 feet Thursday morning. It will then fall below flood stage early Sunday afternoon. Flood stage is 17.0 feet. http://www.weather.gov/safety/flood. What? Minor flooding is occurring and minor flooding is forecast. Where? Shoal River near Crestview. When? Until late Wednesday night. Impacts, at 8.5 feet, water in yards on Soil Road. Additional details, at 7:15 p.m. Central Daylight Time Tuesday the stage was 8.4 feet. Forecast, the river is expected to fall below flood stage tomorrow evening and continue falling to 6.6 feet Sunday evening. Flood stage is 8.0 feet. http://www.weather.gov/safety/flood. Tidal information, at the mouth of the Mobile River on Wednesday, high tide at 8.02 a.m. Low tide at 8.40 p.m. At the mouth of the Mobile River on Thursday, high tide at 8.36 a.m. Low tide at 9.09 p.m. At Pensacola Bay on Wednesday, high tide at 7.46 a.m. Low tide at 6.46 p.m. At Pensacola Bay on Thursday, high tide at 8.15 a.m. Low tide at 7.31 p.m. At the East Pass in Destin on Wednesday, high tide at 7.13 a.m. Low tide at 6.12 p.m. At the East Pass in Destin on Thursday, high tide at 7.42 a.m. Low tide at 6.57 p.m. The following marine observations were made as of 4 a.m. Mobile Bay Coast Guard Station. Winds were north at 2 knots. Sea temperature 85 degrees. Air temperature 78 degrees. Weeks Bay, calm. Air temperature was 75 degrees. Pensacola Bay. Sea temperature 86 degrees. Air temperature 79 degrees. The report from the east end of Dauphin Island was not available. Graham Bay, north winds at 3 knots. Air temperature was 79 degrees. And Pettiboy Island, northeast winds at 7 knots. Air temperature was 80 degrees. 12 miles south of Orange Beach. Winds were northeast at 10 knots. Sea temperature 85 degrees. Air temperature 81 degrees. 100 miles south of Destin. Winds were west at 10 knots. Air temperature 83 degrees. The Pensacola climate summary for yesterday, June 23, 2026. Yesterday's high temperature was 94 degrees and the low 75 degrees. 0.14 inches of precipitation fell yesterday, which brings the monthly total to 4.91 inches. This is 0.68 inches below the normal amount of 5.59 inches for June. The total precipitation for the year now stands at 19.84 inches, which is 10.22 inches below normal. The normal high temperature for today is 91 degrees, and the normal low is 75. The record high for today is 99, which occurred in 1944, and the record low is 64, which occurred in 1955. Sunrise today is at 5:48 a.m. and sunset is at 7:55 p.m. Here's your National Weather Service forecast. Today, mostly sunny. A chance of showers and thunderstorms this afternoon. Highs in the lower 90s. Northeast winds around 5 miles per hour, becoming northwest this afternoon. Chance of rain 50%. Tonight, mostly cloudy. A chance of showers and thunderstorms in the evening, then a chance of showers with a slight chance of thunderstorms after midnight. Lows in the lower 70s. West winds around 5 miles per hour in the evening, becoming light and variable. Chance of rain 50%. Thursday, partly sunny. A slight chance of showers in the morning, then showers and thunderstorms likely in the afternoon. Highs in the upper 80s. West winds around 5 miles per hour. Chance of rain 60%. Thursday night, partly cloudy. A slight chance of showers and thunderstorms in the evening. Lows in the lower 70s. Southwest winds around 5 miles per hour in the evening, becoming light and variable. Chance of rain 20%. Friday, mostly sunny. A chance of showers and thunderstorms in the afternoon. Humid with highs around 90. Southwest winds 5 to 10 miles per hour. Chance of rain 30%. Friday night, mostly clear. Lows in the mid-70s. Saturday, sunny. A slight chance of highs in the lower 90s. Saturday night, mostly clear. Lows in the mid-70s. This is NOAA Weather Radio from the Mobile Pensacola National Weather Service. The current time is 5:13 a.m. Central Daylight Time. Here's your marine forecast. On the weather map, a light northeasterly flow will occur through mid-morning behind a weak front moving over the coastal waters. This front will then dissipate, resulting in variable winds through late afternoon, followed by winds shifting back to an offshore flow this evening as a thunderstorm complex moves offshore. A light westerly flow will develop after midnight tonight into Thursday, shifting southwesterly Thursday night through the remainder of the week as high pressure becomes reestablished across the southwest Atlantic into the central Gulf. On Perdido Bay, Pensacola Bay including Santa Rosa Sound, and Choctawhatchee Bay. For today, northeast winds around 5 knots, becoming south this afternoon. Waves 1 foot or less. Light chop. A slight chance of showers and thunderstorms this afternoon. For tonight, northwest winds 5 to 10 knots, becoming west after midnight. Waves 1 foot or less. Light chop. A chance of showers and thunderstorms. For Thursday, southwest winds 5 to 10 knots. Waves 1 foot or less. Light chop. A slight chance of showers and thunderstorms in the morning, then a chance of showers and thunderstorms in the afternoon. And for Thursday night, southwest winds around 5 knots. Waves 1 foot or less. Smooth. A slight chance of showers and thunderstorms. On Perdido Bay, Pensacola Bay including Santa Rosa Sound, and Choctawhatchee Bay. For today, northeast winds around 5 knots, becoming southwest this afternoon. Waves 1 foot or less. Light chop. For tonight, northwest winds 5 to 10 knots. Waves 1 foot or less. Light chop. A chance of showers and thunderstorms after midnight. For Thursday, southwest winds 5 to 10 knots. Waves 1 foot or less. Light chop. A chance of showers and thunderstorms. And for Thursday night, southwest winds around 5 knots. Waves 1 foot or less. Smooth. A slight chance of showers and thunderstorms. From the Okaloosa-Walton County line to Pascagoula, and out 20 nautical miles. For today, northeast winds 5 to 10 knots, becoming southeast early this afternoon, then becoming southwest late. Seas around 2 feet. Wave detail, southwest 2 feet at 5 seconds and south 1 foot at 2 seconds. For tonight, west winds 5 to 10 knots. Seas 1 foot or less. Wave detail, southwest 1 foot at 4 seconds and south 1 foot at 8 seconds. A slight chance of showers and thunderstorms in the evening, then a chance of showers and thunderstorms after midnight. For Thursday, west winds 5 to 10 knots. Seas 1 foot or less. Wave detail, southwest 1 foot at 5 seconds and south 1 foot at 8 seconds. A slight chance of showers and thunderstorms. And for Thursday night, southwest winds 5 to 10 knots. Seas 1 foot or less. Wave detail, southwest 1 foot at 3 seconds and south 1 foot at 8 seconds.

showers and thunderstorms after midnight. For Thursday, west winds 5 to 10 knots. Seas 1 foot or less. Wave detail, west 1 foot at 4 seconds and south 1 foot at 8 seconds. A slight chance of showers and thunderstorms. And for Thursday night, southwest winds 5 to 10 knots. Seas 1 foot or less, then around 2 feet after midnight. Wave detail, west 1 foot at 3 seconds and south 1 foot at 9 seconds, becoming southwest 1 foot at 3 seconds and south 1 foot at 10 seconds. A slight chance of showers and thunderstorms after midnight. 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Tidal information, at the mouth of the Mobile River on Wednesday, high tide at 8:02 a.m. Low tide at 8:40 p.m. At the mouth of the Mobile River on Thursday, high tide at 8:36 a.m. Low tide at 9:09 p.m. At Pensacola Bay on Wednesday, high tide at 7:46 a.m. Low tide at 6:46 p.m. At Pensacola Bay on Thursday, high tide at 8:15 a.m. Low tide at 7:31 p.m. At the East Pass in Destin on Wednesday, high tide at 7:13 a.m. Low tide at 6:12 p.m. At the East Pass in Destin on Thursday, high tide at 7:42 a.m. Low tide at 6:57 p.m. The following marine observations were made as of 5 a.m. Mobile Bay Coast Guard Station. Winds were northwest at 3 knots. Weeks Bay, calm. Air temperature was 75 degrees. Pensacola Bay. Sea temperature 86 degrees. Air temperature 79 degrees. The report from the east end of Dauphin Island was not available. Graham Bay, north winds at 3 knots. Air temperature was 78 degrees. Petty Boy Island. Winds were north at 9 knots. 12 miles south of Orange Beach. Winds were north at 12 knots. Sea temperature 84 degrees. Air temperature 81 degrees. 100 miles south of Destin. Winds were west at 14 knots. Air temperature 83 degrees. The following weather reports were made at 5 a.m. Pensacola International Airport, skies were clear. The temperature was 76 degrees, the dew point was 73, and the relative humidity was 91%. The wind was north at 5 miles an hour. The pressure was 30.07 inches and rising. Pensacola Naval Air Station, skies were clear. The temperature was 75 degrees, the dew point was 73, and the relative humidity was 93%. The wind was north at 5 miles an hour. The pressure was 30.07 inches and rising. The Pensacola climate summary for yesterday, June 23, 2026. Yesterday's high temperature was 94 degrees and the low 75 degrees. 0.14 inches of precipitation fell yesterday, which brings the monthly total to 4.91 inches. This is 0.68 inches below the normal amount of 5.59 inches for June. The total precipitation for the year now stands at 19.84 inches, which is 10.22 inches below normal. The normal high temperature for today is 91 degrees, and the normal low is 75. The record high for today is 99, which occurred in 1944, and the record low is 64, which occurred in 1955. Sunrise today is at 5:48 a.m. and sunset is at 7:55 p.m. Across the central Gulf Coast, Gulf Shores, clear. Temperature was 75 degrees. Wind calm. The report from Milton was not available. Destin, partly cloudy. Temperature was 77 degrees. Wind north at 8 miles an hour. Mary Esther, partly cloudy. Temperature was 76 degrees. Wind north at 7 miles an hour. Mobile, partly cloudy. Temperature was 74 degrees. Wind north at 6 miles an hour. Elsewhere, Hattiesburg, partly cloudy and 74. New Orleans, partly cloudy and 74.

0: 78. Montgomery, clear and 65. Tallahassee, clear and 74. And in Panama City, partly cloudy and 74. Here's your National Weather Service forecast. Today, mostly sunny. A chance of showers and thunderstorms this afternoon. Highs in the lower 90s. Northeast winds around 5 miles per hour, becoming northwest this afternoon. Chance of rain 50%. Tonight, mostly cloudy. A chance of showers and thunderstorms in the evening, then a chance of showers with a slight chance of thunderstorms after midnight. Lows in the lower 70s. West winds around 5 miles per hour in the evening, becoming light and variable. Chance of rain 50%. Thursday, partly sunny. A slight chance of showers in the morning, then showers and thunderstorms likely in the afternoon. Highs in the upper 80s. West winds around 5 miles per hour. Chance of rain 60%. Thursday night, partly cloudy. A slight chance of showers and thunderstorms in the evening. Lows in the lower 70s. Southwest winds around 5 miles per hour in the evening, becoming light and variable. Chance of rain 20%. Friday, mostly sunny. A chance of showers and thunderstorms in the afternoon. Humid with highs around 90. Southwest winds 5 to 10 miles per hour. Chance of rain 30%. Friday night, mostly clear. Lows in the mid-70s. Saturday, sunny. A slight chance of highs in the lower 90s. Saturday night, mostly clear. Lows in the mid-70s. What? Minor flooding is occurring and minor flooding is forecast. Where? Escambia River near Century. When? Until Sunday evening. Impacts, at 19.0 feet, low-lying pastures will flood. Cattle should be moved to higher ground. Additional details, at 8 p.m. Central Daylight Time Tuesday the stage was 18.4 feet. Forecast, the river is expected to rise to a crest of 18.3 feet Thursday morning. It will then fall below flood stage early Sunday afternoon. Flood stage is 17.0 feet. http://www.weather.gov/safety/flood. What? Minor flooding is occurring and minor flooding is forecast. Where? Shoal River near Crestview. When? Until late Wednesday night. Impacts, at 8.5 feet, water in yards on Soil Road. Additional details, at 7:15 p.m. Central Daylight Time Tuesday the stage was 8.4 feet. Forecast, the river is expected to fall below flood stage tomorrow evening and continue falling to 6.6 feet Sunday evening. Flood stage is 8.0 feet. http://www.weather.gov/safety/flood. 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The current time is 5:26 a.m. Central Daylight Time. Here's your marine forecast. On the weather map, a light northeasterly flow will occur through mid-morning behind a weak front moving over the coastal waters. This front will then dissipate, resulting in variable winds through late afternoon, followed by winds shifting back to an offshore flow this evening as a thunderstorm complex moves offshore. A light westerly flow will develop after midnight tonight into Thursday, shifting southwesterly Thursday night through the remainder of the week as high pressure becomes reestablished across the southwest Atlantic into the central Gulf. On Perdido Bay, Pensacola Bay including Santa Rosa Sound, and Choctawhatchee Bay. For today, northeast winds around 5 knots, becoming south this afternoon. Waves 1 foot or less. Light chop. A slight chance of showers and thunderstorms this afternoon. For tonight, northwest winds 5 to 10 knots, becoming west after midnight. Waves 1 foot or less. Light chop. A chance of showers and thunderstorms. For Thursday, southwest winds 5 to 10 knots. Waves 1 foot or less. Light chop. A slight chance of showers and thunderstorms in the morning, then a chance of showers and thunderstorms in the afternoon. and for Thursday night, southwest winds around 5 knots. Waves 1 foot or less. Smooth. A slight chance of showers and thunderstorms. On Perdido Bay, Pensacola Bay including Santa Rosa Sound, and Choctaw Hatchie Bay. For today, northeast winds around 5 knots, becoming southwest this afternoon. Waves 1 foot or less. Light chop. For tonight, northwest winds 5 to 10 knots. Waves 1 foot or less. Light chop. A chance of showers and thunderstorms after midnight. For Thursday, southwest winds 5 to 10 knots. Waves 1 foot or less. Light chop. A chance of showers and thunderstorms. And for Thursday night, southwest winds around 5 knots. Waves 1 foot or less. Smooth. A slight chance of showers and thunderstorms. From the Okaloosa-Walton County line to Pascagoula, and out 20 nautical miles. For today, northeast winds 5 to 10 knots, becoming southeast early this afternoon, then becoming southwest late. Seas around 2 feet. Wave detail, southwest 2 feet at 5 seconds and south 1 foot at 2 seconds. For tonight, west winds 5 to 10 knots. Seas 1 foot or less. Wave detail, southwest 1 foot at 4 seconds and south 1 foot at 8 seconds. A slight chance of showers and thunderstorms in the evening, then a chance of showers and thunderstorms after midnight. For Thursday, west winds 5 to 10 knots. Seas 1 foot or less. Wave detail, southwest 1 foot at 5 seconds and south 1 foot at 8 seconds. A slight chance of showers and thunderstorms. And for Thursday night, southwest winds 5 to 10 knots. Seas 1 foot or less. Wave detail, southwest 1 foot at 3 seconds and south 1 foot at 8 seconds. A slight chance of showers and thunderstorms. From the Okaloosa-Walton County line to Pascagoula, from 20 to 60 nautical miles offshore. For today, north winds 5 to 10 knots, becoming southeast late. Seas around 2 feet. Wave detail, west 2 feet at 4 seconds and south 1 foot at 8 seconds. For tonight, northwest winds 10 to 15 knots, becoming west 5 to 10 knots after midnight. Seas around 2 feet in the evening, then 1 foot or less. Wave detail, west 1 foot at 4 seconds and south 1 foot at 8 seconds. A slight chance of showers and thunderstorms after midnight. For Thursday, west winds 5 to 10 knots. Seas 1 foot or less. Wave detail, west 1 foot at 4 seconds and south 1 foot at 8 seconds. A slight chance of showers and thunderstorms. And for Thursday night, southwest winds 5 to 10 knots. Seas 1 foot or less, then around 2 feet after midnight. Wave detail, west 1 foot at 3 seconds and south 1 foot at 9 seconds, becoming southwest 1 foot at 3 seconds and south 1 foot at 10 seconds. A slight chance of showers and thunderstorms after midnight. Tidal information, at the mouth of the Mobile River on Wednesday, high tide at 8:02 a.m. Low tide at 8:40 p.m. At the mouth of the Mobile River on Thursday, high tide at 8:36 a.m. Low tide at 9:09 p.m. At Pensacola Bay on Wednesday, high tide at 7:46 a.m. Low tide at 6:46 p.m. At Pensacola Bay on Thursday, high tide at 8:15 a.m. Low tide at 7:31 p.m. At the East Pass in Destin on Wednesday, high tide at 7:13 a.m. Low tide at 6:12 p.m. At the East Pass in Destin on Thursday, high tide at 7:42 a.m. Low tide at 6:57 p.m. The Tropical Weather Outlook. For the North Atlantic, Caribbean Sea and the Gulf of America, tropical cyclone formation is not expected during the next 7 days. The following marine observations were made as of 5 a.m. Mobile Bay Coast Guard Station. Winds were northwest at 3 knots. Weeks Bay, calm. Air temperature was 75 degrees. Pensacola Bay. Sea temperature 86 degrees. Air temperature 79 degrees. The report from the east end of Dauphin Island was not available. Graham Bay, north winds at 3 knots. Air temperature was 78 degrees. Petty Boy Island. Winds were north at 9 knots. 12 miles south of Orange Beach. Winds were north at 12 knots. Sea temperature 84 degrees. Air temperature 81 degrees. 100 miles south of Destin. Winds were west at 14 knots. Air temperature 83 degrees. The following weather reports were made at 5 a.m. Pensacola International Airport, skies were clear. The temperature was 76 degrees, the dew point was 73, and the relative humidity was 91%. The wind was north at 5 miles an hour. The pressure was 30.07 inches and rising. Pensacola Naval Air Station, skies were clear. The temperature was 75 degrees, the dew point was 73, and the relative humidity was 93%. The wind was north at 5 miles an hour. The pressure was 30.07 inches and rising. The Pensacola climate summary for yesterday, June 23, 2026. Yesterday's high temperature was 94 degrees and the low 75 degrees. 0.14 inches of precipitation fell yesterday, which brings the monthly total to 4.91 inches. This is 0.68 inches below the normal amount of 5.59 inches for June. The total precipitation for the year now stands at 19.84 inches, which is 10.22 inches below normal. The normal high temperature for today is 91 degrees, and the normal low is 75. The record high for today is 99, which occurred in 1944, and the record low is 64, which occurred in 1955. Sunrise today is at 5:48 a.m. and sunset is at 7:55 p.m. Across the central Gulf Coast, Gulf Shores, clear. Temperature was 75 degrees. Wind calm. The report from Milton was not available. Destin, partly cloudy. Temperature was 77 degrees. Wind north at 8 miles an hour. Mary Esther, partly cloudy. Temperature was 76 degrees. Wind north at 7 miles an hour. Mobile, partly cloudy. Temperature was 74 degrees. Wind north at 6 miles an hour. Elsewhere, Hattiesburg, partly cloudy and 74. New Orleans, partly cloudy and 78. Montgomery, clear and 65. Tallahassee, clear and 74. And in Panama City, partly cloudy and 74. Here's your National Weather Service forecast. Today, mostly sunny. A chance of showers and thunderstorms this afternoon. Highs in the lower 90s. Northeast winds around 5 miles per hour, becoming northwest this afternoon. Chance of rain 50%. Tonight, mostly cloudy. A chance of showers and thunderstorms in the evening, then a chance of showers with a slight chance of thunderstorms after midnight. Lows in the lower 70s. West winds around 5 miles per hour in the evening, becoming light and variable. Chance of rain 50%. Thursday, partly sunny. A slight chance of showers in the morning, then showers and thunderstorms likely in the afternoon. Highs in the upper 80s. West winds around 5 miles per hour. Chance of rain 60%. Thursday night, partly cloudy. A slight chance of showers and thunderstorms in the evening. Lows in the lower 70s. Southwest winds around 5 miles per hour in the evening, becoming light and variable. Chance of rain 20%. Friday, mostly sunny. A chance of showers and thunderstorms in the afternoon. Humid with highs around 90. Southwest winds 5 to 10 miles per hour. Chance of rain 30%. Friday night, mostly clear. Lows in the mid-70s. Saturday, sunny. A slight chance of highs in the lower 90s. Saturday night, mostly clear. Lows in the mid-70s. This is NOAA Weather Radio from the Mobile Pensacola National Weather Service. The current time is 5:37 a.m. Central Daylight Time. Here's your marine forecast. On the weather map, a light northeasterly flow will occur through mid-morning behind a weak front moving over the coastal waters. This front will then dissipate, resulting in variable winds through late afternoon, followed by winds shifting back to an offshore flow this evening as a thunderstorm complex moves offshore. A light westerly flow will develop after midnight tonight into Thursday, shifting southwesterly Thursday night through the remainder of the week as high pressure becomes re-established across the southwest Atlantic into the central Gulf. On Perdido Bay, Pensacola Bay including Santa Rosa Sound, and Choctawhatchee Bay. For today, northeast winds around 5 knots, becoming south this afternoon. Waves 1 foot or less. Light chop. A slight chance of showers and thunderstorms this afternoon. For tonight, northwest winds 5 to 10 knots, becoming west after midnight. Waves 1 foot or less. Light chop. A chance of showers and thunderstorms. For Thursday, southwest winds 5 to 10 knots. Waves 1 foot or less. Light chop. A slight chance of showers and thunderstorms in the morning, then a chance of showers and thunderstorms in the afternoon. And for Thursday night, southwest winds around 5 knots. Waves 1 foot or less. Smooth. A slight chance of showers and thunderstorms. On Perdido Bay, Pensacola Bay including Santa Rosa Sound, and Choctawhatchee Bay. For today, northeast winds around 5 knots, becoming southwest this afternoon. Waves 1 foot or less. Light chop. For tonight, northwest winds 5 to 10 knots. Waves 1 foot or less. Light chop. A chance of showers and thunderstorms after midnight. For Thursday, southwest winds 5 to 10 knots. Waves 1 foot or less. Light chop. A chance of showers and thunderstorms. And for Thursday night, southwest winds around 5 knots. Waves 1 foot or less. Smooth. A slight chance of showers and thunderstorms. From the Okaloosa-Walton County line to Pascagoula, an out 20 nautical miles. For today, northeast winds 5 to 10 knots, becoming southeast early this afternoon, then becoming southwest late. Seas around 2 feet. Wave detail, southwest 2 feet at 5 seconds and south 1 foot at 2 seconds. For tonight, west winds 5 to 10 knots. Seas 1 foot or less. Wave detail, southwest 1 foot at 4 seconds and south 1 foot at 8 seconds. A slight chance of showers and thunderstorms in the evening, then a chance of showers and thunderstorms after midnight. For Thursday, west winds 5 to 10 knots. Seas 1 foot or less. Wave detail, southwest 1 foot at 5 seconds and south 1 foot at 8 seconds. A slight chance of showers and thunderstorms. And for Thursday night, southwest winds 5 to 10 knots. Seas 1 foot or less. Wave detail, southwest 1 foot at 3 seconds and south 1 foot at 8 seconds. A slight chance of showers and thunderstorms. From the Okaloosa-Walton County line to Pascagoula, from 20 to 60 nautical miles offshore. For today, north winds 5 to 10 knots, becoming southeast late. Seas around 2 feet. Wave detail, west 2 feet at 4 seconds and south 1 foot at 8 seconds. For tonight, northwest winds 10 to 15 knots, becoming west 5 to 10 knots after midnight. Seas around 2 feet in the evening, then 1 foot or less. Wave detail, west 1 foot at 4 seconds and south 1 foot at 8 seconds. A slight chance of showers and thunderstorms after midnight. For Thursday, west winds 5 to 10 knots. Seas 1 foot or less. Wave detail, west 1 foot at 4 seconds and south 1 foot at 8 seconds. A slight chance of showers and thunderstorms. And for Thursday night, southwest winds 5 to 10 knots. Seas 1 foot or less, then around 2 feet after midnight. Wave detail, west 1 foot at 3 seconds and south 1 foot at 9 seconds, becoming southwest 1 foot at 3 seconds and south 1 foot at 10 seconds. A slight chance of showers and thunderstorms after midnight. Tidal information, at the mouth of the Mobile River on Wednesday, high tide at 8:02 a.m. Low tide at 8:40 p.m. At the mouth of the Mobile River on Thursday, high tide at 8:36 a.m. Low tide at 9:09 p.m. At Pensacola Bay on Wednesday, high tide at 7:46 a.m. Low tide at 6:46 p.m. At Pensacola Bay on Thursday, high tide at 8:15 a.m. Low tide at 7:31 p.m. At the East Pass in Destin on Wednesday, high tide at 7:13 a.m. Low tide at 6:12 p.m. At the East Pass in Destin on Thursday, high tide at 7:42 a.m. Low tide at 6:57 p.m. The following marine observations were made as of 5 a.m. Mobile Bay Coast Guard Station. Winds were northwest at 3 knots. Weeks Bay, calm. Air temperature was 75 degrees. Pensacola Bay. Sea temperature 86 degrees. Air temperature 79 degrees. The report from the east end of Dauphin Island was not available. Graham Bay, north winds at 3 knots. Air temperature was 78 degrees. Petty Boy Island. Winds were north at 9 knots. 12 miles south of Orange Beach. Winds were north at 12 knots. Sea temperature 84 degrees. Air temperature 81 degrees. 100 miles south of Destin. Winds were west at 14 knots. Air temperature 83 degrees. What? Minor flooding is occurring and minor flooding is forecast. Where? Escambia River near Century. When? Until Sunday evening. Impacts, at 19.0 feet, low-lying pastures will flood. Cattle should be moved to higher ground. Additional details, at 8 p.m. Central Daylight Time Tuesday the stage was 18.4 feet. Forecast, the river is expected to rise to a crest of 18.3 feet Thursday morning. It will then fall below flood stage early Sunday afternoon. Flood stage is 17.0 feet. http://www.weather.gov/safety/flood. What? Minor flooding is occurring and minor flooding is forecast. Where? Shoal River near Crestview. When? Until late Wednesday night. Impacts, at 8.5 feet, water in yards on Soil Road. Additional details, at 7:15 p.m. Central Daylight Time Tuesday the stage was 8.4 feet. Forecast, the river is expected to fall below flood stage tomorrow evening and continue falling to 6.6 feet Sunday evening. Flood stage is 8.0 feet. http://www.weather.gov/safety/flood. The following weather reports were made at 5 a.m. Pensacola International Airport, skies were clear. The temperature was 76 degrees, the dew point was 73, and the relative humidity was 91%. The wind was north at 5 miles an hour. The pressure was 30.07 inches and rising. Pensacola Naval Air Station, skies were clear. The temperature was 75 degrees, the dew point was 73, and the relative humidity was 93%. The wind was north at 5 miles an hour. The pressure was 30.07 inches and rising. The Pensacola climate summary for yesterday, June 23, 2026. Yesterday's high temperature was 94 degrees and the low 75 degrees. 0.14 inches of precipitation fell yesterday, which brings the monthly total to 4.91 inches. This is 0.68 inches below the normal amount of 5.59 inches for June. The total precipitation for the year now stands at 19.84 inches, which is 10.22 inches below normal. The normal high temperature for today is 91 degrees, and the normal low is 75. The record high for today is 99, which occurred in 1944, and the record low is 64, which occurred in 1955. Sunrise today is at 5:48 a.m. and sunset is at 7:55 p.m. This is NOAA Weather Radio Station KEC 86 from Pensacola, Florida. We broadcast on a frequency of 162.40 MHz from the Mobile Pensacola National Weather Service. Across the central Gulf Coast, Gulf Shores, clear. Temperature was 75 degrees. Wind calm. The report from Milton was not available. Destin, partly cloudy. Temperature was 77 degrees. Wind north at 8 miles an hour. Mary Esther, partly cloudy. Temperature was 76 degrees. Wind north at 7 miles an hour. Mobile, partly cloudy. Temperature was 74 degrees. Wind north at 6 miles an hour. Elsewhere, Hattiesburg, partly cloudy and 74. New Orleans, partly cloudy and 78. Montgomery, clear and 65. Tallahassee, clear and 74. And in Panama City, partly cloudy and 74. Here's your National Weather Service forecast. Today, mostly sunny. A chance of showers and thunderstorms this afternoon. Highs in the lower 90s. Northeast winds around 5 miles per hour, becoming northwest this afternoon. Chance of rain 50%. Tonight, mostly cloudy. A chance of showers and thunderstorms in the evening, then a chance of showers with a slight chance of thunderstorms after midnight. Lows in the lower 70s. West winds around 5 miles per hour in the evening, becoming light and variable. Chance of rain 50%. Thursday, partly sunny. A slight chance of showers in the morning, then showers and thunderstorms likely in the afternoon. Highs in the upper 80s. West winds around 5 miles per hour. Chance of rain 60%. Thursday night, partly cloudy. A slight chance of showers and thunderstorms in the evening. Lows in the lower 70s. Southwest winds around 5 miles per hour in the evening, becoming light and variable. Chance of rain 20%. Friday, mostly sunny. A chance of showers and thunderstorms in the afternoon. Humid with highs around 90. Southwest winds 5 to 10 miles per hour. Chance of rain 30%. Friday night, mostly clear. Lows in the mid-70s. Saturday, sunny. A slight chance of highs in the lower 90s. Saturday night, mostly clear. Lows in the mid-70s. This is NOAA Weather Radio from the Mobile Pensacola National Weather Service. The current time is 5:50 a.m. Central Daylight Time. Here's your marine forecast. On the weather map, a light northeasterly flow will occur through mid-morning behind a weak front moving over the coastal waters. This front will then dissipate, resulting in variable winds through late afternoon, followed by winds shifting back to an offshore flow this evening as a thunderstorm complex moves offshore. A light westerly flow will develop after midnight tonight into Thursday, shifting southwesterly Thursday night through the remainder of the week as high pressure becomes reestablished across the southwest Atlantic into the central Gulf. On Perdido Bay, Pensacola Bay including Santa Rosa Sound, and Choctawhatchee Bay. For today, northeast winds around 5 knots, becoming south this afternoon. Waves 1 foot or less. Light chop. A slight chance of showers and thunderstorms this afternoon. For tonight, northwest winds 5 to 10 knots, becoming west after midnight. Waves 1 foot or less. Light chop. A chance of showers and thunderstorms. For Thursday, southwest winds 5 to 10 knots. Waves 1 foot or less. Light chop. A slight chance of showers and thunderstorms in the morning, then a chance of showers and thunderstorms in the afternoon. And for Thursday night, southwest winds around 5 knots. Waves 1 foot or less. Smooth. A slight chance of showers and thunderstorms. On Perdido Bay, Pensacola Bay including Santa Rosa Sound, and Choctawhatchee Bay. For today, northeast winds around 5 knots, becoming southwest this afternoon. Waves 1 foot or less. Light chop. For tonight, northwest winds 5 to 10 knots. Waves 1 foot or less. Light chop. A chance of showers and thunderstorms after midnight. For Thursday, southwest winds 5 to 10 knots. Waves 1 foot or less. Light chop. A chance of showers and thunderstorms. And for Thursday night, southwest winds around 5 knots. Waves 1 foot or less. Smooth. A slight chance of showers and thunderstorms. From the Okaloosa-Walton County line to Pascagoula, and out 20 nautical miles. For today, northeast winds 5 to 10 knots, becoming southeast early this afternoon, then becoming southwest late. Seas around 2 feet. Wave detail, southwest 2 feet at 5 seconds and south 1 foot at 2 seconds. For tonight, west winds 5 to 10 knots. Seas 1 foot or less. Wave detail, southwest 1 foot at 4 seconds and south 1 foot at 8 seconds. A slight chance of showers and thunderstorms in the evening, then a chance of showers and thunderstorms after midnight. For Thursday, west winds 5 to 10 knots. Seas 1 foot or less. Wave detail, southwest 1 foot at 5 seconds and south 1 foot at 8 seconds. A slight chance of showers and thunderstorms. And for Thursday night, southwest winds 5 to 10 knots. Seas 1 foot or less. Wave detail, southwest 1 foot at 3 seconds and south 1 foot at 8 seconds. A slight chance of showers and thunderstorms. From the Okaloosa-Walton County line to Pascagoula, from 20 to 60 nautical miles offshore. For today, north winds 5 to 10 knots, becoming southeast late. Seas around 2 feet. Wave detail, west 2 feet at 4 seconds and south 1 foot at 8 seconds. For tonight, northwest winds 10 to 15 knots, becoming west 5 to 10 knots after midnight. Seas around 2 feet in the evening, then 1 foot or less. Wave detail, west 1 foot at 4 seconds and south 1 foot at 8 seconds. A slight chance of showers and thunderstorms after midnight. For Thursday, west winds 5 to 10 knots. Seas 1 foot or less. Wave detail, west 1 foot at 4 seconds and south 1 foot at 8 seconds. A slight chance of showers and thunderstorms. And for Thursday night, southwest winds 5 to 10 knots. Seas 1 foot or less, then around 2 feet after midnight. Wave detail, west 1 foot at 3 seconds and south 1 foot at 9 seconds, becoming southwest 1 foot at 3 seconds and south 1 foot at 10 seconds. A slight chance of showers and thunderstorms after midnight. Tidal information, at the mouth of the Mobile River on Wednesday, high tide at 8:02 a.m. Low tide at 8:40 p.m. At the mouth of the Mobile River on Thursday, high tide at 8:36 a.m. Low tide at 9:09 p.m. At Pensacola Bay on Wednesday, high tide at 7:46 a.m. Low tide at 6:46 p.m. At Pensacola Bay on Thursday, high tide at 8:15 a.m. Low tide at 7:31 p.m. At the East Pass in Destin on Wednesday, high tide at 7:13 a.m. Low tide at 6:12 p.m. At the East Pass in Destin on Thursday, high tide at 7:42 a.m. Low tide at 6:57 p.m. The following marine observations were made as of 5 a.m. Mobile Bay Coast Guard Station. Winds were northwest at 3 knots. Weeks Bay, calm. Air temperature was 75 degrees. Pensacola Bay. Sea temperature 86 degrees. Air temperature 79 degrees. The report from the east end of Dauphin Island was not available. Graham Bay, north winds at 3 knots. Air temperature was 78 degrees. Petit Boy Island. Winds were north at 9 knots. 12 miles south of Orange Beach. Winds were north at 12 knots. Sea temperature 84 degrees. Air temperature 81 degrees. 100 miles south of Destin. Winds were west at 14 knots. Air temperature 83 degrees. The following weather reports were made at 5 a.m. Pensacola International Airport, skies were clear. The temperature was 76 degrees, the dew point was 73, and the relative humidity was 91%. The wind was north at 5 miles an hour. the pressure was 30.07 inches and rising. Pensacola Naval Air Station, skies were clear. The temperature was 75 degrees, the dew point was 73, and the relative humidity was 93%. The wind was north at 5 miles an hour. The pressure was 30.07 inches and rising. The Pensacola climate summary for yesterday, June 23, 2026. Yesterday's high temperature was 94 degrees and the low 75 degrees. 0.14 inches of precipitation fell yesterday, which brings the monthly total to 4.91 inches. This is 0.68 inches below the normal amount of 5.59 inches for June. The total precipitation for the year now stands at 19.84 inches, which is 10.22 inches below normal. The normal high temperature for today is 91 degrees, and the normal low is 75. The record high for today is 99, which occurred in 1944, and the record low is 64, which occurred in 1955. Sunrise today is at 5:48 a.m. and sunset is at 7:55 p.m. Across the central Gulf Coast, Gulf Shores, clear. Temperature was 75 degrees. Wind calm. The report from Milton was not available. Destin, partly cloudy. Temperature was 77 degrees. Wind north at 8 miles an hour. Mary Esther, partly cloudy. Temperature was 76 degrees. Wind north at 7 miles an hour. Mobile, partly cloudy. Temperature was 74 degrees. Wind north at 6 miles an hour. Elsewhere, Hattiesburg, partly cloudy and 74. New Orleans, partly cloudy and...
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0: Today, mostly sunny. A chance of showers and thunderstorms this afternoon. Highs in the lower 90s. Northeast winds around 5 miles per hour, becoming northwest this afternoon. Chance of rain 50%. Tonight, mostly cloudy. A chance of showers and thunderstorms in the evening, then a chance of showers with a slight chance of thunderstorms after midnight. Lows in the lower 70s. West winds around 5 miles per hour in the evening, becoming light and variable. Chance of rain 50%. Thursday, partly sunny. A slight chance of showers in the morning, then showers and thunderstorms likely in the afternoon. Highs in the upper 80s. West winds around 5 miles per hour. Chance of rain 60%. Thursday night, partly cloudy. A slight chance of showers and thunderstorms in the evening. Lows in the lower 70s. Southwest winds around 5 miles per hour in the evening, becoming light and variable. Chance of rain 20%. Friday, mostly sunny. A chance of showers and thunderstorms in the afternoon. Humid with highs around 90. Southwest winds 5 to 10 miles per hour. Chance of rain 30%. Friday night, mostly clear. Lows in the mid-70s. Saturday, sunny. A slight chance of highs in the lower 90s. Saturday night, mostly clear. Lows in the mid-70s. This is NOAA Weather Radio from the Mobile Pensacola National Weather Service. The current time is 6:01 a.m. Central Daylight Time. Here's your marine forecast. On the weather map, a light northeasterly flow will occur through mid-morning behind a weak front moving over the coastal waters. This front will then dissipate, resulting in variable winds through late afternoon, followed by winds shifting back to an offshore flow this evening as a thunderstorm complex moves offshore. A light westerly flow will develop after midnight tonight into Thursday, shifting southwesterly Thursday night through the remainder of the week as high pressure becomes re-established across the southwest Atlantic into the central Gulf. On Perdido Bay, Pensacola Bay including Santa Rosa Sound, and Choctaw Hatchie Bay. For today, northeast winds around 5 knots, becoming south this afternoon. Waves 1 foot or less. Light chop. A slight chance of showers and thunderstorms this afternoon. for tonight? Northwest winds 5 to 10 knots, becoming west after midnight. Waves 1 foot or less. Light chop. A chance of showers and thunderstorms. For Thursday, southwest winds 5 to 10 knots. Waves 1 foot or less. Light chop. A slight chance of showers and thunderstorms in the morning, then a chance of showers and thunderstorms in the afternoon. And for Thursday night, southwest winds around 5 knots. Waves 1 foot or less. Smooth. A slight chance of showers and thunderstorms. On Perdido Bay, Pensacola Bay including Santa Rosa Sound, and Choctaw Hatchie Bay. For today, northeast winds around 5 knots, becoming southwest this afternoon. Waves 1 foot or less. Light chop. For tonight, northwest winds 5 to 10 knots. Waves 1 foot or less. Light chop. A chance of showers and thunderstorms after midnight. For Thursday, southwest winds 5 to 10 knots. Waves 1 foot or less. Light chop. A chance of showers and thunderstorms. And for Thursday night, southwest winds around 5 knots. Waves 1 foot or less. Smooth. A slight chance of showers and thunderstorms. From the Okaloosa-Walton County line to Pascagoula, and out 20 nautical miles. For today, northeast winds 5 to 10 knots, becoming southeast early this afternoon, then becoming southwest late. Seas around 2 feet. Wave detail, southwest 2 feet at 5 seconds and south 1 foot at 2 seconds. For tonight, west winds 5 to 10 knots. Seas 1 foot or less. Wave detail, southwest 1 foot at 4 seconds and south 1 foot at 8 seconds. A slight chance of showers and thunderstorms in the evening, then a chance of showers and thunderstorms after midnight. For Thursday, west winds 5 to 10 knots. Seas 1 foot or less. Wave detail, southwest 1 foot at 5 seconds and south 1 foot at 8 seconds. A slight chance of showers and thunderstorms. And for Thursday night, southwest winds 5 to 10 knots. Seas 1 foot or less. Wave detail, southwest 1 foot at 3 seconds and south 1 foot at 8 seconds. A slight chance of showers and thunderstorms. From the Okaloosa-Walton County line to Pascagoula, from 20 to 60 nautical miles offshore. For today, north winds 5 to 10 knots, becoming southeast late. Seas around 2 feet. Wave detail, west 2 feet at 4 seconds and south 1 foot at 8 seconds. For tonight, northwest winds 10 to 15 knots, becoming west 5 to 10 knots after midnight. Seas around 2 feet in the evening, then 1 foot or less. Wave detail, west 1 foot at 4 seconds and south 1 foot at 8 seconds. A slight chance of showers and thunderstorms after midnight. For Thursday, west winds 5 to 10 knots. Seas 1 foot or less. Wave detail, west 1 foot at 4 seconds and south 1 foot at 8 seconds. A slight chance of showers and thunderstorms. And for Thursday night, southwest winds 5 to 10 knots. Seas 1 foot or less, then around 2 feet after midnight. Wave detail, west 1 foot at 3 seconds and south 1 foot at 9 seconds, becoming southwest 1 foot at 3 seconds and south 1 foot at 10 seconds. A slight chance of showers and thunderstorms after midnight. What? Minor flooding is occurring and minor flooding is forecast. Where? Escambia River near Century. When? Until Sunday evening. Impacts, at 19.0 feet, low-lying pastures will flood. Cattle should be moved to higher ground. Additional details, at 8 p.m. Central Daylight Time Tuesday the stage was 18.4 feet. Forecast, the river is expected to rise to a crest of 18.3 feet Thursday morning. It will then fall below flood stage early Sunday afternoon. Flood stage is 17.0 feet. http://www.weather.gov/safety/flood. What? Minor flooding is occurring and minor flooding is forecast. Where? Shoal River near Crestview. when, until late Wednesday night. Impacts, at 8.5 feet, water in yards on Soil Road. Additional details, at 7:15 p.m. Central Daylight Time Tuesday, the stage was 8.4 feet. Forecast, the river is expected to fall below flood stage tomorrow evening and continue falling to 6.6 feet Sunday evening. Flood stage is 8.0 feet. http://www.weather.gov/safety/flood. Tidal information, at the mouth of the Mobile River on Wednesday, high tide at 8.02 a.m. Low tide at 8.40 p.m. At the mouth of the Mobile River on Thursday, high tide at 8.36 a.m. Low tide at 9.09 p.m. At Pensacola Bay on Wednesday, high tide at 7.46 a.m. Low tide at 6.46 p.m. At Pensacola Bay on Thursday, high tide at 8.15 a.m. Low tide at 7.31 p.m. At the East Pass in Destin on Wednesday, high tide at 7.13 a.m. Low tide at 6.12 p.m. At the East Pass in Destin on Thursday, high tide at 7.42 a.m. Low tide at 6.57 p.m. The following marine observations were made as of 5 a.m. Mobile Bay Coast Guard Station. Winds were northwest at 3 knots. Weeks Bay, calm. Air temperature was 75 degrees. Pensacola Bay. Sea temperature 86 degrees. Air temperature 79 degrees. The report from the east end of Dauphin Island was not available. Graham Bay, north winds at 3 knots. Air temperature was 78 degrees. Petty Boy Island. Winds were north at 9 knots. 12 miles south of Orange Beach. Winds were north at 12 knots. Sea temperature 84 degrees. Air temperature 81 degrees. 100 miles south of Destin. Winds were west at 14 knots. Air temperature 83 degrees. The Pensacola climate summary for yesterday, June 23, 2026. Yesterday's high temperature was 94 degrees and the low 75 degrees. 0.14 inches of precipitation fell yesterday, which brings the monthly total to 4.91 inches. This is 0.68 inches below the normal amount of 5.59 inches for June. The total precipitation for the year now stands at 19.84 inches, which is 10.22 inches below normal. The normal high temperature for today is 91 degrees, and the normal low is 75. The record high for today is 99, which occurred in 1944, and the record low is 64, which occurred in 1955. Sunrise today is at 5:48 a.m. and sunset is at 7:55 p.m. Here's your National Weather Service forecast. Today, mostly sunny. A chance of showers and thunderstorms this afternoon. Highs in the lower 90s. Northeast winds around 5 miles per hour, becoming northwest this afternoon. Chance of rain 50%. Tonight, mostly cloudy. A chance of showers and thunderstorms in the evening, then a chance of showers with a slight chance of thunderstorms after midnight. Lows in the lower 70s. West winds around 5 miles per hour in the evening, becoming light and variable. Chance of rain 50%. Thursday, partly sunny. A slight chance of showers in the morning, then showers and thunderstorms likely in the afternoon. Highs in the upper 80s. West winds around 5 miles per hour. Chance of rain 60%. Thursday night, partly cloudy. A slight chance of showers and thunderstorms in the evening. Lows in the lower 70s. Southwest winds around 5 miles per hour in the evening, becoming light and variable. Chance of rain 20%. Friday, mostly sunny. A chance of showers and thunderstorms in the afternoon. Humid with highs around 90. Southwest winds 5 to 10 miles per hour. Chance of rain 30%. Friday night, mostly clear. Lows in the mid-70s. Saturday, sunny. A slight chance of highs in the lower 90s. Saturday night, mostly clear. Lows in the mid-70s. This is NOAA Weather Radio from the Mobile Pensacola National Weather Service. The current time is 6:12 a.m. Central Daylight Time. Here's your marine forecast. On the weather map, a light northeasterly flow will occur through mid-morning behind a weak front moving over the coastal waters. This front will then dissipate, resulting in variable winds through late afternoon, followed by winds shifting back to an offshore flow this evening as a thunderstorm complex moves offshore. A light westerly flow will develop after midnight tonight into Thursday, shifting southwesterly Thursday night through the remainder of the week as high pressure becomes reestablished across the southwest Atlantic into the central Gulf. On Perdido Bay, Pensacola Bay including Santa Rosa Sound, and Choctaw Hatchie Bay. For today, northeast winds around 5 knots, becoming south this afternoon. Waves 1 foot or less. Light chop. A slight chance of showers and thunderstorms this afternoon. For tonight, northwest winds 5 to 10 knots, becoming west after midnight. Waves 1 foot or less. Light chop. A chance of showers and thunderstorms. For Thursday, southwest winds 5 to 10 knots. Waves 1 foot or less. Light chop. A slight chance of showers and thunderstorms in the morning, then a chance of showers and thunderstorms in the afternoon. And for Thursday night, southwest winds around 5 knots. Waves 1 foot or less. Smooth. A slight chance of showers and thunderstorms. On Perdido Bay, Pensacola Bay including Santa Rosa Sound, and Choctaw Hatchie Bay. For today, northeast winds around 5 knots, becoming southwest this afternoon. Waves 1 foot or less. Light chop. For tonight, northwest winds 5 to 10 knots. Waves 1 foot or less. Light chop. A chance of showers and thunderstorms after midnight. For Thursday, southwest winds 5 to 10 knots. Waves 1 foot or less. Light chop. A chance of showers and thunderstorms. And for Thursday night, southwest winds around 5 knots. Waves 1 foot or less. Smooth. A slight chance of showers and thunderstorms. From the Okaloosa-Walton County line to Pascagoula and out 20 nautical miles. For today, northeast winds 5 to 10 knots, becoming southeast early this afternoon, then becoming southwest late. Seas around 2 feet. Wave detail, southwest 2 feet at 5 seconds and south 1 foot at 2 seconds. For tonight, west winds 5 to 10 knots. Seas 1 foot or less. Wave detail, southwest 1 foot at 4 seconds and south 1 foot at 8 seconds. A slight chance of showers and thunderstorms in the evening, then a chance of showers and thunderstorms after midnight. For Thursday, west winds 5 to 10 knots. Seas 1 foot or less. Wave detail, southwest 1 foot at 5 seconds and south 1 foot at 8 seconds. A slight chance of showers and thunderstorms. And for Thursday night, southwest winds 5 to 10 knots. Seas 1 foot or less. Wave detail, southwest 1 foot at 3 seconds and south 1 foot at 8 seconds. A slight chance of showers and thunderstorms. From the Okaloosa-Walton County line to Pascagoula, from 20 to 60 nautical miles offshore. For today, north winds 5 to 10 knots, becoming southeast late. Seas around 2 feet. Wave detail, west 2 feet at 4 seconds and south 1 foot at 8 seconds. For tonight, northwest winds 10 to 15 knots, becoming west 5 to 10 knots after midnight. Seas around 2 feet in the evening, then 1 foot or less. Wave detail, west 1 foot at 4 seconds and south 1 foot at 8 seconds. A slight chance of showers and thunderstorms after midnight. For Thursday, west winds 5 to 10 knots. Seas 1 foot or less. Wave detail, west 1 foot at 4 seconds and south 1 foot at 8 seconds. A slight chance of showers and thunderstorms. And for Thursday night, southwest winds 5 to 10 knots. Seas 1 foot or less, then around 2 feet after midnight. Wave detail, west 1 foot at 3 seconds and south 1 foot at 9 seconds, becoming southwest 1 foot at 3 seconds and south 1 foot at 10 seconds. A slight chance of showers and thunderstorms after midnight.

a.m. Low tide at 6:46 p.m. at Pensacola Bay on Thursday, high tide at 8:15 a.m. Low tide at 7:31 p.m. at the East Pass in Destin on Wednesday, high tide at 7:13 a.m. Low tide at 6:12 p.m. at the East Pass in Destin on Thursday, high tide at 7:42 a.m. Low tide at 6:57 p.m. The following marine observations were made as of 6 a.m. Mobile Bay Coast Guard Station. Winds were north at 3 knots. Sea temperature 85 degrees. Air temperature 77 degrees. Weeks Bay, calm. Air temperature was 74 degrees. Pensacola Bay. Sea temperature 86 degrees. Air temperature 78 degrees. The report from the east end of Dauphin Island was not available. Grand Bay, north winds at 4 knots. Air temperature was 77 degrees. And Pettiboy Island, north winds at 10 knots. Air temperature was 79 degrees. 12 miles south of Orange Beach, winds were northeast at 14 knots. Air temperature was 80 degrees. Gulf water temperature 84 degrees. Wave height 2 feet, with a period of 5 seconds. 100 miles south of Destin. Winds were west at 10 knots. Air temperature 83 degrees. Wave height 2 feet. Wave period 4 seconds. The following weather reports were made at 6 a.m. Pensacola International Airport, skies were clear. The temperature was 75 degrees, the dew point was 72, and the relative humidity was 90%. The wind was northeast at 6 miles an hour. The pressure was 30.08 inches and rising. Pensacola Naval Air Station, skies were partly cloudy. The temperature was 74 degrees, the dew point was 73, and the relative humidity was 97%. The wind was north at 5 miles an hour. The pressure was 30.08 inches and rising. The Pensacola climate summary for yesterday, June 23, 2026. Yesterday's high temperature was 94 degrees and the low 75 degrees. 0.14 inches of precipitation fell yesterday, which brings the monthly total to 4.91 inches. This is 0.68 inches below the normal amount of 5.59 inches for June. The total precipitation for the year now stands at 19.84 inches, which is 10.22 inches below normal. The normal high temperature for today is 91 degrees, and the normal low is 75. The record high for today is 99, which occurred in 1944, and the record low is 64, which occurred in 1955. Sunrise today is at 5:48 a.m. and sunset is at 7:55 p.m. Across the central Gulf Coast, Gulf Shores, clear. Temperature was 75 degrees. Wind northeast at 3 miles an hour. Milton, partly cloudy. Temperature was 72 degrees. Wind calm. Destin, partly cloudy. Temperature was 76 degrees. Wind north at 6 miles an hour. Mary Esther, partly cloudy. Temperature was 76 degrees. Wind northeast at 7 miles an hour. Mobile, partly cloudy. Temperature was 74 degrees. Wind northeast at 7 miles an hour. Elsewhere, Hattiesburg, fog and 73. New Orleans, partly cloudy and 78. Montgomery, clear and 64. Tallahassee, clear and 73. And in Panama City, partly cloudy and 73. Here's your National Weather Service forecast. Today, mostly sunny. A chance of showers and thunderstorms this afternoon. Highs in the lower 90s. Northeast winds around 5 miles per hour, becoming northwest this afternoon. Chance of rain 50%. Tonight, mostly cloudy. A chance of showers and thunderstorms in the evening, then a chance of showers with a slight chance of thunderstorms after midnight. Lows in the lower 70s. West winds around 5 miles per hour in the evening, becoming light and variable. Chance of rain 50%. Thursday, partly sunny.
A slight chance of showers in the morning.

0: then showers and thunderstorms likely in the afternoon. Highs in the upper 80s. West winds around 5 miles per hour. Chance of rain 60%. Thursday night, partly cloudy. A slight chance of showers and thunderstorms in the evening. Lows in the lower 70s. Southwest winds around 5 miles per hour in the evening, becoming light and variable. Chance of rain 20%. Friday, mostly sunny. A chance of showers and thunderstorms in the afternoon. Humid with highs around 90. Southwest winds 5 to 10 miles per hour. Chance of rain 30%. Friday night, mostly clear. Lows in the mid-70s. Saturday, sunny. A slight chance of highs in the lower 90s. Saturday night, mostly clear. Lows in the mid-70s. What? Minor flooding is occurring and minor flooding is forecast. Where? Escambia River near Century. When? Until Sunday evening. Impacts, at 19.0 feet, low-lying pastures will flood. Cattle should be moved to higher ground. Additional details, at 8 p.m. Central Daylight Time Tuesday the stage was 18.4 feet. Forecast, the river is expected to rise to a crest of 18.3 feet Thursday morning. It will then fall below flood stage early Sunday afternoon. Flood stage is 17.0 feet. http://www.weather.gov/safety/flood. What? Minor flooding is occurring and minor flooding is forecast. Where? Shoal River near Crestview. When? Until late Wednesday night. Impacts, at 8.5 feet, water in yards on Soil Road. Additional details, at 7:15 p.m. Central Daylight Time Tuesday the stage was 8.4 feet. Forecast, the river is expected to fall below flood stage tomorrow evening and continue falling to 6.6 feet Sunday evening. Flood stage is 8.0 feet. http://www.weather.gov/safety/flood. This is NOAA Weather Radio from the Mobile Pensacola National Weather Service. The current time is 6:25 a.m. Central Daylight Time. Here's your marine forecast. On the weather map, a light northeasterly flow will occur through mid-morning behind a weak front moving over the coastal waters. This front will then dissipate, resulting in variable winds through late afternoon, followed by winds shifting back to an offshore flow this evening as a thunderstorm complex moves offshore. A light westerly flow will develop after midnight tonight into Thursday, shifting southwesterly Thursday night through the remainder of the week as high pressure becomes re-established across the southwest Atlantic into the central Gulf. On Perdido Bay, Pensacola Bay including Santa Rosa Sound, and Choctaw Hatchie Bay. For today, northeast winds around 5 knots, becoming south this afternoon. Waves 1 foot or less. Light chop. A slight chance of showers and thunderstorms this afternoon. For tonight, northwest winds 5 to 10 knots, becoming west after midnight. Waves 1 foot or less. Light chop. A chance of showers and thunderstorms. For Thursday, southwest winds 5 to 10 knots. Waves 1 foot or less. Light chop. A slight chance of showers and thunderstorms in the morning, then a chance of showers and thunderstorms in the afternoon. And for Thursday night, southwest winds around 5 knots. Waves 1 foot or less. Smooth. A slight chance of showers and thunderstorms. On Perdido Bay, Pensacola Bay including Santa Rosa Sound, and Choctaw Hatchie Bay. For today, northeast winds around 5 knots, becoming southwest this afternoon. Waves 1 foot or less. Light chop. For tonight, northwest winds 5 to 10 knots. Waves 1 foot or less. Light chop. A chance of showers and thunderstorms after midnight. For Thursday, southwest winds 5 to 10 knots. Waves 1 foot or less. Light chop. A chance of showers and thunderstorms. And for Thursday night, southwest winds around 5 knots. Waves 1 foot or less. smooth. A slight chance of showers and thunderstorms. From the Okaloosa-Walton County line to Pascagoula, and out 20 nautical miles. For today, northeast winds 5 to 10 knots, becoming southeast early this afternoon, then becoming southwest late. Seas around 2 feet. Wave detail, southwest 2 feet at 5 seconds and south 1 foot at 2 seconds. For tonight, west winds 5 to 10 knots. Seas 1 foot or less. Wave detail, southwest 1 foot at 4 seconds and south 1 foot at 8 seconds. A slight chance of showers and thunderstorms in the evening, then a chance of showers and thunderstorms after midnight. For Thursday, west winds 5 to 10 knots. Seas 1 foot or less. Wave detail, southwest 1 foot at 5 seconds and south 1 foot at 8 seconds. A slight chance of showers and thunderstorms. And for Thursday night, southwest winds 5 to 10 knots. Seas 1 foot or less. Wave detail, southwest 1 foot at 3 seconds and south 1 foot at 8 seconds. A slight chance of showers and thunderstorms. From the Okaloosa-Walton County line to Pascagoula, from 20 to 60 nautical miles offshore. For today, north winds 5 to 10 knots, becoming southeast late. Seas around 2 feet. Wave detail, west 2 feet at 4 seconds and south 1 foot at 8 seconds. For tonight, northwest winds 10 to 15 knots, becoming west 5 to 10 knots after midnight. Seas around 2 feet in the evening, then 1 foot or less. Wave detail, west 1 foot at 4 seconds and south 1 foot at 8 seconds. A slight chance of showers and thunderstorms after midnight. For Thursday, west winds 5 to 10 knots. Seas 1 foot or less. Wave detail, west 1 foot at 4 seconds and south 1 foot at 8 seconds. A slight chance of showers and thunderstorms. And for Thursday night, southwest winds 5 to 10 knots. Seas 1 foot or less, then around 2 feet after midnight. Wave detail, west 1 foot at 3 seconds and south 1 foot at 9 seconds, becoming southwest 1 foot at 3 seconds and south 1 foot at 10 seconds. A slight chance of showers and thunderstorms after midnight. Tidal information, at the mouth of the Mobile River on Wednesday, high tide at 8:02 a.m. Low tide at 8:40 p.m. At the mouth of the Mobile River on Thursday, high tide at 8:36 a.m. Low tide at 9:09 p.m. At Pensacola Bay on Wednesday, high tide at 7:46 a.m. Low tide at 6:46 p.m. At Pensacola Bay on Thursday, high tide at 8:15 a.m. Low tide at 7:31 p.m. At the East Pass in Destin on Wednesday, high tide at 7:13 a.m. Low tide at 6:12 p.m. At the East Pass in Destin on Thursday, high tide at 7:42 a.m. Low tide at 6:57 p.m. The following marine observations were made as of 6 a.m. Mobile Bay Coast Guard Station. Winds were north at 3 knots. Sea temperature 85 degrees. Air temperature 77 degrees. Weeks Bay, calm. Air temperature was 74 degrees. Pensacola Bay. Sea temperature 86 degrees. Air temperature 78 degrees. The report from the east end of Dauphin Island was not available. Graham Bay, north winds at 4 knots. Air temperature was 77 degrees. And Pettyboy Island, north winds at 10 knots. Air temperature was 79 degrees. 12 miles south of Orange Beach, winds were northeast at 14 knots. Air temperature was 80 degrees. Gulf water temperature 84 degrees. Wave height 2 feet, with a period of 5 seconds. 100 miles south of Destin. Winds were west at 10 knots. Air temperature 83 degrees. Wave height 2 feet. Wave period 4 seconds. The following weather reports were made at 6 a.m. Pensacola International Airport, skies were clear. The temperature was 75 degrees, the dew point was 72, and the relative humidity was 90%. The wind was northeast at 6 miles an hour. The pressure pressure was 30.08 inches and rising. Pensacola Naval Air Station, skies were partly cloudy. The temperature was 74 degrees, the dew point was 73, and the relative humidity was 97%. The wind was north at 5 miles an hour. The pressure was 30.08 inches and rising. The Pensacola climate summary for yesterday, June 23, 2026. Yesterday's high temperature was 94 degrees and the low 75 degrees. 0.14 inches of precipitation fell yesterday, which brings the monthly total to 4.91 inches. This is 0.68 inches below the normal amount of 5.59 inches for June. The total precipitation for the year now stands at 19.84 inches, which is 10.22 inches below normal. The normal high temperature for today is 91 degrees, and the normal low is 75. The record high for today is 99, which occurred in 1944, and the record low is 64, which occurred in 1955. Sunrise today is at 5:48 a.m. and sunset is at 7:55 p.m. Across the central Gulf Coast, Gulf Shores, clear. Temperature was 75 degrees. Wind northeast at 3 miles an hour. Milton, partly cloudy. Temperature was 72 degrees. Wind calm. Destin, partly cloudy. Temperature was 76 degrees. Wind north at 6 miles an hour. Mary Esther, partly cloudy. Temperature was 76 degrees. Wind northeast at 7 miles an hour. Mobile, partly cloudy. Temperature was 74 degrees. Wind northeast at 7 miles an hour. Elsewhere, Hattiesburg, fog and 73. New Orleans, partly cloudy and 78. Montgomery, clear and 64. Tallahassee, clear and 73. And in Panama City, partly cloudy and 73. Here's your National Weather Service forecast. Today, mostly sunny. A chance of showers and thunderstorms this afternoon. Highs in the lower 90s. Northeast winds around 5 miles per hour, becoming northwest this afternoon. Chance of rain 50%. Tonight, mostly cloudy. A chance of showers and thunderstorms in the evening, then a chance of showers with a slight chance of thunderstorms after midnight. Lows in the lower 70s. West winds around 5 miles per hour in the evening, becoming light and variable. Chance of rain 50%. Thursday, partly sunny. A slight chance of showers in the morning, then showers and thunderstorms likely in the afternoon. Highs in the upper 80s. West winds around 5 miles per hour. Chance of rain 60%. Thursday night, partly cloudy. A slight chance of showers and thunderstorms in the evening. Lows in the lower 70s. Southwest winds around 5 miles per hour in the evening, becoming light and variable. Chance of rain 20%. Friday, mostly sunny. A chance of showers and thunderstorms in the afternoon. Humid with highs around 90. Southwest winds 5 to 10 miles per hour. Chance of rain 30%. Friday night, mostly clear. Lows in the mid-70s. Saturday, sunny. A slight chance of highs in the lower 90s. Saturday night, mostly clear. Lows in the mid-70s. This is NOAA Weather Radio from the Mobile Pensacola National Weather Service. The current time is 6:37 a.m. Central Daylight Time. Here's your marine forecast. On the weather map, a light northeasterly flow will occur through mid-morning behind a weak front moving over the coastal waters. This front will then dissipate, resulting in variable winds through late afternoon, followed by winds shifting back to an offshore flow this evening as a thunderstorm complex moves offshore. A light westerly flow will develop after midnight tonight into Thursday, shifting southwesterly Thursday night through the remainder of the week as high pressure becomes re-established across the southwest Atlantic into the central Gulf. On Perdido Bay, Pensacola Bay including Santa Rosa Sound, and Choctawhatchee Bay. For today, northeast winds around 5 knots, becoming south this afternoon. Waves 1 foot or less. might chop. A slight chance of showers and thunderstorms this afternoon. For tonight, northwest winds 5 to 10 knots, becoming west after midnight. Waves 1 foot or less. Light chop. A chance of showers and thunderstorms. For Thursday, southwest winds 5 to 10 knots. Waves 1 foot or less. Light chop. A slight chance of showers and thunderstorms in the morning, then a chance of showers and thunderstorms in the afternoon. And for Thursday night, southwest winds around 5 knots. Waves 1 foot or less. Smooth. A slight chance of showers and thunderstorms. On Perdido Bay, Pensacola Bay including Santa Rosa Sound, and Choctaw Hatchie Bay. For today, northeast winds around 5 knots, becoming southwest this afternoon. Waves 1 foot or less. Light chop. For tonight, northwest winds 5 to 10 knots. Waves 1 foot or less. Light chop. A chance of showers and thunderstorms after midnight. For Thursday, southwest winds 5 to 10 knots. Waves 1 foot or less. Light chop. A chance of showers and thunderstorms. And for Thursday night, southwest winds around 5 knots. Waves 1 foot or less. Smooth. A slight chance of showers and thunderstorms. From the Okaloosa-Walton County line to Pascagoula, and out 20 nautical miles. For today, northeast winds 5 to 10 knots, becoming southeast early this afternoon, then becoming southwest late. Seas around 2 feet. Wave detail, southwest 2 feet at 5 seconds and south 1 foot at 2 seconds. For tonight, west winds 5 to 10 knots. Seas 1 foot or less. Wave detail, southwest 1 foot at 4 seconds and south 1 foot at 8 seconds. A slight chance of showers and thunderstorms in the evening, then a chance of showers and thunderstorms after midnight. For Thursday, west winds 5 to 10 knots. Seas 1 foot or less. Wave detail, southwest 1 foot at 5 seconds and south 1 foot at 8 seconds. A slight chance of showers and thunderstorms. And for Thursday night, southwest winds 5 to 10 knots. Seas 1 foot or less. Wave detail, southwest 1 foot at 3 seconds and south 1 foot at 8 seconds. A slight chance of showers and thunderstorms. From the Okaloosa-Walton County line to Pascagoula, from 20 to 60 nautical miles offshore. For today, north winds 5 to 10 knots, becoming southeast late. Seas around 2 feet. Wave detail, west 2 feet at 4 seconds and south 1 foot at 8 seconds. For tonight, northwest winds 10 to 15 knots, becoming west 5 to 10 knots after midnight. Seas around 2 feet in the evening, then 1 foot or less. Wave detail, west 1 foot at 4 seconds and south 1 foot at 8 seconds. A slight chance of showers and thunderstorms after midnight. For Thursday, west winds 5 to 10 knots. Seas 1 foot or less. Wave detail, west 1 foot at 4 seconds and south 1 foot at 8 seconds. A slight chance of showers and thunderstorms. And for Thursday night, southwest winds 5 to 10 knots. Seas 1 foot or less, then around 2 feet after midnight. Wave detail, west 1 foot at 3 seconds and south 1 foot at 9 seconds, becoming southwest 1 foot at 3 seconds and south 1 foot at 10 seconds. A slight chance of showers and thunderstorms after midnight. Tidal information, at the mouth of the Mobile River on Wednesday, high tide at 8.02 a.m. Low tide at 8.40 p.m. At the mouth of the Mobile River on Thursday, high tide at 8.36 a.m. Low tide at 9.09 p.m. At Pensacola Bay on Wednesday, high tide at 7.46 a.m. Low tide at 6.46 p.m. At Pensacola Bay on Thursday, high tide at 8.15 a.m. Low tide at 7.31 p.m. At the East Pass in Destin on Wednesday, high tide at 7.13 a.m. Low tide at 6.12 p.m. At the East Pass in Destin on Thursday, high tide at 7.42 a.m. Low tide at 6.57 p.m. the tropical weather outlook. For the North Atlantic, Caribbean Sea and the Gulf of America, tropical cyclone formation is not expected during the next 7 days. The following marine observations were made as of 6 a.m. Mobile Bay Coast Guard Station. Winds were north at 3 knots. Sea temperature 85 degrees. Air temperature 77 degrees. Weeks Bay, calm. Air temperature was 74 degrees. Pensacola Bay. Sea temperature 86 degrees. Air temperature 78 degrees. The report from the east end of Dauphin Island was not available. Graham Bay, north winds at 4 knots. Air temperature was 77 degrees. And Pettiboy Island, north winds at 10 knots. Air temperature was 79 degrees. 12 miles south of Orange Beach, winds were northeast at 14 knots. Air temperature was 80 degrees. Gulf water temperature 84 degrees. Wave height 2 feet, with a period of 5 seconds. 100 miles south of Destin. Winds were west at 10 knots. Air temperature 83 degrees. Wave height 2 feet. Wave period 4 seconds. What? Minor flooding is occurring and minor flooding is forecast. Where? Escambia River near Century. When? Until Sunday evening. Impacts, at 19.0 feet, low-lying pastures will flood. Cattle should be moved to higher ground. Additional details, at 8 p.m. Central Daylight Time Tuesday the stage was 18.4 feet. Forecast, the river is expected to rise to a crest of 18.3 feet Thursday morning. It will then fall below flood stage early Sunday afternoon. Flood stage is 17.0 feet. http://www.weather.gov/safety/flood. What? Minor flooding is occurring and minor flooding is forecast. Where? Shoal River near Crestview. When? Until late Wednesday night. Impacts, at 8.5 feet, water in yards on Soil Road. Additional details, at 7:15 p.m. Central Daylight Time Tuesday the stage was 8.4 feet. Forecast, the river is expected to fall below flood stage tomorrow evening and continue falling to 6.6 feet Sunday evening. Flood stage is 8.0 feet. http://www.weather.gov/safety/flood. The following weather reports were made at 6 a.m. Pensacola International Airport, skies were clear. The temperature was 75 degrees, the dew point was 72, and the relative humidity was 90%. The wind was northeast at 6 miles an hour. The pressure was 30.08 inches and rising. Pensacola Naval Air Station, skies were partly cloudy. The temperature was 74 degrees, the dew point was 73, and the relative humidity was 97%. The wind was north at 5 miles an hour. The pressure was 30.08 inches and rising. The Pensacola climate summary for yesterday, June 23, 2026. Yesterday's high temperature was 94 degrees and the low 75 degrees. 0.14 inches of precipitation fell yesterday, which brings the monthly total to 4.91 inches. This is 0.68 inches below the normal amount of 5.59 inches for June. The total precipitation for the year now stands at 19.84 inches, which is 10.22 inches below normal. The normal high temperature for today is 91 degrees, and the normal low is 75. The record high for today is 99, which occurred in 1944, and the record low is 64, which occurred in 1955. Sunrise today is at 5:48 a.m. and sunset is at 7:55 p.m. This is NOAA Weather Radio Station KEC 86 from Pensacola, Florida. 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Across the central Gulf Coast, Gulf Shores, clear. Temperature was 75 degrees. Wind northeast at 3 miles an hour. Milton, partly cloudy. Temperature was 72 degrees. Wind calm. Destin, partly cloudy. Temperature was 76 degrees. Wind north at 6 miles an hour. Mary Esther, partly cloudy. Temperature was 76 degrees. Wind northeast at 7 miles an hour. Mobile, partly cloudy. Temperature was 74 degrees. Wind northeast at 7 miles an hour. Elsewhere, Hattiesburg, fog and 73. New Orleans, partly cloudy and 78. Montgomery, clear and 64. Tallahassee, clear and 73. And in Panama City, partly cloudy and 73. Here's your National Weather Service forecast. Today, mostly sunny. A chance of showers and thunderstorms this afternoon. Highs in the lower 90s. Northeast winds around 5 miles per hour, becoming northwest this afternoon. Chance of rain 50%. Tonight, mostly cloudy. A chance of showers and thunderstorms in the evening, then a chance of showers with a slight chance of thunderstorms after midnight. Lows in the lower 70s. West winds around 5 miles per hour in the evening, becoming light and variable. Chance of rain 50%. Thursday, partly sunny. A slight chance of showers in the morning, then showers and thunderstorms likely in the afternoon. Highs in the upper 80s. West winds around 5 miles per hour. Chance of rain 60%. Thursday night, partly cloudy. A slight chance of showers and thunderstorms in the evening. Lows in the lower 70s. Southwest winds around 5 miles per hour in the evening, becoming light and variable. Chance of rain 20%. Friday, mostly sunny. A chance of showers and thunderstorms in the afternoon. Humid with highs around 90. Southwest winds 5 to 10 miles per hour. Chance of rain 30%. Friday night, mostly clear. Lows in the mid-70s. Saturday, sunny. A slight chance of highs in the lower 90s. Saturday night, mostly clear. Lows in the mid-70s. This is NOAA Weather Radio from the Mobile Pensacola National Weather Service. The current time is 6:50 a.m. Central Daylight Time. Here's your marine forecast. On the weather map, a light northeasterly flow will occur through mid-morning behind a weak front moving over the coastal waters. This front will then dissipate, resulting in variable winds through late afternoon, followed by winds shifting back to an offshore flow this evening as a thunderstorm complex moves offshore. A light westerly flow will develop after midnight tonight into Thursday, shifting southwesterly Thursday night through the remainder of the week as high pressure becomes reestablished across the southwest Atlantic into the central Gulf. On Perdido Bay, Pensacola Bay including Santa Rosa Sound, and Choctawhatchee Bay. For today, northeast winds around 5 knots, becoming south this afternoon. Waves 1 foot or less. Light chop. A slight chance of showers and thunderstorms this afternoon. For tonight, northwest winds 5 to 10 knots, becoming west after midnight. Waves 1 foot or less. Light chop. A chance of showers and thunderstorms. For Thursday, southwest winds 5 to 10 knots. Waves 1 foot or less. Light chop. A slight chance of showers and thunderstorms in the morning, then a chance of showers and thunderstorms in the afternoon. And for Thursday night, southwest winds around 5 knots. Waves 1 foot or less. A slight chance of showers and thunderstorms. On Perdido Bay, Pensacola Bay including Santa Rosa Sound, and Choctawhatchee Bay. For today, northeast winds around 5 knots, becoming southwest this afternoon. Waves 1 foot or less. Light chop. For tonight, northwest winds 5 to 10 knots. Waves 1 foot or less. Light chop. A chance of showers and thunderstorms after midnight. For Thursday, southwest winds 5 to 10 knots. Waves 1 foot or less. Light chop. A chance of showers and thunderstorms. And for Thursday night, southwest winds around 5 knots. Waves 1 foot or less. Smooth. a slight chance of showers and thunderstorms. From the Okaloosa-Walton County line to Pascagoula, and out 20 nautical miles. For today, northeast winds 5 to 10 knots, becoming southeast early this afternoon, then becoming southwest late. Seas around 2 feet. Wave detail, southwest 2 feet at 5 seconds and south 1 foot at 2 seconds. For tonight, west winds 5 to 10 knots. Seas 1 foot or less. Wave detail, southwest 1 foot at 4 seconds and south 1 foot at 8 seconds. A slight chance of showers and thunderstorms in the evening, then a chance of showers and thunderstorms after midnight. For Thursday, west winds 5 to 10 knots. Seas 1 foot or less. Wave detail, southwest 1 foot at 5 seconds and south 1 foot at 8 seconds. A slight chance of showers and thunderstorms. And for Thursday night, southwest winds 5 to 10 knots. Seas 1 foot or less. Wave detail, southwest 1 foot at 3 seconds and south 1 foot at 8 seconds. A slight chance of showers and thunderstorms. From the Okaloosa-Walton County line to Pascagoula, from 20 to 60 nautical miles offshore. For today, north winds 5 to 10 knots, becoming southeast late. Seas around 2 feet. Wave detail, west 2 feet at 4 seconds and south 1 foot at 8 seconds. For tonight, northwest winds 10 to 15 knots, becoming west 5 to 10 knots after midnight. Seas around 2 feet in the evening, then 1 foot or less. Wave detail, west 1 foot at 4 seconds and south 1 foot at 8 seconds. A slight chance of showers and thunderstorms after midnight. For Thursday, west winds 5 to 10 knots. Seas 1 foot or less. Wave detail, west 1 foot at 4 seconds and south 1 foot at 8 seconds. A slight chance of showers and thunderstorms. And for Thursday night, southwest winds 5 to 10 knots. Seas 1 foot or less, then around 2 feet after midnight. Wave detail, west 1 foot at 3 seconds and south 1 foot at 9 seconds, becoming southwest 1 foot at 3 seconds and south 1 foot at 10 seconds. A slight chance of showers and thunderstorms after midnight. Tidal information, at the mouth of the Mobile River on Wednesday, high tide at 8:02 a.m. Low tide at 8:40 p.m. At the mouth of the Mobile River on Thursday, high tide at 8:36 a.m. Low tide at 9:09 p.m. At Pensacola Bay on Wednesday, high tide at 7:46 a.m. Low tide at 6:46 p.m. At Pensacola Bay on Thursday, high tide at 8:15 a.m. Low tide at 7:31 p.m. At the East Pass in Destin on Wednesday, high tide at 7:13 a.m. Low tide at 6:12 p.m. At the East Pass in Destin on Thursday, high tide at 7:42 a.m. Low tide at 6:57 p.m. The following marine observations were made as of 6 a.m. Mobile Bay Coast Guard Station. Winds were north at 3 knots. Sea temperature 85 degrees. Air temperature 77 degrees. Weeks Bay, calm. Air temperature was 74 degrees. Pensacola Bay. Sea temperature 86 degrees. Air temperature 78 degrees. The report from the east end of Dauphin Island was not available. Graham Bay, north winds at 4 knots. Air temperature was 77 degrees. And Pettiboy Island, north winds at 10 knots. Air temperature was 79 degrees. 12 miles south of Orange Beach, winds were northeast at 14 knots. Air temperature was 80 degrees. Gulf water temperature 84 degrees. Wave height 2 feet, with a period of 5 seconds. 100 miles south of Destin. Winds were west at 10 knots. Air temperature 83 degrees. Wave height 2 feet. Wave period 4 seconds. The following weather reports were made at 6 a.m. Pensacola International Airport, skies were clear. The temperature was 75 degrees, the dew point was 72, and the relative humidity was 90%. The wind was northeast at 6 miles an hour. the pressure was 30.08 inches and rising. Pensacola Naval Air Station, skies were partly cloudy. The temperature was 74 degrees, the dew point was 73, and the relative humidity was 97%. The wind was north at 5 miles an hour. The pressure was 30.08 inches and rising. The Pensacola climate summary for yesterday, June 23, 2026. Yesterday's high temperature was 94 degrees and the low 75 degrees. 0.14 inches of precipitation fell yesterday, which brings the monthly total to 4.91 inches. This is 0.68 inches below the normal amount of 5.59 inches for June. The total precipitation for the year now stands at 19.84 inches, which is 10.22 inches below normal. The normal high temperature for today is 91 degrees, and the normal low is 75. The record high for today is 99, which occurred in 1944, and the record low is 64, which occurred in 1955. Sunrise today is at 5:48 a.m. and sunset is at 7:55 p.m. Across the central Gulf Coast, Gulf Shores, clear. Temperature.
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0: 26 degrees. Wind north at 6 miles an hour. Mary Esther, partly cloudy. Temperature was 76 degrees. Wind northeast at 7 miles an hour. Mobile, partly cloudy. Temperature was 74 degrees. Wind northeast at 7 miles an hour. Elsewhere, Hattiesburg, fog and 73. New Orleans, partly cloudy and 78. Montgomery, clear and 64. Tallahassee, clear and 73. And in Panama City, partly cloudy and 73. Here's your National Weather Service forecast. Today, mostly sunny. A chance of showers and thunderstorms this afternoon. Highs in the lower 90s. Northeast winds around 5 miles per hour, becoming northwest this afternoon. Chance of rain 50%. Tonight, mostly cloudy. A chance of showers and thunderstorms in the evening, then a chance of showers with a slight chance of thunderstorms after midnight. Lows in the lower 70s. West winds around 5 miles per hour in the evening, becoming light and variable. Chance of rain 50%. Thursday, partly sunny. A slight chance of showers in the morning, then showers and thunderstorms likely in the afternoon. Highs in the upper 80s. West winds around 5 miles per hour. Chance of rain 60%. Thursday night, partly cloudy. A slight chance of showers and thunderstorms in the evening. Lows in the lower 70s. Southwest winds around 5 miles per hour in the evening, becoming light and variable. Chance of rain 20%. Friday, mostly sunny. A chance of showers and thunderstorms in the afternoon. Humid with highs around 90. Southwest winds 5 to 10 miles per hour. Chance of rain 30%. Friday night, mostly clear. Lows in the mid-70s. Saturday, sunny. A slight chance of highs in the lower 90s. Saturday night, mostly clear. Lows in the mid-70s. This is NOAA Weather Radio from the Mobile Pensacola National Weather Service. The current time is 7:02 a.m. Central Daylight Time. Here's your marine forecast. On the weather map, a light northeasterly flow will occur through mid-morning behind a weak front moving over the coastal waters. This front will then dissipate, resulting in variable winds through late afternoon, followed by winds shifting back to an offshore flow this evening as a thunderstorm complex moves offshore. A light westerly flow will develop after midnight tonight into Thursday, shifting southwesterly Thursday night through the remainder of the week as high pressure becomes reestablished across the southwest Atlantic into the central Gulf. On Perdido Bay, Pensacola Bay including Santa Rosa Sound, and Choctaw Hatchie Bay. For today, northeast winds around 5 knots, becoming south this afternoon. Waves 1 foot or less. light chop. A slight chance of showers and thunderstorms this afternoon. For tonight, northwest winds 5 to 10 knots, becoming west after midnight. Waves 1 foot or less. Light chop. A chance of showers and thunderstorms. For Thursday, southwest winds 5 to 10 knots. Waves 1 foot or less. Light chop. A slight chance of showers and thunderstorms in the morning, then a chance of showers and thunderstorms in the afternoon. And for Thursday night, southwest winds around 5 knots. Waves 1 foot or less. Smooth. A slight chance of showers and thunderstorms. On Perdido Bay, Pensacola Bay including Santa Rosa Sound, and Choctaw Hatchie Bay. For today, northeast winds around 5 knots, becoming southwest this afternoon. Waves 1 foot or less. Light chop. For tonight, northwest winds 5 to 10 knots. Waves 1 foot or less. Light chop. A chance of showers and thunderstorms after midnight. For Thursday, southwest winds 5 to 10 knots. Waves 1 foot or less. Light chop. A chance of showers and thunderstorms. And for Thursday night, southwest winds around 5 knots. Waves 1 foot or less. Smooth. A slight chance of showers and thunderstorms. From the Okaloosa-Walton County line to Pascagoula, and out 20 nautical miles. For today, northeast winds 5 to 10 knots, becoming southeast early this afternoon, then becoming southwest late. Seas around 2 feet. Wave detail, southwest 2 feet at 5 seconds and south 1 foot at 2 seconds. For tonight, west winds 5 to 10 knots. Seas 1 foot or less. Wave detail, southwest 1 foot at 4 seconds and south 1 foot at 8 seconds. A slight chance of showers and thunderstorms in the evening, then a chance of showers and thunderstorms after midnight. For Thursday, west winds 5 to 10 knots. Seas 1 foot or less. Wave detail, southwest 1 foot at 5 seconds and south 1 foot at 8 seconds. A slight chance of showers and thunderstorms. And for Thursday night, southwest winds 5 to 10 knots. Seas 1 foot or less. Wave detail, southwest 1 foot at 3 seconds and south 1 foot at 8 seconds. A slight chance of showers and thunderstorms. From the Okaloosa-Walton County line to Pascagoula, from 20 to 60 nautical miles offshore. For today, north winds 5 to 10 knots, becoming southeast late. Seas around 2 feet. Wave detail, west 2 feet at 4 seconds and south 1 foot at 8 seconds. For tonight, northwest winds 10 to 15 knots, becoming west 5 to 10 knots after midnight. Seas around 2 feet in the evening, then 1 foot or less. Wave detail, west 1 foot at 4 seconds and south 1 foot at 8 seconds. A slight chance of showers and thunderstorms after midnight. For Thursday, west winds 5 to 10 knots. Seas 1 foot or less. Wave detail, west 1 foot at 4 seconds and south 1 foot at 8 seconds. A slight chance of showers and thunderstorms. And for Thursday night, southwest winds 5 to 10 knots. Seas 1 foot or less, then around 2 feet after midnight. Wave detail, west 1 foot at 3 seconds and south 1 foot at 9 seconds, becoming southwest 1 foot at 3 seconds and south 1 foot at 10 seconds. A slight chance of showers and thunderstorms after midnight. What? Minor flooding is occurring and minor flooding is forecast. Where? Escambia River near Century. When? Until Sunday evening. Impacts, at 19.0 feet, low-lying pastures will flood. Cattle should be moved to higher ground. Additional details, at 8 p.m. Central Daylight Time Tuesday the stage was 18.4 feet. Forecast, the river is expected to rise to a crest of 18.3 feet Thursday morning. It will then fall below flood stage early Sunday afternoon. Flood stage is 17.0 feet. http://www.weather.gov/safety/flood. The Tropical Weather Outlook. For the North Atlantic, Caribbean Sea and the Gulf of America, tropical cyclone formation is not expected during the next 7 days. What? Minor flooding is occurring and minor flooding is forecast. Where? Shoal River near Crestview. When? Until late Wednesday night. Impacts, at 8.5 feet, water in yards on Soil Road. Additional details, at 7:15 p.m. Central Daylight Time Tuesday the stage was 8.4 feet. Forecast, the river is expected to fall below flood stage tomorrow evening and continue falling to 6.6 feet Sunday evening. Flood stage is 8.0 feet. http://www.weather.gov/safety/flood. Tidal information, at the mouth of the Mobile River on Wednesday, high tide at 8.02 a.m. Low tide at 8.40 p.m. At the mouth of the Mobile River on Thursday, high tide at 8.36 a.m. Low tide at 9.09 p.m. At Pensacola Bay on Wednesday, high tide at 7.46 a.m. Low tide at 6.46 p.m. At Pensacola Bay on Thursday, high tide at 8.15 a.m. Low tide at 7.31 p.m. At the East Pass in Destin on Wednesday, high tide at 7.13 a.m. Low tide at 6.12 p.m. At the East Pass in Destin on Thursday, high tide at 7.42 a.m. Low tide at 6.57 p.m. The following marine observations were made as of 6 a.m. Mobile Bay Coast Guard Station. Winds were north at 3 knots. Sea temperature 85 degrees. Air temperature 77 degrees. Weeks Bay, calm. Air temperature was 74 degrees. Pensacola Bay. Sea temperature 86 degrees. Air temperature 78 degrees. The report from the east end of Dauphin Island was not available. Graham Bay, north winds at 4 knots. Air temperature was 77 degrees. And Pettiboy Island, north winds at 10 knots. Air temperature was 79 degrees. 12 miles south of Orange Beach, winds were northeast at 14 knots. Air temperature was 80 degrees. Gulf water temperature 84 degrees. Wave height 2 feet, with a period of 5 seconds. 100 miles south of Destin. Winds were west at 10 knots. Air temperature 83 degrees. Wave height 2 feet. Wave period 4 seconds. The following weather reports were made at 7 a.m. Pensacola International Airport, skies were sunny. The temperature was 76 degrees, the dew point was 69, and the relative humidity was 79%. The wind was northeast at 8 miles an hour. The pressure was 30.08 inches and steady. Pensacola Naval Air Station, skies were partly sunny. The temperature was 77 degrees, the dew point was 73, and the relative humidity was 87%. The wind was northeast at 9 miles an hour. The pressure was 30.07 inches and falling. The Pensacola climate summary for yesterday, June 23, 2026. Yesterday's high temperature was 94 degrees and the low 75 degrees. 0.14 inches of precipitation fell yesterday, which brings the monthly total to 4.91 inches. This is 0.68 inches below the normal amount of 5.59 inches for June. The total precipitation for the year now stands at 19.84 inches, which is 10.22 inches below normal. The normal high temperature for today is 91 degrees, and the normal low is 75. The record high for today is 99, which occurred in 1944, and the record low is 64, which occurred in 1955. Sunrise today is at 5:48 a.m. and sunset is at 7:55 p.m. Here's your National Weather Service forecast. Today, mostly sunny. A chance of showers and thunderstorms this afternoon. Highs in the lower 90s. Northeast winds around 5 miles per hour, becoming northwest this afternoon. Chance of rain 50%. Tonight, mostly cloudy. A chance of showers and thunderstorms in the evening, then a chance of showers with a slight chance of thunderstorms after midnight. Lows in the lower 70s. West winds around 5 miles per hour in the evening, becoming light and variable. Chance of rain 50%. Thursday, partly sunny. A slight chance of showers in the morning, then showers and thunderstorms likely in the afternoon. Highs in the upper 80s. West winds around 5 miles per hour. Chance of rain 60%. Thursday night, partly cloudy. A slight chance of showers and thunderstorms in the evening. Lows in the lower 70s. Southwest winds around 5 miles per hour in the evening, becoming light and variable. Chance of rain 20%. Friday, mostly sunny. A chance of showers and thunderstorms in the afternoon. Humid with highs around 90. Southwest winds 5 to 10 miles per hour. Chance of rain 30%. Friday night, mostly clear. Lows in the mid-70s. Saturday, sunny. A slight chance of highs in the lower 90s. Saturday night, mostly clear. Lows in the mid-70s. This is NOAA Weather Radio from the Mobile Pensacola National Weather Service. The current time is 7:14 a.m. Central Daylight Time. Here's your marine forecast. On the weather map, a light northeasterly flow will occur through mid-morning behind a weak front moving over the coastal waters. This front will then dissipate, resulting in variable winds through late afternoon, followed by winds shifting back to an offshore flow this evening as a thunderstorm complex moves offshore. A light westerly flow will develop after midnight tonight into Thursday, shifting southwesterly Thursday night through the remainder of the week as high pressure becomes reestablished across the southwest Atlantic into the central Gulf. On Perdido Bay, Pensacola Bay including Santa Rosa Sound, and Choctawhatchee Bay. For today, northeast winds around 5 knots, becoming south this afternoon. Waves 1 foot or less. Light chop. A slight chance of showers and thunderstorms this afternoon. For tonight, northwest winds 5 to 10 knots, becoming west after midnight. Waves 1 foot or less. Light chop. A chance of showers and thunderstorms. For Thursday, southwest winds 5 to 10 knots. Waves 1 foot or less. Light chop. A slight chance of showers and thunderstorms in the morning, then a chance of showers and thunderstorms in the afternoon. And for Thursday night, southwest winds around 5 knots. Waves 1 foot or less. Smooth. A slight chance of showers and thunderstorms. On Perdido Bay, Pensacola Bay including Santa Rosa Sound, and Choctawhatchee Bay. For today, northeast winds around 5 knots, becoming southwest this afternoon. Waves 1 foot or less. Light chop. For tonight, northwest winds 5 to 10 knots. Waves 1 foot or less. Light chop. A chance of showers and thunderstorms after midnight. For Thursday, southwest winds 5 to 10 knots. Waves 1 foot or less. Light chop. A chance of showers and thunderstorms. And for Thursday night, southwest winds around 5 knots. Waves 1 foot or less. Smooth. A slight chance of showers and thunderstorms. From the Okaloosa-Walton County line to Pascagoula, and out 20 nautical miles. For today, northeast winds 5 to 10 knots, becoming southeast early this afternoon, then becoming southwest late. Seas around 2 feet. Wave detail, southwest 2 feet at 5 seconds and south 1 foot at 2 seconds. For tonight, west winds 5 to 10 knots. Seas 1 foot or less. Wave detail, southwest 1 foot at 4 seconds and south 1 foot at 8 seconds. A slight chance of showers and thunderstorms in the evening, then a chance of showers and thunderstorms after midnight. For Thursday, west winds 5 to 10 knots. Seas 1 foot or less. Wave detail, southwest 1 foot at 5 seconds and south 1 foot at 8 seconds. A slight chance of showers and thunderstorms. And for Thursday night, southwest winds 5 to 10 knots. Seas 1 foot or less. Wave detail, southwest 1 foot at 3 seconds and south 1 foot at 8 seconds. a slight chance of showers and thunderstorms. From the Okaloosa-Walton County line to Pascagoula, from 20 to

Thursday, west winds 5 to 10 knots. Seas 1 foot or less. Wave detail, west 1 foot at 4 seconds and south 1 foot at 8 seconds. A slight chance of showers and thunderstorms. And for Thursday night, southwest winds 5 to 10 knots. Seas 1 foot or less, then around 2 feet after midnight. Wave detail, west 1 foot at 3 seconds and south 1 foot at 9 seconds, becoming southwest 1 foot at 3 seconds and south 1 foot at 10 seconds. A slight chance of showers and thunderstorms after midnight. 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Tidal information, at the mouth of the Mobile River on Wednesday, high tide at 8.02 a.m. Low tide at 8.40 p.m. At the mouth of the Mobile River on Thursday, high tide at 8.36 a.m. Low tide at 9.09 p.m. At Pensacola Bay on Wednesday, high tide at 7.46 a.m. Low tide at 6.46 p.m. At Pensacola Bay on Thursday, high tide at 8.15 a.m. Low tide at 7.31 p.m. At the East Pass in Destin on Wednesday, high tide at 7.13 a.m. Low tide at 6.12 p.m. At the East Pass in Destin on Thursday, high tide at 7.42 a.m. Low tide at 6.57 p.m. The following marine observations were made as of 7 a.m. Mobile Bay Coast Guard Station. Winds were northeast at 9 knots. Sea temperature 85 degrees. Air temperature 77 degrees. Weeks Bay, calm. Air temperature was 74 degrees. Pensacola Bay. Sea temperature 86 degrees. Air temperature 77 degrees. The report from the east end of Dauphin Island was not available. Graham Bay, north winds at 5 knots. Air temperature was 77 degrees. And Pettiboy Island, northeast winds at 10 knots. Air temperature was 79 degrees. 12 miles south of Orange Beach, winds were northeast at 14 knots. Air temperature was 80 degrees. Gulf water temperature 84 degrees. Wave height 2 feet, with a period of 5 seconds. 100 miles south of Destin. Winds were northwest at 10 knots. Air temperature 83 degrees. Wave height 2 feet. Wave period 4 seconds. The following weather reports were made at 7 a.m. Pensacola International Airport, skies were sunny. The temperature was 76 degrees, the dew point was 69, and the relative humidity was 79%. The wind was northeast at 8 miles an hour. The pressure was 30.08 inches and steady. Pensacola Naval Air Station, skies were partly sunny. The temperature was 77 degrees, the dew point was 73, and the relative humidity was 87%. The wind was northeast at 9 miles an hour. The pressure was 30.07 inches and falling. The Pensacola climate summary for yesterday, June 23, 2026. Yesterday's high temperature was 94 degrees and the low 75 degrees. 0.14 inches of precipitation fell yesterday, which brings the monthly total to 4.91 inches. This is 0.68 inches below the normal amount of 5.59 inches for June. The total precipitation for the year now stands at 19.84 inches, which is 10.22 inches below normal. The normal high temperature for today is 91 degrees, and the normal low is 75. The record high for today is 99, which occurred in 1944, and the record low is 64, which occurred in 1955. Sunrise today is at 5:48 a.m. and sunset is at 7:55 p.m. Across the central Gulf Coast, Gulf Shores, sunny. Temperature was 75 degrees. Wind variable at 6 miles an hour. Milton, mostly sunny. Temperature was 73 degrees. Wind northeast at 8 miles an hour. Destin, mostly sunny. Temperature was 77 degrees. Wind variable at 6 miles an hour. Mary Esther, mostly

0: sunny. Temperature was 77 degrees. Wind northeast at 7 miles an hour. Mobile, mostly sunny. Temperature was 75 degrees. Wind northeast at 6 miles an hour. Elsewhere, Hattiesburg, fog and 75. New Orleans, mostly sunny and 79. Montgomery, sunny and 68. Tallahassee, sunny and 74. And in Panama City, mostly sunny and 75. What? Minor flooding is occurring and minor flooding is forecast. Where? Escambia River near Century. When? Until Sunday evening. Impacts, at 19.0 feet, low-lying pastures will flood. Cattle should be moved to higher ground. Additional details, at 8 p.m. Central Daylight Time Tuesday the stage was 18.4 feet. Forecast, the river is expected to rise to a crest of 18.3 feet Thursday morning. It will then fall below flood stage early Sunday afternoon. Flood stage is 17.0 feet. http://www.weather.gov/safety/flood. What? Minor flooding is occurring and minor flooding is forecast. Where? Shoal River near Crestview. When? Until late Wednesday night. Impacts, at 8.5 feet, water in yards on Soil Road. Additional details, at 7:15 p.m. Central Daylight Time Tuesday the stage was 8.4 feet. Forecast, the river is expected to fall below flood stage tomorrow evening and continue falling to 6.6 feet Sunday evening. Flood stage is 8.0 feet. http://www.weather.gov/safety/flood. Here's your National Weather Service forecast. Today, mostly sunny. A chance of showers and thunderstorms this afternoon. Highs in the lower 90s. Northeast winds around 5 miles per hour, becoming northwest this afternoon. Chance of rain 50%. Tonight, mostly cloudy. A chance of showers and thunderstorms in the evening, then a chance of showers with a slight chance of thunderstorms after midnight. Lows in the lower 70s. West winds around 5 miles per hour in the evening, becoming light and variable. Chance of rain 50%. Thursday, partly sunny. A slight chance of showers in the morning, then showers and thunderstorms likely in the afternoon. Highs in the upper 80s. West winds around 5 miles per hour. Chance of rain 60%. Thursday night, partly cloudy. A slight chance of showers and thunderstorms in the evening. Lows in the lower 70s. Southwest winds around 5 miles per hour in the evening, becoming light and variable. Chance of rain 20%. Friday, mostly sunny. A chance of showers and thunderstorms in the afternoon. Humid with highs around 90. Southwest winds 5 to 10 miles per hour. Chance of rain 30%. Friday night, mostly clear. Lows in the mid-70s. Saturday, sunny. A slight chance of highs in the lower 90s. Saturday night, mostly clear. Lows in the mid-70s. This is NOAA Weather Radio from the Mobile Pensacola National Weather Service. The current time is 7:27 a.m. Central Daylight Time. Here's your marine forecast. On the weather map, a light northeasterly flow will occur through mid-morning behind a weak front moving over the coastal waters. This front will then dissipate, resulting in variable winds through late afternoon, followed by winds shifting back to an offshore flow this evening as a thunderstorm complex moves offshore. A light westerly flow will develop after midnight tonight into Thursday, shifting southwesterly Thursday night through the remainder of the week as high pressure becomes re-established across the southwest Atlantic into the central Gulf. On Perdido Bay, Pensacola Bay including Santa Rosa Sound, and Choctawhatchee Bay. For today, northeast winds around 5 knots, becoming south this afternoon. Waves 1 foot or less. Light chop. A slight chance of showers and thunderstorms this afternoon. For tonight, northwest winds 5 to 10 knots, becoming west after midnight. waves 1 foot or less. Light chop. A chance of showers and thunderstorms. For Thursday, southwest winds 5 to 10 knots. Waves 1 foot or less. Light chop. A slight chance of showers and thunderstorms in the morning, then a chance of showers and thunderstorms in the afternoon. And for Thursday night, southwest winds around 5 knots. Waves 1 foot or less. Smooth. A slight chance of showers and thunderstorms. On Perdido Bay, Pensacola Bay including Santa Rosa Sound, and Choctawhatchee Bay. For today, northeast winds around 5 knots, becoming southwest this afternoon. Waves 1 foot or less. Light chop. For tonight, northwest winds 5 to 10 knots. Waves 1 foot or less. Light chop. A chance of showers and thunderstorms after midnight. For Thursday, southwest winds 5 to 10 knots. Waves 1 foot or less. Light chop. A chance of showers and thunderstorms. And for Thursday night, southwest winds around 5 knots. Waves 1 foot or less. Smooth. A slight chance of showers and thunderstorms. From the Okaloosa-Walton County line to Pascagoula, and out 20 nautical miles. For today, northeast winds 5 to 10 knots, becoming southeast early this afternoon, then becoming southwest late. Seas around 2 feet. Wave detail, southwest 2 feet at 5 seconds and south 1 foot at 2 seconds. For tonight, west winds 5 to 10 knots. Seas 1 foot or less. Wave detail, southwest 1 foot at 4 seconds and south 1 foot at 8 seconds. A slight chance of showers and thunderstorms in the evening, then a chance of showers and thunderstorms after midnight. For Thursday, west winds 5 to 10 knots. Seas 1 foot or less. Wave detail, southwest 1 foot at 5 seconds and south 1 foot at 8 seconds. A slight chance of showers and thunderstorms. And for Thursday night, southwest winds 5 to 10 knots. Seas 1 foot or less. Wave detail, southwest 1 foot at 3 seconds and south 1 foot at 8 seconds. A slight chance of showers and thunderstorms. From the Okaloosa-Walton County line to Pascagoula, from 20 to 60 nautical miles offshore. For today, north winds 5 to 10 knots, becoming southeast late. Seas around 2 feet. Wave detail, west 2 feet at 4 seconds and south 1 foot at 8 seconds. For tonight, northwest winds 10 to 15 knots, becoming west 5 to 10 knots after midnight. Seas around 2 feet in the evening, then 1 foot or less. Wave detail, west 1 foot at 4 seconds and south 1 foot at 8 seconds. A slight chance of showers and thunderstorms after midnight. For Thursday, west winds 5 to 10 knots. Seas 1 foot or less. Wave detail, west 1 foot at 4 seconds and south 1 foot at 8 seconds. A slight chance of showers and thunderstorms. And for Thursday night, southwest winds 5 to 10 knots. Seas 1 foot or less, then around 2 feet after midnight. Wave detail, west 1 foot at 3 seconds and south 1 foot at 9 seconds, becoming southwest 1 foot at 3 seconds and south 1 foot at 10 seconds. A slight chance of showers and thunderstorms after midnight. Tidal information, at the mouth of the Mobile River on Wednesday, high tide at 8:02 a.m. Low tide at 8:40 p.m. At the mouth of the Mobile River on Thursday, high tide at 8:36 a.m. Low tide at 9:09 p.m. At Pensacola Bay on Wednesday, high tide at 7:46 a.m. Low tide at 6:46 p.m. At Pensacola Bay on Thursday, high tide at 8:15 a.m. Low tide at 7:31 p.m. At the East Pass in Destin on Wednesday, high tide at 7:13 a.m. Low tide at 6:12 p.m. At the East Pass in Destin on Thursday, high tide at 7:42 a.m. Low tide at 6:57 p.m. The following marine observations were made as of 7 a.m. Mobile Bay Coast Guard Station. Winds were northeast at 9 knots. Sea temperature 85 degrees. Air temperature 77 degrees. Weeks Bay, calm. Air temperature was 74 degrees. Pensacola Bay. Sea temperature 86 degrees. Air temperature 77 degrees. The report from the east end of Dauphin Island was not available. Graham Bay, north winds at 5 knots. Air temperature was 77 degrees. And Pettiboy Island, northeast winds at 10 knots. Air temperature was 79 degrees. 12 miles south of Orange Beach, winds were northeast at 14 knots. Air temperature was 80 degrees. Gulf water temperature 84 degrees. Wave height 2 feet, with a period of 5 seconds. 100 miles south of Destin. Winds were northwest at 10 knots. Air temperature 83 degrees. Wave height 2 feet. Wave period 4 seconds. The Tropical Weather Outlook. For the North Atlantic, Caribbean Sea and the Gulf of America, tropical cyclone formation is not expected during the next 7 days. The following weather reports were made at 7 a.m. Pensacola International Airport, skies were sunny. The temperature was 76 degrees, the dew point was 69, and the relative humidity was 79%. The wind was northeast at 8 miles an hour. The pressure was 30.08 inches and steady. Pensacola Naval Air Station, skies were partly sunny. The temperature was 77 degrees, the dew point was 73, and the relative humidity was 87%. The wind was northeast at 9 miles an hour. The pressure was 30.07 inches and falling. The Pensacola climate summary for yesterday, June 23, 2026. Yesterday's high temperature was 94 degrees and the low 75 degrees. 0.14 inches of precipitation fell yesterday, which brings the monthly total to 4.91 inches. This is 0.68 inches below the normal amount of 5.59 inches for June. The total precipitation for the year now stands at 19.84 inches, which is 10.22 inches below normal. The normal high temperature for today is 91 degrees, and the normal low is 75. The record high for today is 99, which occurred in 1944, and the record low is 64, which occurred in 1955. Sunrise today is at 5:48 a.m. and sunset is at 7:55 p.m. Across the central Gulf Coast, Gulf Shores, sunny. Temperature was 75 degrees. Wind variable at 6 miles an hour. Milton, mostly sunny. Temperature was 73 degrees. Wind northeast at 8 miles an hour. Destin, mostly sunny. Temperature was 77 degrees. Wind variable at 6 miles an hour. Mary Esther, mostly sunny. Temperature was 77 degrees. Wind northeast at 7 miles an hour. Mobile, mostly sunny. Temperature was 75 degrees. Wind northeast at 6 miles an hour. Elsewhere, Hattiesburg, fog and 75. New Orleans, mostly sunny and 79. Montgomery, sunny and 68. Tallahassee, sunny and 74. And at Panama City, mostly sunny and 75. Here's your National Weather Service forecast. Today, mostly sunny. A chance of showers and thunderstorms this afternoon. Highs in the lower 90s. Northeast winds around 5 miles per hour, becoming northwest this afternoon. Chance of rain 50%. Tonight, mostly cloudy. A chance of showers and thunderstorms in the evening, then a chance of showers with a slight chance of thunderstorms after midnight. Lows in the lower 70s. West winds around 5 miles per hour in the evening, becoming light and variable. Chance of rain 50%. Thursday, partly sunny. A slight chance of showers in the morning, then showers and thunderstorms likely in the afternoon. Highs in the upper 80s. West winds around 5 miles per hour. Chance of rain 60%. Thursday night, partly cloudy. A slight chance of showers and thunderstorms in the evening. Lows in the lower 70s. southwest winds around 5 miles per hour in the evening, becoming light and variable. Chance of rain 20%. Friday, mostly sunny. A chance of showers and thunderstorms in the afternoon. Humid with highs around 90. Southwest winds 5 to 10 miles per hour. Chance of rain 30%. Friday night, mostly clear. Lows in the mid-70s. Saturday, sunny. A slight chance of highs in the lower 90s. Saturday night, mostly clear. Lows in the mid-70s. This is NOAA Weather Radio from the Mobile Pensacola National Weather Service. The current time is 7:39 a.m. Central Daylight Time. Here's your marine forecast. On the weather map, a light northeasterly flow will occur through mid-morning behind a weak front moving over the coastal waters. This front will then dissipate, resulting in variable winds through late afternoon, followed by winds shifting back to an offshore flow this evening as a thunderstorm complex moves offshore. A light westerly flow will develop after midnight tonight into Thursday, shifting southwesterly Thursday night through the remainder of the week as high pressure becomes reestablished across the southwest Atlantic into the central Gulf. On Perdido Bay, Pensacola Bay including Santa Rosa Sound, and Choctawhatchee Bay. For today, northeast winds around 5 knots, becoming south this afternoon. Waves 1 foot or less. Light chop. A slight chance of showers and thunderstorms this afternoon. For tonight, northwest winds 5 to 10 knots, becoming west after midnight. Waves 1 foot or less. Light chop. A chance of showers and thunderstorms. For Thursday, southwest winds 5 to 10 knots. Waves 1 foot or less. Light chop. A slight chance of showers and thunderstorms in the morning, then a chance of showers and thunderstorms in the afternoon. And for Thursday night, southwest winds around 5 knots. Waves 1 foot or less. Smooth. A slight chance of showers and thunderstorms. On Perdido Bay, Pensacola Bay including Santa Rosa Sound, and Choctawhatchee Bay. For today, northeast winds around 5 knots, becoming southwest this afternoon. Waves 1 foot or less. Light chop. For tonight, northwest winds 5 to 10 knots. Waves 1 foot or less. Light chop. A chance of showers and thunderstorms after midnight. For Thursday, southwest winds 5 to 10 knots. Waves 1 foot or less. Light chop. A chance of showers and thunderstorms. And for Thursday night, southwest winds around 5 knots. Waves 1 foot or less. Smooth. A slight chance of showers and thunderstorms. From the Okaloosa-Walton County line to Pascagoula, and out 20 nautical miles. For today, northeast winds 5 to 10 knots, becoming southeast early this afternoon, then becoming southwest late. Seas around 2 feet. Wave detail, southwest 2 feet at 5 seconds and south 1 foot at 2 seconds. For tonight, west winds 5 to 10 knots. Seas 1 foot or less. Wave detail, southwest 1 foot at 4 seconds and south 1 foot at 8 seconds. A slight chance of showers and thunderstorms in the evening, then a chance of showers and thunderstorms after midnight. For Thursday, west winds 5 to 10 knots. Seas 1 foot or less. Wave detail, southwest 1 foot at 5 seconds and south 1 foot at 8 seconds. A slight chance of showers and thunderstorms. And for Thursday night, southwest winds 5 to 10 knots. Seas 1 foot or less. Wave detail, southwest 1 foot at 3 seconds and south 1 foot at 8 seconds. A slight chance of showers and thunderstorms. From the Okaloosa-Walton County line to Pascagoula, from 20 to 60 nautical miles offshore. For today, north winds 5 to 10 knots, becoming southeast late. Seas around 2 feet. Wave detail, west 2 feet at 4 seconds and south 1 foot at 8 seconds. For tonight, northwest winds 10 to 15 knots, becoming west 5 to 10 knots after midnight. Seas around 2 feet in the evening, then 1 foot or less. Wave detail, west 1 foot at 4 seconds and south 1 foot at 8 seconds. A slight chance of showers and thunderstorms after midnight. For Thursday, west winds 5 to 10 knots. Seas 1 foot or less. Wave detail, west 1 foot at 4 seconds and south 1 foot at 8 seconds. A slight chance of showers and thunderstorms. And for Thursday night, southwest winds 5 to 10 knots. Seas 1 foot or less, then around 2 feet after midnight. Wave detail, west 1 foot at 3 seconds and south 1 foot at 9 seconds, becoming southwest 1 foot at 3 seconds and south 1 foot at 10 seconds. A slight chance of showers and thunderstorms after midnight. What? Minor flooding is occurring and minor flooding is forecast. Where? Escambia River near Century. When? Until Sunday evening. Impacts, at 19.0 feet, low-lying pastures will flood. Cattle should be moved to higher ground. Additional details, at 8 p.m. Central Daylight Time Tuesday the stage was 18.4 feet. Forecast, the river is expected to rise to a crest of 18.3 feet Thursday morning. It will then fall below flood stage early Sunday afternoon. Flood stage is 17.0 feet. http://www.weather.gov/safety/flood. What? Minor flooding is occurring and minor flooding is forecast. Where? Shoal River near Crestview. When? Until late Wednesday night. Impacts, at 8.5 feet, water in yards on Soil Road. Additional details, at 7:15 p.m. Central Daylight Time Tuesday the stage was 8.4 feet. Forecast, the river is expected to fall below flood stage tomorrow evening and continue falling to 6.6 feet Sunday evening. Flood stage is 8.0 feet. http://www.weather.gov/safety/flood. Tidal information, at the mouth of the Mobile River on Wednesday, high tide at 8:02 a.m. Low tide at 8:40 p.m. At the mouth of the Mobile River on Thursday, high tide at 8:36 a.m. Low tide at 9:09 p.m. At Pensacola Bay on Wednesday, high tide at 7:46 a.m. Low tide at 6:46 p.m. At Pensacola Bay on Thursday, high tide at 8:15 a.m. Low tide at 7:31 p.m. At the East Pass in Destin on Wednesday, high tide at 7:13 a.m. Low tide at 6:12 p.m. At the East Pass in Destin on Thursday, high tide at 7:42 a.m. Low tide at 6:57 p.m. This is NOAA Weather Radio Station KEC 86 from Pensacola, Florida. 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The following marine observations were made as of 7 a.m. Mobile Bay Coast Guard Station. Winds were northeast at 9 knots. Sea temperature 85 degrees. Air temperature 77 degrees. Weeks Bay, calm. Air temperature was 74 degrees. Pensacola Bay. Sea temperature 86 degrees. Air temperature 77 degrees. The report from the east end of Dauphin Island was not available. Graham Bay, north winds at 5 knots. Air temperature was 77 degrees. And Pettiboy Island, northeast winds at 10 knots. Air temperature was 79 degrees. 12 miles south of Orange Beach, winds were northeast at 14 knots. Air temperature was 80 degrees. Gulf water temperature 84 degrees. Wave height 2 feet, with a period of 5 seconds. 100 miles south of Destin. Winds were northwest at 10 knots. Air temperature 83 degrees. Wave height 2 feet. Wave period 4 seconds. The following weather reports were made at 7 a.m. Pensacola International Airport, skies were sunny. The temperature was 76 degrees, the dew point was 69, and the relative humidity was 79%. The wind was northeast at 8 miles an hour. The pressure was 30.08 inches and steady. Pensacola Naval Air Station, skies were partly sunny. The temperature was 77 degrees, the dew point was 73, and the relative humidity was 87%. The wind was northeast at 9 miles an hour. The pressure was 30.07 inches and falling. The Pensacola climate summary for yesterday, June 23, 2026. Yesterday's high temperature was 94 degrees and the low 75 degrees. 0.14 inches of precipitation fell yesterday, which brings the monthly total to 4.91 inches. This is 0.68 inches below the normal amount of 5.59 inches for June. The total precipitation for the year now stands at 19.84 inches, which is 10.22 inches below normal. The normal high temperature for today is 91 degrees, and the normal low is 75. The record high for today is 99, which occurred in 1944, and the record low is 64, which occurred in 1955. Sunrise today is at 5:48 a.m. and sunset is at 7:55 p.m. Across the central Gulf Coast, Gulf Shores, sunny. Temperature was 75 degrees. Wind variable at 6 miles an hour. Milton, mostly sunny. Temperature was 73 degrees. Wind northeast at 8 miles an hour. Destin, mostly sunny. Temperature was 77 degrees. Wind variable at 6 miles an hour. Mary Esther, mostly sunny. Temperature was 77 degrees. Wind northeast at 7 miles an hour. Mobile, mostly sunny. Temperature was 75 degrees. Wind northeast at 6 miles an hour. Elsewhere, Hattiesburg, fog and 75. New Orleans, mostly sunny and 79. Montgomery, sunny and 68. Tallahassee, sunny and 74. And in Panama City, mostly sunny and 75. Here's your National Weather Service forecast. Today, mostly sunny. A chance of showers and thunderstorms this afternoon. Highs in the lower 90s. Northeast winds around 5 miles per hour, becoming northwest this afternoon. Chance of rain 50%. Tonight, mostly cloudy. A chance of showers and thunderstorms in the evening, then a chance of showers with a slight chance of thunderstorms after midnight. Lows in the lower 70s. West winds around 5 miles per hour in the evening, becoming light and variable. Chance of rain 50%. Thursday, partly sunny. A slight chance of showers in the morning, then showers and thunderstorms likely in the afternoon. Highs in the upper 80s. West winds around 5 miles per hour. Chance of rain 60%. Thursday night, partly cloudy. A slight chance of showers and thunderstorms in the evening. Lows in the lower 70s. Southwest winds around 5 miles per hour in the evening, becoming light and variable. Chance of rain 20%. Friday, mostly sunny. A chance of showers and thunderstorms in the afternoon. Humid with highs around 90. Southwest winds 5 to 10 miles per hour. Chance of rain 30%. Friday night, mostly clear. Lows in the mid-70s. Saturday, sunny. A slight chance of highs in the lower 90s. Saturday night, mostly clear. Lows in the mid-70s. This is NOAA Weather Radio from the Mobile Pensacola National Weather Service. The current time is 7:52 a.m. Central Daylight Time. Here's your marine forecast. On the weather map, a light northeasterly flow will occur through mid-morning behind a weak front moving over the coastal waters. This front will then dissipate, resulting in variable winds through late afternoon, followed by winds shifting back to an offshore flow this evening as a thunderstorm complex moves offshore. A light westerly flow will develop after midnight tonight into Thursday, shifting southwesterly Thursday night through the remainder of the week as high pressure becomes re-established across the southwest Atlantic into the central Gulf. On Perdido Bay, Pensacola Bay including Santa Rosa Sound, and Choctawhatchee Bay. For today, northeast winds around 5 knots, becoming south this afternoon. Waves 1 foot or less. Light chop. A slight chance of showers and thunderstorms this afternoon. For tonight, northwest winds 5 to 10 knots, becoming west after midnight. Waves 1 foot or less. Light chop. A chance of showers and thunderstorms. For Thursday, southwest winds 5 to 10 knots. Waves 1 foot or less. Light chop. A slight chance of showers and thunderstorms in the morning, then a chance of showers and thunderstorms in the afternoon. And for Thursday night, southwest winds around 5 knots. Waves 1 foot or less. Smooth. A slight chance of showers and thunderstorms. On Perdido Bay, Pensacola Bay including Santa Rosa Sound, and Choctaw Hatchie Bay. For today, northeast winds around 5 knots, becoming southwest this afternoon. Waves 1 foot or less. Light chop. For tonight, northwest winds 5 to 10 knots. Waves 1 foot or less. Light chop. A chance of showers and thunderstorms after midnight. For Thursday, southwest winds 5 to 10 knots. Waves 1 foot or less. Light chop. A chance of showers and thunderstorms. And for Thursday night, southwest winds around 5 knots. Waves 1 foot or less. Smooth. A slight chance of showers and thunderstorms. From the Okaloosa-Walton County line to Pascagoula, and out 20 nautical miles. For today, northeast winds 5 to 10 knots, becoming southeast early this afternoon, then becoming southwest late. Seas around 2 feet. Wave detail, southwest 2 feet at 5 seconds and south 1 foot at 2 seconds. For tonight, west winds 5 to 10 knots. Seas 1 foot or less. Wave detail, southwest 1 foot at 4 seconds and south 1 foot at 8 seconds. A slight chance of showers and thunderstorms in the evening, then a chance of showers and thunderstorms after midnight. For Thursday, west winds 5 to 10 knots. Seas 1 foot or less. Wave detail, southwest 1 foot at 5 seconds and south 1 foot at 8 seconds. A slight chance of showers and thunderstorms. And for Thursday night, southwest winds 5 to 10 knots. Seas 1 foot or less. Wave detail, southwest 1 foot at 3 seconds and south 1 foot at 8 seconds. A slight chance of showers and thunderstorms. From the Okaloosa-Walton County line to Pascagoula, from 20 to 60 nautical miles offshore. For today, north winds 5 to 10 knots, becoming southeast late. Seas around 2 feet. Wave detail, west 2 feet at 4 seconds and south 1 foot at 8 seconds. For tonight, northwest winds 10 to 15 knots, becoming west 5 to 10 knots after midnight. Seas around 2 feet in the evening, then 1 foot or less. Wave detail, west 1 foot at 4 seconds and south 1 foot at 8 seconds. A slight chance of showers and thunderstorms after midnight. For Thursday, west winds 5 to 10 knots. Seas 1 foot or less. Wave detail, west 1 foot at 4 seconds and south 1 foot at 8 seconds. A slight chance of showers and thunderstorms. And for Thursday night, southwest winds 5 to 10 knots. Seas 1 foot or less, then around 2 feet after midnight. Wave detail, west 1 foot at 3 seconds and south 1 foot at 9 seconds, becoming southwest 1 foot at 3 seconds and south 1 foot at 10 seconds. A slight chance of showers and thunderstorms after midnight. Tidal information, at the mouth of the Mobile River on Wednesday, high tide at 8:02 a.m. Low tide at 8:40 p.m. At the mouth of the Mobile River on Thursday, high tide at 8:36 a.m. Low tide at 9:09 p.m. At Pensacola Bay on Wednesday, high tide at 7:46 a.m. Low tide at 6:46 p.m. At Pensacola Bay on Thursday, high tide at 8:15 a.m. Low tide at 7:31 p.m. At the East Pass in Destin on Wednesday, high tide at 7:13 a.m. Low tide at 6:12 p.m. At the East Pass in Destin on Thursday, high tide at 7:42 a.m. Low tide at 6:57 p.m. The following marine observations were made as of 7 a.m. Mobile Bay Coast Guard Station. Winds were northeast at 9 knots. Sea temperature 85 degrees. Air temperature 77 degrees. Weeks Bay, calm. Air temperature was 74 degrees. Pensacola Bay. Sea temperature 86 degrees. Air temperature 77 degrees. The report from the east end of Dauphin Island was not available. Graham Bay, north winds at 5 knots. Air temperature was 77 degrees. And Pettiboy Island, northeast winds at 10 knots. Air temperature was 79 degrees. 12 miles south of Orange Beach, winds were north.
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0: Winds were northwest at 10 knots. Air temperature 83 degrees. Wave height 2 feet. Wave period 4 seconds. The following weather reports were made at 7 a.m. Pensacola International Airport, skies were sunny. The temperature was 76 degrees. The dew point was 69, and the relative humidity was 79%. The wind was northeast at 8 miles an hour. The pressure was 30.08 inches and steady. Pensacola Naval Air Station, skies were partly sunny. The temperature was 77 degrees, the dew point was 73, and the relative humidity was 87%. The wind was northeast at 9 miles an hour. The pressure was 30.07 inches and falling. The Pensacola climate summary for yesterday, June 23, 2026. Yesterday's high temperature was 94 degrees and the low 75 degrees. 0.14 inches of precipitation fell yesterday, which brings the monthly total to 4.91 inches. This is 0.68 inches below the normal amount of 5.59 inches for June. The total precipitation for the year now stands at 19.84 inches, which is 10.22 inches below normal. The normal high temperature for today is 91 degrees, and the normal low is 75. The record high for today is 99, which occurred in 1944, and the record low is 64, which occurred in 1955. Sunrise today is at 5:48 a.m. and sunset is at 7:55 p.m. Across the central Gulf Coast, Gulf Shores, sunny. Temperature was 75 degrees. Wind variable at 6 miles an hour. Milton, mostly sunny. Temperature was 73 degrees. Wind northeast at 8 miles an hour. Destin, mostly sunny. Temperature was 77 degrees. Wind variable at 6 miles an hour. Mary Esther, mostly sunny. Temperature was 77 degrees. Wind northeast at 7 miles an hour. Mobile, mostly sunny. Temperature was 75 degrees. Wind northeast at 6 miles an hour. Elsewhere, Hattiesburg, fog and 75. New Orleans, mostly sunny and 79. Montgomery, sunny and 68. Tallahassee, sunny and 74. And in Panama City, mostly sunny and 75. Here's your National Weather Service forecast. Today, mostly sunny. A chance of showers and thunderstorms this afternoon. Highs in the lower 90s. Northeast winds around 5 miles per hour, becoming northwest this afternoon. Chance of rain 50%. Tonight, mostly cloudy. A chance of showers and thunderstorms in the evening, then a chance of showers with a slight chance of thunderstorms after midnight. Lows in the lower 70s. West winds around 5 miles per hour in the evening, becoming light and variable. Chance of rain 50%. Thursday, partly sunny. A slight chance of showers in the morning, then showers and thunderstorms likely in the afternoon. Highs in the upper 80s. West winds around 5 miles per hour. Chance of rain 60%. Thursday night, partly cloudy. A slight chance of showers and thunderstorms in the evening. Lows in the lower 70s. Southwest winds around 5 miles per hour in the evening, becoming light and variable. Chance of rain 20%. Friday, mostly sunny. A chance of showers and thunderstorms in the afternoon. Humid with highs around 90. Southwest winds 5 to 10 miles per hour. Chance of rain 30%. Friday night, mostly clear. Lows in the mid-70s. Saturday, sunny. A slight chance of highs in the lower 90s. Saturday night, mostly clear. Lows in the mid-70s. What? Minor flooding is occurring and minor flooding is forecast. Where? Escambia River near Century. When? Until Sunday evening. Impacts, at 19.0 feet, low-lying pastures will flood. Cattle should be moved to higher ground. Additional details, at 8 p.m. Central Daylight Time Tuesday the stage was 18.4 feet. Forecast, the river is expected to rise to a crest of 18.3 feet Thursday morning. It will then fall below flood stage early Sunday afternoon. Flood stage is 17.0 feet. http://www.weather.gov/safety/flood. The Tropical Weather Outlook. For the North Atlantic, Caribbean Sea and the Gulf of America, tropical cyclone formation is not expected during the next 7 days. What? Minor flooding is occurring and minor flooding is forecast. Where? Shoal River near Crestview. When? Until late Wednesday night. Impacts, at 8.5 feet, water in yards on Soil Road. Additional details, at 7:15 p.m. Central Daylight Time Tuesday the stage was 8.4 feet. Forecast, the river is expected to fall below flood stage tomorrow evening and continue falling to 6.6 feet Sunday evening. Flood stage is 8.0 feet. http://www.weather.gov/safety/flood. 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The current time is 8:06 a.m. Central Daylight Time. Here's your marine forecast. On the weather map, a light northeasterly flow will occur through mid-morning behind a weak front moving over the coastal waters. This front will then dissipate, resulting in variable winds through late afternoon, followed by winds shifting back to an offshore flow this evening as a thunderstorm complex moves offshore. A light westerly flow will develop after midnight tonight into Thursday, shifting southwesterly Thursday night through the remainder of the week as high pressure becomes reestablished across the southwest Atlantic into the central Gulf. On Perdido Bay, Pensacola Bay including Santa Rosa Sound, and Choctawhatchee Bay. For today, northeast winds around 5 knots, becoming south this afternoon. Waves 1 foot or less. Light chop. A slight chance of showers and thunderstorms this afternoon. For tonight, northwest winds 5 to 10 knots, becoming west after midnight. Waves 1 foot or less. Light chop. A chance of showers and thunderstorms. For Thursday, southwest winds 5 to 10 knots. Waves 1 foot or less. Light chop. A slight chance of showers and thunderstorms in the morning, then a chance of showers and thunderstorms in the afternoon. And for Thursday night, southwest winds around 5 knots. Waves 1 foot or less. Smooth. A slight chance of showers and thunderstorms. On Perdido Bay, Pensacola Bay including Santa Rosa Sound, and Choctawhatchee Bay. For today, northeast winds around 5 knots, becoming southwest this afternoon. Waves 1 foot or less. Light chop. For tonight, northwest winds 5 to 10 knots. Waves 1 foot or less. Light chop. A chance of showers and thunderstorms after midnight. For Thursday, southwest winds 5 to 10 knots. Waves 1 foot or less. Light chop. A chance of showers and thunderstorms. And for Thursday night, southwest winds around 5 knots. Waves 1 foot or less. Smooth. A slight chance of showers and thunderstorms. From the Okaloosa-Walton County line to Pascagoula, an out 20 nautical miles. For today, Northeast winds 5 to 10 knots, becoming southeast early this afternoon, then becoming southwest late. Seas around 2 feet. Wave detail, southwest 2 feet at 5 seconds and south 1 foot at 2 seconds. For tonight, west winds 5 to 10 knots. Seas 1 foot or less. Wave detail, southwest 1 foot at 4 seconds and south 1 foot at 8 seconds. A slight chance of showers and thunderstorms in the evening, then a chance of showers and thunderstorms after midnight. For Thursday, west winds 5 to 10 knots. Seas 1 foot or less. Wave detail, southwest 1 foot at 5 seconds and south 1 foot at 8 seconds. A slight chance of showers and thunderstorms. And for Thursday night, southwest winds 5 to 10 knots. Seas 1 foot or less. Wave detail, southwest 1 foot at 3 seconds and south 1 foot at 8 seconds. A slight chance of showers and thunderstorms. From the Okaloosa-Walton County line to Pascagoula, from 20 to 60 nautical miles offshore. For today, north winds 5 to 10 knots, becoming southeast late. Seas around 2 feet. Wave detail, west 2 feet at 4 seconds and south 1 foot at 8 seconds. For tonight, northwest winds 10 to 15 knots, becoming west 5 to 10 knots after midnight. Seas around 2 feet in the evening, then 1 foot or less. Wave detail, west 1 foot at 4 seconds and south 1 foot at 8 seconds. A slight chance of showers and thunderstorms after midnight. For Thursday, west winds 5 to 10 knots. Seas 1 foot or less. Wave detail, west 1 foot at 4 seconds and south 1 foot at 8 seconds. A slight chance of showers and thunderstorms. And for Thursday night, southwest winds 5 to 10 knots. Seas 1 foot or less, then around 2 feet after midnight. Wave detail, west 1 foot at 3 seconds and south 1 foot at 9 seconds, becoming southwest 1 foot at 3 seconds and south 1 foot at 10 seconds. A slight chance of showers and thunderstorms after midnight. The following marine observations were made as of 7 a.m. Mobile Bay Coast Guard Station. Winds were northeast at 9 knots. Sea temperature 85 degrees. Air temperature 77 degrees. Weeks Bay, calm. Air temperature was 74 degrees. Pensacola Bay. Sea temperature 86 degrees. Air temperature 77 degrees. The report from the east end of Dauphin Island was not available. Graham Bay, north winds at 5 knots. Air temperature was 77 degrees. And Pettiboy Island, northeast winds at 10 knots. Air temperature was 79 degrees. 12 miles south of Orange Beach, winds were northeast at 14 knots. Air temperature was 80 degrees. Gulf water temperature 84 degrees. Wave height 2 feet, with a period of 5 seconds. 100 miles south of Destin. Winds were northwest at 10 knots. Air temperature 83 degrees. Wave height 2 feet. Wave period 4 seconds. The following weather reports were made at 8 a.m. Pensacola International Airport, skies were sunny. The temperature was 78 degrees. The dew point was 69, and the relative humidity was 73%. The wind was northeast at 7 miles an hour. The pressure was 30.08 inches and steady. Pensacola Naval Air Station, skies were partly sunny. The temperature was 79 degrees, the dew point was 71, and the relative humidity was 76%. The wind was east at 12 miles an hour. The pressure was 30.07 inches and steady. The Pensacola climate summary for yesterday, June 23, 2026. Yesterday's high temperature was 94 degrees and the low 75 degrees. 0.14 inches of precipitation fell yesterday, which brings the monthly total to 4.91 inches. This is 0.68 inches below the normal amount of 5.59 inches for June. The total precipitation for the year now stands at 19.84 inches, which is 10.22 inches below normal. The normal high temperature for today is 91 degrees, and the normal low is 75. The record high for today is 99, which occurred in 1944, and the record low is 64, which occurred in 1955. Sunrise today is at 5:48 a.m. and sunset is at 7:55 p.m. Here's your National Weather Service forecast. Today, mostly sunny. A chance of showers and thunderstorms this afternoon. Highs in the lower 90s. Northeast winds around 5 miles per hour, becoming northwest this afternoon. Chance of rain 50%. Tonight, mostly cloudy. A chance of showers and thunderstorms in the evening, then a chance of showers with a slight chance of thunderstorms after midnight. Lows in the lower 70s. West winds around 5 miles per hour in the evening, becoming light and variable. Chance of rain 50%. Thursday, partly sunny. A slight chance of showers in the morning, then showers and thunderstorms likely in the afternoon. Highs in the upper 80s. West winds around 5 miles per hour. Chance of rain 60%. Thursday night, partly cloudy. A slight chance of showers and thunderstorms in the evening. Lows in the lower 70s. Southwest winds around 5 miles per hour in the evening, becoming light and variable. Chance of rain 20%. Friday, mostly sunny. A chance of showers and thunderstorms in the afternoon. Humid with highs around 90. Southwest winds 5 to 10 miles per hour. Chance of rain 30%. Friday night, mostly clear. Lows in the mid-70s. Saturday, sunny. A slight chance of highs in the lower 90s. Saturday night, mostly clear. Lows in the mid-70s. This is NOAA Weather Radio from the Mobile Pensacola National Weather Service. The current time is 8:15 a.m. Central Daylight Time. Here's your marine forecast. On the weather map, a light northeasterly flow will occur through mid-morning behind a weak front moving over the coastal waters. This front will then dissipate, resulting in variable winds through late afternoon, followed by winds shifting back to an offshore flow this evening as a thunderstorm complex moves offshore. A light westerly flow will develop after midnight tonight into Thursday, shifting southwesterly Thursday night through the remainder of the week as high pressure becomes reestablished across the southwest Atlantic into the central Gulf. On Perdido Bay, Pensacola Bay including Santa Rosa Sound, and Choctawhatchee Bay. For today, northeast winds around 5 knots, becoming south this afternoon. Waves 1 foot or less. Light chop. A slight chance of showers and thunderstorms this afternoon. For tonight, northwest winds 5 to 10 knots, becoming west after midnight. Waves 1 foot or less. Light chop. A chance of showers and thunderstorms. For Thursday, southwest winds 5 to 10 knots. Waves 1 foot or less. Light chop. A slight chance of showers and thunderstorms in the morning, then a chance of showers and thunderstorms in the afternoon. And for Thursday night, southwest winds around 5 knots. Waves 1 foot or less. Smooth. A slight chance of showers and thunderstorms. On Perdido Bay, Pensacola Bay including Santa Rosa Sound, and Choctawhatchee Bay. For today, northeast winds around 5 knots, becoming southwest this afternoon. Waves 1 foot or less. Light chop. For tonight, northwest winds 5 to 10 knots. Waves 1 foot or less. Light chop. A chance of showers and thunderstorms after midnight. For Thursday, southwest winds 5 to 10 knots. Waves 1 foot or less. Light chop. A chance of showers and thunderstorms. And for Thursday night, southwest winds around 5 knots. Waves 1 foot or less. Smooth. A slight chance of showers and thunderstorms. From the Okaloosa-Walton County line to Pascagoula, and out 20 nautical miles. For today, northeast winds 5 to 10 knots, becoming southeast early this afternoon, then becoming southwest late. Seas around 2 feet. Wave detail, southwest 2 feet at 5 seconds and south 1 foot at 2 seconds. For tonight, West winds 5 to 10 knots. Seas 1 foot or less. Wave detail, southwest 1 foot at 4 seconds and south 1 foot at 8 seconds. A slight change.

For today, north winds 5 to 10 knots, becoming southeast late. Seas around 2 feet. Wave detail, west 2 feet at 4 seconds and south 1 foot at 8 seconds. For tonight, northwest winds 10 to 15 knots, becoming west 5 to 10 knots after midnight. Seas around 2 feet in the evening, then 1 foot or less. Wave detail, west 1 foot at 4 seconds and south 1 foot at 8 seconds. A slight chance of showers and thunderstorms after midnight. For Thursday, west winds 5 to 10 knots. Seas 1 foot or less. Wave detail, west 1 foot at 4 seconds and south 1 foot at 8 seconds. A slight chance of showers and thunderstorms. And for Thursday night, southwest winds 5 to 10 knots. Seas 1 foot or less, then around 2 feet after midnight. Wave detail, west 1 foot at 3 seconds and south 1 foot at 9 seconds, becoming southwest 1 foot at 3 seconds and south 1 foot at 10 seconds. A slight chance of showers and thunderstorms after midnight. 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Tidal information, at the mouth of the Mobile River on Wednesday, high tide at 8.02 a.m. Low tide at 8.40 p.m. At the mouth of the Mobile River on Thursday, high tide at 8.36 a.m. Low tide at 9.09 p.m. At Pensacola Bay on Wednesday, high tide at 7.46 a.m. Low tide at 6.46 p.m. At Pensacola Bay on Thursday, high tide at 8.15 a.m. Low tide at 7.31 p.m. At the East Pass in Destin on Wednesday, high tide at 7.13 a.m. Low tide at 6.12 p.m. At the East Pass in Destin on Thursday, high tide at 7.42 a.m. Low tide at 6.57 p.m. The following marine observations were made as of 8 a.m. Mobile Bay Coast Guard Station. Winds were northeast at 6 knots. Sea temperature 84 degrees. Air temperature 77 degrees. Weeks Bay, calm. Air temperature was 76 degrees. Pensacola Bay. Sea temperature 86 degrees. Air temperature 78 degrees. The report from the east end of Dauphin Island was not available. Graham Bay, northeast winds at 6 knots. Air temperature was 78 degrees. And Pettiboy Island, northeast winds at 10 knots. Air temperature was 80 degrees. 12 miles south of Orange Beach, winds were northeast at 12 knots. Air temperature was 80 degrees. Gulf water temperature 84 degrees. Wave height 2 feet, with a period of 5 seconds. 100 miles south of Destin. Winds were northwest at 10 knots. Air temperature 84 degrees. Wave height 2 feet. Wave period 4 seconds. The following weather reports were made at 8 a.m. Pensacola International Airport, skies were sunny. The temperature was 78 degrees, the dew point was 69, and the relative humidity was 73%. The wind was northeast at 7 miles an hour. The pressure was 30.08 inches and steady. Pensacola Naval Air Station, skies were partly sunny. The temperature was 79 degrees, the dew point was 71, and the relative humidity was 76%. The wind was east at 12 miles an hour. The pressure was 30.07 inches and steady. The Pensacola climate summary for yesterday, June 23, 2026. Yesterday's high temperature was 94 degrees and the low 75 degrees. 0.14 inches of precipitation fell yesterday, which brings the monthly total to 4.91 inches. This is 0.68 inches below the normal amount of 5.59 inches for June. The total precipitation for the year now stands at 19.84 inches, which is 10.22 inches below normal. The normal high temperature for today is 91 degrees, and the normal low is 75. The record high for today is 99, which occurred in 1944, and the record low is 64, which occurred in 1955. Sunrise today.

0: Day is at 5:48 a.m. and sunset is at 7:55 p.m. What? Minor flooding is occurring and minor flooding is forecast. Where? Escambia River near Century. When? Until Sunday evening. Impacts, at 19.0 feet, low-lying pastures will flood. Cattle should be moved to higher ground. Additional details, at 8 p.m. Central Daylight Time Tuesday the stage was 18.4 feet. Forecast, the river is expected to rise to a crest of 18.3 feet Thursday morning. It will then fall below flood stage early Sunday afternoon. Flood stage is 17.0 feet. http://www.weather.gov/safety/flood. What? Minor flooding is occurring and minor flooding is forecast. Where? Shoal River near Crestview. When? Until late Wednesday night. Impacts, at 8.5 feet, water in yards on Soil Road. Additional details, at 7:15 p.m. Central Daylight Time Tuesday the stage was 8.4 feet. Forecast, the river is expected to fall below flood stage tomorrow evening and continue falling to 6.6 feet Sunday evening. Flood stage is 8.0 feet. http://www.weather.gov/safety/flood. Across the central Gulf Coast, Gulf Shores, sunny. Temperature was 79 degrees. Wind variable at 5 miles an hour. Milton, mostly sunny. Temperature was 76 degrees. Wind northeast at 6 miles an hour. Destin, sunny. Temperature was 78 degrees. Wind northeast at 8 miles an hour. Mary Esther, mostly sunny. Temperature was 79 degrees. Wind northeast at 8 miles an hour. Mobile, mostly sunny. Temperature was 78 degrees. Wind northeast at 6 miles an hour. Elsewhere, Hattiesburg, mostly sunny and 75. New Orleans, mostly sunny and 81. Montgomery, sunny and 73. Tallahassee, sunny and 77. And at Panama City, sunny and 77. Here's your National Weather Service forecast. Today, mostly sunny. A chance of showers and thunderstorms this afternoon. Highs in the lower 90s. Northeast winds around 5 miles per hour, becoming northwest this afternoon. Chance of rain 50%. Tonight, mostly cloudy. A chance of showers and thunderstorms in the evening, then a chance of showers with a slight chance of thunderstorms after midnight. Lows in the lower 70s. West winds around 5 miles per hour in the evening, becoming light and variable. Chance of rain 50%. Thursday, partly sunny. A slight chance of showers in the morning, then showers and thunderstorms likely in the afternoon. Highs in the upper 80s. West winds around 5 miles per hour. Chance of rain 60%. Thursday night, partly cloudy. A slight chance of showers and thunderstorms in the evening. Lows in the lower 70s. Southwest winds around 5 miles per hour in the evening, becoming light and variable. Chance of rain 20%. Friday, mostly sunny. A chance of showers and thunderstorms in the afternoon. Humid with highs around 90. Southwest winds 5 to 10 miles per hour. Chance of rain 30%. Friday night, mostly clear. Lows in the mid-70s. Saturday, sunny. A slight chance of highs in the lower 90s. Saturday night, mostly clear. Lows in the mid-70s. This is NOAA Weather Radio from the Mobile Pensacola National Weather Service. The current time is 8:29 a.m. Central Daylight Time. Here's your marine forecast. On the weather map, a light northeasterly flow will occur through mid-morning behind a weak front moving over the coastal waters. This front will then dissipate, resulting in variable winds through late afternoon, followed by winds shifting back to an offshore flow this evening as a thunderstorm complex moves offshore. A light westerly flow will develop after midnight tonight into Thursday, shifting southwesterly Thursday night through the remainder of the week as high pressure becomes reestablished across the southwest Atlantic into the central Gulf. On Perdido Bay, Pensacola Bay including Santa Rosa Sound, and Choctawhatchee Bay. For today, northeast winds around 5 knots, becoming south this afternoon. Waves 1 foot or less. Light chop. A slight chance of showers and thunderstorms this afternoon. For tonight, northwest winds 5 to 10 knots, becoming west after midnight. Waves 1 foot or less. Light chop. A chance of showers and thunderstorms. For Thursday, southwest winds 5 to 10 knots. Waves 1 foot or less. Light chop. A slight chance of showers and thunderstorms in the morning, then a chance of showers and thunderstorms in the afternoon. And for Thursday night, southwest winds around 5 knots. Waves 1 foot or less. Smooth. A slight chance of showers and thunderstorms. On Perdido Bay, Pensacola Bay including Santa Rosa Sound, and Choctawhatchee Bay. For today, northeast winds around 5 knots, becoming southwest this afternoon. Waves 1 foot or less. Light chop. For tonight, northwest winds 5 to 10 knots. Waves 1 foot or less. Light chop. A chance of showers and thunderstorms after midnight. For Thursday, southwest winds 5 to 10 knots. Waves 1 foot or less. Light chop. A chance of showers and thunderstorms. And for Thursday night, southwest winds around 5 knots. Waves 1 foot or less. Smooth. A slight chance of showers and thunderstorms. From the Okaloosa-Walton County line to Pascagoula, and out 20 nautical miles. For today, northeast winds 5 to 10 knots, becoming southeast early this afternoon, then becoming southwest late. Seas around 2 feet. Wave detail, southwest 2 feet at 5 seconds and south 1 foot at 2 seconds. For tonight, west winds 5 to 10 knots. Seas 1 foot or less. Wave detail, southwest 1 foot at 4 seconds and south 1 foot at 8 seconds. A slight chance of showers and thunderstorms in the evening, then a chance of showers and thunderstorms after midnight. For Thursday, west winds 5 to 10 knots. Seas 1 foot or less. Wave detail, southwest 1 foot at 5 seconds and south 1 foot at 8 seconds. A slight chance of showers and thunderstorms. And for Thursday night, southwest winds 5 to 10 knots. Seas 1 foot or less. Wave detail, southwest 1 foot at 3 seconds and south 1 foot at 8 seconds. A slight chance of showers and thunderstorms. From the Okaloosa-Walton County line to Pascagoula, from 20 to 60 nautical miles offshore. For today, north winds 5 to 10 knots, becoming southeast late. Seas around 2 feet. Wave detail, west 2 feet at 4 seconds and south 1 foot at 8 seconds. For tonight, northwest winds 10 to 15 knots, becoming west 5 to 10 knots after midnight. Seas around 2 feet in the evening, then 1 foot or less. Wave detail, west 1 foot at 4 seconds and south 1 foot at 8 seconds. A slight chance of showers and thunderstorms after midnight. For Thursday, west winds 5 to 10 knots. Seas 1 foot or less. Wave detail, west 1 foot at 4 seconds and south 1 foot at 8 seconds. A slight chance of showers and thunderstorms. And for Thursday night, southwest winds 5 to 10 knots. Seas 1 foot or less, then around 2 feet after midnight. Wave detail, west 1 foot at 3 seconds and south 1 foot at 9 seconds, becoming southwest 1 foot at 3 seconds and south 1 foot at 10 seconds. A slight chance of showers and thunderstorms after midnight. The Tropical Weather Outlook. For the North Atlantic, Caribbean Sea and the Gulf of America, tropical cyclone formation is not expected during the next 7 days. Tidal information, at the mouth of the Mobile River on Wednesday, high tide at 8:02 a.m. Low tide at 8:40 p.m. At the mouth of the Mobile River on Thursday, high tide at 8:36 a.m. low tide at 9.09 p.m. At Pensacola Bay on Wednesday, high tide at 7.46 a.m. Low tide at 6.46 p.m. At Pensacola Bay on Thursday, high tide at 8.15 a.m. Low tide at 7.31 p.m. At the East Pass in Destin on Wednesday, high tide at 7.13 a.m. Low tide at 6.12 p.m. At the East Pass in Destin on Thursday, high tide at 7.42 a.m. Low tide at 6.57 p.m. The following marine observations were made as of 8 a.m. Mobile Bay Coast Guard Station. Winds were northeast at 6 knots. Sea temperature 84 degrees. Air temperature 77 degrees. Weeks Bay, calm. Air temperature was 76 degrees. Pensacola Bay. Sea temperature 86 degrees. Air temperature 78 degrees. The report from the east end of Dauphin Island was not available. Graham Bay, northeast winds at 6 knots. Air temperature was 78 degrees. And Pettiboy Island, northeast winds at 10 knots. Air temperature was 80 degrees. 12 miles south of Orange Beach, winds were northeast at 12 knots. Air temperature was 80 degrees. Gulf water temperature 84 degrees. Wave heights 2 feet, with a period of 5 seconds. 100 miles south of Destin. Winds were northwest at 10 knots. Air temperature 84 degrees. Wave heights 2 feet. Wave period 4 seconds. The following weather reports were made at 8 a.m. Pensacola International Airport, skies were sunny. The temperature was 78 degrees, the dew point was 69, and the relative humidity was 73%. The wind was northeast at 7 miles an hour. The pressure was 30.08 inches and steady. Pensacola Naval Air Station, skies were partly sunny. The temperature was 79 degrees, the dew point was 71, and the relative humidity was 76%. The wind was east at 12 miles an hour. The pressure was 30.07 inches and steady. The Pensacola climate summary for yesterday, June 23, 2026. Yesterday's high temperature was 94 degrees and the low 75 degrees. 0.14 inches of precipitation fell yesterday, which brings the monthly total to 4.91 inches. This is 0.68 inches below the normal amount of 5.59 inches for June. The total precipitation for the year now stands at 19.84 inches, which is 10.22 inches below normal. The normal high temperature for today is 91 degrees, and the normal low is 75. The record high for today is 99, which occurred in 1944, and the record low is 64, which occurred in 1955. Sunrise today is at 5:48 a.m. and sunset is at 7:55 p.m. Across the central Gulf Coast, Gulf Shores, sunny. Temperature was 79 degrees. Wind variable at 5 miles an hour. Milton, mostly sunny. Temperature was 76 degrees. Wind northeast at 6 miles an hour. Destin, sunny. Temperature was 78 degrees. Wind northeast at 8 miles an hour. Mary Esther, mostly sunny. Temperature was 79 degrees. Wind northeast at 8 miles an hour. Mobile, mostly sunny. Temperature was 78 degrees. Wind northeast at 6 miles an hour. Elsewhere, Hattiesburg, mostly sunny and 75. New Orleans, mostly sunny and 81. Montgomery, sunny and 73. Tallahassee, sunny and 77. And at Panama City, sunny and 77. Here's your National Weather Service forecast. Today, mostly sunny. A chance of showers and thunderstorms this afternoon. Highs in the lower 90s. Northeast winds around 5 miles per hour, becoming northwest this afternoon. Chance of rain 50%. Tonight, mostly cloudy. A chance of showers and thunderstorms in the evening, then a chance of showers with a slight chance of thunderstorms after midnight. Lows in the lower 70s. West winds around 5 miles per hour in the evening, becoming light and variable. Chance of rain 50%. Thursday, partly sunny. A slight chance of showers in the morning, then showers and thunderstorms likely in the afternoon. Highs in the upper 80s. West winds around 5 miles per hour. Chance of rain 60%. Thursday night, partly cloudy. A slight chance of showers and thunderstorms in the evening. Lows in the lower 70s. Southwest winds around 5 miles per hour in the evening, becoming light and variable. Chance of rain 20%. Friday, mostly sunny. A chance of showers and thunderstorms in the afternoon. Humid with highs around 90. Southwest winds 5 to 10 miles per hour. Chance of rain 30%. Friday night, mostly clear. Lows in the mid-70s. Saturday, sunny. A slight chance of highs in the lower 90s. Saturday night, mostly clear. Lows in the mid-70s. This is NOAA Weather Radio from the Mobile Pensacola National Weather Service. The current time is 8:40 a.m. Central Daylight Time. Here's your marine forecast. On the weather map, a light northeasterly flow will occur through mid-morning behind a weak front moving over the coastal waters. This front will then dissipate, resulting in variable winds through late afternoon, followed by winds shifting back to an offshore flow this evening as a thunderstorm complex moves offshore. A light westerly flow will develop after midnight tonight into Thursday, shifting southwesterly Thursday night through the remainder of the week as high pressure becomes re-established across the southwest Atlantic into the central Gulf. On Perdido Bay, Pensacola Bay including Santa Rosa Sound, and Choctawhatchee Bay. For today, northeast winds around 5 knots, becoming south this afternoon. Waves 1 foot or less. Light chop. A slight chance of showers and thunderstorms this afternoon. For tonight, northwest winds 5 to 10 knots, becoming west after midnight. Waves 1 foot or less. Light chop. A chance of showers and thunderstorms. For Thursday, southwest winds 5 to 10 knots. Waves 1 foot or less. Light chop. A slight chance of showers and thunderstorms in the morning, then a chance of showers and thunderstorms in the afternoon. And for Thursday night, southwest winds around 5 knots. Waves 1 foot or less. Smooth. A slight chance of showers and thunderstorms. On Perdido Bay, Pensacola Bay including Santa Rosa Sound, and Choctawhatchee Bay. For today, northeast winds around 5 knots, becoming southwest this afternoon. Waves 1 foot or less. Light chop. For tonight, northwest winds 5 to 10 knots. Waves 1 foot or less. Light chop. A chance of showers and thunderstorms after midnight. For Thursday, southwest winds 5 to 10 knots. Waves 1 foot or less. Light chop. A chance of showers and thunderstorms. And for Thursday night, southwest winds around 5 knots. Waves 1 foot or less. Smooth. A slight chance of showers and thunderstorms. From the Okaloosa-Walton County line to Pascagoula, and out 20 nautical miles. For today, northeast winds 5 to 10 knots, becoming southeast early this afternoon, then becoming southwest late. Seas around 2 feet. Wave detail, southwest 2 feet at 5 seconds and south 1 foot at 2 seconds. For tonight, west winds 5 to 10 knots. Seas 1 foot or less. Wave detail, southwest 1 foot at 4 seconds and south 1 foot at 8 seconds. A slight chance of showers and thunderstorms in the evening, then a chance of showers and thunderstorms after midnight. For Thursday, west winds 5 to 10 knots. Seas 1 foot or less. Wave detail, southwest 1 foot at 5 seconds and south 1 foot at 8 seconds. A slight chance of showers and thunderstorms. And for Thursday night, southwest winds 5 to 10 knots. Seas 1 foot or less. Wave detail, southwest 1 foot at 3 seconds and south 1 foot at 8 seconds. a slight chance of showers and thunderstorms. From the Okaloosa-Walton County line to Pascagoula, from 20 to 60 nautical miles offshore. For today, north winds 5 to 10 knots, becoming southeast late. Seas around 2 feet. Wave detail, west 2 feet at 4 seconds and south 1 foot at 8 seconds. For tonight, northwest winds 10 to 15 knots, becoming west 5 to 10 knots after midnight. Seas around 2 feet in the evening, then 1 foot or less. Wave detail, west 1 foot at 4 seconds and south 1 foot at 8 seconds. A slight chance of showers and thunderstorms after midnight. For Thursday, west winds 5 to 10 knots. Seas 1 foot or less. Wave detail, west 1 foot at 4 seconds and south 1 foot at 8 seconds. A slight chance of showers and thunderstorms. And for Thursday night, southwest winds 5 to 10 knots. Seas 1 foot or less, then around 2 feet after midnight. Wave detail, west 1 foot at 3 seconds and south 1 foot at 9 seconds, becoming southwest 1 foot at 3 seconds and south 1 foot at 10 seconds. A slight chance of showers and thunderstorms after midnight. Tidal information, at the mouth of the Mobile River on Wednesday, high tide at 8:02 a.m. Low tide at 8:40 p.m. At the mouth of the Mobile River on Thursday, high tide at 8:36 a.m. Low tide at 9:09 p.m. At Pensacola Bay on Wednesday, high tide at 7:46 a.m. Low tide at 6:46 p.m. At Pensacola Bay on Thursday, high tide at 8:15 a.m. Low tide at 7:31 p.m. At the East Pass in Destin on Wednesday, high tide at 7:13 a.m. Low tide at 6:12 p.m. At the East Pass in Destin on Thursday, high tide at 7:42 a.m. Low tide at 6:57 p.m. The following marine observations were made as of 8 a.m. Mobile Bay Coast Guard Station. Winds were northeast at 6 knots. Sea temperature 84 degrees. Air temperature 77 degrees. Weeks Bay, calm. Air temperature was 76 degrees. Pensacola Bay. Sea temperature 86 degrees. Air temperature 78 degrees. The report from the east end of Dauphin Island was not available. Graham Bay, northeast winds at 6 knots. Air temperature was 78 degrees. And Pettiboy Island, northeast winds at 10 knots. Air temperature was 80 degrees. 12 miles south of Orange Beach, winds were northeast at 12 knots. Air temperature was 80 degrees. Gulf water temperature 84 degrees. Wave heights 2 feet, with a period of 5 seconds. 100 miles south of Destin. Winds were northwest at 10 knots. Air temperature 84 degrees. Wave heights 2 feet. Wave period 4 seconds. 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The following weather reports were made at 8 a.m. Pensacola International Airport, skies were sunny. The temperature was 78 degrees, the dew point was 69, and the relative humidity was 73%. The wind was northeast at 7 miles an hour. The pressure was 30.08 inches and steady. Pensacola Naval Air Station, skies were partly sunny. The temperature was 79 degrees, the dew point was 71, and the relative humidity was 76%. The wind was east at 12 miles an hour. The pressure was 30.07 inches and steady. The Pensacola climate summary for yesterday, June 23, 2026. Yesterday's high temperature was 94 degrees and the low 75 degrees. 0.14 inches of precipitation fell yesterday, which brings the monthly total to 4.91 inches. This is 0.68 inches below the normal amount of 5.59 inches for June. The total precipitation for the year now stands at 19.84 inches, which is 10.22 inches below normal. The normal high temperature for today is 91 degrees, and the normal low is 75. The record high for today is 99, which occurred in 1944, and the record low is 64, which occurred in 1955. Sunrise today is at 5:48 a.m. and sunset is at 7:55 p.m. Across the central Gulf Coast, Gulf Shores, sunny. Temperature was 79 degrees. Wind variable at 5 miles an hour. Milton, mostly sunny. Temperature was 76 degrees. Wind northeast at 6 miles an hour. Destin, sunny. Temperature was 78 degrees. Wind northeast at 8 miles an hour. Mary Esther, mostly sunny. Temperature was 79 degrees. Wind northeast at 8 miles an hour. Mobile, mostly sunny. Temperature was 78 degrees. Wind northeast at 6 miles an hour. Elsewhere, Hattiesburg, mostly sunny and 75. New Orleans, mostly sunny and 81. Montgomery, sunny and 73. Tallahassee, sunny and 77. And at Panama City, sunny and 77. Here's your National Weather Service forecast. Today, mostly sunny. A chance of showers and thunderstorms this afternoon. Highs in the lower 90s. Northeast winds around 5 miles per hour, becoming northwest this afternoon. Chance of rain 50%. Tonight, mostly cloudy. A chance of showers and thunderstorms in the evening, then a chance of showers with a slight chance of thunderstorms after midnight. Lows in the lower 70s. West winds around 5 miles per hour in the evening, becoming light and variable. Chance of rain 50%. Thursday, partly sunny. A slight chance of showers in the morning, then showers and thunderstorms likely in the afternoon. Highs in the upper 80s. West winds around 5 miles per hour. Chance of rain 60%. Thursday night, partly cloudy. A slight chance of showers and thunderstorms in the evening. Lows in the lower 70s. Southwest winds around 5 miles per hour in the evening, becoming light and variable. Chance of rain 20%. Friday, mostly sunny. A chance of showers and thunderstorms in the afternoon. Humid with highs around 90. Southwest winds 5 to 10 miles per hour. Chance of rain 30%. Friday night, mostly clear. Lows in the mid-70s. Saturday, sunny. A slight chance of highs in the lower 90s. Saturday night, mostly clear. Lows in the mid-70s. This is NOAA Weather Radio from the Mobile Pensacola National Weather Service. The current time is 8:52 a.m. Central Daylight Time. Here's your marine forecast. On the weather map, a light northeasterly flow will occur through mid-morning behind a weak front moving over the coastal waters. This front will then dissipate, resulting in variable winds through late afternoon, followed by winds shifting back to an offshore flow this evening as a thunderstorm complex moves offshore. A light westerly flow will develop after midnight tonight into Thursday, shifting southwesterly Thursday night through the remainder of the week as high pressure becomes reestablished across the southwest Atlantic into the central Gulf. On Perdido Bay, Pensacola Bay including Santa Rosa Sound, and Choctawhatchee Bay. For today, northeast winds around 5 knots, becoming south this afternoon. Waves 1 foot or less. Light chop. A slight chance of showers and thunderstorms this afternoon. For tonight, northwest winds 5 to 10 knots, becoming west after midnight. Waves 1 foot or less. Light chop. A chance of showers and thunderstorms. For Thursday, southwest winds 5 to 10 knots. Waves 1 foot or less. Light chop. A slight chance of showers and thunderstorms in the morning, then a chance of showers and thunderstorms in the afternoon. And for Thursday night, southwest winds around 5 knots. Waves 1 foot or less. Smooth. A slight chance of showers and thunderstorms. On Perdido Bay, Pensacola Bay including Santa Rosa Sound, and Choctawhatchee Bay. For today, northeast winds around 5 knots, becoming southwest this afternoon. Waves 1 foot or less. light chop. For tonight, northwest winds 5 to 10 knots. Waves 1 foot or less. Light chop. A chance of showers and thunderstorms after midnight. For Thursday, southwest winds 5 to 10 knots. Waves 1 foot or less. Light chop. A chance of showers and thunderstorms. And for Thursday night, southwest winds around 5 knots. Waves 1 foot or less. Smooth. A slight chance of showers and thunderstorms. From the Okaloosa-Walton County line to Pascagoula, and out 20 nautical miles. For today, northeast winds 5 to 10 knots, becoming southeast early this afternoon, then becoming southwest late. Seas around 2 feet. Wave detail, southwest 2 feet at 5 seconds and south 1 foot at 2 seconds. For tonight, west winds 5 to 10 knots. Seas 1 foot or less. Wave detail, southwest 1 foot at 4 seconds and south 1 foot at 8 seconds. A slight chance of showers and thunderstorms in the evening, then a chance of showers and thunderstorms after midnight. For Thursday, west winds 5 to 10 knots. Seas 1 foot or less. Wave detail, southwest 1 foot at 5 seconds and south 1 foot at 8 seconds. A slight chance of showers and thunderstorms. And for Thursday night, southwest winds 5 to 10 knots. Seas 1 foot or less. Wave detail, southwest 1 foot at 3 seconds and south 1 foot at 8 seconds. A slight chance of showers and thunderstorms. From the Okaloosa-Walton County line to Pascagoula, from 20 to 60 nautical miles offshore. For today, north winds 5 to 10 knots, becoming southeast late. Seas around 2 feet. Wave detail, west 2 feet at 4 seconds and south 1 foot at 8 seconds. For tonight, northwest winds 10 to 15 knots, becoming west 5 to 10 knots after midnight. Seas around 2 feet in the evening, then 1 foot or less. Wave detail, west 1 foot at 4 seconds and south 1 foot at 8 seconds. A slight chance of showers and thunderstorms after midnight. For Thursday, west winds 5 to 10 knots. Seas 1 foot or less. Wave detail, west 1 foot at 4 seconds and south 1 foot at 8 seconds. A slight chance of showers and thunderstorms. And for Thursday night, southwest winds 5 to 10 knots. Seas 1 foot or less, then around 2 feet after midnight. Wave detail, west 1 foot at 3 seconds and south 1 foot at 9 seconds, becoming southwest 1 foot at 3 seconds and south 1 foot at 10 seconds. A slight chance of showers and thunderstorms after midnight. Tidal information, at the mouth of the Mobile River on Wednesday, high tide at 8:02 a.m. Low tide at 8:40 p.m. At the mouth of the Mobile River on Thursday, high tide at 8:36 a.m. Low tide at 9:09 p.m. At Pensacola Bay on Wednesday, high tide at 7:46 a.m. Low tide at 6:46 p.m. At Pensacola Bay on Thursday, high tide at 8:15 a.m. Low tide at 7:31 p.m. At the East Pass in Destin on Wednesday, high tide at 7:13 a.m. Low tide at 6:12 p.m. At the East Pass in Destin on Thursday, high tide at 7:42 a.m. Low tide at 6:57 p.m. The following marine observations were made as of 8 a.m. Mobile Bay Coast Guard Station. Winds were northeast at 6 knots. Sea temperature 84 degrees. Air temperature 77 degrees. Weeks Bay, calm. Air temperature was 76 degrees. Pensacola Bay. Sea temperature 86 degrees. Air temperature 78 degrees. The report from the east end of Dauphin Island was not available. Graham Bay, northeast winds at 6 knots. Air temperature was 78 degrees. And Pettiboy Island, northeast winds at 10 knots. Air temperature was 80 degrees. 12 miles south of Orange Beach, winds were northeast at 12 knots. Air temperature was 80 degrees. Gulf water temperature 84 degrees. Wave height 2 feet, with a period of 5 seconds. 100 miles south of Destin. Winds were northwest at 10 knots.
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0: The temperature was 78 degrees, the dew point was 69, and the relative humidity was 73%. The wind was northeast at 7 miles an hour. The pressure was 30.08 inches and steady. Pensacola Naval Air Station, skies were partly sunny. The temperature was 79 degrees, the dew point was 71, and the relative humidity was 76%. The wind was east at 12 miles an hour. The pressure was 30.07 inches and steady. The Pensacola climate summary for yesterday, June 23, 2026. Yesterday's high temperature was 94 degrees and the low 75 degrees. 0.14 inches of precipitation fell yesterday, which brings the monthly total to 4.91 inches. This is 0.68 inches below the normal amount of 5.59 inches for June. The total precipitation for the year now stands at 19.84 inches, which is 10.22 inches below normal. The normal high temperature for today is 91 degrees, and the normal low is 75. The record high for today is 99, which occurred in 1944, and the record low is 64, which occurred in 1955. Sunrise today is at 5:48 a.m. and sunset is at 7:55 p.m. Across the central Gulf Coast, Gulf Shores, sunny. Temperature was 79 degrees. Wind variable at 5 miles an hour. Milton, mostly sunny. Temperature was 76 degrees. Wind northeast at 6 miles an hour. Destin, sunny. Temperature was 78 degrees. Wind northeast at 8 miles an hour. Mary Esther, mostly sunny. Temperature was 79 degrees. Wind northeast at 8 miles an hour. Mobile, mostly sunny. Temperature was 78 degrees. Wind northeast at 6 miles an hour. Elsewhere, Hattiesburg, mostly sunny and 75. New Orleans, mostly sunny and 81. Montgomery, sunny and 73. Tallahassee, sunny and 77. And in Panama City, sunny and 77. Here's your National Weather Service forecast. Today, mostly sunny. A chance of showers and thunderstorms this afternoon. Highs in the lower 90s. Northeast winds around 5 miles per hour, becoming northwest this afternoon. Chance of rain 50%. Tonight, mostly cloudy. A chance of showers and thunderstorms in the evening, then a chance of showers with a slight chance of thunderstorms after midnight. Lows in the lower 70s. West winds around 5 miles per hour in the evening, becoming light and variable. Chance of rain 50%. Thursday, partly sunny. A slight chance of showers in the morning, then showers and thunderstorms likely in the afternoon. Highs in the upper 80s. West winds around 5 miles per hour. Chance of rain 60%. Thursday night, partly cloudy. A slight chance of showers and thunderstorms in the evening. Lows in the lower 70s. Southwest winds around 5 miles per hour in the evening, becoming light and variable. Chance of rain 20%. Friday, mostly sunny. A chance of showers and thunderstorms in the afternoon. Humid with highs around 90. Southwest winds 5 to 10 miles per hour. Chance of rain 30%. Friday night, mostly clear. Lows in the mid-70s. Saturday, sunny. A slight chance of highs in the lower 90s. Saturday night, mostly clear. Lows in the mid-70s. The Tropical Weather Outlook. For the North Atlantic, Caribbean Sea and the Gulf of America, tropical cyclone formation is not expected during the next 7 days. This is NOAA Weather Radio, from the Mobile Pensacola National Weather Service. The current time is 9:04 a.m. Central Daylight Time. Here's your marine forecast. On the weather map, A light northeasterly flow will occur through mid-morning behind a weak front moving over the coastal waters. This front will then dissipate, resulting in variable winds through late afternoon, followed by winds shifting back to an offshore flow this evening as a thunderstorm complex moves offshore. A light westerly flow will develop after midnight tonight into Thursday, shifting southwesterly Thursday night through the remainder of the week as high pressure becomes re-established across the southwest Atlantic into the central Gulf. On Perdido Bay, Pensacola Bay including Santa Rosa Sound, and Choctawhatchee Bay. For today, northeast winds around 5 knots, becoming south this afternoon. Waves 1 foot or less. Light chop. A slight chance of showers and thunderstorms this afternoon. For tonight, northwest winds 5 to 10 knots, becoming west after midnight. Waves 1 foot or less. Light chop. A chance of showers and thunderstorms. For Thursday, southwest winds 5 to 10 knots. Waves 1 foot or less. Light chop. A slight chance of showers and thunderstorms in the morning, then a chance of showers and thunderstorms in the afternoon. And for Thursday night, southwest winds around 5 knots. Waves 1 foot or less. Smooth. A slight chance of showers and thunderstorms. On Perdido Bay, Pensacola Bay including Santa Rosa Sound, and Choctawhatchee Bay. For today, northeast winds around 5 knots, becoming southwest this afternoon. Waves 1 foot or less. Light chop. For tonight, northwest winds 5 to 10 knots. Waves 1 foot or less. Light chop. A chance of showers and thunderstorms after midnight. For Thursday, southwest winds 5 to 10 knots. Waves 1 foot or less. Light chop. A chance of showers and thunderstorms. And for Thursday night, southwest winds around 5 knots. Waves 1 foot or less. Smooth. A slight chance of showers and thunderstorms. From the Okaloosa-Walton County line to Pascagoula, and out 20 nautical miles. For today, northeast winds 5 to 10 knots, becoming southeast early this afternoon, then becoming southwest late. Seas around 2 feet. Wave detail, southwest 2 feet at 5 seconds and south 1 foot at 2 seconds. For tonight, west winds 5 to 10 knots. Seas 1 foot or less. Wave detail, southwest 1 foot at 4 seconds and south 1 foot at 8 seconds. A slight chance of showers and thunderstorms in the evening, then a chance of showers and thunderstorms after midnight. For Thursday, west winds 5 to 10 knots. Seas 1 foot or less. Wave detail, southwest 1 foot at 5 seconds and south 1 foot at 8 seconds. A slight chance of showers and thunderstorms. And for Thursday night, southwest winds 5 to 10 knots. Seas 1 foot or less. Wave detail, southwest 1 foot at 3 seconds and south 1 foot at 8 seconds. A slight chance of showers and thunderstorms. From the Okaloosa-Walton County line to Pascagoula, from 20 to 60 nautical miles offshore. For today, north winds 5 to 10 knots, becoming southeast late. Seas around 2 feet. Wave detail, west 2 feet at 4 seconds and south 1 foot at 8 seconds. For tonight, northwest winds 10 to 15 knots, becoming west 5 to 10 knots after midnight. Seas around 2 feet in the evening, then 1 foot or less. Wave detail, west 1 foot at 4 seconds and south 1 foot at 8 seconds. A slight chance of showers and thunderstorms after midnight. For Thursday, west winds 5 to 10 knots. Seas 1 foot or less. Wave detail, west 1 foot at 4 seconds and south 1 foot at 8 seconds. A slight chance of showers and thunderstorms. And for Thursday night, southwest winds 5 to 10 knots. Seas 1 foot or less, then around 2 feet after midnight. Wave detail, west 1 foot at 3 seconds and south 1 foot at 9 seconds, becoming southwest 1 foot at 3 seconds and south 1 foot at 10 seconds. A slight chance of showers and thunderstorms after midnight. Tidal information, at the mouth of the Mobile River on Wednesday, High tide at 8:02 a.m. Low tide at 8:40 p.m. At the mouth of the Mobile River on Thursday, high tide at 8:36 a.m. Low tide at 9:09 p.m. At Pensacola Bay on Wednesday, high tide at 7:46 a.m. Low tide at 6:46 p.m. At Pensacola Bay on Thursday, high tide at 8:15 a.m. Low tide at 7:31 p.m. At the East Pass in Destin on Wednesday, high tide at 7:13 a.m. Low tide at 6:12 p.m. At the East Pass in Destin on Thursday, high tide at 7:42 a.m. Low tide at 6:57 p.m. The following marine observations were made as of 8 a.m. Mobile Bay Coast Guard Station. Winds were northeast at 6 knots. Sea temperature 84 degrees. Air temperature 77 degrees. Weeks Bay, calm. Air temperature was 76 degrees. Pensacola Bay. Sea temperature 86 degrees. Air temperature 78 degrees. The report from the east end of Dauphin Island was not available. Graham Bay, northeast winds at 6 knots. Air temperature was 78 degrees. And Pettiboy Island, northeast winds at 10 knots. Air temperature was 80 degrees. 12 miles south of Orange Beach, winds were northeast at 12 knots. Air temperature was 80 degrees. Gulf water temperature 84 degrees. Wave heights 2 feet, with a period of 5 seconds. 100 miles south of Destin. Winds were northwest at 10 knots. Air temperature 84 degrees. Wave heights 2 feet. Wave period 4 seconds. The following weather reports were made at 9 a.m. Pensacola International Airport, skies were sunny. The temperature was 81 degrees, the dew point was 68, and the relative humidity was 64%. The wind was east at 8 miles an hour. The pressure was 30.08 inches and steady. Pensacola Naval Air Station, skies were partly sunny. The temperature was 81 degrees, the dew point was 71, and the relative humidity was 71%. The wind was east at 9 miles an hour. The pressure was 30.08 inches and rising. The Pensacola climate summary for yesterday, June 23, 2026. Yesterday's high temperature was 94 degrees and the low 75 degrees. 0.14 inches of precipitation fell yesterday, which brings the monthly total to 4.91 inches. This is 0.68 inches below the normal amount of 5.59 inches for June. The total precipitation for the year now stands at 19.84 inches, which is 10.22 inches below normal. The normal high temperature for today is 91 degrees, and the normal low is 75. The record high for today is 99, which occurred in 1944, and the record low is 64, which occurred in 1955. Sunrise today is at 5:48 a.m. and sunset is at 7:55 p.m. Here's your National Weather Service forecast. Today, mostly sunny. A chance of showers and thunderstorms this afternoon. Highs in the lower 90s. Northeast winds around 5 miles per hour, becoming northwest this afternoon. Chance of rain 50%. Tonight, mostly cloudy. A chance of showers and thunderstorms in the evening, then a chance of showers with a slight chance of thunderstorms after midnight. Lows in the lower 70s. West winds around 5 miles per hour in the evening, becoming light and variable. Chance of rain 50%. Thursday, partly sunny. A slight chance of showers in the morning, then showers and thunderstorms likely in the afternoon. Highs in the upper 80s. West winds around 5 miles per hour. Chance of rain 60%. Thursday night, partly cloudy. A slight chance of showers and thunderstorms in the evening. Lows in the lower 70s. Southwest winds around 5 miles per hour in the evening, becoming light and variable. Chance of rain 20%. Friday, mostly sunny. A chance of showers and thunderstorms in the afternoon. Humid with highs around 90. Southwest winds 5 to 10 miles per hour. Chance of rain 30%. Friday night, mostly clear. Lows in the mid-70s. Saturday, sunny. A slight chance of highs in the lower 90s. Saturday night, mostly clear. Lows in the mid-70s. This is NOAA Weather Radio from the Mobile Pensacola National Weather Service. The current time is 9:14 a.m. Central Daylight Time. Here's your marine forecast. On the weather map, a light northeasterly flow will occur through mid-morning behind a weak front moving over the coastal waters. This front will then dissipate, resulting in variable winds through late afternoon, followed by winds shifting back to an offshore flow this evening as a thunderstorm complex moves offshore. A light westerly flow will develop after midnight tonight into Thursday, shifting southwesterly Thursday night through the remainder of the week as high pressure becomes reestablished across the southwest Atlantic into the central Gulf. On Perdido Bay, Pensacola Bay including Santa Rosa Sound, and Choctaw Hatchie Bay. For today, northeast winds around 5 knots, becoming south this afternoon. Waves 1 foot or less. Light chop. A slight chance of showers and thunderstorms this afternoon. For tonight, northwest winds 5 to 10 knots, becoming west after midnight. Waves 1 foot or less. Light chop. A chance of showers and thunderstorms. For Thursday, southwest winds 5 to 10 knots. Waves 1 foot or less. Light chop. A slight chance of showers and thunderstorms in the morning, then a chance of showers and thunderstorms in the afternoon. And for Thursday night, southwest winds around 5 knots. Waves 1 foot or less. Smooth. A slight chance of showers and thunderstorms. On Perdido Bay, Pensacola Bay including Santa Rosa Sound, and Choctaw Hatchie Bay. For today, northeast winds around 5 knots, becoming southwest this afternoon. Waves 1 foot or less. Light chop. For tonight, northwest winds 5 to 10 knots. Waves 1 foot or less. Light chop. A chance of showers and thunderstorms after midnight. For Thursday, southwest winds 5 to 10 knots. Waves 1 foot or less. Light chop. A chance of showers and thunderstorms. And for Thursday night, southwest winds around 5 knots. Waves 1 foot or less. Smooth. A slight chance of showers and thunderstorms. From the Okaloosa-Walton County line to Pascagoula, and out 20 nautical miles. For today, northeast winds 5 to 10 knots, becoming southeast early this afternoon, then becoming southwest late. Seas around 2 feet. Wave detail, southwest 2 feet at 5 seconds and south 1 foot at 2 seconds. For tonight, west winds 5 to 10 knots. Seas 1 foot or less. Wave detail, southwest 1 foot at 4 seconds and south 1 foot at 8 seconds. A slight chance of showers and thunderstorms in the evening, then a chance of showers and thunderstorms after midnight. For Thursday, west winds 5 to 10 knots. Seas 1 foot or less. Wave detail, southwest 1 foot at 5 seconds and south 1 foot at 8 seconds. A slight chance of showers and thunderstorms. And for Thursday night, southwest winds 5 to 10 knots. Seas 1 foot or less. Wave detail, southwest 1 foot at 3 seconds and south 1 foot at 8 seconds. A slight chance of showers and thunderstorms. From the Okaloosa-Walton County line to Pascagoula, from 20 to 60 nautical miles offshore. For today, north winds 5 to 10 knots, becoming southeast late. Seas around 2 feet. Wave detail, west 2 feet at 4 seconds and south 1 foot at 8 seconds. For tonight, northwest winds 10 to 15 knots, becoming west 5 to 10 knots after midnight. Seas around 2 feet in the evening, then 1 foot or less. Wave detail, west 1 foot at 4 seconds and south 1 foot at 8 seconds. A slight chance of showers and thunderstorms after midnight. For Thursday, west winds 5 to 10 knots. Seas 1 foot or less. Wave detail, west 1 foot at 4 seconds and south 1 foot at 8 seconds. a slight chance of showers and thunderstorms. And for Thursday night, southwest winds 5 to 10 knots. Seas 1 foot or less, then around 2 feet after midnight. Wave detail, west 1 foot at 3 seconds.

8:40 p.m. at the mouth of the Mobile River on Thursday, high tide at 8:36 a.m. Low tide at 9:09 p.m. at Pensacola Bay on Wednesday, high tide at 7:46 a.m. Low tide at 6:46 p.m. at Pensacola Bay on Thursday, high tide at 8:15 a.m. Low tide at 7:31 p.m. at the East Pass in Destin on Wednesday, high tide at 7:13 a.m. Low tide at 6:12 p.m. at the East Pass in Destin on Thursday, high tide at 7:42 a.m. Low tide at 6:57 p.m. The following marine observations were made as of 9 a.m. Mobile Bay Coast Guard Station. Winds were northeast at 5 knots. Sea temperature 84 degrees. Air temperature 78 degrees. Weeks Bay, calm. Air temperature was 78 degrees. Pensacola Bay. Sea temperature 85 degrees. Air temperature 80 degrees. The report from the east end of Dauphin Island was not available. Graham Bay, northeast winds at 7 knots. Air temperature was 79 degrees. And Pettiboy Island, east winds at 7 knots. Air temperature was 81 degrees. 12 miles south of Orange Beach, winds were northeast at 12 knots. Air temperature was 80 degrees. Gulf water temperature 84 degrees. Wave height 2 feet, with a period of 3 seconds. 100 miles south of Destin. Winds were north at 10 knots. Air temperature 84 degrees. The following weather reports were made at 9 a.m. Pensacola International Airport, skies were sunny. The temperature was 81 degrees, the dew point was 68, and the relative humidity was 64%. The wind was east at 8 miles an hour. The pressure was 30.08 inches and steady. Pensacola Naval Air Station, skies were partly sunny. The temperature was 81 degrees, the dew point was 71, and the relative humidity was 71%. The wind was east at 9 miles an hour. The pressure was 30.08 inches and rising. The Pensacola climate summary for yesterday, June 23, 2026. Yesterday's high temperature was 94 degrees and the low 75 degrees. 0.14 inches of precipitation fell yesterday, which brings the monthly total to 4.91 inches. This is 0.68 inches below the normal amount of 5.59 inches for June. The total precipitation for the year now stands at 19.84 inches, which is 10.22 inches below normal. The normal high temperature for today is 91 degrees, and the normal low is 75. The record high for today is 99, which occurred in 1944, and the record low is 64, which occurred in 1955. Sunrise today is at 5:48 a.m. and sunset is at 7:55 p.m. Across the central Gulf Coast, Gulf Shores, sunny. Temperature was 82 degrees. Wind east at 8 miles an hour. Milton, mostly sunny. Temperature was 79 degrees. Wind northeast at 5 miles an hour. Destin, sunny. Temperature was 79 degrees. Wind northeast at 6 miles an hour. Mobile, mostly sunny. Temperature was 81 degrees. Wind northeast at 6 miles an hour. Elsewhere, Hattiesburg, partly sunny and 79. New Orleans, partly sunny and 84. Montgomery, sunny and 78. Tallahassee, sunny and 79. And at Panama City, sunny and 79. Here's your National Weather Service forecast. Today, mostly sunny. A chance of showers and thunderstorms this afternoon. Highs in the lower 90s. Northeast winds around 5 miles per hour, becoming northwest this afternoon. Chance of rain 50%. Tonight, mostly cloudy. A chance of showers and thunderstorms in the evening, then a chance of showers with a slight chance of thunderstorms after midnight. Lows in the lower 70s. West winds around 5 miles per hour in the evening, becoming light and variable. Chance of rain 50%. Thursday, partly sunny. A slight chance of showers in the morning,
then shall

0: showers and thunderstorms likely in the afternoon. Highs in the upper 80s. West winds around 5 miles per hour. Chance of rain 60%. Thursday night, partly cloudy. A slight chance of showers and thunderstorms in the evening. Lows in the lower 70s. Southwest winds around 5 miles per hour in the evening, becoming light and variable. Chance of rain 20%. Friday, mostly sunny. A chance of showers and thunderstorms in the afternoon. Humid with highs around 90. Southwest winds 5 to 10 miles per hour. Chance of rain 30%. Friday night, mostly clear. Lows in the mid-70s. Saturday, sunny. A slight chance of highs in the lower 90s. Saturday night, mostly clear. Lows in the mid-70s. This is NOAA Weather Radio from the Mobile Pensacola National Weather Service. The current time is 9:26 a.m. Central Daylight Time. Here's your marine forecast. On the weather map, a light northeasterly flow will occur through mid-morning behind a weak front moving over the coastal waters. This front will then dissipate, resulting in variable winds through late afternoon, followed by winds shifting back to an offshore flow this evening as a thunderstorm complex moves offshore. A light westerly flow will develop after midnight tonight into Thursday, shifting southwesterly Thursday night through the remainder of the week as high pressure becomes reestablished across the southwest Atlantic into the central Gulf. On Perdido Bay, Pensacola Bay including Santa Rosa Sound, and Choctawhatchee Bay. For today, northeast winds around 5 knots, becoming south this afternoon. Waves 1 foot or less. Light chop. A slight chance of showers and thunderstorms this afternoon. For tonight, northwest winds 5 to 10 knots, becoming west after midnight. Waves 1 foot or less. Light chop. A chance of showers and thunderstorms. For Thursday, southwest winds 5 to 10 knots. Waves 1 foot or less. Light chop. A slight chance of showers and thunderstorms in the morning, then a chance of showers and thunderstorms in the afternoon. And for Thursday night, southwest winds around 5 knots. Waves 1 foot or less. Smooth. A slight chance of showers and thunderstorms. On Perdido Bay, Pensacola Bay including Santa Rosa Sound, and Choctawhatchee Bay. For today, northeast winds around 5 knots, becoming southwest this afternoon. Waves 1 foot or less. Light chop. For tonight, northwest winds 5 to 10 knots. Waves 1 foot or less. Light chop. A chance of showers and thunderstorms after midnight. For Thursday, southwest winds 5 to 10 knots. Waves 1 foot or less. Light chop. A chance of showers and thunderstorms. And for Thursday night, southwest winds around 5 knots. Waves 1 foot or less. Smooth. A slight chance of showers and thunderstorms. From the Okaloosa-Walton County line to Pascagoula, and out 20 nautical miles. For today, northeast winds 5 to 10 knots, becoming southeast early this afternoon, then becoming southwest late. Seas around 2 feet. Wave detail, southwest 2 feet at 5 seconds and south 1 foot at 2 seconds. For tonight, west winds 5 to 10 knots. Seas 1 foot or less. Wave detail, southwest 1 foot at 4 seconds and south 1 foot at 8 seconds. A slight chance of showers and thunderstorms in the evening, then a chance of showers and thunderstorms after midnight. For Thursday, west winds 5 to 10 knots. Seas 1 foot or less. Wave detail, southwest 1 foot at 5 seconds and south 1 foot at 8 seconds. A slight chance of showers and thunderstorms. And for Thursday night, southwest winds 5 to 10 knots. Seas 1 foot or less. Wave detail, southwest 1 foot at 3 seconds and south 1 foot at 8 seconds. A slight chance of showers and thunderstorms. From the Okaloosa-Walton County line to Pascagoula, from 20 to 60 nautical miles offshore. For today, North winds 5 to 10 knots, becoming southeast late. Seas around 2 feet. Wave detail, west 2 feet at 4 seconds and south 1 foot at 8 seconds. For tonight, northwest winds 10 to 15 knots, becoming west 5 to 10 knots after midnight. Seas around 2 feet in the evening, then 1 foot or less. Wave detail, west 1 foot at 4 seconds and south 1 foot at 8 seconds. A slight chance of showers and thunderstorms after midnight. For Thursday, west winds 5 to 10 knots. Seas 1 foot or less. Wave detail, west 1 foot at 4 seconds and south 1 foot at 8 seconds. A slight chance of showers and thunderstorms. And for Thursday night, southwest winds 5 to 10 knots. Seas 1 foot or less, then around 2 feet after midnight. Wave detail, west 1 foot at 3 seconds and south 1 foot at 9 seconds, becoming southwest 1 foot at 3 seconds and south 1 foot at 10 seconds. A slight chance of showers and thunderstorms after midnight. Tidal information, at the mouth of the Mobile River on Wednesday, high tide at 8:02 a.m. Low tide at 8:40 p.m. At the mouth of the Mobile River on Thursday, high tide at 8:36 a.m. Low tide at 9:09 p.m. At Pensacola Bay on Wednesday, high tide at 7:46 a.m. Low tide at 6:46 p.m. At Pensacola Bay on Thursday, high tide at 8:15 a.m. Low tide at 7:31 p.m. At the East Pass in Destin on Wednesday, high tide at 7:13 a.m. Low tide at 6:12 p.m. At the East Pass in Destin on Thursday, high tide at 7:42 a.m. Low tide at 6:57 p.m. The following marine observations were made as of 9 a.m. Mobile Bay Coast Guard Station. Winds were northeast at 5 knots. Sea temperature 84 degrees. Air temperature 78 degrees. Weeks Bay, calm. Air temperature was 78 degrees. Pensacola Bay. Sea temperature 85 degrees. Air temperature 80 degrees. The report from the east end of Dauphin Island was not available. Graham Bay, northeast winds at 7 knots. Air temperature was 79 degrees. And Pettiboy Island, east winds at 7 knots. Air temperature was 81 degrees. 12 miles south of Orange Beach, winds were northeast at 12 knots. Air temperature was 80 degrees. Gulf water temperature 84 degrees. Wave heights 2 feet, with a period of 3 seconds. 100 miles south of Destin. Winds were north at 10 knots. Air temperature 84 degrees. The following weather reports were made at 9 a.m. Pensacola International Airport, skies were sunny. The temperature was 81 degrees, the dew point was 68, and the relative humidity was 64%. The wind was east at 8 miles an hour. The pressure was 30.08 inches and steady. Pensacola Naval Air Station, skies were partly sunny. The temperature was 81 degrees, the dew point was 71, and the relative humidity was 71%. The wind was east at 9 miles an hour. The pressure was 30.08 inches and rising. The Tropical Weather Outlook. For the North Atlantic, Caribbean Sea and the Gulf of America, tropical cyclone formation is not expected during the next 7 days. The Pensacola Climate Summary for yesterday, June 23, 2026. Yesterday's high temperature was 94 degrees and the low 75 degrees. 0.14 inches of precipitation fell yesterday, which brings the monthly total to 4.91 inches. This is 0.68 inches below the normal amount of 5.59 inches for June. The total precipitation for the year now stands at 19.84 inches, which is 10.22 inches below normal. The normal high temperature for today is 91 degrees, and the normal low is 75. The record high for today is 99, which occurred in 1944, and the record low is 64, which occurred in 1955. Sunrise today is at 5:48 a.m. and sunset is at 7:55 p.m. Across the central Gulf Coast, Gulf Shores, sunny. temperature was 82 degrees. Wind east at 8 miles an hour. Milton, mostly sunny. Temperature was 79 degrees. Wind northeast at 5 miles an hour. Destin, sunny. Temperature was 79 degrees. Wind northeast at 6 miles an hour. Mobile, mostly sunny. Temperature was 81 degrees. Wind northeast at 6 miles an hour. Elsewhere, Hattiesburg, partly sunny and 79. New Orleans, partly sunny and 84. Montgomery, sunny and 78. Tallahassee, sunny and 79. And at Panama City, sunny and 79. Here's your National Weather Service forecast. Today, mostly sunny. A chance of showers and thunderstorms this afternoon. Highs in the lower 90s. Northeast winds around 5 miles per hour, becoming northwest this afternoon. Chance of rain 50%. Tonight, mostly cloudy. A chance of showers and thunderstorms in the evening, then a chance of showers with a slight chance of thunderstorms after midnight. Lows in the lower 70s. West winds around 5 miles per hour in the evening, becoming light and variable. Chance of rain 50%. Thursday, partly sunny. A slight chance of showers in the morning, then showers and thunderstorms likely in the afternoon. Highs in the upper 80s. West winds around 5 miles per hour. Chance of rain 60%. Thursday night, partly cloudy. A slight chance of showers and thunderstorms in the evening. Lows in the lower 70s. Southwest winds around 5 miles per hour in the evening, becoming light and variable. Chance of rain 20%. Friday, mostly sunny. A chance of showers and thunderstorms in the afternoon. Humid with highs around 90. Southwest winds 5 to 10 miles per hour. Chance of rain 30%. Friday night, mostly clear. Lows in the mid-70s. Saturday, sunny. A slight chance of highs in the lower 90s. Saturday night, mostly clear. Lows in the mid-70s. This is NOAA Weather Radio from the Mobile Pensacola National Weather Service. The current time is 9:37 a.m. Central Daylight Time. Here's your marine forecast. On the weather map, a light northeasterly flow will occur through mid-morning behind a weak front moving over the coastal waters. This front will then dissipate, resulting in variable winds through late afternoon, followed by winds shifting back to an offshore flow this evening as a thunderstorm complex moves offshore. A light westerly flow will develop after midnight tonight into Thursday, shifting southwesterly Thursday night through the remainder of the week as high pressure becomes reestablished across the southwest Atlantic into the central Gulf. On Perdido Bay, Pensacola Bay including Santa Rosa Sound, and Choctawhatchee Bay. For today, northeast winds around 5 knots, becoming south this afternoon. Waves 1 foot or less. Light chop. A slight chance of showers and thunderstorms this afternoon. For tonight, northwest winds 5 to 10 knots, becoming west after midnight. Waves 1 foot or less. Light chop. A chance of showers and thunderstorms. For Thursday, southwest winds 5 to 10 knots. Waves 1 foot or less. Light chop. A slight chance of showers and thunderstorms in the morning, then a chance of showers and thunderstorms in the afternoon. And for Thursday night, southwest winds around 5 knots. Waves 1 foot or less. Smooth. A slight chance of showers and thunderstorms. On Perdido Bay, Pensacola Bay including Santa Rosa Sound, and Choctawhatchee Bay. For today, northeast winds around 5 knots, becoming southwest this afternoon. Waves 1 foot or less. Light chop. For tonight, northwest winds 5 to 10 knots. Waves 1 foot or less. Light chop. A chance of showers and thunderstorms after midnight. For Thursday, southwest winds 5 to 10 knots. Waves 1 foot or less. Light chop. A chance of showers and thunderstorms. And for Thursday night, southwest winds around 5 knots. waves 1 foot or less. Smooth. A slight chance of showers and thunderstorms. From the Okaloosa-Walton County line to Pascagoula, and out 20 nautical miles. For today, northeast winds 5 to 10 knots, becoming southeast early this afternoon, then becoming southwest late. Seas around 2 feet. Wave detail, southwest 2 feet at 5 seconds and south 1 foot at 2 seconds. For tonight, west winds 5 to 10 knots. Seas 1 foot or less. Wave detail, southwest 1 foot at 4 seconds and south 1 foot at 8 seconds. A slight chance of showers and thunderstorms in the evening, then a chance of showers and thunderstorms after midnight. For Thursday, west winds 5 to 10 knots. Seas 1 foot or less. Wave detail, southwest 1 foot at 5 seconds and south 1 foot at 8 seconds. A slight chance of showers and thunderstorms. And for Thursday night, southwest winds 5 to 10 knots. Seas 1 foot or less. Wave detail, southwest 1 foot at 3 seconds and south 1 foot at 8 seconds. A slight chance of showers and thunderstorms. From the Okaloosa-Walton County line to Pascagoula, from 20 to 60 nautical miles offshore. For today, north winds 5 to 10 knots, becoming southeast late. Seas around 2 feet. Wave detail, west 2 feet at 4 seconds and south 1 foot at 8 seconds. For tonight, northwest winds 10 to 15 knots, becoming west 5 to 10 knots after midnight. Seas around 2 feet in the evening, then 1 foot or less. Wave detail, west 1 foot at 4 seconds and south 1 foot at 8 seconds. A slight chance of showers and thunderstorms after midnight. For Thursday, west winds 5 to 10 knots. Seas 1 foot or less. Wave detail, west 1 foot at 4 seconds and south 1 foot at 8 seconds. A slight chance of showers and thunderstorms. And for Thursday night, southwest winds 5 to 10 knots. Seas 1 foot or less, then around 2 feet after midnight. Wave detail, west 1 foot at 3 seconds and south 1 foot at 9 seconds, becoming southwest 1 foot at 3 seconds and south 1 foot at 10 seconds. A slight chance of showers and thunderstorms after midnight. Tidal information, at the mouth of the Mobile River on Wednesday, high tide at 8:02 a.m. Low tide at 8:40 p.m. At the mouth of the Mobile River on Thursday, high tide at 8:36 a.m. Low tide at 9:09 p.m. At Pensacola Bay on Wednesday, high tide at 7:46 a.m. Low tide at 6:46 p.m. At Pensacola Bay on Thursday, high tide at 8:15 a.m. Low tide at 7:31 p.m. At the East Pass in Destin on Wednesday, high tide at 7:13 a.m. Low tide at 6:12 p.m. At the East Pass in Destin on Thursday, high tide at 7:42 a.m. Low tide at 6:57 p.m. The following marine observations were made as of 9 a.m. Mobile Bay Coast Guard Station. Winds were northeast at 5 knots. Sea temperature 84 degrees. Air temperature 78 degrees. Weeks Bay, calm. Air temperature was 78 degrees. Pensacola Bay. Sea temperature 85 degrees. Air temperature 80 degrees. The report from the east end of Dauphin Island was not available. Graham Bay, northeast winds at 7 knots. Air temperature was 79 degrees. And Pettiboy Island, east winds at 7 knots. Air temperature was 81 degrees. 12 miles south of Orange Beach, winds were northeast at 12 knots. Air temperature was 80 degrees. Gulf water temperature 84 degrees. Wave heights 2 feet, with a period of 3 seconds. 100 miles south of Destin. Winds were north at 10 knots. Air temperature 84 degrees. The following weather reports were made at 9 a.m. Pensacola International Airport, skies were sunny. The temperature was 81 degrees, the dew point was 68, and the relative humidity was 64%. The wind was east at 8 miles an hour. The pressure was 30.08 inches and steady. Pensacola Naval Air Station, skies were partly sunny. The temperature was 81 degrees, the dew point was 71, and the relative humidity was 71%. The wind was east at 9 miles an hour. The pressure was 30.08 inches and rising. The Pensacola climate summary for yesterday, June 23, 2026. Yesterday's high temperature was 94 degrees and the low 75 degrees. 0.14 inches of precipitation fell yesterday, which brings the monthly total to 4.91 inches. This is 0.68 inches below the normal amount of 5.59 inches for June. The total precipitation for the year now stands at 19.84 inches, which is 10.22 inches below normal. The normal high temperature for today is 91 degrees, and the normal low is 75. The record high for today is 99, which occurred in 1944, and the record low is 64, which occurred in 1955. Sunrise today is at 5:48 a.m. and sunset is at 7:55 p.m. Across the central Gulf Coast, Gulf Shores, sunny. Temperature was 82 degrees. Wind east at 8 miles an hour. Milton, mostly sunny. Temperature was 79 degrees. Wind northeast at 5 miles an hour. Destin, sunny. Temperature was 79 degrees. Wind northeast at 6 miles an hour. Mobile, mostly sunny. Temperature was 81 degrees. Wind northeast at 6 miles an hour. Elsewhere, Hattiesburg, partly sunny and 79. New Orleans, partly sunny and 84. Montgomery, sunny and 78. Tallahassee, sunny and 79. And at Panama City, sunny and 79. 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Here's your National Weather Service forecast. Today, mostly sunny. A chance of showers and thunderstorms this afternoon. Highs in the lower 90s. Northeast winds around 5 miles per hour, becoming northwest this afternoon. Chance of rain 50%. Tonight, mostly cloudy. A chance of showers and thunderstorms in the evening, then a chance of showers with a slight chance of thunderstorms after midnight. Lows in the lower 70s. West winds around 5 miles per hour in the evening, becoming light and variable. Chance of rain 50%. Thursday, partly sunny. A slight chance of showers in the morning, then showers and thunderstorms likely in the afternoon. Highs in the upper 80s. West winds around 5 miles per hour. Chance of rain 60%. Thursday night, partly cloudy. A slight chance of showers and thunderstorms in the evening. Lows in the lower 70s. Southwest winds around 5 miles per hour in the evening, becoming light and variable. Chance of rain 20%. Friday, mostly sunny. A chance of showers and thunderstorms in the afternoon. Humid with highs around 90. Southwest winds 5 to 10 miles per hour. Chance of rain 30%. Friday night, mostly clear. Lows in the mid-70s. Saturday, sunny. A slight chance of highs in the lower 90s. Saturday night, mostly clear. Lows in the mid-70s. This is NOAA Weather Radio from the Mobile, Pensacola National Weather Service. The current time is 9:49 a.m. Central Daylight Time. Here's your marine forecast. On the weather map, a light northeasterly flow will occur through mid-morning behind a weak front moving over the coastal waters. This front will then dissipate, resulting in variable winds through late afternoon, followed by winds shifting back to an offshore flow this evening as a thunderstorm complex moves offshore. A light westerly flow will develop after midnight tonight into Thursday, shifting southwesterly Thursday night through the remainder of the week as high pressure becomes reestablished across the southwest Atlantic into the central Gulf. On Perdido Bay, Pensacola Bay including Santa Rosa Sound, and Choctawhatchee Bay. For today, northeast winds around 5 knots, becoming south this afternoon. waves 1 foot or less. Light chop. A slight chance of showers and thunderstorms this afternoon. For tonight, northwest winds 5 to 10 knots, becoming west after midnight. Waves 1 foot or less. Light chop. A chance of showers and thunderstorms. For Thursday, southwest winds 5 to 10 knots. Waves 1 foot or less. Light chop. A slight chance of showers and thunderstorms in the morning, then a chance of showers and thunderstorms in the afternoon. And for Thursday night, southwest winds around 5 knots. Waves 1 foot or less. Smooth. A slight chance of showers and thunderstorms. On Perdido Bay, Pensacola Bay including Santa Rosa Sound, and Choctawhatchee Bay. For today, northeast winds around 5 knots, becoming southwest this afternoon. Waves 1 foot or less. Light chop. For tonight, northwest winds 5 to 10 knots. Waves 1 foot or less. Light chop. A chance of showers and thunderstorms after midnight. For Thursday, southwest winds 5 to 10 knots. Waves 1 foot or less. Light chop. A chance of showers and thunderstorms. And for Thursday night, southwest winds around 5 knots. Waves 1 foot or less. Smooth. A slight chance of showers and thunderstorms. From the Okaloosa-Walton County line to Pascagoula, and out 20 nautical miles. For today, northeast winds 5 to 10 knots, becoming southeast early this afternoon, then becoming southwest late. Seas around 2 feet. Wave detail, southwest 2 feet at 5 seconds and south 1 foot at 2 seconds. For tonight, west winds 5 to 10 knots. Seas 1 foot or less. Wave detail, southwest 1 foot at 4 seconds and south 1 foot at 8 seconds. A slight chance of showers and thunderstorms in the evening, then a chance of showers and thunderstorms after midnight. For Thursday, west winds 5 to 10 knots. Seas 1 foot or less. Wave detail, southwest 1 foot at 5 seconds and south 1 foot at 8 seconds. A slight chance of showers and thunderstorms. And for Thursday night, southwest winds 5 to 10 knots. Seas 1 foot or less. Wave detail, southwest 1 foot at 3 seconds and south 1 foot at 8 seconds. A slight chance of showers and thunderstorms. From the Okaloosa-Walton County line to Pascagoula, from 20 to 60 nautical miles offshore. For today, north winds 5 to 10 knots, becoming southeast late. Seas around 2 feet. Wave detail, west 2 feet at 4 seconds and south 1 foot at 8 seconds. For tonight, northwest winds 10 to 15 knots, becoming west 5 to 10 knots after midnight. Seas around 2 feet in the evening, then 1 foot or less. Wave detail, west 1 foot at 4 seconds and south 1 foot at 8 seconds. A slight chance of showers and thunderstorms after midnight. For Thursday, west winds 5 to 10 knots. Seas 1 foot or less. Wave detail, west 1 foot at 4 seconds and south 1 foot at 8 seconds. A slight chance of showers and thunderstorms. And for Thursday night, southwest winds 5 to 10 knots. Seas 1 foot or less, then around 2 feet after midnight. Wave detail, west 1 foot at 3 seconds and south 1 foot at 9 seconds, becoming southwest 1 foot at 3 seconds and south 1 foot at 10 seconds. A slight chance of showers and thunderstorms after midnight. Tidal information, at the mouth of the Mobile River on Wednesday, high tide at 8:02 a.m. Low tide at 8:40 p.m. At the mouth of the Mobile River on Thursday, high tide at 8:36 a.m. Low tide at 9:09 p.m. At Pensacola Bay on Wednesday, high tide at 7:46 a.m. Low tide at 6:46 p.m. At Pensacola Bay on Thursday, high tide at 8:15 a.m. Low tide at 7:31 p.m. At the East Pass in Destin on Wednesday, high tide at 7:13 a.m. Low tide at 6:12 p.m. At the East Pass in Destin on Thursday, high tide at 7:42 a.m. low tide at 6:57 p.m. The following marine observations were made as of 9 a.m. Mobile Bay Coast Guard Station. Winds were northeast at 5 knots. Sea temperature 84 degrees. Air temperature 78 degrees. Weeks Bay, calm. Air temperature was 78 degrees. Pensacola Bay. Sea temperature 85 degrees. Air temperature 80 degrees. The report from the east end of Dauphin Island was not available. Graham Bay, northeast winds at 7 knots. Air temperature was 79 degrees. And Pettiboy Island, east winds at 7 knots. Air temperature was 81 degrees. 12 miles south of Orange Beach, winds were northeast at 12 knots. Air temperature was 80 degrees. Gulf water temperature 84 degrees. Wave height 2 feet, with a period of 3 seconds. 100 miles south of Destin. Winds were north at 10 knots. Air temperature 84 degrees. The following weather reports were made at 9 a.m. Pensacola International Airport, skies were sunny. The temperature was 81 degrees, the dew point was 68, and the relative humidity was 64%. The wind was east at 8 miles an hour. The pressure was 30.08 inches and steady. Pensacola Naval Air Station, skies were partly sunny. The temperature was 81 degrees, the dew point was 71, and the relative humidity was 71%. The wind was east at 9 miles an hour. The pressure was 30.08 inches and rising. The Pensacola climate summary for yesterday, June 23, 2026. Yesterday's high temperature was 94 degrees and the low 75 degrees. 0.14 inches of precipitation fell yesterday, which brings the monthly total to 4.91 inches. This is 0.68 inches below the normal amount of 5.59 inches for June. The total precipitation for the year now stands at 19.84 inches, which is 10.22 inches below normal. The normal high temperature for today is 91 degrees, and the normal low is 75. The record high for today is 99, which occurred in 1944, and the record low is 64, which occurred in 1955. Sunrise today is at 5:48 a.m. and sunset is at 7:55 p.m. Across the central Gulf Coast, Gulf Shores, sunny. Temperature was 82 degrees. Wind east at 8 miles an hour. Milton, mostly sunny. Temperature was 79 degrees. Wind northeast at 5 miles an hour. Destin, sunny. Temperature was 79 degrees. Wind northeast at 6 miles an hour. Mobile, mostly sunny. Temperature was 81 degrees. Wind northeast at 6 miles an hour. Elsewhere, Hattiesburg, partly sunny and 79. New Orleans, partly sunny and 84. Montgomery, sunny and 78. Tallahassee, sunny and 79. And at Panama City, sunny and 79. Here's your National Weather Service forecast. Today, mostly sunny. A chance of showers and thunderstorms this afternoon. Highs in the lower 90s. Northeast winds around 5 miles per hour, becoming northwest this afternoon. Chance of rain 50%. Tonight, mostly cloudy. A chance of showers and thunderstorms in the evening, then a chance of showers with a slight chance of thunderstorms after midnight. Lows in the lower 70s. West winds around 5 miles per hour in the evening, becoming light and variable. Chance of rain 50%. Thursday, partly sunny. A slight chance of showers in the morning, then showers and thunderstorms likely in the afternoon. Highs in the upper 80s. West winds around 5 miles.
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0: Per hour in the evening, becoming light and variable. Chance of rain 20%. Friday, mostly sunny. A chance of showers and thunderstorms in the afternoon. Humid with highs around 90. southwest winds 5 to 10 miles per hour. Chance of rain 30%. Friday night, mostly clear. Lows in the mid-70s. Saturday, sunny. A slight chance of highs in the lower 90s. Saturday night, mostly clear. Lows in the mid-70s. This is NOAA Weather Radio from the Mobile Pensacola National Weather Service. The current time is 10 a.m. Central Daylight Time. Here's your marine forecast. On the weather map, a light northeasterly flow will occur through mid-morning behind a weak front moving over the coastal waters. This front will then dissipate, resulting in variable winds through late afternoon, followed by winds shifting back to an offshore flow this evening as a thunderstorm complex moves offshore. A light westerly flow will develop after midnight tonight into Thursday, shifting southwesterly Thursday night through the remainder of the week as high pressure becomes reestablished across the southwest Atlantic into the central Gulf. On Perdido Bay, Pensacola Bay including Santa Rosa Sound, and Choctaw Hatchie Bay. For today, northeast winds around 5 knots, becoming south this afternoon. Waves 1 foot or less. Light chop. A slight chance of showers and thunderstorms this afternoon. For tonight, northwest winds 5 to 10 knots, becoming west after midnight. Waves 1 foot or less. Light chop. A chance of showers and thunderstorms. For Thursday, southwest winds 5 to 10 knots. Waves 1 foot or less. Light chop. A slight chance of showers and thunderstorms in the morning, then a chance of showers and thunderstorms in the afternoon. And for Thursday night, southwest winds around 5 knots. Waves 1 foot or less. Smooth. A slight chance of showers and thunderstorms. On Perdido Bay, Pensacola Bay including Santa Rosa Sound, and Choctaw Hatchie Bay. For today, northeast winds around 5 knots, becoming southwest this afternoon. Waves 1 foot or less. Light chop. For tonight, northwest winds 5 to 10 knots. Waves 1 foot or less. Light chop. A chance of showers and thunderstorms after midnight. For Thursday, southwest winds 5 to 10 knots. Waves 1 foot or less. Light chop. A chance of showers and thunderstorms. And for Thursday night, southwest winds around 5 knots. Waves 1 foot or less. Smooth. A slight chance of showers and thunderstorms. From the Okaloosa-Walton County line to Pascagoula, and out 20 nautical miles. For today, northeast winds 5 to 10 knots, becoming southeast early this afternoon, then becoming southwest late. Seas around 2 feet. Wave detail, southwest 2 feet at 5 seconds and south 1 foot at 2 seconds. For tonight, west winds 5 to 10 knots. Seas 1 foot or less. Wave detail, southwest 1 foot at 4 seconds and south 1 foot at 8 seconds. What? Minor flooding is occurring and minor flooding is forecast. Where? Escambia River near Century. When? Until Sunday morning. Impacts, at 17.0 feet, considerable flooding of lowlands is occurring. At 19.0 feet, low-lying pastures will flood. Cattle should be moved to higher ground. Additional details, at 9 a.m. Central Daylight Time Wednesday the stage was 18.2 feet. Recent activity, the maximum river stage in the 24 hours ending at 9 a.m. Central Daylight Time Wednesday was 18.5 feet. Forecast, the river is expected to fall below flood stage early Sunday morning and continue falling to 16.2 feet Monday morning. Flood stage is 17.0 feet. http://www.weather.gov/safety/flood. Here's your marine forecast. On the weather map, a light northeasterly flow will occur through mid-morning behind a weak front moving over the coastal waters. This front will then dissipate, resulting in variable winds through late afternoon, followed by winds shifting back to an offshore flow this evening as a thunderstorm complex moves offshore. A light westerly flow will develop after midnight tonight into Thursday, shifting southwesterly Thursday night through the remainder of the week as high pressure becomes reestablished across the southwest Atlantic into the central Gulf. On Perdido Bay, Pensacola Bay including Santa Rosa Sound, and Choctawhatchee Bay. For today, northeast winds around 5 knots, becoming south this afternoon. Waves 1 foot or less. Light chop. A slight chance of showers and thunderstorms this afternoon. For tonight, northwest winds 5 to 10 knots, becoming west after midnight. Waves 1 foot or less. Light chop. A chance of showers and thunderstorms. For Thursday, southwest winds 5 to 10 knots. Waves 1 foot or less. Light chop. A slight chance of showers and thunderstorms in the morning, then a chance of showers and thunderstorms in the afternoon. And for Thursday night, southwest winds around 5 knots. Waves 1 foot or less. Smooth. A slight chance of showers and thunderstorms. On Perdido Bay, Pensacola Bay including Santa Rosa Sound, and Choctawhatchee Bay. For today, northeast winds around 5 knots, becoming southwest this afternoon. Waves 1 foot or less. Light chop. For tonight, northwest winds 5 to 10 knots. Waves 1 foot or less. Light chop. A chance of showers and thunderstorms after midnight. For Thursday, southwest winds 5 to 10 knots. Waves 1 foot or less. Light chop. A chance of showers and thunderstorms. And for Thursday night, southwest winds around 5 knots. Waves 1 foot or less. Smooth. A slight chance of showers and thunderstorms. From the Okaloosa-Walton County line to Pascagoula, and out 20 nautical miles. For today, northeast winds 5 to 10 knots, becoming southeast early this afternoon, then becoming southwest late. Seas around 2 feet. Wave detail, southwest 2 feet at 5 seconds and south 1 foot at 2 seconds. For tonight, west winds 5 to 10 knots. Seas 1 foot or less. Wave detail, southwest 1 foot at 4 seconds and south 1 foot at 8 seconds. A slight chance of showers and thunderstorms in the evening, then a chance of showers and thunderstorms after midnight. For Thursday, west winds 5 to 10 knots. Seas 1 foot or less. Wave detail, southwest 1 foot at 5 seconds and south 1 foot at 8 seconds. A slight chance of showers and thunderstorms. And for Thursday night, southwest winds 5 to 10 knots. Seas 1 foot or less. Wave detail, southwest 1 foot at 3 seconds and south 1 foot at 8 seconds. A slight chance of showers and thunderstorms. From the Okaloosa-Walton County line to Pascagoula, from 20 to 60 nautical miles offshore. For today, north winds 5 to 10 knots, becoming southeast late. Seas around 2 feet. Wave detail, west 2 feet at 4 seconds and south 1 foot at 8 seconds. For tonight, northwest winds 10 to 15 knots, becoming west 5 to 10 knots after midnight. Seas around 2 feet in the evening, then 1 foot or less. Wave detail, west 1 foot at 4 seconds and south 1 foot at 8 seconds. A slight chance of showers and thunderstorms after midnight. For Thursday, west winds 5 to 10 knots. Seas 1 foot or less. Wave detail, west 1 foot at 4 seconds and south 1 foot at 8 seconds. A slight chance of showers and thunderstorms. And for Thursday night, southwest winds 5 to 10 knots. Seas 1 foot or less, then around 2 feet after midnight. Wave detail, west 1 foot at 3 seconds and south 1 foot at 9 seconds, becoming southwest 1 foot at 3 seconds and south 1 foot at 10 seconds. A slight chance of showers and thunderstorms after midnight. Tidal information, at the mouth of the Mobile River on Wednesday, high tide at 8:02 a.m. Low tide at 8:40 p.m. At the mouth of the Mobile River on Thursday, high tide at 8:36 a.m. Low tide at 9:09 p.m. At Pensacola Bay on Wednesday, high tide at 7:46 a.m. Low tide at 6:46 p.m. At Pensacola Bay on Thursday, high tide at 8:15 a.m. Low tide at 7:31 p.m. At the East Pass in Destin on Wednesday, high tide at 7:13 a.m. Low tide at 6:12 p.m. At the East Pass in Destin on Thursday, high tide at 7:42 a.m. Low tide at 6:57 p.m. The following marine observations were made as of 9 a.m. Mobile Bay Coast Guard Station. Winds were northeast at 5 knots. Sea temperature 84 degrees. Air temperature 78 degrees. Weeks Bay, calm. Air temperature was 78 degrees. Pensacola Bay. Sea temperature 85 degrees. Air temperature 80 degrees. The report from the east end of Dauphin Island was not available. Graham Bay, northeast winds at 7 knots. Air temperature was 79 degrees. And Pettiboy Island, east winds at 7 knots. Air temperature was 81 degrees. 12 miles south of Orange Beach, winds were northeast at 12 knots. Air temperature was 80 degrees. Gulf water temperature 84 degrees. Wave heights 2 feet, with a period of 3 seconds. 100 miles south of Destin. Winds were north at 10 knots. Air temperature 84 degrees. The following weather reports were made at 10 a.m. Pensacola International Airport, skies were sunny. The temperature was 81 degrees, the dew point was 69, and the relative humidity was 67%. The wind was southeast at 5 miles an hour. The pressure was 30.08 inches and steady. Pensacola Naval Air Station, skies were mostly sunny. The temperature was 83 degrees, the dew point was 71, and the relative humidity was 67%. The wind was northeast at 7 miles an hour. What? Minor flooding is occurring and minor flooding is forecast. Where? Shoal River near Crestview. When? Until late tonight. Impacts, at 8.0 feet, minor flooding of low-lying areas is occurring. Additional details, at 9:15 a.m. Central Daylight Time Wednesday the stage was 8.2 feet. Recent activity, the maximum river stage in the 24 hours ending at 9:15 a.m. Central Daylight Time Wednesday was 8.4 feet. Forecast, the river is expected to fall below flood stage this evening and continue falling to 6.5 feet Monday morning. Flood stage is 8.0 feet. http://www.weather.gov/safety/flood. The following weather reports were made at 10 a.m. Pensacola International Airport, skies were sunny. The temperature was 81 degrees, the dew point was 69, and the relative humidity was 67%. The wind was southeast at 5 miles an hour. The pressure was 30.08 inches and steady. Pensacola Naval Air Station, skies were mostly sunny. The temperature was 83 degrees, the dew point was 71, and the relative humidity was 67%. The wind was northeast at 7 miles an hour. The pressure was 30.08 inches and steady. Here's your National Weather Service forecast. Today, mostly sunny. A chance of showers and thunderstorms this afternoon. Highs in the lower 90s. Northeast winds around 5 miles per hour, becoming northwest this afternoon. Chance of rain 50%. Tonight, mostly cloudy. A chance of showers and thunderstorms in the evening, then a chance of showers with a slight chance of thunderstorms after midnight. Lows in the lower 70s. West winds around 5 miles per hour in the evening, becoming light and variable. Chance of rain 50%. Thursday, partly sunny. A slight chance of showers in the morning, then showers and thunderstorms likely in the afternoon. Highs in the upper 80s. West winds around 5 miles per hour. Chance of rain 60%. Thursday night, partly cloudy. A slight chance of showers and thunderstorms in the evening. Lows in the lower 70s. Southwest winds around 5 miles per hour in the evening, becoming light and variable. Chance of rain 20%. Friday, mostly sunny. A chance of showers and thunderstorms in the afternoon. humid with highs around 90. Southwest winds 5 to 10 miles per hour. Chance of rain 30%. Friday night, mostly clear. Lows in the mid-70s. Saturday, sunny. A slight chance of highs in the lower 90s. Saturday night, mostly clear. Lows in the mid-70s. The Tropical Weather Outlook. For the North Atlantic, Caribbean Sea and the Gulf of America, tropical cyclone formation is not expected during the next 7 days. This is NOAA Weather Radio, from the Mobile Pensacola National Weather Service. The current time is 10:15 a.m. Central Daylight Time. Here's your marine forecast. On the weather map, a light northeasterly flow will occur through mid-morning behind a weak front moving over the coastal waters. This front will then dissipate, resulting in variable winds through late afternoon, followed by winds shifting back to an offshore flow this evening as a thunderstorm complex moves offshore. A light westerly flow will develop after midnight tonight into Thursday, shifting southwesterly Thursday night through the remainder of the week as high pressure becomes reestablished across the southwest Atlantic into the central Gulf. On Perdido Bay, Pensacola Bay including Santa Rosa Sound, and Choctaw Hatchie Bay. For today, northeast winds around 5 knots, becoming south this afternoon. Waves 1 foot or less. Light chop. A slight chance of showers and thunderstorms this afternoon. For tonight, northwest winds 5 to 10 knots, becoming west after midnight. Waves 1 foot or less. Light chop. A chance of showers and thunderstorms. For Thursday, southwest winds 5 to 10 knots. Waves 1 foot or less. Light chop. A slight chance of showers and thunderstorms in the morning, then a chance of showers and thunderstorms in the afternoon. And for Thursday night, southwest winds around 5 knots. Waves 1 foot or less. Smooth. A slight chance of showers and thunderstorms. On Perdido Bay, Pensacola Bay including Santa Rosa Sound, and Choctaw Hatchie Bay. For today, northeast winds around 5 knots, becoming southwest this afternoon. Waves 1 foot or less. Light chop. For tonight, northwest winds 5 to 10 knots. Waves 1 foot or less. Light chop. A chance of showers and thunderstorms after midnight. For Thursday, southwest winds 5 to 10 knots. Waves 1 foot or less. Light chop. A chance of showers and thunderstorms. And for Thursday night, southwest winds around 5 knots. Waves 1 foot or less. Smooth. A slight chance of showers and thunderstorms. From the Okaloosa-Walton County line to Pascagoula, and out 20 nautical miles. For today, northeast winds 5 to 10 knots, becoming southeast early this afternoon, then becoming southwest late. Seas around 2 feet. Wave detail, southwest 2 feet at 5 seconds and south 1 foot at 2 seconds. For tonight, west winds 5 to 10 knots. Seas 1 foot or less. Wave detail, southwest 1 foot at 4 seconds and south 1 foot at 8 seconds. A slight chance of showers and thunderstorms in the evening, then a chance of showers and thunderstorms after midnight. For Thursday, west winds 5 to 10 knots. Seas 1 foot or less. Wave detail, southwest 1 foot at 5 seconds and south 1 foot at 8 seconds. A slight chance of showers and thunderstorms. And for Thursday night, southwest winds 5 to 10 knots. Seas 1 foot or less. Wave detail, southwest 1 foot at 3 seconds and south 1 foot at 8 seconds. A slight chance of showers and thunderstorms. From the Okaloosa-Walton County line to Pascagoula, from 20 to 60 nautical miles offshore. For today, north winds 5 to 10 knots, becoming southeast late. Seas around 2 feet. Wave detail, west 2 feet at 4 seconds and south 1 foot at 8 seconds. For tonight, northwest winds 10 to 15 knots, becoming west 5 to 10 knots after midnight. Seas around 2 feet in the evening, then 1 foot or less. Wave detail, west 1 foot at 4 seconds and south 1 foot at 8 seconds. A slight chance of showers and thunderstorms after midnight. For Thursday, west winds 5 to 10 knots. Seas 1 foot or less. Wave detail, west 1 foot at 4.

At the mouth of the Mobile River on Wednesday, high tide at 8:02 a.m. Low tide at 8:40 p.m. At the mouth of the Mobile River on Thursday, high tide at 8:36 a.m. Low tide at 9:09 p.m. At Pensacola Bay on Wednesday, high tide at 7:46 a.m. Low tide at 6:46 p.m. At Pensacola Bay on Thursday, high tide at 8:15 a.m. Low tide at 7:31 p.m. At the East Pass in Destin on Wednesday, high tide at 7:13 a.m. Low tide at 6:12 p.m. At the East Pass in Destin on Thursday, high tide at 7:42 a.m. Low tide at 6:57 p.m. The following marine observations were made as of 10 a.m. Mobile Bay Coast Guard Station. Winds were east at 5 knots. Sea temperature 84 degrees. Air temperature 80 degrees. Weeks Bay, calm. Air temperature was 81 degrees. Pensacola Bay. Sea temperature 85 degrees. Air temperature 82 degrees. The report from the east end of Dauphin Island was not available. Graham Bay, east winds at 4 knots. Air temperature was 81 degrees. And Pettiboy Island, east winds at 5 knots. Air temperature was 82 degrees. 12 miles south of Orange Beach. Winds were east at 10 knots. Sea temperature 84 degrees. Air temperature 80 degrees. 100 miles south of Destin. Winds were north at 8 knots. Air temperature 84 degrees. Wave height 2 feet. Wave period 4 seconds. What? Minor flooding is occurring and minor flooding is forecast. Where? Escambia River near Century. When? Until Sunday morning. Impacts, at 17.0 feet, considerable flooding of lowlands is occurring. At 19.0 feet, low-lying pastures will flood. Cattle should be moved to higher ground. Additional details, at 9 a.m. Central Daylight Time Wednesday the stage was 18.2 feet. Recent activity, the maximum river stage in the 24 hours ending at 9 a.m. Central Daylight Time Wednesday was 18.5 feet. Forecast, the river is expected to fall below flood stage early Sunday morning and continue falling to 16.2 feet Monday morning. Flood stage is 17.0 feet. http://www.weather.gov/safety/flood. The following weather reports were made at 10 a.m. Pensacola International Airport, skies were sunny. The temperature was 81 degrees, the dew point was 69, and the relative humidity was 67%. The wind was southeast at 5 miles an hour. The pressure was 30.08 inches and steady. Pensacola Naval Air Station, skies were mostly sunny. The temperature was 83 degrees, the dew point was 71, and the relative humidity was 67%. The wind was northeast at 7 miles an hour. The pressure was 30.08 inches and steady. Across the central Gulf Coast, Gulf Shores, sunny. Temperature was 84 degrees. Wind southeast at 5 miles an hour. Heat index was 92. Milton, mostly sunny. Temperature was 81 degrees. Wind variable at 3 miles an hour. Destin, sunny. Temperature was 81 degrees. Wind east at 8 miles an hour. Mobile, mostly sunny. Temperature was 83 degrees. Wind variable at 5 miles an hour. Elsewhere, Hattiesburg, partly sunny and 81. New Orleans, partly sunny and 86. Montgomery, mostly sunny and 80. Tallahassee, sunny and 81. And at Panama City, sunny and 82. Here's your National Weather Service forecast. Today, mostly sunny. A chance of showers and thunderstorms this afternoon. Highs in the lower 90s. Northeast winds around 5 miles per hour, becoming northwest this afternoon. Chance of rain 50%. Tonight, mostly cloudy. A chance of showers and thunderstorms in the evening, then a chance of showers with a slight chance of thunderstorms after midnight. Lows in the lower 70s.

0: West winds around 5 miles per hour in the evening, becoming light and variable. Chance of rain 50%. Thursday, partly sunny. A slight chance of showers in the morning, then showers and thunderstorms likely in the afternoon. Highs in the upper 80s. West winds around 5 miles per hour. Chance of rain 60%. Thursday night, partly cloudy. A slight chance of showers and thunderstorms in the evening. Lows in the lower 70s. Southwest winds around 5 miles per hour in the evening, becoming light and variable. Chance of rain 20%. Friday, mostly sunny. A chance of showers and thunderstorms in the afternoon. Humid with highs around 90. Southwest winds 5 to 10 miles per hour. Chance of rain 30%. Friday night, mostly clear. Lows in the mid-70s. Saturday, sunny. A slight chance of highs in the lower 90s. Saturday night, mostly clear. Lows in the mid-70s. This is NOAA Weather Radio from the Mobile Pensacola National Weather Service. The current time is 10:27 a.m. Central Daylight Time. Here's your marine forecast. On the weather map, a light northeasterly flow will occur through mid-morning behind a weak front moving over the coastal waters. This front will then dissipate, resulting in variable winds through late afternoon, followed by winds shifting back to an offshore flow this evening as a thunderstorm complex moves offshore. A light westerly flow will develop after midnight tonight into Thursday, shifting southwesterly Thursday night through the remainder of the week as high pressure becomes re-established across the southwest Atlantic into the central Gulf. On Perdido Bay, Pensacola Bay including Santa Rosa Sound, and Choctawhatchee Bay. For today, northeast winds around 5 knots, becoming south this afternoon. Waves 1 foot or less. Light chop. A slight chance of showers and thunderstorms this afternoon. For tonight, northwest winds 5 to 10 knots, becoming west after midnight. Waves 1 foot or less. Light chop. A chance of showers and thunderstorms. For Thursday, southwest winds 5 to 10 knots. Waves 1 foot or less. Light chop. A slight chance of showers and thunderstorms in the morning, then a chance of showers and thunderstorms in the afternoon. And for Thursday night, southwest winds around 5 knots. Waves 1 foot or less. Smooth. A slight chance of showers and thunderstorms. On Perdido Bay, Pensacola Bay including Santa Rosa Sound, and Choctawhatchee Bay. For today, northeast winds around 5 knots, becoming southwest this afternoon. Waves 1 foot or less. Light chop. For tonight, northwest winds 5 to 10 knots. Waves 1 foot or less. Light chop. A chance of showers and thunderstorms after midnight. For Thursday, southwest winds 5 to 10 knots. Waves 1 foot or less. Light chop. A chance of showers and thunderstorms. And for Thursday night, southwest winds around 5 knots. Waves 1 foot or less. Smooth. A slight chance of showers and thunderstorms. From the Okaloosa-Walton County line to Pascagoula, and out 20 nautical miles. For today, northeast winds 5 to 10 knots, becoming southeast early this afternoon, then becoming southwest late. Seas around 2 feet. Wave detail, southwest 2 feet at 5 seconds and south 1 foot at 2 seconds. For tonight, west winds 5 to 10 knots. Seas 1 foot or less. Wave detail, southwest 1 foot at 4 seconds and south 1 foot at 8 seconds. A slight chance of showers and thunderstorms in the evening, then a chance of showers and thunderstorms after midnight. For Thursday, west winds 5 to 10 knots. Seas 1 foot or less. Wave detail, southwest 1 foot at 5 seconds and south 1 foot at 8 seconds. A slight chance of showers and thunderstorms. And for Thursday night, southwest winds 5 to 10 knots. Seas 1 foot or less. Wave detail, southwest 1 foot at 3 seconds and south 1 foot at 8 seconds. A slight chance of showers and thunderstorms. From the Okaloosa-Walton County line to Pascagoula, from 20 to 60 nautical miles offshore. For today, north winds 5 to 10 knots, becoming southeast late. Seas around 2 feet. Wave detail, west 2 feet at 4 seconds and south 1 foot at 8 seconds. For tonight, northwest winds 10 to 15 knots, becoming west 5 to 10 knots after midnight. Seas around 2 feet in the evening, then 1 foot or less. Wave detail, west 1 foot at 4 seconds and south 1 foot at 8 seconds. A slight chance of showers and thunderstorms after midnight. For Thursday, west winds 5 to 10 knots. Seas 1 foot or less. Wave detail, west 1 foot at 4 seconds and south 1 foot at 8 seconds. A slight chance of showers and thunderstorms. And for Thursday night, southwest winds 5 to 10 knots. Seas 1 foot or less, then around 2 feet after midnight. Wave detail, west 1 foot at 3 seconds and south 1 foot at 9 seconds, becoming southwest 1 foot at 3 seconds and south 1 foot at 10 seconds. A slight chance of showers and thunderstorms after midnight. What? Minor flooding is occurring and minor flooding is forecast. Where? 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When? Until late tonight. Impacts, at 8.0 feet, minor flooding of low-lying areas is occurring. Additional details, at 9:15 a.m. Central Daylight Time Wednesday the stage was 8.2 feet. Recent activity, the maximum river stage in the 24 hours ending at 9:15 a.m. Central Daylight Time Wednesday was 8.4 feet. Forecast, the river is expected to fall below flood stage this evening and continue falling to 6.5 feet Monday morning. Flood stage is 8.0 feet. http://www.weather.gov/safety/flood. Tidal information, at the mouth of the Mobile River on Wednesday, high tide at 8.02 a.m. Low tide at 8.40 p.m. At the mouth of the Mobile River on Thursday, high tide at 8.36 a.m. Low tide at 9.09 p.m. At Pensacola Bay on Wednesday, high tide at 7.46 a.m. Low tide at 6.46 p.m. At Pensacola Bay on Thursday, high tide at 8.15 a.m. Low tide at 7.31 p.m. At the East Pass in Destin on Wednesday, high tide at 7.13 a.m. Low tide at 6.12 p.m. At the East Pass in Destin on Thursday, high tide at 7.42 a.m. Low tide at 6.57 p.m. The Tropical Weather Outlook. For the North Atlantic, Caribbean Sea and the Gulf of America, tropical cyclone formation is not expected during the next 7 days. The following marine observations were made as of 10 a.m. Mobile Bay Coast Guard Station. Winds were east at 5 knots. Sea temperature 84 degrees. Air temperature 80 degrees. Weeks Bay, calm. Air temperature was 81 degrees. Pensacola Bay. Sea temperature 85 degrees. Air temperature 82 degrees. The report from the east end of Dauphin Island was not available. Graham Bay, east winds at 4 knots. Air temperature was 81 degrees. And Pettiboy Island, east winds at 5 knots. Air temperature was 82 degrees. 12 miles south of Orange Beach. Winds were east at 10 knots. Sea temperature 84 degrees. Air temperature 80 degrees. 100 miles south of Destin. Winds were north at 8 knots. Air temperature 84 degrees. Wave height 2 feet. Wave period 4 seconds. The following weather reports were made at 10 a.m. Pensacola International Airport, skies were sunny. The temperature was 81 degrees, the dew point was 69, and the relative humidity was 67%. The wind was southeast at 5 miles an hour. The pressure was 30.08 inches and steady. Pensacola Naval Air Station, skies were mostly sunny. The temperature was 83 degrees, the dew point was 71, and the relative humidity was 67%. The wind was northeast at 7 miles an hour. the pressure was 30.08 inches and steady. Across the central Gulf Coast, Gulf Shores, sunny. Temperature was 84 degrees. Wind southeast at 5 miles an hour. Heat index was 92. Milton, mostly sunny. Temperature was 81 degrees. Wind variable at 3 miles an hour. Destin, sunny. Temperature was 81 degrees. Wind east at 8 miles an hour. Mobile, mostly sunny. Temperature was 83 degrees. Wind variable at 5 miles an hour. Elsewhere, Hattiesburg, partly sunny and 81. New Orleans, partly sunny and 86. Montgomery, mostly sunny and 80. Tallahassee, sunny and 81. And in Panama City, sunny and 82. Here's your National Weather Service forecast. Today, mostly sunny. A chance of showers and thunderstorms this afternoon. Highs in the lower 90s. Northeast winds around 5 miles per hour, becoming northwest this afternoon. Chance of rain 50%. Tonight, mostly cloudy. A chance of showers and thunderstorms in the evening, then a chance of showers with a slight chance of thunderstorms after midnight. Lows in the lower 70s. West winds around 5 miles per hour in the evening, becoming light and variable. Chance of rain 50%. Thursday, partly sunny. A slight chance of showers in the morning, then showers and thunderstorms likely in the afternoon. Highs in the upper 80s. West winds around 5 miles per hour. Chance of rain 60%. Thursday night, partly cloudy. A slight chance of showers and thunderstorms in the evening. Lows in the lower 70s. Southwest winds around 5 miles per hour in the evening, becoming light and variable. Chance of rain 20%. Friday, mostly sunny. A chance of showers and thunderstorms in the afternoon. Humid with highs around 90. Southwest winds 5 to 10 miles per hour. Chance of rain 30%. Friday night, mostly clear. Lows in the mid-70s. Saturday, sunny. A slight chance of highs in the lower 90s. Saturday night, mostly clear. Lows in the mid-70s. This is NOAA Weather Radio from the Mobile, Pensacola National Weather Service. The current time is 10:38 a.m. Central Daylight Time. Here's your marine forecast. On the weather map, a light northeasterly flow will occur through mid-morning behind a weak front moving over the coastal waters. This front will then dissipate, resulting in variable winds through late afternoon, followed by winds shifting back to an offshore flow this evening as a thunderstorm complex moves offshore. A light westerly flow will develop after midnight tonight into Thursday, shifting southwesterly Thursday night through the remainder of the week as high pressure becomes reestablished across the southwest Atlantic into the central Gulf. On Perdido Bay, Pensacola Bay including Santa Rosa Sound, and Choctawhatchee Bay. For today, northeast winds around 5 knots, becoming south this afternoon. Waves 1 foot or less. Light chop. A slight chance of showers and thunderstorms this afternoon. For tonight, northwest winds 5 to 10 knots, becoming west after midnight. Waves 1 foot or less. Light chop. A chance of showers and thunderstorms. For Thursday, southwest winds 5 to 10 knots. Waves 1 foot or less. Light chop. A slight chance of showers and thunderstorms in the morning, then a chance of showers and thunderstorms in the afternoon. And for Thursday night, southwest winds around 5 knots. Waves 1 foot or less. Smooth. A slight chance of showers and thunderstorms. On Perdido Bay, Pensacola Bay including Santa Rosa Sound, and Choctawhatchee Bay. For today, northeast winds around 5 knots, becoming southwest this afternoon. Waves 1 foot or less. Light chop. For tonight, northwest winds 5 to 10 knots. Waves 1 foot or less. Light chop. A chance of showers and thunderstorms after midnight. For Thursday, southwest winds 5 to 10 knots. waves 1 foot or less. Light chop. A chance of showers and thunderstorms. And for Thursday night, southwest winds around 5 knots. Waves 1 foot or less. Smooth. A slight chance of showers and thunderstorms. From the Okaloosa-Walton County line to Pascagoula, and out 20 nautical miles. For today, northeast winds 5 to 10 knots, becoming southeast early this afternoon, then becoming southwest late. Seas around 2 feet. Wave detail, southwest 2 feet at 5 seconds and south 1 foot at 2 seconds. For tonight, west winds 5 to 10 knots. Seas 1 foot or less. Wave detail, southwest 1 foot at 4 seconds and south 1 foot at 8 seconds. A slight chance of showers and thunderstorms in the evening, then a chance of showers and thunderstorms after midnight. For Thursday, west winds 5 to 10 knots. Seas 1 foot or less. Wave detail, southwest 1 foot at 5 seconds and south 1 foot at 8 seconds. A slight chance of showers and thunderstorms. And for Thursday night, southwest winds 5 to 10 knots. Seas 1 foot or less. Wave detail, southwest 1 foot at 3 seconds and south 1 foot at 8 seconds. A slight chance of showers and thunderstorms. From the Okaloosa-Walton County line to Pascagoula, from 20 to 60 nautical miles offshore. For today, north winds 5 to 10 knots, becoming southeast late. Seas around 2 feet. Wave detail, west 2 feet at 4 seconds and south 1 foot at 8 seconds. For tonight, northwest winds 10 to 15 knots, becoming west 5 to 10 knots after midnight. Seas around 2 feet in the evening, then 1 foot or less. Wave detail, west 1 foot at 4 seconds and south 1 foot at 8 seconds. A slight chance of showers and thunderstorms after midnight. For Thursday, west winds 5 to 10 knots. Seas 1 foot or less. Wave detail, west 1 foot at 4 seconds and south 1 foot at 8 seconds. A slight chance of showers and thunderstorms. And for Thursday night, southwest winds 5 to 10 knots. Seas 1 foot or less, then around 2 feet after midnight. Wave detail, west 1 foot at 3 seconds and south 1 foot at 9 seconds, becoming southwest 1 foot at 3 seconds and south 1 foot at 10 seconds. A slight chance of showers and thunderstorms after midnight. What? Minor flooding is occurring and minor flooding is forecast. Where? Escambia River near Century. When? Until Sunday morning. Impacts, at 17.0 feet, considerable flooding of lowlands is occurring. At 19.0 feet, low-lying pastures will flood. Cattle should be moved to higher ground. Additional details, at 9 a.m. Central Daylight Time Wednesday the stage was 18.2 feet. Recent activity, the maximum river stage in the 24 hours ending at 9 a.m. Central Daylight Time Wednesday was 18.5 feet. Forecast, the river is expected to fall below flood stage early Sunday morning and continue falling to 16.2 feet Monday morning. Flood stage is 17.0 feet. http://www.weather.gov/safety/flood. Tidal information, at the mouth of the Mobile River on Wednesday, high tide at 8:02 a.m. Low tide at 8:40 p.m. At the mouth of the Mobile River on Thursday, high tide at 8:36 a.m. Low tide at 9:09 p.m. At Pensacola Bay on Wednesday, high tide at 7:46 a.m. Low tide at 6:46 p.m. At Pensacola Bay on Thursday, high tide at 8:15 a.m. Low tide at 7:31 p.m. At the East Pass in Destin on Wednesday, high tide at 7:13 a.m. Low tide at 6:12 p.m. At the East Pass in Destin on Thursday, high tide at 7:42 a.m. Low tide at 6:57 p.m. The following marine observations were made as of 10 a.m. Mobile Bay Coast Guard Station. Winds were east at 5 knots. Sea temperature 84 degrees. Air temperature 80 degrees. Weeks Bay, calm. Air temperature was 81 degrees. Pensacola Bay. Sea temperature 85 degrees. Air temperature 82 degrees. The report from the east end of Dauphin Island was not available. Graham Bay, east winds at 4 knots. Air temperature was 81 degrees. And Pettiboy Island, east winds at 5 knots. Air temperature was 82 degrees. 12 miles south of Orange Beach. Winds were east at 10 knots. Sea temperature 84 degrees. Air temperature 80 degrees. 100 miles south of Destin. Winds were north at 8 knots. Air temperature 84 degrees. Wave height 2 feet. Wave period 4 seconds. The following weather reports were made at 10 a.m. Pensacola International Airport, skies were sunny. The temperature was 81 degrees, the dew point was 69, and the relative humidity was 67%. The wind was southeast at 5 miles an hour. The pressure was 30.08 inches and steady. Pensacola Naval Air Station, skies were mostly sunny. The temperature was 83 degrees, the dew point was 71, and the relative humidity was 67%. The wind was northeast at 7 miles an hour. The pressure was 30.08 inches and steady. 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Across the central Gulf Coast, Gulf Shores, sunny. Temperature was 84 degrees. Wind southeast at 5 miles an hour. Heat index was 92. Milton, mostly sunny. Temperature was 81 degrees. Wind variable at 3 miles an hour. Destin, sunny. Temperature was 81 degrees. Wind east at 8 miles an hour. Mobile, mostly sunny. Temperature was 83 degrees. Wind variable at 5 miles an hour. Elsewhere, Hattiesburg, partly sunny and 81. New Orleans, partly sunny and 86. Montgomery, mostly sunny and 80. Tallahassee, sunny and 81. And in Panama City, sunny and 82. Here's your National Weather Service forecast. Today, mostly sunny. A chance of showers and thunderstorms this afternoon. Highs in the lower 90s. Northeast winds around 5 miles per hour, becoming northwest this afternoon. Chance of rain 50%. Tonight, mostly cloudy. A chance of showers and thunderstorms in the evening, then a chance of showers with a slight chance of thunderstorms after midnight. Lows in the lower 70s. West winds around 5 miles per hour in the evening, becoming light and variable. Chance of rain 50%. Thursday, partly sunny. A slight chance of showers in the morning, then showers and thunderstorms likely in the afternoon. Highs in the upper 80s. West winds around 5 miles per hour. Chance of rain 60%. Thursday night, partly cloudy. A slight chance of showers and thunderstorms in the evening. Lows in the lower 70s. Southwest winds around 5 miles per hour in the evening, becoming light and variable. Chance of rain 20%. Friday, mostly sunny. A chance of showers and thunderstorms in the afternoon. Humid with highs around 90. Southwest winds 5 to 10 miles per hour. Chance of rain 30%. Friday night, mostly clear. Lows in the mid-70s. Saturday, sunny. A slight chance of highs in the lower 90s. Saturday night, mostly clear. Lows in the mid-70s. This is NOAA Weather Radio from the Mobile Pensacola National Weather Service. The current time is 10:50 a.m. Central Daylight Time. Here's your marine forecast. On the weather map, a light northeasterly flow will occur through mid-morning behind a weak front moving over the coastal waters. This front will then dissipate, resulting in variable winds through late afternoon, followed by winds shifting back to an offshore flow this evening as a thunderstorm complex moves offshore. A light westerly flow will develop after midnight tonight into Thursday, shifting southwesterly Thursday night through the remainder of the week as high pressure becomes re-established across the southwest Atlantic into the central Gulf. On Perdido Bay, Pensacola Bay including Santa Rosa Sound, and Choctaw Hatchie Bay. For today, northeast winds around 5 knots, becoming south this afternoon. Waves 1 foot or less. Light chop. A slight chance of showers and thunderstorms this afternoon. For tonight, northwest winds 5 to 10 knots, becoming west after midnight. Waves 1 foot or less. Light chop. A chance of showers and thunderstorms. For Thursday, southwest winds 5 to 10 knots. Waves 1 foot or less. Light chop. A slight chance of showers and thunderstorms in the morning, then a chance of showers and thunderstorms in the afternoon. And for Thursday night, southwest winds around 5 knots. Waves 1 foot or less. Smooth. A slight chance of showers and thunderstorms. On Perdido Bay, Pensacola Bay including Santa Rosa Sound, and Choctaw Hatchie Bay. For today, northeast winds around 5 knots, becoming southwest this afternoon. Waves 1 foot or less. Light chop. For tonight, northwest winds 5 to 10 knots. Waves 1 foot or less. Light chop. A chance of showers and thunderstorms after midnight. For Thursday, southwest winds 5 to 10 knots. Waves 1 foot or less. Light chop. A chance of showers and thunderstorms. And for Thursday night, southwest winds around 5 knots. Waves 1 foot or less. Smooth. A slight chance of showers and thunderstorms. From the Okaloosa-Walton County line to Pascagoula, and out 20 nautical miles. For today, northeast winds 5 to 10 knots, becoming southeast early this afternoon, then becoming southwest late. Seas around 2 feet. Wave detail, southwest 2 feet at 5 seconds and south 1 foot at 2 seconds. For tonight, west winds 5 to 10 knots. Seas 1 foot or less. Wave detail, southwest 1 foot at 4 seconds and south 1 foot at 8 seconds. A slight chance of showers and thunderstorms in the evening, then a chance of showers and thunderstorms after midnight. For Thursday, west winds 5 to 10 knots. Seas 1 foot or less. Wave detail, southwest 1 foot at 5 seconds and south 1 foot at 8 seconds. A slight chance of showers and thunderstorms. And for Thursday night, southwest winds 5 to 10 knots. Seas 1 foot or less. Wave detail, southwest 1 foot at 3 seconds and south 1 foot at 8 seconds. A slight chance of showers and thunderstorms. From the Okaloosa-Walton County line to Pascagoula, from 20 to 60 nautical miles offshore. For today, north winds 5 to 10 knots, becoming southeast late. Seas around 2 feet. Wave detail, west 2 feet at 4 seconds and south 1 foot at 8 seconds. For tonight, northwest winds 10 to 15 knots, becoming west 5 to 10 knots after midnight. Seas around 2 feet in the evening, then 1 foot or less. Wave detail, west 1 foot at 4 seconds and south 1 foot at 8 seconds. A slight chance of showers and thunderstorms after midnight. For Thursday, west winds 5 to 10 knots. Seas 1 foot or less. Wave detail, west 1 foot at 4 seconds and south 1 foot at 8 seconds. A slight chance of showers and thunderstorms. And for Thursday night, southwest winds 5 to 10 knots. Seas 1 foot or less, then around 2 feet after midnight. Wave detail, west 1 foot at 3 seconds and south 1 foot at 9 seconds, becoming southwest 1 foot at 3 seconds and south 1 foot at 10 seconds. A slight chance of showers and thunderstorms after midnight. What? Minor flooding is occurring and minor flooding is forecast. Where? Shoal River near Crestview. When? Until late tonight. Impacts, at 8.0 feet, minor flooding of low-lying areas is occurring. Additional details, at 9:15 a.m. Central Daylight Time Wednesday the stage was 8.2 feet. recent activity, the maximum river stage in the 24 hours ending at 9:15 a.m. Central Daylight Time Wednesday was 8.4 feet. Forecast, the river is expected to fall below flood stage this evening and continue falling to 6.5 feet Monday morning. Flood stage is 8.0 feet. http://www.weather.gov/safety/flood. Tidal information, at the mouth of the Mobile River on Wednesday, high tide at 8.02 a.m. Low tide at 8.40 p.m. At the mouth of the Mobile River on Thursday, high tide at 8.36 a.m. Low tide at 9.09 p.m. At Pensacola Bay on Wednesday, high tide at 7.46 a.m. Low tide at 6.46 p.m. At Pensacola Bay on Thursday, high tide at 8.15 a.m. Low tide at 7.31 p.m. At the East Pass in Destin on Wednesday, high tide at 7.13 a.m. Low tide at 6.12 p.m. At the East Pass in Destin on Thursday, high tide at 7.42 a.m. Low tide at 6.57 p.m. The following marine observations were made as of 10 a.m. Mobile Bay Coast Guard Station. Winds were east at 5 knots. Sea temperature 84 degrees. Air temperature 80 degrees. Weeks Bay, calm. Air temperature was 81 degrees. Pensacola Bay. Sea temperature 85 degrees. Air temperature 82 degrees. The report from the east end of Dauphin Island was not available. Grand Bay, east winds at 4 knots. Air temperature was 81 degrees. And Pettiboy Island, east winds at 5 knots. Air temperature was 82 degrees. 12 miles south of Orange Beach. Winds were east at 10 knots. Sea temperature 84 degrees. Air temperature 80 degrees. 100 miles south of Destin. Winds were north at 8 knots. Air temperature 84 degrees. Wave height 2 feet. Wave period 4 seconds. The following weather reports were made at 10 a.m. Pensacola International Airport, skies were sunny. The temperature was 81 degrees, the dew point was 69, and the relative humidity was 67%. The wind was southeast at 5 miles an hour. The pressure was 30.08 inches and steady. Pensacola Naval Air Station, skies were mostly sunny. The temperature was 83 degrees, the dew point was 71, and the relative humidity was 67%. The wind was northeast at 7 miles an hour. The pressure was 30.08 inches and steady. Across the central Gulf Coast, Gulf Shores, sunny. Temperature was 84 degrees. Wind southeast at 5 miles an hour. Heat index was 92. Milton, mostly sunny. Temperature was 81 degrees. Wind variable at 3 miles an hour. Destin, sunny. Temperature was 81 degrees. Wind east at 8 miles an hour. Mobile, mostly sunny. Temperature was 83 degrees. Wind variable at 5 miles an hour. Elsewhere, Hattiesburg, partly sunny.
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0: Here's your National Weather Service forecast. Today, mostly sunny. A chance of showers and thunderstorms this afternoon. Highs in the lower 90s. Northeast winds around 5 miles per hour, becoming northwest this afternoon. Chance of rain 50%. Tonight, mostly cloudy. A chance of showers and thunderstorms in the evening, then a chance of showers with a slight chance of thunderstorms after midnight. Lows in the lower 70s. West winds around 5 miles per hour in the evening, becoming light and variable. Chance of rain 50%. Thursday, partly sunny. A slight chance of showers in the morning, then showers and thunderstorms likely in the afternoon. Highs in the upper 80s. West winds around 5 miles per hour. Chance of rain 60%. Thursday night, partly cloudy. a slight chance of showers and thunderstorms in the evening. Lows in the lower 70s. Southwest winds around 5 miles per hour in the evening, becoming light and variable. Chance of rain 20%. Friday, mostly sunny. A chance of showers and thunderstorms in the afternoon. Humid with highs around 90. Southwest winds 5 to 10 miles per hour. Chance of rain 30%. Friday night, mostly clear. Lows in the mid-70s. Saturday, sunny. A slight chance of highs in the lower 90s. Saturday night, mostly clear. Lows in the mid-70s. This is NOAA Weather Radio from the Mobile Pensacola National Weather Service. The current time is 11:01 a.m. Central Daylight Time. Here's your marine forecast. On the weather map, a light northeasterly flow will occur through mid-morning behind a weak front moving over the coastal waters. This front will then dissipate, resulting in variable winds through late afternoon, followed by winds shifting back to an offshore flow this evening as a thunderstorm complex moves offshore. A light westerly flow will develop after midnight tonight into Thursday, shifting southwesterly Thursday night through the remainder of the week as high pressure becomes re-established across the southwest Atlantic into the central Gulf. On Perdido Bay, Pensacola Bay including Santa Rosa Sound, and Choctawhatchee Bay. For today, northeast winds around 5 knots, becoming south this afternoon. Waves 1 foot or less. Light chop. A slight chance of showers and thunderstorms this afternoon. For tonight, northwest winds 5 to 10 knots, becoming west after midnight. Waves 1 foot or less. Light chop. A chance of showers and thunderstorms. For Thursday, southwest winds 5 to 10 knots. Waves 1 foot or less. Light chop. A slight chance of showers and thunderstorms in the morning, then a chance of showers and thunderstorms in the afternoon. And for Thursday night, southwest winds around 5 knots. Waves 1 foot or less. Smooth. A slight chance of showers and thunderstorms. On Perdido Bay, Pensacola Bay including Santa Rosa Sound, and Choctawhatchee Bay. For today, northeast winds around 5 knots, becoming southwest this afternoon. Waves 1 foot or less. Light chop. For tonight, northwest winds 5 to 10 knots. Waves 1 foot or less. Light chop. A chance of showers and thunderstorms after midnight. For Thursday, southwest winds 5 to 10 knots. Waves 1 foot or less. Light chop. A chance of showers and thunderstorms. And for Thursday night, southwest winds around 5 knots. Waves 1 foot or less. Smooth. A slight chance of showers and thunderstorms. From the Okaloosa-Walton County line to Pascagoula, and out 20 nautical miles. For today, northeast winds 5 to 10 knots, becoming southeast early this afternoon, then becoming southwest late. Seas around 2 feet. Wave detail, southwest 2 feet at 5 seconds and south 1 foot at 2 seconds. For tonight, west winds 5 to 10 knots. Seas 1 foot or less. Wave detail, southwest 1 foot at 4 seconds and south 1 foot at 8 seconds. A slight chance of showers and thunderstorms in the evening, then a chance of showers and thunderstorms after midnight. For Thursday, west winds 5 to 10 knots. Seas 1 foot or less. Wave detail, southwest 1 foot at 5 seconds and south 1 foot at 8 seconds. A slight chance of showers and thunderstorms. And for Thursday night, southwest winds 5 to 10 knots. Seas 1 foot or less. Wave detail, southwest 1 foot at 3 seconds and south 1 foot at 8 seconds. A slight chance of showers and thunderstorms. From the Okaloosa-Walton County line to Pascagoula, from 20 to 60 nautical miles offshore. For today, north winds 5 to 10 knots, becoming southeast late. Seas around 2 feet. Wave detail, west 2 feet at 4 seconds and south 1 foot at 8 seconds. For tonight, northwest winds 10 to 15 knots, becoming west 5 to 10 knots after midnight. Seas around 2 feet in the evening, then 1 foot or less. Wave detail, west 1 foot at 4 seconds and south 1 foot at 8 seconds. A slight chance of showers and thunderstorms after midnight. For Thursday, west winds 5 to 10 knots. Seas 1 foot or less. Wave detail, west 1 foot at 4 seconds and south 1 foot at 8 seconds. A slight chance of showers and thunderstorms. And for Thursday night, southwest winds 5 to 10 knots. Seas 1 foot or less, then around 2 feet after midnight. Wave detail, west 1 foot at 3 seconds and south 1 foot at 9 seconds, becoming southwest 1 foot at 3 seconds and south 1 foot at 10 seconds. A slight chance of showers and thunderstorms after midnight. What? Minor flooding is occurring and minor flooding is forecast. Where? Escambia River near Century. When? Until Sunday morning. Impacts, at 17.0 feet, considerable flooding of lowlands is occurring. At 19.0 feet, low-lying pastures will flood. Cattle should be moved to higher ground. Additional details, at 9 a.m. Central Daylight Time Wednesday the stage was 18.2 feet. Recent activity, the maximum river stage in the 24 hours ending at 9 a.m. Central Daylight Time Wednesday was 18.5 feet. Forecast, the river is expected to fall below flood stage early Sunday morning and continue falling to 16.2 feet Monday morning. Flood stage is 17.0 feet. http://www.weather.gov/safety/flood. The Tropical Weather Outlook. For the North Atlantic, Caribbean Sea and the Gulf of America, tropical cyclone formation is not expected during the next 7 days. Tidal information, at the mouth of the Mobile River on Wednesday, high tide at 8:02 a.m. Low tide at 8:40 p.m. At the mouth of the Mobile River on Thursday, high tide at 8:36 a.m. Low tide at 9:09 p.m. At Pensacola Bay on Wednesday, high tide at 7:46 a.m. Low tide at 6:46 p.m. At Pensacola Bay on Thursday, high tide at 8:15 a.m. Low tide at 7:31 p.m. At the East Pass in Destin on Wednesday, high tide at 7:13 a.m. Low tide at 6:12 p.m. At the East Pass in Destin on Thursday, high tide at 7:42 a.m. Low tide at 6:57 p.m. The following marine observations were made as of 10 a.m. Mobile Bay Coast Guard Station. Winds were east at 5 knots. Sea temperature 84 degrees. Air temperature 80 degrees. Weeks Bay, calm. Air temperature was 81 degrees. Pensacola Bay. Sea temperature 85 degrees. Air temperature 82 degrees. The report from the east end of Dauphin Island was not available. Graham Bay, east winds at 4 knots. Air temperature was 81 degrees. And Pettiboy Island, east winds at 5 knots. Air temperature was 82 degrees. 12 miles south of Orange Beach. Winds were east at 10 knots. Sea temperature 84 degrees. Air temperature 80 degrees. 100 miles south of Destin. Winds were north at 8 knots. Air temperature 84 degrees. Wave height 2 feet. Wave period 4 seconds. The following weather reports were made at 10 a.m. Pensacola International Airport, skies were sunny. The temperature was 81 degrees, the dew point was 69, and the relative humidity was 67%. The wind was southeast at 5 miles an hour. The pressure was 30.08 inches and steady. Pensacola Naval Air Station, skies were mostly sunny. The temperature was 83 degrees, the dew point was 71, and the relative humidity was 67%. The wind was northeast at 7 miles an hour. The pressure was 30.08 inches and steady. Here's your National Weather Service forecast. Today, mostly sunny. A chance of showers and thunderstorms this afternoon. Highs in the lower 90s. Northeast winds around 5 miles per hour, becoming northwest this afternoon. Chance of rain 50%. Tonight, mostly cloudy. A chance of showers and thunderstorms in the evening, then a chance of showers with a slight chance of thunderstorms after midnight. Lows in the lower 70s. West winds around 5 miles per hour in the evening, becoming light and variable. Chance of rain 50%. Thursday, partly sunny. A slight chance of showers in the morning, then showers and thunderstorms likely in the afternoon. Highs in the upper 80s. West winds around 5 miles per hour. Chance of rain 60%. Thursday night, partly cloudy. A slight chance of showers and thunderstorms in the evening. Lows in the lower 70s. Southwest winds around 5 miles per hour in the evening, becoming light and variable. Chance of rain 20%. Friday, mostly sunny. A chance of showers and thunderstorms in the afternoon. Humid with highs around 90. Southwest winds 5 to 10 miles per hour. Chance of rain 30%. Friday night, mostly clear. Lows in the mid-70s. Saturday, sunny. A slight chance of highs in the lower 90s. Saturday night, mostly clear. Lows in the mid-70s. What? Minor flooding is occurring and minor flooding is forecast. Where? Shoal River near Crestview. When? Until late tonight. Impacts, at 8.0 feet, minor flooding of low-lying areas is occurring. Additional details, at 9:15 a.m. Central Daylight Time Wednesday the stage was 8.2 feet. Recent activity, the maximum river stage in the 24 hours ending at 9:15 a.m. Central Daylight Time Wednesday was 8.4 feet. Forecast, the river is expected to fall below flood stage this evening and continue falling to 6.5 feet Monday morning. Flood stage is 8.0 feet. http://www.weather.gov/safety/flood. Here's your marine forecast. On the weather map, a light northeasterly flow will occur through mid-morning behind a weak front moving over the coastal waters. This front will then dissipate, resulting in variable winds through late afternoon, followed by winds shifting back to an offshore flow this evening as a thunderstorm complex moves offshore. A light westerly flow will develop after midnight tonight into Thursday, shifting southwesterly Thursday night through the remainder of the week as high pressure becomes re-established across the southwest Atlantic into the central Gulf. On Perdido Bay, Pensacola Bay including Santa Rosa Sound, and Choctawhatchee Bay. For today, northeast winds around 5 knots, becoming south this afternoon. Waves 1 foot or less. Light chop. A slight chance of showers and thunderstorms this afternoon. For tonight, northwest winds 5 to 10 knots, becoming west after midnight. Waves 1 foot or less. Light chop. A chance of showers and thunderstorms. For Thursday, southwest winds 5 to 10 knots. Waves 1 foot or less. Light chop. A slight chance of showers and thunderstorms in the morning, then a chance of showers and thunderstorms in the afternoon. And for Thursday night, southwest winds around 5 knots. Waves 1 foot or less. Smooth. A slight chance of showers and thunderstorms. On Perdido Bay, Pensacola Bay including Santa Rosa Sound, and Choctawhatchee Bay. For today, northeast winds around 5 knots, becoming southwest this afternoon. Waves 1 foot or less. Light chop. For tonight, northwest winds 5 to 10 knots. Waves 1 foot or less. Light chop. A chance of showers and thunderstorms after midnight. For Thursday, southwest winds 5 to 10 knots. Waves 1 foot or less. Light chop. A chance of showers and thunderstorms. And for Thursday night, southwest winds around 5 knots. Waves 1 foot or less. Smooth. A slight chance of showers and thunderstorms. From the Okaloosa-Walton County line to Pascagoula, and out 20 nautical miles. For today, northeast winds 5 to 10 knots, becoming southeast early this afternoon, then becoming southwest late. seas around 2 feet. Wave detail, southwest 2 feet at 5 seconds and south 1 foot at 2 seconds. For tonight, west winds 5 to 10 knots. Seas 1 foot or less. Wave detail, southwest 1 foot at 4 seconds and south 1 foot at 8 seconds. A slight chance of showers and thunderstorms in the evening, then a chance of showers and thunderstorms after midnight. For Thursday, west winds 5 to 10 knots. Seas 1 foot or less. Wave detail, southwest 1 foot at 5 seconds and south 1 foot at 8 seconds. A slight chance of showers and thunderstorms. And for Thursday night, southwest winds 5 to 10 knots. Seas 1 foot or less. Wave detail, southwest 1 foot at 3 seconds and south 1 foot at 8 seconds. A slight chance of showers and thunderstorms. From the Okaloosa-Walton County line to Pascagoula, from 20 to 60 nautical miles offshore. For today, north winds 5 to 10 knots, becoming southeast late. Seas around 2 feet. Wave detail, west 2 feet at 4 seconds and south 1 foot at 8 seconds. For tonight, northwest winds 10 to 15 knots, becoming west 5 to 10 knots after midnight. Seas around 2 feet in the evening, then 1 foot or less. Wave detail, west 1 foot at 4 seconds and south 1 foot at 8 seconds. A slight chance of showers and thunderstorms after midnight. For Thursday, west winds 5 to 10 knots. Seas 1 foot or less. Wave detail, west 1 foot at 4 seconds and south 1 foot at 8 seconds. A slight chance of showers and thunderstorms. And for Thursday night, southwest winds 5 to 10 knots. Seas 1 foot or less, then around 2 feet after midnight. Wave detail, west 1 foot at 3 seconds and south 1 foot at 9 seconds, becoming southwest 1 foot at 3 seconds and south 1 foot at 10 seconds. A slight chance of showers and thunderstorms after midnight. 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Tidal information, at the mouth of the Mobile River on Wednesday, high tide at 8.02 a.m. Low tide at 8.40 p.m. At the mouth of the Mobile River on Thursday, high tide at 8.36 a.m. Low tide at 9.09 p.m. At Pensacola Bay on Wednesday, high tide at 7.46 a.m. Low tide at 6.46 p.m. At Pensacola Bay on Thursday, high tide at 8.15 a.m. Low tide at 7.31 p.m. At the East Pass in Destin on Wednesday, high tide at 7.13 a.m. Low tide at 6.12 p.m. At the East Pass in Destin on Thursday, high tide at 7.42 a.m. Low tide at 6.57 p.m. The following marine observations were made as of 11 a.m. Mobile Bay Coast Guard Station. Winds were southeast at 6 knots. Sea temperature 84 degrees. Air temperature 80 degrees. Weeks Bay, calm. Air temperature was 83 degrees. Pensacola Bay. Sea temperature 85 degrees. Air temperature 83 degrees. The report from the east end of Dauphin Island was not available. Graham Bay, southeast winds at 5 knots. Air temperature was 81 degrees. And Pettiboy Island, east winds at 5 knots. Air temperature was 82 degrees. 12 miles south of Orange Beach. Winds were east at 8 knots. Sea temperature 84 degrees. Air temperature 80 degrees. 100 miles south of Destin. Winds were north at 4 knots. Air temperature 84 degrees. Wave height 2 feet. Wave period 4 seconds. The following weather reports were made at 11 a.m. Pensacola International Airport, skies were sunny. The temperature was 84 degrees, the dew point was 70, and the relative humidity was 62%. The wind was north at 5 miles an hour. The pressure was 30.08 inches and steady. Pensacola Naval Air Station, skies were mostly sunny. The temperature was 84 degrees, the dew point was 71, and the relative humidity was 65%. The wind was calm. The pressure was 30.08 inches and steady. Across the central Gulf Coast, Gulf Shores, sunny. Temperature was

Montgomery, mostly sunny and 81. Tallahassee, sunny and 84. And in Panama City, sunny and 83. Here's your National Weather Service forecast. Today, mostly sunny. A chance of showers and thunderstorms this afternoon. Highs in the lower 90s. Northeast winds around 5 miles per hour, becoming northwest this afternoon. Chance of rain 50%. Tonight, mostly cloudy. A chance of showers and thunderstorms in the evening, then a chance of showers with a slight chance of thunderstorms after midnight. Lows in the lower 70s. West winds around 5 miles per hour in the evening, becoming light and variable. Chance of rain 50%. Thursday, partly sunny. A slight chance of showers in the morning, then showers and thunderstorms likely in the afternoon. Highs in the upper 80s. West winds around 5 miles per hour. Chance of rain 60%. Thursday night, partly cloudy. A slight chance of showers and thunderstorms in the evening. Lows in the lower 70s. Southwest winds around 5 miles per hour in the evening, becoming light and variable. Chance of rain 20%. Friday, mostly sunny. A chance of showers and thunderstorms in the afternoon. Humid with highs around 90. Southwest winds 5 to 10 miles per hour. Chance of rain 30%. Friday night, mostly clear. Lows in the mid-70s. Saturday, sunny. A slight chance of highs in the lower 90s. Saturday night, mostly clear. Lows in the mid-70s. What? Minor flooding is occurring and minor flooding is forecast. Where? Escambia River near Century. When? Until Sunday morning. Impacts, at 17.0 feet, considerable flooding of lowlands is occurring. At 19.0 feet, low-lying pastures will flood. Cattle should be moved to higher ground. Additional details, at 9 a.m. Central Daylight Time Wednesday the stage was 18.2 feet. Recent activity, the maximum river stage in the 24 hours ending at 9 a.m. Central Daylight Time Wednesday was 18.5 feet. Forecast, the river is expected to fall below flood stage early Sunday morning and continue falling to 16.2 feet Monday morning. Flood stage is 17.0 feet. http://www.weather.gov/safety/flood. 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The current time is 11:24 a.m. Central Daylight Time. Here's your marine forecast. On the weather map, a light northeasterly flow will occur through mid-morning behind a weak front moving over the coastal waters. This front will then dissipate, resulting in variable winds through late afternoon, followed by winds shifting back to an offshore flow this evening as a thunderstorm complex moves offshore. A light westerly flow will develop after midnight tonight into Thursday, shifting southwesterly Thursday night through the remainder of the week as high pressure becomes reestablished across the southwest Atlantic into the central Gulf. On Perdido Bay, Pensacola Bay including Santa Rosa Sound, and Choctawhatchee Bay. For today, northeast winds around 5 knots, becoming south this afternoon. Waves 1 foot or less. Light chop. A slight chance of showers and thunderstorms this afternoon. For tonight, northwest winds 5 to 10 knots, becoming west after midnight. Waves 1 foot or less. Light chop. A chance of showers and thunderstorms. For Thursday, southwest winds 5 to 10 knots. Waves 1 foot or less. Light chop. A slight chance of showers and thunderstorms in the morning, then a chance of showers and thunderstorms in the afternoon. And for Thursday night, southwest winds around 5 knots. Waves 1 foot or less. Smooth. A slight chance of showers and thunderstorms. On Perdido Bay, Pensacola Bay including Santa Rosa Sound, and Choctawhatchee Bay. For today, northeast winds around 5 knots, becoming southwest this afternoon. Waves 1 foot or less. Light chop. For tonight, northwest winds 5 to 10 knots,

0: 1 foot or less. Light chop. A chance of showers and thunderstorms after midnight. For Thursday, southwest winds 5 to 10 knots. Waves 1 foot or less. Light chop. A chance of showers and thunderstorms. And for Thursday night, southwest winds around 5 knots. Waves 1 foot or less. Smooth. A slight chance of showers and thunderstorms. From the Okaloosa-Walton County line to Pascagoula, and out 20 nautical miles. For today, northeast winds 5 to 10 knots, becoming southeast early this afternoon, then becoming southwest late. Seas around 2 feet. Wave detail, southwest 2 feet at 5 seconds and south 1 foot at 2 seconds. For tonight, west winds 5 to 10 knots. Seas 1 foot or less. Wave detail, southwest 1 foot at 4 seconds and south 1 foot at 8 seconds. A slight chance of showers and thunderstorms in the evening, then a chance of showers and thunderstorms after midnight. For Thursday, west winds 5 to 10 knots. Seas 1 foot or less. Wave detail, southwest 1 foot at 5 seconds and south 1 foot at 8 seconds. A slight chance of showers and thunderstorms. And for Thursday night, southwest winds 5 to 10 knots. Seas 1 foot or less. Wave detail, southwest 1 foot at 3 seconds and south 1 foot at 8 seconds. A slight chance of showers and thunderstorms. From the Okaloosa-Walton County line to Pascagoula, from 20 to 60 nautical miles offshore. For today, north winds 5 to 10 knots, becoming southeast late. Seas around 2 feet. Wave detail, west 2 feet at 4 seconds and south 1 foot at 8 seconds. For tonight, northwest winds 10 to 15 knots, becoming west 5 to 10 knots after midnight. Seas around 2 feet in the evening, then 1 foot or less. Wave detail, west 1 foot at 4 seconds and south 1 foot at 8 seconds. A slight chance of showers and thunderstorms after midnight. For Thursday, west winds 5 to 10 knots. Seas 1 foot or less. Wave detail, west 1 foot at 4 seconds and south 1 foot at 8 seconds. A slight chance of showers and thunderstorms. And for Thursday night, southwest winds 5 to 10 knots. Seas 1 foot or less, then around 2 feet after midnight. Wave detail, west 1 foot at 3 seconds and south 1 foot at 9 seconds, becoming southwest 1 foot at 3 seconds and south 1 foot at 10 seconds. A slight chance of showers and thunderstorms after midnight. Tidal information, at the mouth of the Mobile River on Wednesday, high tide at 8:02 a.m. Low tide at 8:40 p.m. At the mouth of the Mobile River on Thursday, high tide at 8:36 a.m. Low tide at 9:09 p.m. At Pensacola Bay on Wednesday, high tide at 7:46 a.m. Low tide at 6:46 p.m. At Pensacola Bay on Thursday, high tide at 8:15 a.m. Low tide at 7:31 p.m. At the East Pass in Destin on Wednesday, high tide at 7:13 a.m. Low tide at 6:12 p.m. At the East Pass in Destin on Thursday, high tide at 7:42 a.m. Low tide at 6:57 p.m. The following marine observations were made as of 11 a.m. Mobile Bay Coast Guard Station. Winds were southeast at 6 knots. Sea temperature 84 degrees. Air temperature 80 degrees. Weeks Bay, calm. Air temperature was 83 degrees. Pensacola Bay. Sea temperature 85 degrees. Air temperature 83 degrees. The report from the east end of Dauphin Island was not available. Graham Bay, southeast winds at 5 knots. Air temperature was 81 degrees. And Pettiboy Island, east winds at 5 knots. Air temperature was 82 degrees. 12 miles south of Orange Beach. Winds were east at 8 knots. Sea temperature 84 degrees. Air temperature 80 degrees. 100 miles south of Destin. Winds were north at 4 knots. Air temperature 84 degrees. Wave heights 2 feet. wave period 4 seconds. The following weather reports were made at 11 a.m. Pensacola International Airport, skies were sunny. The temperature was 84 degrees, the dew point was 70, and the relative humidity was 62%. The wind was north at 5 miles an hour. The pressure was 30.08 inches and steady. Pensacola Naval Air Station, skies were mostly sunny. The temperature was 84 degrees, the dew point was 71, and the relative humidity was 65%. The wind was calm. The pressure was 30.08 inches and steady. What? Minor flooding is occurring and minor flooding is forecast. Where? Shoal River near Crestview. When? Late tonight. Impacts, at 8.0 feet, minor flooding of low-lying areas is occurring. Additional details, at 9:15 a.m. Central Daylight Time Wednesday the stage was 8.2 feet. Recent activity, the maximum river stage in the 24 hours ending at 9:15 a.m. Central Daylight Time Wednesday was 8.4 feet. Forecast, the river is expected to fall below flood stage this evening and continue falling to 6.5 feet Monday morning. Flood stage is 8.0 feet. http://www.weather.gov/safety/flood. Across the central Gulf Coast, Gulf Shores, sunny. Temperature was 84 degrees. Wind southeast at 8 miles an hour. Heat index was 92. The report from Milton was not available. Destin, sunny. Temperature was 83 degrees. Wind east at 3 miles an hour. Mobile, mostly sunny. Temperature was 86 degrees. Wind variable at 3 miles an hour. Heat index was 92. Elsewhere, Hattiesburg, partly sunny and 82. New Orleans, partly sunny and 87. Montgomery, mostly sunny and 81. Tallahassee, sunny and 84. And at Panama City, sunny and 83. The Tropical Weather Outlook. For the North Atlantic, Caribbean Sea and the Gulf of America, tropical cyclone formation is not expected during the next 7 days. Here's your National Weather Service forecast. Today, mostly sunny. A chance of showers and thunderstorms this afternoon. Highs in the lower 90s. Northeast winds around 5 miles per hour, becoming northwest this afternoon. Chance of rain 50%. Tonight, mostly cloudy. A chance of showers and thunderstorms in the evening, then a chance of showers with a slight chance of thunderstorms after midnight. Lows in the lower 70s. West winds around 5 miles per hour in the evening, becoming light and variable. Chance of rain 50%. Thursday, partly sunny. A slight chance of showers in the morning, then showers and thunderstorms likely in the afternoon. Highs in the upper 80s. West winds around 5 miles per hour. Chance of rain 60%. Thursday night, partly cloudy. A slight chance of showers and thunderstorms in the evening. Lows in the lower 70s. Southwest winds around 5 miles per hour in the evening, becoming light and variable. Chance of rain 20%. Friday, mostly sunny. A chance of showers and thunderstorms in the afternoon. Humid with highs around 90. Southwest winds 5 to 10 miles per hour. Chance of rain 30%. Friday night, mostly clear. Lows in the mid-70s. Saturday, sunny. A slight chance of highs in the lower 90s. Saturday night, mostly clear. Lows in the mid-70s. This is NOAA Weather Radio from the Mobile Pensacola National Weather Service. The current time is 11:36 a.m. Central Daylight Time. Here's your marine forecast. On the weather map, a light northeasterly flow will occur through mid-morning behind a weak front moving over the coastal waters. This front will then dissipate, resulting in variable winds through late afternoon, followed by winds shifting back to an offshore flow this evening as a thunderstorm complex moves offshore. A light westerly flow will develop after midnight tonight into Thursday, shifting southwesterly Thursday night through the remainder of the week as high pressure becomes re-established across the southwest Atlantic into the central Gulf. On Perdido Bay, Pensacola Bay including Santa Rosa Sound, and Choctawhatchee Bay. For today, northeast winds around 5 knots, becoming south this afternoon. Waves 1 foot or less. Light chop. A slight chance of showers and thunderstorms this afternoon. For tonight, northwest winds 5 to 10 knots, becoming west after midnight. Waves 1 foot or less. Light chop. A chance of showers and thunderstorms. For Thursday, southwest winds 5 to 10 knots. Waves 1 foot or less. Light chop. A slight chance of showers and thunderstorms in the morning, then a chance of showers and thunderstorms in the afternoon. And for Thursday night, southwest winds around 5 knots. Waves 1 foot or less. Smooth. A slight chance of showers and thunderstorms. On Perdido Bay, Pensacola Bay including Santa Rosa Sound, and Choctawhatchee Bay. For today, northeast winds around 5 knots, becoming southwest this afternoon. Waves 1 foot or less. Light chop. For tonight, northwest winds 5 to 10 knots. Waves 1 foot or less. Light chop. A chance of showers and thunderstorms after midnight. For Thursday, southwest winds 5 to 10 knots. Waves 1 foot or less. Light chop. A chance of showers and thunderstorms. And for Thursday night, southwest winds around 5 knots. Waves 1 foot or less. Smooth. A slight chance of showers and thunderstorms. From the Okaloosa-Walton County line to Pascagoula, and out 20 nautical miles. For today, northeast winds 5 to 10 knots, becoming southeast early this afternoon, then becoming southwest late. Seas around 2 feet. Wave detail, southwest 2 feet at 5 seconds and south 1 foot at 2 seconds. For tonight, west winds 5 to 10 knots. Seas 1 foot or less. Wave detail, southwest 1 foot at 4 seconds and south 1 foot at 8 seconds. A slight chance of showers and thunderstorms in the evening, then a chance of showers and thunderstorms after midnight. For Thursday, west winds 5 to 10 knots. Seas 1 foot or less. Wave detail, southwest 1 foot at 5 seconds and south 1 foot at 8 seconds. A slight chance of showers and thunderstorms. And for Thursday night, southwest winds 5 to 10 knots. Seas 1 foot or less. Wave detail, southwest 1 foot at 3 seconds and south 1 foot at 8 seconds. A slight chance of showers and thunderstorms. From the Okaloosa-Walton County line to Pascagoula, from 20 to 60 nautical miles offshore. For today, north winds 5 to 10 knots, becoming southeast late. Seas around 2 feet. Wave detail, west 2 feet at 4 seconds and south 1 foot at 8 seconds. For tonight, northwest winds 10 to 15 knots, becoming west 5 to 10 knots after midnight. Seas around 2 feet in the evening, then 1 foot or less. Wave detail, west 1 foot at 4 seconds and south 1 foot at 8 seconds. A slight chance of showers and thunderstorms after midnight. For Thursday, west winds 5 to 10 knots. Seas 1 foot or less. Wave detail, west 1 foot at 4 seconds and south 1 foot at 8 seconds. A slight chance of showers and thunderstorms. And for Thursday night, southwest winds 5 to 10 knots. Seas 1 foot or less, then around 2 feet after midnight. Wave detail, west 1 foot at 3 seconds and south 1 foot at 9 seconds, becoming southwest 1 foot at 3 seconds and south 1 foot at 10 seconds. A slight chance of showers and thunderstorms after midnight. Tidal information, at the mouth of the Mobile River on Wednesday, high tide at 8:02 a.m. Low tide at 8:40 p.m. At the mouth of the Mobile River on Thursday, high tide at 8:36 a.m. Low tide at 9:09 p.m. At Pensacola Bay on Wednesday, high tide at 7:46 a.m. Low tide at 6:46 p.m. At Pensacola Bay on Thursday, high tide at 8:15 a.m. Low tide at 7:31 p.m. At the East Pass in Destin on Wednesday, high tide at 7:13 a.m. Low tide at 6:12 p.m. At the East Pass in Destin on Thursday, high tide at 7:42 a.m. Low tide at 6:57 p.m. The following marine observations were made as of 11 a.m. Mobile Bay Coast Guard Station. Winds were southeast at 6 knots. Sea temperature 84 degrees. Air temperature 80 degrees. Weeks Bay, calm. Air temperature was 83 degrees. Pensacola Bay. Sea temperature 85 degrees. Air temperature 83 degrees. The report from the east end of Dauphin Island was not available. Graham Bay, southeast winds at 5 knots. Air temperature was 81 degrees. And Pettiboy Island, east winds at 5 knots. Air temperature was 82 degrees. 12 miles south of Orange Beach. Winds were east at 8 knots. Sea temperature 84 degrees. Air temperature 80 degrees. 100 miles south of Destin. Winds were north at 4 knots. Air temperature 84 degrees. Wave height 2 feet. Wave period 4 seconds. What? Minor flooding is occurring and minor flooding is forecast. Where? Escambia River near Century. When? Until Sunday morning. Impacts, at 17.0 feet, considerable flooding of lowlands is occurring. At 19.0 feet, low-lying pastures will flood. Cattle should be moved to higher ground. Additional details, at 9 a.m. Central Daylight Time Wednesday the stage was 18.2 feet. Recent activity, the maximum river stage in the 24 hours ending at 9 a.m. Central Daylight Time Wednesday was 18.5 feet. Forecast, the river is expected to fall below flood stage early Sunday morning and continue falling to 16.2 feet Monday morning. Flood stage is 17.0 feet. http://www.weather.gov/safety/flood. The following weather reports were made at 11 a.m. Pensacola International Airport, skies were sunny. The temperature was 84 degrees, the dew point was 70, and the relative humidity was 62%. The wind was north at 5 miles an hour. The pressure was 30.08 inches and steady. Pensacola Naval Air Station, skies were mostly sunny. The temperature was 84 degrees, the dew point was 71, and the relative humidity was 65%. The wind was calm. The pressure was 30.08 inches and steady. Across the central Gulf Coast, Gulf Shores, sunny. Temperature was 84 degrees. Wind southeast at 8 miles an hour. Heat index was 92. The report from Milton was not available. Destin, sunny. Temperature was 83 degrees. Wind east at 3 miles an hour. Mobile, mostly sunny. Temperature was 86 degrees. Wind variable at 3 miles an hour. Heat index was 92. Elsewhere, Hattiesburg, partly sunny and 82. New Orleans, partly sunny and 87. Montgomery, mostly sunny and 81. Tallahassee, sunny and 84. And at Panama City, sunny and 83. Here's your National Weather Service forecast. Today, mostly sunny. A chance of showers and thunderstorms this afternoon. Highs in the lower 90s. Northeast winds around 5 miles per hour, becoming northwest this afternoon. Chance of rain 50%. Tonight, mostly cloudy. A chance of showers and thunderstorms in the evening, then a chance of showers with a slight chance of thunderstorms after midnight. Lows in the lower 70s. West winds around 5 miles per hour in the evening, becoming light and variable. Chance of rain 50%. Thursday, partly sunny. A slight chance of showers in the morning, then showers and thunderstorms likely in the afternoon. Highs in the upper 80s. West winds around 5 miles per hour. chance of rain 60%. Thursday night, partly cloudy. A slight chance of showers and thunderstorms in the evening. Lows in the lower 70s. Southwest winds around 5 miles per hour in the evening, becoming light and variable. Chance of rain 20%. Friday, mostly sunny. A chance of showers and thunderstorms in the afternoon. Humid with highs around 90. Southwest winds 5 to 10 miles per hour. Chance of rain 30%. Friday night, mostly clear. Lows in the mid-70s. Saturday, sunny. A slight chance of highs in the lower 90s. Saturday night, mostly clear. Lows in the mid-70s. 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The current time is 11:47 a.m. Central Daylight Time. Here's your marine forecast. On the weather map, a light northeasterly flow will occur through mid-morning behind a weak front moving over the coastal waters. This front will then dissipate, resulting in variable winds through late afternoon, followed by winds shifting back to an offshore flow this evening as a thunderstorm complex moves offshore. A light westerly flow will develop after midnight tonight into Thursday, shifting southwesterly Thursday night through the remainder of the week as high pressure becomes re-established across the southwest Atlantic into the central Gulf. On Perdido Bay, Pensacola Bay including Santa Rosa Sound, and Choctawhatchee Bay. For today, northeast winds around 5 knots, becoming south this afternoon. Waves 1 foot or less. Light chop. A slight chance of showers and thunderstorms this afternoon. For tonight, northwest winds 5 to 10 knots, becoming west after midnight. Waves 1 foot or less. Light chop. A chance of showers and thunderstorms. For Thursday, southwest winds 5 to 10 knots. Waves 1 foot or less. Light chop. A slight chance of showers and thunderstorms in the morning, then a chance of showers and thunderstorms in the afternoon. And for Thursday night, southwest winds around 5 knots. Waves 1 foot or less. Smooth. A slight chance of showers and thunderstorms. On Perdido Bay, Pensacola Bay including Santa Rosa Sound, and Choctawhatchee Bay. For today, northeast winds around 5 knots, becoming southwest this afternoon. Waves 1 foot or less. Light chop. For tonight, northwest winds 5 to 10 knots. Waves 1 foot or less. Light chop. A chance of showers and thunderstorms after midnight. For Thursday, southwest winds 5 to 10 knots. Waves 1 foot or less. Light chop. A chance of showers and thunderstorms. And for Thursday night, southwest winds around 5 knots. Waves 1 foot or less. Smooth. A slight chance of showers and thunderstorms. From the Okaloosa-Walton County line to Pascagoula, and out 20 nautical miles. For today, northeast winds 5 to 10 knots, becoming southeast early this afternoon, then becoming southwest late. Seas around 2 feet. Wave detail, southwest 2 feet at 5 seconds and south 1 foot at 2 seconds. For tonight, west winds 5 to 10 knots. Seas 1 foot or less. Wave detail, southwest 1 foot at 4 seconds and south 1 foot at 8 seconds. A slight chance of showers and thunderstorms in the evening, then a chance of showers and thunderstorms after midnight. For Thursday, west winds 5 to 10 knots. Seas 1 foot or less. Wave detail, southwest 1 foot at 5 seconds and south 1 foot at 8 seconds. A slight chance of showers and thunderstorms. And for Thursday night, southwest winds 5 to 10 knots. Seas 1 foot or less. Wave detail, southwest 1 foot at 3 seconds and south 1 foot at 8 seconds. A slight chance of showers and thunderstorms. From the Okaloosa-Walton County line to Pascagoula, from 20 to 60 nautical miles offshore. For today, north winds 5 to 10 knots, becoming southeast late. Seas around 2 feet. Wave detail, west 2 feet at 4 seconds and south 1 foot at 8 seconds. For tonight, northwest winds 10 to 15 knots, becoming west 5 to 10 knots after midnight. Seas around 2 feet in the evening, then 1 foot or less. Wave detail, west 1 foot at 4 seconds and south 1 foot at 8 seconds. A slight chance of showers and thunderstorms after midnight. For Thursday, west winds 5 to 10 knots. Seas 1 foot or less. Wave detail, west 1 foot at 4 seconds and south 1 foot at 8 seconds. A slight chance of showers and thunderstorms. And for Thursday night, southwest winds 5 to 10 knots. Seas 1 foot or less, then around 2 feet after midnight. Wave detail, west 1 foot at 3 seconds and south 1 foot at 9 seconds, becoming southwest 1 foot at 3 seconds and south 1 foot at 10 seconds. A slight chance of showers and thunderstorms after midnight. What? Minor flooding is occurring and minor flooding is forecast. Where? Shoal River near Crestview. When? Until late tonight. Impacts, at 8.0 feet, minor flooding of low-lying areas is occurring. Additional details, at 9:15 a.m. Central Daylight Time Wednesday the stage was 8.2 feet. Recent activity, the maximum river stage in the 24 hours ending at 9:15 a.m. Central Daylight Time Wednesday was 8.4 feet. Forecast, the river is expected to fall below flood stage this evening and continue falling to 6.5 feet Monday morning. Flood stage is 8.0 feet. http://www.weather.gov/safety/flood. Tidal information, at the mouth of the Mobile River on Wednesday, high tide at 8:02 a.m. Low tide at 8:40 p.m. At the mouth of the Mobile River on Thursday, high tide at 8:36 a.m. Low tide at 9:09 p.m. At Pensacola Bay on Wednesday, high tide at 7:46 a.m. Low tide at 6:46 p.m. At Pensacola Bay on Thursday, high tide at 8:15 a.m. Low tide at 7:31 p.m. At the East Pass in Destin on Wednesday, high tide at 7:13 a.m. Low tide at 6:12 p.m. At the East Pass in Destin on Thursday, high tide at 7:42 a.m. Low tide at 6:57 p.m. The following marine observations were made as of 11 a.m. Mobile Bay Coast Guard Station. Winds were southeast at 6 knots. Sea temperature 84 degrees. Air temperature 80 degrees. Weeks Bay, calm. Air temperature was 83 degrees. Pensacola Bay. Sea temperature 85 degrees. Air temperature 83 degrees. The report from the east end of Dauphin Island was not available. Graham Bay, southeast winds at 5 knots. Air temperature was 81 degrees. And Pettiboy Island, east winds at 5 knots. Air temperature was 82 degrees. 12 miles south of Orange Beach. Winds were east at 8 knots. Sea temperature 84 degrees. Air temperature 80 degrees. 100 miles south of Destin. Winds were north at 4 knots. Air temperature 84 degrees. Wave height 2 feet. Wave period 4 seconds. The following weather reports were made at 11 a.m. Pensacola International Airport, skies were sunny. The temperature was 84 degrees, the dew point was 70, and the relative humidity was 62%. The wind was north at 5 miles an hour. The pressure was 30.08 inches and steady. Pensacola Naval Air Station, skies were mostly sunny. The temperature was 84 degrees, the dew point was 71, and the relative humidity was 65%. The wind was calm. The pressure was 30.08 inches and steady. Across the central Gulf Coast, Gulf Shores, sunny. Temperature was 84 degrees. Wind southeast at 8 miles an hour. Heat index was 92. The report from Milton was not available. Destin, sunny. Temperature was 83 degrees. Wind east at 3 miles an hour. Mobile, mostly sunny. Temperature was 86 degrees. Wind variable at 3 miles an hour. Heat index was 92. Elsewhere, Hattiesburg, partly sunny and 82. New Orleans, partly sunny and 87. Montgomery, mostly sunny and 81. Tallahassee, sunny and 84. And in Panama City, sunny and 83. Here's your National Weather Service forecast. Today, mostly sunny. A chance of showers and thunderstorms this afternoon. Highs in the lower 90s. Northeast winds around 5 miles per hour, becoming northwest this afternoon. Chance of rain 50%. Tonight, mostly cloudy. A chance of showers and thunderstorms in the evening, then a chance of showers with a slight chance of thunderstorms after midnight. Lows in the lower 70s. West winds around 5 miles per hour in the evening, becoming light and variable. Chance of rain 50%. Thursday, partly sunny. A slight chance of showers in the morning, then showers and thunderstorms likely in the afternoon. Highs in the upper 80s. West winds around 5 miles per hour. Chance of rain 60%. Thursday night, partly cloudy. A slight chance of showers and thunderstorms in the evening. Lows in the lower 70s. Southwest winds around 5 miles per hour in the evening, becoming light and variable. Chance of rain 20%. Friday, mostly sunny. A chance of showers and thunderstorms in the afternoon. Humid with highs around 90. Southwest winds 5 to 10 miles per hour. Chance of rain 30%. Friday night, mostly clear. Lows in the mid-70s. Saturday, sunny. A slight chance of highs in the lower 90s. Saturday night, mostly clear. Lows in the mid-70s. This is NOAA Weather Radio from the Mobile, Pensacola National Weather Service. The current time is 11:58 a.m. Central Daylight Time. Here's your marine forecast. On the weather map, a light northeasterly flow will occur through mid-morning behind a weak front moving over the coastal waters. This front will then dissipate, resulting in variable winds through late afternoon, followed by winds shifting back to an offshore flow this evening as a thunderstorm complex moves offshore. A light westerly flow will develop after midnight tonight into Thursday, shifting southwesterly Thursday night through the remainder of the week as high pressure becomes reestablished across the southwest Atlantic into the central Gulf. On Perdido Bay, Pensacola Bay including Santa Rosa Sound, and Choctawhatchee Bay. For today,
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0: Winds 5 to 10 knots, becoming west after midnight. Waves 1 foot or less. Light chop. A chance of showers and thunderstorms. For Thursday, southwest winds 5 to 10 knots. Waves 1 foot or less. Light chop. A slight chance of showers and thunderstorms in the morning, then a chance of showers and thunderstorms in the afternoon. And for Thursday night, southwest winds around 5 knots. Waves 1 foot or less. Smooth. A slight chance of showers and thunderstorms. On Perdido Bay, Pensacola Bay including Santa Rosa Sound, and Choctawhatchee Bay. For today, northeast winds around 5 knots, becoming southwest this afternoon. Waves 1 foot or less. Light chop. For tonight, northwest winds 5 to 10 knots. Waves 1 foot or less. Light chop. A chance of showers and thunderstorms after midnight. For Thursday, southwest winds 5 to 10 knots. Waves 1 foot or less. Light chop. A chance of showers and thunderstorms. And for Thursday night, southwest winds around 5 knots. Waves 1 foot or less. Smooth. A slight chance of showers and thunderstorms. From the Okaloosa-Walton County line to Pascagoula, and out 20 nautical miles. For today, northeast winds 5 to 10 knots, becoming southeast early this afternoon, then becoming southwest late. Seas around 2 feet. Wave detail, southwest 2 feet at 5 seconds and south 1 foot at 2 seconds. For tonight, west winds 5 to 10 knots. Seas 1 foot or less. Wave detail, southwest 1 foot at 4 seconds and south 1 foot at 8 seconds. A slight chance of showers and thunderstorms in the evening, then a chance of showers and thunderstorms after midnight. For Thursday, west winds 5 to 10 knots. Seas 1 foot or less. Wave detail, southwest 1 foot at 5 seconds and south 1 foot at 8 seconds. A slight chance of showers and thunderstorms. And for Thursday night, southwest winds 5 to 10 knots. Seas 1 foot or less. Wave detail, southwest 1 foot at 3 seconds and south 1 foot at 8 seconds. A slight chance of showers and thunderstorms. From the Okaloosa-Walton County line to Pascagoula, from 20 to 60 nautical miles offshore. For today, north winds 5 to 10 knots, becoming southeast late. Seas around 2 feet. Wave detail, west 2 feet at 4 seconds and south 1 foot at 8 seconds. For tonight, northwest winds 10 to 15 knots, becoming west 5 to 10 knots after midnight. Seas around 2 feet in the evening, then 1 foot or less. Wave detail, west 1 foot at 4 seconds and south 1 foot at 8 seconds. A slight chance of showers and thunderstorms after midnight. For Thursday, west winds 5 to 10 knots. Seas 1 foot or less. Wave detail, west 1 foot at 4 seconds and south 1 foot at 8 seconds. A slight chance of showers and thunderstorms. And for Thursday night, southwest winds 5 to 10 knots. Seas 1 foot or less, then around 2 feet after midnight. Wave detail, west 1 foot at 3 seconds and south 1 foot at 9 seconds, becoming southwest 1 foot at 3 seconds and south 1 foot at 10 seconds. A slight chance of showers and thunderstorms after midnight. What? Minor flooding is occurring and minor flooding is forecast. Where? Escambia River near Century. When? Until Sunday morning. Impacts, at 17.0 feet, considerable flooding of lowlands is occurring. At 19.0 feet, low-lying pastures will flood. Cattle should be moved to higher ground. Additional details, at 9 a.m. Central Daylight Time Wednesday the stage was 18.2 feet. Recent activity, the maximum river stage in the 24 hours ending at 9 a.m. Central Daylight Time Wednesday was 18.5 feet. Forecast, the river is expected to fall below flood stage early Sunday morning and continue falling to 16.2 feet Monday morning. Flood stage is 17.0 feet. http://www.weather.gov/safety/flood. The Tropical Weather Outlook. For the North Atlantic, Caribbean Sea and the Gulf of America, tropical cyclone formation is not expected during the next 7 days. Tidal information, at the mouth of the Mobile River on Wednesday, high tide at 8.02 a.m. Low tide at 8.40 p.m. At the mouth of the Mobile River on Thursday, high tide at 8.36 a.m. Low tide at 9.09 p.m. At Pensacola Bay on Wednesday, high tide at 7.46 a.m. Low tide at 6.46 p.m. At Pensacola Bay on Thursday, high tide at 8.15 a.m. Low tide at 7.31 p.m. At the East Pass in Destin on Wednesday, high tide at 7.13 a.m. Low tide at 6.12 p.m. At the East Pass in Destin on Thursday, high tide at 7.42 a.m. Low tide at 6.57 p.m. The following marine observations were made as of 11 a.m. Mobile Bay Coast Guard Station. Winds were southeast at 6 knots. Sea temperature 84 degrees. Air temperature 80 degrees. Weeks Bay, calm. Air temperature was 83 degrees. Pensacola Bay. Sea temperature 85 degrees. Air temperature 83 degrees. The report from the east end of Dauphin Island was not available. Graham Bay, southeast winds at 5 knots. Air temperature was 81 degrees. And Pettiboy Island, east winds at 5 knots. Air temperature was 82 degrees. 12 miles south of Orange Beach. Winds were east at 8 knots. Sea temperature 84 degrees. Air temperature 80 degrees. 100 miles south of Destin. Winds were north at 4 knots. Air temperature 84 degrees. Wave height 2 feet. Wave period 4 seconds. The following weather reports were made at 11 a.m. Pensacola International Airport, skies were sunny. The temperature was 84 degrees, the dew point was 70, and the relative humidity was 62%. The wind was north at 5 miles an hour. The pressure was 30.08 inches and steady. Pensacola Naval Air Station, skies were mostly sunny. The temperature was 84 degrees, the dew point was 71, and the relative humidity was 65%. The wind was calm. The pressure was 30.08 inches and steady. Across the central Gulf Coast, Gulf Shores, sunny. Temperature was 84 degrees. Wind southeast at 8 miles an hour. Heat index was 92. The report from Milton was not available. Destin, sunny. Temperature was 83 degrees. Wind east at 3 miles an hour. Mobile, mostly sunny. Temperature was 86 degrees. Wind variable at 3 miles an hour. Heat index was 92. Elsewhere, Hattiesburg, partly sunny and 82. New Orleans, partly sunny and 87. Montgomery, mostly sunny and 81. Tallahassee, sunny and 84. And at Panama City, sunny and 83. Here's your National Weather Service forecast. Today, mostly sunny. A chance of showers and thunderstorms this afternoon. Highs in the lower 90s. Northeast winds around 5 miles per hour, becoming northwest this afternoon. Chance of rain 50%. Tonight, mostly cloudy. A chance of showers and thunderstorms in the evening, then a chance of showers with a slight chance of thunderstorms after midnight. Lows in the lower 70s. West winds around 5 miles per hour in the evening, becoming light and variable. Chance of rain 50%. Thursday, partly sunny. A slight chance of showers in the morning, then showers and thunderstorms likely in the afternoon. Highs in the upper 80s. West winds around 5 miles per hour. Chance of rain 60%. Thursday night, partly cloudy. A slight chance of showers and thunderstorms in the evening. Lows in the lower 70s. Southwest winds around 5 miles per hour in the evening, becoming light and variable. Chance of rain 20%. Friday, mostly sunny. A chance of showers and thunderstorms in the afternoon. Humid with highs around 90. Southwest winds 5 to 10 miles per hour. Chance of rain 30%. Friday night, mostly clear. Lows in the mid-70s. Saturday, sunny. A slight chance of highs in the lower 90s. Saturday night, mostly clear. Lows in the mid-70s. This is NOAA Weather Radio from the Mobile Pensacola National Weather Service. The current time is 12:10 p.m. Central Daylight Time. Here's your marine forecast. On the weather map, a light northeasterly flow will occur through mid-morning behind a weak front moving over the coastal waters. This front will then dissipate, resulting in variable winds through late afternoon, followed by winds shifting back to an offshore flow this evening as a thunderstorm complex moves offshore. A light westerly flow will develop after midnight tonight into Thursday, shifting southwesterly Thursday night through the remainder of the week as high pressure becomes re-established across the southwest Atlantic into the central Gulf. On Perdido Bay, Pensacola Bay including Santa Rosa Sound, and Choctawhatchee Bay. For today, northeast winds around 5 knots, becoming south this afternoon. Waves 1 foot or less. Light chop. A slight chance of showers and thunderstorms this afternoon. For tonight, northwest winds 5 to 10 knots, becoming west after midnight. Waves 1 foot or less. Light chop. A chance of showers and thunderstorms. For Thursday, southwest winds 5 to 10 knots. Waves 1 foot or less. Light chop. A slight chance of showers and thunderstorms in the morning, then a chance of showers and thunderstorms in the afternoon. And for Thursday night, southwest winds around 5 knots. Waves 1 foot or less. Smooth. A slight chance of showers and thunderstorms. On Perdido Bay, Pensacola Bay including Santa Rosa Sound, and Choctaw Hatchie Bay. For today, northeast winds around 5 knots, becoming southwest this afternoon. Waves 1 foot or less. Light chop. For tonight, northwest winds 5 to 10 knots. Waves 1 foot or less. Light chop. A chance of showers and thunderstorms after midnight. For Thursday, southwest winds 5 to 10 knots. Waves 1 foot or less. Light chop. A chance of showers and thunderstorms. And for Thursday night, southwest winds around 5 knots. Waves 1 foot or less. Smooth. A slight chance of showers and thunderstorms. From the Okaloosa-Walton County line to Pascagoula, and out 20 nautical miles. For today, northeast winds 5 to 10 knots, becoming southeast early this afternoon, then becoming southwest late. Seas around 2 feet. Wave detail, southwest 2 feet at 5 seconds and south 1 foot at 2 seconds. For tonight, west winds 5 to 10 knots. Seas 1 foot or less. Wave detail, southwest 1 foot at 4 seconds and south 1 foot at 8 seconds. A slight chance of showers and thunderstorms in the evening, then a chance of showers and thunderstorms after midnight. For Thursday, west winds 5 to 10 knots. Seas 1 foot or less. Wave detail, southwest 1 foot at 5 seconds and south 1 foot at 8 seconds. A slight chance of showers and thunderstorms. And for Thursday night, southwest winds 5 to 10 knots. Seas 1 foot or less. Wave detail, southwest 1 foot at 3 seconds and south 1 foot at 8 seconds. A slight chance of showers and thunderstorms. From the Okaloosa-Walton County line to Pascagoula, from 20 to 60 nautical miles offshore. For today, north winds 5 to 10 knots, becoming southeast late. Seas around 2 feet. Wave detail, west 2 feet at 4 seconds and south 1 foot at 8 seconds. For tonight, northwest winds 10 to 15 knots, becoming west 5 to 10 knots after midnight. Seas around 2 feet in the evening, then 1 foot or less. Wave detail, west 1 foot at 4 seconds and south 1 foot at 8 seconds. A slight chance of showers and thunderstorms after midnight. For Thursday, west winds 5 to 10 knots. Seas 1 foot or less. Wave detail, west 1 foot at 4 seconds and south 1 foot at 8 seconds. A slight chance of showers and thunderstorms. And for Thursday night, southwest winds 5 to 10 knots. Seas 1 foot or less, then around 2 feet after midnight. Wave detail, west 1 foot at 3 seconds and south 1 foot at 9 seconds, becoming southwest 1 foot at 3 seconds and south 1 foot at 10 seconds. A slight chance of showers and thunderstorms after midnight. What? Minor flooding is occurring and minor flooding is forecast. Where? Shoal River near Crestview. When? Until late tonight. Impacts, at 8.0 feet, minor flooding of low-lying areas is occurring. Additional details, at 9:15 a.m. Central Daylight Time Wednesday the stage was 8.2 feet. Recent activity, the maximum river stage in the 24 hours ending at 9:15 a.m. Central Daylight Time Wednesday was 8.4 feet. Forecast, the river is expected to fall below flood stage this evening and continue falling to 6.5 feet Monday morning. Flood stage is 8.0 feet. http://www.weather.gov/safety/flood Tidal information, at the mouth of the Mobile River on Wednesday, high tide at 8:02 a.m. Low tide at 8:40 p.m. At the mouth of the Mobile River on Thursday, high tide at 8:36 a.m. Low tide at 9:09 p.m. At Pensacola Bay on Wednesday, high tide at 7:46 a.m. Low tide at 6:46 p.m. At Pensacola Bay on Thursday, high tide at 8:15 a.m. Low tide at 7:31 p.m. At the East Pass in Destin on Wednesday, high tide at 7:13 a.m. Low tide at 6:12 p.m. At the East Pass in Destin on Thursday, high tide at 7:42 a.m. Low tide at 6:57 p.m. This is 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The following marine observations were made as of noon. Mobile Bay Coast Guard Station. Winds were south at 3 knots. Sea temperature 84 degrees. Air temperature 82 degrees. Weeks Bay, calm. Air temperature was 86 degrees. Pensacola Bay. Sea temperature 85 degrees. Air temperature 88 degrees. The report from the east end of Dauphin Island was not available. Graham Bay, southeast winds at 7 knots. Air temperature was 82 degrees. And Pettiboy Island, east winds at 4 knots. Air temperature was 85 degrees. 12 miles south of Orange Beach, winds were east at 8 knots. Air temperature was 81 degrees. Gulf water temperature 84 degrees. Wave heights 2 feet, with a period of 4 seconds. 100 miles south of Destin. Winds were northeast at 4 knots. Air temperature 84 degrees. Wave heights 2 feet. Wave period 4 seconds. The following weather reports were made at noon. Pensacola International Airport, skies were sunny. The temperature was 86 degrees, the dew point was 70, and the relative humidity was 58%. This produces a heat index of 90. The wind was calm. The pressure was 30.07 inches and falling. Pensacola Naval Air Station, skies were mostly sunny. The temperature was 84 degrees, the dew point was 72, and the relative humidity was 67%. The wind was south at 10 miles an hour. The pressure was 30.08 inches and steady. Across the central Gulf Coast, Gulf Shores, mostly sunny. Temperature was 86 degrees. Wind south at 6 miles an hour. Heat index was 95. The report from Milton was not available. Destin, sunny. Temperature was 86 degrees. Wind variable at 3 miles an hour. Mobile, partly sunny. Temperature was 87 degrees. Wind northwest at 6 miles an hour. Heat index was 95. Elsewhere, Hattiesburg, partly sunny and 84. New Orleans, partly sunny and 87. Montgomery, sunny and 83. Tallahassee, sunny and 85. And at Panama City, sunny and 85. Here's your National Weather Service forecast. Today, mostly sunny. A chance of showers and thunderstorms this afternoon. Highs in the lower 90s. Northeast winds around 5 miles per hour, becoming northwest this afternoon. Chance of rain 50%. Tonight, mostly cloudy. A chance of showers and thunderstorms in the evening, then a chance of showers with a slight chance of thunderstorms after midnight. Lows in the lower 70s. West winds around 5 miles per hour in the evening, becoming light and variable. Chance of rain 50%. Thursday, partly sunny. A slight chance of showers in the morning, then showers and thunderstorms likely in the afternoon. Highs in the upper 80s. West winds around 5 miles per hour. Chance of rain 60%. Thursday night, partly cloudy. A slight chance of showers and thunderstorms in the evening. Lows in the lower 70s. southwest winds around 5 miles per hour in the evening, becoming light and variable. Chance of rain 20%. Friday, mostly sunny. A chance of showers and thunderstorms in the afternoon. Humid with highs around 90. Southwest winds 5 to 10 miles per hour. Chance of rain 30%. Friday night, mostly clear. Lows in the mid-70s.

Invariable winds through late afternoon, followed by winds shifting back to an offshore flow this evening as a thunderstorm complex moves offshore. A light westerly flow will develop after midnight tonight into Thursday, shifting southwesterly Thursday night through the remainder of the week as high pressure becomes re-established across the southwest Atlantic into the central Gulf. On Perdido Bay, Pensacola Bay including Santa Rosa Sound, and Choctawhatchee Bay. For today, northeast winds around 5 knots, becoming south this afternoon. Waves 1 foot or less. Light chop. A slight chance of showers and thunderstorms this afternoon. For tonight, northwest winds 5 to 10 knots, becoming west after midnight. Waves 1 foot or less. Light chop. A chance of showers and thunderstorms. For Thursday, southwest winds 5 to 10 knots. Waves 1 foot or less. Light chop. A slight chance of showers and thunderstorms in the morning, then a chance of showers and thunderstorms in the afternoon. And for Thursday night, southwest winds around 5 knots. Waves 1 foot or less. Smooth. A slight chance of showers and thunderstorms. On Perdido Bay, Pensacola Bay including Santa Rosa Sound, and Choctawhatchee Bay. For today, northeast winds around 5 knots, becoming southwest this afternoon. Waves 1 foot or less. Light chop. For tonight, northwest winds 5 to 10 knots. Waves 1 foot or less. Light chop. A chance of showers and thunderstorms after midnight. For Thursday, southwest winds 5 to 10 knots. Waves 1 foot or less. Light chop. A chance of showers and thunderstorms. And for Thursday night, southwest winds around 5 knots. Waves 1 foot or less. Smooth. A slight chance of showers and thunderstorms. From the Okaloosa-Walton County line to Pascagoula, and out 20 nautical miles. For today, northeast winds 5 to 10 knots, becoming southeast early this afternoon, then becoming southwest late. Seas around 2 feet. Wave detail, southwest 2 feet at 5 seconds and south 1 foot at 2 seconds. For tonight, west winds 5 to 10 knots. Seas 1 foot or less. Wave detail, southwest 1 foot at 4 seconds and south 1 foot at 8 seconds. A slight chance of showers and thunderstorms in the evening, then a chance of showers and thunderstorms after midnight. For Thursday, west winds 5 to 10 knots. Seas 1 foot or less. Wave detail, southwest 1 foot at 5 seconds and south 1 foot at 8 seconds. A slight chance of showers and thunderstorms. And for Thursday night, southwest winds 5 to 10 knots. Seas 1 foot or less. Wave detail, southwest 1 foot at 3 seconds and south 1 foot at 8 seconds. A slight chance of showers and thunderstorms. From the Okaloosa-Walton County line to Pascagoula, from 20 to 60 nautical miles offshore. For today, north winds 5 to 10 knots, becoming southeast late. Seas around 2 feet. Wave detail, west 2 feet at 4 seconds and south 1 foot at 8 seconds. For tonight, northwest winds 10 to 15 knots, becoming west 5 to 10 knots after midnight. Seas around 2 feet in the evening, then 1 foot or less. Wave detail, west 1 foot at 4 seconds and south 1 foot at 8 seconds. A slight chance of showers and thunderstorms after midnight. For Thursday, west winds 5 to 10 knots. Seas 1 foot or less. Wave detail, west 1 foot at 4 seconds and south 1 foot at 8 seconds. A slight chance of showers and thunderstorms. And for Thursday night, southwest winds 5 to 10 knots. Seas 1 foot or less, then around 2 feet after midnight. Wave detail, west 1 foot at 3 seconds and south 1 foot at 9 seconds, becoming southwest 1 foot at 3 seconds and south 1 foot at 10 seconds. A slight chance of showers and thunderstorms after midnight. What? Minor flooding is occurring and minor flooding is forecast. Where? Escambia River near Century. When? Until Sunday morning. Impacts, at 17.0 feet,
considerable

0: flooding of lowlands is occurring. At 19.0 feet, low-lying pastures will flood. Cattle should be moved to higher ground. Additional details, at 9 a.m. Central Daylight Time Wednesday, the stage was 18.2 feet. Recent activity, the maximum river stage in the 24 hours ending at 9 a.m. Central Daylight Time Wednesday was 18.5 feet. Forecast, the river is expected to fall below flood stage early Sunday morning and continue falling to 16.2 feet Monday morning. Flood stage is 17.0 feet. http://www.weather.gov/safety/flood. Tidal information, at the mouth of the Mobile River on Wednesday, high tide at 8:02 a.m. Low tide at 8:40 p.m. At the mouth of the Mobile River on Thursday, high tide at 8:36 a.m. Low tide at 9:09 p.m. At Pensacola Bay on Wednesday, high tide at 7:46 a.m. Low tide at 6:46 p.m. At Pensacola Bay on Thursday, high tide at 8:15 a.m. Low tide at 7:31 p.m. At the East Pass in Destin on Wednesday, high tide at 7:13 a.m. Low tide at 6:12 p.m. At the East Pass in Destin on Thursday, high tide at 7:42 a.m. Low tide at 6:57 p.m. The Tropical Weather Outlook. For the North Atlantic, Caribbean Sea and the Gulf of America, tropical cyclone formation is not expected during the next 7 days. The following marine observations were made as of noon. Mobile Bay Coast Guard Station. Winds were south at 3 knots. Sea temperature 84 degrees. Air temperature 82 degrees. Weeks Bay, calm. Air temperature was 86 degrees. Pensacola Bay. Sea temperature 85 degrees. Air temperature 88 degrees. The report from the east end of Dauphin Island was not available. Graham Bay, southeast winds at 7 knots. Air temperature was 82 degrees. And Pettiboy Island, east winds at 4 knots. Air temperature was 85 degrees. 12 miles south of Orange Beach, winds were east at 8 knots. Air temperature was 81 degrees. Gulf water temperature 84 degrees. Wave height 2 feet, with a period of 4 seconds. 100 miles south of Destin. Winds were northeast at 4 knots. Air temperature 84 degrees. Wave height 2 feet. Wave period 4 seconds. The following weather reports were made at noon. Pensacola International Airport, skies were sunny. The temperature was 86 degrees. The dew point was 70, and the relative humidity was 58%. This produces a heat index of 90. The wind was calm. The pressure was 30.07 inches and falling. Pensacola Naval Air Station, skies were mostly sunny. The temperature was 84 degrees, the dew point was 72, and the relative humidity was 67%. The wind was south at 10 miles an hour. The pressure was 30.08 inches and steady. Across the central Gulf Coast, Gulf Shores, mostly sunny. Temperature was 86 degrees. Wind south at 6 miles an hour. Heat index was 95. The report from Milton was not available. Destin, sunny. Temperature was 86 degrees. Wind variable at 3 miles an hour. Mobile, partly sunny. Temperature was 87 degrees. Wind northwest at 6 miles an hour. Heat index was 95. Elsewhere, Hattiesburg, partly sunny and 84. New Orleans, partly sunny and 87. Montgomery, sunny and 83. Tallahassee, sunny and 85. And at Panama City, sunny and 85. Here's your National Weather Service forecast. Today, mostly sunny. A chance of showers and thunderstorms this afternoon. Highs in the lower 90s. Northeast winds around 5 miles per hour, becoming northwest this afternoon. Chance of rain 50%. Tonight, mostly cloudy. a chance of showers and thunderstorms in the evening, then a chance of showers with a slight chance of thunderstorms after midnight. Lows in the lower 70s. West winds around 5 miles per hour in the evening, becoming light and variable. Chance of rain 50%. Thursday, partly sunny. A slight chance of showers in the morning, then showers and thunderstorms likely in the afternoon. Highs in the upper 80s. West winds around 5 miles per hour. Chance of rain 60%. Thursday night, partly cloudy. A slight chance of showers and thunderstorms in the evening. Lows in the lower 70s. Southwest winds around 5 miles per hour in the evening, becoming light and variable. Chance of rain 20%. Friday, mostly sunny. A chance of showers and thunderstorms in the afternoon. Humid with highs around 90. Southwest winds 5 to 10 miles per hour. Chance of rain 30%. Friday night, mostly clear. Lows in the mid-70s. Saturday, sunny. A slight chance of highs in the lower 90s. Saturday night, mostly clear. Lows in the mid-70s. What? Minor flooding is occurring and minor flooding is forecast. Where? Shoal River near Crestview. When? Until late tonight. Impacts, at 8.0 feet, minor flooding of low-lying areas is occurring. Additional details, at 9:15 a.m. Central Daylight Time Wednesday the stage was 8.2 feet. Recent activity, the maximum river stage in the 24 hours ending at 9:15 a.m. Central Daylight Time Wednesday was 8.4 feet. Forecast, the river is expected to fall below flood stage this evening and continue falling to 6.5 feet Monday morning. Flood stage is 8.0 feet. http://www.weather.gov/safety/flood. 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The current time is 12:34 p.m. Central Daylight Time. Here's your marine forecast. On the weather map, a light northeasterly flow will occur through mid-morning behind a weak front moving over the coastal waters. This front will then dissipate, resulting in variable winds through late afternoon, followed by winds shifting back to an offshore flow this evening as a thunderstorm complex moves offshore. A light westerly flow will develop after midnight tonight into Thursday, shifting southwesterly Thursday night through the remainder of the week as high pressure becomes reestablished across the southwest Atlantic into the central Gulf. On Perdido Bay, Pensacola Bay including Santa Rosa Sound, and Choctawhatchee Bay. For today, northeast winds around 5 knots, becoming south this afternoon. Waves 1 foot or less. Light chop. A slight chance of showers and thunderstorms this afternoon. For tonight, northwest winds 5 to 10 knots, becoming west after midnight. Waves 1 foot or less. Light chop. A chance of showers and thunderstorms. For Thursday, southwest winds 5 to 10 knots. Waves 1 foot or less. Light chop. A slight chance of showers and thunderstorms in the morning, then a chance of showers and thunderstorms in the afternoon. And for Thursday night, southwest winds around 5 knots. Waves 1 foot or less. Smooth. A slight chance of showers and thunderstorms. On Perdido Bay, Pensacola Bay including Santa Rosa Sound, and Choctawhatchee Bay. For today, northeast winds around 5 knots, becoming southwest this afternoon. Waves 1 foot or less. Light chop. For tonight, northwest winds 5 to 10 knots. Waves 1 foot or less. Light chop. A chance of showers and thunderstorms after midnight. For Thursday, southwest winds 5 to 10 knots. Waves 1 foot or less. Light chop. A chance of showers and thunderstorms. And for Thursday night, southwest winds around 5 knots. Waves 1 foot or less. Smooth. A slight chance of showers and thunderstorms. From the Okaloosa-Walton County line to Pascagoula, and out 20 nautical miles. For today, northeast winds 5 to 10 knots, becoming southeast early this afternoon, then becoming southwest late. Seas around 2 feet. Wave detail, southwest 2 feet at 5 seconds and south 1 foot at 2 seconds. For tonight, west winds 5 to 10 knots. Seas 1 foot or less. Wave detail, southwest 1 foot at 4 seconds and south 1 foot at 8 seconds. A slight chance of showers and thunderstorms in the evening, then a chance of showers and thunderstorms after midnight. For Thursday, west winds 5 to 10 knots. Seas 1 foot or less. Wave detail, southwest 1 foot at 5 seconds and south 1 foot at 8 seconds. A slight chance of showers and thunderstorms. And for Thursday night, southwest winds 5 to 10 knots. Seas 1 foot or less. Wave detail, southwest 1 foot at 3 seconds and south 1 foot at 8 seconds. A slight chance of showers and thunderstorms. From the Okaloosa-Walton County line to Pascagoula, from 20 to 60 nautical miles offshore. For today, north winds 5 to 10 knots, becoming southeast late. Seas around 2 feet. Wave detail, west 2 feet at 4 seconds and south 1 foot at 8 seconds. For tonight, northwest winds 10 to 15 knots, becoming west 5 to 10 knots after midnight. Seas around 2 feet in the evening, then 1 foot or less. Wave detail, west 1 foot at 4 seconds and south 1 foot at 8 seconds. A slight chance of showers and thunderstorms after midnight. For Thursday, west winds 5 to 10 knots. Seas 1 foot or less. Wave detail, west 1 foot at 4 seconds and south 1 foot at 8 seconds. A slight chance of showers and thunderstorms. And for Thursday night, southwest winds 5 to 10 knots. Seas 1 foot or less, then around 2 feet after midnight. Wave detail, west 1 foot at 3 seconds and south 1 foot at 9 seconds, becoming southwest 1 foot at 3 seconds and south 1 foot at 10 seconds. A slight chance of showers and thunderstorms after midnight. Tidal information, at the mouth of the Mobile River on Wednesday, high tide at 8:02 a.m. Low tide at 8:40 p.m. At the mouth of the Mobile River on Thursday, high tide at 8:36 a.m. Low tide at 9:09 p.m. At Pensacola Bay on Wednesday, high tide at 7:46 a.m. Low tide at 6:46 p.m. At Pensacola Bay on Thursday, high tide at 8:15 a.m. Low tide at 7:31 p.m. At the East Pass in Destin on Wednesday, high tide at 7:13 a.m. Low tide at 6:12 p.m. At the East Pass in Destin on Thursday, high tide at 7:42 a.m. Low tide at 6:57 p.m. The following marine observations were made as of noon. Mobile Bay Coast Guard Station. Winds were south at 3 knots. Sea temperature 84 degrees. Air temperature 82 degrees. Weeks Bay, calm. Air temperature was 86 degrees. Pensacola Bay. Sea temperature 85 degrees. Air temperature 88 degrees. The report from the east end of Dauphin Island was not available. Graham Bay, southeast winds at 7 knots. Air temperature was 82 degrees. And Pettiboy Island, east winds at 4 knots. Air temperature was 85 degrees. 12 miles south of Orange Beach, winds were east at 8 knots. Air temperature was 81 degrees. Gulf water temperature 84 degrees. Wave height 2 feet, with a period of 4 seconds. 100 miles south of Destin. Winds were northeast at 4 knots. Air temperature 84 degrees. Wave height 2 feet. Wave period 4 seconds. The following weather reports were made at noon. Pensacola International Airport, skies were sunny. The temperature was 86 degrees, the dew point was 70, and the relative humidity was 58%. This produces a heat index of 90. The wind was calm. The pressure was 30.07 inches and falling. Pensacola Naval Air Station, skies were mostly sunny. The temperature was 84 degrees, The dew point was 72, and the relative humidity was 67%. The wind was south at 10 miles an hour. The pressure was 30.08 inches and steady. Across the central Gulf Coast, Gulf Shores, mostly sunny. Temperature was 86 degrees. Wind south at 6 miles an hour. Heat index was 95. The report from Milton was not available. Destin, sunny. Temperature was 86 degrees. Wind variable at 3 miles an hour. Mobile, partly sunny. Temperature was 87 degrees. Wind northwest at 6 miles an hour. Heat index was 95. Elsewhere, Hattiesburg, partly sunny and 84. New Orleans, partly sunny and 87. Montgomery, sunny and 83. Tallahassee, sunny and 85. And in Panama City, sunny and 85. What? Minor flooding is occurring and minor flooding is forecast. Where? Escambia River near Century. When? Until Sunday morning. Impacts, at 17.0 feet, considerable flooding of lowlands is occurring. At 19.0 feet, low-lying pastures will flood. Cattle should be moved to higher ground. Additional details, at 9 a.m. Central Daylight Time Wednesday the stage was 18.2 feet. Recent activity, the maximum river stage in the 24 hours ending at 9 a.m. Central Daylight Time Wednesday was 18.5 feet. Forecast, the river is expected to fall below flood stage early Sunday morning and continue falling to 16.2 feet Monday morning. Flood stage is 17.0 feet. http://www.weather.gov/safety/flood. Here's your National Weather Service forecast. Today, mostly sunny. A chance of showers and thunderstorms this afternoon. Highs in the lower 90s. Northeast winds around 5 miles per hour, becoming northwest this afternoon. Chance of rain 50%. Tonight, mostly cloudy. A chance of showers and thunderstorms in the evening, then a chance of showers with a slight chance of thunderstorms after midnight. Lows in the lower 70s. West winds around 5 miles per hour in the evening, becoming light and variable. Chance of rain 50%. Thursday, partly sunny. A slight chance of showers in the morning, then showers and thunderstorms likely in the afternoon. Highs in the upper 80s. West winds around 5 miles per hour. Chance of rain 60%. Thursday night, partly cloudy. A slight chance of showers and thunderstorms in the evening. Lows in the lower 70s. Southwest winds around 5 miles per hour in the evening, becoming light and variable. Chance of rain 20%. Friday, mostly sunny. A chance of showers and thunderstorms in the afternoon. Humid with highs around 90. Southwest winds 5 to 10 miles per hour. Chance of rain 30%. Friday night, mostly clear. Lows in the mid-70s. Saturday, sunny. A slight chance of highs in the lower 90s. Saturday night, mostly clear. Lows in the mid-70s. This is NOAA Weather Radio from the Mobile, Pensacola National Weather Service. The current time is 12:45 p.m. Central Daylight Time. Here's your marine forecast. On the weather map, a light northeasterly flow will occur through mid-morning behind a weak front moving over the coastal waters. This front will then dissipate, resulting in variable winds through late afternoon, followed by winds shifting back to an offshore flow this evening as a thunderstorm complex moves offshore. A light westerly flow will develop after midnight tonight into Thursday, shifting southwesterly Thursday night through the remainder of the week as high pressure becomes re-established across the southwest Atlantic into the central Gulf. On Perdido Bay, Pensacola Bay including Santa Rosa Sound, and Choctawhatchee Bay. For today, northeast winds around 5 knots, becoming south this afternoon. Waves 1 foot or less. Light chop. A slight chance of showers and thunderstorms this afternoon. For tonight, northwest winds 5 to 10 knots, becoming west after midnight. waves 1 foot or less. Light chop. A chance of showers and thunderstorms. For Thursday, southwest winds 5 to 10 knots. Waves 1 foot or less. Light chop. A slight chance of showers and thunderstorms in the morning, then a chance of showers and thunderstorms in the afternoon. And for Thursday night, southwest winds around 5 knots. Waves 1 foot or less. Smooth. A slight chance of showers and thunderstorms. On Perdido Bay, Pensacola Bay including Santa Rosa Sound, and Choctaw Hatchie Bay. For today, northeast winds around 5 knots, becoming southwest this afternoon. Waves 1 foot or less. Light chop. For tonight, northwest winds 5 to 10 knots. Waves 1 foot or less. Light chop. A chance of showers and thunderstorms after midnight. For Thursday, southwest winds 5 to 10 knots. Waves 1 foot or less. Light chop. A chance of showers and thunderstorms. And for Thursday night, southwest winds around 5 knots. Waves 1 foot or less. Smooth. A slight chance of showers and thunderstorms. From the Okaloosa Walton County line to Pascagoula, and out 20 nautical miles. For today, northeast winds 5 to 10 knots, becoming southeast early this afternoon, then becoming southwest late. Seas around 2 feet. Wave detail, southwest 2 feet at 5 seconds and south 1 foot at 2 seconds. For tonight, west winds 5 to 10 knots. Seas 1 foot or less. Wave detail, southwest 1 foot at 4 seconds and south 1 foot at 8 seconds. A slight chance of showers and thunderstorms in the evening, then a chance of showers and thunderstorms after midnight. For Thursday, west winds 5 to 10 knots. Seas 1 foot or less. Wave detail, southwest 1 foot at 5 seconds and south 1 foot at 8 seconds. A slight chance of showers and thunderstorms. And for Thursday night, southwest winds 5 to 10 knots. Seas 1 foot or less. Wave detail, southwest 1 foot at 3 seconds and south 1 foot at 8 seconds. A slight chance of showers and thunderstorms. From the Okaloosa Walton County line to Pascagoula, from 20 to 60 nautical miles offshore. For today, north winds 5 to 10 knots, becoming southeast late. Seas around 2 feet. Wave detail, west 2 feet at 4 seconds and south 1 foot at 8 seconds. For tonight, northwest winds 10 to 15 knots, becoming west 5 to 10 knots after midnight. Seas around 2 feet in the evening, then 1 foot or less. Wave detail, west 1 foot at 4 seconds and south 1 foot at 8 seconds. A slight chance of showers and thunderstorms after midnight. For Thursday, west winds 5 to 10 knots. Seas 1 foot or less. Wave detail, west 1 foot at 4 seconds and south 1 foot at 8 seconds. A slight chance of showers and thunderstorms. And for Thursday night, southwest winds 5 to 10 knots. Seas 1 foot or less, then around 2 feet after midnight. Wave detail, west 1 foot at 3 seconds and south 1 foot at 9 seconds, becoming southwest 1 foot at 3 seconds and south 1 foot at 10 seconds. A slight chance of showers and thunderstorms after midnight. 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Tidal information, at the mouth of the Mobile River on Wednesday, high tide at 8.02 a.m. Low tide at 8.40 p.m. At the mouth of the Mobile River on Thursday, high tide at 8.36 a.m. Low tide at 9.09 p.m. At Pensacola Bay on Wednesday, high tide at 7.46 a.m. Low tide at 6.46 p.m. At Pensacola Bay on Thursday, high tide at 8.15 a.m. Low tide at 7.31 p.m. At the East Pass in Destin on Wednesday, high tide at 7.13 a.m. Low tide at 6.12 p.m. At the East Pass in Destin on Thursday, high tide at 7.42 a.m. low tide at 6:57 p.m. What? Minor flooding is occurring and minor flooding is forecast. Where? Shoal River near Crestview. When? Until late tonight. Impact, at 8.0 feet, minor flooding of low-lying areas is occurring. Additional details, at 9:15 a.m. Central Daylight Time Wednesday the stage was 8.2 feet. Recent activity, the maximum river stage in the 24 hours ending at 9:15 a.m. Central Daylight Time Wednesday was 8.4 feet. Forecast, the river is expected to fall below flood stage this evening and continue falling to 6.5 feet Monday morning. Flood stage is 8.0 feet. http://www.weather.gov/safety/flood. The following marine observations were made as of noon. Mobile Bay Coast Guard Station. Winds were south at 3 knots. Sea temperature 84 degrees. Air temperature 82 degrees. Weeks Bay, calm. Air temperature was 86 degrees. Pensacola Bay. Sea temperature 85 degrees. Air temperature 88 degrees. The report from the east end of Dauphin Island was not available. Graham Bay, southeast winds at 7 knots. Air temperature was 82 degrees. And Pettiboy Island, east winds at 4 knots. Air temperature was 85 degrees. 12 miles south of Orange Beach, winds were east at 8 knots. Air temperature was 81 degrees. Gulf water temperature 84 degrees. Wave height 2 feet, with a period of 4 seconds. 100 miles south of Destin. Winds were northeast at 4 knots. Air temperature 84 degrees. Wave height 2 feet. Wave period 4 seconds. The Tropical Weather Outlook. For the North Atlantic, Caribbean Sea and the Gulf of America, tropical cyclone formation is not expected during the next 7 days. The following weather reports were made at noon. Pensacola International Airport, skies were sunny. The temperature was 86 degrees, the dew point was 70, and the relative humidity was 58%. This produces a heat index of 90. The wind was calm. The pressure was 30.07 inches and falling. Pensacola Naval Air Station, skies were mostly sunny. The temperature was 84 degrees, the dew point was 72, and the relative humidity was 67%. The wind was south at 10 miles an hour. The pressure was 30.08 inches and steady. Across the central Gulf Coast, Gulf Shores, mostly sunny. Temperature was 86 degrees. Wind south at 6 miles an hour. Heat index was 95. The report from Milton was not available. Destin, sunny. Temperature was 86 degrees. Wind variable at 3 miles an hour. Mobile, partly sunny. Temperature was 87 degrees. Wind northwest at 6 miles an hour. Heat index was 95. Elsewhere, Hattiesburg, partly sunny and 84. New Orleans, partly sunny and 87. Montgomery, sunny and 83. Tallahassee, sunny and 85. And at Panama City, sunny and 85. Here's your National Weather Service forecast. Today, mostly sunny. A chance of showers and thunderstorms this afternoon. Highs in the lower 90s. Northeast winds around 5 miles per hour, becoming northwest this afternoon. Chance of rain 50%. Tonight, mostly cloudy. A chance of showers and thunderstorms in the evening, then a chance of showers with a slight chance of thunderstorms after midnight. Lows in the lower 70s. West winds around 5 miles per hour in the evening, becoming light and variable. Chance of rain 50%. Thursday, partly sunny. A slight chance of showers in the morning, then showers and thunderstorms likely in the afternoon. Highs in the upper 80s. West winds around 5 miles per hour. Chance of rain 60%. Thursday night, partly cloudy. A slight chance of showers and thunderstorms in the evening. Lows in the lower 70s. southwest winds around 5 miles per hour in the evening, becoming light and variable. Chance of rain 20%. Friday, mostly sunny. A chance of showers and thunderstorms in the afternoon. Humid with highs around 90. Southwest winds 5 to 10 miles per hour. Chance of rain 30%. Friday night, mostly clear. Lows in the mid-70s. Saturday, sunny. A slight chance of highs in the lower 90s. Saturday night, mostly clear. Lows in the mid-70s. 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The current time is 12:57 p.m. Central Daylight Time. Here's your marine forecast. On the weather map, a light northeasterly flow will occur through mid-morning behind a weak front moving over the coastal waters. This front will then dissipate, resulting in variable winds through late afternoon, followed by winds shifting back to an offshore flow this evening as a thunderstorm complex moves offshore. A light westerly flow will develop after midnight tonight into Thursday, shifting southwesterly Thursday night through the remainder of the week as high pressure becomes reestablished across the southwest Atlantic into the central Gulf. On Perdido Bay, Pensacola Bay including Santa Rosa Sound, and Choctawhatchee Bay. For today, northeast winds around 5 knots, becoming south this afternoon. Waves 1 foot or less. Light chop. A slight chance of showers and thunderstorms this afternoon. For tonight, northwest winds 5 to 10 knots, becoming west after midnight. Waves 1 foot or less. Light chop. A chance of showers and thunderstorms. For Thursday, southwest winds 5 to 10 knots. Waves 1 foot or less. Light chop. A slight chance of showers and thunderstorms in the morning, then a chance of showers and thunderstorms in the afternoon. And for Thursday night, southwest winds around 5 knots. Waves 1 foot or less. Smooth. A slight chance of showers and thunderstorms. On Perdido Bay, Pensacola Bay including Santa Rosa Sound, and Choctawhatchee Bay. For today, northeast winds around 5 knots, becoming southwest this afternoon. Waves 1 foot or less. Light chop.
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0: 5 to 10 knots. Waves 1 foot or less. Light chop. A chance of showers and thunderstorms. And for Thursday night, southwest winds around 5 knots. Waves 1 foot or less. Smooth. A slight chance of showers and thunderstorms. From the Okaloosa-Walton County line to Pascagoula and out 20 nautical miles. For today, northeast winds 5 to 10 knots, becoming southeast early this afternoon, then becoming southwest late. Seas around 2 feet. Wave detail, southwest 2 feet at 5 seconds and south 1 foot at 2 seconds. For tonight, west winds 5 to 10 knots. Seas 1 foot or less. Wave detail, southwest 1 foot at 4 seconds and south 1 foot at 8 seconds. A slight chance of showers and thunderstorms in the evening, then a chance of showers and thunderstorms after midnight. For Thursday, west winds 5 to 10 knots. Seas 1 foot or less. Wave detail, southwest 1 foot at 5 seconds and south 1 foot at 8 seconds. A slight chance of showers and thunderstorms. And for Thursday night, southwest winds 5 to 10 knots. Seas 1 foot or less. Wave detail, southwest 1 foot at 3 seconds and south 1 foot at 8 seconds. A slight chance of showers and thunderstorms. From the Okaloosa-Walton County line to Pascagoula, from 20 to 60 nautical miles offshore. For today, north winds 5 to 10 knots, becoming southeast late. Seas around 2 feet. Wave detail, west 2 feet at 4 seconds and south 1 foot at 8 seconds. For tonight, northwest winds 10 to 15 knots, becoming west 5 to 10 knots after midnight. Seas around 2 feet in the evening, then 1 foot or less. Wave detail, west 1 foot at 4 seconds and south 1 foot at 8 seconds. A slight chance of showers and thunderstorms after midnight. For Thursday, west winds 5 to 10 knots. Seas 1 foot or less. Wave detail, west 1 foot at 4 seconds and south 1 foot at 8 seconds. A slight chance of showers and thunderstorms. And for Thursday night, southwest winds 5 to 10 knots. Seas 1 foot or less, then around 2 feet after midnight. Wave detail, west 1 foot at 3 seconds and south 1 foot at 9 seconds, becoming southwest 1 foot at 3 seconds and south 1 foot at 10 seconds. A slight chance of showers and thunderstorms after midnight. Tidal information, at the mouth of the Mobile River on Wednesday, high tide at 8:02 a.m. Low tide at 8:40 p.m. At the mouth of the Mobile River on Thursday, high tide at 8:36 a.m. Low tide at 9:09 p.m. At Pensacola Bay on Wednesday, high tide at 7:46 a.m. Low tide at 6:46 p.m. At Pensacola Bay on Thursday, high tide at 8:15 a.m. Low tide at 7:31 p.m. At the East Pass in Destin on Wednesday, high tide at 7:13 a.m. Low tide at 6:12 p.m. At the East Pass in Destin on Thursday, high tide at 7:42 a.m. Low tide at 6:57 p.m. What? Minor flooding is occurring and minor flooding is forecast. Where? Escambia River near Century. When? Until Sunday morning. Impacts, at 17.0 feet, considerable flooding of lowlands is occurring. At 19.0 feet, low-lying pastures will flood. Cattle should be moved to higher ground. Additional details, at 9 a.m. Central Daylight Time Wednesday the stage was 18.2 feet. Recent activity, the maximum river stage in the 24 hours ending at 9 a.m. Central Daylight Time Wednesday was 18.5 feet. Forecast, the river is expected to fall below flood stage early Sunday morning and continue falling to 16.2 feet Monday morning. Flood stage is 17.0 feet. http://www.weather.gov/safety/flood. The following marine observations were made as of noon. Mobile Bay Coast Guard Station. Winds were south at 3 knots. Sea temperature 84 degrees. Air temperature 82 degrees. Weeks Bay, calm. Air temperature was 86 degrees. Pensacola Bay. Sea temperature 85 degrees. Air temperature 88 degrees. The report from the east end of Dauphin Island was not available. Graham Bay, southeast winds at 7 knots. Air temperature was 82 degrees. And Pettiboy Island, east winds at 4 knots. Air temperature was 85 degrees. 12 miles south of Orange Beach, winds were east at 8 knots. Air temperature was 81 degrees. Gulf water temperature 84 degrees. Wave height 2 feet, with a period of 4 seconds. 100 miles south of Destin. Winds were northeast at 4 knots. Air temperature 84 degrees. Wave height 2 feet. Wave period 4 seconds. The following weather reports were made at noon. Pensacola International Airport, skies were sunny. The temperature was 86 degrees, the dew point was 70, and the relative humidity was 58%. This produces a heat index of 90. The wind was calm. The pressure was 30.07 inches and falling. Pensacola Naval Air Station, skies were mostly sunny. The temperature was 84 degrees, the dew point was 72, and the relative humidity was 67%. The wind was south at 10 miles an hour. The pressure was 30.08 inches and steady. Across the central Gulf Coast, Gulf Shores, mostly sunny. Temperature was 86 degrees. Wind south at 6 miles an hour. Heat index was 95. The report from Milton was not available. Destin, sunny. Temperature was 86 degrees. Wind variable at 3 miles an hour. Mobile, partly sunny. Temperature was 87 degrees. wind northwest at 6 miles an hour. Heat index was 95. Elsewhere, Hattiesburg, partly sunny and 84. New Orleans, partly sunny and 87. Montgomery, sunny and 83. Tallahassee, sunny and 85. And in Panama City, sunny and 85. Here's your National Weather Service forecast. Today, mostly sunny. A chance of showers and thunderstorms this afternoon. Highs in the lower 90s. Northeast winds around 5 miles per hour, becoming northwest this afternoon. Chance of rain 50%. Tonight, mostly cloudy. A chance of showers and thunderstorms in the evening, then a chance of showers with a slight chance of thunderstorms after midnight. Lows in the lower 70s. West winds around 5 miles per hour in the evening, becoming light and variable. Chance of rain 50%. Thursday, partly sunny. A slight chance of showers in the morning, then showers and thunderstorms likely in the afternoon. Highs in the upper 80s. West winds around 5 miles per hour. Chance of rain 60%. Thursday night, partly cloudy. A slight chance of showers and thunderstorms in the evening. Lows in the lower 70s. Southwest winds around 5 miles per hour in the evening, becoming light and variable. Chance of rain 20%. Friday, mostly sunny. A chance of showers and thunderstorms in the afternoon. Humid with highs around 90. Southwest winds 5 to 10 miles per hour. Chance of rain 30%. Friday night, mostly clear. Lows in the mid-70s. Saturday, sunny. A slight chance of highs in the lower 90s. Saturday night, mostly clear. Lows in the mid-70s. This is NOAA Weather Radio from the Mobile Pensacola National Weather Service. The current time is 1:09 p.m. Central Daylight Time. Here's your marine forecast. On the weather map, a light northeasterly flow will occur through mid-morning behind a weak front moving over the coastal waters. This front will then dissipate, resulting in variable winds through late afternoon, followed by winds shifting back to an offshore flow this evening as a thunderstorm complex moves offshore. A light westerly flow will develop after midnight tonight into Thursday, shifting southwesterly Thursday night through the remainder of the week as high pressure becomes reestablished across the southwest Atlantic into the central Gulf. On Perdido Bay, Pensacola Bay including Santa Rosa Sound, and Choctawhatchee Bay. For today, northeast winds around 5 knots, becoming south this afternoon. Waves 1 foot or less. Light chop. A slight chance of showers and thunderstorms this afternoon. For tonight, northwest winds 5 to 10 knots, becoming west after midnight. Waves 1 foot or less. Light chop. A chance of showers and thunderstorms. For Thursday, southwest winds 5 to 10 knots. Waves 1 foot or less. Light chop. A slight chance of showers and thunderstorms in the morning, then a chance of showers and thunderstorms in the afternoon. And for Thursday night, southwest winds around 5 knots. Waves 1 foot or less. Smooth. A slight chance of showers and thunderstorms. On Perdido Bay, Pensacola Bay including Santa Rosa Sound, and Choctawhatchee Bay. For today, northeast winds around 5 knots, becoming southwest this afternoon. Waves 1 foot or less. Light chop. For tonight, northwest winds 5 to 10 knots. Waves 1 foot or less. Light chop. A chance of showers and thunderstorms after midnight. For Thursday, southwest winds 5 to 10 knots. Waves 1 foot or less. Light chop. A chance of showers and thunderstorms. And for Thursday night, southwest winds around 5 knots. Waves 1 foot or less. Smooth. A slight chance of showers and thunderstorms. From the Okaloosa-Walton County line to Pascagoula, an out 20 nautical miles. For today, northeast winds 5 to 10 knots, becoming southeast early this afternoon, then becoming southwest late. Seas around 2 feet. Wave detail, southwest 2 feet at 5 seconds and south 1 foot at 2 seconds. For tonight, west winds 5 to 10 knots. Seas 1 foot or less. Wave detail, southwest 1 foot at 4 seconds and south 1 foot at 8 seconds. A slight chance of showers and thunderstorms in the evening, then a chance of showers and thunderstorms after midnight. For Thursday, west winds 5 to 10 knots. Seas 1 foot or less. Wave detail, southwest 1 foot at 5 seconds and south 1 foot at 8 seconds. A slight chance of showers and thunderstorms. And for Thursday night, southwest winds 5 to 10 knots. Seas 1 foot or less. Wave detail, southwest 1 foot at 3 seconds and south 1 foot at 8 seconds. A slight chance of showers and thunderstorms. From the Okaloosa-Walton County line to Pascagoula, from 20 to 60 nautical miles offshore. For today, north winds 5 to 10 knots, becoming southeast late. Seas around 2 feet. Wave detail, west 2 feet at 4 seconds and south 1 foot at 8 seconds. For tonight, northwest winds 10 to 15 knots, becoming west 5 to 10 knots after midnight. Seas around 2 feet in the evening, then 1 foot or less. Wave detail, west 1 foot at 4 seconds and south 1 foot at 8 seconds. A slight chance of showers and thunderstorms after midnight. For Thursday, west winds 5 to 10 knots. Seas 1 foot or less. Wave detail, west 1 foot at 4 seconds and south 1 foot at 8 seconds. A slight chance of showers and thunderstorms. And for Thursday night, southwest winds 5 to 10 knots. Seas 1 foot or less, then around 2 feet after midnight. Wave detail, west 1 foot at 3 seconds and south 1 foot at 9 seconds, becoming southwest 1 foot at 3 seconds and south 1 foot at 10 seconds. A slight chance of showers and thunderstorms after midnight. What? Minor flooding is occurring and minor flooding is forecast. Where? Shoal River near Crestview. When? Until late tonight. Impacts, at 8.0 feet, minor flooding of low-lying areas is occurring. Additional details, at 9:15 a.m. Central Daylight Time Wednesday the stage was 8.2 feet. Recent activity, the maximum river stage in the 24 hours ending at 9:15 a.m. Central Daylight Time Wednesday was 8.4 feet. Forecast, the river is expected to fall below flood stage this evening and continue falling to 6.5 feet Monday morning. Flood stage is 8.0 feet. http://www.weather.gov/safety/flood. Tidal information, at the mouth of the Mobile River on Wednesday, high tide at 8.02 a.m. Low tide at 8.40 p.m. At the mouth of the Mobile River on Thursday, high tide at 8.36 a.m. Low tide at 9.09 p.m. At Pensacola Bay on Wednesday, high tide at 7.46 a.m. Low tide at 6.46 p.m. At Pensacola Bay on Thursday, high tide at 8.15 a.m. Low tide at 7.31 p.m. At the East Pass in Destin on Wednesday, high tide at 7.13 a.m. Low tide at 6.12 p.m. At the East Pass in Destin on Thursday, high tide at 7.42 a.m. Low tide at 6.57 p.m. The following marine observations were made as of 1 p.m. Mobile Bay Coast Guard Station. Winds were south at 5 knots. Sea temperature 84 degrees. Air temperature 84 degrees. Weeks Bay, calm. Air temperature was 87 degrees. Pensacola Bay. Sea temperature 85 degrees. Air temperature 87 degrees. The report from the east end of Dauphin Island was not available. Graham Bay, southeast winds at 6 knots. Air temperature was 83 degrees. And Pettiboy Island, southeast winds at 4 knots. Air temperature was 83 degrees. 12 miles south of Orange Beach. Winds were east at 6 knots. Sea temperature 85 degrees. Air temperature 81 degrees. 100 miles south of Destin. Winds were northeast at 2 knots. air temperature 84 degrees. 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We broadcast on a frequency of 162.40 MHz from the Mobile Pensacola National Weather Service. The following weather reports were made at 1 p.m. Pensacola International Airport, skies were mostly sunny. The temperature was 85 degrees, the dew point was 71, and the relative humidity was 63%. The wind was south at 3 miles an hour. The pressure was 30.07 inches and steady. Pensacola Naval Air Station, skies were partly sunny. The temperature was 85 degrees, the dew point was 72, and the relative humidity was 65%. This produces a heat index of 91. The wind was south at 9 miles an hour. The pressure was 30.08 inches and steady. Across the central Gulf Coast, Gulf Shores, partly sunny. Temperature was 84 degrees. Wind south at 9 miles an hour. Heat index was 92. Milton, partly sunny. Temperature was 86 degrees. Wind calm. Destin, sunny. Temperature was 85 degrees. Wind south at 8 miles an hour. Mobile, partly sunny. Temperature was 88 degrees. Wind variable at 7 miles an hour. Heat index was 95. Elsewhere, Hattiesburg, cloudy and 83. New Orleans, partly sunny and 87. Montgomery, mostly sunny and 84. Tallahassee, mostly sunny and 88. And at Panama City, sunny and 87. Here's your National Weather Service forecast. Today, mostly sunny. A chance of showers and thunderstorms this afternoon. Highs in the lower 90s. Northeast winds around 5 miles per hour, becoming northwest this afternoon. Chance of rain 50%. Tonight, mostly cloudy. A chance of showers and thunderstorms in the evening, then a chance of showers with a slight chance of thunderstorms after midnight. Lows in the lower 70s. West winds around 5 miles per hour in the evening, becoming light and variable. Chance of rain 50%. Thursday, partly sunny. A slight chance of showers in the morning, then showers and thunderstorms likely in the afternoon. Highs in the upper 80s. West winds around 5 miles per hour. Chance of rain 60%. Thursday night, partly cloudy. A slight chance of showers and thunderstorms in the evening. Lows in the lower 70s. Southwest winds around 5 miles per hour in the evening, becoming light and variable. Chance of rain 20%. Friday, mostly sunny. A chance of showers and thunderstorms in the afternoon. Humid with highs around 90. Southwest winds 5 to 10 miles per hour. Chance of rain 30%. Friday night, mostly clear. Lows in the mid-70s. Saturday, sunny. A slight chance of highs in the lower 90s. Saturday night, mostly clear. Lows in the mid-70s. This is NOAA Weather Radio from the Mobile Pensacola National Weather Service. The current time is 1:20 p.m. Central Daylight Time. Here's your marine forecast. On the weather map, a light northeasterly flow will occur through mid-morning behind a weak front moving over the coastal waters. This front will then dissipate, resulting in variable winds through late afternoon, followed by winds shifting back to an offshore flow this evening as a thunderstorm complex moves offshore. A light westerly flow will develop after midnight tonight into Thursday, shifting southwesterly Thursday night through the remainder of the week as high pressure becomes re-established across the southwest Atlantic into the central Gulf. On Perdido Bay, Pensacola Bay including Santa Rosa Sound, and Choctawhatchee Bay. For today, northeast winds around 5 knots, becoming south this afternoon. Waves 1 foot or less. Light chop. A slight chance of showers and thunderstorms this afternoon. For tonight, northwest winds 5 to 10 knots, becoming west after midnight. Waves 1 foot or less. Light chop. A chance of showers and thunderstorms. for Thursday, southwest winds 5 to 10 knots. Waves 1 foot or less. Light chop. A slight chance of showers and thunderstorms in the morning, then a chance of showers and thunderstorms in the afternoon. And for Thursday night, southwest winds

winds 5 to 10 knots. Waves 1 foot or less. Light chop. A chance of showers and thunderstorms. And for Thursday night, southwest winds around 5 knots. Waves 1 foot or less. Smooth. A slight chance of showers and thunderstorms. From the Okaloosa-Walton County line to Pascagoula, and out 20 nautical miles. For today, northeast winds 5 to 10 knots, becoming southeast early this afternoon, then becoming southwest late. Seas around 2 feet. Wave detail, southwest 2 feet at 5 seconds and south 1 foot at 2 seconds. For tonight, west winds 5 to 10 knots. Seas 1 foot or less. Wave detail, southwest 1 foot at 4 seconds and south 1 foot at 8 seconds. A slight chance of showers and thunderstorms in the evening, then a chance of showers and thunderstorms after midnight. For Thursday, west winds 5 to 10 knots. Seas 1 foot or less. Wave detail, southwest 1 foot at 5 seconds and south 1 foot at 8 seconds. A slight chance of showers and thunderstorms. And for Thursday night, southwest winds 5 to 10 knots. Seas 1 foot or less. Wave detail, southwest 1 foot at 3 seconds and south 1 foot at 8 seconds. A slight chance of showers and thunderstorms. From the Okaloosa-Walton County line to Pascagoula, from 20 to 60 nautical miles offshore. For today, north winds 5 to 10 knots, becoming southeast late. Seas around 2 feet. Wave detail, west 2 feet at 4 seconds and south 1 foot at 8 seconds. For tonight, northwest winds 10 to 15 knots, becoming west 5 to 10 knots after midnight. Seas around 2 feet in the evening, then 1 foot or less. Wave detail, west 1 foot at 4 seconds and south 1 foot at 8 seconds. A slight chance of showers and thunderstorms after midnight. For Thursday, west winds 5 to 10 knots. Seas 1 foot or less. Wave detail, west 1 foot at 4 seconds and south 1 foot at 8 seconds. A slight chance of showers and thunderstorms. And for Thursday night, southwest winds 5 to 10 knots. Seas 1 foot or less, then around 2 feet after midnight. Wave detail, west 1 foot at 3 seconds and south 1 foot at 9 seconds, becoming southwest 1 foot at 3 seconds and south 1 foot at 10 seconds. A slight chance of showers and thunderstorms after midnight. What? Minor flooding is occurring and minor flooding is forecast. Where? Escambia River near Century. When? Until Sunday morning. Impacts, at 17.0 feet, considerable flooding of lowlands is occurring. At 19.0 feet, low-lying pastures will flood. Cattle should be moved to higher ground. Additional details, at 9 a.m. Central Daylight Time Wednesday the stage was 18.2 feet. Recent activity, the maximum river stage in the 24 hours ending at 9 a.m. Central Daylight Time Wednesday was 18.5 feet. Forecast, the river is expected to fall below flood stage early Sunday morning and continue falling to 16.2 feet Monday morning. Flood stage is 17.0 feet. http://www.weather.gov/safety/flood. The Tropical Weather Outlook. For the North Atlantic, Caribbean Sea and the Gulf of America, tropical cyclone formation is not expected during the next 7 days. Tidal information, at the mouth of the Mobile River on Wednesday, high tide at 8.02 a.m. Low tide at 8.40 p.m. At the mouth of the Mobile River on Thursday, high tide at 8.36 a.m. Low tide at 9.09 p.m. At Pensacola Bay on Wednesday, high tide at 7.46 a.m. Low tide at 6.46 p.m. At Pensacola Bay on Thursday, high tide at 8.15 a.m. Low tide at 7.31 p.m. At the East Pass in Destin on Wednesday, high tide at 7.13 a.m. Low tide at 6.12 p.m. At the East Pass in Destin on Thursday, high tide at 7.42 a.m. Low tide at 6.57 p.m. The following marine observations were made as of 1 p.m. Mobile Bay Coast Guard Station.

0: Winds were south at 5 knots. Sea temperature 84 degrees. Air temperature 84 degrees. Weeks Bay, calm. Air temperature was 87 degrees. Pensacola Bay. Sea temperature 85 degrees. Air temperature 87 degrees. The report from the east end of Dauphin Island was not available. Graham Bay, southeast winds at 6 knots. Air temperature was 83 degrees. And Pettiboy Island, southeast winds at 4 knots. Air temperature was 83 degrees. 12 miles south of Orange Beach. Winds were east at 6 knots. Sea temperature 85 degrees. Air temperature 81 degrees. 100 miles south of Destin. Winds were northeast at 2 knots. Air temperature 84 degrees. The following weather reports were made at 1 p.m. Pensacola International Airport, skies were mostly sunny. The temperature was 85 degrees, the dew point was 71, and the relative humidity was 63%. The wind was south at 3 miles an hour. The pressure was 30.07 inches and steady. Pensacola Naval Air Station, skies were partly sunny. The temperature was 85 degrees, the dew point was 72, and the relative humidity was 65%. This produces a heat index of 91. The wind was south at 9 miles an hour. The pressure was 30.08 inches and steady. Across the central Gulf Coast, Gulf Shores, partly sunny. Temperature was 84 degrees. Wind south at 9 miles an hour. Heat index was 92. Milton, partly sunny. Temperature was 86 degrees. Wind calm. Destin, sunny. Temperature was 85 degrees. Wind south at 8 miles an hour. Mobile, partly sunny. Temperature was 88 degrees. Wind variable at 7 miles an hour. Heat index was 95. Elsewhere, Hattiesburg, cloudy and 83. New Orleans, partly sunny and 87. Montgomery, mostly sunny and 84. Tallahassee, mostly sunny and 88. And in Panama City, sunny and 87. Here's your National Weather Service forecast. This afternoon, mostly sunny with a chance of showers and thunderstorms. Near steady temperature in the upper 80s. Northwest winds around 5 miles per hour. Chance of rain 40%. Tonight, mostly cloudy with a chance of thunderstorms. A chance of showers in the evening, then showers likely after midnight. Lows in the lower 70s. Northwest winds around 5 miles per hour in the evening, becoming light and variable. Chance of rain 70%. Thursday, showers likely. A chance of thunderstorms in the morning, then thunderstorms likely in the afternoon. Humid with highs in the mid-80s. West winds around 5 miles per hour. Chance of rain 70%. Thursday night, mostly cloudy in the evening, then becoming partly cloudy. A chance of showers with a slight chance of thunderstorms. Lows in the lower 70s. Southwest winds around 5 miles per hour in the evening, becoming light and variable. Chance of rain 50%. Friday, mostly sunny. A slight chance of showers and thunderstorms in the morning, then a chance of showers and thunderstorms in the afternoon. Humid with highs in the upper 80s. Southwest winds 5 to 10 miles per hour. Chance of rain 40%. Friday night, mostly clear. Lows in the mid-70s. Saturday, sunny. Highs in the lower 90s. Saturday night, mostly clear. Lows in the mid-70s. What? Minor flooding is occurring and minor flooding is forecast. Where? Shoal River near Crestview. When? Until late tonight. Impacts, at 8.0 feet, minor flooding of low-lying areas is occurring. Additional details, at 9:15 a.m. Central Daylight Time Wednesday the stage was 8.2 feet. Recent activity, the maximum river stage in the 24 hours ending at 9:15 a.m. Central Daylight Time Wednesday was 8.4 feet. forecast, the river is expected to fall below flood stage this evening and continue falling to 6.5 feet Monday morning. Flood stage is 8.0 feet. http://www.weather.gov/safety/flood. 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The current time is 1:33 p.m. Central Daylight Time. Here's your marine forecast. On the weather map, a light northeasterly flow will occur through mid-morning behind a weak front moving over the coastal waters. This front will then dissipate, resulting in variable winds through late afternoon, followed by winds shifting back to an offshore flow this evening as a thunderstorm complex moves offshore. A light westerly flow will develop after midnight tonight into Thursday, shifting southwesterly Thursday night through the remainder of the week as high pressure becomes reestablished across the southwest Atlantic into the central Gulf. On Perdido Bay, Pensacola Bay including Santa Rosa Sound, and Choctawhatchee Bay. For today, northeast winds around 5 knots, becoming south this afternoon. Waves 1 foot or less. Light chop. A slight chance of showers and thunderstorms this afternoon. For tonight, northwest winds 5 to 10 knots, becoming west after midnight. Waves 1 foot or less. Light chop. A chance of showers and thunderstorms. For Thursday, southwest winds 5 to 10 knots. Waves 1 foot or less. Light chop. A slight chance of showers and thunderstorms in the morning, then a chance of showers and thunderstorms in the afternoon. And for Thursday night, southwest winds around 5 knots. Waves 1 foot or less. Smooth. A slight chance of showers and thunderstorms. On Perdido Bay, Pensacola Bay including Santa Rosa Sound, and Choctawhatchee Bay. For today, northeast winds around 5 knots, becoming southwest this afternoon. Waves 1 foot or less. Light chop. For tonight, northwest winds 5 to 10 knots. Waves 1 foot or less. Light chop. A chance of showers and thunderstorms after midnight. For Thursday, southwest winds 5 to 10 knots. Waves 1 foot or less. Light chop. A chance of showers and thunderstorms. And for Thursday night, southwest winds around 5 knots. Waves 1 foot or less. Smooth. A slight chance of showers and thunderstorms. From the Okaloosa-Walton County line to Pascagoula and out 20 nautical miles. For today, northeast winds 5 to 10 knots, becoming southeast early this afternoon, then becoming southwest late. Seas around 2 feet. Wave detail, southwest 2 feet at 5 seconds and south 1 foot at 2 seconds. For tonight, west winds 5 to 10 knots. Seas 1 foot or less. Wave detail, southwest 1 foot at 4 seconds and south 1 foot at 8 seconds. A slight chance of showers and thunderstorms in the evening, then a chance of showers and thunderstorms after midnight. For Thursday, west winds 5 to 10 knots. Seas 1 foot or less. Wave detail, southwest 1 foot at 5 seconds and south 1 foot at 8 seconds. A slight chance of showers and thunderstorms. And for Thursday night, southwest winds 5 to 10 knots. Seas 1 foot or less. Wave detail, southwest 1 foot at 3 seconds and south 1 foot at 8 seconds. A slight chance of showers and thunderstorms. From the Okaloosa-Walton County line to Pascagoula, from 20 to 60 nautical miles offshore. For today, north winds 5 to 10 knots, becoming southeast late. Seas around 2 feet. Wave detail, west 2 feet at 4 seconds and south 1 foot at 8 seconds. For tonight, northwest winds 10 to 15 knots, becoming west 5 to 10 knots after midnight. Seas around 2 feet in the evening, then 1 foot or less. Wave detail, west 1 foot at 4 seconds and south 1 foot at 8 seconds. A slight chance of showers and thunderstorms after midnight. For Thursday, west winds 5 to 10 knots. Seas 1 foot or less. Wave detail, west 1 foot at 4 seconds and south 1 foot at 8 seconds. A slight chance of showers and thunderstorms. And for Thursday night, southwest winds 5 to 10 knots. Seas 1 foot or less, then around 2 feet after midnight. Wave detail, west 1 foot at 3 seconds and south 1 foot at 9 seconds, becoming southwest 1 foot at 3 seconds and south 1 foot at 10 seconds. A slight chance of showers and thunderstorms after midnight. Tidal information, at the mouth of the Mobile River on Wednesday, high tide at 8:02 a.m. Low tide at 8:40 p.m. At the mouth of the Mobile River on Thursday, high tide at 8:36 a.m. Low tide at 9:09 p.m. At Pensacola Bay on Wednesday, high tide at 7:46 a.m. Low tide at 6:46 p.m. At Pensacola Bay on Thursday, high tide at 8:15 a.m. Low tide at 7:31 p.m. At the East Pass in Destin on Wednesday, high tide at 7:13 a.m. Low tide at 6:12 p.m. At the East Pass in Destin on Thursday, high tide at 7:42 a.m. Low tide at 6:57 p.m. The following marine observations were made as of 1 p.m. Mobile Bay Coast Guard Station. Winds were south at 5 knots. Sea temperature 84 degrees. Air temperature 84 degrees. Weeks Bay, calm. Air temperature was 87 degrees. Pensacola Bay. Sea temperature 85 degrees. Air temperature 87 degrees. The report from the east end of Dauphin Island was not available. Graham Bay, southeast winds at 6 knots. Air temperature was 83 degrees. And Pettiboy Island, southeast winds at 4 knots. Air temperature was 83 degrees. 12 miles south of Orange Beach. Winds were east at 6 knots. Sea temperature 85 degrees. Air temperature 81 degrees. 100 miles south of Destin. Winds were northeast at 2 knots. Air temperature 84 degrees. The following weather reports were made at 1 p.m. Pensacola International Airport, skies were mostly sunny. The temperature was 85 degrees, the dew point was 71, and the relative humidity was 63%. The wind was south at 3 miles an hour. The pressure was 30.07 inches and steady. Pensacola Naval Air Station, skies were partly sunny. The temperature was 85 degrees, the dew point was 72, and the relative humidity was 65%. This produces a heat index of 91. The wind was south at 9 miles an hour. The pressure was 30.08 inches and steady. Across the central Gulf Coast, Gulf Shores, partly sunny. Temperature was 84 degrees. Wind south at 9 miles an hour. Heat index was 92. Milton, partly sunny. Temperature was 86 degrees. Wind calm. Destin, sunny. Temperature was 85 degrees. Wind south at 8 miles an hour. Mobile, partly sunny. Temperature was 88 degrees. Wind variable at 7 miles an hour. Heat index was 95. Elsewhere, Hattiesburg, cloudy and 83. New Orleans, partly sunny and 87. Montgomery, mostly sunny and 84. Tallahassee, mostly sunny and 88. And in Panama City, sunny and 87. Here's your National Weather Service forecast. This afternoon, mostly sunny with a chance of showers and thunderstorms. Near steady temperature in the upper 80s. Northwest winds around 5 miles per hour. Chance of rain 40%. Tonight, mostly cloudy with a chance of thunderstorms. A chance of showers in the evening, then showers likely after midnight. Lows in the lower 70s. Northwest winds around 5 miles per hour in the evening, becoming light and variable. Chance of rain 70%. Thursday, showers likely. A chance of thunderstorms in the morning, then thunderstorms likely in the afternoon. Humid with highs in the mid-80s. West winds around 5 miles per hour. Chance of rain 70%. Thursday night, mostly cloudy in the evening, then becoming partly cloudy. A chance of showers with a slight chance of thunderstorms. Lows in the lower 70s. Southwest winds around 5 miles per hour in the evening, becoming light and variable. Chance of rain 50%. Friday, mostly sunny. A slight chance of showers and thunderstorms in the morning, then a chance of showers and thunderstorms in the afternoon. Humid with highs in the upper 80s. Southwest winds 5 to 10 miles per hour. Chance of rain 40%. Friday night, mostly clear. Lows in the mid-70s. Saturday, sunny. Highs in the lower 90s. Saturday night, mostly clear. Lows in the mid-70s. What? Minor flooding is occurring and minor flooding is forecast. Where? Escambia River near Century. When? Until Sunday morning. Impacts, at 17.0 feet, considerable flooding of lowlands is occurring. At 19.0 feet, low-lying pastures will flood. Cattle should be moved to higher ground. Additional details, at 9 a.m. Central Daylight Time Wednesday the stage was 18.2 feet. Recent activity, the maximum river stage in the 24 hours ending at 9 a.m. Central Daylight Time Wednesday was 18.5 feet. Forecast, the river is expected to fall below flood stage early Sunday morning and continue falling to 16.2 feet Monday morning. Flood stage is 17.0 feet. http://www.weather.gov/safety/flood. 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The current time is 1:44 p.m. Central Daylight Time. Here's your marine forecast. On the weather map, a light northeasterly flow will occur through mid-morning behind a weak front moving over the coastal waters. This front will then dissipate, resulting in variable winds through late afternoon, followed by winds shifting back to an offshore flow this evening as a thunderstorm complex moves offshore. A light westerly flow will develop after midnight tonight into Thursday, shifting southwesterly Thursday night through the remainder of the week as high pressure becomes re-established across the southwest Atlantic into the central Gulf. On Perdido Bay, Pensacola Bay including Santa Rosa Sound, and Choctawhatchee Bay. For today, northeast winds around 5 knots, becoming south this afternoon. Waves 1 foot or less. Light chop. A slight chance of showers and thunderstorms this afternoon. For tonight, northwest winds 5 to 10 knots, becoming west after midnight. Waves 1 foot or less. Light chop. A chance of showers and thunderstorms. For Thursday, southwest winds 5 to 10 knots. Waves 1 foot or less. Light chop. A slight chance of showers and thunderstorms in the morning, then a chance of showers and thunderstorms in the afternoon. And for Thursday night, southwest winds around 5 knots. Waves 1 foot or less. Smooth. A slight chance of showers and thunderstorms. On Perdido Bay, Pensacola Bay including Santa Rosa Sound, and Choctawhatchee Bay. For today, northeast winds around 5 knots, becoming southwest this afternoon. Waves 1 foot or less. Light chop. For tonight, northwest winds 5 to 10 knots. Waves 1 foot or less. Light chop. A chance of showers and thunderstorms after midnight. For Thursday, southwest winds 5 to 10 knots. Waves 1 foot or less. Light chop. A chance of showers and thunderstorms. And for Thursday night, southwest winds around 5 knots. Waves 1 foot or less. Smooth. A slight chance of showers and thunderstorms. From the Okaloosa-Walton County line to Pascagoula, and out 20 nautical miles. For today, northeast winds 5 to 10 knots, becoming southeast early this afternoon, then becoming southwest late. Seas around 2 feet. Wave detail, southwest 2 feet at 5 seconds and south 1 foot at 2 seconds. For tonight, west winds 5 to 10 knots. Seas 1 foot or less. Wave detail, southwest 1 foot at 4 seconds and south 1 foot at 8 seconds. a slight chance of showers and thunderstorms in the evening, then a chance of showers and thunderstorms after midnight. For Thursday, west winds 5 to 10 knots. Seas 1 foot or less. Wave detail, southwest 1 foot at 5 seconds and south 1 foot at 8 seconds. A slight chance of showers and thunderstorms. And for Thursday night, southwest winds 5 to 10 knots. Seas 1 foot or less. Wave detail, southwest 1 foot at 3 seconds and south 1 foot at 8 seconds. A slight chance of showers and thunderstorms. From the Okaloosa-Walton County line to Pascagoula, from 20 to 60 nautical miles offshore. For today, north winds 5 to 10 knots, becoming southeast late. Seas around 2 feet. Wave detail, west 2 feet at 4 seconds and south 1 foot at 8 seconds. For tonight, northwest winds 10 to 15 knots, becoming west 5 to 10 knots after midnight. Seas around 2 feet in the evening, then 1 foot or less. Wave detail, west 1 foot at 4 seconds and south 1 foot at 8 seconds. A slight chance of showers and thunderstorms after midnight. For Thursday, west winds 5 to 10 knots. Seas 1 foot or less. Wave detail, west 1 foot at 4 seconds and south 1 foot at 8 seconds. A slight chance of showers and thunderstorms. And for Thursday night, southwest winds 5 to 10 knots. Seas 1 foot or less, then around 2 feet after midnight. Wave detail, west 1 foot at 3 seconds and south 1 foot at 9 seconds, becoming southwest 1 foot at 3 seconds and south 1 foot at 10 seconds. A slight chance of showers and thunderstorms after midnight. 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Tidal information, at the mouth of the Mobile River on Wednesday, high tide at 8:02 a.m. Low tide at 8:40 p.m. At the mouth of the Mobile River on Thursday, high tide at 8:36 a.m. Low tide at 9:09 p.m. At Pensacola Bay on Wednesday, high tide at 7:46 a.m. Low tide at 6:46 p.m. At Pensacola Bay on Thursday, high tide at 8:15 a.m. Low tide at 7:31 p.m. At the East Pass in Destin on Wednesday, high tide at 7:13 a.m. Low tide at 6:12 p.m. At the East Pass in Destin on Thursday, high tide at 7:42 a.m. Low tide at 6:57 p.m. The following marine observations were made as of 1 p.m. Mobile Bay Coast Guard Station. Winds were south at 5 knots. Sea temperature 84 degrees. Air temperature 84 degrees. Weeks Bay, calm. Air temperature was 87 degrees. Pensacola Bay. Sea temperature 85 degrees. Air temperature 87 degrees. The report from the east end of Dauphin Island was not available. Graham Bay, southeast winds at 6 knots. Air temperature was 83 degrees. And Pettiboy Island, southeast winds at 4 knots. Air temperature was 83 degrees. 12 miles south of Orange Beach. Winds were east at 6 knots. Sea temperature 85 degrees. Air temperature 81 degrees. 100 miles south of Destin. Winds were northeast at 2 knots. Air temperature 84 degrees. The following weather reports were made at 1 p.m. Pensacola International Airport, skies were mostly sunny. The temperature was 85 degrees. The dew point was 71, and the relative humidity was 63%. The wind was south at 3 miles an hour. The pressure was 30.07 inches and steady. Pensacola Naval Air Station, skies were partly sunny. The temperature was 85 degrees, the dew point was 72, and the relative humidity was 65%. This produces a heat index of 91. The wind was south at 9 miles an hour. The pressure was 30.08 inches and steady. What? Minor flooding is occurring and minor flooding is forecast. Where? Shoal River near Crestview. when, until late tonight. Impacts, at 8.0 feet, minor flooding of low-lying areas is occurring. Additional details, at 9:15 a.m. Central Daylight Time Wednesday, the stage was 8.2 feet. Recent activity, the maximum river stage in the 24 hours ending at 9:15 a.m. Central Daylight Time Wednesday was 8.4 feet. Forecast, the river is expected to fall below flood stage this evening and continue falling to 6.5 feet Monday morning. Flood stage is 8.0 feet. http://www.weather.gov/safety/flood. The Tropical Weather Outlook. For the North Atlantic, Caribbean Sea and the Gulf of America, tropical cyclone formation is not expected during the next 7 days. Across the central Gulf Coast, Gulf Shores, partly sunny. Temperature was 84 degrees. Wind south at 9 miles an hour. Heat index was 92. Milton, partly sunny. Temperature was 86 degrees. Wind calm. Destin, sunny. Temperature was 85 degrees. Wind south at 8 miles an hour. Mobile, partly sunny. Temperature was 88 degrees. Wind variable at 7 miles an hour. Heat index was 95. Elsewhere, Hattiesburg, cloudy and 83. New Orleans, partly sunny and 87. Montgomery, mostly sunny and 84. Tallahassee, mostly sunny and 88. And at Panama City, sunny and 87. Here's your National Weather Service forecast. This afternoon, mostly sunny with a chance of showers and thunderstorms. Near steady temperature in the upper 80s. Northwest winds around 5 miles per hour. Chance of rain 40%. Tonight, mostly cloudy with a chance of thunderstorms. A chance of showers in the evening, then showers likely after midnight. Lows in the lower 70s. Northwest winds around 5 miles per hour in the evening, becoming light and variable. Chance of rain 70%. Thursday, showers likely. A chance of thunderstorms in the morning, then thunderstorms likely in the afternoon. Humid with highs in the mid-80s. West winds around 5 miles per hour. Chance of rain 70%. Thursday night, mostly cloudy in the evening, then becoming partly cloudy. A chance of showers with a slight chance of thunderstorms. Lows in the lower 70s. Southwest winds around 5 miles per hour in the evening, becoming light and variable. Chance of rain 50%. Friday, mostly sunny. A slight chance of showers and thunderstorms in the morning, then a chance of showers and thunderstorms in the afternoon. Humid with highs in the upper 80s. Southwest winds 5 to 10 miles per hour. Chance of rain 40%. Friday night, mostly clear. Lows in the mid 70s. Saturday, sunny. Highs in the lower 90s. Saturday night, mostly clear. Lows in the mid-70s. 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The current time is 1:56 p.m. Central Daylight Time. Here's your marine forecast. On the weather map, a light northeasterly flow will occur through mid-morning behind a weak front moving over the coastal waters. This front will then dissipate, resulting in variable winds through late afternoon, followed by winds shifting back to an offshore flow this evening as a thunderstorm complex moves offshore. A light westerly flow will develop after midnight tonight into Thursday, shifting southwesterly Thursday night through the remainder of the week as high pressure becomes reestablished across the southwest Atlantic into the central Gulf. On Perdido Bay, Pensacola Bay including Santa Rosa Sound, and Choctawhatchee Bay. For today, northeast winds around 5 knots, becoming south this afternoon. Waves 1 foot or less. Light chop. A slight chance of showers and thunderstorms this afternoon. For tonight, northwest winds 5 to 10 knots, becoming west after midnight. Waves 1 foot or less. Light chop. A chance of showers and thunderstorms. For Thursday, southwest winds 5 to 10 knots. Waves 1 foot or less. light chop. A slight chance of showers and thunderstorms in the morning, then a chance of showers and thunderstorms in the afternoon. And for Thursday night, southwest winds around 5 knots. Waves 1 foot or less. Smooth. A slight chance of showers and thunderstorms. On Perdido Bay, Pensacola Bay including Santa Rosa Sound, and Choctaw Hatchie Bay. For today, northeast winds around 5 knots, becoming southwest this afternoon. Waves 1 foot or less. Light chop. For tonight, northwest winds 5 to 10 knots. Waves 1 foot or less. Light chop. A chance of showers and thunderstorms after midnight. For Thursday, southwest winds 5 to 10 knots. Waves 1 foot or less. Light chop. A chance of showers and thunderstorms. And for Thursday night, southwest winds around 5 knots. Waves 1 foot or less. Smooth. A slight chance of showers and thunderstorms. From the Okaloosa-Walton County line to Pascagoula, and out 20 nautical miles. For today, northeast winds 5 to 10 knots, becoming southeast early this afternoon, then becoming southwest late. Seas around 2 feet. Wave detail, southwest 2 feet at 5 seconds and south 1 foot at 2 seconds. For tonight, west winds 5 to 10 knots. Seas 1 foot or less. Wave detail, southwest 1 foot at 4 seconds and south 1 foot at 8 seconds. A slight chance of showers and thunderstorms in the evening, then a chance of showers and thunderstorms after midnight.
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0: Thunderstorms. And for Thursday night, southwest winds 5 to 10 knots. Seas 1 foot or less. Wave detail, southwest 1 foot at 3 seconds and south 1 foot at 8 seconds. A slight chance of showers and thunderstorms. From the Okaloosa-Walton County line to Pascagoula, from 20 to 60 nautical miles offshore. For today, north winds 5 to 10 knots, becoming southeast late. Seas around 2 feet. Wave detail, west 2 feet at 4 seconds and south 1 foot at 8 seconds. For tonight, northwest winds 10 to 15 knots, becoming west 5 to 10 knots after midnight. Seas around 2 feet in the evening, then 1 foot or less. Wave detail, west 1 foot at 4 seconds and south 1 foot at 8 seconds. A slight chance of showers and thunderstorms after midnight. For Thursday, west winds 5 to 10 knots. Seas 1 foot or less. Wave detail, west 1 foot at 4 seconds and south 1 foot at 8 seconds. A slight chance of showers and thunderstorms. And for Thursday night, southwest winds 5 to 10 knots. Seas 1 foot or less, then around 2 feet after midnight. Wave detail, west 1 foot at 3 seconds and south 1 foot at 9 seconds, becoming southwest 1 foot at 3 seconds and south 1 foot at 10 seconds. A slight chance of showers and thunderstorms after midnight. Tidal information, at the mouth of the Mobile River on Wednesday, high tide at 8.02 a.m. Low tide at 8.40 p.m. At the mouth of the Mobile River on Thursday, high tide at 8.36 a.m. Low tide at 9.09 p.m. At Pensacola Bay on Wednesday, high tide at 7.46 a.m. Low tide at 6.46 p.m. At Pensacola Bay on Thursday, high tide at 8.15 a.m. Low tide at 7.31 p.m. At the East Pass in Destin on Wednesday, high tide at 7.13 a.m. Low tide at 6.12 p.m. At the East Pass in Destin on Thursday, high tide at 7.42 a.m. Low tide at 6.57 p.m. The following marine observations were made as of 1 p.m. Mobile Bay Coast Guard Station. Winds were south at 5 knots. Sea temperature 84 degrees. Air temperature 84 degrees. Weeks Bay, calm. Air temperature was 87 degrees. Pensacola Bay. Sea temperature 85 degrees. Air temperature 87 degrees. The report from the east end of Dauphin Island was not available. Grand Bay, southeast winds at 6 knots. Air temperature was 83 degrees. And Petitboy Island, southeast winds at 4 knots. Air temperature was 83 degrees. 12 miles south of Orange Beach. Winds were east at 6 knots. Sea temperature 85 degrees. Air temperature 81 degrees. 100 miles south of Destin. Winds were northeast at 2 knots. Air temperature 84 degrees. What? Minor flooding is occurring and minor flooding is forecast. Where? Escambia River near Century. When? Until Sunday morning. Impacts, at 17.0 feet, considerable flooding of lowlands is occurring. At 19.0 feet, low-lying pastures will flood. Cattle should be moved to higher ground. Additional details, at 9 a.m. Central Daylight Time Wednesday the stage was 18.2 feet. Recent activity, the maximum river stage in the 24 hours ending at 9 a.m. Central Daylight Time Wednesday was 18.5 feet. Forecast, the river is expected to fall below flood stage early Sunday morning and continue falling to 16.2 feet Monday morning. Flood stage is 17.0 feet. http://www.weather.gov/safety/flood. The following weather reports were made at 1 p.m. Pensacola International Airport, skies were mostly sunny. The temperature was 85 degrees, the dew point was 71, and the relative humidity was 63%. The wind was south at 3 miles an hour. The pressure was 30.07 inches and steady. Pensacola Naval Air Station, skies were partly sunny. The temperature was 85 degrees, the dew point was 72, and the relative humidity was 65%. This produces a heat index of 91. The wind was south at 9 miles an hour. The pressure was 30.08 inches and steady. Across the central Gulf Coast, Gulf Shores, partly sunny. Temperature was 84 degrees. Wind south at 9 miles an hour. Heat index was 92. Milton, partly sunny. Temperature was 86 degrees. Wind calm. Destin, sunny. Temperature was 85 degrees. Wind south at 8 miles an hour. Mobile, partly sunny. Temperature was 88 degrees. Wind variable at 7 miles an hour. Heat index was 95. Elsewhere, Hattiesburg, cloudy and 83. New Orleans, partly sunny and 87. Montgomery, mostly sunny and 84. Tallahassee, mostly sunny and 88. And in Panama City, sunny and 87. Here's your National Weather Service forecast. This afternoon, mostly sunny with a chance of showers and thunderstorms. Near steady temperature in the upper 80s. Northwest winds around 5 miles per hour. Chance of rain 40%. Tonight, mostly cloudy with a chance of thunderstorms. A chance of showers in the evening, then showers likely after midnight. Lows in the lower 70s. Northwest winds around 5 miles per hour in the evening, becoming light and variable. Chance of rain 70%. Thursday, showers likely. A chance of thunderstorms in the morning, then thunderstorms likely in the afternoon. Humid with highs in the mid-80s. West winds around 5 miles per hour. Chance of rain 70%. Thursday night, mostly cloudy in the evening, then becoming partly cloudy. A chance of showers with a slight chance of thunderstorms. Lows in the lower 70s. Southwest winds around 5 miles per hour in the evening, becoming light and variable. Chance of rain 50%. Friday, mostly sunny. A slight chance of showers and thunderstorms in the morning, then a chance of showers and thunderstorms in the afternoon. Humid with highs in the upper 80s. Southwest winds 5 to 10 miles per hour. Chance of rain 40%. Friday night, mostly clear. Lows in the mid-70s. Saturday, sunny. Highs in the lower 90s. Saturday night, mostly clear. Lows in the mid-70s. 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The current time is 2:07 p.m. Central Daylight Time. Here's your marine forecast. On the weather map, a light northeasterly flow will occur through mid-morning behind a weak front moving over the coastal waters. This front will then dissipate, resulting in variable winds through late afternoon, followed by winds shifting back to an offshore flow this evening as a thunderstorm complex moves offshore. A light westerly flow will develop after midnight tonight into Thursday, shifting southwesterly Thursday night through the remainder of the week as high pressure becomes re-established across the southwest Atlantic into the central Gulf. On Perdido Bay, Pensacola Bay including Santa Rosa Sound, and Choctawhatchee Bay. For today, northeast winds around 5 knots, becoming south this afternoon. Waves 1 foot or less. Light chop. A slight chance of showers and thunderstorms this afternoon. For tonight, northwest winds 5 to 10 knots, becoming west after midnight. Waves 1 foot or less. Light chop. A chance of showers and thunderstorms. For Thursday, southwest winds 5 to 10 knots. Waves 1 foot or less. Light chop. A slight chance of showers and thunderstorms in the morning, then a chance of showers and thunderstorms in the afternoon. And for Thursday night, southwest winds around 5 knots. Waves 1 foot or less. Smooth. A slight chance of showers and thunderstorms. On Perdido Bay, Pensacola Bay including Santa Rosa Sound, and Choctawhatchee Bay. For today, northeast winds around 5 knots, becoming southwest this afternoon. Waves 1 foot or less. Light chop. For tonight, northwest winds 5 to 10 knots. Waves 1 foot or less. Light chop. A chance of showers and thunderstorms after midnight. For Thursday, southwest winds 5 to 10 knots. Waves 1 foot or less. Light chop. A chance of showers and thunderstorms. And for Thursday night, southwest winds around 5 knots. Waves 1 foot or less. Smooth. A slight chance of showers and thunderstorms. From the Okaloosa-Walton County line to Pascagoula, and out 20 nautical miles. For today, northeast winds 5 to 10 knots, becoming southeast early this afternoon, then becoming southwest late. Seas around 2 feet. Wave detail, southwest 2 feet at 5 seconds and south 1 foot at 2 seconds. For tonight, west winds 5 to 10 knots. Seas 1 foot or less. Wave detail, southwest 1 foot at 4 seconds and south 1 foot at 8 seconds. A slight chance of showers and thunderstorms in the evening, then a chance of showers and thunderstorms after midnight. For Thursday, west winds 5 to 10 knots. Seas 1 foot or less. Wave detail, southwest 1 foot at 5 seconds and south 1 foot at 8 seconds. A slight chance of showers and thunderstorms. And for Thursday night, southwest winds 5 to 10 knots. Seas 1 foot or less. Wave detail, southwest 1 foot at 3 seconds and south 1 foot at 8 seconds. A slight chance of showers and thunderstorms. From the Okaloosa-Walton County line to Pascagoula, from 20 to 60 nautical miles offshore. For today, north winds 5 to 10 knots, becoming southeast late. Seas around 2 feet. Wave detail, west 2 feet at 4 seconds and south 1 foot at 8 seconds. For tonight, northwest winds 10 to 15 knots, becoming west 5 to 10 knots after midnight. Seas around 2 feet in the evening, then 1 foot or less. Wave detail, west 1 foot at 4 seconds and south 1 foot at 8 seconds. A slight chance of showers and thunderstorms after midnight. For Thursday, west winds 5 to 10 knots. Seas 1 foot or less. Wave detail, west 1 foot at 4 seconds and south 1 foot at 8 seconds. A slight chance of showers and thunderstorms. And for Thursday night, southwest winds 5 to 10 knots. Seas 1 foot or less, then around 2 feet after midnight. Wave detail, west 1 foot at 3 seconds and south 1 foot at 9 seconds, becoming southwest 1 foot at 3 seconds and south 1 foot at 10 seconds. A slight chance of showers and thunderstorms after midnight. What? Minor flooding is occurring and minor flooding is forecast. Where? Shoal River near Crestview. When? Until late tonight. Impacts, at 8.0 feet, minor flooding of low-lying areas is occurring. Additional details, at 9:15 a.m. Central Daylight Time Wednesday the stage was 8.2 feet. Recent activity, the maximum river stage in the 24 hours ending at 9:15 a.m. Central Daylight Time Wednesday was 8.4 feet. Forecast, the river is expected to fall below flood stage this evening and continue falling to 6.5 feet Monday morning. Flood stage is 8.0 feet. http://www.weather.gov/safety/flood. Tidal information, at the mouth of the Mobile River on Wednesday, high tide at 8:02 a.m. Low tide at 8:40 p.m. At the mouth of the Mobile River on Thursday, high tide at 8:36 a.m. Low tide at 9:09 p.m. At Pensacola Bay on Wednesday, high tide at 7:46 a.m. Low tide at 6:46 p.m. At Pensacola Bay on Thursday, high tide at 8:15 a.m. Low tide at 7:31 p.m. At the East Pass in Destin on Wednesday, high tide at 7:13 a.m. Low tide at 6:12 p.m. At the East Pass in Destin on Thursday, high tide at 7:42 a.m. Low tide at 6:57 p.m. The following marine observations were made as of 2 p.m. Mobile Bay Coast Guard Station. Winds were south at 5 knots. Sea temperature 84 degrees. Air temperature 85 degrees. Weeks Bay, calm. Air temperature was 86 degrees. Pensacola Bay. Sea temperature 86 degrees. Air temperature 87 degrees. The report from the east end of Dauphin Island was not available. Graham Bay, south winds at 7 knots. Air temperature was 84 degrees. And Pettiboy Island, south winds at 5 knots. Air temperature was 85 degrees. 12 miles south of Orange Beach. Winds were southeast at 4 knots. Sea temperature 85 degrees. Air temperature 81 degrees. 100 miles south of Destin. Winds were calm. Air temperature 85 degrees. The following weather reports were made at 2 p.m. Pensacola International Airport, skies were partly sunny. The temperature was 85 degrees, the dew point was 71, and the relative humidity was 63%. The wind was variable at 3 miles an hour. The pressure was 30.06 inches and falling. Pensacola Naval Air Station, skies were partly sunny. The temperature was 86 degrees, the dew point was 73, and the relative humidity was 65%. This produces a heat index of 93. The wind was south at 12 miles an hour. The pressure was 30.06 inches and falling. Across the central Gulf Coast, Gulf Shores, partly sunny. Temperature was 86 degrees. Wind south at 8 miles an hour. Heat index was 95. Milton, partly sunny. Temperature was 87 degrees. Wind variable at 6 miles an hour. Heat index was 92. Destin, sunny. Temperature was 86 degrees. Wind variable at 7 miles an hour. Heat index was 91. Mobile, partly sunny. Temperature was 90 degrees. Wind variable at 5 miles an hour. Heat index was 99. Elsewhere, Hattiesburg, cloudy and 80. New Orleans, partly sunny and 89. Montgomery, partly sunny and 86. Tallahassee, mostly sunny and 90. And at Panama City, sunny and 88. 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Here's your National Weather Service forecast. This afternoon, mostly sunny with a chance of showers and thunderstorms. Near steady temperature in the upper 80s. Northwest winds around 5 miles per hour. Chance of rain 40%. Tonight, mostly cloudy with a chance of thunderstorms. A chance of showers in the evening, then showers likely after midnight. Lows in the lower 70s. Northwest winds around 5 miles per hour in the evening, becoming light and variable. Chance of rain 70%. Thursday, showers likely. A chance of thunderstorms in the morning, then thunderstorms likely in the afternoon. Humid with highs in the mid-80s. West winds around 5 miles per hour. Chance of rain 70%. Thursday night, mostly cloudy in the evening, then becoming partly cloudy. A chance of showers with a slight chance of thunderstorms. Lows in the lower 70s. Southwest winds around 5 miles per hour in the evening, becoming light and variable. Chance of rain 50%. Friday, mostly sunny. A slight chance of showers and thunderstorms in the morning, then a chance of showers and thunderstorms in the afternoon. Humid with highs in the upper 80s. Southwest winds 5 to 10 miles per hour. Chance of rain 40%. Friday night, mostly clear. Lows in the mid-70s. Saturday, sunny. Highs in the lower 90s. Saturday night, mostly clear. Lows in the mid-70s. 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The current time is 2:19 p.m. Central Daylight Time. Here's your marine forecast. On the weather map, a light northeasterly flow will occur through mid-morning behind a weak front moving over the coastal waters. This front will then dissipate, resulting in variable winds through late afternoon, followed by winds shifting back to an offshore flow this evening as a thunderstorm complex moves offshore. A light westerly flow will develop after midnight tonight into Thursday, shifting southwesterly Thursday night through the remainder of the week as high pressure becomes reestablished across the southwest Atlantic into the central Gulf. On Perdido Bay, Pensacola Bay including Santa Rosa Sound, and Choctawhatchee Bay. For today, northeast winds around 5 knots, becoming south this afternoon. Waves 1 foot or less. Light chop. A slight chance of showers and thunderstorms this afternoon. For tonight, northwest winds 5 to 10 knots, becoming west after midnight. Waves 1 foot or less. Light chop. A chance of showers and thunderstorms. For Thursday, southwest winds 5 to 10 knots. Waves 1 foot or less. Light chop. A slight chance of showers and thunderstorms in the morning, then a chance of showers and thunderstorms in the afternoon. And for Thursday night, southwest winds around 5 knots. Waves 1 foot or less. Smooth. A slight chance of showers and thunderstorms. On Perdido Bay, Pensacola Bay including Santa Rosa Sound, and Choctawhatchee Bay. For today, northeast winds around 5 knots, becoming southwest this afternoon. Waves 1 foot or less. Light chop. For tonight, northwest winds 5 to 10 knots. Waves 1 foot or less. Light chop. A chance of showers and thunderstorms after midnight. For Thursday, southwest winds 5 to 10 knots. Waves 1 foot or less. Light chop. A chance of showers and thunderstorms. And for Thursday night, southwest winds around 5 knots. Waves 1 foot or less. Smooth. A slight chance of showers and thunderstorms. From the Okaloosa-Walton County line to Pascagoula, and out 20 nautical miles. For today, northeast winds 5 to 10 knots, becoming southeast early this afternoon, then becoming southwest late. Seas around 2 feet. Wave detail, southwest 2 feet at 5 seconds and south 1 foot at 2 seconds. For tonight, west winds 5 to 10 knots. Seas 1 foot or less. Wave detail, southwest 1 foot at 4 seconds and south 1 foot at 8 seconds. a slight chance of showers and thunderstorms in the evening, then a chance of showers and thunderstorms after midnight. For Thursday, west winds 5 to 10 knots. Seas 1 foot or less. Wave detail, southwest 1 foot at 5 seconds.

west 2 feet at 4 seconds and south 1 foot at 8 seconds. For tonight, northwest winds 10 to 15 knots, becoming west 5 to 10 knots after midnight. Seas around 2 feet in the evening, then 1 foot or less. Wave detail, west 1 foot at 4 seconds and south 1 foot at 8 seconds. A slight chance of showers and thunderstorms after midnight. For Thursday, west winds 5 to 10 knots. Seas 1 foot or less. Wave detail, west 1 foot at 4 seconds and south 1 foot at 8 seconds. A slight chance of showers and thunderstorms. And for Thursday night, southwest winds 5 to 10 knots. Seas 1 foot or less, then around 2 feet after midnight. Wave detail, west 1 foot at 3 seconds and south 1 foot at 9 seconds, becoming southwest 1 foot at 3 seconds and south 1 foot at 10 seconds. A slight chance of showers and thunderstorms after midnight. What? Minor flooding is occurring and minor flooding is forecast. Where? Escambia River near Century. When? Until Sunday morning. Impacts, at 17.0 feet, considerable flooding of lowlands is occurring. At 19.0 feet, low-lying pastures will flood. Cattle should be moved to higher ground. Additional details, at 9 a.m. Central Daylight Time Wednesday the stage was 18.2 feet. Recent activity, the maximum river stage in the 24 hours ending at 9 a.m. Central Daylight Time Wednesday was 18.5 feet. Forecast, the river is expected to fall below flood stage early Sunday morning and continue falling to 16.2 feet Monday morning. Flood stage is 17.0 feet. http://www.weather.gov/safety/flood. The Tropical Weather Outlook. For the North Atlantic, Caribbean Sea and the Gulf of America, tropical cyclone formation is not expected during the next 7 days. Tidal information, at the mouth of the Mobile River on Wednesday, high tide at 8.02 a.m. Low tide at 8.40 p.m. At the mouth of the Mobile River on Thursday, high tide at 8.36 a.m. Low tide at 9.09 p.m. At Pensacola Bay on Wednesday, high tide at 7.46 a.m. Low tide at 6.46 p.m. At Pensacola Bay on Thursday, high tide at 8.15 a.m. Low tide at 7.31 p.m. At the East Pass in Destin on Wednesday, high tide at 7.13 a.m. Low tide at 6.12 p.m. At the East Pass in Destin on Thursday, high tide at 7.42 a.m. Low tide at 6.57 p.m. The following marine observations were made as of 2 p.m. Mobile Bay Coast Guard Station. Winds were south at 5 knots. Sea temperature 84 degrees. Air temperature 85 degrees. Weeks Bay, calm. Air temperature was 86 degrees. Pensacola Bay. Sea temperature 86 degrees. Air temperature 87 degrees. The report from the east end of Dauphin Island was not available. Graham Bay, south winds at 7 knots. Air temperature was 84 degrees. And Pettiboy Island, south winds at 5 knots. Air temperature was 85 degrees. 12 miles south of Orange Beach. Winds were southeast at 4 knots. Sea temperature 85 degrees. Air temperature 81 degrees. 100 miles south of Destin. Winds were calm. Air temperature 85 degrees. The following weather reports were made at 2 p.m. Pensacola International Airport, skies were partly sunny. The temperature was 85 degrees, the dew point was 71, and the relative humidity was 63%. The wind was variable at 3 miles an hour. The pressure was 30.06 inches and falling. Pensacola Naval Air Station, skies were partly sunny. The temperature was 86 degrees, the dew point was 73, and the relative humidity was 65%. This produces a heat index of 93. The wind was south at 12 miles an hour. The pressure was 30.06 inches and falling. Across the central Gulf Coast, Gulf Shores, partly sunny. Temperature was 86 degrees.

0: Wind south at 8 miles an hour. Heat index was 95. Milton, partly sunny. Temperature was 87 degrees. Wind variable at 6 miles an hour. Heat index was 92. Destin, sunny. Temperature was 86 degrees. Wind variable at 7 miles an hour. Heat index was 91. Mobile, partly sunny. Temperature was 90 degrees. Wind variable at 5 miles an hour. Heat index was 99. Elsewhere, Hattiesburg, cloudy and 80. New Orleans, partly sunny and 89. Montgomery, partly sunny and 86. Tallahassee, mostly sunny and 90. And at Panama City, sunny and 88. Here's your National Weather Service forecast. This afternoon, mostly sunny with a chance of showers and thunderstorms. Near steady temperature in the upper 80s. Northwest winds around 5 miles per hour. Chance of rain 40%. Tonight, mostly cloudy with a chance of thunderstorms. A chance of showers in the evening, then showers likely after midnight. Lows in the lower 70s. Northwest winds around 5 miles per hour in the evening, becoming light and variable. Chance of rain 70%. Thursday, showers likely. A chance of thunderstorms in the morning, then thunderstorms likely in the afternoon. Humid with highs in the mid-80s. West winds around 5 miles per hour. Chance of rain 70%. Thursday night, mostly cloudy in the evening, then becoming partly cloudy. A chance of showers with a slight chance of thunderstorms. Lows in the lower 70s. Southwest winds around 5 miles per hour in the evening, becoming light and variable. Chance of rain 50%. Friday, mostly sunny. A slight chance of showers and thunderstorms in the morning, then a chance of showers and thunderstorms in the afternoon. Humid with highs in the upper 80s. Southwest winds 5 to 10 miles per hour. Chance of rain 40%. Friday night, mostly clear. Lows in the mid-70s. Saturday, sunny. Highs in the lower 90s. Saturday night, mostly clear. Lows in the mid-70s. This is NOAA Weather Radio from the Mobile, Pensacola National Weather Service. The current time is 2:31 p.m. Central Daylight Time. Here's your marine forecast. On the weather map, a light northeasterly flow will occur through mid-morning behind a weak front moving over the coastal waters. This front will then dissipate, resulting in variable winds through late afternoon, followed by winds shifting back to an offshore flow this evening as a thunderstorm complex moves offshore. A light westerly flow will develop after midnight tonight into Thursday, shifting southwesterly Thursday night through the remainder of the week as high pressure becomes reestablished across the southwest Atlantic into the central Gulf. On Perdido Bay, Pensacola Bay including Santa Rosa Sound, and Choctawhatchee Bay. For today, northeast winds around 5 knots, becoming south this afternoon. Waves 1 foot or less. Light chop. A slight chance of showers and thunderstorms this afternoon. For tonight, northwest winds 5 to 10 knots, becoming west after midnight. Waves 1 foot or less. Light chop. A chance of showers and thunderstorms. For Thursday, southwest winds 5 to 10 knots. Waves 1 foot or less. Light chop. A slight chance of showers and thunderstorms in the morning, then a chance of showers and thunderstorms in the afternoon. And for Thursday night, southwest winds around 5 knots. Waves 1 foot or less. Smooth. A slight chance of showers and thunderstorms. On Perdido Bay, Pensacola Bay including Santa Rosa Sound, and Choctawhatchee Bay. For today, northeast winds around 5 knots, becoming southwest this afternoon. Waves 1 foot or less. Light chop. For tonight, northwest winds 5 to 10 knots. Waves 1 foot or less. Light chop. A chance of showers and thunderstorms after midnight. For Thursday, southwest winds 5 to 10 knots. Waves 1 foot or less. Light chop. a chance of showers and thunderstorms. And for Thursday night, southwest winds around 5 knots. Waves 1 foot or less. Smooth. A slight chance of showers and thunderstorms. From the Okaloosa-Walton County line to Pascagoula and out 20 nautical miles. For today, northeast winds 5 to 10 knots, becoming southeast early this afternoon, then becoming southwest late. Seas around 2 feet. Wave detail, southwest 2 feet at 5 seconds and south 1 foot at 2 seconds. For tonight, west winds 5 to 10 knots. Seas 1 foot or less. Wave detail, southwest 1 foot at 4 seconds and south 1 foot at 8 seconds. A slight chance of showers and thunderstorms in the evening, then a chance of showers and thunderstorms after midnight. For Thursday, west winds 5 to 10 knots. Seas 1 foot or less. Wave detail, southwest 1 foot at 5 seconds and south 1 foot at 8 seconds. A slight chance of showers and thunderstorms. And for Thursday night, southwest winds 5 to 10 knots. Seas 1 foot or less. Wave detail, southwest 1 foot at 3 seconds and south 1 foot at 8 seconds. A slight chance of showers and thunderstorms. From the Okaloosa-Walton County line to Pascagoula, from 20 to 60 nautical miles offshore. For today, north winds 5 to 10 knots, becoming southeast late. Seas around 2 feet. Wave detail, west 2 feet at 4 seconds and south 1 foot at 8 seconds. For tonight, northwest winds 10 to 15 knots, becoming west 5 to 10 knots after midnight. Seas around 2 feet in the evening, then 1 foot or less. Wave detail, west 1 foot at 4 seconds and south 1 foot at 8 seconds. A slight chance of showers and thunderstorms after midnight. For Thursday, west winds 5 to 10 knots. Seas 1 foot or less. Wave detail, west 1 foot at 4 seconds and south 1 foot at 8 seconds. A slight chance of showers and thunderstorms. And for Thursday night, southwest winds 5 to 10 knots. Seas 1 foot or less, then around 2 feet after midnight. Wave detail, west 1 foot at 3 seconds and south 1 foot at 9 seconds, becoming southwest 1 foot at 3 seconds and south 1 foot at 10 seconds. A slight chance of showers and thunderstorms after midnight. What? Minor flooding is occurring and minor flooding is forecast. Where? Shoal River near Crestview. When? Until late tonight. Impacts, at 8.0 feet, minor flooding of low-lying areas is occurring. Additional details, at 9:15 a.m. Central Daylight Time Wednesday the stage was 8.2 feet. Recent activity, the maximum river stage in the 24 hours ending at 9:15 a.m. Central Daylight Time Wednesday was 8.4 feet. Forecast, the river is expected to fall below flood stage this evening and continue falling to 6.5 feet Monday morning. Flood stage is 8.0 feet. http://www.weather.gov/safety/flood. Tidal information, at the mouth of the Mobile River on Wednesday, high tide at 8.02 a.m. Low tide at 8.40 p.m. At the mouth of the Mobile River on Thursday, high tide at 8.36 a.m. Low tide at 9.09 p.m. At Pensacola Bay on Wednesday, high tide at 7.46 a.m. Low tide at 6.46 p.m. At Pensacola Bay on Thursday, high tide at 8.15 a.m. Low tide at 7.31 p.m. At the East Pass in Destin on Wednesday, high tide at 7.13 a.m. Low tide at 6.12 p.m. At the East Pass in Destin on Thursday, high tide at 7.42 a.m. Low tide at 6.57 p.m. The following marine observations were made as of 2 p.m. Mobile Bay Coast Guard Station. Winds were south at 5 knots. Sea temperature 84 degrees. Air temperature 85 degrees. Weeks Bay, calm. Air temperature was 86 degrees. Pensacola Bay. Sea temperature 86 degrees. Air temperature 87 degrees. The report from the east end of Dauphin Island was not available. Grand Bay, south winds at 7 knots. Air temperature was 84 degrees. And Pettiboy Island, south winds at 5 knots. Air temperature was 85 degrees. 12 miles south of Orange Beach. Winds were southeast at 4 knots. Sea temperature 85 degrees. Air temperature 81 degrees. 100 miles south of Destin. Winds were calm. Air temperature 85 degrees. The following reports were made at 2 p.m. Pensacola International Airport, skies were partly sunny. The temperature was 85 degrees, the dew point was 71, and the relative humidity was 63%. The wind was variable at 3 miles an hour. The pressure was 30.06 inches and falling. Pensacola Naval Air Station, skies were partly sunny. The temperature was 86 degrees, the dew point was 73, and the relative humidity was 65%. This produces a heat index of 93. The wind was south at 12 miles an hour. The pressure was 30.06 inches and falling. Across the central Gulf Coast, Gulf Shores, partly sunny. Temperature was 86 degrees. Wind south at 8 miles an hour. Heat index was 95. Milton, partly sunny. Temperature was 87 degrees. Wind variable at 6 miles an hour. Heat index was 92. Destin, sunny. Temperature was 86 degrees. Wind variable at 7 miles an hour. Heat index was 91. Mobile, partly sunny. Temperature was 90 degrees. Wind variable at 5 miles an hour. Heat index was 99. Elsewhere, Hattiesburg, cloudy and 80. New Orleans, partly sunny and 89. Montgomery, partly sunny and 86. Tallahassee, mostly sunny and 90. And at Panama City, sunny and 88. Here's your National Weather Service forecast. This afternoon, mostly sunny with a chance of showers and thunderstorms. Near steady temperature in the upper 80s. Northwest winds around 5 miles per hour. Chance of rain 40%. Tonight, mostly cloudy with a chance of thunderstorms. A chance of showers in the evening, then showers likely after midnight. Lows in the lower 70s. Northwest winds around 5 miles per hour in the evening, becoming light and variable. Chance of rain 70%. Thursday, showers likely. A chance of thunderstorms in the morning, then thunderstorms likely in the afternoon. Humid with highs in the mid-80s. West winds around 5 miles per hour. Chance of rain 70%. Thursday night, mostly cloudy in the evening, then becoming partly cloudy. A chance of showers with a slight chance of thunderstorms. Lows in the lower 70s. Southwest winds around 5 miles per hour in the evening, becoming light and variable. Chance of rain 50%. Friday, mostly sunny. A slight chance of showers and thunderstorms in the morning, then a chance of showers and thunderstorms in the afternoon. Humid with highs in the upper 80s. Southwest winds 5 to 10 miles per hour. Chance of rain 40%. Friday night, mostly clear. Lows in the mid-70s. Saturday, sunny. Highs in the lower 90s. Saturday night, mostly clear. Lows in the mid-70s. 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The current time is 2:42 p.m. Central Daylight Time. Here's your marine forecast. On the weather map, a light northeasterly flow will occur through mid-morning behind a weak front moving over the coastal waters. This front will then dissipate, resulting in variable winds through late afternoon, followed by winds shifting back to an offshore flow this evening as a thunderstorm complex moves offshore. A light westerly flow will develop after midnight tonight into Thursday, shifting southwesterly Thursday night through the remainder of the week as high pressure becomes reestablished across the southwest Atlantic into the central Gulf. On Perdido Bay, Pensacola Bay including Santa Rosa Sound, and Choctawhatchee Bay. For today, northeast winds around 5 knots, becoming south this afternoon. Waves 1 foot or less. Light chop. A slight chance of showers and thunderstorms this afternoon. For tonight, northwest winds 5 to 10 knots, becoming west after midnight. Waves 1 foot or less. Light chop. A chance of showers and thunderstorms. For Thursday, southwest winds 5 to 10 knots. Waves 1 foot or less. Light chop. A slight chance of showers and thunderstorms in the morning, then a chance of showers and thunderstorms in the afternoon. And for Thursday night, southwest winds around 5 knots. Waves 1 foot or less. Smooth. A slight chance of showers and thunderstorms. On Perdido Bay, Pensacola Bay including Santa Rosa Sound, and Choctawhatchee Bay. For today, northeast winds around 5 knots, becoming southwest this afternoon. Waves 1 foot or less. Light chop. For tonight, northwest winds 5 to 10 knots. Waves 1 foot or less. Light chop. A chance of showers and thunderstorms after midnight. For Thursday, southwest winds 5 to 10 knots. Waves 1 foot or less. Light chop. A chance of showers and thunderstorms. And for Thursday night, southwest winds around 5 knots. Waves 1 foot or less. Smooth. A slight chance of showers and thunderstorms. From the Okaloosa-Walton County line to Pascagoula, and out 20 nautical miles. For today, northeast winds 5 to 10 knots, becoming southeast early this afternoon, then becoming southwest late. Seas around 2 feet. Wave detail, southwest 2 feet at 5 seconds and south 1 foot at 2 seconds. For tonight, west winds 5 to 10 knots. Seas 1 foot or less. Wave detail, southwest 1 foot at 4 seconds and south 1 foot at 8 seconds. A slight chance of showers and thunderstorms in the evening, then a chance of showers and thunderstorms after midnight. For Thursday, west winds 5 to 10 knots. Seas 1 foot or less. Wave detail, southwest 1 foot at 5 seconds and south 1 foot at 8 seconds. A slight chance of showers and thunderstorms. And for Thursday night, southwest winds 5 to 10 knots. Seas 1 foot or less. Wave detail, southwest 1 foot at 3 seconds and south 1 foot at 8 seconds. A slight chance of showers and thunderstorms. From the Okaloosa-Walton County line to Pascagoula, from 20 to 60 nautical miles offshore. For today, north winds 5 to 10 knots, becoming southeast late. Seas around 2 feet. Wave detail, west 2 feet at 4 seconds and south 1 foot at 8 seconds. For tonight, northwest winds 10 to 15 knots, becoming west 5 to 10 knots after midnight. Seas around 2 feet in the evening, then 1 foot or less. Wave detail, west 1 foot at 4 seconds and south 1 foot at 8 seconds. A slight chance of showers and thunderstorms after midnight. For Thursday, west winds 5 to 10 knots. Seas 1 foot or less. Wave detail, west 1 foot at 4 seconds and south 1 foot at 8 seconds. A slight chance of showers and thunderstorms. And for Thursday night, southwest winds 5 to 10 knots. Seas 1 foot or less, then around 2 feet after midnight. Wave detail, west 1 foot at 3 seconds and south 1 foot at 9 seconds, becoming southwest 1 foot at 3 seconds and south 1 foot at 10 seconds. A slight chance of showers and thunderstorms after midnight. What? Minor flooding is occurring and minor flooding is forecast. Where? Escambia River near Century. When? Until Sunday morning. Impacts, at 17.0 feet, considerable flooding of lowlands is occurring. At 19.0 feet, low-lying pastures will flood. Cattle should be moved to higher ground. Additional details, at 9 a.m. Central Daylight Time Wednesday the stage was 18.2 feet. Recent activity, the maximum river stage in the 24 hours ending at 9 a.m. Central Daylight Time Wednesday was 18.5 feet. Forecast, the river is expected to fall below flood stage early Sunday morning and continue falling to 16.2 feet Monday morning. flood stage is 17.0 feet. http://www.weather.gov/safety/flood. 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Tidal information, at the mouth of the Mobile River on Wednesday, high tide at 8:02 a.m. Low tide at 8:40 p.m. At the mouth of the Mobile River on Thursday, high tide at 8:36 a.m. Low tide at 9:09 p.m. At Pensacola Bay on Wednesday, high tide at 7:46 a.m. Low tide at 6:46 p.m. At Pensacola Bay on Thursday, high tide at 8:15 a.m. Low tide at 7:31 p.m. At the East Pass in Destin on Wednesday, high tide at 7:13 a.m. Low tide at 6:12 p.m. At the East Pass in Destin on Thursday, high tide at 7:42 a.m. Low tide at 6:57 p.m. The following marine observations were made as of 2 p.m. Mobile Bay Coast Guard Station. Winds were south at 5 knots. Sea temperature 84 degrees. Air temperature 85 degrees. Weeks Bay, calm. Air temperature was 86 degrees. Pensacola Bay. Sea temperature 86 degrees. Air temperature 87 degrees. The report from the east end of Dauphin Island was not available. Grand Bay, south winds at 7 knots. Air temperature was 84 degrees. And Pettiboy Island, south winds at 5 knots. Air temperature was 85 degrees. 12 miles south of Orange Beach. Winds were southeast at 4 knots. Sea temperature 85 degrees. Air temperature 81 degrees. 100 miles south of Destin. Winds were calm. Air temperature 85 degrees. The following weather reports were made at 2 p.m. Pensacola International Airport, skies were partly sunny. The temperature was 85 degrees, the dew point was 71, and the relative humidity was 63%. The wind was variable at 3 miles an hour. The pressure was 30.06 inches and falling. Pensacola Naval Air Station, skies were partly sunny. The temperature was 86 degrees, the dew point was 73, and the relative humidity was 65%. This produces a heat index of 93. The wind was south at 12 miles an hour. The pressure was 30.06 inches and falling. Across the central Gulf Coast, Gulf Shores, partly sunny. Temperature was 86 degrees. Wind south at 8 miles an hour. Heat index was 95. Milton, partly sunny. Temperature was 87 degrees. Wind variable at 6 miles an hour. Heat index was 92. Destin, sunny. Temperature was 86 degrees. Wind variable at 7 miles an hour. Heat index was 91. Mobile, partly sunny. Temperature was 90 degrees. Wind variable at 5 miles an hour. Heat index was 99. Elsewhere, Hattiesburg, cloudy and 80. New Orleans, partly sunny and 89. Montgomery, partly sunny and 86. Tallahassee, mostly sunny and 90. And in Panama City, sunny and 88. What? Minor flooding is occurring and minor flooding is forecast. Where? Shoal River near Crestview. When? Until late tonight. Impacts, at 8.0 feet, minor flooding of low-lying areas is occurring. Additional details, at 9:15 a.m. Central Daylight Time Wednesday the stage was 8.2 feet. Recent activity, the maximum river stage in the 24 hours ending at 9:15 a.m. Central Daylight Time Wednesday was 8.4 feet. Forecast, the river is expected to fall below flood stage this evening and continue falling to 6.5 feet Monday morning. Flood stage is 8.0 feet. http://www.weather.gov/safety/flood. The Tropical Weather Outlook. for the North Atlantic, Caribbean Sea and the Gulf of America, tropical cyclone formation is not expected during the next 7 days. Here's your National Weather Service forecast. This afternoon, mostly sunny with a chance of showers and thunderstorms. Near steady temperature in the upper 80s. Northwest winds around 5 miles per hour. Chance of rain 40%. Tonight, mostly cloudy with a chance of thunderstorms. A chance of showers in the evening, then showers likely after midnight. Lows in the lower 70s. Northwest winds around 5 miles per hour in the evening, becoming light and variable. Chance of rain 70%. Thursday, showers likely. A chance of thunderstorms in the morning, then thunderstorms likely in the afternoon. Humid with highs in the mid-80s. West winds around 5 miles per hour. Chance of rain 70%. Thursday night, mostly cloudy in the evening, then becoming partly cloudy. A chance of showers with a slight chance of thunderstorms. Lows in the lower 70s. Southwest winds around 5 miles per hour in the evening, becoming light and variable. Chance of rain 50%. Friday, mostly sunny. A slight chance of showers and thunderstorms in the morning, then a chance of showers and thunderstorms in the afternoon. Humid with highs in the upper 80s. Southwest winds 5 to 10 miles per hour. Chance of rain 40%. Friday night, mostly clear. Lows in the mid-70s. Saturday, sunny. Highs in the lower 90s. Saturday night, mostly clear. Lows in the mid-70s. This is NOAA Weather Radio from the Mobile Pensacola National Weather Service. The current time is 2:55 p.m. Central Daylight Time. Here's your marine forecast. On the weather map, a light northeasterly flow will occur through mid-morning behind a weak front moving over the coastal waters. This front will then dissipate, resulting in variable winds through late afternoon, followed by winds shifting back to an offshore flow this evening as a thunderstorm complex moves offshore. A light westerly flow will develop after midnight tonight into Thursday, shifting southwesterly Thursday night through the remainder of the week as high pressure becomes reestablished across the southwest Atlantic into the central Gulf. On Perdido Bay, Pensacola Bay including Santa Rosa Sound, and Choctawhatchee Bay. For today, northeast winds around 5 knots, becoming south this afternoon. Waves 1 foot or less. Light chop. A slight chance of showers and thunderstorms this afternoon. For tonight, northwest winds 5 to 10 knots, becoming west after midnight. Waves 1 foot or less. Light chop. A chance of showers and thunderstorms. For Thursday, southwest winds 5 to 10 knots. Waves 1 foot or less. Light chop. A slight chance of showers and thunderstorms in the morning, then a chance of showers and thunderstorms in the afternoon. And for Thursday night, southwest winds around 5 knots. Waves 1 foot or less. Smooth. A slight chance of showers and thunderstorms. On Perdido Bay, Pensacola Bay including Santa Rosa Sound, and Choctawhatchee Bay. For today, northeast winds around 5 knots, becoming southwest this afternoon. Waves 1 foot or less. Light chop. For tonight, northwest winds 5 to 10 knots. Waves 1 foot or less. Light chop. A chance of showers and thunderstorms after midnight. For Thursday, southwest winds 5 to 10 knots. Waves 1 foot or less. Light chop. A chance of showers and thunderstorms. And for Thursday night, southwest winds around 5 knots. Waves 1 foot or less. Smooth. A slight chance of showers and thunderstorms. From the Okaloosa-Walton County line to Pascagoula, and out 20 nautical miles. For today, northeast winds 5 to 10 knots, becoming southeast early this afternoon, then becoming southwest late. Seas around 2 feet. Wave detail, southwest 2 feet at 5 seconds and south 1 foot at 2 seconds. For tonight, west winds 5 to 10 knots. Seas 1 foot or less. Wave detail, southwest 1 foot at 4 seconds and south 1 foot at 8 seconds. A slight chance of showers and thunderstorms in the evening, then a chance of showers and thunderstorms after midnight. For Thursday, west winds 5 to 10 knots. Seas 1 foot or less. Wave detail, southwest 1 foot at 5 seconds and south 1 foot at 8 seconds. A slight chance of showers and thunderstorms. And for Thursday night, southwest winds 5 to 10 knots. Seas 1 foot or less. Wave detail, southwest 1 foot at 3 seconds and south 1 foot at 8 seconds. A slight chance of showers and thunderstorms. From the Okaloosa-Walton County line to Pascagoula, from 20 to 60 nautical miles offshore. For today, north winds 5 to 10 knots, becoming southeast late. Seas around 2 feet. Wave detail, west 2 feet at 4 seconds and south 1 foot at 8 seconds. For tonight, northwest winds 10 to 15.
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0: Thunderstorms after midnight. For Thursday, west winds 5 to 10 knots. Seas 1 foot or less. Wave detail, west 1 foot at 4 seconds and south 1 foot at 8 seconds. A slight chance of showers and thunderstorms. And for Thursday night, southwest winds 5 to 10 knots. Seas 1 foot or less, then around 2 feet after midnight. Wave detail, west 1 foot at 3 seconds and south 1 foot at 9 seconds, becoming southwest 1 foot at 3 seconds and south 1 foot at 10 seconds. A slight chance of showers and thunderstorms after midnight. Tidal information, at the mouth of the Mobile River on Wednesday, high tide at 8:02 a.m. Low tide at 8:40 p.m. At the mouth of the Mobile River on Thursday, high tide at 8:36 a.m. Low tide at 9:09 p.m. At Pensacola Bay on Wednesday, high tide at 7:46 a.m. Low tide at 6:46 p.m. At Pensacola Bay on Thursday, high tide at 8:15 a.m. Low tide at 7:31 p.m. At the East Pass in Destin on Wednesday, high tide at 7:13 a.m. Low tide at 6:12 p.m. At the East Pass in Destin on Thursday, high tide at 7:42 a.m. Low tide at 6:57 p.m. The following marine observations were made as of 2 p.m. Mobile Bay Coast Guard Station. Winds were south at 5 knots. Sea temperature 84 degrees. Air temperature 85 degrees. Weeks Bay, calm. Air temperature was 86 degrees. Pensacola Bay. Sea temperature 86 degrees. Air temperature 87 degrees. The report from the east end of Dauphin Island was not available. Grand Bay, south winds at 7 knots. Air temperature was 84 degrees. And Pettiboy Island, south winds at 5 knots. Air temperature was 85 degrees. 12 miles south of Orange Beach. Winds were southeast at 4 knots. Sea temperature 85 degrees. Air temperature 81 degrees. 100 miles south of Destin. Winds were calm. Air temperature 85 degrees. The following weather reports were made at 2 p.m. Pensacola International Airport, skies were partly sunny. The temperature was 85 degrees. The dew point was 71, and the relative humidity was 63%. The wind was variable at 3 miles an hour. The pressure was 30.06 inches and falling. Pensacola Naval Air Station, skies were partly sunny. The temperature was 86 degrees, the dew point was 73, and the relative humidity was 65%. This produces a heat index of 93. The wind was south at 12 miles an hour. The pressure was 30.06 inches and falling. What? Minor flooding is occurring and minor flooding is forecast. Where? Escambia River near Century. When? Until Sunday morning. Impacts, at 17.0 feet, considerable flooding of lowlands is occurring. At 19.0 feet, low-lying pastures will flood. Cattle should be moved to higher ground. Additional details, at 9 a.m. Central Daylight Time Wednesday, the stage was 18.2 feet. Recent activity, the maximum river stage in the 24 hours ending at 9 a.m. Central Daylight Time Wednesday was 18.5 feet. Forecast, the river is expected to fall below flood stage early Sunday morning and continue falling to 16.2 feet Monday morning. Flood stage is 17.0 feet. http://www.weather.gov/safety/flood. Across the central Gulf Coast, Gulf Shores, partly sunny. Temperature was 86 degrees. Wind south at 8 miles an hour. Heat index was 95. Milton, partly sunny. Temperature was 87 degrees. Wind variable at 6 miles an hour. Heat index was 92. Destin, sunny. Temperature was 86 degrees. Wind variable at 7 miles an hour. Heat index was 91. Mobile, partly sunny. Temperature was 90 degrees. Wind variable at 5 miles an hour. Heat index was 99. Elsewhere, Hattiesburg, cloudy and 80. New Orleans, partly sunny and 89. Montgomery, partly sunny and 86. Tallahassee, mostly sunny and 90. And at Panama City, sunny and 88. Here's your National Weather Service forecast. Tonight, mostly cloudy with a chance of thunderstorms. A chance of showers this evening, then showers likely after midnight. Lows in the lower 70s. Northwest winds around 5 miles per hour this evening, becoming light and variable. Chance of rain 70%. Thursday, showers likely. A chance of thunderstorms in the morning, then thunderstorms likely in the afternoon. Humid with highs in the mid-80s. West winds around 5 miles per hour. Chance of rain 70%. Thursday night, mostly cloudy in the evening, then becoming partly cloudy. A chance of showers with a slight chance of thunderstorms. Lows in the lower 70s. Southwest winds around 5 miles per hour in the evening, becoming light and variable. Chance of rain 50%. Friday, mostly sunny. A slight chance of showers and thunderstorms in the morning, then a chance of showers and thunderstorms in the afternoon. Humid with highs in the upper 80s. Southwest winds 5 to 10 miles per hour. Chance of rain 40%. Friday night, mostly clear. Lows in the mid-70s. South winds around 5 miles per hour. Saturday, sunny. Highs in the lower 90s. Saturday night, mostly clear. Lows in the mid-70s. Sunday, sunny. Highs in the lower 90s. Heat index values up to 105. 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The current time is 3:06 p.m. Central Daylight Time. Here's your marine forecast. On the weather map, away from storms, a weak stationary front straddles the coast, bringing variable winds through tonight. The front lifts back up to the north Thursday and dissipates as south-to-southwest flow becomes established from high pressure setting up over the southwest Atlantic into the central Gulf Friday through the weekend. Seas 2 feet or less. On Perdido Bay, Pensacola Bay including Santa Rosa Sound, and Choctaw Hatchie Bay. For tonight, west winds 5 to 10 knots, diminishing to around 5 knots late this evening and overnight. Waves 1 foot or less. Light chop. A slight chance of showers and thunderstorms this evening, then a chance of showers and thunderstorms after midnight. For Thursday, west winds around 5 knots, becoming southwest in the afternoon. Waves 1 foot or less. Light chop. A chance of thunderstorms. Showers likely, mainly in the morning. For Thursday night, southwest winds 5 to 10 knots. Waves 1 foot or less. Light chop. A chance of showers. A slight chance of thunderstorms in the evening, then a chance of thunderstorms after midnight. And for Friday, southwest winds 5 to 10 knots. Waves 1 foot or less. Light chop. A slight chance of showers and thunderstorms. On Perdido Bay, Pensacola Bay including Santa Rosa Sound, and Choctaw Hatchie Bay. For tonight, west winds around 5 knots until early morning, becoming light and variable. Waves 1 foot or less. Smooth. A chance of showers and thunderstorms late. For Thursday, west winds 5 to 10 knots. Waves 1 foot or less. Light chop. A chance of showers and thunderstorms in the morning, then showers and thunderstorms likely in the afternoon. For Thursday night, southwest winds around 5 knots. Waves 1 foot or less. Smooth. A chance of showers and thunderstorms. And for Friday, southwest winds 5 to 10 knots. Waves 1 foot or less. Light chop. A chance of showers and thunderstorms in the morning. From the Okaloosa-Walton County line to Pascagoula, and out 20 nautical miles. For tonight, west winds 5 to 10 knots. Seas 1 foot or less. Wave detail, east 1 foot at 3 seconds and west 1 foot at 4 seconds. A slight chance of showers and thunderstorms this evening. Showers likely with a chance of thunderstorms after midnight. For Thursday, west winds 5 to 10 knots. Seas 1 foot or less. Wave detail, southwest 1 foot at 4 seconds and south 1 foot at 8 seconds. A chance of showers and thunderstorms. For Thursday night, southwest winds 5 to 10 knots. Seas 1 foot or less, then around 2 feet after midnight. Wave detail, southwest 1 foot at 3 seconds and south 1 foot at 8 seconds, becoming southwest 1 foot at 3 seconds and south 1 foot at 10 seconds. A slight chance of showers and thunderstorms in the evening, then a chance of showers and thunderstorms after midnight. And for Friday, southwest winds 5 to 10 knots. Seas around 2 feet. Wave detail, southwest 1 foot at 3 seconds and south 1 foot at 10 seconds. A slight chance of showers and thunderstorms in the morning. From the Okaloosa-Walton County line to Pascagoula, from 20 to 60 nautical miles offshore. For tonight, west winds 5 to 10 knots. Seas around 2 feet this evening, then 1 foot or less. Wave detail, northeast 1 foot at 3 seconds and southwest 1 foot at 4 seconds, becoming northeast 1 foot at 3 seconds and west 1 foot at 4 seconds. A slight chance of showers and thunderstorms after midnight. A chance of showers and thunderstorms late. For Thursday, west winds 5 to 10 knots. Seas around 2 feet. Wave detail, west 1 foot at 4 seconds and south 1 foot at 8 seconds. A chance of showers and thunderstorms, mainly in the morning. For Thursday night, southwest winds 5 to 10 knots. Seas around 2 feet. Wave detail, southwest 1 foot at 3 seconds and south 1 foot at 9 seconds. A slight chance of showers and thunderstorms in the evening, then a chance of showers and thunderstorms after midnight. And for Friday, southwest winds 5 to 10 knots. Seas around 2 feet. Wave detail, southwest 1 foot at 3 seconds and south 1 foot at 10 seconds. What? Minor flooding is occurring and minor flooding is forecast. Where? Shoal River near Crestview. When? Until late tonight. Impacts, at 8.0 feet, minor flooding of low-lying areas is occurring. Additional details, at 9:15 a.m. Central Daylight Time Wednesday the stage was 8.2 feet. Recent activity, the maximum river stage in the 24 hours ending at 9:15 a.m. Central Daylight Time Wednesday was 8.4 feet. Forecast, the river is expected to fall below flood stage this evening and continue falling to 6.5 feet Monday morning. Flood stage is 8.0 feet. http://www.weather.gov/safety/flood. Tidal information, at the mouth of the Mobile River on Wednesday, high tide at 8.02 a.m. Low tide at 8.40 p.m. At the mouth of the Mobile River on Thursday, high tide at 8.36 a.m. low tide at 9:09 p.m. At Pensacola Bay on Wednesday, high tide at 7:46 a.m. Low tide at 6:46 p.m. At Pensacola Bay on Thursday, high tide at 8:15 a.m. Low tide at 7:31 p.m. At the East Pass in Destin on Wednesday, high tide at 7:13 a.m. Low tide at 6:12 p.m. At the East Pass in Destin on Thursday, high tide at 7:42 a.m. Low tide at 6:57 p.m. The following marine observations were made as of 3 p.m. Mobile Bay Coast Guard Station. Winds were southeast at 7 knots. Sea temperature 85 degrees. Air temperature 85 degrees. Weeks Bay, calm. Air temperature was 89 degrees. Pensacola Bay. Sea temperature 87 degrees. Air temperature 87 degrees. The report from the east end of Dauphin Island was not available. Graham Bay, south winds at 8 knots. Air temperature was 84 degrees. And Pettiboy Island, south winds at 7 knots. Air temperature was 85 degrees. 12 miles south of Orange Beach. Winds were south at 6 knots. Sea temperature 85 degrees. Air temperature 82 degrees. 100 miles south of Destin. Winds were calm. Air temperature 86 degrees. The following weather reports were made at 3 p.m. Pensacola International Airport, skies were mostly sunny. The temperature was 86 degrees, the dew point was 73, and the relative humidity was 65%. This produces a heat index of 93. The wind was south at 7 miles an hour. The pressure was 30.04 inches and falling. Pensacola Naval Air Station, skies were partly sunny. The temperature was 86 degrees, the dew point was 73, and the relative humidity was 65%. This produces a heat index of 93. The wind was south at 12 miles an hour. The pressure was 30.05 inches and falling. Across the central Gulf Coast, Gulf Shores, mostly sunny. Temperature was 86 degrees. Wind south at 8 miles an hour. Heat index was 95. Milton, partly sunny. Temperature was 88 degrees. Wind northwest at 7 miles an hour. Heat index was 94. Destin, sunny. Temperature was 85 degrees. Wind variable at 5 miles an hour. Mobile, partly sunny. Temperature was 90 degrees. Wind north at 6 miles an hour. Heat index was 98. Elsewhere, Hattiesburg, partly sunny and 81. New Orleans, partly sunny and 90. Montgomery, partly sunny and 86. Tallahassee, mostly sunny and 91. And in Panama City, mostly sunny and 89. Here's your National Weather Service forecast. Tonight, mostly cloudy with a chance of thunderstorms. A chance of showers this evening, then showers likely after midnight. Lows in the lower 70s. Northwest winds around 5 miles per hour this evening, becoming light and variable. Chance of rain 70%. Thursday, showers likely. A chance of thunderstorms in the morning, then thunderstorms likely in the afternoon. Humid with highs in the mid-80s. West winds around 5 miles per hour. Chance of rain 70%. Thursday night, mostly cloudy in the evening, then becoming partly cloudy. A chance of showers with a slight chance of thunderstorms. Lows in the lower 70s. Southwest winds around 5 miles per hour in the evening, becoming light and variable. Chance of rain 50%. Friday, mostly sunny. A slight chance of showers and thunderstorms in the morning, then a chance of showers and thunderstorms in the afternoon. Humid with highs in the upper 80s. Southwest winds 5 to 10 miles per hour. Chance of rain 40%. Friday night, mostly clear. Lows in the mid-70s. South winds around 5 miles per hour. Saturday, sunny. Highs in the lower 90s. Saturday night, mostly clear. lows in the mid-70s. Sunday, sunny. Highs in the lower 90s. Heat index values up to 105. 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The current time is 3:18 p.m. Central Daylight Time. Here's your marine forecast. On the weather map, away from storms, a weak stationary front straddles the coast, bringing variable winds through tonight. The front lifts back up to the north Thursday and dissipates as south-to-southwest flow becomes established from high pressure setting up over the southwest Atlantic into the central Gulf Friday through the weekend. Seas 2 feet or less. On Perdido Bay, Pensacola Bay including Santa Rosa Sound, and Choctawhatchee Bay. For tonight, west winds 5 to 10 knots, diminishing to around 5 knots late this evening and overnight. Waves 1 foot or less. Light chop. A slight chance of showers and thunderstorms this evening, then a chance of showers and thunderstorms after midnight. For Thursday, west winds around 5 knots, becoming southwest in the afternoon. Waves 1 foot or less. Light chop. A chance of thunderstorms. Showers likely, mainly in the morning. For Thursday night, southwest winds 5 to 10 knots. Waves 1 foot or less. Light chop. A chance of showers. A slight chance of thunderstorms in the evening, then a chance of thunderstorms after midnight. And for Friday, southwest winds 5 to 10 knots. Waves 1 foot or less. Light chop. A slight chance of showers and thunderstorms. On Perdido Bay, Pensacola Bay including Santa Rosa Sound, and Choctawhatchee Bay. For tonight, west winds around 5 knots until early morning, becoming light and variable. Waves 1 foot or less. Smooth. A chance of showers and thunderstorms late. For Thursday, west winds 5 to 10 knots. Waves 1 foot or less. Light chop. A chance of showers and thunderstorms in the morning, then showers and thunderstorms likely in the afternoon. For Thursday night, southwest winds around 5 knots. Waves 1 foot or less. Smooth. A chance of showers and thunderstorms. And for Friday, southwest winds 5 to 10 knots. Waves 1 foot or less. Light chop. A chance of showers and thunderstorms in the morning. From the Okaloosa-Walton County line to Pascagoula, an out 20 nautical miles. For tonight, west winds 5 to 10 knots. Seas 1 foot or less. Wave detail, east 1 foot at 3 seconds and west 1 foot at 4 seconds. A slight chance of showers and thunderstorms this evening. Showers likely with a chance of thunderstorms after midnight. For Thursday, west winds 5 to 10 knots. Seas 1 foot or less. Wave detail, southwest 1 foot at 4 seconds and south 1 foot at 8 seconds. A chance of showers and thunderstorms. For Thursday night, southwest winds 5 to 10 knots. Seas 1 foot or less, then around 2 feet after midnight. Wave detail, southwest 1 foot at 3 seconds and south 1 foot at 8 seconds, becoming southwest 1 foot at 3 seconds and south 1 foot at 10 seconds. A slight chance of showers and thunderstorms in the evening, then a chance of showers and thunderstorms after midnight. And for Friday, southwest winds 5 to 10 knots. Seas around 2 feet. Wave detail, southwest 1 foot at 3 seconds and south 1 foot at 10 seconds. A slight chance of showers and thunderstorms in the morning. From the Okaloosa-Walton County line to Pascagoula, from 20 to 60 nautical miles offshore. For tonight, west winds 5 to 10 knots. Seas around 2 feet this evening, then 1 foot or less. Wave detail, northeast 1 foot at 3 seconds and southwest 1 foot at 4 seconds, becoming northeast 1 foot at 3 seconds and west 1 foot at 4 seconds. A slight chance of showers and thunderstorms after midnight. a chance of showers and thunderstorms late. For Thursday, west winds 5 to 10 knots.

2 feet. Wave detail, southwest 1 foot at 3 seconds and south 1 foot at 10 seconds. What? Minor flooding is occurring and minor flooding is forecast. Where? Escambia River near Century. When? Until Sunday morning. Impacts, at 17.0 feet, considerable flooding of lowlands is occurring. At 19.0 feet, low-lying pastures will flood. Cattle should be moved to higher ground. Additional details, at 9 a.m. Central Daylight Time Wednesday the stage was 18.2 feet. Recent activity, the maximum river stage in the 24 hours ending at 9 a.m. Central Daylight Time Wednesday was 18.5 feet. Forecast, the river is expected to fall below flood stage early Sunday morning and continue falling to 16.2 feet Monday morning. Flood stage is 17.0 feet. http://www.weather.gov/safety/flood. The Tropical Weather Outlook. For the North Atlantic, Caribbean Sea and the Gulf of America, tropical cyclone formation is not expected during the next 7 days. Tidal information, at the mouth of the Mobile River on Wednesday, high tide at 8:02 a.m. Low tide at 8:40 p.m. At the mouth of the Mobile River on Thursday, high tide at 8:36 a.m. Low tide at 9:09 p.m. At Pensacola Bay on Wednesday, high tide at 6 p.m. Low tide at 6:46 p.m. At Pensacola Bay on Thursday, high tide at 8:15 a.m. Low tide at 7:31 p.m. At the East Pass in Destin on Wednesday, high tide at 7:13 a.m. Low tide at 6:12 p.m. At the East Pass in Destin on Thursday, high tide at 7:42 a.m. Low tide at 6:57 p.m. The following marine observations were made as of 3 p.m. Mobile Bay Coast Guard Station. Winds were southeast at 7 knots. Sea temperature 85 degrees. Air temperature 85 degrees. Weeks Bay, calm. Air temperature was 89 degrees. Pensacola Bay. Sea temperature 87 degrees. Air temperature 87 degrees. The report from the east end of Dauphin Island was not available. Graham Bay, south winds at 8 knots. Air temperature was 84 degrees. And Pettiboy Island, south winds at 7 knots. Air temperature was 85 degrees. 12 miles south of Orange Beach. Winds were south at 6 knots. Sea temperature 85 degrees. Air temperature 82 degrees. 100 miles south of Destin. Winds were calm. Air temperature 86 degrees. The following weather reports were made at 3 p.m. Pensacola International Airport, skies were mostly sunny. The temperature was 86 degrees, the dew point was 73, and the relative humidity was 65%. This produces a heat index of 93. The wind was south at 7 miles an hour. The pressure was 30.04 inches and falling. Pensacola Naval Air Station, skies were partly sunny. The temperature was 86 degrees, the dew point was 73, and the relative humidity was 65%. This produces a heat index of 93. The wind was south at 12 miles an hour. The pressure was 30.05 inches and falling. Across the central Gulf Coast, Gulf Shores, mostly sunny. Temperature was 86 degrees. Wind south at 8 miles an hour. Heat index was 95. Milton, partly sunny. Temperature was 88 degrees. Wind northwest at 7 miles an hour. Heat index was 94. Destin, sunny. Temperature was 85 degrees. Wind variable at 5 miles an hour. Mobile, partly sunny. Temperature was 90 degrees. Wind north at 6 miles an hour. Heat index was 98. Elsewhere, Hattiesburg, partly sunny and 81. New Orleans, partly sunny and 90. Montgomery, partly sunny and 86. Tallahassee, mostly sunny and 91. And at Panama City, mostly sunny and 89. Here's your national

weather service forecast. Tonight, mostly cloudy with a chance of thunderstorms. A chance of showers this evening, then showers likely after midnight. Lows in the lower 70s. Northwest winds around 5 miles per hour this evening, becoming light and variable. Chance of rain 70%. Thursday, showers likely. A chance of thunderstorms in the morning, then thunderstorms likely in the afternoon. Humid with highs in the mid-80s. West winds around 5 miles per hour. Chance of rain 70%. Thursday night, mostly cloudy in the evening, then becoming partly cloudy. A chance of showers with a slight chance of thunderstorms. Lows in the lower 70s. Southwest winds around 5 miles per hour in the evening, becoming light and variable. Chance of rain 50%. Friday, mostly sunny. A slight chance of showers and thunderstorms in the morning, then a chance of showers and thunderstorms in the afternoon. Humid with highs in the upper 80s. Southwest winds 5 to 10 miles per hour. Chance of rain 40%. Friday night, mostly clear. Lows in the mid-70s. South winds around 5 miles per hour. Saturday, sunny. Highs in the lower 90s. Saturday night, mostly clear. Lows in the mid-70s. Sunday, sunny. Highs in the lower 90s. Heat index values up to 105. This is NOAA Weather Radio from the Mobile Pensacola National Weather Service. The current time is 3:30 p.m. Central Daylight Time. Here's your marine forecast. On the weather map, away from storms, a weak stationary front straddles the coast, bringing variable winds through tonight. The front lifts back up to the north Thursday and dissipates as south-to-southwest flow becomes established from high pressure setting up over the southwest Atlantic into the central Gulf Friday through the weekend. Seas 2 feet or less. On Perdido Bay, Pensacola Bay including Santa Rosa Sound, and Choctawhatchee Bay. For tonight, west winds 5 to 10 knots, diminishing to around 5 knots late this evening and overnight. Waves 1 foot or less. Light chop. A slight chance of showers and thunderstorms this evening, then a chance of showers and thunderstorms after midnight. For Thursday, west winds around 5 knots, becoming southwest in the afternoon. Waves 1 foot or less. Light chop. A chance of thunderstorms. Showers likely, mainly in the morning. For Thursday night, southwest winds 5 to 10 knots. Waves 1 foot or less. Light chop. A chance of showers. A slight chance of thunderstorms in the evening, then a chance of thunderstorms after midnight. And for Friday, southwest winds 5 to 10 knots. Waves 1 foot or less. Light chop. A slight chance of showers and thunderstorms. On Perdido Bay, Pensacola Bay including Santa Rosa Sound, and Choctawhatchee Bay. For tonight, west winds around 5 knots until early morning, becoming light and variable. Waves 1 foot or less. Smooth. A chance of showers and thunderstorms late. For Thursday, west winds 5 to 10 knots. Waves 1 foot or less. Light chop. A chance of showers and thunderstorms in the morning, then showers and thunderstorms likely in the afternoon. For Thursday night, southwest winds around 5 knots. Waves 1 foot or less. Smooth. A chance of showers and thunderstorms. And for Friday, southwest winds 5 to 10 knots. Waves 1 foot or less. Light chop. A chance of showers and thunderstorms in the morning. From the Okaloosa-Walton County line to Pascagoula, and out 20 nautical miles. For tonight, west winds 5 to 10 knots. Seas 1 foot or less. Wave detail, east 1 foot at 3 seconds and west 1 foot at 4 seconds. A slight chance of showers and thunderstorms this evening. Showers likely with a chance of thunderstorms after midnight. For Thursday, west winds 5 to 10 knots. Seas 1 foot or less. Wave detail, southwest 1 foot at 4 seconds and south 1 foot at 8 seconds.
a chance of showers and thunderstorms. For Thursday night, southwest winds 5 to 10 knots. Seas 1 foot or less, then around 2 feet after midnight. Wave detail, southwest 1 foot at 3 seconds and south 1 foot at 8 seconds, becoming southwest 1 foot at 3 seconds and south 1 foot at 10 seconds. A slight chance of showers and thunderstorms in the evening, then a chance of showers and thunderstorms after midnight. And for Friday, southwest winds 5 to 10 knots. Seas around 2 feet. Wave detail, southwest 1 foot at 3 seconds and south 1 foot at 10 seconds. A slight chance of showers and thunderstorms in the morning. From the Okaloosa-Walton County line to Pascagoula, from 20 to 60 nautical miles offshore. For tonight, west winds 5 to 10 knots. Seas around 2 feet this evening, then 1 foot or less. Wave detail, northeast 1 foot at 3 seconds and southwest 1 foot at 4 seconds, becoming northeast 1 foot at 3 seconds and west 1 foot at 4 seconds. A slight chance of showers and thunderstorms after midnight. A chance of showers and thunderstorms late. For Thursday, west winds 5 to 10 knots. Seas around 2 feet. Wave detail, west 1 foot at 4 seconds and south 1 foot at 8 seconds. A chance of showers and thunderstorms, mainly in the morning. For Thursday night, southwest winds 5 to 10 knots. Seas around 2 feet. Wave detail, southwest 1 foot at 3 seconds and south 1 foot at 9 seconds. A slight chance of showers and thunderstorms in the evening, then a chance of showers and thunderstorms after midnight. And for Friday, southwest winds 5 to 10 knots. Seas around 2 feet. Wave detail, southwest 1 foot at 3 seconds and south 1 foot at 10 seconds. What? Minor flooding is occurring and minor flooding is forecast. Where? Shoal River near Crestview. When? Until late tonight. Impacts, at 8.0 feet, minor flooding of low-lying areas is occurring. Additional details, at 9:15 a.m. Central Daylight Time Wednesday the stage was 8.2 feet. Recent activity, the maximum river stage in the 24 hours ending at 9:15 a.m. Central Daylight Time Wednesday was 8.4 feet. Forecast, the river is expected to fall below flood stage this evening and continue falling to 6.5 feet Monday morning. Flood stage is 8.0 feet. http://www.weather.gov/safety/flood. Tidal information, at the mouth of the Mobile River on Wednesday, high tide at 8.02 a.m. Low tide at 8.40 p.m. At the mouth of the Mobile River on Thursday, high tide at 8.36 a.m. Low tide at 9.09 p.m. At Pensacola Bay on Wednesday, high tide at 7.46 a.m. Low tide at 6.46 p.m. At Pensacola Bay on Thursday, high tide at 8.15 a.m. Low tide at 7.31 p.m. At the East Pass in Destin on Wednesday, high tide at 7.13 a.m. Low tide at 6.12 p.m. At the East Pass in Destin on Thursday, high tide at 7.42 a.m. Low tide at 6.57 p.m. The following marine observations were made as of 3 p.m. Mobile Bay Coast Guard Station. Winds were southeast at 7 knots. Sea temperature 85 degrees. Air temperature 85 degrees. Weeks Bay, calm. Air temperature was 89 degrees. Pensacola Bay. Sea temperature 87 degrees. Air temperature 87 degrees. The report from the east end of Dauphin Island was not available. Graham Bay, south winds at 8 knots. Air temperature was 84 degrees. And Pettiboy Island, south winds at 7 knots. Air temperature was 85 degrees. 12 miles south of Orange Beach. Winds were south at 6 knots. Sea temperature 85 degrees. Air temperature 82 degrees. 100 miles south of Destin. Winds were calm. Air temperature 86 degrees. The following weather reports were made at 3 p.m. Pensacola International Airport, skies were mostly sunny.
the temperature was 86 degrees, the dew point was 73, and the relative humidity was 65%. This produces a heat index of 93. The wind was south at 7 miles an hour. The pressure was 30.04 inches and falling. Pensacola Naval Air Station, skies were partly sunny. The temperature was 86 degrees, the dew point was 73, and the relative humidity was 65%. This produces a heat index of 93. The wind was south at 12 miles an hour. The pressure was 30.05 inches and falling. Across the central Gulf Coast, Gulf Shores, mostly sunny. Temperature was 86 degrees. Wind south at 8 miles an hour. Heat index was 95. Milton, partly sunny. Temperature was 88 degrees. Wind northwest at 7 miles an hour. Heat index was 94. Destin, sunny. Temperature was 85 degrees. Wind variable at 5 miles an hour. Mobile, partly sunny. Temperature was 90 degrees. Wind north at 6 miles an hour. Heat index was 98. Elsewhere, Hattiesburg, partly sunny and 81. New Orleans, partly sunny and 90. Montgomery, partly sunny and 86. Tallahassee, mostly sunny and 91. And in Panama City, mostly sunny and 89. Here's your National Weather Service forecast. Tonight, mostly cloudy with a chance of thunderstorms. A chance of showers this evening, then showers likely after midnight. Lows in the lower 70s. Northwest winds around 5 miles per hour this evening, becoming light and variable. Chance of rain 70%. Thursday, showers likely. A chance of thunderstorms in the morning, then thunderstorms likely in the afternoon. Humid with highs in the mid-80s. West winds around 5 miles per hour. Chance of rain 70%. Thursday night, mostly cloudy in the evening, then becoming partly cloudy. A chance of showers with a slight chance of thunderstorms. Lows in the lower 70s. Southwest winds around 5 miles per hour in the evening, becoming light and variable. Chance of rain 50%. Friday, mostly sunny. A slight chance of showers and thunderstorms in the morning, then a chance of showers and thunderstorms in the afternoon. Humid with highs in the upper 80s. Southwest winds 5 to 10 miles per hour. Chance of rain 40%. Friday night, mostly clear. Lows in the mid-70s. South winds around 5 miles per hour. Saturday, sunny. Highs in the lower 90s. Saturday night, mostly clear. Lows in the mid-70s. Sunday, sunny. Highs in the lower 90s. Heat index values up to 105. 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The current time is 3:42 p.m. Central Daylight Time. Here's your marine forecast. On the weather map, away from storms, a weak stationary front straddles the coast, bringing variable winds through tonight. The front lifts back up to the north Thursday and dissipates as south-to-southwest flow becomes established from high pressure setting up over the southwest Atlantic into the central Gulf Friday through the weekend. Seas 2 feet or less. On Perdido Bay, Pensacola Bay including Santa Rosa Sound, and Choctawhatchee Bay. For tonight, west winds 5 to 10 knots, diminishing to around 5 knots late this evening and overnight. Waves 1 foot or less. Light chop. A slight chance of showers and thunderstorms this evening, then a chance of showers and thunderstorms after midnight. For Thursday, west winds around 5 knots, becoming southwest in the afternoon. Waves 1 foot or less. Light chop. A chance of thunderstorms. Showers likely, mainly in the morning. For Thursday night, southwest winds 5 to 10 knots. Waves 1 foot or less. Light chop. A chance of showers. A slight chance of thunderstorms in the evening, then a chance of thunderstorms after midnight. And for Friday, southwest winds 5 to 10 knots. Waves 1 foot or less.
slight chop. A slight chance of showers and thunderstorms. On Perdido Bay, Pensacola Bay, including Santa Rosa Sound, and Choctawhatchee Bay. For tonight, west winds around 5 knots until early morning, becoming light and variable. Waves 1 foot or less. Smooth. A chance of showers and thunderstorms late. For Thursday, west winds 5 to 10 knots. Waves 1 foot or less. Light chop. A chance of showers and thunderstorms in the morning, then showers and thunderstorms likely in the afternoon. For Thursday night, southwest winds around 5 knots. Waves 1 foot or less. Smooth. A chance of showers and thunderstorms. And for Friday, southwest winds 5 to 10 knots. Waves 1 foot or less. Light chop. A chance of showers and thunderstorms in the morning. From the Okaloosa-Walton County line to Pascagoula, and out 20 nautical miles. For tonight, west winds 5 to 10 knots. Seas 1 foot or less. Wave detail, east 1 foot at 3 seconds and west 1 foot at 4 seconds. A slight chance of showers and thunderstorms this evening. Showers likely with a chance of thunderstorms after midnight. For Thursday, west winds 5 to 10 knots. Seas 1 foot or less. Wave detail, southwest 1 foot at 4 seconds and south 1 foot at 8 seconds. A chance of showers and thunderstorms. For Thursday night, southwest winds 5 to 10 knots. Seas 1 foot or less, then around 2 feet after midnight. Wave detail, southwest 1 foot at 3 seconds and south 1 foot at 8 seconds, becoming southwest 1 foot at 3 seconds and south 1 foot at 10 seconds. A slight chance of showers and thunderstorms in the evening, then a chance of showers and thunderstorms after midnight. And for Friday, southwest winds 5 to 10 knots. Seas around 2 feet. Wave detail, southwest 1 foot at 3 seconds and south 1 foot at 10 seconds. A slight chance of showers and thunderstorms in the morning. From the Okaloosa-Walton County line to Pascagoula, from 20 to 60 nautical miles offshore. For tonight, west winds 5 to 10 knots. Seas around 2 feet this evening, then 1 foot or less. Wave detail, northeast 1 foot at 3 seconds and southwest 1 foot at 4 seconds, becoming northeast 1 foot at 3 seconds and west 1 foot at 4 seconds. A slight chance of showers and thunderstorms after midnight. A chance of showers and thunderstorms late. For Thursday, west winds 5 to 10 knots. Seas around 2 feet. Wave detail, west 1 foot at 4 seconds and south 1 foot at 8 seconds. A chance of showers and thunderstorms, mainly in the morning. For Thursday night, southwest winds 5 to 10 knots. Seas around 2 feet. Wave detail, southwest 1 foot at 3 seconds and south 1 foot at 9 seconds. A slight chance of showers and thunderstorms in the evening, then a chance of showers and thunderstorms after midnight. And for Friday, southwest winds 5 to 10 knots. Seas around 2 feet. Wave detail, southwest 1 foot at 3 seconds and south 1 foot at 10 seconds. What? Minor flooding is occurring and minor flooding is forecast. Where? Escambia River near Century. When? Until Sunday morning. Impacts, at 17.0 feet, considerable flooding of lowlands is occurring. At 19.0 feet, low-lying pastures will flood. Cattle should be moved to higher ground. Additional details, at 9 a.m. Central Daylight Time Wednesday the stage was 18.2 feet. Recent activity, the maximum river stage in the 24 hours ending at 9 a.m. Central Daylight Time Wednesday was 18.5 feet. Forecast, the river is expected to fall below flood stage early Sunday morning and continue falling to 16.2 feet Monday morning. Flood stage is 17.0 feet. http://www.weather.gov/safety/flood. 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
from the Mobile Pensacola National Weather Service. Tidal information, at the mouth of the Mobile River on Wednesday, high tide at 8:02 a.m. Low tide at 8:40 p.m. At the mouth of the Mobile River on Thursday, high tide at 8:36 a.m. Low tide at 9:09 p.m. At Pensacola Bay on Wednesday, high tide at 7:46 a.m. Low tide at 6:46 p.m. At Pensacola Bay on Thursday, high tide at 8:15 a.m. Low tide at 7:31 p.m. At the East Pass in Destin on Wednesday, high tide at 7:13 a.m. Low tide at 6:12 p.m. At the East Pass in Destin on Thursday, high tide at 7:42 a.m. Low tide at 6:57 p.m. The following marine observations were made as of 3 p.m. Mobile Bay Coast Guard Station. Winds were southeast at 7 knots. Sea temperature 85 degrees. Air temperature 85 degrees. Weeks Bay, calm. Air temperature was 89 degrees. Pensacola Bay. Sea temperature 87 degrees. Air temperature 87 degrees. The report from the east end of Dauphin Island was not available. Graham Bay, south winds at 8 knots. Air temperature was 84 degrees. And Pettiboy Island, south winds at 7 knots. Air temperature was 85 degrees. 12 miles south of Orange Beach. Winds were south at 6 knots. Sea temperature 85 degrees. Air temperature 82 degrees. 100 miles south of Destin. Winds were calm. Air temperature 86 degrees. The following weather reports were made at 3 p.m. Pensacola International Airport, skies were mostly sunny. The temperature was 86 degrees, the dew point was 73, and the relative humidity was 65%. This produces a heat index of 93. The wind was south at 7 miles an hour. The pressure was 30.04 inches and falling. Pensacola Naval Air Station, skies were partly sunny. The temperature was 86 degrees, the dew point was 73, and the relative humidity was 65%. This produces a heat index of 93. The wind was south at 12 miles an hour. The pressure was 30.05 inches and falling. Across the central Gulf Coast, Gulf Shores, mostly sunny. Temperature was 86 degrees. Wind south at 8 miles an hour. Heat index was 95. Milton, partly sunny. Temperature was 88 degrees. Wind northwest at 7 miles an hour. Heat index was 94. Destin, sunny. Temperature was 85 degrees. Wind variable at 5 miles an hour. Mobile, partly sunny. Temperature was 90 degrees. Wind north at 6 miles an hour. Heat index was 98. Elsewhere, Hattiesburg, partly sunny and 81. New Orleans, partly sunny and 90. Montgomery, partly sunny and 86. Tallahassee, mostly sunny and 91. And in Panama City, mostly sunny and 89. What? Minor flooding is occurring and minor flooding is forecast. Where? Shoal River near Crestview. When? Until late tonight. Impacts, at 8.0 feet, minor flooding of low-lying areas is occurring. Additional details, at 9:15 a.m. Central Daylight Time Wednesday the stage was 8.2 feet. Recent activity, the maximum river stage in the 24 hours ending at 9:15 a.m. Central Daylight Time Wednesday was 8.4 feet. Forecast, the river is expected to fall below flood stage this evening and continue falling to 6.5 feet Monday morning. Flood stage is 8.0 feet. http://www.weather.gov/safety/flood.

0: The National Weather Service in Mobile has issued a severe thunderstorm warning for northern Mobile County in southwestern Alabama, west central Baldwin County in southwestern Alabama, until 4:45 p.m. Central Daylight Time. At 3:53 p.m. Central Daylight Time, a severe thunderstorm was located 4 miles northeast of Wilmer, or 14 miles west of Saraland, moving east at 40 miles per hour. Hazard, 60 miles per hour wind gusts and penny-size hail. Source, radar indicated. 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The current time is 3:55 p.m. Central Daylight Time. The National Weather Service in Mobile has issued a severe thunderstorm warning for northern Mobile County in southwestern Alabama, west central Baldwin County in southwestern Alabama, until 4:45 p.m. Central Daylight Time. At 3:53 p.m. Central Daylight Time, a severe thunderstorm was located 4 miles northeast of Wilmer, or 14 miles west of Saraland, moving east at 40 miles per hour. Hazard, 60 miles per hour wind gusts and penny-size hail. Source, radar indicated. Impact, expect damage to roofs, siding, and trees. Locations impacted include downtown Mobile, Pritchard, Saraland, Chickasaw, Satsuma, Spanish Fort, Creola, Chunchula, Sims, I-65 and I-165, Interstate 65 and Alabama Highway 158, and Wilmer. For your protection, move to an interior room on the lowest floor of a building. Repeating, a severe thunderstorm warning has been issued until 4:45 p.m. Central Daylight Time for the following counties in Alabama, Baldwin and Mobile. The following weather reports were made at 3 p.m. Pensacola International Airport, skies were mostly sunny. The temperature was 86 degrees, the dew point was 73, and the relative humidity was 65%. This produces a heat index of 93. The wind was south at 7 miles an hour. The pressure was 30.04 inches and falling. Pensacola Naval Air Station, skies were partly sunny. The temperature was 86 degrees, the dew point was 73, and the relative humidity was 65%. This produces a heat index of 93. The wind was south at 12 miles an hour. The pressure was 30.05 inches and falling. This is NOAA Weather Radio from the Mobile, Pensacola National Weather Service. The current time is 3:57 p.m. Central Daylight Time. The National Weather Service in Mobile has issued a severe thunderstorm warning for northern Mobile County in southwestern Alabama, west central Baldwin County in southwestern Alabama, until 4:45 p.m. Central Daylight Time. At 3:53 p.m. Central Daylight Time, a severe thunderstorm was located 4 miles northeast of Wilmer, or 14 miles west of Saraland, moving east at 40 miles per hour. Hazard, 60 miles per hour wind gusts and penny-size hail. Source, radar indicated. Impact, expect damage to roofs, siding, and trees. Locations impacted include downtown Mobile, Pritchard, Saraland, Chickasaw, Satsuma, Spanish Fort, Creola, Chunchula, Sims, I-65 and I-165, Interstate 65 and Alabama Highway 158, and Wilmer. For your protection, move to an interior room on the lowest floor of a building. Repeating, a severe thunderstorm warning has been issued until 4:45 p.m. Central Daylight Time for the following counties in Alabama, Baldwin and Mobile. The following weather reports were made at 3 p.m. Pensacola International Airport, skies were mostly sunny. the temperature was 86 degrees, the dew point was 73, and the relative humidity was 65%. This produces a heat index of 93. The wind was south at 7 miles an hour. The pressure was 30.04 inches and falling. Pensacola Naval Air Station, skies were partly sunny. The temperature was 86 degrees, the dew point was 73, and the relative humidity was 65%. This produces a heat index of 93. The wind was south at 12 miles an hour. The pressure was 30.05 inches and falling.
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0: For Northern Mobile County in southwestern Alabama, West Central Baldwin County in southwestern Alabama, until 4:45 p.m. Central Daylight Time. At 3:53 p.m. Central Daylight Time, a severe thunderstorm was located 4 miles northeast of Wilmer, or 14 miles west of Saraland, moving east at 40 miles per hour. Hazard, 60 miles per hour wind gusts and penny-size hail. Source, radar indicated. Impact, expect damage to roofs, siding, and trees. Locations impacted include downtown Mobile, Pritchard, Saraland, Chickasaw, Satsuma, Spanish Fort, Creola, Chunchula, Sims, I-65 and I-165, Interstate 65 and Alabama Highway 158, and Wilmer. For your protection, move to an interior room on the lowest floor of a building. Repeating, a severe thunderstorm warning has been issued until 4:45 p.m. Central Daylight Time for the following counties in Alabama, Baldwin and Mobile. The following weather reports were made at 3 p.m. Pensacola International Airport, skies were mostly sunny. The temperature was 86 degrees, the dew point was 73, and the relative humidity was 65%. This produces a heat index of 93. The wind was south at 7 miles an hour. The pressure was 30.04 inches and falling. Pensacola Naval Air Station, skies were partly sunny. The temperature was 86 degrees, the dew point was 73, and the relative humidity was 65%. This produces a heat index of 93. The wind was south at 12 miles an hour. The pressure was 30.05 inches and falling. This is NOAA Weather Radio from the Mobile Pensacola National Weather Service. The current time is 4:01 p.m. Central Daylight Time. The National Weather Service in Mobile has issued a severe thunderstorm warning for northern Mobile County in southwestern Alabama, west central Baldwin County in southwestern Alabama, until 4:45 p.m. Central Daylight Time. At 3:53 p.m. Central Daylight Time, a severe thunderstorm was located 4 miles northeast of Wilmer, or 14 miles west of Saraland, moving east at 40 miles per hour. Hazard, 60 miles per hour wind gusts and penny-size hail. Source, radar indicated. Impact, expect damage to roofs, siding, and trees. Locations impacted include downtown Mobile, Pritchard, Saraland, Chickasaw, Satsuma, Spanish Fort, Creola, Chunchula, Sims, I-65 and I-165, Interstate 65 and Alabama Highway 158, and Wilmer. For your protection, move to an interior room on the lowest floor of a building. Repeating, a severe thunderstorm warning has been issued until 4:45 p.m. Central Daylight Time for the following counties in Alabama, Baldwin and Mobile. What? Minor flooding is occurring and minor flooding is forecast. Where? Escambia River near Century. When? Until Sunday morning. Impacts, at 17.0 feet, considerable flooding of lowlands is occurring. At 19.0 feet, low-lying pastures will flood. Cattle should be moved to higher ground. Additional details, at 9 a.m. Central Daylight Time Wednesday, the stage was 18.2 feet. Recent activity, the maximum river stage in the 24 hours ending at 9 a.m. Central Daylight Time Wednesday was 18.5 feet. Forecast, the river is expected to fall below flood stage early Sunday morning and continue falling to 16.2 feet Monday morning. Flood stage is 17.0 feet. http://www.weather.gov/safety/flood. The following weather reports were made at 3 p.m. Pensacola International Airport, skies were mostly sunny. The temperature was 86 degrees, the dew point was 73, and the relative humidity was 65%. This produces a heat index of 93. The wind was south at 7 miles an hour. The pressure was 30.04 inches and falling. Pensacola Naval Air Station, skies were partly sunny. The temperature was 86 degrees, the dew point was 73, and the relative humidity was 65%. This produces a heat index of 93. The wind was south at 12 miles an hour. The pressure was 30.05 inches and falling. This is NOAA Weather Radio from the Mobile Pensacola National Weather Service. The current time is 4:05 p.m. Central Daylight Time. The National Weather Service in Mobile has issued a severe thunderstorm warning for northern Mobile County in southwestern Alabama, west central Baldwin County in southwestern Alabama, until 4:45 p.m. Central Daylight Time. At 3:53 p.m. Central Daylight Time, a severe thunderstorm was located 4 miles northeast of Wilmer, or 14 miles west of Saraland, moving east at 40 miles per hour. Hazard, 60 miles per hour wind gusts and penny-size hail. Source, radar indicated. Impact, expects damage to roofs, siding, and trees. Locations impacted include downtown Mobile, Pritchard, Saraland, Chickasaw, Satsuma, Spanish Fort, Creola, Chunchula, Sims, I-65 and I-165, Interstate 65 and Alabama Highway 158, and Wilmer. For your protection, move to an interior room on the lowest floor of a building. Repeating, a severe thunderstorm warning has been issued until 4:45 p.m. Central Daylight Time for the following counties in Alabama, Baldwin and Mobile. The following weather reports were made at 3 p.m. Pensacola International Airport, skies were mostly sunny. The temperature was 86 degrees, the dew point was 73, and the relative humidity was 65%. This produces a heat index of 93. The wind was south at 7 miles an hour. The pressure was 30.04 inches and falling. Pensacola Naval Air Station, skies were partly sunny. The temperature was 86 degrees, the dew point was 73, and the relative humidity was 65%. This produces a heat index of 93. The wind was south at 12 miles an hour. The pressure was 30.05 inches and falling. This is NOAA Weather Radio from the Mobile Pensacola National Weather Service. The current time is 4:07 p.m. Central Daylight Time. The National Weather Service in Mobile has issued a severe thunderstorm warning for northern Mobile County in southwestern Alabama, west central Baldwin County in southwestern Alabama, until 4:45 p.m. Central Daylight Time. At 3:53 p.m. Central Daylight Time, a severe thunderstorm was located 4 miles northeast of Wilmer, or 14 miles west of Saraland, moving east at 40 miles per hour. Hazard, 60 miles per hour wind gusts and penny-size hail. Source, radar indicated. Impact, expects damage to roofs, siding, and trees. Locations impacted include downtown Mobile, Pritchard, Saraland, Chickasaw, Satsuma, Spanish Fort, Creola, Chunchula, Sims, I-65 and I-165, Interstate 65 and Alabama Highway 158, and Wilmer. For your protection, move to an interior room on the lowest floor of a building. Repeating, a severe thunderstorm warning has been issued until 4:45 p.m. Central Daylight Time for the following counties in Alabama, Baldwin and Mobile. The following weather reports were made at 3 p.m. Pensacola International Airport, skies were mostly sunny. The temperature was 86 degrees, the dew point was 73, and the relative humidity was 65%. This produces a heat index of 93. The wind was south at 7 miles an hour. The pressure was 30.04 inches and falling. Pensacola Naval Air Station, skies were partly sunny. The temperature was 86 degrees, the dew point was 73, and the relative humidity was 65%. This produces a heat index of 93. The wind was south at 12 miles an hour. The pressure was 30.05 inches and falling. This is NOAA Weather Radio from the Mobile Pensacola National Weather Service. The current time is 4:09 p.m. Central Daylight Time. The National Weather Service in Mobile has issued a severe thunderstorm warning for northern Mobile County in southwestern Alabama, west central Baldwin County in southwestern Alabama, until 4:45 p.m. Central Daylight Time. At 3:53 p.m. Central Daylight Time, a severe thunderstorm was located 4 miles northeast of Wilmer, or 14 miles west of Saraland, moving east at 40 miles per hour. Hazard, 60 miles per hour wind gusts and penny-size hail. Source, radar indicated. Impact, expect damage to roofs, siding, and trees. Locations impacted include downtown Mobile, Pritchard, Saraland, Chickasaw, Satsuma, Spanish Fort, Creola, Chunchula, Sims, I-65 and I-165, Interstate 65 and Alabama Highway 158, and Wilmer. For your protection, move to an interior room on the lowest floor of a building. Repeating, a severe thunderstorm warning has been issued until 4:45 p.m. Central Daylight Time for the following counties in Alabama, Baldwin and Mobile. This is NOAA Weather Radio from the Mobile Pensacola National Weather Service. The current time is 4:10 p.m. Central Daylight Time. The National Weather Service in Mobile has issued a severe thunderstorm warning for northern Mobile County in southwestern Alabama, west central Baldwin County in southwestern Alabama,

The National Weather Service in Mobile has issued a severe thunderstorm warning for southwestern Mobile County in southwestern Alabama, southwestern Baldwin County in southwestern Alabama, southeastern George County in southeastern Mississippi until 5 p.m. Central Daylight Time. At 4:10 p.m. Central Daylight Time, severe thunderstorms were located along a line extending from 3 miles southwest of Wilmer to 5 miles south of Tanner Williams, moving southeast at 35 miles per hour. Hazard, 60 miles per hour wind gusts. Source, radar indicated. Impact, expect damage to roofs, siding, and trees. Locations impacted include Midtown Mobile, Downtown Mobile, Richard, Daphne, Tillman's Corner, Fairhope, Theodore, Chickasaw, Spanish Fort, Graham Bay, Point Clear, Sims, Tanner Williams, I-65 and I-165, Mobile Regional Airport, Wilmer, and I-10 and I-65. For your protection, move to an interior room on the lowest floor of a building. Repeat, a severe thunderstorm warning has been issued until 5 p.m. Central Daylight Time for the following counties in Alabama, Baldwin in Mobile, and George, Mississippi. The National Weather Service in Mobile has issued a severe thunderstorm warning for northern Mobile County in southwestern Alabama, west central Baldwin County in southwestern Alabama, until 4:45 p.m. Central Daylight Time. At 3:53 p.m. Central Daylight Time, a severe thunderstorm was located 4 miles northeast of Wilmer, or 14 miles west of Saraland, moving east at 40 miles per hour. Hazard, 60 miles per hour wind gusts and penny-size hail. Source, radar indicated. Impact, expect damage to roofs, siding, and trees. Locations impacted include Downtown Mobile, Richard, Saraland, Chickasaw, Satsuma, Spanish Fort, Creola, Chunchula, Sims, I-65 and I-165, Interstate 65 and Alabama Highway 158, and Wilmer. For your protection, move to an interior room on the lowest floor of a building. Repeating, a severe thunderstorm warning has been issued until 4:45 p.m. Central Daylight Time for the following counties in Alabama, Baldwin and Mobile. The National Weather Service in Mobile has issued a severe thunderstorm warning for southwestern Mobile County in southwestern Alabama, southwestern Baldwin County in southwestern Alabama, southeastern George County in southeastern Mississippi until 5 p.m. Central Daylight Time. At 4:10 p.m. Central Daylight Time, severe thunderstorms were located along a line extending from 3 miles southwest of Wilmer to 5 miles south of Tanner Williams, moving southeast at 35 miles per hour. Hazard, 60 miles per hour wind gusts. Source, radar indicated. Impact, expect damage to roofs, siding, and trees. 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Repeating, a severe thunderstorm warning has been issued until 5 p.m. Central Daylight Time for the following counties in Alabama, Baldwin in Mobile, and George, Mississippi. The following weather reports were made at 4 p.m. Pensacola International Airport, skies were mostly sunny. The temperature was 86 degrees, the dew point was 73, and the relative humidity was 65%. This produces a heat index of 93. The wind was south at 9 miles an hour. The pressure was 30.02 inches and falling. Pensacola Naval Air Station, skies were partly sunny. The temperature was 86 degrees, the dew point was 73, and the relative humidity was 65%. This produces a heat index of 93. The wind was south at 10 miles an hour. The pressure was 30.02 inches and falling. 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
The following is a summary of watches, warnings and advisories in effect. A severe thunderstorm warning has been issued until 4:45 p.m. Central Daylight Time for the following county, Baldwin, Alabama. A severe thunderstorm warning has been issued until 5 p.m. Central Daylight Time for the following county, Baldwin, Alabama. What? Minor flooding is occurring and minor flooding is forecast. Where? Shoal River near Crestview. When? Until late tonight. Impacts, at 8.0 feet, minor flooding of low-lying areas is occurring. Additional details, at 9:15 a.m. Central Daylight Time Wednesday the stage was 8.2 feet. Recent activity, the maximum river stage in the 24 hours ending at 9:15 a.m. Central Daylight Time Wednesday was 8.4 feet. Forecast, the river is expected to fall below flood stage this evening and continue falling to 6.5 feet Monday morning. Flood stage is 8.0 feet. http://www.weather.gov/safety/flood. 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The current time is 4:17 p.m. Central Daylight Time. The National Weather Service in Mobile has issued a severe thunderstorm warning for northern Mobile County in southwestern Alabama, west central Baldwin County in southwestern Alabama, until 4:45 p.m. Central Daylight Time. At 3:53 p.m. Central Daylight Time, a severe thunderstorm was located 4 miles northeast of Wilmer, or 14 miles west of Saraland, moving east at 40 miles per hour. Hazard, 60 miles per hour wind gusts and penny-size hail. Source, radar indicated. Impact, expects damage to roofs, siding, and trees. Locations impacted include downtown Mobile, Richard, Saraland, Chickasaw, Satsuma, Spanish Fort, Creola, Chunchula, Sims, I-65 and I-165, Interstate 65 and Alabama Highway 158, and Wilmer. For your protection, move to an interior room on the lowest floor of a building. Repeating, a severe thunderstorm warning has been issued until 4:45 p.m. Central Daylight Time for the fall.

The National Weather Service in Mobile has issued a special marine warning for coastal waters from Pensacola, Florida to Pascagoula, Mississippi, out 20 nautical miles, Mississippi Sound, North Mobile Bay, South Mobile Bay, until 5:45 p.m. Central Daylight Time. At 4:18 p.m. Central Daylight Time, strong thunderstorms were located along a line extending from 16 nautical miles northwest of Pinto Island to near Grand Bay, moving southeast at 25 knots. Hazard, wind gusts to nearly 50 knots. Source, radar. Impact, small craft could be damaged in briefly higher winds and suddenly higher waves. Locations impacted include Gare Island, Pinto Island, East Fowl River Bridge, Sand Island Lighthouse, Bonsecur Bay, Middle Bay Light, Mississippi Sound east of Pascagoula, Heron Bay, Battleship Park, and Point Clear. Repeating, a special marine warning has been issued until 5:45 p.m. Central Daylight Time for the following marine locations: North Mobile Bay, South Mobile Bay, Mississippi Sound, Alabama, and coastal waters from Pensacola, Florida to Pascagoula, Mississippi, out 20 nautical miles. The National Weather Service in Mobile has issued a severe thunderstorm warning for northern Mobile County in southwestern Alabama, west central Baldwin County in southwestern Alabama, until 4:45 p.m. Central Daylight Time. At 3:53 p.m. Central Daylight Time, a severe thunderstorm was located 4 miles northeast of Wilmer, or 14 miles west of Saraland, moving east at 40 miles per hour. Hazard, 60 miles per hour wind gusts and penny-size hail. Source, radar indicated. Impact, expect damage to roofs, siding, and trees. Locations impacted include downtown Mobile, Pritchard, Saraland, Chickasaw, Satsuma, Spanish Fort, Creola, Chunchula, Sims, I-65 and I-165, Interstate 65 and Alabama Highway 158, and Wilmer. For your protection, move to an interior room on the lowest floor of a building. Repeating, a severe thunderstorm warning has been issued until 4:45 p.m. Central Daylight Time for the following counties in Alabama, Baldwin and Mobile. The National Weather Service in Mobile has issued a severe thunderstorm warning for southwestern Mobile County in southwestern Alabama, southwestern Baldwin County in southwestern Alabama, southeastern George County in southeastern Mississippi, until 5 p.m. Central Daylight Time. At 4:10 p.m. Central Daylight Time, severe thunderstorms were located along a line extending from 3 miles southwest of Wilmer to 5 miles south of Tanner Williams, moving southeast at 35 miles per hour. Hazard, 60 miles per hour wind gusts. Source, radar indicated. Impact, expect damage to roofs, siding, and trees. Locations impacted include Midtown Mobile, Downtown Mobile, Pritchard, Daphne, Tillman's Corner, Fairhope, Theodore, Chickasaw, Spanish Fort, Graham Bay, Point Clear, Sims, Tanner Williams, I-65 and I-165, Mobile Regional Airport, Wilmer, and I-10 and I-65. 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Repeating, a severe thunderstorm warning has been issued until 5 p.m. Central Daylight Time for the following counties in Alabama, Baldwin and Mobile, and George, Mississippi. What? Minor flooding is occurring and minor flooding is forecast. Where? Escambia River near Century. When? Until Sunday morning. Impacts, at 17.0 feet, considerable flooding of lowlands is occurring. At 19.0 feet, low-lying pastures will flood. Cattle should be moved to higher ground. Additional details, at 9 a.m. Central Daylight Time Wednesday, the stage was 18.2 feet. Recent activity, the maximum river stage in the 24 hours ending at 9 a.m. Central Daylight Time Wednesday was 18.5 feet. Forecast, the river is expected to fall below flood stage early Sunday morning and continue falling to 16.2 feet Monday morning. Flood stage is 17.0 feet. http://www.weather.gov/safety/flood.

impact, small craft could be damaged in briefly higher winds and suddenly higher waves. Locations impacted include Gayer Island, Pinto Island, East Fowl River Bridge, Sand Island Lighthouse, Bonsecret Bay, Middle Bay Light, Mississippi Sound east of Pascagoula, Heron Bay, Battleship Park, and Point Clear. Repeating, a special marine warning has been issued until 5:45 p.m. Central Daylight Time for the following marine locations: North Mobile Bay, South Mobile Bay, Mississippi Sound, Alabama, and coastal waters from Pensacola, Florida to Pascagoula, Mississippi, out 20 nautical miles. The following weather reports were made at 4 p.m. Pensacola International Airport, skies were mostly sunny. The temperature was 86 degrees, the dew point was 73, and the relative humidity was 65%. This produces a heat index of 93. The wind was south at 9 miles an hour. The pressure was 30.02 inches and falling. Pensacola Naval Air Station, skies were partly sunny. The temperature was 86 degrees, the dew point was 73, and the relative humidity was 65%. This produces a heat index of 93. The wind was south at 10 miles an hour. The pressure was 30.02 inches and falling. The following is a summary of watches, warnings, and advisories in effect. A severe thunderstorm warning has been issued until 4:45 p.m. Central Daylight Time for the following county: Baldwin, Alabama. A severe thunderstorm warning has been issued until 5 p.m. Central Daylight Time for the following county: Baldwin, Alabama. A special marine warning has been issued until 5:45 p.m. Central Daylight Time for the following marine location: coastal waters from Pensacola, Florida to Pascagoula, Mississippi, out 20 nautical miles. 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The current time is 4:26 p.m. Central Daylight Time. The National Weather Service in Mobile has issued a severe thunderstorm warning for northern Mobile County in southwestern Alabama, west central Baldwin County in southwestern Alabama, until 4:45 p.m. Central Daylight Time. At 3:53 p.m. Central Daylight Time, a severe thunderstorm was located 4 miles northeast of Wilmer, or 14 miles west of Saraland, moving east at 40 miles per hour. Hazard, 60 miles per hour wind gusts and penny-size hail. Source, radar indicated. Impact, expect damage to roofs, siding, and trees. Locations impacted include downtown Mobile, Pritchard, Saraland, Chickasaw, Satsuma, Spanish Fort, Creola, Chunchula, Sims, I-65 and I-165, Interstate 65 and Alabama Highway 158, and Wilmer. For your protection, move to an interior room on the lowest floor of a building. Repeating, a severe thunderstorm warning has been issued until 4:45 p.m. Central Daylight Time for the following counties: in Alabama, Baldwin and Mobile. The National Weather Service in Mobile has issued a severe thunderstorm warning for southwestern Mobile County in southwestern Alabama, southwestern Baldwin County in southwestern Alabama, southeastern George County in southeastern Mississippi, until 5 p.m. Central Daylight Time. At 4:10 p.m. Central Daylight Time, severe thunderstorms were located along a line extending from 3 miles southwest of Wilmer to 5 miles south of Tanner Williams, moving southeast at 35 miles per hour. Hazard, 60 miles per hour wind gusts. Source, radar indicated. Impact, expect damage to roofs, siding, and trees. Locations impacted include Midtown Mobile, Downtown Mobile, Pritchard, Daphne, Tillman's Corner, Fairhope, Theodore, Chickasaw, Spanish Fort, Graham Bay, Point Clear, Sims, Tanner Williams, I-65 and I-165, Mobile Regional Airport, Wilmer, and I-10 and I-65. 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Repeating, a severe thunderstorm warning has been issued until 5 p.m. Central Daylight Time for the following counties: in Alabama, Baldwin and Mobile, and George, Mississippi. The National Weather Service in Mobile has issued a special marine warning for coastal waters from Pensacola, Florida to Pascagoula, Mississippi, out 20 nautical miles, Mississippi Sound, North Mobile Bay, South Mobile Bay, until

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At 4:18 p.m. Central Daylight Time, strong thunderstorms were located along a line extending from 16 nautical miles northwest of Pinto Island to near Grand Bay, moving southeast at 25 knots. Hazard, wind gusts to nearly 50 knots. Source, radar. Impact, small craft could be damaged in briefly higher winds and suddenly higher waves. Locations impacted include Gayer Island, Pinto Island, East Fowl River Bridge, Sand Island Lighthouse, Bonsecret Bay, Middle Bay Light, Mississippi Sound east of Pascagoula, Heron Bay, Battleship Park, and Point Clear. Repeating, a special marine warning has been issued until 5:45 p.m. Central Daylight Time for the following marine locations: North Mobile Bay, South Mobile Bay, Mississippi Sound, Alabama, and coastal waters from Pensacola, Florida to Pascagoula, Mississippi out 20 nautical miles. The following weather reports were made at 4 p.m. Pensacola International Airport, skies were mostly sunny. The temperature was 86 degrees, the dew point was 73, and the relative humidity was 65%. This produces a heat index of 93. The wind was south at 9 miles an hour. The pressure was 30.02 inches and falling. Pensacola Naval Air Station, skies were partly sunny. The temperature was 86 degrees, the dew point was 73, and the relative humidity was 65%. This produces a heat index of 93. The wind was south at 10 miles an hour. The pressure was 30.02 inches and falling. The following is a summary of watches, warnings, and advisories in effect. A severe thunderstorm warning has been issued until 4:45 p.m. Central Daylight Time for the following county: Baldwin, Alabama. A severe thunderstorm warning has been issued until 5 p.m. Central Daylight Time for the following county: Baldwin, Alabama. A special marine warning has been issued until 5:45 p.m. Central Daylight Time for the following marine location: coastal waters from Pensacola, Florida to Pascagoula, Mississippi out 20 nautical miles. What? Minor flooding is occurring and minor flooding is forecast. Where? Shoal River near Crestview. When? Until late tonight. Impacts, at 8.0 feet, minor flooding of low-lying areas is occurring. Additional details, at 9:15 a.m. Central Daylight Time Wednesday, the stage was 8.2 feet. Recent activity, the maximum river stage in the 24 hours ending at 9:15 a.m. Central Daylight Time Wednesday was 8.4 feet. Forecast, the river is expected to fall below flood stage this evening and continue falling to 6.5 feet Monday morning. Flood stage is 8.0 feet. http://www.weather.gov/safety/flood. 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The current time is 4:33 p.m. Central Daylight Time. The National Weather Service in Mobile has issued a severe thunderstorm warning for northern Mobile County in southwestern Alabama, west central Baldwin County in southwestern Alabama, until 4:45 p.m. Central Daylight Time. At 3:53 p.m. Central Daylight Time, a severe thunderstorm was located 4 miles northeast of Wilmer, or 14 miles west of Saraland, moving east at 40 miles per hour. Hazard, 60 miles per hour wind gusts and penny-size hail. Source, radar indicated. Impact, expect damage to roofs, siding, and trees. Locations impacted include downtown Mobile, Pritchard, Saraland, Chickasaw, Satsuma, Spanish Fort, Creola, Chunchula, Sims, I-65 and I-165, Interstate 65 and Alabama Highway 158, and Wilmer. For your protection, move to an interior room on the lowest floor of a building. Repeating, a severe thunderstorm warning has been issued until 4:45 p.m. Central Daylight Time for the following counties: in Alabama, Baldwin and Mobile. The National Weather Service in Mobile has issued a severe thunderstorm warning for southwestern Mobile County in southwestern Alabama, southwestern Baldwin County in southwestern Alabama, southeastern George County in southeastern Mississippi, until 5 p.m. Central Daylight Time.
At 4:10 p.m. Central Daylight Time, severe thunderstorms were located along a line extending from 3 miles southwest of Wilmer to 5 miles south of Tanner Williams, moving southeast at 35 miles per hour. Hazard, 60 miles per hour wind gusts. Source, radar indicated. Impact, expect damage to roofs, siding, and trees. 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Repeating, a severe thunderstorm warning has been issued until 5 p.m. Central Daylight Time for the following counties in Alabama, Baldwin and Mobile, and George, Mississippi. A severe thunderstorm warning remains in effect until 5 p.m. Central Daylight Time for southwestern Mobile and southwestern Baldwin counties. At 4:35 p.m. Central Daylight Time, severe thunderstorms were located along a line extending from downtown Mobile to 5 miles south of Theodore, moving east at 40 miles per hour. Hazard, 60 miles per hour wind gusts. Source, radar indicated. Impact, expect damage to roofs, siding, and trees. 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Repeating, a severe thunderstorm warning remains in effect until 5 p.m. Central Daylight Time for the following counties in Alabama, Baldwin and Mobile. The National Weather Service in Mobile has issued a special marine warning for coastal waters from Pensacola, Florida to Pascagoula, Mississippi, out 20 nautical miles, Mississippi Sound, North Mobile Bay, South Mobile Bay, until 5:45 p.m. Central Daylight Time. At 4:18 p.m. Central Daylight Time, a severe thunderstorm warning remains in effect until 4:45 p.m. Central Daylight Time for East Central Mobile and West Central Baldwin counties. At 4:36 p.m. Central Daylight Time, severe thunderstorms were located along a line extending from near downtown Mobile to 6 miles southwest of Interstate 65 and Alabama Highway 225, moving east at 25 miles per hour. Hazard, 60 miles per hour wind gusts. Source, radar indicated. Impact, expect damage to roofs, siding, and trees. Locations impacted include Downtown Mobile, Richard, Chickasaw, Spanish Fort, and I-65 and I-165. For your protection, move to an interior room on the lowest floor of a building. Repeating, a severe thunderstorm warning remains in effect until 4:45 p.m. Central Daylight Time for the following counties in Alabama, Baldwin and Mobile. The National Weather Service in Mobile has issued a special marine warning for coastal waters from Pensacola, Florida to Pascagoula, Mississippi, out 20 nautical miles, Mississippi Sound, North Mobile Bay, South Mobile Bay, until 5:45 p.m. Central Daylight Time. At 4:18 p.m. Central Daylight Time, strong thunderstorms were located along a line extending from 16 nautical miles northwest of Pinto Island to near Grand Bay, moving southeast at 25 knots. Hazard, wind gusts to nearly 50 knots. Source, radar. Impact, small craft could be damaged in briefly higher winds and suddenly higher waves. Locations impacted include Gare Island, Pinto Island, East Fowl River Bridge, Sand Island Lighthouse, Bonsecret Bay, Middle Bay Light, Mississippi Sound east of Pascagoula, Heron Bay, Battleship Park, and Point Clear. Repeating, a special marine warning has been issued until 5:45 p.m. Central Daylight Time for the following marine locations: North Mobile Bay, South Mobile Bay, Mississippi Sound, Alabama, and coastal waters from Pensacola, Florida to Pascagoula, Mississippi, out 20 nautical miles. The following weather reports were made at 4 p.m. Pensacola International Airport, skies were mostly sunny. The temperature was 86 degrees, the dew point was 73, and the relative humidity was 65%.
This produces a heat index of 93. The wind was south at 9 miles an hour. The pressure was 30.02 inches and falling. Pensacola Naval Air Station, skies were partly sunny. The temperature was 86 degrees, the dew point was 73, and the relative humidity was 65%. This produces a heat index of 93. The wind was south at 10 miles an hour. The pressure was 30.02 inches and falling. The following is a summary of watches, warnings and advisories in effect. A special marine warning has been issued until 5:45 p.m. Central Daylight Time for the following marine location: coastal waters from Pensacola, Florida to Pascagoula, Mississippi, out 20 nautical miles. A severe thunderstorm warning remains in effect until 5 p.m. Central Daylight Time for the following county: Baldwin, Alabama. A severe thunderstorm warning remains in effect until 4:45 p.m. Central Daylight Time for the following county: Baldwin, Alabama. 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The current time is 4:40 p.m. Central Daylight Time. A severe thunderstorm warning remains in effect until 5 p.m. Central Daylight Time for southwestern Mobile and southwestern Baldwin counties. At 4:35 p.m. Central Daylight Time, severe thunderstorms were located along a line extending from downtown Mobile to 5 miles south of Theodore, moving east at 40 miles per hour. Hazard, 60 miles per hour wind gusts. Source, radar indicated. Impact, expect damage to roofs, siding, and trees. Locations impacted include Midtown Mobile, Downtown Mobile, Richard, Daphne, Tillman's Corner, Fairhope, Theodore, Chickasaw, Spanish Fort, Graham Bay, Point Clear, I-65 and I-165, and I-10 and I-65. For your protection, move to an interior room on the lowest floor of a building. Repeating, a severe thunderstorm warning remains in effect until 5 p.m. Central Daylight Time for the following counties: in Alabama, Baldwin and Mobile. A severe thunderstorm warning remains in effect until 4:45 p.m. Central Daylight Time for East Central Mobile and West Central Baldwin counties. At 4:36 p.m. Central Daylight Time, severe thunderstorms were located along a line extending from near downtown Mobile to 6 miles southwest of Interstate 65 and Alabama Highway 225, moving east at 25 miles per hour. Hazard, 60 miles per hour wind gusts. Source, radar indicated. Impact, expect damage to roofs, siding, and trees. Locations impacted include downtown Mobile, Richard, Chickasaw, Spanish Fort, and I-65 and I-165. For your protection, move to an interior room on the lowest floor of a building. Repeating, a severe thunderstorm warning remains in effect until 4:45 p.m. Central Daylight Time for the following counties: in Alabama, Baldwin and Mobile.

0: The National Weather Service in Mobile has issued a severe thunderstorm warning for central Baldwin County in southwestern Alabama, west central Escambia County in northwestern Florida, until 5:30 p.m. Central Daylight Time. At 4:42 p.m. Central Daylight Time, a severe thunderstorm was located over Stapleton, or 6 miles northeast of Spanish Fort, moving east at 30 miles per hour. Hazard, 60 miles per hour wind gusts and quarter-size hail. Source, radar indicated. Impact, hail damage to vehicles is expected. Expect wind damage to roofs, siding, and trees. Locations impacted include Spanish Fort, Locksley, and Stapleton. For your protection, move to an interior room on the lowest floor of a building. Repeating, a severe thunderstorm warning has been issued until 5:30 p.m. Central Daylight Time for the following county: Baldwin, Alabama, and Escambia, Florida. 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We broadcast on a frequency of 162.40 MHz from the Mobile, Pensacola National Weather Service. The following weather reports were made at 4 p.m. Pensacola International Airport, skies were mostly sunny. The temperature was 86 degrees, the dew point was 73, and the relative humidity was 65%. This produces a heat index of 93. The wind was south at 9 miles an hour. The pressure was 30.02 inches and falling. Pensacola Naval Air Station, skies were partly sunny. The temperature was 86 degrees, the dew point was 73, and the relative humidity was 65%. This produces a heat index of 93. The wind was south at 10 miles an hour. The pressure was 30.02 inches and falling. The following is a summary of watches, warnings, and advisories in effect. A special marine warning has been issued until 5:45 p.m. Central Daylight Time for the following marine location: coastal waters from Pensacola, Florida to Pascagoula, Mississippi, out 20 nautical miles. A severe thunderstorm warning remains in effect until 5 p.m. Central Daylight Time for the following county: Baldwin, Alabama. A severe thunderstorm warning has been issued until 5:30 p.m. Central Daylight Time for the following county: Baldwin, Alabama, and Escambia, Florida. 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The current time is 4:46 p.m. Central Daylight Time. A severe thunderstorm warning remains in effect until 5 p.m. Central Daylight Time for southwestern Mobile and southwestern Baldwin counties. At 4:35 p.m. Central Daylight Time, severe thunderstorms were located along a line extending from downtown Mobile to 5 miles south of Theodore, moving east at 40 miles per hour. Hazard, 60 miles per hour wind gusts. Source, radar indicated. Impact, expect damage to roofs, siding, and trees. Locations impacted include Midtown Mobile, Downtown Mobile, Richard, Daphne, Tillman's Corner, Fairhope, Theodore, Chickasaw, Spanish Fort, Graham Bay, Point Clear, I-65 and I-165, and I-10 and I-65. For your protection, move to an interior room on the lowest floor of a building. Repeating, a severe thunderstorm warning remains in effect until 5 p.m. Central Daylight Time for the following counties: in Alabama, Baldwin, and Mobile. 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The National Weather Service in Mobile has issued a severe thunderstorm warning for central Baldwin County in southwestern Alabama, west central Escambia County in northwestern Florida, until 5:30 p.m. Central Daylight Time. At 4:42 p.m. Central Daylight Time, a severe thunderstorm was located over Stapleton, or 6 miles northeast of Spanish Fort, moving east at 30 miles per hour. Hazard, 60 miles per hour wind gusts and quarter-size hail. Source, radar indicated. Impact, hail damage to vehicles is expected. Expect wind damage to roofs, siding, and trees. Locations impacted include Spanish Fort, Locksley, and Stapleton. For your protection, move to an interior room on the lowest floor of a building. Repeating, a severe thunderstorm warning has been issued until 5:30 p.m. Central Daylight Time for the following county: Baldwin, Alabama, and Escambia, Florida. The National Weather Service in Mobile has issued a special marine warning for coastal waters from Pensacola, Florida to Pascagoula, Mississippi, out 20 nautical miles, Mississippi Sound, North Mobile Bay, South Mobile Bay, until 5:45 p.m. Central Daylight Time. At 4:18 p.m. Central Daylight Time, strong thunderstorms were located along a line extending from 16 nautical miles northwest of Pinto Island to near Grand Bay, moving southeast at 25 knots. Hazard, wind gusts to nearly 50 knots. Source, radar. Impact, small craft could be damaged in briefly higher winds and suddenly higher waves. Locations impacted include Gare Island, Pinto Island, East Fowl River Bridge, Sand Island Lighthouse, Bonsecur Bay, Middle Bay Light, Mississippi Sound east of Pascagoula, Heron Bay, Battleship Park, and Point Clear. Repeating, a special marine warning has been issued until 5:45 p.m. Central Daylight Time for the following marine locations: North Mobile Bay, South Mobile Bay, Mississippi Sound, Alabama, and coastal waters from Pensacola, Florida to Pascagoula, Mississippi, out 20 nautical miles. The following weather reports were made at 4 p.m. Pensacola International Airport, skies were mostly sunny. The temperature was 86 degrees, the dew point was 73, and the relative humidity was 65%. This produces a heat index of 93. The wind was south at 9 miles an hour. The pressure was 30.02 inches and falling. Pensacola Naval Air Station, skies were partly sunny. The temperature was 86 degrees, the dew point was 73, and the relative humidity was 65%. This produces a heat index of 93. The wind was south at 10 miles an hour. The pressure was 30.02 inches and falling. The following is a summary of watches, warnings, and advisories in effect. A special marine warning has been issued until 5:45 p.m. Central Daylight Time for the following marine location: coastal waters from Pensacola, Florida to Pascagoula, Mississippi, out 20 nautical miles. A severe thunderstorm warning remains in effect until 5 p.m. Central Daylight Time for the following county: Baldwin, Alabama. A severe thunderstorm warning has been issued until 5:30 p.m. Central Daylight Time for the following county: Baldwin, Alabama, and Escambia, Florida. 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The current time is 4:51 p.m. Central Daylight Time. A severe thunderstorm warning remains in effect until 5 p.m. Central Daylight Time for southwestern Mobile and southwestern Baldwin counties. At 4:35 p.m. Central Daylight Time, severe thunderstorms were located along a line extending from downtown Mobile to 5 miles south of Theodore, moving east at 40 miles per hour. Hazard, 60 miles per hour wind gusts. Source, radar indicated. Impact, expect damage to roofs, siding, and trees. Locations impacted include Midtown Mobile, Downtown Mobile, Richard, Daphne, Tillman's Corner, Fairhope, Theodore, Chickasaw, Spanish Fort, Grand Bay, Point Clear, I-65 and I-165, and I-10 and I-65. For your protection, move to an interior room on the lowest floor of a building. Repeating, a severe thunderstorm warning remains in effect until 5 p.m. Central Daylight Time for the following counties: in Alabama, Baldwin, and Mobile. What? Minor flooding is occurring and minor flooding is forecast. Where? Shoal River near Crestview. When? Until late tonight. Impacts, at 8.0 feet, minor flooding of low-lying areas is occurring. Additional details, at 9:15 a.m. Central Daylight Time Wednesday, the stage was 8.2 feet. Recent activity, the maximum river stage in the 24 hours ending at 9:15 a.m. Central Daylight Time Wednesday was 8.4 feet. Forecast, the river is expected to fall below flood stage this evening and continue falling to 6.5 feet Monday morning. Flood stage is 8.0 feet. http://www.weather.gov/safety/flood. The National Weather Service in Mobile has issued a severe thunderstorm warning for central Baldwin County in southwestern Alabama, west central Escambia County in northwestern Florida, until 5:30 p.m. Central Daylight Time. At 4:42 p.m. Central Daylight Time, a severe thunderstorm was located over Stapleton, or 6 miles northeast of Spanish Fort, moving east at 30 miles per hour. Hazard, 60 miles per hour wind gusts and quarter-size hail. Source, radar indicated. Impact, hail damage to vehicles is expected. Expect wind damage to roofs, siding, and trees. Locations impacted include Spanish Fort, Locksley, and Stapleton. For your protection, move to an interior room on the lowest floor of a building. Repeating, a severe thunderstorm warning has been issued until 5:30 p.m. Central Daylight Time for the following county: Baldwin, Alabama, and Escambia, Florida. The National Weather Service in Mobile has issued a special marine warning for coastal waters from Pensacola, Florida to Pascagoula, Mississippi, out 20 nautical miles, Mississippi Sound, North Mobile Bay, South Mobile Bay, until 5:45 p.m. Central Daylight Time. At 4:18 p.m. Central Daylight Time, strong thunderstorms were located along a line extending from 16 nautical miles northwest of Pinto Island to near Grand Bay, moving southeast at 25 knots. Hazard, wind gusts to nearly 50 knots. Source, radar. Impact, small craft could be damaged in briefly higher winds and suddenly higher waves. Locations impacted include Gare Island, Pinto Island, East Fowl River Bridge, Sand Island Lighthouse, Bonsecours Bay, Middle Bay Light, Mississippi Sound east of Pascagoula, Heron Bay, Battleship Park, and Point Clear. Repeating, a special marine warning has been issued until 5:45 p.m. Central Daylight Time for the following marine locations: North Mobile Bay, South Mobile Bay, Mississippi Sound, Alabama, and coastal waters from Pensacola, Florida to Pascagoula, Mississippi, out 20 nautical miles. The following weather reports were made at 4 p.m. Pensacola International Airport, skies were mostly sunny. The temperature was 86 degrees. The dew point was 73, and the relative humidity was 65%. This produces a heat index of 93. The wind was south at 9 miles an hour. The pressure was 30.02 inches and falling. Pensacola Naval Air Station, skies were partly sunny. The temperature was 86 degrees, the dew point was 73, and the relative humidity was 65%. This produces a heat index of 93. The wind was south at 10 miles an hour. The pressure was 30.02 inches and falling. The following is a summary of watches, warnings, and advisories in effect. A special marine warning has been issued until 5:45 p.m. Central Daylight Time for the following marine location: coastal waters from Pensacola, Florida to Pascagoula, Mississippi, out 20 nautical miles. A severe thunderstorm warning remains in effect until 5 p.m. Central Daylight Time for the following county: Baldwin, Alabama. A severe thunderstorm warning has been issued until 5:30 p.m. Central Daylight Time for the following county: Baldwin, Alabama, and Escambia, Florida. 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The current time is 4:57 p.m. Central Daylight Time. A severe thunderstorm warning remains in effect until 5 p.m. Central Daylight Time for southwestern Mobile and southwestern Baldwin counties. At 4:35 p.m. Central Daylight Time, severe thunderstorms were located along a line extending from downtown Mobile to 5 miles south of Theodore, moving east at 40 miles per hour. Hazard, 60 miles per hour wind gusts. Source, radar indicated. Impact, expect damage to roofs, siding, and trees. Locations impacted include Midtown Mobile, Downtown Mobile, Richard, Daphne, Tillman's Corner, Fairhope, Theodore, Chickasaw, Spanish Fort, Grand Bay, Point Clear, I-65 and I-165, and I-10 and I-65. For your protection, move to an interior room on the lowest floor of a building. repeating, a severe thunderstorm warning remains in effect until 5 p.m. Central Daylight Time for the following counties in Alabama, Baldwin, and Mobile. The National Weather Service in Mobile has issued a severe thunderstorm warning for Central Baldwin County in southwestern Alabama, West Central Escambia County in northwestern Florida, until 5:30 p.m. Central Daylight Time. At 4:42 p.m. Central Daylight Time, a severe thunderstorm was located over Stapleton, or 6 miles northeast of Spanish Fort, moving east at 30 miles per hour. Hazard, 60 miles per hour wind gusts and quarter-size hail. Source, radar indicated. Impact, hail damage to vehicles is expected. Expect wind damage to roofs, siding, and trees. Locations impacted include Spanish Fort, Locksley, and Stapleton. For your protection, move to an interior room on the lowest floor of a building. Repeating, a severe thunderstorm warning has been issued until 5:30 p.m. Central Daylight Time for the following county, Baldwin, Alabama, and Escambia, Florida. The National Weather Service in Mobile has issued a special marine warning for coastal waters from Pensacola, Florida to Pascagoula, Mississippi, out 20 nautical miles, Mississippi Sound, North Mobile Bay.
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0: Southeast at 25 knots. Hazard, wind gusts to nearly 50 knots. Source, radar. Impact, small craft could be damaged in briefly higher winds and suddenly higher waves. Locations impacted include Gator Island, Pinto Island, East Fowl River Bridge, Sand Island Lighthouse, Bonsecret Bay, Middle Bay Light, Mississippi Sound east of Pascagoula, Heron Bay, Battleship Park, and Point Clear. Repeating, a special marine warning has been issued until 5:45 p.m. Central Daylight Time for the following marine locations, North Mobile Bay, South Mobile Bay, Mississippi Sound, Alabama, and coastal waters from Pensacola, Florida to Pascagoula, Mississippi, out 20 nautical miles. This is a special weather statement for the following areas in Alabama, Baldwin Central and Baldwin Coastal, and the following areas in Florida, Escambia Coastal and Escambia Inland. Strong thunderstorms will impact southern Baldwin and south central Escambia counties through 5:45 p.m. Central Daylight Time. At 4:56 p.m. Central Daylight Time, Doppler radar was tracking strong thunderstorms along a line extending from 4 miles northwest of Locksley to near Fort Morgan. Movement was east at 40 miles per hour. Hazard, wind gusts up to 50 miles per hour and pea-size hail. Source, radar indicated. Impact, gusty winds could knock down tree limbs and blow around unsecured objects. Minor damage to outdoor objects is possible. Locations impacted include Ferry Pass, Brent, West Pensacola, Ensley, Daphne, Warrington, Fairhope, Gonzales, Gulf Shores, Foley, Orange Beach, Robertsdale, Point Clear, Locksley, Lillian, Myrtle Grove, Magnolia Springs, Bonsecret, Summerdale, and Silverhill. If outdoors, consider seeking shelter inside a building. The following weather reports were made at 4 p.m. Pensacola International Airport, skies were mostly sunny. The temperature was 86 degrees, the dew point was 73, and the relative humidity was 65%. This produces a heat index of 93. The wind was south at 9 miles an hour. The pressure was 30.02 inches and falling. Pensacola Naval Air Station, skies were partly sunny. The temperature was 86 degrees, the dew point was 73, and the relative humidity was 65%. This produces a heat index of 93. The wind was south at 10 miles an hour. The pressure was 30.02 inches and falling. The following is a summary of watches, warnings, and advisories in effect. A special marine warning has been issued until 5:45 p.m. Central Daylight Time for the following marine location, coastal waters from Pensacola, Florida to Pascagoula, Mississippi, out 20 nautical miles. A severe thunderstorm warning has been issued until 5:30 p.m. Central Daylight Time for the following county, Baldwin, Alabama, and Escambia, Florida. What? Minor flooding is occurring and minor flooding is forecast. Where? Escambia River near Century. When? Until Sunday morning. Impacts, at 17.0 feet, considerable flooding of lowlands is occurring. At 19.0 feet, low-lying pastures will flood. Cattle should be moved to higher ground. Additional details, at 9 a.m. Central Daylight Time Wednesday the stage was 18.2 feet. Recent activity, the maximum river stage in the 24 hours ending at 9 a.m. Central Daylight Time Wednesday was 18.5 feet. Forecast, the river is expected to fall below flood stage early Sunday morning and continue falling to 16.2 feet Monday morning. Flood stage is 17.0 feet. http://www.weather.gov/safety/flood. 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The current time is 5:04 p.m. Central Daylight Time. The National Weather Service in Mobile has issued a severe thunderstorm warning for Central Baldwin County in southwestern Alabama, West Central Escambia County in northwestern Florida, until 5:30 p.m. Central Daylight Time. At 4:42 p.m. Central Daylight Time, a severe thunderstorm was located over Stapleton, or 6 miles northeast of Spanish Fort, moving east at 30 miles per hour. Hazard, 60 miles per hour wind gusts and quarter-size hail. Source, radar indicated. Impact, hail damage to vehicles is expected. Expect wind damage to roofs, siding, and trees. Locations impacted include Spanish Fort, Locksley, and Stapleton. For your protection, move to an interior room on the lowest floor of a building. Repeating, a severe thunderstorm warning has been issued until 5:30 p.m. Central Daylight Time for the following county, Baldwin, Alabama, and Escambia, Florida. The National Weather Service in Mobile has issued a special marine warning for coastal waters from Pensacola, Florida to Pascagoula, Mississippi, out 20 nautical miles, Mississippi Sound, North Mobile Bay, South Mobile Bay, until 5:45 p.m. Central Daylight Time. At 4:18 p.m. Central Daylight Time, strong thunderstorms were located along a line extending from 16 nautical miles northwest of Pinto Island to near Grand Bay, moving southeast at 25 knots. Hazard, wind gusts to nearly 50 knots. Source, radar. Impact, small craft could be damaged in briefly higher winds and suddenly higher waves. Locations impacted include Gare Island, Pinto Island, East Fowl River Bridge, Sand Island Lighthouse, Bonsacre Bay, Middle Bay Light, Mississippi Sound east of Pascagoula, Heron Bay, Battleship Park, and Point Clear. Repeating, a special marine warning has been issued until 5:45 p.m. Central Daylight Time for the following marine locations, North Mobile Bay, South Mobile Bay, Mississippi Sound, Alabama, and coastal waters from Pensacola, Florida to Pascagoula, Mississippi, out 20 nautical miles. This is a special weather statement for the following areas in Alabama, Baldwin Central and Baldwin Coastal, and the following areas in Florida, Escambia Coastal and Escambia Inland. Strong thunderstorms will impact southern Baldwin and south central Escambia counties through 5:45 p.m. Central Daylight Time. At 4:56 p.m. Central Daylight Time, Doppler radar was tracking strong thunderstorms along a line extending from 4 miles northwest of Locksley to near Fort Morgan. Movement was east at 40 miles per hour. Hazard, wind gusts up to 50 miles per hour and pea-size hail. Source, radar indicated. Impact, gusty winds could knock down tree limbs and blow around unsecured objects. Minor damage to outdoor objects is possible. Locations impacted include Ferry Pass, Brent, West Pensacola, Ensley, Daphne, Warrington, Fairhope, Gonzales, Gulf Shores, Foley, Orange Beach, Robertsdale. A special marine warning remains in effect until 5:45 p.m. Central Daylight Time. For the following areas, coastal waters from Pensacola, Florida to Pascagoula, Mississippi, out 20 nautical miles, Mississippi Sound, North Mobile Bay, South Mobile Bay, At 5:07 p.m. Central Daylight Time, strong thunderstorms were located along a line extending from 8 nautical miles east of Battleship Park to Point Clear to near Fort Gaines, moving east at 20 knots. Hazard, wind gusts 34 knots or greater. Source, radar indicated. Impact, small craft could be damaged in briefly higher winds and suddenly higher waves. Locations impacted include Weeks Bay, Fairhope Pier, Sand Island Lighthouse, Dauphin Island Bridge, Fort Gaines, Fort Morgan, Bonsecours Bay, Middle Bay Light, and Point Clear. Repeating, a special marine warning remains in effect until 5:45 p.m. Central Daylight Time for the following marine locations: North Mobile Bay, South Mobile Bay, Mississippi Sound, Alabama, and coastal waters from Pensacola, Florida to Pascagoula, Mississippi, out 20 nautical miles. This is a special weather statement for the following areas in Alabama, Baldwin Central and Baldwin Coastal, and the following areas in Florida, Escambia Coastal and Escambia Inland. Strong thunderstorms will impact southern Baldwin and south central Escambia. The severe thunderstorm warning for central Baldwin and west central Escambia counties is canceled. The storm which prompted the warning has weakened below severe limits, therefore, the warning has been canceled. However, gusty winds are still possible with this thunderstorm. This is a special weather statement for the following areas in Alabama, Baldwin Central and Baldwin Coastal, and the following areas in Florida, Escambia Coastal and Escambia Inland. Strong thunderstorms will impact southern Baldwin and south central Escambia counties through 5:45 p.m. Central Daylight Time. At 4:56 p.m. Central Daylight Time, Doppler radar was tracking strong thunderstorms along a line extending from 4 miles northwest of Locksley to near Fort Morgan. Movement was east at 40 miles per hour. Hazard, wind gusts up to 50 miles per hour and pea-size hail. Source, radar indicated. Impact, gusty winds could knock down tree limbs and blow around unsecured objects. Minor damage to outdoor objects is possible. Locations impacted include Ferry Pass, Brent, West Pensacola, Ensley, Daphne, Warrington, Fairhope, Gonzales, Gulf Shores, Foley, Orange Beach, Robertsdale, Point Clear, Locksley, Lillian, Myrtle Grove, Magnolia Springs, Bonsecours, Summerdale, and Silver Hill. If outdoors, consider seeking shelter inside a building. What? Minor flooding is occurring and minor flooding is forecast. Where? Shoal River near Crestview. When? Until late tonight. Impacts, at 8.0 feet, minor flooding of low-lying areas is occurring. Additional details, at 9:15 a.m. Central Daylight Time Wednesday the stage was 8.2 feet. Recent activity, the maximum river stage in the 24 hours ending at 9:15 a.m. Central Daylight Time Wednesday was 8.4 feet. Forecast, the river is expected to fall below flood stage this evening and continue falling to 6.5 feet Monday morning. Flood stage is 8.0 feet. http://www.weather.gov/safety/flood. The following weather reports were made at 5 p.m. Pensacola International Airport, skies were mostly sunny. The temperature was 87 degrees, the dew point was 73, and the relative humidity was 62%. This produces a heat index of 94. The wind was southwest at 9 miles an hour. The pressure was 30.02 inches and steady. Pensacola Naval Air Station, skies were partly sunny. The temperature was 85 degrees, the dew point was 74, and the relative humidity was 69%. This produces a heat index of 92. The wind was southwest at 9 miles an hour. The pressure was 30.03 inches and rising. The following is a summary of watches, warnings, and advisories in effect. A special marine warning remains in effect until 5:45 p.m. Central Daylight Time for the following marine location: coastal waters from Pensacola, Florida to Pascagoula, Mississippi, out 20 nautical miles. What? Minor flooding is occurring and minor flooding is forecast. Where? Shoal River near Crestview. When? Until late tonight. impacts at 8.0 feet. Minor flooding of low-lying areas is occurring. Additional details at 9:15 a.m. Central Daylight Time Wednesday, the stage was 8.2 feet. Recent activity, the maximum river stage in the 24 hours ending at 9:15 a.m. Central Daylight Time Wednesday was 8.4 feet. Forecast, the river is expected to fall below flood stage this evening and continue falling to 6.5 feet Monday morning. Flood stage is 8.0 feet. http://www.weather.gov/safety/flood. 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The current time is 5:13 p.m. Central Daylight Time. The severe thunderstorm warning for Central Baldwin in West Central Escambia counties is canceled. The storm which prompted the warning has weakened below severe limits, therefore, the warning has been canceled. However, gusty winds are still possible with this thunderstorm. A special marine warning remains in effect until 5:45 p.m. Central Daylight Time. For the following areas, coastal waters from Pensacola, Florida to Pascagoula, Mississippi out 20 nautical miles, Mississippi Sound, North Mobile Bay, South Mobile Bay. At 5:07 p.m. Central Daylight Time, strong thunderstorms were located along a line extending from 8 nautical miles east of Battleship Park to Point Clear to near Fort Gaines, moving east at 20 knots. Hazard, wind gusts 34 knots or greater. Source, radar indicated. Impact, small craft could be damaged in briefly higher winds and suddenly higher waves. Locations impacted include Weeks Bay, Fairhall Pier, Sand Island Lighthouse, Dauphin Island Bridge, Fort Gaines, Fort Morgan, Bonsecur Bay, Middle Bay Light, and Point Clear. Repeating, a special marine warning remains in effect until 5:45 p.m. Central Daylight Time for the following marine locations: North Mobile Bay, South Mobile Bay, Mississippi Sound, Alabama, and coastal waters from Pensacola, Florida to Pascagoula, Mississippi out 20 nautical miles. This is a special weather statement for the following areas in Alabama, Baldwin Central and Baldwin Coastal, and the following areas in Florida, Escambia Coastal and Escambia Inland. Strong thunderstorms will impact southern Baldwin and south central Escambia counties through 5:45 p.m. Central Daylight Time. At 4:56 p.m. Central Daylight Time, Doppler radar was tracking strong thunderstorms along a line extending from 4 miles northwest of Locksley to near Fort Morgan. Movement was east at 40 miles per hour. Hazard, wind gusts up to 50 miles per hour and pea-size hail. Source, radar indicated. Impact, gusty winds could knock down tree limbs and blow around unsecured objects. Minor damage to outdoor objects is possible. Locations impacted include Ferry Pass, Brent, West Pensacola, Ensley, Daphne, Warrington, Fairhope, Gonzales, Gulf Shores, Foley, Orange Beach, Robertsdale, Point Clear, Locksley, Lillian, Myrtle Grove, Magnolia Springs, Bonsecur, Summerdale, and Silver Hill. If outdoors, consider seeking shelter inside a building. The following weather reports were made at 5 p.m. Pensacola International Airport, skies were mostly sunny. The temperature was 87 degrees, the dew point was 73, and the relative humidity was 62%. This produces a heat index of 94. The wind was southwest at 9 miles an hour. The pressure was 30.02 inches and steady. Pensacola Naval Air Station, skies were partly sunny. The temperature was 85 degrees. The dew point was 74, and the relative humidity was 69%. This produces a heat index of 92. The wind was southwest at 9 miles an hour. The pressure was 30.03 inches and rising. 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The following is a summary of watches, warnings, and advisories in effect. A special marine warning remains in effect until 5:45 p.m. Central Daylight Time for the following marine location: coastal waters from Pensacola, Florida to Pascagoula, Mississippi out 20 nautical miles. This is NOAA Weather Radio from the Mobile Pensacola National Weather Service. The current time is 5:18 p.m. Central Daylight Time. The severe thunderstorm warning for Central Baldwin in West Central Escambia counties is canceled. The storm which prompted the warning has weakened below severe limits, therefore, the warning has been canceled. However, gusty winds are still possible with this thunderstorm. A special marine warning remains in effect until 5:45 p.m. Central Daylight Time. For the following areas, coastal waters from Pensacola, Florida to Pascagoula, Mississippi out 20 nautical miles, Mississippi Sound, North Mobile Bay, South Mobile Bay, at 5:07 p.m. Central Daylight Time, strong thunderstorms were located along a line extending from 8 nautical miles east of Battleship Park to Point Clear to near Fort Gaines, moving east at 20 knots. Hazard, wind gusts 34 knots or greater. Source, radar indicated. Impact, small craft could be damaged in briefly higher winds and suddenly higher waves. Locations impacted include Weeks Bay, Fairhawk Pier, Sand Island Lighthouse, Dauphin Island Bridge, Fort Gaines, Fort Morgan, Bonsecret Bay, Middle Bay Light, and Point Clear. Repeating, a special marine warning remains in effect until 5:45 p.m. Central Daylight Time for the following marine locations: North Mobile Bay, South Mobile Bay, Mississippi Sound, Alabama, and coastal waters from Pensacola, Florida to Pascagoula, Mississippi out 20 nautical miles. This is a special weather statement for the following areas in Alabama, Baldwin Central and Baldwin Coastal, and the following areas in Florida, Escambia Coastal and Escambia Inland. Strong thunderstorms will impact southern Baldwin and south central Escambia counties through 5:45 p.m. Central Daylight Time. At 4:56 p.m. Central Daylight Time, Doppler radar was tracking strong thunderstorms along a line extending from 4 miles northwest of Locksley to near Fort Morgan. Movement was east at 40 miles per hour. Hazard, wind gusts up to 50 miles per hour and pea-size hail. Source, radar indicated. Impact, gusty winds could knock down tree limbs and blow around unsecured objects. Minor damage to outdoor objects is possible. Locations impacted include Ferry Pass, Brent, West Pensacola, Ensley, Daphne, Warrington, Fairhope, Gonzales, Gulf Shores, Foley, Orange Beach, Robertsdale, Point Clear, Locksley, Lillian, Myrtle Grove, Magnolia Springs, Bonsecret, Summerdale, and Silver Hill. If outdoors, consider seeking shelter inside a building. The following weather reports were made at 5 p.m. Pensacola International Airport, skies were mostly sunny. The temperature was 87 degrees, the dew point was 73, and the relative humidity was 62%. This produces a heat index of 94. The wind was southwest at 9 miles an hour. The pressure was 30.02 inches and steady. Pensacola Naval Air Station, skies were partly sunny. The temperature was 85 degrees, the dew point was 74, and the relative humidity was 69%. This produces a heat index of 92. The wind was southwest at 9 miles an hour. The pressure was 30.03 inches and rising. 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The current time is 5:21 p.m. Central Daylight Time. The severe thunderstorm warning for Central Baldwin in West Central Escambia counties is canceled. The storm which prompted the warning has weakened below severe limits, therefore, the warning has been canceled. However, gusty winds are still possible with this thunderstorm. A special marine warning remains in effect until 5:45 p.m. Central Daylight Time. For the following areas, coastal waters from Pensacola, Florida to Pascagoula, Mississippi out 20 nautical miles, Mississippi Sound, North Mobile Bay, South Mobile Bay, at 5:07 p.m. Central Daylight Time, strong thunderstorms were located along a line extending from 8 nautical miles east of Battleship Park to Point Clear to near Fort Gaines, moving east at 20 knots. Hazard, wind gusts 34 knots or greater. Source, radar indicated. Impact, small craft could be damaged in briefly higher winds and suddenly higher waves. Locations impacted include Weeks Bay, Farrell Pier, Sand Island Lighthouse, Dauphin Island Bridge, Fort Gaines, Fort Morgan, Bonsecours Bay, Middle Bay Light, and Point Clear. Repeating, a special marine warning remains in effect until 5:45 p.m. Central Daylight Time for the following marine locations: North Mobile Bay, South Mobile Bay, Mississippi Sound, Alabama, and coastal waters from Pensacola, Florida to Pascagoula, Mississippi, out 20 nautical miles. What? Minor flooding is occurring and minor flooding is forecast. Where? Escambia River near Century. When? Until Sunday morning. Impacts, at 17.0 feet, considerable flooding of lowlands is occurring. At 19.0 feet, low-lying pastures will flood. Cattle should be moved to higher ground. Additional details, at 9 a.m. Central Daylight Time Wednesday the stage was 18.2 feet. Recent activity, the maximum river stage in the 24 hours ending at 9 a.m. Central Daylight Time Wednesday was 18.5 feet. Forecast, the river is expected to fall below flood stage early Sunday morning and continue falling to 16.2 feet Monday morning. Flood stage is 17.0 feet. http://www.weather.gov/safety/flood. 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The current time is 5:24 p.m. Central Daylight Time. A special marine warning remains in effect until 5:45 p.m. Central Daylight Time. For the following areas, coastal water.

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This is a special weather statement for the following areas in Alabama, Baldwin Central and Baldwin Coastal, and the following areas in Florida, Escambia Coastal and Escambia Inland. Strong thunderstorms will impact southern Baldwin and south central Escambia counties through 5:45 p.m. Central Daylight Time. At 4:56 p.m. Central Daylight Time, Doppler radar was tracking strong thunderstorms along a line extending from 4 miles northwest of Locksley to near Fort Morgan. Movement was east at 40 miles per hour. Hazard, wind gusts up to 50 miles per hour and pea-size hail. Source, radar indicated. Impact, gusty winds could knock down tree limbs and blow around unsecured objects. Minor damage to outdoor objects is possible. Locations impacted include Ferry Pass, Brent, West Pensacola, Ensley, Daphne, Warrington, Fairhope, Gonzales, Gulf Shores, Foley, Orange Beach, Robertsdale, Point Clear, Locksley, Lillian, Myrtle Grove, Magnolia Springs, Bonsecours, Summerdale, and Silverhill. If outdoors, consider seeking shelter inside a building. This is a special weather statement for the following areas in Alabama, Baldwin Central, Baldwin Coastal and Escambia, and the following areas in Florida, Escambia Coastal, Escambia Inland, Okaloosa Inland, Santa Rosa Coastal and Santa Rosa Inland. Strong thunderstorms will impact southeastern Baldwin, southeastern Escambia, northwest...

The National Weather Service in Mobile has issued a special marine warning for coastal waters from Okaloosa, Walton County line to Pensacola, Florida out 20 nautical miles. Coastal waters from Pensacola, Florida to Pascagoula, Mississippi out 20 nautical miles. Pensacola Bay Area including Santa Rosa Sound, Perdido Bay Area, until 7 p.m. Central Daylight Time. At 5:27 p.m. Central Daylight Time, strong thunderstorms were located along a line extending from 15 nautical miles northwest of Escambia Bay to 10 nautical miles northwest of Escambia Bay Bridge to near Orange Beach, moving east at 35 knots. Hazard, wind gusts 34 knots or greater. Source, radar. Impact, small craft could be damaged in briefly higher winds and suddenly higher waves. Locations impacted include Arnica Bay, Lillian Bridge, Big Lagoon, Pensacola Beach, Pensacola Pass, Fort Pickens, East Bay, Pensacola Bay Bridge, Garcon Point Bridge, and Perdido Pass. Repeating, a special marine warning has been issued until 7 p.m. Central Daylight Time for the following marine locations: Perdido Bay Area, coastal waters from Pensacola, Florida to Pascagoula, Mississippi out 20 nautical miles, Pensacola Bay Area including Santa Rosa Sound, and coastal waters from Okaloosa, Walton County line, Florida to Pensacola, Florida out 20 nautical miles. This is a special weather statement for the following areas in Alabama: Baldwin Central, Baldwin Coastal and Escambia, and the following areas in Florida: Escambia Coastal, Escambia Inland, Okaloosa Inland, Santa Rosa Coastal and Santa Rosa Inland. Strong thunderstorms will impact southeastern Baldwin, southeastern Escambia, northwestern Okaloosa, Santa Rosa and Escambia counties through 6:15 p.m. Central Daylight Time. At 5:26 p.m. Central Daylight Time, Doppler radar was tracking strong thunderstorms along a line extending from 5 miles west of Flumaton to 4 miles north of Gonzales to 3 miles west of Orange Beach. Movement was east at 40 miles per hour. Hazard, wind gusts up to 40 miles per hour. Source, radar indicated. Impact, gusty winds could knock down tree limbs and blow around unsecured objects. Locations impacted include Pensacola, Ferry Pass, Brent, West Pensacola, Ensley, Warren.

0: Washington, Gonzales, Gulf Shores, Pace, Milton, Gulf Breeze, Orange Beach, Gooling, Century, Philomaton, Baghdad, Lillian, Myrtle Grove, Baker, and Oriel Beach. If outdoors, consider seeking shelter inside a building. Here's your marine forecast. On the weather map, away from storms, a weak stationary front straddles the coast, bringing variable winds through tonight. The front lifts back up to the north Thursday and dissipates as south-to-southwest flow becomes established from high pressure setting up over the southwest Atlantic into the central Gulf Friday through the weekend. Seas 2 feet or less. On Perdido Bay, Pensacola Bay including Santa Rosa Sound, and Choctawhatchee Bay. For tonight, west winds 5 to 10 knots, diminishing to around 5 knots late this evening and overnight. Waves 1 foot or less. Light chop. A slight chance of showers and thunderstorms this evening, then a chance of showers and thunderstorms after midnight. For Thursday, west winds around 5 knots, becoming southwest in the afternoon. Waves 1 foot or less. Light chop. A chance of thunderstorms. Showers likely, mainly in the morning. For Thursday night, southwest winds 5 to 10 knots. Waves 1 foot or less. Light chop. A chance of showers. A slight chance of thunderstorms in the evening, then a chance of thunderstorms after midnight. And for Friday, southwest winds 5 to 10 knots. Waves 1 foot or less. Light chop. A slight chance of showers and thunderstorms. On Perdido Bay, Pensacola Bay including Santa Rosa Sound, and Choctawhatchee Bay. For tonight, west winds around 5 knots until early morning, becoming light and variable. Waves 1 foot or less. Smooth. A chance of showers and thunderstorms late. For Thursday, west winds 5 to 10 knots. Waves 1 foot or less. Light chop. A chance of showers and thunderstorms in the morning, then showers and thunderstorms likely in the afternoon. For Thursday night, southwest winds around 5 knots. Waves 1 foot or less. Smooth. A chance of showers and thunderstorms. And for Friday, southwest winds 5 to 10 knots. Waves 1 foot or less. Light chop. A chance of showers and thunderstorms in the morning. From the Okaloosa-Walton County line to Pascagoula, and out 20 nautical miles. For tonight, west winds 5 to 10 knots. Seas 1 foot or less. Wave detail, east 1 foot at 3 seconds and west 1 foot at 4 seconds. A slight chance of showers and thunderstorms this evening. Showers likely with a chance of thunderstorms after midnight. For Thursday, west winds 5 to 10 knots. Seas 1 foot or less. Wave detail, southwest 1 foot at 4 seconds and south 1 foot at 8 seconds. A chance of showers and thunderstorms. For Thursday night, southwest winds 5 to 10 knots. Seas 1 foot or less, then around 2 feet after midnight. Wave detail, southwest 1 foot at 3 seconds and south 1 foot at 8 seconds, becoming southwest 1 foot at 3 seconds and south 1 foot at 10 seconds. A slight chance of showers and thunderstorms in the evening, then a chance of showers and thunderstorms after midnight. And for Friday, southwest winds 5 to 10 knots. Seas around 2 feet. Wave detail, southwest 1 foot at 3 seconds and south 1 foot at 10 seconds. A slight chance of showers and thunderstorms in the morning. From the Okaloosa-Walton County line to Pascagoula, from 20 to 60 nautical miles offshore. For tonight, west winds 5 to 10 knots. Seas around 2 feet this evening, then 1 foot or less. Wave detail, northeast 1 foot at 3 seconds and southwest 1 foot at 4 seconds, becoming northeast 1 foot at 3 seconds and west 1 foot at 4 seconds. A slight chance of showers and thunderstorms after midnight. A chance of showers and thunderstorms late. For Thursday, west winds 5 to 10 knots. Seas around 2 feet. Wave detail, west 1 foot at 4 seconds and south 1 foot at 8 seconds. A chance of showers and thunderstorms, mainly for Thursday night, southwest winds 5 to 10 knots. Seas around 2 feet. Wave detail, southwest 1 foot at 3 seconds and south 1 foot at 9 seconds. A slight chance of showers and thunderstorms in the evening, then a chance of showers and thunderstorms after midnight. And for Friday, southwest winds 5 to 10 knots. Seas around 2 feet. Wave detail, southwest 1 foot at 3 seconds and south 1 foot at 10 seconds. Tidal information, at the mouth of the Mobile River on Wednesday, high tide at 8.02 a.m. Low tide at 8.40 p.m. At the mouth of the Mobile River on Thursday, high tide at 8.36 a.m. Low tide at 9.09 p.m. At Pensacola Bay on Wednesday, high tide at 7.46 a.m. Low tide at 6.46 p.m. At Pensacola Bay on Thursday, high tide at 8.15 a.m. Low tide at 7.31 p.m. At the East Pass in Destin on Wednesday, high tide at 7.13 a.m. Low tide at 6.12 p.m. At the East Pass in Destin on Thursday, high tide at 7.42 a.m. Low tide at 6.57 p.m. The following marine observations were made as of 5 p.m. Mobile Bay Coast Guard Station. Winds were southwest at 7 knots. Sea temperature 85 degrees. Air temperature 83 degrees. Weeks Bay, calm. Air temperature was 88 degrees. Pensacola Bay. Sea temperature 87 degrees. Air temperature 87 degrees. The report from the east end of Dauphin Island was not available. Graham Bay, southwest winds at 7 knots. Air temperature was 85 degrees. And Pettiboy Island, west winds at 8 knots. Air temperature was 84 degrees. 12 miles south of Orange Beach, winds were southwest at 8 knots. Air temperature was 83 degrees. Gulf water temperature 87 degrees. Wave heights 1 foot, with a period of 4 seconds. 100 miles south of Destin. Winds were west at 4 knots. Air temperature 86 degrees. Wave heights 2 feet. Wave period 5 seconds. The following weather reports were made at 5 p.m. Pensacola International Airport, skies were mostly sunny. The temperature was 87 degrees, the dew point was 73, and the relative humidity was 62%. This produces a heat index of 94. The wind was southwest at 9 miles an hour. The pressure was 30.02 inches and steady. Pensacola Naval Air Station, skies were partly sunny. The temperature was 85 degrees, the dew point was 74, and the relative humidity was 69%. This produces a heat index of 92. The wind was southwest at 9 miles an hour. The pressure was 30.03 inches and rising. The following is a summary of watches, warnings and advisories in effect. A special marine warning remains in effect until 5:45 p.m. Central Daylight Time for the following marine location, coastal waters from Pensacola, Florida to Pascagoula, Mississippi out 20 nautical miles. A special marine warning has been issued until 7 p.m. Central Daylight Time for the following marine locations, Perdido Bay Area, Pensacola Bay Area including Santa Rosa Sound, coastal waters from Pensacola, Florida to Pascagoula, Mississippi out 20 nautical miles, and coastal waters from Okaloosa-Walton County Line, Florida to Pensacola, Florida out 20 nautical miles. What? Minor flooding is occurring and minor flooding is forecast. Where? Escambia River near Century. When? Until Sunday morning. Impacts, at 17.0 feet, considerable flooding of lowlands is occurring. At 19.0 feet, low-lying pastures will flood. Cattle should be moved to higher ground. Additional details, at 9 a.m. Central Daylight Time Wednesday the stage was 18.2 feet. Recent activity, the maximum river stage in the 24 hours ending at 9 a.m. Central Daylight Time Wednesday was 18.5 feet. Forecast, the river is expected to fall below flood stage early Sunday morning and continue falling to 16.2 feet Monday morning. Flood stage is 17.0 feet. http://www.weather.gov/. safety/flood. Here's your National Weather Service forecast. Tonight, mostly cloudy with a chance of thunderstorms. A chance of showers this evening, then showers likely after midnight. Lows in the lower 70s. Northwest winds around 5 miles per hour this evening, becoming light and variable. Chance of rain 70%. Thursday, showers likely. A chance of thunderstorms in the morning, then thunderstorms likely in the afternoon. Humid with highs in the mid-80s. West winds around 5 miles per hour. Chance of rain 70%. Thursday night, mostly cloudy in the evening, then becoming partly cloudy. A chance of showers with a slight chance of thunderstorms. Lows in the lower 70s. Southwest winds around 5 miles per hour in the evening, becoming light and variable. Chance of rain 50%. Friday, mostly sunny. A slight chance of showers and thunderstorms in the morning, then a chance of showers and thunderstorms in the afternoon. Humid with highs in the upper 80s. Southwest winds 5 to 10 miles per hour. Chance of rain 40%. Friday night, mostly clear. Lows in the mid-70s. South winds around 5 miles per hour. Saturday, sunny. Highs in the lower 90s. Saturday night, mostly clear. Lows in the mid-70s. Sunday, sunny. Highs in the lower 90s. Heat index values up to 105. What? Minor flooding is occurring and minor flooding is forecast. Where? Shoal River near Crestview. When? Until late tonight. Impacts, at 8.0 feet, minor flooding of low-lying areas is occurring. Additional details, at 9:15 a.m. Central Daylight Time Wednesday the stage was 8.2 feet. Recent activity, the maximum river stage in the 24 hours ending at 9:15 a.m. Central Daylight Time Wednesday was 8.4 feet. Forecast, the river is expected to fall below flood stage this evening and continue falling to 6.5 feet Monday morning. Flood stage is 8.0 feet. http://www.weather.gov/safety/flood. What? Minor flooding is occurring and minor flooding is forecast. Where? Escambia River near Century. When? Until Sunday morning. Impacts, at 17.0 feet, considerable flooding of lowlands is occurring. At 19.0 feet, low-lying pastures will flood. Cattle should be moved to higher ground. Additional details, at 9 a.m. Central Daylight Time Wednesday the stage was 18.2 feet. Recent activity, the maximum river stage in the 24 hours ending at 9 a.m. Central Daylight Time Wednesday was 18.5 feet. Forecast, the river is expected to fall below flood stage early Sunday morning and continue falling to 16.2 feet Monday morning. Flood stage is 17.0 feet. http://www.weather.gov/safety/flood. 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The current time is 5:44 p.m. Central Daylight Time. A special marine warning remains in effect until 5:45 p.m. Central Daylight Time. For the following areas, coastal waters from Pensacola, Florida to Pascagoula, Mississippi out 20 nautical miles, Mississippi Sound, North Mobile Bay, South Mobile Bay, at 5:07 p.m. Central Daylight Time, strong thunderstorms were located along a line extending from 8 nautical miles east of Battleship Park to Point Clear to near Fort Gaines, moving east at 20 knots. Hazard, wind gusts 34 knots or greater. Source, radar indicated. Impact, small craft could be damaged in briefly higher winds and suddenly higher waves. Locations impacted include Weeks Bay, Fairhope Pier, Sand Island Lighthouse, Dauphin Island Bridge, Fort Gaines, Fort Morgan, Bonsecours Bay, Middle Bay Light, and Point Clear. Repeating, a special marine warning remains in effect until 5:45 p.m. Central Daylight Time for the following marine locations, North Mobile Bay, South Mobile Bay, Mississippi Sound, Alabama, and coastal waters from Pensacola, Florida to Pascagoula, Mississippi out 20 nautical miles. Here's your marine forecast. On the weather map, away from storms, a weak stationary front straddles the coast, bringing variable winds through tonight. The front lifts back up to the north Thursday and dissipates as south-to-southwest flow becomes established from high pressure setting up over the southwest Atlantic into the central Gulf Friday through the weekend. Seas 2 feet or less. On Perdido Bay, Pensacola Bay including Santa Rosa Sound, and Choctawhatchee Bay. For tonight, west winds 5 to 10 knots, diminishing to around 5 knots late this evening and overnight. Waves 1 foot or less. Light chop. A slight chance of showers and thunderstorms this evening, then a chance of showers and thunderstorms after midnight. For Thursday, west winds around 5 knots, becoming southwest in the afternoon. Waves 1 foot or less. Light chop. A chance of thunderstorms. Showers likely, mainly in the morning. For Thursday night, southwest winds 5 to 10 knots. Waves 1 foot or less. Light chop. A chance of showers. A slight chance of thunderstorms in the evening, then a chance of thunderstorms after midnight. And for Friday, southwest winds 5 to 10 knots. Waves 1 foot or less. Light chop. A slight chance of showers and thunderstorms. On Perdido Bay, Pensacola Bay including Santa Rosa Sound, and Choctawhatchee Bay. For tonight, west winds around 5 knots until early morning, becoming light and variable. Waves 1 foot or less. Smooth. A chance of showers and thunderstorms late. For Thursday, west winds 5 to 10 knots. Waves 1 foot or less. Light chop. A chance of showers and thunderstorms in the morning, then showers and thunderstorms likely in the afternoon. For Thursday night, southwest winds around 5 knots. Waves 1 foot or less. Smooth. A chance of showers and thunderstorms. And for Friday, southwest winds 5 to 10 knots. Waves 1 foot or less. Light chop. A chance of showers and thunderstorms in the morning. From the Okaloosa-Walton County line to Pascagoula, and out 20 nautical miles. For tonight, west winds 5 to 10 knots. Seas 1 foot or less. Wave detail, east 1 foot at 3 seconds and west 1 foot at 4 seconds. A slight chance of showers and thunderstorms this evening. Showers likely with a chance of thunderstorms after midnight. For Thursday, west winds 5 to 10 knots. Seas 1 foot or less. Wave detail, southwest 1 foot at 4 seconds and south 1 foot at 8 seconds. A chance of showers and thunderstorms. For Thursday night, southwest winds 5 to 10 knots. Seas 1 foot or less, then around 2 feet after midnight. Wave detail, southwest 1 foot at 3 seconds and south 1 foot at 8 seconds, becoming southwest 1 foot at 3 seconds and south 1 foot at 10 seconds. A slight chance of showers and thunderstorms in the evening, then a chance of showers and thunderstorms after midnight. And for Friday, southwest winds 5 to 10 knots. Seas around 2 feet. Wave detail, southwest 1 foot at 3 seconds and south 1 foot at 10 seconds. A slight chance of showers and thunderstorms in the morning. From the Okaloosa-Walton County line to Pascagoula, from 20 to 60 nautical miles offshore. For tonight, west winds 5 to 10 knots. Seas around 2 feet this evening, then 1 foot or less. Wave detail, northeast 1 foot at 3 seconds and southwest 1 foot at 4 seconds, becoming northeast 1 foot at 3 seconds and west 1 foot at 4 seconds. A slight chance of showers and thunderstorms after midnight. A chance of showers and thunderstorms late. For Thursday, west winds 5 to 10 knots. Seas around 2 feet. Wave detail, west 1 foot at 4 seconds and south 1 foot at 8 seconds. A chance of showers and thunderstorms, mainly in the morning. For Thursday night, southwest winds 5 to 10 knots. Seas around 2 feet. Wave detail, southwest 1 foot at 3 seconds and south 1 foot at 9 seconds. A slight chance of showers and thunderstorms in the the evening, then a chance of showers and thunderstorms after midnight. And for Friday, southwest winds 5 to 10 knots. Seas around 2 feet. Wave detail, southwest 1 foot at 3 seconds and south 1 foot at 10 seconds. 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Tidal information, at the mouth of the Mobile River on Wednesday, high tide at 8:02 a.m. Low tide at 8:40 p.m. At the mouth of the Mobile River on Thursday, high tide at 8:36 a.m. Low tide at 9:09 p.m. At Pensacola Bay on Wednesday, high tide at 7:46 a.m. Low tide at 6:46 p.m. At Pensacola Bay on Thursday, high tide at 8:15 a.m. Low tide at 7:31 p.m. At the East Pass in Destin on Wednesday, high tide at 7:13 a.m. Low tide at 6:12 p.m. At the East Pass in Destin on Thursday, high tide at 7:42 a.m. Low tide at 6:57 p.m. The following marine observations were made as of 5 p.m. Mobile Bay Coast Guard Station. Winds were southwest at 7 knots. Sea temperature 85 degrees. Air temperature 83 degrees. Weeks Bay, calm. Air temperature was 88 degrees. Pensacola Bay. Sea temperature 87 degrees. Air temperature 87 degrees. The report from the east end of Dauphin Island was not available. Grand Bay, southwest winds at 7 knots. Air temperature was 85 degrees. And Pettyboy Island, west winds at 8 knots. Air temperature was 84 degrees. 12 miles south of Orange Beach, winds were southwest at 8 knots. Air temperature was 83 degrees. Gulf water temperature 87 degrees. Wave heights 1 foot, with a period of 4 seconds. 100 miles south of Destin. Winds were west at 4 knots. Air temperature 86 degrees. Wave heights 2 feet. Wave period 5 seconds. The following weather reports were made at 5 p.m. Pensacola International Airport, skies were mostly sunny. The temperature was 87 degrees, the dew point was 73, and the relative humidity was 62%. This produces a heat index of 94. The wind was southwest at 9 miles an hour. The pressure was 30.02 inches and steady. Pensacola Naval Air Station, skies were partly sunny. The temperature was 85 degrees, the dew point was 74, and the relative humidity was 69%. This produces a heat index of 92. The wind was southwest at 9 miles an hour. The pressure was 30.03 inches and rising. The following is a summary of watches, warnings and advisories in effect. A special marine warning has been issued until 7 p.m. Central Daylight Time for the following marine locations: Perdido Bay Area, Pensacola Bay Area including Santa Rosa Sound, coastal waters from Pensacola, Florida to Pascagoula, Mississippi out 20 nautical miles, and coastal waters from Okaloosa-Walton County Line, Florida to Pensacola, Florida out 20 nautical miles. Here's your National Weather Service forecast. Tonight, mostly cloudy with a chance of thunderstorms. A chance of showers this evening, then showers likely after midnight. Lows in the lower 70s. Northwest winds around 5 miles per hour this evening, becoming light and variable. Chance of rain 70%. Thursday, showers likely. A chance of thunderstorms in the morning, then thunderstorms likely in the afternoon. Humid with highs in the mid-80s. West winds around 5 miles per hour. Chance of rain 70%. Thursday night, mostly cloudy in the evening, then becoming partly cloudy. A chance of showers with a slight chance of thunderstorms. Lows in the lower 70s. Southwest winds around 5 miles per hour in the evening, becoming light and variable. Chance of rain 50%. Friday, mostly sunny. A slight chance of showers and thunderstorms in the morning, then a chance of showers and thunderstorms in the afternoon. humid with highs in the upper 80s. Southwest winds 5 to 10 miles per hour. Chance of rain 40%. Friday night, mostly clear. Lows in the mid-70s. South winds around 5 miles per hour. Saturday, sunny. Highs in the lower 90s. Saturday night, mostly clear. Lows in the mid-70s. Sunday, sunny. Highs in the lower 90s. Heat index values up to 105. What? Minor flooding is occurring and minor flooding is forecast. Where? Shoal River near Crestview. When? Until late tonight. Impacts, at 8.0 feet, minor flooding of low-lying areas is occurring. Additional details, at 9:15 a.m. Central Daylight Time Wednesday the stage was 8.2 feet. Recent activity, the maximum river stage in the 24 hours ending at 9:15 a.m. Central Daylight Time Wednesday was 8.4 feet. Forecast, the river is expected to fall below flood stage this evening and continue falling to 6.5 feet Monday morning. Flood stage is 8.0 feet. http://www.weather.gov/safety/flood. 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The current time is 5:56 p.m. Central Daylight Time. The National Weather Service in Mobile has issued a special marine warning for coastal waters from Okaloosa-Walton County line to Pensacola, Florida out 20 nautical miles, coastal waters from Pensacola, Florida to Pascagoula, Mississippi out 20 nautical miles, Pensacola Bay Area including Santa Rosa Sound, Perdido Bay Area, until 7 p.m. Central Daylight Time. At 5:27 p.m. Central Daylight Time, strong thunderstorms were located along a line extending from 15 nautical miles northwest of Escambia Bay to 10 nautical miles northwest of Escambia Bay Bridge to near Orange Beach, moving east at 35 knots. Hazard, wind gusts 34 knots or greater. Source, radar. Impact, small craft could be damaged in briefly higher winds and suddenly higher waves. Locations impacted include Arnica Bay, Lillian Bridge, Big Lagoon, Pensacola Beach, Pensacola Pass, Fort Pickens, East Bay, Pensacola Bay Bridge, Garcon Point Bridge, and Perdido Pass. Repeating, a special marine warning has been issued until 7 p.m. Central Daylight Time for the following marine locations, Perdido Bay Area, coastal waters from Pensacola, Florida to Pascagoula, Mississippi out 20 nautical miles, Pensacola Bay Area including Santa Rosa Sound, and coastal waters from Okaloosa-Walton County line, Florida to Pensacola, Florida out 20 nautical miles. This is a special weather statement for the following areas in Alabama, Baldwin Central, Baldwin Coastal and Escambia, and the following areas, in Florida, Escambia Coastal, Escambia Inland, Okaloosa Inland, Santa Rosa Coastal and Santa Rosa Inland. Strong thunderstorms will impact southeastern Baldwin, southeastern Escambia, northwestern Okaloosa, Santa Rosa and Escambia counties through 6:15 p.m. Central Daylight Time. At 5:26 p.m. Central Daylight Time, Doppler radar was tracking strong thunderstorms along a line extending from 5 miles west of Flamaton to 4 miles north of Gonzales to 3 miles west of Orange Beach. Movement was east at 40 miles per hour. Hazard, wind gusts up to 40 miles per hour. Source, radar indicated. Impact, gusty winds could knock down tree limbs and blow around unsecured objects. Locations impacted include Pensacola, Ferry Pass, Brent, West Pensacola, Ensley, Warrington, Gonzales, Gulf Shores, Pace, Milton, Gulf Breeze.
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0: On the weather map, away from storms, a weak stationary front straddles the coast bringing variable winds through tonight. The front lifts back up to the north Thursday and dissipates as south-to-southwest flow becomes established from high pressure setting up over the southwest Atlantic into the central Gulf Friday through the weekend. Seas 2 feet or less. On Perdido Bay, Pensacola Bay including Santa Rosa Sound, and Choctawhatchee Bay. For tonight, west winds 5 to 10 knots, diminishing to around 5 knots late this evening and overnight. Waves 1 foot or less. Light chop. A slight chance of showers and thunderstorms this evening, then a chance of showers and thunderstorms after midnight. For Thursday, west winds around 5 knots, becoming southwest in the afternoon. Waves 1 foot or less. Light chop. A chance of thunderstorms. Showers likely, mainly in the morning. For Thursday night, southwest winds 5 to 10 knots. Waves 1 foot or less. Light chop. A chance of showers. A slight chance of thunderstorms in the evening, then a chance of thunderstorms after midnight. And for Friday, southwest winds 5 to 10 knots. Waves 1 foot or less. Light chop. A slight chance of showers and thunderstorms. On Perdido Bay, Pensacola Bay including Santa Rosa Sound, and Choctawhatchee Bay. For tonight, west winds around 5 knots until early morning, becoming light and variable. Waves 1 foot or less. Smooth. A chance of showers and thunderstorms late. For Thursday, west winds 5 to 10 knots. Waves 1 foot or less. Light chop. A chance of showers and thunderstorms in the morning, then showers and thunderstorms likely in the afternoon. For Thursday night, southwest winds around 5 knots. Waves 1 foot or less. Smooth. A chance of showers and thunderstorms. And for Friday, southwest winds 5 to 10 knots. Waves 1 foot or less. Light chop. A chance of showers and thunderstorms in the morning. From the Okaloosa-Walton County line to Pascagoula, and out 20 nautical miles. For tonight, west winds 5 to 10 knots. Seas 1 foot or less. Wave detail, east 1 foot at 3 seconds and west 1 foot at 4 seconds. A slight chance of showers and thunderstorms this evening. Showers likely with a chance of thunderstorms after midnight. For Thursday, west winds 5 to 10 knots. Seas 1 foot or less. Wave detail, southwest 1 foot at 4 seconds and south 1 foot at 8 seconds. A chance of showers and thunderstorms. For Thursday night, southwest winds 5 to 10 knots. Seas 1 foot or less, then around 2 feet after midnight. Wave detail, southwest 1 foot at 3 seconds and south 1 foot at 8 seconds. Becoming southwest 1 foot at 3 seconds and south 1 foot at 10 seconds. A slight chance of showers and thunderstorms in the evening, then a chance of showers and thunderstorms after midnight. And for Friday, southwest winds 5 to 10 knots. Seas around 2 feet. Wave detail, southwest 1 foot at 3 seconds and south 1 foot at 10 seconds. A slight chance of showers and thunderstorms in the morning. From the Okaloosa-Walton County line to Pascagoula, from 20 to 60 nautical miles offshore. For tonight, west winds 5 to 10 knots. Seas around 2 feet this evening, then 1 foot or less. Wave detail, northeast 1 foot at 3 seconds and southwest 1 foot at 4 seconds, becoming northeast 1 foot at 3 seconds and west 1 foot at 4 seconds. A slight chance of showers and thunderstorms after midnight. A chance of showers and thunderstorms late. For Thursday, west winds 5 to 10 knots. Seas around 2 feet. Wave detail, west 1 foot at 4 seconds and south 1 foot at 8 seconds. A chance of showers and thunderstorms, mainly in the morning. For Thursday night, southwest winds 5 to 10 knots. Seas around 2 feet. Wave detail, southwest 1 foot at 3 seconds and south 1 foot at 9 seconds. A slight chance of showers and thunderstorms in the evening, then a chance of showers and thunderstorms after midnight. And for Friday, southwest winds 5 to 10 knots. Seas around 2 feet. Wave detail, southwest 1 foot at 3 seconds and south 1 foot at 10 seconds. What? Minor flooding is occurring and minor flooding is forecast. Where? Escambia River near Century. When? Until Sunday morning. Impacts, at 17.0 feet, considerable flooding of lowlands is occurring. At 19.0 feet, low-lying pastures will flood. Cattle should be moved to higher ground. Additional details, at 9 a.m. Central Daylight Time Wednesday the stage was 18.2 feet. Recent activity, the maximum river stage in the 24 hours ending at 9 a.m. Central Daylight Time Wednesday was 18.5 feet. Forecast, the river is expected to fall below flood stage early Sunday morning and continue falling to 16.2 feet Monday morning. Flood stage is 17.0 feet. http://www.weather.gov/safety/flood. Tidal information, at the mouth of the Mobile River on Wednesday, high tide at 8:02 a.m. Low tide at 8:40 p.m. At the mouth of the Mobile River on Thursday, high tide at 8:36 a.m. Low tide at 9:09 p.m. At Pensacola Bay on Wednesday, high tide at 7:46 a.m. Low tide at 6:46 p.m. At Pensacola Bay on Thursday, high tide at 8:15 a.m. Low tide at 7:31 p.m. At the East Pass in Destin on Wednesday, high tide at 7:13 a.m. Low tide at 6:12 p.m. At the East Pass in Destin on Thursday, high tide at 7:42 a.m. Low tide at 6:57 p.m. The following marine observations were made as of 5 p.m. Mobile Bay Coast Guard Station. Winds were southwest at 7 knots. Sea temperature 85 degrees. Air temperature 83 degrees. Weeks Bay, calm. Air temperature was 88 degrees. Pensacola Bay. Sea temperature 87 degrees. Air temperature 87 degrees. The report from the east end of Dauphin Island was not available. Graham Bay, southwest winds at 7 knots. Air temperature was 85 degrees. And Pettiboy Island, west winds at 8 knots. Air temperature was 84 degrees. 12 miles south of Orange Beach, winds were southwest at 8 knots. Air temperature was 83 degrees. Gulf water temperature 87 degrees. Wave heights 1 foot, with a period of 4 seconds. 100 miles south of Destin. Winds were west at 4 knots. Air temperature 86 degrees. Wave heights 2 feet. Wave period 5 seconds. The following weather reports were made at 5 p.m. Pensacola International Airport, skies were mostly sunny. The temperature was 87 degrees, the dew point was 73, and the relative humidity was 62%. This produces a heat index of 94. The wind was southwest at 9 miles an hour. The pressure was 30.02 inches and steady. Pensacola Naval Air Station, skies were partly sunny. The temperature was 85 degrees, the dew point was 74, and the relative humidity was 69%. This produces a heat index of 92. The wind was southwest at 9 miles an hour. The pressure was 30.03 inches and rising. Here's your National Weather Service forecast. Tonight, mostly cloudy with a chance of thunderstorms. A chance of showers this evening, then showers likely after midnight. Lows in the lower 70s. Northwest winds around 5 miles per hour this evening, becoming light and variable. Chance of rain 70%. Thursday, showers likely. A chance of thunderstorms in the morning, then thunderstorms likely in the afternoon. Humid with highs in the mid-80s. West winds around 5 miles per hour. Chance of rain 70%. Thursday night, mostly cloudy in the evening, then becoming partly cloudy. A chance of showers with a slight chance of thunderstorms. Lows in the lower 70s. Southwest winds around 5 miles per hour in the evening, becoming light and variable. Chance of rain 50%. Friday, mostly sunny. A slight chance of showers and thunderstorms in the morning, then a chance of showers and thunderstorms in the afternoon. Humid with highs in the upper 80s. Southwest winds 5 to 10 miles per hour. Chance of rain 40%. Friday night, mostly clear. Lows in the mid-70s. South winds around 5 miles per hour. Saturday, sunny. Highs in the lower 90s. Saturday night, mostly clear. Lows in the mid-70s. Sunday, sunny. Highs in the lower 90s. Heat index values up to 105. 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The current time is 6:10 p.m. Central Daylight Time. The National Weather Service in Mobile has issued a special marine warning for coastal waters from Okaloosa-Walton County line to Pensacola, Florida out 20 nautical miles, coastal waters from Pensacola, Florida to Pascagoula, Mississippi out 20 nautical miles, Pensacola Bay Area including Santa Rosa Sound, Perdido Bay Area, until 7 p.m. Central Daylight Time. At 5:27 p.m. Central Daylight Time, strong thunderstorms were located along a line extending from 15 nautical miles northwest of Escambia Bay to 10 nautical miles northwest of Escambia Bay Bridge to near Orange Beach, moving east at 35 knots. Hazard, wind gusts 34 knots or greater. Source, radar. Impact, small craft could be damaged in briefly higher winds and suddenly higher waves. Locations impacted include Arnica Bay, Lillian Bridge, Big Lagoon, Pensacola Beach, Pensacola Pass, Fort Pickens, East Bay, Pensacola Bay Bridge, Garcon Point Bridge, and Perdido Pass. Repeating, a special marine warning has been issued until 7 p.m. Central Daylight Time for the following marine locations: Perdido Bay Area, coastal waters from Pensacola, Florida to Pascagoula, Mississippi out 20 nautical miles, Pensacola Bay Area including Santa Rosa Sound, and coastal waters from Okaloosa-Walton County line Florida to Pensacola, Florida out 20 nautical miles. What? Minor flooding is occurring and minor flooding is forecast. Where? Shoal River near Crestview. When? Until late tonight. Impacts, at 8.0 feet, minor flooding of low-lying areas is occurring. Additional details, at 9:15 a.m. Central Daylight Time Wednesday the stage was 8.2 feet. Recent activity, the maximum river stage in the 24 hours ending at 9:15 a.m. Central Daylight Time Wednesday was 8.4 feet. Forecast, the river is expected to fall below flood stage this evening and continue falling to 6.5 feet Monday morning. Flood stage is 8.0 feet. http://www.weather.gov/safety/flood. Here's your marine forecast. On the weather map, away from storms, a weak stationary front straddles the coast bringing variable winds through tonight. The front lifts back up to the north Thursday and dissipates as south-to-southwest flow becomes established from high pressure setting up over the southwest Atlantic into the central Gulf Friday through the weekend. Seas 2 feet or less. On Perdido Bay, Pensacola Bay including Santa Rosa Sound, and Choctawhatchee Bay. For tonight, west winds 5 to 10 knots, diminishing to around 5 knots late this evening and overnight. Waves 1 foot or less. Light chop. A slight chance of showers and thunderstorms this evening, then a chance of showers and thunderstorms after midnight. For Thursday, west winds around 5 knots, becoming southwest in the afternoon. Waves 1 foot or less. Light chop. A chance of thunderstorms. Showers likely, mainly in the morning. For Thursday night, southwest winds 5 to 10 knots. Waves 1 foot or less. Light chop. A chance of showers. A slight chance of thunderstorms in the evening, then a chance of thunderstorms after midnight. And for Friday, southwest winds 5 to 10 knots. Waves 1 foot or less. Light chop. A slight chance of showers and thunderstorms. On Perdido Bay, Pensacola Bay including Santa Rosa Sound, and Choctawhatchee Bay. For tonight, west winds around 5 knots until early morning, becoming light and variable. Waves 1 foot or less. Smooth. A chance of showers and thunderstorms late. For Thursday, west winds 5 to 10 knots. Waves 1 foot or less. Light chop. A chance of showers and thunderstorms in the morning, then showers and thunderstorms likely in the afternoon. For Thursday night, southwest winds around 5 knots. The special marine warning is canceled. The affected areas were coastal waters from Pensacola, Florida to Pascagoula, Mississippi, out 20 nautical miles, Perdido Bay area. The thunderstorms have moved out of the warned area, thus the warning has been canceled. A special marine warning remains in effect until 7 p.m. Central Daylight Time. For the following areas, coastal waters from Okaloosa, Walton County line to Pensacola, Florida, out 20 nautical miles, Pensacola Bay area including Santa Rosa Sound, at 6:14 p.m. Central Daylight Time, strong thunderstorms were located along a line extending from 16 nautical miles northeast of East Bay to 10 nautical miles east of Blackwater Bay Bridge to near Pensacola Beach, moving east at 35 knots. Hazard, wind gusts 34 knots or greater. Source, radar indicated. Impact, small craft could be damaged in briefly higher winds and suddenly higher waves. Locations impacted include Navarre Beach, West Santa Rosa Sound, Pensacola Beach, Blackwater Bay Bridge, East Bay, Escambia Bay, Pensacola Bay Bridge, and Garcon Point Bridge. Repeating, a special marine warning remains in effect until 7 p.m. Central Daylight Time for the following marine locations: Pensacola Bay area including Santa Rosa Sound, and coastal waters from Okaloosa, Walton County line, Florida to Pensacola, Florida, out 20 nautical miles. Here's your marine forecast. On the weather map, away from storms, a weak stationary front straddles the coast, bringing variable winds through tonight. The front lifts back up to the north Thursday and dissipates as south-to-southwest flow becomes established from high pressure setting up over the southwest Atlantic into the central Gulf Friday through the weekend. Seas 2 feet or less. On Perdido Bay, Pensacola Bay including Santa Rosa Sound, and Choctawhatchee Bay. For tonight, west winds 5 to 10 knots, diminishing to around 5 knots late this evening and overnight. Waves 1 foot or less. Light chop. A slight chance of showers and thunderstorms this evening, then a chance of showers and thunderstorms after midnight. For Thursday, west winds around 5 knots, becoming southwest in the afternoon. Waves 1 foot or less. Light chop. A chance of thunderstorms. Showers likely, mainly in the morning. For Thursday night, southwest winds 5 to 10 knots. Waves 1 foot or less. Light chop. A chance of showers. A slight chance of thunderstorms in the evening, then a chance of thunderstorms after midnight. And for Friday, southwest winds 5 to 10 knots. Waves 1 foot or less. Light chop. A slight chance of showers and thunderstorms. On Perdido Bay, Pensacola Bay including Santa Rosa Sound, and Choctawhatchee Bay. For tonight, west winds around 5 knots until early morning, becoming light and variable. Waves 1 foot or less. Smooth. A chance of showers and thunderstorms late. For Thursday, west winds 5 to 10 knots. Waves 1 foot or less. Light chop. A chance of showers and thunderstorms in the morning, then showers and thunderstorms likely in the afternoon. For Thursday night, southwest winds around 5 knots. Waves 1 foot or less. Smooth. A chance of showers and thunderstorms. And for Friday, southwest winds 5 to 10 knots. Waves 1 foot or less. Light chop. A chance of showers and thunderstorms in the morning. From the Okaloosa Walton County line to Pascagoula, and out 20 nautical miles. For tonight, west winds 5 to 10 knots. Seas 1 foot or less. Wave detail, east 1 foot at 3 seconds and west 1 foot at 4 seconds. A slight chance of showers and thunderstorms this evening. Showers likely with a chance of thunderstorms after midnight. For Thursday, west winds 5 to 10 knots. Seas 1 foot or less. Wave detail, southwest 1 foot at 4 seconds and south 1 foot at 8 seconds. A chance of showers and thunderstorms. For Thursday night, southwest winds 5 to 10 knots. Seas 1 foot or less, then around 2 feet after midnight. Wave detail, southwest 1 foot at 3 seconds and south 1 foot at 8 seconds, becoming southwest 1 foot at 3 seconds and south 1 foot at 10 seconds. a slight chance of showers and thunderstorms in the evening, then a chance of showers and thunderstorms after midnight. And for Friday, southwest winds 5 to 10 knots. Seas around 2 feet. Wave detail, southwest 1 foot at 3 seconds and south 1 foot at 10 seconds. A slight chance of showers and thunderstorms in the morning. From the Okaloosa-Walton County line to Pascagoula, from 20 to 60 nautical miles offshore. For tonight, west winds 5 to 10 knots. Seas around 2 feet this evening, then 1 foot or less. Wave detail, northeast 1 foot at 3 seconds and southwest 1 foot at 4 seconds, becoming northeast 1 foot at 3 seconds and west 1 foot at 4 seconds. A slight chance of showers and thunderstorms after midnight. A chance of showers and thunderstorms late. For Thursday, west winds 5 to 10 knots. Seas around 2 feet. Wave detail, west 1 foot at 4 seconds and south 1 foot at 8 seconds. A chance of showers and thunderstorms, mainly in the morning. For Thursday night, southwest winds 5 to 10 knots. Seas around 2 feet. Wave detail, southwest 1 foot at 3 seconds and south 1 foot at 9 seconds. A slight chance of showers and thunderstorms in the evening, then a chance of showers and thunderstorms after midnight. And for Friday, southwest winds 5 to 10 knots. Seas around 2 feet. Wave detail, southwest 1 foot at 3 seconds and south 1 foot at 10 seconds. What? Minor flooding is occurring and minor flooding is forecast. Where? Escambia River near Century. When? Until Sunday morning. Impacts, at 17.0 feet, considerable flooding of lowlands is occurring. At 19.0 feet, low-lying pastures will flood. Cattle should be moved to higher ground. Additional details, at 9 a.m. Central Daylight Time Wednesday the stage was 18.2 feet. Recent activity, the maximum river stage in the 24 hours ending at 9 a.m. Central Daylight Time Wednesday was 18.5 feet. Forecast, the river is expected to fall below flood stage early Sunday morning and continue falling to 16.2 feet Monday morning. Flood stage is 17.0 feet. http://www.weather.gov/safety/flood. Tidal information, at the mouth of the Mobile River on Wednesday, high tide at 8:02 a.m. Low tide at 8:40 p.m. At the mouth of the Mobile River on Thursday, high tide at 8:36 a.m. Low tide at 9:09 p.m. At Pensacola Bay on Wednesday, high tide at 7:46 a.m. Low tide at 6:46 p.m. At Pensacola Bay on Thursday, high tide at 8:15 a.m. Low tide at 7:31 p.m. At the East Pass in Destin on Wednesday, high tide at 7:13 a.m. Low tide at 6:12 p.m. At the East Pass in Destin on Thursday, high tide at 7:42 a.m. Low tide at 6:57 p.m. The following marine observations were made as of 6 p.m. Mobile Bay Coast Guard Station. Winds were south at 6 knots. Sea temperature 84 degrees. Weeks Bay, north winds at 2 knots. Air temperature was 84 degrees. Pensacola Bay. Sea temperature 87 degrees. Air temperature 85 degrees. The report from the east end of Dauphin Island was not available. Graham Bay, north winds at 6 knots. Air temperature was 72 degrees. And Pettiboy Island, west winds at 1 knot. Air temperature was 76 degrees. 12 miles south of Orange Beach, winds were northwest at 23 knots. Air temperature was 81 degrees. Gulf water temperature 87 degrees. Wave heights 1 foot, with a period of 4 seconds. 100 miles south of Destin. Winds were northwest at 6 knots. Air temperature 86 degrees. Wave heights 2 feet. Wave period 4 seconds. The following weather reports were made at 6 p.m. Pensacola International Airport, a thunderstorm was reported. The temperature was 75 degrees, the dew point was 69, and the relative humidity was 81%.

evening, then showers likely after midnight. Lows in the lower 70s. Northwest winds around 5 miles per hour this evening, becoming light and variable. Chance of rain 70%. Thursday, showers likely. A chance of thunderstorms in the morning, then thunderstorms likely in the afternoon. Humid with highs in the mid-80s. West winds around 5 miles per hour. Chance of rain 70%. Thursday night, mostly cloudy in the evening, then becoming partly cloudy. A chance of showers with a slight chance of thunderstorms. Lows in the lower 70s. Southwest winds around 5 miles per hour in the evening, becoming light and variable. Chance of rain 50%. Friday, mostly sunny. A slight chance of showers and thunderstorms in the morning, then a chance of showers and thunderstorms in the afternoon. Humid with highs in the upper 80s. Southwest winds 5 to 10 miles per hour. Chance of rain 40%. Friday night, mostly clear. Lows in the mid-70s. South winds around 5 miles per hour. Saturday, sunny. Highs in the lower 90s. Saturday night, mostly clear. Lows in the mid-70s. Sunday, sunny. Highs in the lower 90s. Heat index values up to 105. 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What? Minor flooding is occurring and minor flooding is forecast. Where? Escambia River near Century. When? Until Sunday morning. Impacts, at 17.0 feet, considerable flooding of lowlands is occurring. At 19.0 feet, low-lying pastures will flood. Cattle should be moved to higher ground. Additional details, at 9 a.m. Central Daylight Time Wednesday the stage was 18.2 feet. Recent activity, the maximum river stage in the 24 hours ending at 9 a.m. Central Daylight Time Wednesday was 18.5 feet. Forecast, the river is expected to fall below flood stage early Sunday morning and continue falling to 16.2 feet Monday morning. Flood stage is 17.0 feet. http://www.weather.gov/safety/flood

The National Weather Service in Mobile has issued a special marine warning for coastal waters from Okaloosa, Walton County line to Pensacola, Florida, out 20 nautical miles, eastern Choctaw Hatchie Bay, Pensacola Bay Area including Santa Rosa Sound, western Choctaw Hatchie Bay, until 8 p.m. Central Daylight Time. At 6:28 p.m. Central Daylight Time, strong thunderstorms were located along a line extending from 6 nautical miles north of Shalimar to 6 nautical miles southwest of Mary Esther, moving east at 35 knots. Hazard, wind gusts 34 knots or greater. Source, radar. Impact, small craft could be damaged in briefly higher winds and suddenly higher waves. Locations impacted include Mary Esther, West Choctaw Hatchie Bay, Fort Walton Beach, East Santa Rosa Sound, Highway 331 Bridge, Shalimar, Fort Walton Liberty Ship Reef, Destin, East Pass at Destin, and East Choctaw Hatchie Bay. Repeating, a special marine warning has been issued until 8 p.m. Central Daylight Time for the following marine locations: Pensacola Bay Area including Santa Rosa Sound, western Choctaw Hatchie Bay, eastern Choctaw Hatchie Bay, and coastal waters from Okaloosa-Walton County Line, Florida to Pensacola, Florida, out 20 nautical miles. What? Minor flooding is occurring and minor flooding is forecast. Where? Escambia River near Century. When? Until Sunday morning. Impacts, at 17.0 feet, considerable flooding of lowlands is occurring. At 19.0 feet, low-lying pastures will flood. Cattle should be moved to higher ground. Additional details, at 9 a.m. Central Daylight Time Wednesday, the stage was 18.2 feet.

0: recent activity, the maximum river stage in the 24 hours ending at 9 a.m. Central Daylight Time Wednesday was 18.5 feet. Forecast, the river is expected to fall below flood stage early Sunday morning and continue falling to 16.2 feet Monday morning. Flood stage is 17.0 feet. http://www.weather.gov/safety/flood. The following is a summary of watches, warnings and advisories in effect. A special marine warning remains in effect until 7 p.m. Central Daylight Time for the following marine locations: Pensacola Bay Area including Santa Rosa Sound, and coastal waters from Okaloosa-Walton County Line, Florida to Pensacola, Florida out 20 nautical miles. A special marine warning has been issued until 8 p.m. Central Daylight Time for the following marine locations: Pensacola Bay Area including Santa Rosa Sound, western Choctaw-Hatchie Bay, eastern Choctaw-Hatchie Bay, and coastal waters from Okaloosa-Walton County Line, Florida to Pensacola, Florida out 20 nautical miles. Here's your National Weather Service forecast. Tonight, mostly cloudy with a chance of thunderstorms. A chance of showers this evening, then showers likely after midnight. Lows in the lower 70s. Northwest winds around 5 miles per hour this evening, becoming light and variable. Chance of rain 70%. Thursday, showers likely. A chance of thunderstorms in the morning, then thunderstorms likely in the afternoon. Humid with highs in the mid-80s. West winds around 5 miles per hour. Chance of rain 70%. Thursday night, mostly cloudy in the evening, then becoming partly cloudy. A chance of showers with a slight chance of thunderstorms. Lows in the lower 70s. Southwest winds around 5 miles per hour in the evening, becoming light and variable. Chance of rain 50%. Friday, mostly sunny. A slight chance of showers and thunderstorms in the morning, then a chance of showers and thunderstorms in the afternoon. Humid with highs in the upper 80s. Southwest winds 5 to 10 miles per hour. Chance of rain 40%. Friday night, mostly clear. Lows in the mid-70s. South winds around 5 miles per hour. Saturday, sunny. Highs in the lower 90s. Saturday night, mostly clear. Lows in the mid-70s. Sunday, sunny. Highs in the lower 90s. Heat index values up to 105. What? Minor flooding is occurring and minor flooding is forecast. Where? Shoal River near Crestview. When? Until late tonight. Impacts, at 8.0 feet, minor flooding of low-lying areas is occurring. Additional details, at 9:15 a.m. Central Daylight Time Wednesday the stage was 8.2 feet. Recent activity, the maximum river stage in the 24 hours ending at 9:15 a.m. Central Daylight Time Wednesday was 8.4 feet. Forecast, the river is expected to fall below flood stage this evening and continue falling to 6.5 feet Monday morning. Flood stage is 8.0 feet. http://www.weather.gov/safety/flood. 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The current time is 6:34 p.m. Central Daylight Time. A special marine warning remains in effect until 7 p.m. Central Daylight Time. For the following areas, coastal waters from Okaloosa-Walton County Line to Pensacola, Florida out 20 nautical miles, Pensacola Bay Area including Santa Rosa Sound, at 6:14 p.m. Central Daylight Time, strong thunderstorms were located along a line extending from 16 nautical miles northeast of East Bay to 10 nautical miles east of Blackwater Bay Bridge to near Pensacola Beach, moving east at 35 knots. Hazard, wind gusts 34 knots or greater. Source, radar indicated. Impact, small craft could be damaged in briefly higher winds and suddenly higher waves. Locations impacted include Navarre Beach, West Santa Rosa Sound, Pensacola Beach, Blackwater Bay Bridge, East Bay, Escambia Bay, Pensacola Bay Bridge, and Garcon Point Bridge. repeating, a special marine warning remains in effect until 7 p.m. Central Daylight Time for the following marine locations: Pensacola Bay Area, including Santa Rosa Sound, and coastal waters from Okaloosa-Walton County Line, Florida to Pensacola, Florida, out 20 nautical miles. The National Weather Service in Mobile has issued a special marine warning for coastal waters from Okaloosa-Walton County Line to Pensacola, Florida, out 20 nautical miles, eastern Choctaw-Hatchie Bay, Pensacola Bay Area including Santa Rosa Sound, western Choctaw-Hatchie Bay, until 8 p.m. Central Daylight Time. At 6:28 p.m. Central Daylight Time, strong thunderstorms were located along a line extending from 6 nautical miles north of Shalimar to 6 nautical miles southwest of Mary Esther, moving east at 35 knots. Hazard, wind gusts 34 knots or greater. Source, radar. Impact, small craft could be damaged in briefly higher winds and suddenly higher waves. Locations impacted include Mary Esther, West Choctaw-Hatchie Bay, Fort Walton Beach, East Santa Rosa Sound, Highway 331 Bridge, Shalimar, Fort Walton Liberty Ship Reef, Destin, East Pass at Destin, and East Choctaw-Hatchie Bay. Repeating, a special marine warning has been issued until 8 p.m. Central Daylight Time for the following marine locations: Pensacola Bay Area including Santa Rosa Sound, western Choctaw-Hatchie Bay, eastern Choctaw-Hatchie Bay, and coastal waters from Okaloosa-Walton County Line, Florida to Pensacola, Florida, out 20 nautical miles. This is a special weather statement for the following areas: in Florida, Okaloosa Coastal, Okaloosa Inland, Santa Rosa Coastal and Santa Rosa Inland. Strong thunderstorms will impact Okaloosa and eastern Santa Rosa counties through 7 p.m. Central Daylight Time. At 6:13 p.m. Central Daylight Time, Doppler radar was tracking strong thunderstorms along a line extending from 9 miles southeast of Riverview to 10 miles southeast of Roeville to 4 miles southeast of Oriole Beach. Movement was east at 45 miles per hour. Hazard, wind gusts up to 40 miles per hour. Source, radar indicated. Impact, gusty winds could knock down tree limbs and blow around unsecured objects. Locations impacted include Wright, Fort Walton Beach, Crestview, Niceville, Destin, Eglin AIR Force Base, Valparaiso, Mary Esther, Ocean City, Lake Lorraine, Baker, Navarre, Shalimar, Laurel Hill, Cinco Bayou, and Navarre Beach. If outdoors, consider seeking shelter inside a building. Here's your marine forecast. On the weather map, away from storms, a weak stationary front straddles the coast, bringing variable winds through tonight. The front lifts back up to the north Thursday and dissipates as south-to-southwest flow becomes established from high pressure setting up over the southwest Atlantic into the central Gulf Friday through the weekend. Seas 2 feet or less. On Perdido Bay, Pensacola Bay including Santa Rosa Sound, and Choctaw-Hatchie Bay. For tonight, west winds 5 to 10 knots, diminishing to around 5 knots late this evening and overnight. Waves 1 foot or less. Light chop. A slight chance of showers and thunderstorms this evening, then a chance of showers and thunderstorms after midnight. For Thursday, west winds around 5 knots, becoming southwest in the afternoon. Waves 1 foot or less. Light chop. A chance of thunderstorms. Showers likely, mainly in the morning. For Thursday night, southwest winds 5 to 10 knots. Waves 1 foot or less. Light chop. A chance of showers. A slight chance of thunderstorms in the evening, then a chance of thunderstorms after midnight. And for Friday, southwest winds 5 to 10 knots. Waves 1 foot or less. Light chop. A slight chance of showers and thunderstorms. On Perdido Bay, Pensacola Bay including Santa Rosa Sound, and Choctaw-Hatchie Bay. For tonight, west winds around 5 knots until early morning, becoming light and variable. Waves 1 foot or less. Smooth. A chance of showers and thunderstorms late. For Thursday, west winds 5 to 10 knots. Waves 1 foot or less. Light chop. A chance of showers and thunderstorms in the morning, then showers and thunderstorms likely in the afternoon. For Thursday night, southwest winds around 5 knots. Waves 1 foot or less. Smooth. A chance of showers and thunderstorms. And for Friday, southwest winds 5 to 10 knots. Waves 1 foot or less. Light chop. A chance of showers and thunderstorms in the morning. From the Okaloosa-Walton County line to Pascagoula, and out 20 nautical miles. For tonight, west winds 5 to 10 knots. Seas 1 foot or less. Wave detail, east 1 foot at 3 seconds and west 1 foot at 4 seconds. A slight chance of showers and thunderstorms this evening. Showers likely with a chance of thunderstorms after midnight. For Thursday, west winds 5 to 10 knots. Seas 1 foot or less. Wave detail, southwest 1 foot at 4 seconds and south 1 foot at 8 seconds. A chance of showers and thunderstorms. For Thursday night, southwest winds 5 to 10 knots. Seas 1 foot or less, then around 2 feet after midnight. Wave detail, southwest 1 foot at 3 seconds and south 1 foot at 8 seconds, becoming southwest 1 foot at 3 seconds and south 1 foot at 10 seconds. A slight chance of showers and thunderstorms in the evening, then a chance of showers and thunderstorms after midnight. And for Friday, southwest winds 5 to 10 knots. Seas around 2 feet. Wave detail, southwest 1 foot at 3 seconds and south 1 foot at 10 seconds. A slight chance of showers and thunderstorms in the morning. From the Okaloosa-Walton County line to Pascagoula, from 20 to 60 nautical miles offshore. For tonight, west winds 5 to 10 knots. Seas around 2 feet this evening, then 1 foot or less. Wave detail, northeast 1 foot at 3 seconds and southwest 1 foot at 4 seconds, becoming northeast 1 foot at 3 seconds and west 1 foot at 4 seconds. A slight chance of showers and thunderstorms after midnight. A chance of showers and thunderstorms late. For Thursday, west winds 5 to 10 knots. Seas around 2 feet. Wave detail, west 1 foot at 4 seconds and south 1 foot at 8 seconds. A chance of showers and thunderstorms, mainly in the morning. For Thursday night, southwest winds 5 to 10 knots. Seas around 2 feet. Wave detail, southwest 1 foot at 3 seconds and south 1 foot at 9 seconds. A slight chance of showers and thunderstorms in the evening, then a chance of showers and thunderstorms after midnight. And for Friday, southwest winds 5 to 10 knots. Seas around 2 feet. Wave detail, southwest 1 foot at 3 seconds and south 1 foot at 10 seconds. What? Minor flooding is occurring and minor flooding is forecast. Where? Escambia River near Century. When? Until Sunday morning. Impacts, at 17.0 feet, considerable flooding of lowlands is occurring. At 19.0 feet, low-lying pastures will flood. Cattle should be moved to higher ground. Additional details, at 9 a.m. Central Daylight Time Wednesday the stage was 18.2 feet. Recent activity, the maximum river stage in the 24 hours ending at 9 a.m. Central Daylight Time Wednesday was 18.5 feet. Forecast, the river is expected to fall below flood stage early Sunday morning and continue falling to 16.2 feet Monday morning. Flood stage is 17.0 feet. http://www.weather.gov/safety/flood. Tidal information, at the mouth of the Mobile River on Wednesday, high tide at 8.02 a.m. Low tide at 8.40 p.m. At the mouth of the Mobile River on Thursday, high tide at 8.36 a.m. Low tide at 9.09 p.m. At Pensacola Bay on Wednesday, high tide at 7.46 a.m. Low tide at 6.46 p.m. At Pensacola Bay on Thursday, high tide at 8.15 a.m. Low tide at 7.31 p.m. At the East Pass in Destin on Wednesday, high tide at 7.13 a.m. Low tide at 6.12 p.m. At the East Pass in Destin on Thursday, high tide at 7.42 a.m. Low tide at 6.57 p.m. The following marine observations were made as of 6 p.m. Mobile Bay Coast Guard Station. Winds were south at 6 knots. Sea temperature 84 degrees. Weeks Bay, north winds at 2 knots. Air temperature was 84 degrees. Pensacola Bay. Sea temperature 87 degrees. Air temperature 85 degrees. The report from the east end of Dauphin Island was not available. Graham Bay, north winds at 6 knots. Air temperature was 72 degrees. And Pettiboy Island, west winds at 1 knot. Air temperature was 76 degrees. 12 miles south of Orange Beach, winds were northwest at 23 knots. Air temperature was 81 degrees. Gulf water temperature 87 degrees. Wave heights 1 foot, with a period of 4 seconds. 100 miles south of Destin. Winds were northwest at 6 knots. Air temperature 86 degrees. Wave heights 2 feet. Wave period 4 seconds. 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The following weather reports were made at 6 p.m. Pensacola International Airport, a thunderstorm was reported. The temperature was 75 degrees, the dew point was 69, and the relative humidity was 81%. The wind was west at 20 miles an hour, gusting to 39. The pressure was 30.09 inches and rising. Pensacola Naval Air Station, a thunderstorm was reported. The temperature was 73 degrees, the dew point was 69, and the relative humidity was 87%. The wind was northwest at 17 miles an hour, gusting to 46. The pressure was 30.09 inches and rising. Rainfall in the last hour was 0.07 inches. The following is a summary of watches, warnings and advisories in effect. A special marine warning remains in effect until 7 p.m. Central Daylight Time for the following marine locations: Pensacola Bay Area including Santa Rosa Sound, and coastal waters from Okaloosa-Walton County Line, Florida to Pensacola, Florida out 20 nautical miles. A special marine warning has been issued until 8 p.m. Central Daylight Time for the following marine locations: Pensacola Bay Area including Santa Rosa Sound, Western Choctaw-Hatchie Bay, Eastern Choctaw-Hatchie Bay, and coastal waters from Okaloosa-Walton County Line, Florida to Pensacola, Florida out 20 nautical miles. Here's your National Weather Service forecast. Tonight, mostly cloudy with a chance of thunderstorms. A chance of showers this evening, then showers likely after midnight. Lows in the lower 70s. Northwest winds around 5 miles per hour this evening, becoming light and variable. Chance of rain 70%. Thursday, showers likely. A chance of thunderstorms in the morning, then thunderstorms likely in the afternoon. Humid with highs in the mid-80s. West winds around 5 miles per hour. Chance of rain 70%. Thursday night, mostly cloudy in the evening, then becoming partly cloudy. A chance of showers with a slight chance of thunderstorms. Lows in the lower 70s. Southwest winds around 5 miles per hour in the evening, becoming light and variable. Chance of rain 50%. Friday, mostly sunny. A slight chance of showers and thunderstorms in the morning, then a chance of showers and thunderstorms in the afternoon. Humid with highs in the upper 80s. Southwest winds 5 to 10 miles per hour. Chance of rain 40%. Friday night, mostly clear. Lows in the mid-70s. South winds around 5 miles per hour. Saturday, sunny. Highs in the lower 90s. Saturday night, mostly clear. Lows in the mid-70s. Sunday, sunny. Highs in the lower 90s. Heat index values up to 105. 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The current time is 6:50 p.m. Central Daylight Time. A special marine warning remains in effect until 7 p.m. Central Daylight Time. for the following areas. Coastal waters from Okaloosa, Walton County line to Pensacola, Florida out 20 nautical miles. Pensacola Bay Area including Santa Rosa Sound. At 6:14 p.m. Central Daylight Time, strong thunderstorms were located along a line extending from 16 nautical miles northeast of East Bay to 10 nautical miles east of Blackwater Bay Bridge to near Pensacola Beach, moving east at 35 knots. Hazard, wind gusts 34 knots or greater. Source, radar indicated. Impact, small craft could be damaged in briefly higher winds and suddenly higher waves. Locations impacted include Navarre Beach, West Santa Rosa Sound, Pensacola Beach, Blackwater Bay Bridge, East Bay, Escambia Bay, Pensacola Bay Bridge, and Garcon Point Bridge. Repeating, a special marine warning remains in effect until 7 p.m. Central Daylight Time for the following marine locations: Pensacola Bay Area including Santa Rosa Sound, and coastal waters from Okaloosa Walton County line Florida to Pensacola, Florida out 20 nautical miles. What? Minor flooding is occurring and minor flooding is forecast. Where? Shoal River near Crestview. When? Until late tonight. Impacts, at 8.0 feet, minor flooding of low-lying areas is occurring. Additional details, at 9:15 a.m. Central Daylight Time Wednesday the stage was 8.2 feet. Recent activity, the maximum river stage in the 24 hours ending at 9:15 a.m. Central Daylight Time Wednesday was 8.4 feet. Forecast, the river is expected to fall below flood stage this evening and continue falling to 6.5 feet Monday morning. Flood stage is 8.0 feet. http://www.weather.gov/safety/flood. The National Weather Service in Mobile has issued a special marine warning for coastal waters from Okaloosa, Walton County line to Pensacola, Florida out 20 nautical miles, eastern Choctawhatchee Bay, Pensacola Bay Area including Santa Rosa Sound, western Choctawhatchee Bay, until 8 p.m. Central Daylight Time. At 6:28 p.m. Central Daylight Time, strong thunderstorms were located along a line extending from 6 nautical miles north of Shalimar to 6 nautical miles southwest of Mary Esther, moving east at 35 knots. Hazard, wind gusts 34 knots or greater. Source, radar. Impact, small craft could be damaged in briefly higher winds and suddenly higher waves. Locations impacted include Mary Esther, West Choctawhatchee Bay, Fort Walton Beach, East Santa Rosa Sound, Highway 331 Bridge, Shalimar, Fort Walton Liberty Ship Reef, Destin, East Pass at Destin, and East Choctawhatchee Bay. Repeating, a special marine warning has been issued until 8 p.m. Central Daylight Time for the following marine locations: Pensacola Bay Area including Santa Rosa Sound, western Choctawhatchee Bay, eastern Choctawhatchee Bay, and coastal waters from Okaloosa Walton County line Florida to Pensacola, Florida out 20 nautical miles. This is a special weather statement for the following areas: in Florida, Okaloosa Coastal, Okaloosa Inland, Santa Rosa Coastal and Santa Rosa Inland. Strong thunderstorms will impact Okaloosa and eastern Santa Rosa counties through 7 p.m. Central Daylight Time. At 6:13 p.m. Central Daylight Time, Doppler radar was tracking strong thunderstorms along a line extending from 9 miles southeast of Riverview to 10 miles southeast of Roeville to 4 miles southeast of Oriole Beach. Movement was east at 45 miles per hour. Hazard, wind gusts up to 40 miles per hour. Source, radar indicated. Impact, gusty winds could knock down tree limbs and blow around unsecured objects. Locations impacted include Wright, Fort Walton Beach, Crestview, Niceville, Destin, Eglin AIR Force Base, Valparaiso, Mary Esther, Ocean City, Lake Lorain, Baker, Navarre, Shalimar, Laurel Hill, Cinco Bayou, and Navarre Beach. If outdoors, consider seeking shelter inside a building. Here's your marine forecast. On the weather map, away from storms, a weak stationary front straddles the coast bringing variable winds through tonight. The front lifts back up to the north Thursday and dissipates as south-to-southwest flow becomes established from high pressure setting up over the southwest Atlantic into the central Gulf Friday through the weekend. Seas 2 feet or less. on Perdido Bay, Pensacola Bay including Santa Rosa Sound, and Choctaw Hatchie Bay. For tonight, west winds 5 to 10 knots, diminishing to around 5 knots late this evening and overnight. Waves 1 foot or less. Light chop. A slight chance of showers and thunderstorms this evening, then a chance of showers and thunderstorms after midnight. For Thursday, west winds around 5 knots, becoming southwest in the afternoon. Waves 1 foot or less. Light chop. A chance of thunderstorms. Showers likely, mainly in the morning. For Thursday night, southwest winds 5 to 10 knots. Waves 1 foot or less. Light chop. A chance of showers. A slight chance of thunderstorms in the evening, then a chance of thunderstorms after midnight. And for Friday, southwest winds 5 to 10 knots. Waves 1 foot or less. Light chop. A slight chance of showers and thunderstorms. On Perdido Bay, Pensacola Bay including Santa Rosa Sound, and Choctaw Hatchie Bay. For tonight, west winds around 5 knots until early morning, becoming light and variable. Waves 1 foot or less. Smooth. A chance of showers and thunderstorms late. For Thursday, west winds 5 to 10 knots. Waves 1 foot or less. Light chop. A chance of showers and thunderstorms in the morning, then showers and thunderstorms likely in the afternoon. For Thursday night, southwest winds around 5 knots. Waves 1 foot or less. Smooth. A chance of showers and thunderstorms. And for Friday, southwest winds 5 to 10 knots. Waves 1 foot or less. Light chop. A chance of showers and thunderstorms in the morning. From the Okaloosa-Walton County line to Pascagoula, and out 20 nautical miles. For tonight, west winds 5 to 10 knots. Seas 1 foot or less. Wave detail, east 1 foot at 3 seconds and west 1 foot at 4 seconds. A slight chance of showers and thunderstorms this evening. Showers likely with a chance of thunderstorms after midnight. For Thursday, west winds 5 to 10 knots. Seas 1 foot or less. Wave detail, southwest 1 foot at 4 seconds and south 1 foot at 8 seconds. A chance of showers and thunderstorms. For Thursday night, southwest winds 5 to 10 knots. Seas 1 foot or less, then around 2 feet after midnight. Wave detail, southwest 1 foot at 3 seconds and south 1 foot at 8 seconds, becoming southwest 1 foot at 3 seconds and south 1 foot at 10 seconds. A slight chance of showers and thunderstorms in the evening, then a chance of showers and thunderstorms after midnight. And for Friday, southwest winds 5 to 10 knots. Seas around 2 feet. Wave detail, southwest 1 foot at 3 seconds and south 1 foot at 10 seconds. A slight chance of showers and thunderstorms in the morning. From the Okaloosa-Walton County line to Pascagoula, from 20 to 60 nautical miles offshore. For tonight, west winds 5 to 10 knots. Seas around 2 feet this evening, then 1 foot or less. Wave detail, northeast 1 foot at 3 seconds and south.
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0: West winds 5 to 10 knots. Seas around 2 feet. Wave detail, west 1 foot at 4 seconds and south 1 foot at 8 seconds. A chance of showers and thunderstorms, mainly in the morning. For Thursday night, southwest winds 5 to 10 knots. Seas around 2 feet. Wave detail, southwest 1 foot at 3 seconds and south 1 foot at 9 seconds. A slight chance of showers and thunderstorms in the evening, then a chance of showers and thunderstorms after midnight. And for Friday, southwest winds 5 to 10 knots. 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